partly cloudy. Lows in the upper 40s. Tuesday, mostly sunny. A slight chance of showers in the afternoon. Highs in the mid-70s. Chance of rain 20%. Here are the weather conditions at 7 p.m. Central Daylight Time. At Bismarck, it was partly sunny. The temperature was 86 degrees and the relative humidity 42%. The wind was south at 17 miles an hour, gusting to 28. At Minot, a thunderstorm was reported. The temperature was 77 degrees and the relative humidity 59%. The wind was south at 33 miles an hour, gusting to 53. At Williston, it was mostly sunny. The temperature was 77 degrees and the relative humidity 59%. The wind was west at 15 miles an hour, gusting to 26. At Jamestown, it was mostly sunny. The temperature was 88 degrees, the relative humidity 48%, producing a heat index of 90. The wind was south at 25 miles an hour, gusting to 38. This is NOAA Weather Radio Station WXL78 in Bismarck, North Dakota, operating on a frequency of 162.475 MHz. Providing weather information 24 hours a day from your National Weather Service office in Bismarck. The National Weather Service in Bismarck has issued a severe thunderstorm warning for southwestern Bottineau County in north-central North Dakota, McHenry County in north-central North Dakota, eastern Renville County in north-central North Dakota, northeastern McLean County in south-central North Dakota, until 7:45 p.m. Central Daylight Time. At 6:52 p.m. Central Daylight Time, severe thunderstorms were located along a line from near Minot to 8 miles south of Russo City, or along a line from near Minot to 22 miles east of Garrison, moving northeast at 55 miles per hour. Expected hazards include 70 miles per hour wind gusts and ping pong ball size hail. This is a radar-indicated threat. The following impacts are expected. People and animals outdoors will be injured. Expect hail damage to roofs, siding, windows, and vehicles. Expect considerable tree damage. Wind damage is also likely to mobile homes, roofs, and outbuildings. Locations impacted include Velva, Mohall, Turtle Lake, Towner, Glenburn, Lansford, Grahamville, Upham, Newburgh, Deering, Mercer, Max Bass, Denby, Karlsruhe, Butte, Benedict, Russo City, Norwich, Voltaire, and Russell. Anyone outdoors should move to shelter inside a well-built structure and stay away from windows. These storms are capable of producing widespread damaging winds and large hail. A tornado watch remains in effect until midnight Central Daylight Time for portions of north-central and south-central North Dakota. The National Weather Service in Bismarck has issued a severe thunderstorm warning for eastern Grant County in south-central North Dakota, eastern Morton County in south-central North Dakota, central Sioux County in south-central North Dakota, until 7:30 p.m. Central Daylight Time or 6:30 p.m. Mountain Daylight Time. At 6:57 p.m. Central Daylight Time or 5:57 p.m. Mountain Daylight Time, severe thunderstorms were located along a line from 14 miles north of Flasher to 16 miles southwest of Shields, or along a line from 21 miles southwest of Mandan to 54 miles west of Linton, moving northeast at 45 miles per hour. Expected hazards include 60 miles per hour wind gusts and half-dollar size hail. This is a radar-indicated threat. The following impacts are expected. Hail damage to vehicles is expected. Expect wind damage to roofs, siding, and trees. Locations impacted include Flasher, Solon, Shields, St. Anthony, Lark, Raleigh, Porcupine, St. Gertrude, Brienne, Standing Rock, and Fish Creek Dam. Seek shelter inside a well-built structure and stay away from windows. These storms are capable of producing damaging winds and large hail. A tornado watch remains in effect until midnight Central Daylight Time or 11 p.m. Mountain Daylight Time for a portion of south-central North Dakota. Severe thunderstorm warning remains in effect until 7:15 p.m. Central Daylight Time for Ward, eastern Mount Trail, northwestern McLean, and northeastern Mercer counties. At 6:40 p.m. Central Daylight Time, severe thunderstorms were located along a line from 9 miles south of Palermo to over Russo City, or along a line from Severe thunderstorm warning remains in effect until 7:45 p.m. Central Daylight Time for southwestern Bottineau, McHenry, eastern Renville, and northeastern McLean counties.

At 7:08 p.m. Central Daylight Time, severe thunderstorms were located along the line from over Lansford to near Butte, or along the line from 25 miles north of Minot to 35 miles west of Harvey, moving northeast at 55 miles per hour. Expected hazards include 70 miles per hour wind gusts and ping pong ball-sized hail. This is a radar-indicated threat. The following impacts are expected. People and animals outdoors will be injured. Expect hail damage to roofs, siding, windows, and vehicles. Expect considerable tree damage. Wind damage is also likely to mobile homes, roofs, and outbuildings. Locations impacted include Velva, Mohall, Turtle Lake, Towner, Glenburn, Lansford, Grahamville, Upham, Newburgh, Deering, Mercer, Max Bass, Denby, Karlsruhe, Butte, Benedict, Russo City, Norwich, Voltaire, and Russell. Anyone outdoors should move to shelter inside a well-built structure and stay away from windows. These storms are capable of producing widespread damaging winds and large hail. Tornadoes can develop quickly from severe thunderstorms. Seek shelter immediately in an interior room on the lowest floor of a well-built structure. A tornado watch remains in effect until midnight Central Daylight Time for portions of North Central and South Central North Dakota. Severe thunderstorm warning remains in effect until 7:15 p.m. Central Daylight Time for Ward, Eastern Mountrail, Northwestern McLean, and Northeastern Mercer counties. At 6:40 p.m. Central Daylight Time, severe thunderstorms were located along a line from 9 miles south of Palermo to over Russo City, or along a line from 12 miles southeast of Stanley to 23 miles northeast of Garrison, moving northeast at 45 miles per hour. Expected hazards include 70 miles per hour wind gusts and ping pong ball-sized hail. Source, train spotters reported. At 6:16 p.m. Central Daylight Time, 75 miles per hour wind gusts were reported 3 miles south-southeast of Garrison. The following impacts are expected. People and animals outdoors will be injured. Expect hail damage to roofs, siding, windows, and vehicles. Expect considerable tree damage. Wind damage is also likely to mobile homes, roofs, and outbuildings. Locations impacted include Minot, Garrison, Minot Air Force Base, Burlington, Surrey, Partial, Berthold, Stanton, Sawyer, Max, Riverdale, Des Lacs, Plaza, Carpio, Makoti, Pick City, Foxholm, Ryder, and Cully Harbor. Anyone outdoors should move to shelter inside a well-built structure and stay away from windows. These storms have produced widespread damaging winds and are capable of producing large hail. A tornado watch remains in effect until midnight Central Daylight Time Wednesday for portions of North Central, Northwest, and South Central North Dakota. Severe thunderstorm warning is canceled for West Central McLean and Northwestern Mercer counties. The storm which prompted the warning has moved out of the area. Therefore, the warning has been canceled. A tornado watch remains in effect until midnight Central Daylight Time for a portion of South Central North Dakota. Severe thunderstorm warning remains in effect until 7:45 p.m. Central Daylight Time for southwestern Bottineau, McHenry, eastern Renville, and northeastern McLean counties. At 7:08 p.m. Central Daylight Time, severe thunderstorms were located along a line from over Lansford to near Butte, or along a line from 25 miles north of Minot to 35 miles west of Harvey, moving northeast at 55 miles per hour. Expected hazards include 70 miles per hour wind gusts and ping pong ball-sized hail. This is a radar-indicated threat. The following impacts are expected. People and animals outdoors will be injured. Expect hail damage to roofs, siding, windows, and vehicles. Expect considerable tree damage. Wind damage is also likely to mobile homes, roofs, and outbuildings. Locations impacted include Velva, Mohall, Turtle Lake, Towner, Glenburn, Lansford, Grahamville, Upham, Newburgh, Deering, Mercer, Max Bass, Denby, Karlsruhe, Butte, Benedict, Russo City, Norwich, Voltaire, and Russell. Anyone outdoors should move to shelter inside a well-built structure and stay away from windows. These storms are capable of producing widespread damaging winds and large hail. Tornadoes can develop quickly from severe thunderstorms. Seek shelter immediately in an interior room on the lowest floor of a well-built structure. A tornado watch remains in effect until midnight Central Daylight Time for portions of North Central and South Central North Dakota. Tornado watch.

for the following counties in North Dakota: Burley, Emmons, Grant, Kidder, McLean, Mercer, Morton, Oliver, Sheridan, Sioux, and Wells. Tornado watch number 294 remains in effect until midnight Central Daylight Time Wednesday or 11 p.m. Mountain Daylight Time for the following counties in North Dakota: Burley, Emmons, Grant, Kidder, McLean, Mercer, Morton, Oliver, Sheridan, Sioux, and Wells. Remember, a tornado watch means the conditions are favorable for the development of severe weather, including tornadoes, large hail, and damaging winds in and close to the watch area. While severe weather may not be imminent, persons should remain alert for rapidly changing weather conditions and listen for later statements and possible warnings. 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At 7:14 p.m. Central Daylight Time or 6:14 p.m. Mountain Daylight Time, severe thunderstorms were located along a line from 10 miles west of St. Anthony to 11 miles west of Selfridge, or along a line from 16 miles southwest of Mandan to 48 miles southwest of Linton, moving northeast at 30 miles per hour. Expected hazards include 60 miles per hour wind gusts and quarter-size hail. This is a radar-indicated threat. The following impacts are expected. Hail damage to vehicles is expected. Expect wind damage to roofs, siding, and trees. Locations impacted include Flasher, Solon, Shields, St. Anthony, Raleigh, Porcupine, Brienne, St. Gertrude, and Standing Rock. Seek shelter inside a well-built structure and stay away from windows. These storms are capable of producing damaging winds and large hail. A tornado watch remains in effect until midnight Central Daylight Time or 11 p.m. Mountain Daylight Time for a portion of South Central North Dakota. Severe thunderstorm warning is canceled for northeastern McLean County. The storms which prompted the warning have moved out of the area. Therefore, the warning has been canceled. A tornado watch remains in effect until midnight Central Daylight Time for a portion of South Central North Dakota. Tornado watch for the following counties in North Dakota: Burley, Emmons, Grant, Kidder, McLean, Mercer, Morton, Oliver, Sheridan, Sioux, and Wells. Tornado watch number 294 remains in effect until midnight Central Daylight Time Wednesday or 11 p.m. Mountain Daylight Time for the following counties in North Dakota: Burley, Emmons, Grant, Kidder, McLean, Mercer, Morton, Oliver, Sheridan, Sioux, and Wells. Remember, a tornado watch means the conditions are favorable for the development of severe weather, including tornadoes, large hail, and damaging winds in and close to the watch area. While severe weather may not be imminent, persons should remain alert for rapidly changing weather conditions and listen for later statements and possible warnings. Stay tuned to NOAA Weather Radio, commercial radio and television outlets, or internet sources for the latest severe weather information. Here is the forecast for the Bismarck, Mandan listening area. Tornado watch 294 in effect until midnight Central Daylight Time tonight. Tonight, mostly cloudy. Showers and thunderstorms in the evening. Some thunderstorms may be severe with damaging winds, large hail, and tornadoes. Lows in the mid-50s. South winds 10 to 15 miles per hour with gusts up to 40 miles per hour, becoming west 5 to 10 miles per hour after midnight. Wednesday, mostly sunny. A chance of showers and a slight chance of thunderstorms in the morning. Cooler. Highs in the mid-70s. West winds 10 to 20 miles per hour with gusts up to 30 miles per hour. Chance of rain 30%. Wednesday night, partly cloudy. A slight chance of. Lows around 50. West winds 10 to 15 miles per hour with gusts up to 30 miles per hour. Thursday, partly sunny. A chance of showers in the morning, then showers likely and a slight chance of thunderstorms in the afternoon. Highs in the upper 60s. West winds 15 to 25 miles per hour with gusts up to 35 miles per hour. Chance of rain 70%. Thursday night, partly cloudy in the evening then clearing. Lows in the upper 40s. West winds 10 to 15 miles per hour. Gusts up to 30 miles per hour in the evening. Friday, sunny. Highs in the mid-70s. Friday night.

increasing clouds. Lows in the upper 40s. Saturday, mostly sunny. Highs in the upper 60s. Saturday night, partly cloudy. Lows in the mid 40s. Sunday, partly sunny. Highs in the upper 60s. Sunday night, partly cloudy. Lows in the mid 40s. Monday, mostly sunny. A slight chance of showers in the morning, then a chance of showers and a slight chance of thunderstorms in the afternoon. Highs in the lower 70s. Chance of rain 30%. Monday night, partly cloudy. Lows in the upper 40s. Tuesday, mostly sunny. A slight chance of showers in the afternoon. Highs in the mid 70s. Chance of rain 20%. Here are the weather conditions at 7 p.m. Central Daylight Time. At Bismarck, it was partly sunny. The temperature was 86 degrees and the relative humidity 42%. The wind was south at 17 miles an hour, gusting to 28. At Minot, a thunderstorm was reported. The temperature was 77 degrees and the relative humidity 59%. The wind was south at 33 miles an hour, gusting to 53. At Williston, it was mostly sunny. The temperature was 77 degrees and the relative humidity 59%. The wind was west at 15 miles an hour, gusting to 26. At Jamestown, it was mostly sunny. The temperature was 88 degrees, the relative humidity 48%, producing a heat index of 90. The wind was south at 25 miles an hour, gusting to 38. Severe thunderstorm warning remains in effect until 7:30 p.m. Central Daylight Time or 6:30 p.m. Mountain Daylight Time for Eastern Grant, Eastern Morton, and Central Sioux Counties. At 7:14 p.m. Central Daylight Time or 6:14 p.m. Mountain Daylight Time, severe thunderstorms were located along a line from 10 miles west of St. Anthony to 11 miles west of Selfridge, or along a line from 16 miles southwest of Mandan to 48 miles southwest of Linton, moving northeast at 30 miles per hour. Expected hazards include 60 miles per hour wind gusts and quarter-size hail. This is a radar-indicated threat. The following impacts are expected. Hail damage to vehicles is expected. Expect wind damage to roofs, siding, and trees. Locations impacted include Flasher, Solon, Shields, St. Anthony, Raleigh, Porcupine, Brienne, St. Gertrude, and Standing Rock. Seek shelter inside a well-built structure and stay away from windows. These storms are capable of producing damaging winds and large hail. A tornado watch remains in effect until midnight Central Daylight Time or 11 p.m. Mountain Daylight Time for a portion of South Central North Dakota. Severe thunderstorm warning is canceled for northeastern McLean County. The storms which prompted the warning have moved out of the area. Therefore, the warning has been canceled. A tornado watch remains in effect until midnight Central Daylight Time for a portion of South Central North Dakota. Tornado watch for the following counties in North Dakota: Burley, Emmons, Grant, Kidder, McLean, Mercer, Morton, Oliver, Sheridan, Sioux, and Wells. Tornado watch number 294 remains in effect until midnight Central Daylight Time Wednesday or 11 p.m. Mountain Daylight Time for the following counties in North Dakota: Burley, Emmons, Grant, Kidder, McLean, Mercer, Morton, Oliver, Sheridan, Sioux, and Wells. Remember, a tornado watch means the conditions are favorable for the development of severe weather, including tornadoes, large hail and damaging winds, in and close to the watch area. While severe weather may not be imminent, persons should remain alert for rapidly changing weather conditions and listen for later statements and possible warnings. 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Here is the forecast for the Bismarck Mandan listening area. Tornado watch 294 in effect until midnight Central Daylight Time tonight. Tonight, mostly cloudy. Showers and thunderstorms in the evening. Some thunderstorms may be severe with damaging winds, large hail, and tornadoes. Lows in the mid-50s. South winds 10 to 15 miles per hour with gusts up to 40 miles per hour, becoming west 5 to 10 miles per hour after midnight. Wednesday, mostly sunny. A chance of showers and a slight chance of thunderstorms in the morning. Cooler. Highs in the mid-70s. West winds 10

to 20 miles per hour with gusts up to 30 miles per hour. Chance of rain 30%. Wednesday night, partly cloudy. A slight chance of. Lows around 50. West winds 10 to 15 miles per hour with gusts up to 30 miles per hour. Thursday, partly sunny. A chance of showers in the morning, then showers likely and a slight chance of thunderstorms in the afternoon. Highs in the upper 60s. West winds 15 to 25 miles per hour with gusts up to 35 miles per hour. Chance of rain 70%. Thursday night, partly cloudy in the evening then clearing. Lows in the upper 40s. West winds 10 to 15 miles per hour. Gusts up to 30 miles per hour in the evening. Friday, sunny. Highs in the mid-70s. Friday night, decreasing clouds. Lows in the upper 40s. Saturday, mostly sunny. Highs in the upper 60s. Saturday night, partly cloudy. Lows in the mid-40s. Sunday, partly sunny. Highs in the upper 60s. Sunday night, partly cloudy. Lows in the mid-40s. Monday, mostly sunny. A slight chance of showers in the morning, then a chance of showers and a slight chance of thunderstorms in the afternoon. Highs in the lower 70s. Chance of rain 30%. Monday night, partly cloudy. Lows in the upper 40s. Tuesday, mostly sunny. A slight chance of showers in the afternoon. Highs in the mid-70s. Chance of rain 20%. Here are the weather conditions at 7 p.m. Central Daylight Time. At Bismarck, it was partly sunny. The temperature was 86 degrees and the relative humidity 42%. The wind was south at 17 miles an hour, gusting to 28. At Minot, a thunderstorm was reported. The temperature was 77 degrees and the relative humidity 59%. The wind was south at 33 miles an hour, gusting to 53. At Williston, it was mostly sunny. The temperature was 77 degrees and the relative humidity 59%. The wind was west at 15 miles an hour, gusting to 26. At Jamestown, it was mostly sunny. The temperature was 88 degrees, the relative humidity 48%, producing a heat index of 90. The wind was south at 25 miles an hour, gusting to 38. Severe thunderstorm warning remains in effect until 7:30 p.m. Central Daylight Time or 6:30 p.m. Mountain Daylight Time for Eastern Grant, Eastern Morton, and Central Sioux Counties. At 7:14 p.m. Central Daylight Time or 6:14 p.m. Mountain Daylight Time, severe thunderstorms were located along a line from 10 miles west of St. Anthony to 11 miles west of Selfridge, or along a line from 16 miles southwest of Manmin to 48 miles southwest of Linton, moving northeast at 30 miles per hour. Expected hazards include 60 miles per hour wind gusts and quarter-size hail. This is a radar-indicated threat. The following impacts are expected. Hail damage to vehicles is expected. Expect wind damage to roofs, siding, and trees. Locations impacted include Flasher, Solon, Shields, St. Anthony, Raleigh, Porcupine, Brienne, St. Gertrude, and Standing Rock. Seek shelter inside a well-built structure and stay away from windows. These storms are capable of producing damaging winds and large hail. A tornado watch remains in effect until midnight Central Daylight Time or 11 p.m. Mountain Daylight Time for a portion of south-central North Dakota. Severe thunderstorm warning is canceled for northeastern McLean County. The storms which prompted the warning have moved out of the area. Therefore, the warning has been canceled. A tornado watch remains in effect until midnight Central Daylight Time for a portion of south-central North Dakota. Tornado watch for the following counties in North Dakota: Burley, Emmons, Grant, Kidder, McLean, Mercer, Morton, Oliver, Sheridan, Sioux, and West.

National Weather Service in Bismarck has issued a severe thunderstorm warning for southwestern Burley County in south-central North Dakota, western Emmons County in south-central North Dakota, northeastern Grant County in south-central North Dakota, eastern Morton County in south-central North Dakota, Sioux County in south-central North Dakota, until 8 p.m. Central Daylight Time or 7 p.m. Mountain Daylight Time. At 7:28 p.m. Central Daylight Time or 6:28 p.m. Mountain Daylight Time, severe thunderstorms were located along a line from 6 miles southwest of Mandan to 6 miles southwest of Selfridge, or along a line from 6 miles southwest of Mandan to 42 miles southwest of Linton, moving northeast at 40 miles per hour. Expected hazards include 60 miles per hour wind gusts and quarter-size hail. This is a radar-indicated threat. The following impacts are expected. Hail damage to vehicles is expected. Expect wind damage to roofs, siding, and trees. Locations impacted include Bismarck, Mandan, Lincoln, Flasher, Fort Yates, Selfridge, Solon, Cannonball, St. Anthony, Prairie Knights Resort, Shields, Brienne, Stump State Natural Area, Huff, Fort Rice, Porcupine, University of Mary, Hazleton Recreation Area, Standing Rock and Fort Abraham Lincoln State Park. Seek shelter inside a well-built structure and stay away from windows. These storms are capable of producing damaging winds and large hail. A tornado watch remains in effect until midnight Central Daylight Time or 11 p.m. Mountain Daylight Time for a portion of south-central North Dakota. Tornado watch for the following counties in North Dakota: Burley, Emmons, Grant, Kidder, McLean, Mercer, Morton, Oliver, Sheridan, Sioux, and Wells. Tornado watch number 294 remains in effect until midnight Central Daylight Time Wednesday or 11 p.m. Mountain Daylight Time for the following counties in North Dakota: Burley, Emmons, Grant, Kidder, McLean, Mercer, Morton, Oliver, Sheridan, Sioux, and Wells. Remember, a tornado watch means the conditions are favorable for the development of severe weather, including tornadoes, large hail and damaging winds, in and close to the watch area. While severe weather may not be imminent, persons should remain alert for rapidly changing weather conditions and listen for later statements and possible warnings. 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Here is the forecast for the Bismarck-Mandan listening area. Tornado watch 294 in effect until midnight Central Daylight Time tonight. Tonight, mostly cloudy. Showers and thunderstorms in the evening. Some thunderstorms may be severe with damaging winds, large hail, and tornadoes. Lows in the mid-50s. South winds 10 to 15 miles per hour with gusts up to 40 miles per hour, becoming west 5 to 10 miles per hour after midnight. Wednesday, mostly sunny. A chance of showers and a slight chance of thunderstorms in the morning. Cooler. Highs in the mid-70s. West winds 10 to 20 miles per hour with gusts up to 30 miles per hour. Chance of rain 30%. Wednesday night, partly cloudy. A slight chance of. Lows around 50. West winds 10 to 15 miles per hour with gusts up to 30 miles per hour. Thursday, partly sunny. A chance of showers in the morning, then showers likely and a slight chance of thunderstorms in the afternoon. Highs in the upper 60s. West winds 15 to 25 miles per hour with gusts up to 35 miles per hour. Chance of rain 70%. Thursday night, partly cloudy in the evening then clearing. Lows in the upper 40s. West winds 10 to 15 miles per hour. Gusts up to 30 miles per hour in the evening. Friday, sunny. Highs in the mid-70s. Friday night, decreasing clouds. Lows in the upper 40s per hour in the evening. Friday, sunny. Highs in the mid-70s. Friday night, decreasing clouds. Lows in the upper 40s. Saturday, mostly sunny. Highs in the upper 60s. Saturday night, partly cloudy. Lows in the mid-40s. Sunday, partly sunny. Highs in the upper 60s. Sunday night, partly cloudy. Lows in the mid-40s. Monday, mostly sunny. A slight chance of showers in the morning, then a chance of showers and a slight chance of thunderstorms in the afternoon.
highs in the lower 70s. Chance of rain 30%. Monday night, partly cloudy. Lows in the upper 40s. Tuesday, mostly sunny. A slight chance of showers in the afternoon. Highs in the mid-70s.

chance of rain 20%. Here are the weather conditions at 7 p.m. Central Daylight Time. At Bismarck, it was partly sunny. The temperature was 86 degrees and the relative humidity 42%. The wind was south at 17 miles an hour, gusting to 28. At Minot, a thunderstorm was reported. The temperature was 77 degrees and the relative humidity 59%. The wind was south at 33 miles an hour, gusting to 53. At Williston, it was mostly sunny. The temperature was 77 degrees and the relative humidity 59%. The wind was west at 15 miles an hour, gusting to 26. At Jamestown, it was mostly sunny. The temperature was 88 degrees, the relative humidity 48%, producing a heat index of 90. The wind was south at 25 miles an hour, gusting to 38. 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Providing weather information 24 hours a day from your National Weather Service office in Bismarck. The National Weather Service in Bismarck has issued a severe thunderstorm warning for southwestern Burley County in south-central North Dakota, western Emmons County in south-central North Dakota, northeastern Grant County in south-central North Dakota, eastern Morton County in south-central North Dakota, Sioux County in south-central North Dakota, until 8 p.m. Central Daylight Time or 7 p.m. Mountain Daylight Time. At 7:28 p.m. Central Daylight Time or 6:28 p.m. Mountain Daylight Time, severe thunderstorms were located along a line from 6 miles southwest of Mandan to 6 miles southwest of Selfridge, or along a line from 6 miles southwest of Mandan to 42 miles southwest of Linton, moving northeast at 40 miles per hour. Expected hazards include 60 miles per hour wind gusts and quarter-size hail. This is a radar-indicated threat. The following impacts are expected. Hail damage to vehicles is expected. Expect wind damage to roofs, siding, and trees. Locations impacted include Bismarck, Mandan, Lincoln, Flasher, Fort Yates, Selfridge, Solon, Cannonball, St. Anthony, Prairie Knights Resort, Shields, Brienne, Stump State Natural Area, Huff, Fort Rice, Porcupine, University of Mary, Hazleton Recreation Area, Standing Rock, and Fort Abraham Lincoln State Park. Seek shelter inside a well-built structure and stay away from windows. These storms are capable of producing damaging winds and large hail. A tornado watch remains in effect until midnight Central Daylight Time or 11 p.m. Mountain Daylight Time for a portion of south-central North Dakota. Tornado watch for the following counties in North Dakota: Burley, Emmons, Grant, Kidder, McLean, Mercer, Morton, Oliver, Sheridan, Sioux, and Wells. Tornado watch number 294 remains in effect until midnight Central Daylight Time Wednesday or 11 p.m. Mountain Daylight Time for the following counties in North Dakota: Burley, Emmons, Grant, Kidder, McLean, Mercer, Morton, Oliver, Sheridan, Sioux, and Wells. Remember, a tornado watch means the conditions are favorable for the development of severe weather, including tornadoes, large hail, and damaging winds in and close to the watch area. While severe weather may not be imminent, persons should remain alert for rapidly changing weather conditions and listen for later statements and possible warnings. 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Here is the forecast for the Bismarck, Mandan listening area. Tornado watch 294 in effect until midnight Central Daylight Time tonight. Rest of today, showers and thunderstorms. Some thunderstorms may be severe with damaging winds, large hail, and tornadoes. South winds around 15 miles per hour with gusts up to 45 miles per hour. Tonight, mostly cloudy. Showers and thunderstorms in the evening. Some thunderstorms may be severe with damaging winds, large hail, and tornadoes. Lows in the mid-50s. South winds 5 to 10 miles per hour with gusts up to 45 miles per hour, becoming west after midnight. Wednesday, mostly sunny. A chance of showers and a slight chance of thunderstorms in the morning. Cooler. Highs in the mid-70s. West winds 10 to 20 miles per hour with gusts up to 30 miles per hour. Chance of rain 30%. Wednesday night, partly cloudy. A slight chance of

in the upper 40s. Saturday, mostly sunny. Highs in the upper 60s. Saturday night, partly cloudy. Lows in the mid-40s. Sunday, partly sunny. Highs in the upper 60s. Sunday night, partly cloudy. Lows in the mid-40s. Monday, mostly sunny. A slight chance of showers in the morning, then a chance of showers and a slight chance of thunderstorms in the afternoon. Highs in the lower 70s. Chance of rain 30%. Here are the weather conditions at 7 p.m. Central Daylight Time. At Bismarck, it was partly sunny. The temperature was 86 degrees and the relative humidity 42%. The wind was south at 17 miles an hour, gusting to 28. At Minot, a thunderstorm was reported. The temperature was 77 degrees and the relative humidity 59%. The wind was south at 33 miles an hour, gusting to 53. At Williston, it was mostly sunny. The temperature was 77 degrees and the relative humidity 59%. The wind was west at 15 miles an hour, gusting to 26. At Jamestown, it was mostly sunny. The temperature was 88 degrees, the relative humidity 48%, producing a heat index of 90. The wind was south at 25 miles an hour, gusting to 38. The National Weather Service in Bismarck has issued a severe thunderstorm warning for southwestern Burley County in south-central North Dakota, western Emmons County in south-central North Dakota, northeastern Grant County in south-central North Dakota, eastern Morton County in south-central North Dakota, Sioux County in south-central North Dakota, until 8 p.m. Central Daylight Time, or 7 p.m. Mountain Daylight Time. At 7:28 p.m. Central Daylight Time, or 6:28 p.m. Mountain Daylight Time, severe thunderstorms were located along a line from 6 miles southwest of Mandan to 6 miles southwest of Selfridge, or along a line from 6 miles southwest of Mandan to 42 miles southwest of Linton, moving northeast at 40 miles per hour. Expected hazards include 60 miles per hour wind gusts and quarter-size hail. This is a radar-indicated threat. Mandan, Lincoln, Flasher, Fort Yates, Selfridge, Solon, Cannonball, St. Anthony, Prairie Knights Resort, Shields, Brienne, Stump State Natural Area, Huff, Fort Rice, Porcupine, University of Mary, Hazleton Recreation Area, Standing Rock and Fort Abraham Lincoln State Park. Seek shelter inside a well-built structure and stay away from windows. These storms are capable of producing damaging winds and large hail. A tornado watch remains in effect until midnight Central Daylight Time or 11 p.m. Mountain Daylight Time for a portion of south-central North Dakota. Tornado watch for the following counties in North Dakota: Burley, Emmons, Grant, Kidder, McLean, Mercer, Morton, Oliver, Sheridan, Sioux, and Wells. Tornado watch number 294 remains in effect until midnight Central Daylight Time Wednesday or 11 p.m. Mountain Daylight Time for the following counties in North Dakota: Burley, Emmons, Grant, Kidder, McLean, Mercer, Morton, Oliver, Sheridan, Sioux, and Wells. Remember, a tornado watch means the conditions are favorable for the development of severe weather, including tornadoes, large hail and damaging winds, in and close to the watch area. While severe weather may not be imminent, persons should remain alert for rapidly changing weather conditions and listen for later statements and possible warnings. 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Here is the forecast for the Bismarck Mandan listening area. Tornado watch 294 in effect until midnight Central Daylight Time tonight. Rest of today, showers and thunderstorms. Some thunderstorms may be severe with damaging winds, large hail, and tornadoes. South winds around 15 miles per hour with gusts up to 45 miles per hour. Severe thunderstorm warning remains in effect until 8 p.m. Central Daylight Time or 7 p.m. Mountain Daylight Time for southwestern Burley, western Emmons, eastern Grant, eastern Morton, and Sioux counties. At 7:43 p.m. Central Daylight Time or 6:43 p.m. Mountain Daylight Time, severe thunderstorms were located along a line from 8 miles south of Mandan to 6 miles south of Selfridge, or along a line from 7

miles southwest of Bismarck to 38 miles southwest of Linton, moving northeast at 45 miles per hour. Expected hazards include 60 miles per hour wind gusts and quarter-size hail. This is a radar-indicated threat. The following impacts are expected. Hail damage to vehicles is expected. Expect wind damage to roofs, siding, and trees. Locations impacted include Bismarck, Mendon, Lincoln, Fort Yates, Selfridge, Solon, Cannonball, Prairie Knights Resort, St. Anthony, Shields, Brienne, Stump State Natural Area, Fort Rice, Huff, Hazleton Recreation Area, Beaver Bay Recreation Area, University of Mary, Porcupine, Standing Rock, and Fort Abraham Lincoln State Park. Seek shelter inside a well-built structure and stay away from windows. These storms are capable of producing damaging winds and large hail. A tornado watch remains in effect until midnight Central Daylight Time or 11 p.m. Mountain Daylight Time for a portion of south-central North Dakota. Here is the forecast for the Bismarck, Mendon listening area. Tornado watch 294 in effect until midnight Central Daylight Time tonight. Rest of today, showers and thunderstorms. Some thunderstorms may be severe with damaging winds, large hail, and tornadoes. South winds around 15 miles per hour with gusts up to 45 miles per hour. Tonight, mostly cloudy. Showers and thunderstorms in the evening. Some thunderstorms may be severe with damaging winds, large hail, and tornadoes. Lows in the mid-50s. South winds 5 to 10 miles per hour with gusts up to 45 miles per hour, becoming west after midnight. Wednesday, mostly sunny. A chance of showers and a slight chance of thunderstorms in the morning. Cooler. Highs in the mid-70s. West winds 10 to 20 miles per hour with gusts up to 30 miles per hour. Chance of rain 30%. Wednesday night, partly cloudy. A slight chance of. Lows around 50. West winds 10 to 15 miles per hour with gusts up to 30 miles per hour. Thursday, partly sunny. A chance of showers in the morning, then showers likely and a slight chance of thunderstorms in the afternoon. Highs in the upper 60s. West winds 15 to 25 miles per hour with gusts up to 35 miles per hour. Chance of rain 70%. Thursday night, partly cloudy in the evening then clearing. Lows in the upper 40s. Friday, sunny. Highs in the mid-70s. Friday night, decreasing clouds. Lows in the upper 40s. Saturday, mostly sunny. Highs in the upper 60s. Saturday night, partly cloudy. Lows in the mid-40s. Sunday, partly sunny. Highs in the upper 60s. Sunday night, partly cloudy. Lows in the mid-40s. Monday, mostly sunny. A slight chance of showers in the morning, then a chance of showers and a slight chance of thunderstorms in the afternoon. Highs in the lower 70s. Chance of rain 30%. Here are the weather conditions at 7 p.m. Central Daylight Time. At Bismarck, it was partly sunny. The temperature was 86 degrees and the relative humidity 42%. The wind was south at 17 miles an hour, gusting to 28. At Minot, a thunderstorm was reported. The temperature was 77 degrees and the relative humidity 59%. The wind was south at 33 miles an hour, gusting to 53. At Williston, it was mostly sunny. The temperature was 77 degrees and the relative humidity 59%. The wind was west at 15 miles an hour, gusting to 26. At Jamestown, it was mostly sunny. The temperature was 88 degrees, the relative humidity 48%, producing a heat index of 90. The wind was south at 25 miles an hour, gusting to 38. Severe thunderstorm warning remains in effect until 8 p.m. Central Daylight Time or 7 p.m. Mountain Daylight Time for southwestern Burley, western Emmons, eastern Grant, eastern Morton, and Sioux counties. At 7:43 p.m. Central Daylight Time or 6:43 p.m. Mountain Daylight Time, severe thunderstorms were located along a line from 8 miles south of Mendham to 6 miles south of Selfridge, or along a line from 7 miles southwest of Bismarck to 38 miles southwest of Linton, moving northeast at 45 miles per hour. Expected hazards include 60 miles per hour wind gusts and quarter-size hail.

is a radar-indicated threat. The following impacts are expected. Hail damage to vehicles is expected. Expect wind damage to roofs, siding, and trees. Locations impacted include Bismarck, Mendham, Lincoln, Fort Yates, Selfridge, Solon, Cannonball, Prairie Knights Resort, St. Anthony, Shields, Brienne, Stump State Natural Area, Fort Rice, Huff, Hazleton Recreation Area, Beaver Bay Recreation Area, University of Mary, Porcupine, Standing Rock, and Fort Abraham Lincoln State. Severe thunderstorm warning is canceled for Eastern Grant County. The storms which prompted the warning have moved out of the area. Therefore, the warning has been canceled. A tornado watch remains in effect until 11 p.m. Mountain Daylight Time for a portion of south-central North Dakota. Severe thunderstorm warning remains in effect until 8 p.m. Central Daylight Time or 7 p.m. Mountain Daylight Time for southwestern Burley, western Emmons, southeastern Morton, and eastern Sioux counties. At 7:49 p.m. Central Daylight Time or 6:49 p.m. Mountain Daylight Time, severe thunderstorms were located along a line from over Bismarck to 5 miles southeast of Selfridge, or along a line from over Bismarck to 34 miles southwest of Linton, moving northeast at 45 miles per hour. Expected hazards include 60 miles per hour wind gusts and quarter-size hail. This is a radar-indicated threat. The following impacts are expected. Hail damage to vehicles is expected. Expect wind damage to roofs, siding, and trees. Locations impacted include Bismarck, Lincoln, Fort Yates, Selfridge, Solon, Cannonball, Prairie Knights Resort, St. Anthony, Brienne, Fort Rice, Stump State Natural Area, Beaver Bay Recreation Area, Hazleton Recreation Area, Huff, Cattail Recreation Area, University of Mary, Standing Rock, Fort Abraham Lincoln State Park, and McDonald Dam Recreation Area. Seek shelter inside a well-built structure and stay away from windows. These storms are capable of producing damaging winds and large hail. A tornado watch remains in effect until midnight Central Daylight Time or 11 p.m. Mountain Daylight Time for a portion of south-central North Dakota. Tornado watch for the following counties in North Dakota, Grant and Mercer. Tornado watch number 294 has been canceled for the following counties in North Dakota, Grant and Mercer. Severe thunderstorm warning remains in effect until 8 p.m. Central Daylight Time or 7 p.m. Mountain Daylight Time for southwestern Burley, western Emmons, southeastern Morton, and eastern Sioux counties. At 7:49 p.m. Central Daylight Time or 6:49 p.m. Mountain Daylight Time, severe thunderstorms were located along a line from over Bismarck to 5 miles southeast of Selfridge, or along a line from over Bismarck to 34 miles southwest of Linton, moving northeast at 45 miles per hour. Expected hazards include 60 miles per hour wind gusts and quarter-size hail. This is a radar-indicated threat. The following impacts are expected. Hail damage to vehicles is expected. Expect wind damage to roofs, siding, and trees. Locations impacted include Bismarck, Lincoln, Fort Yates, Selfridge, Solon, Cannonball, Prairie Knights Resort, St. Anthony, Brienne, Fort Rice, Stump State Natural Area, Beaver Bay Recreation Area, Hazleton Recreation Area, Huff, Cattail Recreation Area, University of Mary, Standing Rock, Fort Abraham Lincoln State Park, and McDonald Dam Recreation Area. Seek shelter inside a well-built structure and stay away from windows. These storms are capable of producing damaging winds and large hail. A tornado watch remains in effect until midnight Central Daylight Time or 11 p.m. Mountain Daylight Time for a portion of south-central North Dakota. Tornado watch for the following counties in North Dakota, Grant and Mercer. Tornado watch number 294 has been canceled for the following counties in North Dakota, Grant and Mercer. Tornado watch for the following counties in North Dakota, Burley, Emmons, Kidder, McLean, Morton, Oliver, Sheridan, Sioux, and Wells. Tornado watch number 294 remains in effect until midnight Central Daylight Time Wednesday for the following counties in North Dakota, Burley, Emmons, Kidder, McLean, Morton, Oliver, Sheridan, Sioux, and Wells. Remember, a tornado watch means the conditions are favorable for the development of severe weather, including tornadoes, large hail, and damaging winds in and close to the watch area. While severe weather may not be imminent, persons should remain alert for rapidly changing weather conditions and listen for later statements and possible warnings.

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Here is the forecast for the Bismarck, Minden listening area. Tornado Watch 294 in effect until midnight Central Daylight Time tonight. Tonight, mostly cloudy. Showers and thunderstorms in the evening. Some thunderstorms may be severe with damaging winds, large hail, and tornadoes. Lows in the mid-50s. South winds 5 to 10 miles per hour with gusts up to 45 miles per hour, becoming west after midnight. Wednesday, mostly sunny. A chance of showers and a slight chance of thunderstorms in the morning. Cooler. Highs in the mid-70s. West winds 10 to 20 miles per hour with gusts up to 30 miles per hour. Chance of rain 30%. Wednesday night, partly cloudy. A slight chance of. Lows around 50. West winds 10 to 15 miles per hour with gusts up to 30 miles per hour. Thursday, partly sunny. A chance of showers in the morning, then showers likely and a slight chance of thunderstorms in the afternoon. Highs in the upper 60s. West winds 15 to 25 miles per hour with gusts up to 35 miles per hour. Chance of rain 70%. Thursday night, partly cloudy in the evening then clearing. Lows in the upper 40s. West winds 10 to 15 miles per hour. Gusts up to 30 miles per hour in the evening. Friday, sunny. Highs in the mid-70s. Friday night, decreasing clouds. Lows in the upper 40s. Saturday, mostly sunny. Highs in the upper 60s. Saturday night, partly cloudy. Lows in the mid-40s. Sunday, partly sunny. Highs in the upper 60s. Sunday night, partly cloudy. Lows in the mid-40s. Monday, mostly sunny. A slight chance of showers in the morning, then a chance of showers and a slight chance of thunderstorms in the afternoon. Highs in the lower 70s. Chance of rain 30%. Monday night, partly cloudy. Lows in the upper 40s. Tuesday, mostly sunny. A slight chance of showers in the afternoon. Highs in the mid-70s. Chance of rain 20%. Here are the weather conditions at 7 p.m. Central Daylight Time. At Bismarck, it was partly sunny. The temperature was 86 degrees and the relative humidity 42%. The wind was south at 17 miles an hour, gusting to 28. At Minot, a thunderstorm was reported. The temperature was 77 degrees and the relative humidity 59%. The wind was south at 33 miles an hour, gusting to 53. At Williston, it was mostly sunny. The temperature was 77 degrees and the relative humidity 59%. Severe thunderstorm warning will expire at 8 p.m. Central Daylight Time or 7 p.m. Mountain Daylight Time for southwestern Burley, western Emmons, southeastern Morton, and eastern Sioux counties. The storms which prompted the warning have weakened below severe limits and no longer pose an immediate threat to life or property. Therefore, the warning will be allowed to expire. However, gusty winds are still possible with these thunderstorms. Here are the weather conditions at 7 p.m. Central Daylight Time. At Bismarck, it was partly sunny. The temperature was 86 degrees and the relative humidity 42%. The wind was south at 17 miles an hour, gusting to 28. At Minot, a thunderstorm was reported. The temperature was 77 degrees and the relative humidity 59%. The wind was south at 33 miles an hour, gusting to 53. At Williston, it was mostly sunny. The temperature was 77 degrees and the relative humidity 59%. The wind was west at 15 miles an hour, gusting to 26. At Jamestown, it was mostly sunny. The temperature was 88 degrees, the relative humidity 48%, producing a heat index of 90. The wind was south at 25 miles an hour, gusting to 38. Severe thunderstorm warning is canceled for eastern Grant County. The storms which prompted the warning have moved out of the area. Therefore, the warning has been canceled. A tornado watch remains in effect until 11 p.m. Mountain Daylight Time for a portion of south-central North Dakota.
severe thunderstorm warning will expire at 8 p.m. Central Daylight Time or 7 p.m. Mountain Daylight Time for southwestern Burley, western Emmons, southeastern Morton, and eastern Sioux counties. The storms which prompted the warning have weakened below severe limits and no longer pose an immediate threat to life or property. Therefore, the warning will be allowed to expire. However, gusty winds are still possible with these thunderstorms. Tornado watch for the following counties in North Dakota, Grant and Mercer. Tornado watch number 294 has been canceled for the following counties in North Dakota, Grant and Mercer. 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Providing weather information 24 hours a day from your National Weather Service office in Bismarck. Tornado watch for the following counties in North Dakota, Burley, Emmons, Kidder, McLean, Morton, Oliver, Sheridan, Sioux, and Wells. Tornado watch number 294 remains in effect until midnight Central Daylight Time Wednesday for the following counties in North Dakota, Burley, Emmons, Kidder, McLean, Morton, Oliver, Sheridan, Sioux, and Wells. Remember, a tornado watch means the conditions are favorable for the development of severe weather, including tornadoes, large hail and damaging winds, in and close to the watch area. While severe weather may not be imminent, persons should remain alert for rapidly changing weather conditions and listen for later statements and possible warnings. 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Here is the forecast for the Bismarck, Minden listening area. Tornado watch 294 in effect until midnight Central Daylight Time tonight. Tonight, mostly cloudy. Showers and thunderstorms in the evening. Some thunderstorms may be severe with damaging winds, large hail, and tornadoes. Lows in the mid-50s. South winds 5 to 10 miles per hour with gusts up to 45 miles per hour, becoming west after midnight. Wednesday, mostly sunny. A chance of showers and a slight chance of thunderstorms in the morning. Cooler. Highs in the mid-70s. West winds 10 to 20 miles per hour with gusts up to 30 miles per hour. Chance of rain 30%. Wednesday night, partly cloudy. A slight chance of. Lows around 50. West winds 10 to 15 miles per hour with gusts up to 30 miles per hour. Thursday, partly sunny. A chance of showers in the morning, then showers likely and a slight chance of thunderstorms in the afternoon. Highs in the upper 60s. West winds 15 to 25 miles per hour with gusts up to 35 miles per hour. Chance of rain 70%. Thursday night, partly cloudy in the evening then clearing. Lows in the upper 40s. West winds 10 to 15 miles per hour. Gusts up to 30 miles per hour in the evening. Friday, sunny. Highs in the mid-70s. Friday night, decreasing clouds. Lows in the upper 40s. Saturday, mostly sunny. Highs in the upper 60s. Saturday night, partly cloudy. Lows in the mid-40s. Sunday, partly sunny. Highs in the upper 60s. Sunday night, partly cloudy. Lows in the mid-40s. Monday, mostly sunny. A slight chance of showers in the morning, then a chance of showers and a slight chance of thunderstorms in the afternoon. Highs in the lower 70s. Chance of rain 30%. Monday night, partly cloudy. Lows in the upper 40s. Tuesday, mostly sunny. A slight chance of showers in the afternoon. Highs in the mid-70s. Chance of rain 20%. Here are the weather conditions at 8 p.m. Central Daylight Time. At Bismarck, a thunderstorm was reported. The temperature was 84 degrees and the relative humidity 42%. The wind was southwest at 14 miles an hour, gusting to 33. At Minot, a thunderstorm was reported. The temperature was 65 degrees and the relative humidity 87%. At Williston, it was mostly sunny. The temperature was 75 degrees and the relative humidity 57%. The wind was northwest at 17 miles an hour. At Jamestown, it was mostly sunny. The temperature was 87 degrees, the relative humidity 47%.
The wind was south at 16 miles an hour, gusting to 30. Severe thunderstorm warning will expire.

at 8 p.m. Central Daylight Time or 7 p.m. Mountain Daylight Time for southwestern Burley, western Emmons, southeastern Morton, and eastern Sioux counties. The storms which prompted the warning have weakened below severe limits and no longer pose an immediate threat to life or property. Therefore, the warning will be allowed to expire. However, gusty winds are still possible with these thunderstorms. Tornado watch for the following counties in North Dakota: Burley, Emmons, Kidder, McLean, Morton, Oliver, Sheridan, Sioux, and Wells. Tornado watch number 294 remains in effect until midnight Central Daylight Time Wednesday for the following counties in North Dakota: Burley, Emmons, Kidder, McLean, Morton, Oliver, Sheridan, Sioux, and Wells. Remember, a tornado watch means the conditions are favorable for the development of severe weather, including tornadoes, large hail, and damaging winds in and close to the watch area. While severe weather may not be imminent, persons should remain alert for rapidly changing weather conditions and listen for later statements and possible warnings. Stay tuned to NOAA Weather Radio, commercial radio and television outlets, or internet sources for the latest severe weather information. Here is the forecast for the Bismarck, Minden listening area. Tornado watch 294 in effect until midnight Central Daylight Time tonight. Tonight, mostly cloudy. Showers and thunderstorms in the evening. Some thunderstorms may be severe with damaging winds, large hail, and tornadoes. Lows in the mid-50s. South winds 5 to 10 miles per hour with gusts up to 45 miles per hour, becoming west after midnight. Wednesday, mostly sunny. A chance of showers and a slight chance of thunderstorms in the morning. Cooler. Highs in the mid-70s. West winds 10 to 20 miles per hour with gusts up to 30 miles per hour. Chance of rain 30%. Wednesday night, partly cloudy. A slight chance of. Lows around 50. West winds 10 to 15 miles per hour with gusts up to 30 miles per hour. Thursday, partly sunny. A chance of showers in the morning, then showers likely and a slight chance of thunderstorms in the afternoon. Highs in the upper 60s. West winds 15 to 25 miles per hour with gusts up to 35 miles per hour. Chance of rain 70%. Thursday night, partly cloudy in the evening then clearing. Lows in the upper 40s. West winds 10 to 15 miles per hour. Gusts up to 30 miles per hour in the evening. Friday, sunny. Highs in the mid-70s. Friday night, decreasing clouds. Lows in the upper 40s. Saturday, mostly sunny. Highs in the upper 60s. Saturday night, partly cloudy. Lows in the mid-40s. Sunday, partly sunny. Highs in the upper 60s. Sunday night, partly cloudy. Lows in the mid-40s. Monday, mostly sunny. A slight chance of showers in the morning, then a chance of showers and a slight chance of thunderstorms in the afternoon. Highs in the lower 70s. Chance of rain 30%. Monday night, partly cloudy. Lows in the upper 40s. Tuesday, mostly sunny. A slight chance of showers in the afternoon. Highs in the mid-70s. Chance of rain 20%. Tornado watch for the following counties in North Dakota: Burley, Emmons, Kidder, McLean, Morton, Oliver, Sheridan, Sioux, and Wells. Tornado watch number 294 remains in effect until midnight Central Daylight Time Wednesday for the following counties in North Dakota: Burley, Emmons, Kidder, McLean, Morton, Oliver, Sheridan, Sioux, and Wells. Remember, a tornado watch means the conditions are favorable for the development of severe weather, including tornadoes, large hail, and damaging winds in and close to the watch area. While severe weather may not be imminent, persons should remain alert for rapidly changing weather conditions and listen for later statements and possible warnings. Stay tuned to NOAA Weather Radio, commercial radio and television outlets, or internet sources for the latest severe weather information. The regional weather forecast from your National Weather Service office in Bismarck. The rest of this week through the weekend will be cooler, with highs mostly in the 60s and 70s and lows in the 40s and 50s. Near daily chances for showers and thunderstorms remain in the forecast, but severe weather is not expected after tonight. Here is the forecast for the Bismarck, Minden listening area.

tornado watch 290 for an effect until midnight Central Daylight Time tonight. Tonight, mostly cloudy. Showers and thunderstorms in the evening. Some thunderstorms may be severe with damaging winds, large hail, and tornadoes. Lows in the mid-50s. South winds 5 to 10 miles per hour with gusts up to 45 miles per hour, becoming west after midnight. Wednesday, mostly sunny. A chance of showers and a slight chance of thunderstorms in the morning. Cooler. Highs in the mid-70s. West winds 10 to 20 miles per hour with gusts up to 30 miles per hour. Chance of rain 30%. Wednesday night, partly cloudy. A slight chance of. Lows around 50. West winds 10 to 15 miles per hour with gusts up to 30 miles per hour. Thursday, partly sunny. A chance of showers in the morning, then showers likely and a slight chance of thunderstorms in the afternoon. Highs in the upper 60s. West winds 15 to 25 miles per hour with gusts up to 35 miles per hour. Chance of rain 70%. Thursday night, partly cloudy in the evening then clearing. Lows in the upper 40s. West winds 10 to 15 miles per hour. Gusts up to 30 miles per hour in the evening. Friday, sunny. Highs in the mid-70s. Friday night, decreasing clouds. Lows in the upper 40s. Saturday, mostly sunny. Highs in the upper 60s. Saturday night, partly cloudy. Lows in the mid-40s. Sunday, partly sunny. Highs in the upper 60s. Sunday night, partly cloudy. Lows in the mid-40s. Monday, mostly sunny. A slight chance of showers in the morning, then a chance of showers and a slight chance of thunderstorms in the afternoon. Highs in the lower 70s. Chance of rain 30%. Monday night, partly cloudy. Lows in the upper 40s. Tuesday, mostly sunny. A slight chance of showers in the afternoon. Highs in the mid-70s. Chance of rain 20%. For Western Lake Sakakawea, tonight, west winds 10 to 20 miles per hour. Slight chance of thunderstorms. Partly cloudy in the evening then becoming mostly cloudy. Lows in the lower 50s. Wednesday, windy. West winds 25 to 35 miles per hour. Slight chance of showers. Partly sunny in the morning then clearing. Highs around 70. For Eastern Lake Sakakawea, tonight, west winds 10 to 20 miles per hour. Chance of thunderstorms. Mostly cloudy. Lows in the mid-50s. Wednesday, windy. West winds 25 to 35 miles per hour. Slight chance of showers in the late morning and afternoon. Partly sunny in the morning then clearing. Highs in the lower 70s. For Northern Lake Oahe, tonight, windy. South winds 20 to 30 miles per hour decreasing to around 10 miles per hour late in the evening, then shifting to the west after midnight. Chance of thunderstorms in the evening. Mostly cloudy in the evening then becoming partly cloudy. Lows in the upper 50s. Wednesday, breezy. Northwest winds 10 to 20 miles per hour shifting to the west 20 to 25 miles per hour in the late morning and afternoon. Chance of showers and slight chance of thunderstorms in the morning. Partly sunny in the morning then clearing. Highs in the mid-70s. Here are the weather conditions at 8 p.m. Central Daylight Time. Bismarck, a thunderstorm was reported. Temperature 84 degrees, relative humidity 42%. Wind southwest at 14 miles an hour, gusting to 33. Pressure 29.47 inches and rising. Mendham, rain was falling. 75 degrees, relative humidity 60%. Wind southwest at 12 miles an hour, gusting to 18. Hazen, partly sunny. 81 degrees, relative humidity 47%. Wind south at 10 miles an hour. Harvey, partly sunny. 84 degrees, relative humidity 58%. Wind south at 20 miles an hour, gusting to 33. Minot, a thunderstorm was reported. 65 degrees, relative humidity 87%. Elsewhere around North Dakota, it was 69 at Garrison. At Fargo, it was sunny, with a temperature of 86. It was mostly sunny.

with a temperature of 75 at Williston, 87 at Jamestown, and 88 at Grand Forks. At Devil's Lake, it was partly sunny, with a temperature of 87. In northern South Dakota, skies ranged from sunny to mostly sunny. It was 85 at Mobridge, and 89 at Aberdeen. In eastern Montana, skies ranged from mostly sunny to partly sunny. It was 71 at Miles City, 76 at Glendive, and 76 at Sydney. Once again, at Bismarck, the temperature was 84 degrees with a thunderstorm. The Bismarck, North Dakota climate summary for this evening, as of 5 p.m., June 9, 2026. Today's high temperature of 92 degrees occurred at 4:40 p.m. The record high is 101 degrees, which was set in 2017. Today's low temperature of 55 degrees occurred at 3:58 a.m. The record low is 35 degrees, which was last set in 2009. No precipitation fell today, which leaves the monthly total at 0.58 inches. The total precipitation for the year still stands at 5.23 inches. There were no heating degree days today. The yearly total since July 1st is 7,486. There were 9 cooling degree days today. The yearly total since January 1st is 98. The normal high temperature for tomorrow is 77 degrees, and the normal low is 52. The record high for tomorrow is 101, which occurred in 1918, and the record low is 37, which occurred in 1908. Sunset tonight is at 9:36 p.m. Sunrise tomorrow is at 5:49 a.m. Tornado watch for the following counties in North Dakota: Burley, Emmons, Kidder, McLean, Morton, Oliver, Sheridan, Sioux, and Wells. Tornado watch number 294 remains in effect until midnight Central Daylight Time Wednesday for the following counties in North Dakota: Burley, Emmons, Kidder, McLean, Morton, Oliver, Sheridan, Sioux, and Wells. Remember, a tornado watch means the conditions are favorable for the development of severe weather, including tornadoes, large hail, and damaging winds in and close to the watch area. While severe weather may not be imminent, persons should remain alert for rapidly changing weather conditions and listen for later statements and possible warnings. Stay tuned to NOAA Weather Radio, commercial radio and television outlets, or internet sources for the latest severe weather information. The regional weather forecast from your National Weather Service office in Bismarck. The rest of this week through the weekend will be cooler, with highs mostly in the 60s and 70s and lows in the 40s and 50s. Near daily chances for showers and thunderstorms remain in the forecast, but severe weather is not expected after tonight. Here is the forecast for the Bismarck, Minden listening area. Tornado watch 294 in effect until midnight Central Daylight Time tonight. Tonight, mostly cloudy. Showers and thunderstorms in the evening. Some thunderstorms may be severe with damaging winds, large hail, and tornadoes. Lows in the mid-50s. South winds 5 to 10 miles per hour with gusts up to 45 miles per hour, becoming west after midnight. Wednesday, mostly sunny. A chance of showers and a slight chance of thunderstorms in the morning. Cooler. Highs in the mid-70s. West winds 10 to 20 miles per hour with gusts up to 30 miles per hour. Chance of rain 30%. Wednesday night, partly cloudy. A slight chance of. Lows around 50. West winds 10 to 15 miles per hour with gusts up to 30 miles per hour. Thursday, partly sunny. A chance of showers in the morning, then showers likely and a slight chance of thunderstorms in the afternoon. Highs in the upper 60s. West winds 15 to 25 miles per hour with gusts up to 35 miles per hour. Chance of rain 70%. Thursday night, partly cloudy in the evening then clearing. Lows in the upper 40s. West winds 10 to 15 miles per hour. Gusts up to 30 miles per hour in the evening. Friday, sunny. Highs in the mid-70s. Friday night, decreasing clouds. Lows in the upper 40s. Saturday, mostly sunny. Highs in the upper 60s. Saturday night, partly cloudy. Lows in the mid-40s. Sunday, partly sunny. Highs in the upper 60s. Sunday night, partly cloudy. Lows in the mid-40s. Monday, mostly sunny. A slight

chance of showers in the morning, then a chance of showers and a slight chance of thunderstorms in the afternoon. Highs in the lower 70s. Chance of rain 30%. Monday night, partly cloudy. Lows in the upper 40s. Tuesday, mostly sunny. A slight chance of showers in the afternoon. Highs in the mid-70s. Chance of rain 20%. For Western Lake Sakakawea, tonight, west winds 10 to 20 miles per hour. Slight chance of thunderstorms. Partly cloudy in the evening, then becoming mostly cloudy. Lows in the lower 50s. Wednesday, windy. West winds 25 to 35 miles per hour. Slight chance of showers. Partly sunny in the morning, then clearing. Highs around 70. For Eastern Lake Sakakawea, tonight, west winds 10 to 20 miles per hour. Chance of thunderstorms. Mostly cloudy. Lows in the mid-50s. Wednesday, windy. West winds 25 to 35 miles per hour. Slight chance of showers in the late morning and afternoon. Partly sunny in the morning, then clearing. Highs in the lower 70s. For Northern Lake Oahe, tonight, windy. South winds 20 to 30 miles per hour, decreasing to around 10 miles per hour late in the evening, then shifting to the west after midnight. Chance of thunderstorms in the evening. Mostly cloudy in the evening, then becoming partly cloudy. Lows in the upper 50s. Wednesday, breezy. Northwest winds 10 to 20 miles per hour, shifting to the west 20 to 25 miles per hour in the late morning and afternoon. Chance of showers and slight chance of thunderstorms in the morning. Partly sunny in the morning, then clearing. Highs in the mid-70s. Here are the weather conditions at 8 p.m. Central Daylight Time. Bismarck, a thunderstorm was reported. Temperature 84 degrees, relative humidity 42%. Wind southwest at 14 miles an hour, gusting to 33. Pressure 29.47 inches and rising. Mendham, rain was falling. 75 degrees, relative humidity 60%. Wind southwest at 12 miles an hour, gusting to 18. Hazen, partly sunny. 81 degrees, relative humidity 47%. Wind south at 10 miles an hour. Harvey, partly sunny. 84 degrees, relative humidity 58%. Wind south at 20 miles an hour, gusting to 33. Minot, a thunderstorm was reported. 65 degrees, relative humidity 87%. Elsewhere around North Dakota, it was 69 at Garrison. At Fargo, it was sunny, with a temperature of 86. It was mostly sunny, with a temperature of 75 at Williston, 87 at Jamestown, and 88 at Grand Forks. At Devil's Lake, it was partly sunny, with a temperature of 87. In northern South Dakota, skies ranged from sunny to mostly sunny. It was 85 at Mobridge, and 89 at Aberdeen. In eastern Montana, skies ranged from mostly sunny to partly sunny. It was 71 at Miles City, 76 at Glendive, and 76 at Sydney. Once again, at Bismarck, the temperature was 84 degrees with a thunderstorm. The Bismarck, North Dakota climate summary for this evening, as of 5 p.m., June 9, 2026. Today's high temperature of 92 degrees occurred at 4:40 p.m. The record high is 101 degrees, which was set in 2017. Today's low temperature of 55 degrees occurred at 3:58 a.m. The record low is 35 degrees, which was last set in 2009. No precipitation fell today, which leaves the monthly total at 0.58 inches. The total precipitation for the year still stands at 5.23 inches. There were no heating degree days today. The yearly total since July 1st is 7,486. There were 9 cooling degree days today. The yearly total since January 1st is 98. The normal high temperature for tomorrow is 77 degrees, and the normal low is 52. The record high for tomorrow is 101, which occurred in 1918, and the record low is 37, which occurred in 1908. Sunset tonight is at 9:36 p.m. Sunrise tomorrow is at 5:49 a.m. Tornado watch for the following counties in North Dakota: Burley, Emmons, Kidder, McLean, Morton, Oliver, Sheridan, Sioux, and Wells.

Tornado Watch number 294 remains in effect until midnight Central Daylight Time Wednesday for the following counties in North Dakota: Burley, Emmons, Kidder, McLean, Morton, Oliver, Sheridan, Sioux, and Wells. Remember, a tornado watch means the conditions are favorable for the development of severe weather, including tornadoes, large hail, and damaging winds in and close to the watch area. While severe weather may not be imminent, persons should remain alert for rapidly changing weather conditions and listen for later statements and possible warnings. Stay tuned to NOAA Weather Radio, commercial radio and television outlets, or internet sources for the latest severe weather information. The regional weather forecast from your National Weather Service office in Bismarck. The rest of this week through the weekend will be cooler, with highs mostly in the 60s and 70s and lows in the 40s and 50s. Near daily chances for showers and thunderstorms remain in the forecast, but severe weather is not expected after tonight. Here is the forecast for the Bismarck Minden listening area. Tornado Watch 294 in effect until midnight Central Daylight Time tonight. Tonight, mostly cloudy. Showers and thunderstorms in the evening. Some thunderstorms may be severe with damaging winds, large hail, and tornadoes. Lows in the mid-50s. South winds 5 to 10 miles per hour with gusts up to 45 miles per hour, becoming west after midnight. Wednesday, mostly sunny. A chance of showers and a slight chance of thunderstorms in the morning. Cooler. Highs in the mid-70s. West winds 10 to 20 miles per hour with gusts up to 30 miles per hour. Chance of rain 30%. Wednesday night, partly cloudy. A slight chance of. Lows around 50. West winds 10 to 15 miles per hour with gusts up to 30 miles per hour. Thursday, partly sunny. A chance of showers in the morning, then showers likely and a slight chance of thunderstorms in the afternoon. Highs in the upper 60s. West winds 15 to 25 miles per hour with gusts up to 35 miles per hour. Chance of rain 70%. Thursday night, partly cloudy in the evening then clearing. Lows in the upper 40s. West winds 10 to 15 miles per hour. Gusts up to 30 miles per hour in the evening. Friday, sunny. Highs in the mid-70s. Friday night, decreasing clouds. Lows in the upper 40s. Saturday, mostly sunny. Highs in the upper 60s. Saturday night, partly cloudy. Lows in the mid-40s. Sunday, partly sunny. Highs in the upper 60s. Sunday night, partly cloudy. Lows in the mid-40s. Monday, mostly sunny. A slight chance of showers in the morning, then a chance of showers and a slight chance of thunderstorms in the afternoon. Highs in the lower 70s. Chance of rain 30%. Monday night, partly cloudy. Lows in the upper 40s. Tuesday, mostly sunny. A slight chance of showers in the afternoon. Highs in the mid-70s. Chance of rain 20%. For Western Lake Sakakawea, tonight, west winds 10 to 20 miles per hour. Slight chance of thunderstorms. Partly cloudy in the evening, then becoming mostly cloudy. Lows in the lower 50s. Wednesday, windy. West winds 25 to 35 miles per hour. Slight chance of showers. Partly sunny in the morning, then clearing. Highs around 70. For Eastern Lake Sakakawea, tonight, west winds 10 to 20 miles per hour. Chance of thunderstorms. Mostly cloudy. Lows in the mid-50s. Wednesday, windy. West winds 25 to 35 miles per hour. Slight chance of showers in the late morning and afternoon. Partly sunny in the morning, then clearing. Highs in the lower 70s. For Northern Lake Oahe, tonight, windy. South winds 20 to 30 miles per hour, decreasing to around 10 miles per hour late in the evening, then shifting to the west after midnight. Chance of thunderstorms in the evening. Mostly cloudy in the evening, then becoming partly cloudy. Lows in the upper 50s. Wednesday, breezy. Northwest winds 10 to 20 miles per hour, shifting to the west 20 to 25 miles per hour in the late morning and afternoon. Chance of showers and slight chance of thunderstorms in the morning. Partly sunny in the morning, then clearing. Highs in the mid-70s.
Here are the weather conditions at 8 p.m. Central Daylight Time.

National Weather Service in Bismarck has issued a severe thunderstorm warning for southwestern Emmons County in south-central North Dakota, southeastern Sioux County in south-central North Dakota, until 9:30 p.m. Central Daylight Time or 8:30 p.m. Mountain Daylight Time. At 8:29 p.m. Central Daylight Time or 7:29 p.m. Mountain Daylight Time, a severe thunderstorm was located 9 miles southeast of Fort Yates or 24 miles southwest of Linton, moving east at 15 miles per hour. Expected hazards include ping pong ball size hail and 60 miles per hour wind gusts. This is a radar indicated threat. The following impacts are expected. People and animals outdoors will be injured. Expect hail damage to roofs, siding, windows, and vehicles. Expect wind damage to roofs, siding, and trees. Locations impacted include mainly rural areas of southwestern Emmons and southeastern Sioux counties. Seek shelter inside a well-built structure and stay away from windows. The storm is capable of producing damaging winds and large hail. A tornado watch remains in effect until midnight Central Daylight Time or 11 p.m. Mountain Daylight Time for a portion of south-central North Dakota. 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Providing weather information 24 hours a day from your National Weather Service office in Bismarck. The National Weather Service in Bismarck has issued a severe thunderstorm warning for southwestern Emmons County in south-central North Dakota, southeastern Sioux County in south-central North Dakota, until 9:30 p.m. Central Daylight Time or 8:30 p.m. Mountain Daylight Time. At 8:29 p.m. Central Daylight Time or 7:29 p.m. Mountain Daylight Time, a severe thunderstorm was located 9 miles southeast of Fort Yates or 24 miles southwest of Linton, moving east at 15 miles per hour. Expected hazards include ping pong ball size hail and 60 miles per hour wind gusts. This is a radar indicated threat. The following impacts are expected. People and animals outdoors will be injured. Expect hail damage to roofs, siding, windows, and vehicles. Expect wind damage to roofs, siding, and trees. Locations impacted include mainly rural areas of southwestern Emmons and southeastern Sioux counties. Seek shelter inside a well-built structure and stay away from windows. The storm is capable of producing damaging winds and large hail. A tornado watch remains in effect until midnight Central Daylight Time or 11 p.m. Mountain Daylight Time for a portion of south-central North Dakota. Tornado watch for the following counties in North Dakota: Burley, Emmons, Kidder, McLean, Morton, Oliver, Sheridan, Sioux, and Wells. Tornado watch number 294 remains in effect until midnight Central Daylight Time Wednesday for the following counties in North Dakota: Burley, Emmons, Kidder, McLean, Oliver, Sheridan, Sioux, and Wells. Tornado watch number 294 remains in effect until midnight Central Daylight Time Wednesday for the following counties in North Dakota: Burley, Emmons, Kidder, McLean, Morton, Oliver, Sheridan, Sioux, and Wells. Remember, a tornado watch means the conditions are favorable for the development of severe weather, including tornadoes, large hail, and damaging winds in and close to the watch area. While severe weather may not be imminent, persons should remain alert for rapidly changing weather conditions and listen for later statements and possible warnings. 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Here is the forecast for the Bismarck, Minden listening area. Tornado watch 294 in effect until midnight Central Daylight Time tonight. Tonight, mostly cloudy. Showers and thunderstorms in the evening. Some thunderstorms may be severe with damaging winds, large hail, and tornadoes. Lows in the mid-50s. South winds 5 to 10 miles per hour with gusts up to 45 miles per hour, becoming west after midnight. Wednesday, mostly sunny. A chance of showers and a slight chance of thunderstorms in the morning. Cooler,

highs in the mid-70s. West winds 10 to 20 miles per hour with gusts up to 30 miles per hour. Chance of rain 30%. Wednesday night, partly cloudy. A slight chance of. Lows around 50. West winds 10 to 15 miles per hour with gusts up to 30 miles per hour. Thursday, partly sunny. A chance of showers in the morning, then showers likely and a slight chance of thunderstorms in the afternoon. Highs in the upper 60s. West winds 15 to 25 miles per hour with gusts up to 35 miles per hour. Chance of rain 70%. Thursday night, partly cloudy in the evening then clearing. Lows in the upper 40s. West winds 10 to 15 miles per hour. Gusts up to 30 miles per hour in the evening. Friday, sunny. Highs in the mid-70s. Friday night, decreasing clouds. Lows in the upper 40s. Saturday, mostly sunny. Highs in the upper 60s. Saturday night, partly cloudy. Lows in the mid-40s. Sunday, partly sunny. Highs in the upper 60s. Sunday night, partly cloudy. Lows in the mid-40s. Monday, mostly sunny. A slight chance of showers in the morning, then a chance of showers and a slight chance of thunderstorms in the afternoon. Highs in the lower 70s. Chance of rain 30%. Monday night, partly cloudy. Lows in the upper 40s. Tuesday, mostly sunny. A slight chance of showers in the afternoon. Highs in the mid-70s. Chance of rain 20%. Here are the weather conditions at 8 p.m. Central Daylight Time. At Bismarck, a thunderstorm was reported. The temperature was 84 degrees and the relative humidity 42%. The wind was southwest at 14 miles an hour, gusting to 33. At Minot, a thunderstorm was reported. The temperature was 65 degrees and the relative humidity 87%. At Williston, it was mostly sunny. The temperature was 75 degrees and the relative humidity 57%. The wind was northwest at 17 miles an hour. At Jamestown, it was mostly sunny. The temperature was 87 degrees, the relative humidity 47%. The wind was south at 16 miles an hour, gusting to 30. The National Weather Service in Bismarck has issued a severe thunderstorm warning for southwestern Emmons County in south-central North Dakota, southeastern Sioux County in south-central North Dakota, until 9:30 p.m. Central Daylight Time or 8:30 p.m. Mountain Daylight Time. At 8:29 p.m. Central Daylight Time or 7:29 p.m. Mountain Daylight Time, a severe thunderstorm was located 9 miles southeast of Fort Yates or 24 miles southwest of Linton, moving east at 15 miles per hour. Expected hazards include ping pong ball size hail and 60 miles per hour wind gusts. This is a radar indicated threat. The following impacts are expected. People and animals outdoors will be injured. Expect hail damage to roofs, siding, windows, and vehicles. Expect wind damage to roofs, siding, and trees. Locations impacted include mainly rural areas of southwestern Emmons and southeastern Sioux counties. Seek shelter inside a well-built structure and stay away from windows. The storm is capable of producing damaging winds and large hail. A tornado watch remains in effect until midnight Central Daylight Time or 11 p.m. Mountain Daylight Time for a portion of south-central North Dakota. Tornado watch for the following counties in North Dakota: Burley, Emmons, Kidder, McLean, Morton, Oliver, Sheridan, Sioux, and Wells. Tornado watch number 294 remains in effect until midnight Central Daylight Time Wednesday for the following counties in North Dakota: Burley, Emmons, Kidder, McLean, Morton, Oliver, Sheridan, Sioux, and Wells. Remember, a tornado watch means the conditions are favorable for the development of severe weather, including tornadoes, large hail, and damaging winds in and close to the watch area. While severe weather may not be imminent, persons should remain alert for rapidly changing weather conditions and listen for later statements and possible warnings. 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Here is the forecast for the Bismarck, Minden listening area. Tornado watch 294 in effect until midnight Central Daylight Time tonight. Tonight, mostly cloudy,

afternoon. Highs in the upper 60s. West winds 15 to 25 miles per hour with gusts up to 35 miles per hour. Chance of rain 70%. Thursday night, partly cloudy in the evening, then clearing. Lows in the upper 40s. West winds 10 to 15 miles per hour. Gusts up to 30 miles per hour in the evening. Friday, sunny. Highs in the mid-70s. Friday night, decreasing clouds. Lows in the upper 40s. Saturday, mostly sunny. Highs in the upper 60s. Saturday night, partly cloudy. Lows in the mid-40s. Sunday, partly sunny. Highs in the upper 60s. Sunday night, partly cloudy. Lows in the mid-40s. Monday, mostly sunny. A slight chance of showers in the morning, then a chance of showers and a slight chance of thunderstorms in the afternoon. Highs in the lower 70s. Chance of rain 30%. Monday night, partly cloudy. Lows in the upper 40s. Tuesday, mostly sunny. A slight chance of showers in the afternoon. Highs in the mid-70s. Chance of rain 20%. Here are the weather conditions at 8 p.m. Central Daylight Time. At Bismarck, a thunderstorm was reported. The temperature was 84 degrees and the relative humidity 42%. The wind was southwest at 14 miles an hour, gusting to 33. At Minot, a thunderstorm was reported. The temperature was 65 degrees and the relative humidity 87%. At Williston, it was mostly sunny. The temperature was 75 degrees and the relative humidity 57%. The wind was northwest at 17 miles an hour. At Jamestown, it was mostly sunny. The temperature was 87 degrees, the relative humidity 47%. The wind was south at 16 miles an hour, gusting to 30. The National Weather Service in Bismarck has issued a severe thunderstorm warning for southwestern Emmons County in south-central North Dakota, southeastern Sioux County in south-central North Dakota, until 9:30 p.m. Central Daylight Time or 8:30 p.m. Mountain Daylight Time. At 8:29 p.m. Central Daylight Time or 7:29 p.m. Mountain Daylight Time, a severe thunderstorm was located 9 miles southeast of Fort Yates or 24 miles southwest of Linton, moving east at 15 miles per hour. Expected hazards include ping pong ball size hail and 60 miles per hour wind gusts. This is a radar indicated threat. The following impacts are expected. People and animals outdoors will be injured. Expect hail damage to roofs, siding, windows, and vehicles. Expect wind damage to roofs, siding, and trees. Locations impacted include mainly rural areas of southwestern Emmons and southeastern Sioux counties. Seek shelter inside a well-built structure and stay away from windows. The storm is capable of producing damaging winds and large hail. A tornado watch remains in effect until midnight Central Daylight Time or 11 p.m. Mountain Daylight Time for a portion of south-central North Dakota. Tornado watch for the following counties in North Dakota: Burley, Emmons, Kidder, McLean, Morton, Oliver, Sheridan, Sioux, and Wells. Tornado watch number 294 remains in effect until midnight Central Daylight Time Wednesday for the following counties in North Dakota: Burley, Emmons, Kidder, McLean, Morton, Oliver, Sheridan, Sioux, and Wells. Remember, a tornado watch means the conditions are favorable for the development of severe weather, including tornadoes, large hail, and damaging winds in and close to the watch area. While severe weather may not be imminent, persons should remain alert for rapidly changing weather conditions and listen for later statements and possible warnings. Stay tuned to NOAA Weather Radio, commercial radio and television outlets, or internet sources for the latest severe weather information. Here is the forecast for the Bismarck, Minden listening area. Tornado watch 294 in effect until midnight Central Daylight Time tonight. Tonight, mostly cloudy. Showers and thunderstorms in the evening. Some thunderstorms may be severe with damaging winds, large hail, and tornadoes. Lows in the mid-50s. South winds 5 to 10 miles per hour with gusts up to 45 miles per hour, becoming west after midnight. Wednesday, mostly sunny. A chance of showers and a slight chance of thunderstorms in the morning. Cooler. Highs in the mid-70s. West winds

10 to 20 miles per hour with gusts up to 30 miles per hour. Chance of rain 30%. Wednesday night, partly cloudy. A slight chance of lows around 50. West winds 10 to 15 miles per hour with gusts up to 30 miles per hour. Thursday, partly sunny. A chance of showers in the morning, then showers likely and a slight chance of thunderstorms in the afternoon. Highs in the upper 60s. West winds 15 to 25 miles per hour with gusts up to 35 miles per hour. Chance of rain 70%. Thursday night, partly cloudy in the evening then clearing. Lows in the upper 40s. West winds 10 to 15 miles per hour. Gusts up to 30 miles per hour in the evening. Friday, sunny. Highs in the mid-70s. Friday night, decreasing clouds. Lows in the upper 40s. Saturday, mostly sunny. Highs in the upper 60s. Saturday night, partly cloudy. Lows in the mid-40s. Sunday, partly sunny. Highs in the upper 60s. Sunday night, partly cloudy. Lows in the mid-40s. Monday, mostly sunny. A slight chance of showers in the morning, then a chance of showers and a slight chance of thunderstorms in the afternoon. Highs in the lower 70s. Chance of rain 30%. Monday night, partly cloudy. Lows in the upper 40s. Tuesday, mostly sunny. A slight chance of showers in the afternoon. Highs in the mid-70s. Chance of rain 20%. Here are the weather conditions at 8 p.m. Central Daylight Time. At Bismarck, a thunderstorm was reported. The temperature was 84 degrees and the relative humidity 42%. The wind was southwest at 14 miles an hour, gusting to 33. At Minot, a thunderstorm was reported. The temperature was 65 degrees and the relative humidity 87%. At Williston, it was mostly sunny. The temperature was 75 degrees and the relative humidity 57%. The wind was northwest at 17 miles an hour. At Jamestown, it was mostly sunny. The temperature was 87 degrees, the relative humidity 47%. The wind was south at 16 miles an hour, gusting to 30. The National Weather Service in Bismarck has issued a severe thunderstorm warning for southwestern Emmons County in south-central North Dakota, southeastern Sioux County in south-central North Dakota, until 9:30 p.m. Central Daylight Time or 8:30 p.m. Mountain Daylight Time. At 8:29 p.m. Central Daylight Time or 7:29 p.m. Mountain Daylight Time, a severe thunderstorm was located 9 miles southeast of Fort Yates or 24 miles southwest of Linton, moving east at 15 miles per hour. Expected hazards include ping pong ball size hail and 60 miles per hour wind gusts. This is a radar indicated threat. The following impacts are expected. People and animals outdoors will be injured. Expect hail damage to roofs, siding, windows, and vehicles. Expect wind damage to roofs, siding, and trees. Locations impacted include mainly rural areas of southwestern Emmons and southeastern Sioux counties. Seek shelter inside a well-built structure and stay away from windows. The storm is capable of producing damaging winds and large hail. A tornado watch remains in effect until midnight Central Daylight Time or 11 p.m. Mountain Daylight Time for a portion of south-central North Dakota. Tornado watch for the following counties in North Dakota: Burley, Emmons, Kidder, McLean, Morton, Oliver, Sheridan, Sioux, and Wells. Tornado watch number 294 remains in effect until midnight Central Daylight Time Wednesday for the following counties in North Dakota: Burley, Emmons, Kidder, McLean, Morton, Oliver, Sheridan, Sioux, and Wells. Remember, a tornado watch means the conditions are favorable for the development of severe weather, including tornadoes, large hail, and damaging winds in and close to the watch area. While severe weather may not be imminent, persons should remain alert for rapidly changing weather conditions and listen for later statements and possible warnings. 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Here is the forecast for the Bismarck, Minden listening area. Tornado watch 294 in effect until midnight Central Daylight Time tonight. Tonight, mostly cloudy. Showers and thunderstorms in the evening.

some thunderstorms may be severe with damaging winds, large hail, and tornadoes. Lows in the mid-50s. South winds 5 to 10. Severe thunderstorm warning is canceled for southeastern Sioux County. The storm which prompted the warning has moved out of the area. Therefore, the warning has been canceled. A tornado watch remains in effect until midnight Central Daylight Time for a portion of South Central North Dakota. Severe thunderstorm warning remains in effect until 9:30 p.m. Central Daylight Time for southwestern Emmons County. At 8:50 p.m. Central Daylight Time, a severe thunderstorm was located 9 miles west of Westfield, or 18 miles southwest of Linton, moving northeast at 25 miles per hour. Expected hazards include ping pong ball size hail and 60 miles per hour wind gusts. This is a radar indicated threat. The following impacts are expected. People and animals outdoors will be injured. Expect hail damage to roofs, siding, windows, and vehicles. Expect wind damage to roofs, siding, and trees. Locations impacted include mainly rural areas of southwestern Emmons County. Seek shelter inside a well-built structure and stay away from windows. The storm is capable of producing damaging winds and large hail. A tornado watch remains in effect until midnight Central Daylight Time for a portion of South Central North Dakota. Here is the forecast for the Bismarck, Minden listening area. Tornado watch 294 in effect until midnight Central Daylight Time tonight. Tonight, mostly cloudy. Showers and thunderstorms in the evening. Some thunderstorms may be severe with damaging winds, large hail, and tornadoes. Lows in the mid-50s. South winds 5 to 10 miles per hour with gusts up to 45 miles per hour, becoming west after midnight. Wednesday, mostly sunny. A chance of showers and a slight chance of thunderstorms in the morning. Cooler. Highs in the mid-70s. West winds 10 to 20 miles per hour with gusts up to 30 miles per hour. Chance of rain 30%. Wednesday night, partly cloudy. A slight chance of. Lows around 50. West winds 10 to 15 miles per hour with gusts up to 30 miles per hour. Thursday, partly sunny. A chance of showers in the morning, then showers likely and a slight chance of thunderstorms in the afternoon. Highs in the upper 60s. West winds 15 to 25 miles per hour with gusts up to 35 miles per hour. Chance of rain 70%. Thursday night, partly cloudy in the evening then clearing. Lows in the upper 40s. West winds 10 to 15 miles per hour. Gusts up to 30 miles per hour in the evening. Friday, sunny. Highs in the mid-70s. Friday night, decreasing clouds. Lows in the upper 40s. Saturday, mostly sunny. Highs in the upper 60s. Saturday night, partly cloudy. Lows in the mid-40s. Sunday, partly sunny. Highs in the upper 60s. Sunday night, partly cloudy. Lows in the mid-40s. Monday, mostly sunny. A slight chance of showers in the morning, then a chance of showers and a slight chance of thunderstorms in the afternoon. Highs in the lower 70s.

National Weather Service in Bismarck has issued a severe thunderstorm warning for northeastern Burley County in south-central North Dakota, Kidder County in south-central North Dakota, southeastern Sheridan County in south-central North Dakota, southern Wells County in south-central North Dakota, northwestern Stutsman County in southeastern North Dakota, until 10 p.m. Central Daylight Time. At 8:53 p.m. Central Daylight Time, severe thunderstorms were located along a line from 10 miles south of Goodrich to Oversteel, or along a line from 31 miles south of Harvey to 39 miles east of Bismarck, moving east at 40 miles per hour. Expected hazards include 60 miles per hour wind gusts and small hail. This is a radar-indicated threat. The following impacts are expected. Expect damage to roofs, siding, and trees. Locations impacted include Steele, Medina, Tappan, Tuttle, Pettibone, Dawson, Woodworth, Robinson, Lake Isabel, Driscoll, Sykeston, Crystal Springs, Lake Williams, Chase Lake, Horsehead Lake, and Arena.

Seek shelter inside a well-built structure and stay away from windows. These storms are capable of producing damaging winds. A tornado watch remains in effect until midnight Central Daylight Time for portions of South Central and Southeast North Dakota. Here is the forecast for the Bismarck Minden listening area. Tornado watch 294 in effect until midnight Central Daylight Time tonight. Tonight, mostly cloudy. Showers and thunderstorms in the evening. Some thunderstorms may be severe with damaging winds, large hail, and tornadoes. Lows in the mid-50s. South winds 5 to 10 miles per hour with gusts up to 45 miles per hour, becoming west after midnight. Wednesday, mostly sunny. A chance of showers and a slight chance of thunderstorms in the morning. Cooler. Highs in the mid-70s. West winds 10 to 20 miles per hour with gusts up to 30 miles per hour. Chance of rain 30%. Wednesday night, partly cloudy. A slight chance of. Lows around 50. West winds 10 to 15 miles per hour with gusts up to 30 miles per hour. Thursday, partly sunny. A chance of showers in the morning, then showers likely and a slight chance of thunderstorms in the afternoon. Highs in the upper 60s. West winds 15 to 25 miles per hour with gusts up to 35 miles per hour. Chance of rain 70%. Thursday night, partly cloudy in the evening then clearing. Lows in the upper 40s. West winds 10 to 15 miles per hour. Gusts up to 30 miles per hour in the evening. Friday, sunny. Highs in the mid-70s. Friday night, decreasing clouds. Lows in the upper 40s. Saturday, mostly sunny. Highs in the upper 60s. Saturday night, partly cloudy. Lows in the mid-40s. Sunday, partly sunny. Highs in the upper 60s. Sunday night, partly cloudy. Lows in the mid-40s. Monday, mostly sunny. A slight chance of showers in the morning, then a chance of showers and a slight chance of thunderstorms in the afternoon. Highs in the lower 70s. Chance of rain 30%. Monday night, partly cloudy. Lows in the upper 40s. Tuesday, mostly sunny. A slight chance of showers in the afternoon. Highs in the mid-70s. Chance of rain 20%. 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Providing weather information 24 hours a day from your National Weather Service office in Bismarck. Here are the weather conditions at 8 p.m. Central Daylight Time. At Bismarck, a thunderstorm was reported. The temperature was 84 degrees and the relative humidity 42%. The wind was southwest at 14 miles an hour, gusting to 33. At Minot, a thunderstorm was reported. The temperature was 65 degrees and the relative humidity 87%. At Williston, it was mostly sunny. The temperature was 75 degrees and the relative humidity 57%. The wind was northwest at 17 miles an hour. At Jamestown, it was mostly sunny. The temperature was 87 degrees, the relative humidity 47%. The wind was south at 16 miles an hour, gusting to 30. The National Weather Service in Bismarck has issued a severe thunderstorm warning for northeastern Burley County in south-central North Dakota, Kidder County in south-central North Dakota, southeastern Sheridan County in south-central North Dakota, southern Wells County in south-central North Dakota, northwestern Stutsman County in southeastern North Dakota, until 10 p.m. Central Daylight Time. At 8:53 p.m. Central Daylight Time, severe thunderstorms were located along a line from 10 miles south of Goodrich to Oversteel, or along a line from 31 miles south of Harvey to 39 miles east of Bismarck, moving east at 40 miles per hour. Expected hazards include 60 miles per hour wind gusts and small hail. This is a radar-indicated threat. The following impacts are expected. Expect damage to roofs, siding, and trees. Locations impacted include Steel, Medina, Tappan, Tuttle, Pettibone, Dawson, Woodworth, Robinson, Lake Isabel, Driscoll, Sykeston, Crystal Springs, Lake Williams, Chase Lake, Horsehead Lake, and Arena. Seek shelter inside a well-built structure.

shelter and stay away from windows. These storms are capable of producing damaging winds. A tornado watch remains in effect until midnight Central Daylight Time for portions of South Central and Southeast North Dakota. 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Providing weather information 24 hours a day from your National Weather Service office in Bismarck. Severe thunderstorm warning is canceled for southeastern Sioux County. The storm which prompted the warning has moved out of the area. Therefore, the warning has been canceled. A tornado watch remains in effect until midnight Central Daylight Time for a portion of South Central North Dakota. Severe thunderstorm warning remains in effect until 9:30 p.m. Central Daylight Time for southwestern Emmons County. At 8:50 p.m. Central Daylight Time, a severe thunderstorm was located 9 miles west of Westfield, or 18 miles southwest of Linton, moving northeast at 25 miles per hour. Expected hazards include ping pong ball size hail and 60 miles per hour wind gusts. This is a radar indicated threat. The following impacts are expected. People and animals outdoors will be injured. Expect hail damage to roofs, siding, windows, and vehicles. Expect wind damage to roofs, siding, and trees. Locations impacted include mainly rural areas of southwestern Emmons County. Seek shelter inside a well-built structure and stay away from windows. The storm is capable of producing damaging winds and large hail. A tornado watch remains in effect until midnight Central Daylight Time for a portion of South Central North Dakota. Tornado watch for the following counties in North Dakota: Burley, Emmons, Kidder, McLean, Morton, Oliver, Sheridan, Sioux, and Wells. Tornado watch numbered

National Weather Service in Bismarck has issued a severe thunderstorm warning for eastern Sheridan County in south-central North Dakota, western Wells County in south-central North Dakota, until 10 p.m. Central Daylight Time. At 9.02 p.m. Central Daylight Time, a severe thunderstorm was located near Goodridge, or 19 miles south of Harvey, moving northeast at 40 miles per hour. Expected hazards include 60 miles per hour wind gusts. This is a radar-indicated threat. The following impacts are expected. Expect damage to roofs, siding, and trees. Locations impacted include Harvey, Fessenden, Goodridge, Hertzfield, Martin, Bowdoin, Heimdall, Manfred, Chazelle, Denhoff, Hamburg, Wellsburg, and Cheyenne Lake. Seek shelter inside a well-built structure and stay away from windows. The storm is capable of producing damaging winds. Tornadoes can develop quickly from severe thunderstorms. Seek shelter immediately in an interior room on the lowest floor of a well-built structure. A tornado watch remains in effect until midnight Central Daylight Time for a portion of south-central North Dakota. Tornado watch for the following counties in North Dakota: Burley, Emmons, Kidder, McLean, Morton, Oliver, Sheridan, Sioux, and Wells. Tornado watch number 294 remains in effect until midnight Central Daylight Time Wednesday for the following counties in North Dakota: Burley, Emmons, Kidder, McLean, Morton, Oliver, Sheridan, Sioux, and Wells. Remember, a tornado watch means the conditions are favorable for the development of severe weather, including tornadoes, large hail, and damaging winds in and close to the watch area. While severe weather may not be imminent, persons should remain alert for rapidly changing weather conditions and listen for later statements and possible warnings. Stay tuned to NOAA Weather Radio, commercial radio and television outlets, or internet sources for the latest severe weather information. Here is the forecast for the Bismarck, Minden listening area. Tornado watch 294 in effect until midnight Central Daylight Time tonight. Tonight, mostly cloudy. Showers and thunderstorms in the evening. Some thunderstorms may be severe with damaging winds, large hail, and tornadoes. Lows in the mid-50s. South winds 5 to 10 miles per hour with gusts up to 45 miles per hour, becoming west after midnight. Wednesday, mostly sunny. A chance of showers and

slight chance of thunderstorms in the morning. Cooler. Highs in the mid-70s. West wind. Tornado watch for the following counties in North Dakota: McLean, Morton, Oliver, and Sioux. Tornado watch number 294 has been canceled for the following counties in North Dakota: McLean, Morton, Oliver, and Sioux. Here is the tornado watch for the following counties in North Dakota: Burley, Emmons, Kidder, Sheridan, and Wells. Tornado watch number 294 remains in effect until midnight Central Daylight Time Wednesday for the following counties in North Dakota: Burley, Emmons, Kidder, Sheridan, and Wells. Remember, a tornado watch means the conditions are favorable for the development of severe weather, including tornadoes, large hail, and damaging winds in and close to the watch area. While severe weather may not be imminent, persons should remain alert for rapidly changing weather conditions and listen for later statements and possible warnings. Stay tuned to NOAA Weather Radio, commercial radio and television outlets, or internet sources for the latest severe weather information. Here is the forecast for the Bismarck, Minden listening area. Tornado watch 294 in effect until midnight Central Daylight Time tonight. Tonight, mostly cloudy. Showers and thunderstorms in the evening. Some thunderstorms may be severe with damaging winds, large hail, and tornadoes. Lows in the mid-50s. South winds 5 to 10 miles per hour with gusts up to 45 miles per hour, becoming west after midnight. Wednesday, mostly sunny. A chance of showers and a slight chance of thunderstorms in the morning. Cooler. Highs in the mid-70s. West winds 10 to 20 miles per hour with gusts up to 30 miles per hour. Chance of rain 30%. Wednesday night, partly cloudy. A slight chance of. Lows around 50. West winds 10 to 15 miles per hour with gusts up to 30 miles per hour. Thursday, partly sunny. A chance of showers in the morning, then showers likely and a slight chance of thunderstorms in the afternoon. Highs in the upper 60s. West winds 15 to 25 miles per hour with gusts up to 35 miles per hour. Chance of rain 70%. Thursday night, partly cloudy in the evening then clearing. Lows in the upper 40s. West winds 10 to 15 miles per hour. Gusts up to 30 miles per hour in the evening. Friday, sunny. Highs in the mid-70s. Friday night, decreasing clouds. Lows in the upper 40s. Saturday, mostly sunny. Highs in the upper 60s. Saturday night, partly cloudy. Lows in the mid-40s. Sunday, partly sunny. Highs in the upper 60s. Sunday night, partly cloudy. Lows in the mid-40s. Monday, mostly sunny. A slight chance of showers in the morning, then a chance of showers and a slight chance of thunderstorms in the afternoon. Highs in the lower 70s. Chance of rain 30%. Monday night, partly cloudy. Lows in the upper 40s. Tuesday, mostly sunny. A slight chance of showers in the afternoon. Highs in the mid-70s. Chance of rain 20%. Here is the forecast for the Bismarck, Minden listening area. Tornado watch 294 in effect until midnight Central Daylight Time tonight. Rest of tonight, mostly cloudy. A chance of showers and thunderstorms early in the evening. Some thunderstorms may be severe with damaging winds, large hail, and tornadoes. Lows in the mid-50s. South winds around 5 miles per hour with gusts up to 30 miles per hour, becoming west after midnight. Chance of rain 40%. Wednesday, mostly sunny. A chance of showers and a slight chance of thunderstorms in the morning. Cooler. Highs in the mid-70s. West winds 10 to 20 miles per hour with gusts up to 30 miles per hour. Chance of rain 30%. Wednesday night, partly cloudy. A slight chance of. Lows around 50. West winds 10 to 15 miles per hour with gusts up to 30 miles per hour. Thursday, partly sunny. A chance of showers in the morning, then showers likely and a slight chance of thunderstorms in the afternoon. Highs in the upper 60s. West winds 15 to 25 miles per hour with gusts up to 35 miles per hour. Chance of rain 70%. Thursday night, partly cloudy in the evening then clearing.

Lows in the upper 40s. West winds 10 to 15 miles per hour. Gusts up to 30 miles per hour in the evening. Friday, sunny. Highs in the mid-70s. Friday night, decreasing clouds. Lows in the upper 40s. Saturday, mostly sunny. Highs in the upper 60s. Saturday night, partly cloudy. Lows in the mid-40s. Sunday, partly sunny. Highs in the upper 60s. Sunday night, partly cloudy. Lows in the mid-40s. Monday, mostly sunny. A slight chance of showers in the morning, then a chance of showers and a slight chance of thunderstorms in the afternoon. Highs in the lower 70s. Chance of rain 30%. Monday night, partly cloudy. Lows in the upper 40s. Tuesday, mostly sunny. A slight chance of showers in the afternoon. Highs in the mid-70s. Chance of rain 20%. Here is the forecast for the Bismarck Minden listening area. Tornado watch 294 in effect until midnight Central Daylight Time tonight. Rest of tonight, mostly cloudy. A chance of showers and thunderstorms early in the evening. Some thunderstorms may be severe with damaging winds, large hail, and tornadoes. Lows in the mid-50s. South winds around 5 miles per hour with gusts up to 30 miles per hour, becoming west after midnight. Chance of rain 40%. Wednesday, mostly sunny. A chance of showers and a slight chance of thunderstorms in the morning. Cooler. Highs in the mid-70s. West winds 10 to 20 miles per hour with gusts up to 30 miles per hour. Chance of rain 30%. Wednesday night, partly cloudy. A slight chance of. Lows around 50. West winds 10 to 15 miles per hour with gusts up to 30 miles per hour. Thursday, partly sunny. A chance of showers in the morning, then showers likely and a slight chance of thunderstorms in the afternoon. Highs in the upper 60s. West winds 15 to 25 miles per hour with gusts up to 35 miles per hour. Chance of rain 70%. Thursday night, partly cloudy in the evening then clearing. Lows in the upper 40s. West winds 10 to 15 miles per hour. Gusts up to 30 miles per hour in the evening. Friday, sunny. Highs in the mid-70s. Friday night, decreasing clouds. Lows in the upper 40s. Saturday, mostly sunny. Highs in the upper 60s. Saturday night, partly cloudy. Lows in the mid-40s. Sunday, partly sunny. Highs in the upper 60s. Sunday night, partly cloudy. Lows in the mid-40s. Monday, mostly sunny. A slight chance of showers in the morning, then a chance of showers and a slight chance of thunderstorms in the afternoon. Highs in the lower 70s. Chance of rain 30%. Monday night, partly cloudy. Lows in the upper 40s. Tuesday, mostly sunny. A slight chance of showers in the afternoon. Highs in the mid-70s. Chance of rain 20%. Here are the weather conditions at 9 p.m. Central Daylight Time. At Bismarck, it was partly cloudy. The temperature was 70 degrees and the relative humidity 68%. At Minot, it was mostly cloudy. The temperature was 67 degrees and the relative humidity 78%. At Williston, it was clear. The temperature was 73 degrees and the relative humidity 57%. The wind was west at 16 miles an hour. At Jamestown, it was clear. The temperature was 8. Severe thunderstorm warning is canceled for southwestern Emmons County. The storm which prompted the warning has moved out of the area. Therefore, the warning has been canceled. However, small hail and gusty winds are still possible with this thunderstorm. Here are the weather conditions at 9 p.m. Central Daylight Time. At Bismarck, it was partly cloudy. The temperature was 70 degrees and the relative humidity 68%. At Minot, it was mostly cloudy. The temperature was 67 degrees and the relative humidity 78%. At Williston, it was clear. The temperature was 73 degrees and the relative humidity 57%. The wind was west at 16 miles an hour. At Jamestown, it was clear. The temperature was

85 degrees. The relative humidity, 49%. The wind was south at 16 miles an hour. The National Weather Service in Bismarck has issued a severe thunderstorm warning for northeastern Burley County in south-central North Dakota, Kidder County in south-central North Dakota, southeastern Sheridan County in south-central North Dakota, southern Wells County in south-central North Dakota, northwestern Stutsman County in southeastern North Dakota, until 10 p.m. Central Daylight Time. At 8:53 p.m. Central Daylight Time, severe thunderstorms were located along a line from 10 miles south of Goodrich to Oversteel, or along a line from 31 miles south of Harvey to 39 miles east of Bismarck, moving east at 40 miles per hour. Expected hazards include 60 miles per hour wind gusts and small hail. This is a radar-indicated threat. The following impacts are expected. Expect damage to roofs, siding, and trees. Locations impacted include Steel, Medina, Tappan, Tuttle, Pettibone, Dawson, Woodworth, Robinson, Lake Isabel, Driscoll, Sykeston, Crystal Springs, Lake Williams, Case Lake, Horsehead Lake, and Arena. Seek shelter inside a well-built structure and stay away from windows. These storms are capable of producing damaging winds. A tornado watch remains in effect until midnight Central Daylight Time for portions of south central and southeast North Dakota. The National Weather Service in Bismarck has issued a severe thunderstorm warning for eastern Sheridan County in south-central North Dakota, western Wells County in south-central North Dakota, until 10 p.m. Central Daylight Time. At 9:02 p.m. Central Daylight Time, a severe thunderstorm was located near Goodrich, or 19 miles south of Harvey, moving northeast at 40 miles per hour. Expected hazards include 60 miles per hour wind gusts. This is a radar-indicated threat. The following impacts are expected. Expect damage to roofs, siding, and trees. Locations impacted include Harvey, Fessenden, Goodrich, Hertzfield, Martin, Bowdoin, Heimdall, Manfred, Chazerley, Denhoff, Hamburg, Wellsburg, and Cheyenne Lake. Seek shelter inside a well-built structure and stay away from windows. The storm is capable of producing damaging winds. Tornadoes can develop quickly from severe thunderstorms. Seek shelter immediately in an interior room on the lowest floor of a well-built structure. A tornado watch remains in effect until midnight Central Daylight Time for a portion of south-central North Dakota. Severe thunderstorm warning is canceled for southwestern Emmons County. The storm which prompted the warning has moved out of the air. Severe thunderstorm warning is canceled for northeastern Burley County. The storms which prompted the warning have moved out of the area. Therefore, the warning has been canceled. Severe thunderstorm warning remains in effect until 10 p.m. Central Daylight Time for Kidder, southeastern Sheridan, southern Wells, and northwestern Stutsman counties. At 9:17 p.m. Central Daylight Time, severe thunderstorms were located along a line from 11 miles east of Hertzfield to over Lake Isabel, or along a line from 27 miles west of Carrington to 46 miles northeast of Linton, moving east at 40 miles per hour. Expected hazards include 60 miles per hour wind gusts and small hail. This is a radar-indicated threat. The following impacts are expected. Expect damage to roofs, siding, and trees. Locations impacted include Steel, Medina, Tappan, Tuttle, Pettibone, Dawson, Woodworth, Robinson, Lake Isabel, Sykeston, Crystal Springs, Lake Williams, Case Lake, and Horsehead Lake. Seek shelter inside a well-built structure and stay away from windows. These storms are capable of producing damaging winds. Severe thunderstorm warning is canceled for southwestern Emmons County. The storm which prompted the warning has moved out of the area. Therefore, the warning has been canceled. However, small hail and gusty winds are still possible with this thunderstorm. Severe thunderstorm warning is canceled for northeastern Burley County. The storms which prompted the warning have moved out of the area. Therefore, the warning has been canceled. Severe thunderstorm warning remains in effect until 10 p.m. Central Daylight Time for Kidder, southeastern Sheridan, southern Wells, and northwestern Stutsman counties. At 9:17 p.m. Central Daylight Time, severe thunderstorms were located along a line from 11 miles east of Hertzfield to over Lake Isabel, or along a line from 27 miles west of Carrington to 46 miles northeast of Linton, moving east at 40 miles per hour. Expected hazards include 60 miles per hour wind gusts.

and small hail. This is a radar-indicated threat. The following impacts are expected. Expect damage to roofs, siding, and trees. Locations impacted include Steele, Medina, Tappan, Tuttle, Pettibone, Dawson, Woodworth, Robinson, Lake Isabel, Sykeston, Crystal Springs, Lake Williams, Chase Lake, and Horsehead Lake. Seek shelter inside a well-built structure and stay away from windows. These storms are capable of producing damaging winds. Tornado watch for the following counties in North Dakota: Burley, Emmons, Kidder, Sheridan, and Wells. Tornado watch number 294 remains in effect until midnight Central Daylight Time Wednesday for the following counties in North Dakota: Burley, Emmons, Kidder, Sheridan, and Wells. Remember, a tornado watch means the conditions are favorable for the development of severe weather, including tornadoes, large hail, and damaging winds. Severe thunderstorm warning remains in effect until 10 p.m. Central Daylight Time for northeastern Sheridan and western Wells counties. At 9:21 p.m. Central Daylight Time, a severe thunderstorm was located 10 miles south of Harvey, moving northeast at 40 miles per hour. Expected hazards include 60 miles per hour wind gusts. Source: Train Spotters reported. The following impacts are expected. Expect damage to roofs, siding, and trees. Locations impacted include Harvey, Fessenden, Hertzfield, Martin, Bowdoin, Heimdall, Manfred, Chazelle, Hamburg, and Wellsburg. Seek shelter inside a well-built structure and stay away from windows. This storm has produced damaging winds. Tornadoes can develop quickly from severe thunderstorms. Seek shelter immediately in an interior room on the lowest floor of a well-built structure. Tornado watch for the following counties in North Dakota: Burley, Emmons, Kidder, Sheridan, and Wells. Tornado watch number 294 remains in effect until midnight Central Daylight Time Wednesday for the following counties in North Dakota: Burley, Emmons, Kidder, Sheridan, and Wells. Remember, a tornado watch means the conditions are favorable for the development of severe weather, including tornadoes, large hail, and damaging winds in and close to the watch area. While severe weather may not be imminent, persons should remain alert for rapidly changing weather conditions and listen for later statements and possible warnings. 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Here is the forecast for the Bismarck, Minden listening area. Tornado watch 294 in effect until midnight Central Daylight Time tonight. Rest of tonight, mostly cloudy. A chance of showers and thunderstorms early in the evening. Some thunderstorms may be severe with damaging winds, large hail, and tornadoes. Lows in the mid-50s. South winds around 5 miles per hour with gusts up to 30 miles per hour, becoming west after midnight. Chance of rain 40%. Wednesday, mostly sunny. A chance of showers and a slight chance of thunderstorms in the morning. Cooler. Highs in the mid-70s. West winds 10 to 20 miles per hour with gusts up to 30 miles per hour. Chance of rain 30%. Wednesday night, partly cloudy. A slight chance of. Lows around 50. West winds 10 to 15 miles per hour with gusts up to 30 miles per hour. Thursday, partly sunny. A chance of showers in the morning, then showers likely and a slight chance of thunderstorms in the afternoon. Highs in the upper 60s. West winds 15 to 25 miles per hour with gusts up to 35 miles per hour. Chance of rain 70%. Thursday night, partly cloudy in the evening then clearing. Lows in the upper 40s. West winds 10 to 15 miles per hour. Gusts up to 30 miles per hour in the evening. Friday, sunny. Highs in the mid-70s. Friday night, decreasing clouds. Lows in the upper 40s. Saturday, mostly sunny. Highs in the upper 60s. Saturday night, partly cloudy. Lows in the mid-40s. Sunday, partly sunny. Highs in the upper 60s. Sunday night, partly cloudy. Lows in the mid-40s. Monday, mostly sunny. A slight chance of showers in the morning, then a chance of showers and a slight chance of thunderstorms in the afternoon. Highs in the lower 70s. Chance of rain 30%. Monday night, partly cloudy.

lows in the upper 40s. Tuesday, mostly sunny. A slight chance of showers in the afternoon. Highs in the mid-70s. Chance of rain 20%. Here are the weather conditions at 9 p.m. Central Daylight Time. At Bismarck, it was partly cloudy. The temperature was 70 degrees and the relative humidity 68%. At Minot, it was mostly cloudy. The temperature was 67 degrees and the relative humidity 78%. At Williston, it was clear. The temperature was 73 degrees and the relative humidity 57%. The wind was west at 16 miles an hour. At Jamestown, it was clear. The temperature was 85 degrees, the relative humidity 49%. The wind was south at 16 miles an hour. Severe thunderstorm warning is canceled for southwestern Emmons County. The storm which prompted the warning has moved out of the area. Therefore, the warning has been canceled. However, small hail and gusty winds are still possible with this thunderstorm. Severe thunderstorm warning is canceled for northeastern Burley County. The storms which prompted the warning have moved out of the area. Therefore, the warning has been canceled. Severe thunderstorm warning remains in effect until 10 p.m. Central Daylight Time for Kidder, southeastern Sheridan, southern Wells, and northwestern Stutsman counties. At 9:17 p.m. Central Daylight Time, severe thunderstorms were located along a line from 11 miles east of Hertzfield to over Lake Isabel, or along a line from 27 miles west of Carrington to 46 miles northeast of Linton, moving east at 40 miles per hour. Expected hazards include 60 miles per hour wind gusts and small hail. This is a radar-indicated threat. The following impacts are expected. Expect damage to roofs, siding, and trees. Locations impacted include Steele, Medina, Tappan, Tuttle, Pettibone, Dawson, Woodworth, Robinson, Lake Isabel, Sykeston, Crystal Springs, Lake Williams, Chase Lake, and Horsehead Lake. Seek shelter inside a well-built structure and stay away from windows. These storms are capable of producing damaging winds. Severe thunderstorm warning remains in effect until 10 p.m. Central Daylight Time for northeastern Sheridan and western Wells counties. At 9:21 p.m. Central Daylight Time, a severe thunderstorm was located 10 miles south of Harvey, moving northeast at 40 miles.

National Weather Service in Bismarck has issued a severe thunderstorm warning for Eastern Wells County in south-central North Dakota, Foster County in southeastern North Dakota, until 10:30 p.m. Central Daylight Time. At 9:27 p.m. Central Daylight Time, severe thunderstorms were located along the line from 9 miles northeast of Harvey to 15 miles south of Cathay, or along the line from 9 miles northeast of Harvey to 17 miles southwest of Carrington, moving east at 45 miles per hour. Expected hazards include 60 miles per hour wind gusts. This is a radar-indicated threat. The following impacts are expected. Expect damage to roofs, siding, and trees. Locations impacted include Carrington, Fessenden, Glenfield, Borgilla, Gray City, McHenry, Cathay, Sykeston, Heimdall, Bremen, Manford, Melville, Hamburg, Barlow, Emmerich, Heaton, Wellsburg, and Juanita. Seek shelter inside a well-built structure and stay away from windows. These storms are capable of producing damaging winds. Tornadoes can develop quickly from severe thunderstorms. Seek shelter immediately in an interior room on the lowest floor of a well-built structure. A tornado watch remains in effect until midnight Central Daylight Time for portions of south central and southeast North Dakota. Severe thunderstorm warning remains in effect until 10 p.m. Central Daylight Time for northeastern Sheridan and western Wells counties. At 9:21 p.m. Central Daylight Time, a severe thunderstorm was located 10 miles south of Harvey, moving northeast at 40 miles per hour. Expected hazards include 60 miles per hour wind gusts. Source: Train Spotters reported. The following impacts are expected. Expect damage to roofs, siding, and trees. Locations impacted include Harvey, Fessenden, Hertzfield, Martin, Bowdoin, Heimdall, Manford, Chazelle, Hamburg, and Wellsburg. Seek shelter inside a well-built structure and stay away from windows. This storm has produced damaging winds. Tornadoes can develop quickly from severe thunderstorms. Seek shelter immediately in an interior room on the lowest floor of a well-built structure. Tornado watch for the following counties in North Dakota: Burley, Emmons, Kidder, Sheridan, and Wells. Tornado watch number 294 remains in effect until midnight Central Daylight Time Wednesday for the following counties in North Dakota: Burley, Emmons, Kidder, Sheridan, and Wells. Remember, a tornado watch means the conditions are favorable for the development of severe weather, including tornadoes, large hail, and damaging winds in and close to the watch area. While severe weather may not be imminent, persons should remain alert for rapidly changing weather conditions and listen for later statements and possible warnings. 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Here is the forecast for the Bismarck, Minden listening area. Tornado watch 294 in effect until midnight Central Daylight Time tonight. Rest of tonight, mostly cloudy. A chance of showers and thunderstorms early in the evening. Some thunderstorms may be severe with damaging winds, large hail, and tornadoes. Lows in the mid-50s. South winds around 5 miles per hour with gusts up to 30 miles per hour, becoming west after midnight. Chance of rain 40%. Wednesday, mostly sunny. A chance of showers and a slight chance of thunderstorms in the morning. Cooler. Highs in the mid-70s. West winds 10 to 20 miles per hour with gusts up to 30 miles per hour. Chance of rain 30%. Wednesday night, partly cloudy. A slight chance of. Lows around 50. West winds 10 to 15 miles per hour with gusts up to 30 miles per hour. Thursday, partly sunny. A chance of showers in the morning, then showers likely, and a slight chance of thunderstorms in the afternoon. Highs in the upper 60s. West winds 15 to 25 miles per hour with gusts up to 35 miles per hour. Chance of rain 70%. Thursday night, partly cloudy in the evening then clearing. Lows in the upper 40s. West winds 10 to 15 miles per hour. Gusts up to 30 miles per hour in the evening. Friday, sunny. Highs in the mid-70s. Friday night, decreasing clouds. Lows in the upper 40s. Saturday, mostly sunny. Highs in the upper 60s.
Saturday night in the mid-70s. Friday night, decreasing clouds. Lows in the upper 40s. Saturday, mostly sunny. Highs in the upper 60s. Saturday night, partly cloudy. Lows in the mid-40s. Sunday, partly sunny. Highs in the upper 60s. Sunday night, partly cloudy. Lows in the mid-40s. Monday, mostly sunny. A slight chance of showers in the morning, then a chance of showers and a slight chance of thunderstorms in the afternoon. Highs in the lower 70s. Chance of rain 30%. Monday night, partly cloudy. Lows in the upper 40s. Tuesday, mostly sunny. A slight chance of showers in the afternoon. Highs in the mid-70s. Chance of rain 20%. Here are the weather conditions at 9 p.m. Central Daylight Time. At Bismarck, it was partly cloudy. The temperature was 70 degrees, and the relative humidity 68%. At Minot, it was mostly cloudy. The temperature was 67 degrees, and the relative humidity 78%. At Williston, it was clear. The temperature was 73 degrees, and the relative humidity 57%. The wind was west at 16 miles an hour. At Jamestown, it was clear. The temperature was 85 degrees, the relative humidity 49%. The wind was south at 16 miles an hour. This is no severe thunderstorm warning is canceled for southeastern Sheridan County. The storms which prompted the warning have moved out of the area. Therefore, the warning has been canceled. A tornado watch remains in effect until midnight Central Daylight Time for a portion of south central North Dakota. Severe thunderstorm warning remains in effect until 10 p.m. Central Daylight Time for central Keeler, southern Wells, and northwestern Stutsman counties.

9:34 p.m. Central Daylight Time, severe thunderstorms were located along the line from 13 miles southwest of Cathay to over Tappan, or along the line from 21 miles west of Carrington to 43 miles west of Jamestown, moving northeast at 30 miles per hour. Expected hazards include 60 miles per hour wind gusts and small hail. This is a radar-indicated threat. The following impacts are expected. Expect damage to roofs, siding, and trees. Locations impacted include Steele, Medina, Tappan, Pettibone, Dawson, Woodworth, Robinson, Lake Isabel, Sykeston, Crystal Springs, Lake Williams, Chase Lake, and Horsehead Lake. Seek shelter inside a well-built structure and stay away from windows. These storms are capable of producing damaging winds. A tornado watch remains in effect until midnight Central Daylight Time for portions of South Central and Southeast North Dakota. Severe thunderstorm warning is canceled for northeastern Sheridan County. The storms which prompted the warning have moved out of the area. Therefore, the warning has been canceled. Severe thunderstorm warning is canceled for southeastern Sheridan County. The storms which prompted the warning have moved out of the area. Therefore, the warning has been canceled. A tornado watch remains in effect until midnight Central Daylight Time for a portion of South Central North Dakota. Severe thunderstorm warning remains in effect until 10 p.m. Central Daylight Time for Central Keeler, Southern Wells, and Northwestern Stutsman counties. At 9:34 p.m. Central Daylight Time, severe thunderstorms were located along the line from 13 miles southwest of Cathay to over Tappan, or along the line from 21 miles west of Carrington to 43 miles west of Jamestown, moving northeast at 30 miles per hour. Expected hazards include 60 miles per hour wind gusts and small hail. This is a radar-indicated threat. The following impacts are expected. Expect damage to roofs, siding, and trees. Locations impacted include Steele, Medina, Tappan, Pettibone, Dawson, Woodworth, Robinson, Lake Isabel, Sykeston, Crystal Springs, Lake Williams, Chase Lake, and Horsehead Lake. Seek shelter inside a well-built structure and stay away from windows. These storms are capable of producing damaging winds. A tornado watch remains in effect until midnight Central Daylight Time for portions of South Central and Southeast North Dakota. Severe thunderstorm warning is canceled for northeastern Sheridan County. The storms which prompted the warning have moved out of the area. Therefore, the warning has been canceled. Severe thunderstorm warning remains in effect until 10 p.m. Central Daylight Time for western Wells County. At 9:35 p.m. Central Daylight Time, severe thunderstorms were located along a line from 6 miles north of Harvey to 10 miles south of Cathay, or along the line from 6 miles north of Harvey to 15 miles west of Carrington, moving northeast at 40 miles per hour. Expected hazards include 60 miles per hour wind gusts. Source: Train Spotters reported. The following impacts are expected. Expect damage to roofs, siding, and trees. Locations impacted include Harvey, Fessenden, Hertzfield, Bowdoin, Heimdall, Manfred, Chatterley, Hamburg, and Wellsburg. Seek shelter inside a well-built structure and stay away from windows. These storms have produced damaging winds. Tornadoes can develop quickly from severe thunderstorms. Seek shelter immediately in an interior room on the lowest floor of a well-built structure. A tornado watch remains in effect until midnight Central Daylight Time for a portion of South Central North Dakota. Severe thunderstorm warning remains in effect until 10:30 p.m. Central Daylight Time for eastern Wells and Foster counties. At 9:38 p.m. Central Daylight Time, severe thunderstorms were located along the line from 13 miles north of Fessenden to 16 miles south of Cathay, or along the line from 15 miles east of Harvey to 16 miles southwest of Carrington, moving east at 45 miles per hour. Expected hazards include 60 miles per hour wind gusts. This is a radar-indicated threat. The following impacts are expected. Expect damage to roofs, siding, and trees. Locations impacted include Carrington, Fessenden, Glenfield, Borgerlick, Great City, McHenry, Cathay, Sykeston, Heimdall, Bremen, Manfred, Melville, Hamburg, Barlow, Emmerich, Keaton,

locations impacted include Harvey, Fessenden, Hertzfield, Loden, Heimdall, Manfred, Casserly, Hamburg, and Wellsburg. Seek shelter inside a well-built structure and stay away from windows. These storms have produced damaging winds. Tornadoes can develop quickly from severe thunderstorms. Seek shelter immediately in an interior room on the lowest floor of a well-built structure. A tornado watch remains in effect until midnight Central Daylight Time for a portion of South Central North Dakota. Severe thunderstorm warning remains in effect until 10:30 p.m. Central Daylight Time for Eastern Realms and Foster Counties. At 9:38 p.m. Central Daylight Time, severe thunderstorms were located along the line from 13 miles north of Fessenden to 16 miles south of Cathay, or along the line from 15 miles east of Harvey to 16 miles southwest of Carrington, moving east at 45 miles per hour. Expected hazards include 60 miles per hour wind gusts. This is a radar-indicated threat. The following impacts are expected. Expect damage to roofs, siding, and trees. Locations impacted include Carrington, Fessenden, Glenfield, Borgeway, Gray City, McHenry, Cathay, Sykeston, Heimdall, Bremen, Manfred, Melville, Hamburg, Barlow, Emmerich, Heaton, Wellsburg, and Juanita. Seek shelter inside a well-built structure and stay away from windows. These storms are capable of producing damaging winds. Tornadoes can develop quickly from severe thunderstorms. Seek shelter immediately in an interior room on the lowest floor of a well-built structure. A tornado watch remains in effect until midnight Central Daylight Time for portions of South Central and Southeast North Dakota. Tornado watch for the following counties in North Dakota: Burley, Emmons, Kidder, Sheridan, and Wells. Tornado watch number 294 remains in effect until midnight Central Daylight Time Wednesday for the following counties in North Dakota: Burley, Emmons, Kidder, Sheridan, and Wells. Remember, a tornado watch means the conditions are favorable for the development of severe weather, including tornadoes, large hail, and damaging winds in and close to the watch area. While severe weather may not be imminent, persons should remain alert for rapidly changing weather conditions and listen for later statements and possible warnings. Stay tuned to NOAA Weather Radio, commercial radio and television outlets, or internet sources for the latest severe weather information. Here is the forecast for the Bismarck, Mammon, and listening area. Tornado watch 294 in effect until midnight Central Daylight Time tonight. West of tonight, mostly cloudy. A chance of showers and thunderstorms early in the evening. Some thunderstorms may be severe with damaging winds, large hail, and tornadoes. Lows in the mid-50s. Light and variable winds, becoming west 5 to 10 miles per hour after midnight. Chance of rain 40%. Wednesday, mostly sunny. A chance of showers and a slight chance of thunderstorms in the morning. Cooler. Highs in the mid-70s. West winds 10 to 20 miles per hour with gusts up to 30 miles per hour. Chance of rain 30%. Wednesday night, partly cloudy. A slight chance of. Lows around 50. West winds 10 to 15 miles per hour with gusts up to 30 miles per hour. Thursday, partly sunny. A chance of showers in the morning, then showers likely and a slight chance of thunderstorms in the afternoon. Highs in the upper 60s. West winds 15 to 25 miles per hour with gusts up to 35 miles per hour. Chance of rain 70%. Thursday night, partly cloudy in the evening then clearing. Lows in the upper 40s. West winds 10 to 15 miles per hour. Gusts up to 30 miles per hour in the evening. Friday, sunny. Highs in the mid-70s. Friday night, decreasing clouds. Lows in the upper 40s. Saturday, mostly sunny. Highs in the upper 60s. Saturday night, partly cloudy. Lows in the mid-40s. Sunday, partly sunny. Highs in the upper 60s. Sunday night, partly cloudy. Lows in the mid-40s. Monday, mostly sunny. A slight chance of showers in the morning, then a chance of showers and a slight chance of thunderstorms in the afternoon. Highs in the lower 70s. Chance of rain 30%. Monday night, partly cloudy. Lows in the upper 40s. Tuesday, mostly sunny. A slight chance of showers in the afternoon.

chance of rain 20%. Here are the weather conditions at 9 p.m. Central Daylight Time. At Bismarck, it was partly cloudy. The temperature was 70 degrees and the relative humidity 68%. At Minot, it was mostly cloudy. The temperature was 67 degrees and the relative humidity 78%. At Williston, it was clear. The temperature was 73 degrees and the relative humidity 57%. The wind was west at 16 miles an hour. At Jamestown, it was clear. The temperature was 85 degrees, the relative humidity 49%. The wind was south at 16 miles an hour. Tornado watch for the following counties in North Dakota, Burley and Sharing. Tornado watch number 294 has been canceled for the following counties in North Dakota, Burley and Sharing. Tornado watch for the following counties in North Dakota, Emmons, Kidder and Wells. Tornado watch number 294 remains in effect until midnight Central Daylight Time Wednesday for the following counties in North Dakota, Emmons, Kidder and Wells. Remember, a tornado watch means the conditions are favorable for the development of severe weather, including tornadoes, large hail and damaging winds, in and close to the watch area. While severe weather may not be imminent, persons should remain alert for rapidly changing weather conditions and listen for later statements and possible warnings. Stay tuned to NOAA Weather Radio, commercial radio and television outlets, or internet sources for the latest severe weather information. Here are the weather conditions at 9 p.m. Central Daylight Time. At Bismarck, it was partly cloudy. The temperature was 70 degrees and the relative humidity 68%. At Minot, it was mostly cloudy. The temperature was 67 degrees and the relative humidity 78%. At Williston, it was clear. The temperature was 73 degrees and the relative humidity 57%. The wind was west at 16 miles an hour. At Jamestown, it was clear. The temperature was 85 degrees, the relative humidity 49%. The wind was south at 16 miles an hour. Severe thunderstorm warning is canceled for southeastern Sheridan County. The storms which prompted the warning have moved out of the area. Therefore, the warning has been canceled. A tornado watch remains in effect until midnight Central Daylight Time for a portion of South Central North Dakota. Severe thunderstorm warning remains in effect until 10 p.m. Central Daylight Time for Central Keeler, Southern Wells and Northwestern Stutsman Counties. At 9:34 p.m. Central Daylight Time, severe thunderstorms were located along a line from 13 miles southwest of Cathay to over Tappan, or along a line from 21 miles west of Carrington to 43 miles west of Jamestown, moving northeast at 30 miles per hour. Expected hazards include 60 miles per hour wind gusts and small hail. This is a radar-indicated threat. The following impacts are expected. Expect damage to roofs, siding, and trees. Locations impacted include Steele, Medina, Tappan, Pettibone, Dawson, Woodworth, Robinson, Lake Isabel, Sykeston, Crystal Springs, Lake Williams, Chase Lake, and Horsehead Lake. Seek shelter inside a well-built structure and stay away from windows. These storms are capable of producing damaging winds. A tornado watch remains in effect until midnight Central Daylight Time for portions of South Central and Southeast North Dakota. Severe thunderstorm warning is canceled for northeastern Sheridan County. The storms which prompted the warning have moved out of the area. Therefore, the warning has been canceled. Severe thunderstorm warning remains in effect until 10 p.m. Central Daylight Time for western Wells County. At 9:35 p.m. Central Daylight Time, severe thunderstorms were located along a line from 6 miles north of Harvey to 10 miles south of Cathay, or along a line from 6 miles north of Harvey to 15 miles west of Carrington, moving northeast at 40 miles per hour. Expected hazards include 60 miles per hour wind gusts. Source: Train Spotters reported. The following impacts are expected. Expect damage to roofs, siding, and trees. Locations impacted include Harvey, Fessenden, Hertzfield, Bowdoin, Heimdall, Manfred, Chazelle, Hamburg, and Wellsburg. Seek shelter inside a well-built structure and stay away from windows. These storms have produced damaging winds. Tornadoes can develop quickly from severe thunderstorms.

seek shelter immediately in an interior room on the lowest floor of a well-built structure. A tornado watch remains in effect until midnight Central Daylight Time for a portion of South Central North Dakota. Severe thunderstorm warning remains in effect until 10:30 p.m. Central Daylight Time for Eastern Wells and Foster counties. At 9:38 p.m. Central Daylight Time, severe thunderstorms were located along a line from 13 miles north of Fessenden to 16 miles south of Cathay, or along a line from 15 miles east of Harvey to 16 miles southwest of Carrington, moving east at 45 miles per hour. Expected hazards include 60 miles per hour wind gusts. This is a radar-indicated threat. The following impacts are expected. Expect damage to roofs, siding, and trees. Locations impacted include Carrington, Fessenden, Glenfield, Bordelec, Gray City, McHenry, Cathay, Sykeston, Heimdall, Bremen, Manford, Melville, Hamburg, Barlow, Emmerich, Heaton, Wellsburg, and Oneida. Seek shelter inside a well-built structure and stay away from windows. These storms are capable of producing damaging winds. Tornadoes can develop quickly from severe thunderstorms. Seek shelter immediately in an interior room on the lowest floor of a well-built structure. A tornado watch remains in effect until midnight Central Daylight Time for portions of South Central and Southeast North Dakota. Tornado watch for the following counties in North Dakota, Burley and Sharing. Tornado watch number 294 has been canceled for the following counties in North Dakota, Burley and Sharing. Tornado watch for the following counties in North Dakota, Emmons, Kidder, and Wells. Tornado watch number 294 remains in effect until midnight Central Daylight Time Wednesday for the following counties in North Dakota, Emmons, Kidder, and Wells. Remember, a tornado watch means the conditions are favorable for the development of severe weather, including tornadoes, large hail, and damaging winds in and close to the watch area. While severe weather may not be imminent, persons should remain alert for rapidly changing weather conditions and listen for later statements and possible warnings. 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Here is the forecast for the Bismarck, Minden listening area. Rest of tonight, mostly cloudy. A chance of showers and thunderstorms early in the evening. Some thunderstorms may be severe with damaging winds, large hail, and tornadoes. Lows in the mid-50s. Light and variable winds, becoming west 5 to 10 miles per hour after midnight. Chance of rain 40%. Wednesday, mostly sunny. A chance of showers and a slight chance of thunderstorms in the morning. Cooler. Highs in the mid-70s. West winds 10 to 20 miles per hour with gusts up to 30 miles per hour. Chance of rain 30%. Wednesday night, partly cloudy. A slight chance of. Lows around 50. West winds 10 to 15 miles per hour with gusts up to 30 miles per hour. Severe thunderstorm warning remains in effect until 10:30 p.m. Central Daylight Time for Eastern Wells and Foster counties. At 9:54 p.m. Central Daylight Time, severe thunderstorms were located along a line from 21 miles north of Cathay to 10 miles southwest of Carrington, or along a line from 27 miles east of Harvey to 10 miles southwest of Carrington, moving east at 45 miles per hour. Expected hazards include 60 miles per hour wind gusts. This is a radar-indicated threat. The following impacts are expected. Expect damage to roofs, siding, and trees. Locations impacted include Carrington, Fessenden, Glenfield, Bordelec, Gray City, McHenry, Cathay, Sykeston, Heimdall, Bremen, Melville, Hamburg, Barlow, Emmerich, Heaton, and Oneida. Seek shelter inside a well-built structure and stay away from windows. These storms are capable of producing damaging winds. Tornadoes can develop quickly from severe thunderstorms. Seek shelter immediately in an interior room on the lowest floor of a well-built structure. Tornado watch for the following counties in North Dakota, Emmons, Kidder, and Wells. Tornado watch number 294 remains in effect until midnight Central Daylight Time Wednesday for the following counties in North Dakota, Emmons, Kidder, and Wells. Remember, a tornado watch means the conditions are favorable for the development of severe weather, including tornadoes, large hail, and damaging winds in and close to the watch area. While severe weather

may not be imminent. Persons should remain alert for rapidly changing weather conditions and listen for later statements and possible warnings. 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Here is the forecast for the Bismarck Minden listening area. Rest of tonight, mostly cloudy. A chance of showers and thunderstorms early in the evening. Some thunderstorms may be severe with damaging winds, large hail, and tornadoes. Lows in the mid-50s. Light and variable winds, becoming west 5 to 10 miles per hour after midnight. Chance of rain 40%. Wednesday, mostly sunny. A chance of showers and a slight chance of thunderstorms in the morning. Cooler. Highs in the mid-70s. West winds 10 to 20 miles per hour with gusts up to 30 miles per hour. Chance of rain 30%. Wednesday night, partly cloudy. A slight chance of. Lows around 50. West winds 10 to 15 miles per hour with gusts up to 30 miles per hour. Thursday, partly sunny. A chance of showers in the morning, then showers likely and a slight chance of thunderstorms in the afternoon. Highs in the upper 60s. West winds 15 to 25 miles per hour with gusts up to 35 miles per hour. Chance of rain 70%. Thursday night, partly cloudy in the evening then clearing. Lows in the upper 40s. West winds 10 to 15 miles per hour. Gusts up to 30 miles per hour in the evening. Friday, sunny. Highs in the mid-70s. Friday night, decreasing.

National Weather Service in Bismarck has issued a severe thunderstorm warning for southeastern Wells County in south-central North Dakota, southern Foster County in southeastern North Dakota, northern Stutsman County in southeastern North Dakota, until 11 p.m. Central Daylight Time. At 9:57 p.m. Central Daylight Time, severe thunderstorms were located along a line from 10 miles southwest of Carrington to 9 miles north of Medina, or along a line from 10 miles southwest of Carrington to 32 miles west of Jamestown, moving east at 40 miles per hour. Expected hazards include 60 miles per hour wind gusts. This is a radar-indicated threat. The following impacts are expected. Expect damage to roofs, siding, and trees. Locations impacted include Kenville, Glenfield, Buchanan, Spiritswood Lake, Borgelick, Pingree, Woodworth, Courtney, Edmonds, Melville, and Chase Lake. Seek shelter inside a well-built structure and stay away from windows. These storms are capable of producing damaging winds. A tornado watch remains in effect until midnight Central Daylight Time for portions of south central and southeast North Dakota. Here is the forecast for the Bismarck Minden listening area. Rest of tonight, mostly cloudy. A chance of showers and thunderstorms early in the evening. Some thunderstorms may be severe with damaging winds, large hail, and tornadoes. Lows in the mid-50s. Light and variable winds, becoming west 5 to 10 miles per hour after midnight. Chance of rain 40%. Wednesday, mostly sunny. A chance of showers and a slight chance of thunderstorms in the morning. Cooler. Highs in the mid-70s. West winds 10 to 20 miles per hour with gusts up to 30 miles per hour. Chance of rain 30%. Wednesday night, partly cloudy. A slight chance of. Lows around 50. West winds 10 to 15 miles per hour with gusts up to 30 miles per hour. Thursday, partly sunny. A chance of showers in the morning, then showers likely and a slight chance of thunderstorms in the afternoon. Highs in the upper 60s. West winds 15 to 25 miles per hour with gusts up to 35 miles per hour. Chance of rain 70%. Thursday night, partly cloudy in the evening then clearing. Lows in the upper 40s. West winds 10 to 15 miles per hour. Gusts up to 30 miles per hour in the evening. Friday, sunny. Highs in the mid-70s. Friday night, decreasing clouds. Lows in the upper 40s. Saturday, mostly sunny. Highs in the upper 60s. Saturday night, partly cloudy. Lows in the mid-40s. Sunday, partly sunny. Highs in the upper 60s. Sunday night, partly cloudy. Lows in the mid-40s. Monday, mostly sunny. A slight chance of showers in the morning, then a chance of showers and a slight chance of thunderstorms in the afternoon. Highs in the lower 70s. Chance of rain 30%. Monday night, partly cloudy. Lows in the upper 40s. Tuesday, mostly sunny. A slight chance of showers in the afternoon. Highs in the mid-70s. Chance of rain 20%. Here are the weather conditions at 9 p.m. Central Daylight Time. At Bismarck, it was partly cloudy. The temperature was 70 degrees, and the relative humidity 68%. At Minot, it was mostly cloudy. The temperature was 67 degrees, and the relative humidity 78%. At Williston, it was clear. The temperature was 73 degrees, and the relative humidity 57%. The wind was west at 16 miles an hour. At Jamestown, it was clear. The temperature was 85 degrees, the relative humidity 49%. The wind was south at 16 miles an hour. This is NOAA Weather Radio Station WXL78 in Bismarck, North Dakota, operating on a frequency of 162.475 MHz. Providing weather information 24 hours a day from your National Weather Service office in Bismarck. The National Weather Service in Bismarck has issued a severe thunderstorm warning for southeastern Wells County in south-central North Dakota, southern Foster County in southeastern North Dakota, northern Stutsman County in southeastern North Dakota, until 11 p.m. Central Daylight Time.
at 9:57 p.m. Central Daylight Time, severe thunderstorms were located along a line from 10 miles southwest of Carrington to 9 miles north of Medina, or along a line from 10 miles southwest of Carrington to 32 miles west of Jamestown, moving east at 40 miles per hour. Expected hazards include 60 miles per hour wind gusts. This is a radar-indicated threat. The following impacts are expected. Expect damage to roofs, siding, and trees. Locations impacted include Kensel, Glenfield, Buchanan, Spiritwood Lake, Borgelick, Tingree, Woodworth, Courtney, Edmonds, Melville, and Chase Lake. Seek shelter inside a well-built structure and stay away from windows. These storms are capable of producing damaging winds. A tornado watch remains in effect until midnight Central Daylight Time for portions of South Central and Southeast North Dakota. Severe thunderstorm warning remains in effect until 10:30 p.m. Central Daylight Time for Eastern Wells and Foster counties. At 9:54 p.m. Central Daylight Time, severe thunderstorms were located along a line from 21 miles north of Cathay to 10 miles southwest of Carrington, or along a line from 27 miles east of Harvey to 10 miles southwest of Carrington, moving east at 45 miles per hour. Expected hazards include 60 miles per hour wind gusts. This is a radar-indicated threat. The following impacts are expected. Expect damage to roofs, siding, and trees. Locations impacted include Carrington, Fessenden, Glenfield, Borgelick, Gray City, McHenry, Cathay, Sykeston, Heimdall, Bremen, Melville, Hamburg, Barlow, Emmerich, Heaton, and Juanita. Seek shelter inside a well-built structure and stay away from windows. These storms are capable of producing damaging winds. Tornadoes can develop quickly from severe thunderstorms. Seek shelter immediately in an interior room on the lowest floor of a well-built structure. Tornado watch for the following counties in North Dakota: Emmons, Kidder, and Wells. Tornado watch number 294 remains in effect until midnight Central Daylight Time Wednesday for the following counties in North Dakota: Emmons, Kidder, and Wells. Remember, a tornado watch means the conditions are favorable for the development of severe weather, including tornadoes, large hail, and damaging winds, in and close to the watch area. While severe weather may not be imminent, persons should remain alert for rapidly changing weather conditions and listen for later statements and possible warnings. 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Here is the forecast for the Bismarck, Minden listening area. Rest of tonight, mostly cloudy. A chance of showers and thunderstorms early in the evening.

some thunderstorms may be severe with damaging winds, large hail, and tornadoes. Lows in the mid-50s. Light and variable winds, becoming west 5 to 10 miles per hour after midnight. Chance of rain 40%. Wednesday, mostly sunny. A chance of showers and a slight chance of thunderstorms in the morning. Cooler. Highs in the mid-70s. West winds 10 to 20 miles per hour with gusts up to 30 miles per hour. Chance of rain 30%. Wednesday night, partly cloudy. A slight chance of. Lows around 50. West winds 10 to 15 miles per hour with gusts up to 30 miles per hour. Thursday, partly sunny. A chance of showers in the morning, then showers likely and a slight chance of thunderstorms in the afternoon. Highs in the upper 60s. West winds 15 to 25 miles per hour with gusts up to 35 miles per hour. Chance of rain 70%. Thursday night, partly cloudy in the evening then clearing. Lows in the upper 40s. Severe thunderstorm warning remains in effect until 10:30 p.m. Central Daylight Time for Eastern Wells and Foster counties. At 10:06 p.m. Central Daylight Time, severe thunderstorms were located along a line from 22 miles north of Cathay to 8 miles south of Carrington, or along a line from 29 miles north of Carrington to 8 miles south of Carrington, moving east at 35 miles per hour. Expected hazards include 60 miles per hour wind gusts. This is a radar-indicated threat. The following impacts are expected. Expect damage to roofs, siding, and trees. Locations impacted include Carrington, Glenfield, Bordulic, Gray City, McHenry, Cathay, Sykeston, Bremen, Melville, Barlow, and Oneida. Seek shelter inside a well-built structure and stay away from windows. These storms are capable of producing damaging winds. Tornadoes can develop quickly from severe thunderstorms. Seek shelter immediately in an interior room on the lowest floor of a well-built structure. A tornado watch remains in effect until midnight Central Daylight Time for portions of South Central and Southeast North Dakota. Here is the forecast for the Bismarck Minden listening area. Rest of tonight, mostly cloudy. A chance of showers and thunderstorms early in the evening. Some thunderstorms may be severe with damaging winds, large hail, and tornadoes. Lows in the mid-50s. Light and variable winds, becoming west 5 to 10 miles per hour after midnight. Chance of rain 40%. Wednesday, mostly sunny. A chance of showers and a slight chance of thunderstorms in the morning. Cooler. Highs in the mid-70s. West winds 10 to 20 miles per hour with gusts up to 30 miles per hour. Chance of rain 30%. Wednesday night, partly cloudy. A slight chance of. Lows around 50. West winds 10 to 15 miles per hour with gusts up to 30 miles per hour. Thursday, partly sunny. A chance of showers in the morning, then showers likely and a slight chance of thunderstorms in the afternoon. Highs in the upper 60s. West winds 15 to 25 miles per hour with gusts up to 35 miles per hour. Chance of rain 70%. Thursday night, partly cloudy in the evening then clearing. Lows in the upper 40s. West winds 10 to 15 miles per hour. Gusts up to 30 miles per hour in the evening. Friday, sunny. Highs in the mid-70s. Friday night, decreasing clouds. Lows in the upper 40s. Saturday, mostly sunny. Highs in the upper 60s. Saturday night, partly cloudy. Lows in the mid-40s. Sunday, partly sunny. Highs in the upper 60s. Sunday night, partly cloudy. Lows in the mid-40s. Monday, mostly sunny. A slight chance of showers in the morning, then a chance of showers and a slight chance of thunderstorms in the afternoon. Highs in the lower 70s. Chance of rain 30%. Monday night, partly cloudy. Lows in the upper 40s. Tuesday, mostly sunny. A slight chance of showers in the afternoon. Highs in the mid-70s. Chance of rain 20%. Here are the weather conditions at 10 p.m. Central Daylight Time. At Bismarck, it was partly cloudy. The temperature was 64 degrees and the relative humidity 83%. The wind was south at 6 miles an hour. At Minot, it

was mostly cloudy. The temperature was 65 degrees, and the relative humidity 90%. At Williston, it was clear. The temperature was 66 degrees, and the relative humidity 72%. The wind was west at 10 miles an hour. At Jamestown, it was partly cloudy. The temperature was 83 degrees, the relative humidity 54%. The wind was southeast at 21 miles an hour, gusting to 29. The National Weather Service in Bismarck has issued a severe thunderstorm warning for southeastern Wells County in south-central North Dakota, southern Foster County in southeastern North Dakota, northern Stutsman County in southeastern North Dakota, until 11 p.m. Central Daylight Time. At 9:57 p.m. Central Daylight Time, severe thunderstorms were located along a line from 10 miles southwest of Carrington to 9 miles north of Medina, or along a line from 10 miles southwest of Carrington to 32 miles west of Jamestown, moving east at 40 miles per hour. Expected hazards include 60 miles per hour wind gusts. This is a radar-indicated threat. The following impacts are expected. Expect damage to roofs, siding, and trees. Locations impacted include Kendall, Glenfield, Buchanan, Spiritwood Lake, Borgelick, Dingree, Woodworth, Courtney, Edmonds, Melville, and Chase Lake. Seek shelter inside a well-built structure and stay away from windows. These storms are capable of producing damaging winds. A tornado watch remains in effect until midnight Central Daylight Time for portions of south central and southeast North Dakota. Severe thunderstorm warning remains in effect until 10:30 p.m. Central Daylight Time for eastern Wells and Foster counties. At 10:06 p.m. Central Daylight Time, severe thunderstorms were located along a line from 22 miles north of Cafe to 8 miles south of Carrington, or along a line from 29 miles north of Carrington to 8 miles south of Carrington, moving east at 35 miles per hour. Expected hazards include 60 miles per hour wind gusts. This is a radar-indicated threat. The following impacts are expected. Expect damage to roofs, siding, and trees. Locations impacted include Carrington, Glenfield, Borgelick, Gray City, McHenry, Cafe, Sykeston, Bremen, Melville, Barlow, and Oneida. Seek shelter inside a well-built structure and stay away from windows. These storms are capable of producing damaging winds. Tornadoes can develop quickly from severe thunderstorms. Seek shelter immediately in an interior room on the lowest floor of a well-built structure. A tornado watch remains in effect until midnight Central Daylight Time for portions of south central and southeast North Dakota. Tornado watch for the following counties in North Dakota: Emmons, Kidder, and Wells. Tornado watch number 294 remains in effect until midnight Central Daylight Time Wednesday for the following counties in North Dakota: Emmons, Kidder, and Wells. Remember, a tornado watch means the conditions are favorable for the development of severe weather, including tornadoes, large hail, and damaging winds in and close to the watch area. While severe weather may not be imminent, persons should remain alert for rapidly changing weather conditions and listen for later statements and possible warnings. 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Here is the forecast for the Bismarck, Minden listening area. Rest of tonight, mostly cloudy. A chance of showers and thunderstorms early in the evening. Some thunderstorms may be severe with damaging winds, large hail, and tornadoes. Lows in the mid-50s. Light and variable winds, becoming west 5 to 10 miles per hour after midnight. Chance of rain 40%. Wednesday, mostly sunny. A chance of showers and a slight chance of thunderstorms in the morning. Cooler. Highs in the mid-70s. West winds 10 to 20 miles per hour with gusts up to 30 miles per hour. Chance of rain 30%. Wednesday night, partly cloudy. A slight chance of. Lows around 50. West winds 10 to 15 miles per hour with gusts up to 30 miles per hour. Thursday, partly sunny. A chance of showers in the morning, then showers likely and a slight chance of thunderstorms in the afternoon. Highs in the upper 60s. West winds 15 to 25 miles per hour with gusts up to 35 miles per hour. Chance of rain 70%. Thursday night, partly cloudy in the evening, then clearing. Lows in the upper 40s.

winds 10 to 15 miles per hour. Gusts up to 30 miles per hour in the evening. Friday, sunny. Highs in the mid-70s. Friday night, decreasing clouds. Lows in the upper 40s. Saturday, mostly sunny. Highs in the upper 60s. Saturday night, partly cloudy. Lows in the mid-40s. Sunday, partly sunny. Highs in the upper 60s. Sunday night, partly cloudy. Lows in the mid-40s. Monday, mostly sunny. A slight chance of showers in the morning, then a chance of showers and a slight chance of thunderstorms in the afternoon. Highs in the lower 70s. Chance of rain 30%. Monday night, partly cloudy. Lows in the upper 40s. Tuesday, mostly sunny. A slight chance of showers in the afternoon. Highs in the mid-70s. Chance of rain 20%. Here are the weather conditions at 10 p.m. Central Daylight Time. At Bismarck, it was partly cloudy. The temperature was 64 degrees and the relative humidity 83%. The wind was south at 6 miles an hour. At Minot, it was mostly cloudy. The temperature was 65 degrees and the relative humidity 90%. At Williston, it was clear. The temperature was 66 degrees and the relative humidity 72%. The wind was west at 10 miles an hour. At Jamestown, it was mostly cloudy. The temperature was 83 degrees, the relative humidity 54%. The wind was southeast at 21 miles an hour, gusting to 29. The National Weather Service in Bismarck has issued a severe thunderstorm warning for southeastern Wells County in south-central North Dakota, southern Foster County in southeastern North Dakota, northern Stutsman County in southeastern North Dakota, until 11 p.m. Central Daylight Time. At 9:57 p.m. Central Daylight Time, severe thunderstorms were located along a line from 10 miles southwest of Carrington to 9 miles north of Medina, or along a line from 10 miles southwest of Carrington to 32 miles west of Jamestown, moving east at 40 miles per hour. Expected hazards include 60 miles per hour wind gusts. This is a radar-indicated threat. The following impacts are expected. Expect damage to roofs, siding, and trees. Locations impacted include Kensel, Glenfield, Buchanan, Spiritswood Lake, Borgelick, Pingree, Woodworth, Courtney, Edmonds, Melville, and Chase Lake. Seek shelter inside a well-built structure and stay away from windows. These storms are capable of producing damaging winds. A tornado watch remains in effect until midnight Central Daylight Time for portions of south central and southeast North Dakota. Severe thunderstorm warning remains in effect until 10:30 p.m. Central Daylight Time for eastern Wells and Foster counties. At 10:06 p.m. Central Daylight Time, severe thunderstorms were located along a line from 22 miles north of Cathay to 8 miles south of Carrington, or along a line from 29 miles north of Carrington to 8 miles south of Carrington, moving east at 35 miles per hour. Expected hazards include 60 miles per hour wind gusts. This is a radar-indicated threat. The following impacts are expected. Expect damage to roofs, siding, and trees. Locations impacted include Carrington, Glenfield, Borgelick, Gray City, McHenry, Cathay, Sykeston, Bremen, Melville, Barlow, and Juanita. Seek shelter inside a well-built structure and stay away from windows. These storms are capable of producing damaging winds. Tornadoes can develop quickly from severe thunderstorms. Seek shelter immediately in an interior room on the lowest floor of a well-built structure. A tornado watch remains in effect until midnight Central Daylight Time for portions of south central and southeast North Dakota. Tornado watch for the following counties in North Dakota: Emmons, Kidder, and Wells. Tornado watch number 294 remains in effect until midnight Central Daylight Time Wednesday for the following counties in North Dakota: Emmons, Kidder, and Wells. Remember, a tornado watch means the conditions are favorable for the development of severe weather, including tornadoes, large hail, and damaging winds, in and close to the watch area. While severe weather may not be imminent, persons should remain alert for rapidly changing weather conditions and listen for later statements and possible warnings. 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

Here is the forecast for the Bismarck Mandan listening area. Rest of tonight, mostly cloudy. A chance of showers and thunderstorms early in the evening. Some thunderstorms may be severe with damaging winds, large hail, and tornadoes. Lows in the mid-50s. Light and variable winds, becoming west 5 to 10 miles per hour after midnight. Chance of rain 40%. Wednesday, mostly sunny. A chance of showers and a slight chance of thunderstorms in the morning. Cooler. Highs in the mid-70s. West winds 10 to 20 miles per hour with gusts up to 30 miles per hour. Chance of rain 30%. Wednesday night, partly cloudy. A slight chance of. Lows around 50. West winds 10 to 15 miles per hour with gusts up to 30 miles per hour. Thursday, partly sunny. A chance of showers in the morning, then showers likely and a slight chance of thunderstorms in the afternoon. Highs in the upper 60s. West winds 15 to 25 miles per hour with gusts up to 35 miles per hour. Chance of rain 70%. Thursday night, partly cloudy in the evening then clearing. Lows in the upper 40s. West winds 10 to 15 miles per hour. Gusts up to 30 miles per hour in the evening. Friday, sunny. Highs in the mid-70s. Friday night, decreasing clouds. Lows in the upper 40s. Saturday, mostly sunny. Highs in the upper 60s. Saturday night, partly cloudy. Lows in the mid-40s. Sunday, partly sunny. Highs in the upper 60s. Sunday night, partly cloudy. Lows in the mid-40s. Monday, mostly sunny. A slight chance of showers in the morning, then a chance of showers and a slight chance of thunderstorms in the afternoon. Highs in the lower 70s. Chance of rain 30%. Monday night, partly cloudy. Lows in the upper 40s. Tuesday, mostly sunny. A slight chance of showers in the afternoon. Highs in the mid-70s. Chance of rain 20%. Here are the weather conditions at 10 p.m. Central Daylight Time. At Bismarck, it was partly cloudy. The temperature was 64 degrees and the relative humidity 83%. The wind was south at 6 miles an hour. At Minot, it was mostly cloudy. The temperature was 65 degrees and the relative humidity 90%. At Williston, it was clear. The temperature was 66 degrees and the relative humidity 72%. The wind was west at 10 miles an hour. At Jamestown, it was mostly cloudy. The temperature was 83 degrees, the relative humidity 54%. The wind was southeast at 21 miles an hour, gusting to 29. The National Weather Service in Bismarck has issued a severe thunderstorm warning for southeastern Wells County in south-central North Dakota, southern Foster County in southeastern North Dakota, northern Stutzman County in southeastern North Dakota, until 11 p.m. Central Daylight Time. At 9:57 p.m. Central Daylight Time, severe thunderstorms were located along a line from 10 miles southwest of Carrington to 9 miles north of Medina, or along a line from 10 miles southwest of Carrington to 32 miles west of Jamestown, moving east at 40 miles per hour. Expected hazards include 60 miles per hour wind gusts. This is a radar-indicated threat. The following impacts are expected. Expect damage to roofs, siding, and trees. Locations impacted include Kensel, Glenfield, Buchanan, Spiritwood Lake, Borgelick, Pingree, Woodworth, Courtney, Edmonds, Melville, and Chase Lake. Seek shelter inside a well-built structure and stay away from windows. These storms are capable of producing damaging winds. A tornado watch remains in effect until midnight Central Daylight Time for portions of south-central and southeast North Dakota. Severe thunderstorm warning remains in effect until 10:30 p.m. Central Daylight Time for eastern Wells and Foster counties. At 10:06 p.m. Central Daylight Time, severe thunderstorms were located along a line from 22 miles north of Cathay to 8 miles south of Carrington, or along a line from 29 miles north of Carrington to 8 miles south of Carrington, moving east at 35 miles per hour. Expected hazards include 60 miles per hour wind gusts. This is a radar-indicated threat. The following impacts are expected. Expect damage to roofs, siding, and trees.

Locations impacted include Carrington, Glenfield, Borgilick, Gray City, McHenry, Cathay, Sykeston, Bremen, Melville, Barlow, and Oneida. Seek shelter inside a well-built structure and stay away from windows. These storms are capable of producing damaging winds. Tornadoes can develop quickly from severe thunderstorms. Seek shelter immediately in an interior room on the lowest floor of a well-built structure. A tornado watch remains in effect until midnight Central Daylight Time for portions of South Central and Southeast North Dakota. Tornado watch for the following counties in North Dakota: Emmons, Kidder, and Wells. Tornado watch number 294 remains in effect until midnight Central Daylight Time Wednesday for the following counties in North Dakota: Emmons, Kidder, and Wells. Remember, a tornado watch means the conditions are favorable for the development of severe weather, including tornadoes, large hail, and damaging winds in and close to the watch area. While severe weather may not be imminent, persons should remain alert for rapidly changing weather conditions and listen for later statements and possible warnings. 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Here is the forecast for the Bismarck, Minden listening area. Rest of tonight, mostly cloudy. A chance of showers and thunderstorms early in the evening. Some thunderstorms may be severe with damaging winds, large hail, and tornadoes. Lows in the mid-50s. Light and variable winds, becoming west 5 to 10 miles per hour after midnight. Chance of rain 40%. Wednesday, mostly sunny. A chance of showers and a slight chance of thunderstorms in the morning. Cooler. Highs in the mid-70s. West winds 10 to 20 miles per hour with gusts up to 30 miles per hour. Chance of rain 30%. Wednesday night, partly cloudy. A slight chance of. Lows around 50. West winds 10 to 15 miles per hour with gusts up to 30 miles per hour. Thursday, partly sunny. A chance of showers in the morning, then showers likely and a slight chance of thunderstorms in the afternoon. Highs in the upper 60s. West winds 15 to 25 miles per hour with gusts up to 35 miles per hour. Chance of rain 70%. Thursday night, partly cloudy in the evening, then clearing. Lows in the upper 40s. West winds 10 to 15 miles per hour. Gusts up to 30 miles per hour in the evening. Friday, sunny. Highs in the mid-70s. Friday night, decreasing clouds. Lows in the upper 40s. Saturday, mostly sunny. Highs in the upper 60s. Saturday night, partly cloudy. Lows in the mid-40s. Sunday, partly sunny. Highs in the upper 60s. Sunday night, partly cloudy. Lows in the mid-40s. Monday, tornado watch for the following counties in North Dakota: Emmons, Kidder, and Wells. Tornado watch number 294 has been canceled for the following counties in North Dakota: Emmons, Kidder, and Wells. Here is the forecast for the Bismarck, Minden listening area. Rest of tonight, mostly cloudy. A chance of showers and thunderstorms early in the evening. Some thunderstorms may be severe with damaging winds, large hail, and tornadoes. Lows in the mid-50s. Light and variable winds, becoming west 5 to 10 miles per hour after midnight. Chance of rain 40%. Wednesday, mostly sunny. A chance of showers and a slight chance of thunderstorms in the morning. Cooler. Highs in the mid-70s. West winds 10 to 20 miles per hour with gusts up to 30 miles per hour. Chance of rain 30%. Wednesday night, partly cloudy. A slight chance of. Lows around 50. West winds 10 to 15 miles per hour with gusts up to 30 miles per hour. Thursday, partly sunny. A chance of showers in the morning, then showers likely and a slight chance of thunderstorms in the afternoon. Highs in the upper 60s. West winds 15 to 25 miles per hour with gusts up to 35 miles per hour. Chance of rain 70%. Thursday night, partly cloudy in the evening, then clearing. Lows in the upper 40s. West winds 10 to 15 miles per hour. Gusts up to 30 miles per hour in the evening. Friday, sunny. Highs in the mid-70s.
Friday night, decreasing clouds. Lows in the upper 40s. Saturday, mostly sunny. Highs in the upper 60s. Saturday night, partly cloudy. Lows in the mid 40s. Sunday, partly sunny. Highs in the upper 60s. Sunday night, partly cloudy. Lows in the mid 40s. Monday, mostly sunny. A slight chance of showers in the morning, then a chance of showers and a slight chance of thunderstorms in the afternoon. Highs in the lower 70s. Chance of rain 30%. Severe thunderstorm warning has expired for Eastern Wells and Foster counties. The storms which prompted the warning have weakened below severe limits. Therefore, the warning has been allowed to expire. However, gusty winds and heavy rain are still possible with these thunderstorms. Here is the forecast for the Bismarck Minden listening area. Rest of tonight, mostly cloudy. A chance of showers and thunderstorms early in the evening. Some thunderstorms may be severe with damaging winds, large hail, and tornadoes. Lows in the mid-50s. Light and variable winds, becoming west 5 to 10 miles per hour after midnight. Chance of rain 40%. Wednesday, mostly sunny. A chance of showers and a slight chance of thunderstorms in the morning. Cooler. Highs in the mid-70s. West winds 10 to 20 miles per hour with gusts up to 30 miles per hour. Chance of rain 30%. Wednesday night, partly cloudy. A slight chance of. Lows around 50. West winds 10 to 15 miles per hour with gusts up to 30 miles per hour. Thursday, partly sunny. A chance of showers in the morning, then showers likely and a slight chance of thunderstorms in the afternoon. Highs in the upper 60s. West winds 15 to 25 miles per hour with gusts up to 35 miles per hour. Chance of rain 70%. Thursday night, partly cloudy in the evening then clearing. Lows in the upper 40s. West winds 10 to 15 miles per hour. Gusts up to 30 miles per hour in the partly cloudy in the evening then clearing. Lows in the upper 40s. West winds 10 to 15 miles per hour. Gusts up to 30 miles per hour in the evening. Friday, sunny. Highs in the mid 70s. Friday night, decreasing clouds. Lows in the upper 40s. Saturday, mostly sunny. Highs in the upper 60s. Saturday night, partly cloudy. Lows in the mid 40s. Sunday, partly sunny. Highs in the upper 60s. Sunday night, partly cloudy. Lows in the mid 40s. Monday, mostly sunny. A slight chance of showers in the morning, then a chance of showers and a slight chance of thunderstorms in the afternoon. Highs in the lower 70s. Chance of rain 30%. Monday night, partly cloudy. Lows in the upper 40s. Tuesday, mostly sunny. A slight chance of showers in the afternoon. Highs in the mid 70s. Chance of rain 20%. Here is the forecast for the Bismarck Minden listening area. Rest of tonight, mostly cloudy. A slight chance of showers after midnight. Lows in the mid-50s. Light and variable winds, becoming west 5 to 10 miles per hour with gusts up to 20 miles per hour after midnight. Wednesday, mostly sunny. A chance of showers in the morning. Not as warm. Highs in the mid-70s. West winds 15 to 20 miles per hour with gusts up to 30 miles per hour. Chance of rain 30%. Wednesday night, increasing clouds. Lows around 50. West winds 10 to 15 miles per hour with gusts up to 30 miles per hour. Thursday, showers likely in the morning, then showers and a chance of thunderstorms in the afternoon. Highs in the lower 70s. West winds 15 to 25 miles per hour with gusts up to 35 miles per hour. Thursday night, partly cloudy in the evening then clearing. Lows in the upper 40s. West winds 10 to 15 miles per hour. Gusts up to 35 miles per hour in the evening. Friday, sunny. Highs in the upper 70s. Friday night, increasing clouds. Lows in the upper 40s. Saturday, mostly sunny. Highs in the upper 60s. Saturday night, increasing clouds. Lows in the mid 40s.
Sunday, mostly.

Sunny. Highs in the upper 60s. Sunday night, mostly cloudy. Lows in the upper 40s. Monday, mostly sunny. A slight chance of showers and thunderstorms in the afternoon. Highs in the lower 70s. Chance of rain 20%. Monday night, partly cloudy. Lows in the upper 40s. Tuesday, mostly sunny. Highs in the mid-70s. Here are the weather conditions at 10 p.m. Central Daylight Time. At Bismarck, it was partly cloudy. The temperature was 64 degrees and the relative humidity 83%. The wind was south at 6 miles an hour. At Minot, it was mostly cloudy. The temperature was 65 degrees and the relative humidity 90%. At Williston, it was clear. The temperature was 66 degrees and the relative humidity 72%. The wind was west at 10 miles an hour. At Jamestown, it was mostly cloudy. The temperature was 83 degrees, the relative humidity 54%. The wind was southeast at 21 miles an hour, gusting to 29. 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Providing weather information 24 hours a day from your National Weather Service office in Bismarck. The National Weather Service in Bismarck has issued a severe thunderstorm warning for southeastern Wells County in south-central North Dakota, southern Foster County in southeastern North Dakota, northern Stutsman County in southeastern North Dakota, until 11 p.m. Central Daylight Time. At 9:57 p.m. Central Daylight Time, severe thunderstorms were located along a line from 10 miles southwest of Carrington to 9 miles north of Medina, or along a line from 10 miles southwest of Carrington to 32 miles west of Jamestown, moving east at 40 miles per hour. Expected hazards include 60 miles per hour wind gusts. This is a radar-indicated threat. The following impacts are expected. Expect damage to roofs, siding, and trees. Locations impacted include Kendall, Glenfield, Buchanan, Spiritwood Lake, Borgelick, Pingree, Woodworth, Courtney, Edmonds, Melville, and Chase Lake. Seek shelter inside a well-built structure and stay away from windows. These storms are capable of producing damaging winds. A tornado watch remains in effect until midnight Central Daylight Time for portions of south-central and southeast North Dakota. Severe thunderstorm warning has expired for eastern Wells and Foster counties. The storms which prompted the warning have weakened below severe limits. Therefore, the warning has been allowed to expire. However, gusty winds and heavy rain are still possible with these thunderstorms. Here is the forecast for the Bismarck Minden listening area. Rest of tonight, mostly cloudy. A slight chance of showers after midnight. Lows in the mid-50s. Light and variable winds, becoming west 5 to 10 miles per hour with gusts up to 20 miles per hour after midnight. Wednesday, mostly sunny. A chance of showers in the morning. Not as warm. Highs in the mid-70s. West winds 15 to 20 miles per hour with gusts up to 30 miles per hour. Chance of rain 30%. Wednesday night, increasing clouds. Lows around 50. West winds 10 to 15 miles per hour with gusts up to 30 miles per hour. Thursday, showers likely in the morning, then showers and a chance of thunderstorms in the afternoon. Highs in the lower 70s. West winds 15 to 25 miles per hour with gusts up to 35 miles per hour. Thursday night, partly cloudy in the evening then clearing. Lows in the upper 40s. West winds 10 to 15 miles per hour. Gusts up to 35 miles per hour in the evening. Friday, sunny. Highs in the upper 70s. Friday night, increasing clouds. Lows in the upper 40s. Saturday, mostly sunny. Highs in the upper 60s. Saturday night, increasing clouds. Lows in the mid 40s. Sunday, mostly sunny. Highs in the upper 60s. Sunday night, mostly cloudy. Lows in the upper 40s. Monday, mostly sunny. A slight chance of showers and thunderstorms in the afternoon. Highs in the lower 70s. Chance of rain 20%. Monday night, partly cloudy. Lows in the upper 40s. Tuesday,

Bismarck has issued a severe thunderstorm warning for southeastern Wells County in south-central North Dakota, southern Foster County in southeastern North Dakota, northern Stutsman County in southeastern North Dakota, until 11 p.m. Central Daylight Time. At 9:57 p.m. Central Daylight Time, severe thunderstorms were located along a line from 10 miles southwest of Carrington to 9 miles north of Medina, or along a line from 10 miles southwest of Carrington to 32 miles west of Jamestown, moving east at 40 miles per hour. Expected hazards include 60 miles per hour wind gusts. This is a radar-indicated threat. The following impacts are expected. Expect damage to roofs, siding, and trees. Locations impacted include Kensel, Glenfield, Buchanan, Spiritswood Lake, Borgelick, Pingree, Woodworth, Courtney, Edmonds, Melville, and Chase Lake. Seek shelter inside a well-built structure and stay away from windows. These storms are capable of producing damaging winds. A tornado watch remains in effect until midnight Central Daylight Time for portions of south-central and southeast North Dakota. The regional weather forecast from your National Weather Service office in Bismarck. The rest of this week through the weekend will be cooler, with highs mostly in the 60s and 70s and lows in the 40s and 50s. Near daily chances for showers and thunderstorms remain in the forecast, but severe weather is not expected after tonight. Here is the forecast for the Bismarck Minden listening area. Rest of tonight, mostly cloudy. A slight chance of showers after midnight. Lows in the mid-50s. Light and variable winds, becoming west 5 to 10 miles per hour with gusts up to 20 miles per hour after midnight. Wednesday, mostly sunny. A chance of showers in the morning. Not as warm. Highs in the mid-70s. West winds 15 to 20 miles per hour with gusts up to 30 miles per hour. Chance of rain 30%. Wednesday night, increasing clouds. Lows around 50. West winds 10 to 15 miles per hour with gusts up to 30 miles per hour. Thursday, showers likely in the morning, then showers and a chance of thunderstorms in the afternoon. Highs in the lower 70s. West winds 15 to 25 miles per hour with gusts up to 35 miles per hour. Thursday night, partly cloudy in the evening then clearing. Lows in the upper 40s. West winds 10 to 15 miles per hour. Gusts up to 35 miles per hour in the evening. Friday, sunny. Highs in the upper 70s. Friday night, increasing clouds. Lows in the upper 40s. Saturday, mostly sunny. Highs in the upper 60s. Saturday night, increasing clouds. Lows in the mid 40s. Sunday, mostly sunny. Highs in the upper 60s. Sunday night, mostly cloudy. Lows in the upper 40s. Monday, mostly sunny. A slight chance of showers and thunderstorms in the afternoon. Highs in the lower 70s. Chance of rain 20%. Monday night, partly cloudy. Lows in the upper 40s. Tuesday, mostly sunny. Highs in the mid-70s. For Western Lake Sakakawea, rest of tonight, west winds 10 to 20 miles per hour. Slight chance of thunderstorms. Partly cloudy in the evening, then becoming mostly cloudy. Lows in the lower 50s. Wednesday, windy. West winds 25 to 35 miles per hour. Slight chance of showers. Mostly sunny. Highs around 70. For Eastern Lake Sakakawea, rest of tonight, west winds 10 to 20 miles per hour. Slight chance of thunderstorms. Mostly cloudy. Lows in the mid-50s. Wednesday, windy. West winds 25 to 35 miles per hour. Slight chance of showers in the late morning and afternoon. Mostly sunny. Highs in the lower 70s. For Northern Lake Oahe, rest of tonight, south winds 10 to 20 miles per hour, shifting to the west 10 to 15 miles per hour after midnight. Chance of thunderstorms in the evening. Mostly cloudy. Lows in the upper 50s. Wednesday, breezy. Northwest winds 10 to 20 miles per hour, shifting to the west 20 to 25 miles per hour in the late morning and afternoon. Chance of showers and slight chance of thunderstorms in the morning. Partly sunny in the morning, then clearing. Highs in the mid-70s.

Here are the weather conditions at 10 p.m. Central Daylight Time. Bismarck, partly cloudy. Temperature 64 degrees, relative humidity 83%. Wind south at 6 miles an hour. Pressure 29.46 inches and falling. Mendon, partly cloudy. 66 degrees, relative humidity 82%. Wind south at 8 miles an hour. Hazen, clear. 72 degrees, relative humidity 64%. Wind southwest at 13 miles an hour. Harvey, cloudy. 66 degrees, relative humidity 77%. Wind south at 16 miles an hour. Minot, mostly cloudy. 65 degrees, relative humidity 90%. Elsewhere around North Dakota, it was 70 at Garrison. It was clear, with a temperature of 66 at Williston and 82 at Fargo. It was mostly cloudy, with a temperature of 83 at Jamestown, 83 at Grand Forks, and 84 at Devil's Lake. In northern South Dakota, at Mobridge, rain was falling, with a temperature of 69. At Aberdeen, it was partly cloudy, with a temperature of 84. In eastern Montana, at Sydney, it was clear, with a temperature of 69. It was mostly cloudy, with a temperature of 63 at Miles City and 66 at Glendive. Once again, at Bismarck, the temperature was 64 degrees under partly cloudy skies. The National Weather Service in Bismarck has issued a severe thunderstorm warning for southeastern Wells County in south-central North Dakota, southern Foster County in southeastern North Dakota, northern Stutsman County in southeastern North Dakota, until 11 p.m. Central Daylight Time. At 9:57 p.m. Central Daylight Time, severe thunderstorms were located along a line from 10 miles southwest of Carrington to 9 miles north of Medina, or along a line from 10 miles southwest of Carrington to 32 miles west of Jamestown, moving east at 40 miles per hour. Expected hazards include 60 miles per hour wind gusts. This is a radar-indicated threat. The following impacts are expected. Expect damage to roofs, siding, and trees. Locations impacted include Kensal, Glenfield, Buchanan, Spiritwood Lake, Borgelick, Pingree, Woodworth, Courtney, Edmonds, Melville, and Chase Lake. Seek shelter inside a well-built structure and stay away from windows. These storms are capable of producing damaging winds. A tornado watch remains in effect until midnight Central Daylight Time for portions of south-central and southeast North Dakota. The regional weather forecast from your National Weather Service office in Bismarck. The rest of this week through the weekend will be cooler, with highs mostly in the 60s and 70s and lows in the 40s and 50s. Near daily chances for showers and thunderstorms remain in the forecast, but severe weather is not expected after tonight. Here is the forecast for the Bismarck Mendon listening area. Rest of tonight, mostly cloudy. A slight chance of showers after midnight. Lows in the mid-50s. Light and variable winds, becoming west 5 to 10 miles per hour with gusts up to 20 miles per hour after midnight. Wednesday, mostly sunny. A chance of showers in the morning. Not as warm. Highs in the mid-70s. West winds 15 to 20 miles per hour with gusts up to 30 miles per hour. Chance of rain 30%. Wednesday night, increasing clouds. Lows around 50. West winds 10 to 15 miles per hour with gusts up to 30 miles per hour. Thursday, showers likely in the morning, then showers and a chance of thunderstorms in the afternoon. Highs in the lower 70s. West winds 15 to 25 miles per hour with gusts up to 35 miles per hour. Thursday night, partly cloudy in the evening then clearing. Lows in the upper 40s. West winds 10 to 15 miles per hour. Gusts up to 35 miles per hour in the evening. Friday, sunny. Highs in the upper 70s. Friday night, increasing clouds. Lows in the upper 40s. Saturday, mostly sunny. Highs in the upper 60s. Saturday night, increasing clouds. Lows in the mid 40s. Sunday, mostly sunny. Highs in the upper 60s. Sunday night, mostly cloudy. Lows in the upper 40s. Monday, mostly sunny. A slight chance of showers and thunderstorms in the afternoon. Highs in the lower 70s.

chance of rain 20%. Monday night, partly cloudy. Lows in the upper 40s. Tuesday, mostly sunny. Highs in the mid-70s. For Western Lake Sakakawea, rest of tonight, west winds 10 to 20 miles per hour. Slight chance of thunderstorms. Partly cloudy in the evening, then becoming mostly cloudy. Lows in the lower 50s. Wednesday, windy. West winds 25 to 35 miles per hour. Slight chance of showers. Mostly sunny. Highs around 70. For Eastern Lake Sakakawea, rest of tonight, west winds 10 to 20 miles per hour. Slight chance of thunderstorms. Mostly cloudy. Lows in the mid-50s. Wednesday, windy. West winds 25 to 35 miles per hour. Slight chance of showers in the late morning and afternoon. Mostly sunny. Highs in the lower 70s. For Northern Lake Oahe, rest of tonight, south winds 10 to 20 miles per hour, shifting to the west 10 to 15 miles per hour after midnight. Chance of thunderstorms in the evening. Mostly cloudy. Lows in the upper 50s. Wednesday, breezy. Northwest winds 10 to 20 miles per hour, shifting to the west 20 to 25 miles per hour in the late morning and afternoon. Chance of showers and slight chance of thunderstorms in the morning. Partly sunny in the morning, then clearing. Highs in the mid-70s. Here are the weather conditions at 10 p.m. Central Daylight Time. Bismarck, partly cloudy. Temperature 64 degrees, relative humidity 83%. Wind south at 6 miles an hour. Pressure 29.46 inches and falling. Mendham, partly cloudy. 66 degrees, relative humidity 80. Severe thunderstorm warning is canceled for southeastern Wells, southern Foster, and northern Stutsman counties. The storms which prompted the warning have weakened below severe limits and no longer pose an immediate threat to life or property. Therefore, the warning has been canceled. However, gusty winds are still possible with these thunderstorms. Severe thunderstorm warning is canceled for southeastern Wells, southern Foster, and northern Stutsman counties. The storms which prompted the warning have weakened below severe limits and no longer pose an immediate threat to life or property. Therefore, the warning has been canceled. However, gusty winds are still possible with these thunderstorms. Here is the forecast for the Bismarck Mendham listening area. Rest of tonight, mostly cloudy. A slight chance of showers after midnight. Lows in the mid-50s. Light and variable winds, becoming west 5 to 10 miles per hour with gusts up to 20 miles per hour after midnight. Wednesday, mostly sunny. A chance of showers in the morning. Not as warm. Highs in the mid-70s. West winds 15 to 20 miles per hour with gusts up to 30 miles per hour. Chance of rain 30%. Wednesday night, increasing clouds. Lows around 50. West winds 10 to 15 miles per hour with gusts up to 30 miles per hour. Thursday, showers likely in the morning, then showers and a chance of thunderstorms in the afternoon. Highs in the lower 70s. West winds 15 to 25 miles per hour with gusts up to 35 miles per hour. Thursday night, partly cloudy in the evening, then clearing. Lows in the upper 40s. West winds 10 to 15 miles per hour. Gusts up to 35 miles per hour in the evening. Friday, sunny. Highs in the upper 70s. Friday night, increasing clouds. Lows in the upper 40s. Saturday, mostly sunny. Highs in the upper 60s. Saturday night, increasing clouds. Lows in the mid 40s. Sunday, mostly sunny. Highs in the upper 60s. Sunday night, mostly cloudy. Lows in the upper 40s. Monday, mostly sunny. A slight chance of showers and thunderstorms in the afternoon. Highs in the lower 70s. Chance of rain 20%. Monday night, partly cloudy. Lows in the upper 40s. Tuesday, mostly sunny. Highs in the mid-70s. Here are the weather conditions at 10 p.m. Central Daylight Time. At Bismarck, it was partly cloudy. The temperature was 64 degrees, and the relative humidity 83%. The wind

was south at 6 miles an hour. At Minot, it was mostly cloudy. The temperature was 65 degrees and the relative humidity 90%. At Williston, it was clear. The temperature was 66 degrees and the relative humidity 72%. The wind was west at 10 miles an hour. At Jamestown, it was mostly cloudy. The temperature was 83 degrees, the relative humidity 54%. The wind was southeast at 21 miles an hour, gusting to 29. Severe thunderstorm warning is canceled for southeastern Wells, southern Foster, and northern Stutsman counties. The storms which prompted the warning have weakened below severe limits and no longer pose an immediate threat to life or property. Therefore, the warning has been canceled. However, gusty winds are still possible with these thunderstorms. Here is the forecast for the Bismarck Minden listening area. Rest of tonight, mostly cloudy. A slight chance of showers after midnight. Lows in the mid-50s. Light and variable winds, becoming west 5 to 10 miles per hour with gusts up to 20 miles per hour after midnight. Wednesday, mostly sunny. A chance of showers in the morning. Not as warm. Highs in the mid-70s. West winds 15 to 20 miles per hour with gusts up to 30 miles per hour. Chance of rain 30%. Wednesday night, increasing clouds. Lows around 50. West winds 10 to 15 miles per hour with gusts up to 30 miles per hour. Thursday, showers likely in the morning, then showers and a chance of thunderstorms in the afternoon. Highs in the lower 70s. West winds 15 to 25 miles per hour with gusts up to 35 miles per hour. Thursday night, partly cloudy in the evening then clearing. Lows in the upper 40s. West winds 10 to 15 miles per hour. Gusts up to 35 miles per hour in the evening. Friday, sunny. Highs in the upper 70s. Friday night, increasing clouds. Lows in the upper 40s. Saturday, mostly sunny. Highs in the upper 60s. Saturday night, increasing clouds. Lows in the mid-40s. Sunday, mostly sunny. Highs in the upper 60s. Sunday night, mostly cloudy. Lows in the upper 40s. Monday, mostly sunny. A slight chance of showers and thunderstorms in the afternoon. Highs in the lower 70s. Chance of rain 20%. Monday night, partly cloudy. Lows in the upper 40s. Tuesday, mostly sunny. Highs in the mid-70s. Here are the weather conditions at 10 p.m. Central Daylight Time. At Bismarck, it was partly cloudy. The temperature was 64 degrees and the relative humidity 83%. The wind was south at 6 miles an hour. At Minot, it was mostly cloudy. The temperature was 65 degrees and the relative humidity 90%. At Williston, it was clear. The temperature was 66 degrees and the relative humidity 72%. The wind was west at 10 miles an hour. At Jamestown, it was mostly cloudy. The temperature was 83 degrees, the relative humidity 54%. The wind was southeast at 21 miles an hour, gusting to 29. 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Providing weather information 24 hours a day from your National Weather Service office in Bismarck. Severe thunderstorm warning is canceled for southeastern Wells, southern Foster, and northern Stutsman counties. The storms which prompted the warning have weakened below severe limits and no longer pose an immediate threat to life or property. Therefore, the warning has been canceled. However, gusty winds are still possible with these thunderstorms. Here is the forecast for the Bismarck Minden listening area. Rest of tonight, mostly cloudy. A slight chance of showers after midnight. Lows in the mid-50s. Light and variable winds, becoming west 5 to 10 miles per hour with gusts up to 20 miles per hour after midnight. Wednesday, mostly sunny. A chance of showers in the morning. Not as warm. Highs in the mid-70s. West winds 15 to 20 miles per hour with gusts up to 30 miles per hour. Chance of rain 30%. Wednesday night,

increasing clouds. Lows around 50. West winds 10 to 15 miles per hour with gusts up to 30 miles per hour. Thursday, showers likely in the morning, then showers and a chance of thunderstorms in the afternoon. Highs in the lower 70s. West winds 15 to 25 miles per hour with gusts up to 35 miles per hour. Thursday night, partly cloudy in the evening then clearing. Lows in the upper 40s. West winds 10 to 15 miles per hour. Gusts up to 35 miles per hour in the evening. Friday, sunny. Highs in the upper 70s. Friday night, increasing clouds. Lows in the upper 40s. Saturday, mostly sunny. Highs in the upper 60s. Saturday night, increasing clouds. Lows in the mid 40s. Sunday, mostly sunny. Highs in the upper 60s. Sunday night, mostly cloudy. Lows in the upper 40s. Monday, mostly sunny. A slight chance of showers and thunderstorms in the afternoon. Highs in the lower 70s. Chance of rain 20%. Monday night, partly cloudy. Lows in the upper 40s. Tuesday, mostly sunny. Highs in the mid-70s. Here are the weather conditions at 10 p.m. Central Daylight Time. At Bismarck, it was partly cloudy. The temperature was 64 degrees, and the relative humidity 83%. The wind was south at 6 miles an hour. At Minot, it was mostly cloudy. The temperature was 65 degrees, and the relative humidity 90%. At Williston, it was clear. The temperature was 66 degrees, and the relative humidity 72%. The wind was west at 10 miles an hour. At Jamestown, it was mostly cloudy. The temperature was 83 degrees, the relative humidity 54%. The wind was southeast at 21 miles an hour, gusting to 29. Here are the weather conditions at 11 p.m. Central Daylight Time. At Bismarck, it was partly cloudy. The temperature was 64 degrees, and the relative humidity 83%. At Minot, it was mostly cloudy. The temperature was 66 degrees, and the relative humidity 84%. The wind was southwest at 8 miles an hour. At Williston, it was clear. The temperature was 63 degrees, and the relative humidity 67%. The wind was west at 12 miles an hour. At Jamestown, it was mostly cloudy. The temperature was 82 degrees, the relative humidity 62%. The wind was south at 17 miles an hour, gusting to 31. Severe thunderstorm warning is canceled for southeastern Wells, southern Foster, and northern Stutsman counties. The storms which prompted the warning have weakened below severe limits and no longer pose an immediate threat to life or property. Therefore, the warning has been canceled. However, gusty winds are still possible with these thunderstorms. Here is the forecast for the Bismarck Minden listening area. Rest of tonight, mostly cloudy. A slight chance of showers after midnight. Lows in the mid-50s. Light and variable winds, becoming west 5 to 10 miles per hour with gusts up to 20 miles per hour after midnight. Wednesday, mostly sunny. A chance of showers in the morning. Not as warm. Highs in the mid-70s. West winds 15 to 20 miles per hour with gusts up to 30 miles per hour. Chance of rain 30%. Wednesday night, increasing clouds. Lows around 50. West winds 10 to 15 miles per hour with gusts up to 30 miles per hour. Thursday, showers likely in the morning, then showers and a chance of thunderstorms in the afternoon. Highs in the lower 70s. West winds 15 to 25 miles per hour with gusts up to 35 miles per hour. Thursday night, partly cloudy in the evening then clearing. Lows in the upper 40s. West winds 10 to 15 miles per hour. Gusts up to 35 miles per hour in the evening. Friday, sunny. Highs in the upper 70s. Friday night, increasing clouds. Lows in the upper 40s. Saturday, mostly sunny. Highs in the upper 60s. Saturday night, increasing clouds. Lows in the mid 40s. Sunday, mostly sunny. Highs in the upper 60s. Sunday night, mostly cloudy.

lows in the upper 40s. Monday, mostly sunny. A slight chance of showers and thunderstorms in the afternoon. Highs in the lower 70s. Chance of rain 20%. Monday night, partly cloudy. Lows in the upper 40s. Tuesday, mostly sunny. Highs in the mid-70s. Here are the weather conditions at 11 p.m. Central Daylight Time. At Bismarck, it was partly cloudy. The temperature was 64 degrees and the relative humidity 83%. At Minot, it was mostly cloudy. The temperature was 66 degrees and the relative humidity 84%. The wind was southwest at 8 miles an hour. At Williston, it was clear. The temperature was 63 degrees and the relative humidity 67%. The wind was west at 12 miles an hour. At Jamestown, it was mostly cloudy. The temperature was 82 degrees, the relative humidity 62%. The wind was south at 17 miles an hour, gusting to 31. Severe thunderstorm warning is canceled for southeastern Wells, southern Foster, and northern Stutsman counties. The storms which prompted the warning have weakened below severe limits and no longer pose an immediate threat to life or property. Therefore, the warning has been canceled. However, gusty winds are still possible with these thunderstorms. The regional weather forecast from your National Weather Service office in Bismarck. The rest of this week through the weekend will be cooler, with highs mostly in the 60s and 70s and lows in the 40s and 50s. Near daily chances for showers and thunderstorms remain in the forecast, but severe weather is not expected after tonight. Here is the forecast for the Bismarck Minden listening area. Rest of tonight, mostly cloudy. A slight chance of showers after midnight. Lows in the mid-50s. Light and variable winds, becoming west 5 to 10 miles per hour with gusts up to 20 miles per hour after midnight. Wednesday, mostly sunny. A chance of showers in the morning. Not as warm. Highs in the mid-70s. West winds 15 to 20 miles per hour with gusts up to 30 miles per hour. Chance of rain 30%. Wednesday night, increasing clouds. Lows around 50. West winds 10 to 15 miles per hour with gusts up to 30 miles per hour. Thursday, showers likely in the morning, then showers and a chance of thunderstorms in the afternoon. Highs in the lower 70s. West winds 15 to 25 miles per hour with gusts up to 35 miles per hour. Thursday night, partly cloudy in the evening then clearing. Lows in the upper 40s. West winds 10 to 15 miles per hour. Gusts up to 35 miles per hour in the evening. Friday, sunny. Highs in the upper 70s. Friday night, increasing clouds. Lows in the upper 40s. Saturday, mostly sunny. Highs in the upper 60s. Saturday night, increasing clouds. Lows in the mid 40s. Sunday, mostly sunny. Highs in the upper 60s. Sunday night, mostly cloudy. Lows in the upper 40s. Monday, mostly sunny. A slight chance of showers and thunderstorms in the afternoon. Highs in the lower 70s. Chance of rain 20%. Monday night, partly cloudy. Lows in the upper 40s. Tuesday, mostly sunny. Highs in the mid-70s. For Western Lake Sakakawea, west of tonight, west winds 10 to 20 miles per hour. Slight chance of thunderstorms. Partly cloudy in the evening then becoming mostly cloudy. Lows in the lower 50s. Wednesday, windy. West winds 25 to 35 miles per hour. Slight chance of showers. Mostly sunny. Highs around 70. For Eastern Lake Sakakawea, west of tonight, west winds 10 to 20 miles per hour. Slight chance of thunderstorms. Mostly cloudy. Lows in the mid-50s. Wednesday, windy. West winds 25 to 35 miles per hour. Slight chance of showers in the late morning and afternoon. Mostly sunny. Highs in the lower 70s. For Northern Lake Oahe, west of tonight, south winds 10 to 20 miles per hour shifting to the west 10 to 15 miles per hour after midnight. Chance of thunderstorms in the evening. Mostly cloudy. Lows in the

50s. Wednesday, breezy. Northwest winds 10 to 20 miles per hour, shifting to the west 20 to 25 miles per hour in the late morning and afternoon. Chance of showers and slight chance of thunderstorms in the morning. Partly sunny in the morning, then clearing. Highs in the mid-70s. Here are the weather conditions at 11 p.m. Central Daylight Time. Bismarck, mostly cloudy. Temperature 64 degrees, relative humidity 83%. Pressure 29.47 inches and rising. Mandan, partly cloudy. 63 degrees, relative humidity 94%. Wind south at 7 miles an hour. Hazen, clear. 66 degrees, relative humidity 77%. Harvey, partly cloudy. 70 degrees, relative humidity 68%. Wind south at 14 miles an hour. Minot, partly cloudy. 66 degrees, relative humidity 84%. Wind southwest at 8 miles an hour. Elsewhere around North Dakota, at Devil's Lake, a thunderstorm was reported with a temperature of 65. It was 65 at Garrison. It was clear, with a temperature of 63 at Williston and 81 at Fargo. At Grand Forks, it was partly cloudy, with a temperature of 81. At Jamestown, it was mostly cloudy, with a temperature of 81. In northern South Dakota, it was mostly cloudy. It was 68 at Mobridge and 82 at Aberdeen. In eastern Montana, skies ranged from partly cloudy to mostly cloudy. It was 60 at Miles City, 64 at Glendive, and 66 at Sydney. Once again, at Bismarck, the temperature was 64 degrees under mostly cloudy skies. The regional weather forecast from your National Weather Service office in Bismarck. The rest of this week through the weekend will be cooler, with highs mostly in the 60s and 70s and lows in the 40s and 50s. Near daily chances for showers and thunderstorms remain in the forecast, but severe weather is not expected after tonight. Here is the forecast for the Bismarck Mind and listening area. West of tonight, mostly cloudy. A slight chance of showers after midnight. Lows in the mid-50s. Light and variable winds, becoming west 5 to 10 miles per hour with gusts up to 20 miles per hour after midnight. Wednesday, mostly sunny. A chance of showers in the morning. Not as warm. Highs in the mid-70s. West winds 15 to 20 miles per hour with gusts up to 30 miles per hour. Chance of rain 30%. Wednesday night, increasing clouds. Lows around 50. West winds 10 to 15 miles per hour with gusts up to 30 miles per hour. Thursday, showers likely in the morning, then showers and a chance of thunderstorms in the afternoon. Highs in the lower 70s. West winds 15 to 25 miles per hour with gusts up to 35 miles per hour. Thursday night, partly cloudy in the evening then clearing. Lows in the upper 40s. West winds 10 to 15 miles per hour. Gusts up to 35 miles per hour in the evening. Friday, sunny. Highs in the upper 70s. Friday night, increasing clouds. Lows in the upper 40s. Saturday, mostly sunny. Highs in the upper 60s. Saturday night, increasing clouds. Lows in the mid-40s. Sunday, mostly sunny. Highs in the upper 60s. Sunday night, mostly cloudy. Lows in the upper 40s. Monday, mostly sunny. A slight chance of showers and thunderstorms in the afternoon.

rain in the forecast, but severe weather is not expected after tonight. Here is the forecast for the Bismarck Mainland listening area. Rest of tonight, mostly cloudy. A slight chance of showers after midnight. Lows in the mid-50s. Light and variable winds, becoming west 5 to 10 miles per hour with gusts up to 20 miles per hour after midnight. Wednesday, mostly sunny. A chance of showers in the morning. Not as warm. Highs in the mid-70s. West winds 15 to 20 miles per hour with gusts up to 30 miles per hour. Chance of rain 30%. Wednesday night, increasing clouds. Lows around 50. West winds 10 to 15 miles per hour with gusts up to 30 miles per hour. Thursday, showers likely in the morning, then showers and a chance of thunderstorms in the afternoon. Highs in the lower 70s. West winds 15 to 25 miles per hour with gusts up to 35 miles per hour. Thursday night, partly cloudy in the evening and clearing. Lows in the upper 40s. West winds 10 to 15 miles per hour. Gusts up to 35 miles per hour in the evening. Friday, sunny. Highs in the upper 70s. Friday night, increasing clouds. Lows in the upper 40s. Saturday, mostly sunny. Highs in the upper 60s. Saturday night, increasing clouds. Lows in the mid 40s. Sunday, mostly sunny. Highs in the upper 60s. Sunday night, mostly cloudy. Lows in the upper 40s. Monday, mostly sunny. A slight chance of showers and thunderstorms in the afternoon. Highs in the lower 70s. Chance of rain 20%.

Monday night, partly cloudy. Lows in the upper 40s. Tuesday, mostly sunny. Highs in the mid-70s. For Western Lake Sakakawea, rest of tonight, west winds 10 to 20 miles per hour. Slight chance of thunderstorms. Partly cloudy in the evening, then becoming mostly cloudy. Lows in the lower 50s. Wednesday, windy. West winds 25 to 35 miles per hour. Slight chance of showers. Mostly sunny. Highs around 70. For Eastern Lake Sakakawea, rest of tonight, west winds 10 to 20 miles per hour. Slight chance of thunderstorms. Mostly cloudy. Lows in the mid-50s. Wednesday, windy. West winds 25 to 35 miles per hour. Slight chance of showers in the late morning and afternoon. Mostly sunny. Highs in the lower 70s. For Northern Lake Oahe, rest of tonight, south winds 10 to 20 miles per hour, shifting to the west 10 to 15 miles per hour after midnight. Chance of thunderstorms in the evening. Mostly cloudy. Lows in the upper 50s. Wednesday, breezy. Northwest winds 10 to 20 miles per hour, shifting to the west 20 to 25 miles per hour in the late morning and afternoon. Chance of showers and slight chance of thunderstorms in the morning. Partly sunny in the morning, then clearing. Highs in the mid-70s. Here are the weather conditions at 11 p.m. Central Daylight Time. Bismarck, mostly cloudy. Temperature 64 degrees, relative humidity 83%. Pressure 29.47 inches and rising. Mendham, partly cloudy. 63 degrees, relative humidity 94%. Wind south at 7 miles an hour. Hazel, clear. 66 degrees, relative humidity 77%. Harvey, partly cloudy. 70 degrees, relative humidity 68%. Wind south at 14 miles an hour. Minot, partly cloudy. 66 degrees, relative humidity 84%. Wind southwest at 8 miles an hour. Elsewhere around North Dakota, at Devil's Lake, a thunderstorm was reported, with a temperature of 65. It was 65 at Garrison. It was clear, with a temperature of 63 at Williston, and 81 at Fargo. At Grand Forks, it was partly cloudy, with a temperature of 81. At Jamestown, it was mostly cloudy, with a temperature of 81. In northern South Dakota, it was mostly cloudy. It was 68 at Mobridge, and 82 at Aberdeen. In eastern Montana, skies ranged from partly cloudy to mostly cloudy. It was 60 at Miles City, 64 at Glendive, and 66 at Sydney. Once again, at Bismarck, the temperature was 64 degrees under mostly cloudy skies. The regional weather forecast from your National Weather Service office in Bismarck. The rest of this week through the weekend will be cooler, with highs mostly in the 60s and 70s and lows in the 40s and 50s. Near daily chances for showers and thunderstorms remain in the forecast, but severe weather is not expected after tonight. 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Providing weather information 24 hours a day from your National Weather Service office in Bismarck. Here is the forecast for the Bismarck-Minden listening area. Rest of tonight, mostly cloudy. A slight chance of showers after midnight. Lows in the mid-50s. Light and variable winds, becoming west 5 to 10 miles per hour with gusts up to 20 miles per hour after midnight. Wednesday, mostly sunny. A chance of showers in the morning. Not as warm. Highs in the mid-70s. West winds 15 to 20 miles per hour with gusts up to 30 miles per hour. Chance of rain 30%. Wednesday night, increasing clouds. Lows around 50. West winds 10 to 15 miles per hour with gusts up to 30 miles per hour. Thursday, showers likely in the morning, then showers and a chance of thunderstorms in the afternoon. Highs in the lower 70s. West winds 15 to 25 miles per hour with gusts up to 35 miles per hour. Thursday night, partly cloudy in the evening then clearing. Lows in the upper 40s. West winds 10 to 15 miles per hour.
gusts up to 35 miles per hour in the evening. Friday, sunny. Highs in the upper 70s. Friday night, increasing clouds. Lows in the upper 40s. Saturday, mostly sunny. Highs in the upper 60s. Saturday night, increasing clouds. Lows in the mid 40s. Sunday, mostly sunny. Highs in the upper 60s. Sunday night, mostly cloudy. Lows in the upper 40s. Monday, mostly sunny. A slight chance of showers and thunderstorms in the afternoon. Highs in the lower 70s. Chance of rain 20%. Monday night, partly cloudy. Lows in the upper 40s. Tuesday, mostly sunny. Highs in the mid-70s. For Western Lake Sakakawea, rest of tonight, west winds 10 to 20 miles per hour. Slight chance of thunderstorms. Partly cloudy in the evening, then becoming mostly cloudy. Lows in the lower 50s. Wednesday, windy. West winds 25 to 35 miles per hour. Slight chance of showers. Mostly sunny. Highs around 70. For Eastern Lake Sakakawea, rest of tonight, west winds 10 to 20 miles per hour. Slight chance of thunderstorms. Mostly cloudy. Lows in the mid-50s. Wednesday, windy. West winds 25 to 35 miles per hour. Slight chance of showers in the late morning and lows in the mid-50s. Wednesday, windy. West winds 25 to 35 miles per hour. Slight chance of showers in the late morning and afternoon. Mostly sunny. Highs in the lower 70s. For Northern Lake Oahe, rest of tonight, south winds 10 to 20 miles per hour, shifting to the west 10 to 15 miles per hour after midnight. Chance of thunderstorms in the evening. Mostly cloudy. Lows in the upper 50s. Wednesday, breezy. Northwest winds 10 to 20 miles per hour, shifting to the west 20 to 25 miles per hour in the late morning and afternoon. Chance of showers and slight chance of thunderstorms in the morning. Partly sunny in the morning, then clearing. Highs in the mid-70s. Here are the weather conditions at 11 p.m. Central Daylight Time. Bismarck, mostly cloudy. Temperature 64 degrees, relative humidity 83%. Pressure 29.47 inches and rising. Mendham, partly cloudy. 63 degrees, relative humidity 94%. Wind south at 7 miles an hour. Hazen, clear. 66 degrees, relative humidity 77%. Harvey, partly cloudy. 70 degrees, relative humidity 68%. Wind south at 14 miles an hour. Minot, partly cloudy. 66 degrees, relative humidity 84%. Wind southwest at 8 miles an hour. Elsewhere around North Dakota, at Devil's Lake, a thunderstorm was reported with a temperature of 65. It was 65 at Garrison. It was clear with a temperature of 63 at Williston and 81 at Fargo. At Grand Forks, it was partly cloudy with a temperature of 81. At Jamestown, it was mostly cloudy with a temperature of 81. In northern South Dakota, it was mostly cloudy. It was 68 at Mobridge and 82 at Aberdeen. In eastern Montana, skies ranged from partly cloudy to mostly cloudy. It was 60 at Miles City, 64 at Glendive, and 66 at Sydney. Once again, at Bismarck, the temperature was 64 degrees under mostly cloudy skies. The regional weather forecast from your National Weather Service office in Bismarck. The rest of this week through the weekend will be cooler, with highs mostly in the 60s and 70s and lows in the 40s and 50s. Near daily chances for showers and thunderstorms remain in the forecast, but severe weather is not expected after tonight. Here is the forecast for the Bismarck Minden listening area. Rest of tonight, mostly cloudy. A slight chance of showers after midnight. Lows in the mid-50s. Light and variable winds, becoming west 5 to 10 miles per hour with gusts up to 20 miles per hour after midnight. Wednesday, mostly sunny. A chance of showers in the morning. Not as warm. Highs in the mid-70s.
west winds 15 to 20 miles per hour with gusts up to 30 miles per hour.

chance of rain 30%. Wednesday night, increasing clouds. Lows around 50. West winds 10 to 15 miles per hour with gusts up to 30 miles per hour. Thursday, showers likely in the morning, then showers and a chance of thunderstorms in the afternoon. Highs in the lower 70s. West winds 15 to 25 miles per hour with gusts up to 35 miles per hour. Thursday night, partly cloudy in the evening then clearing. Lows in the upper 40s. West winds 10 to 15 miles per hour. Gusts up to 35 miles per hour in the evening. Friday, sunny. Highs in the upper 70s. Friday night, increasing clouds. Lows in the upper 40s. Saturday, mostly sunny. Highs in the upper 60s. Saturday night, increasing clouds. Lows in the mid 40s. Sunday, mostly sunny. Highs in the upper 60s. Sunday night, mostly cloudy. Lows in the upper 40s. Monday, mostly sunny. A slight chance of showers and thunderstorms in the afternoon. Highs in the lower 70s. Chance of rain 20%. Monday night, partly cloudy. Lows in the upper 40s. Tuesday, mostly sunny. Highs in the mid-70s. For Western Lake Sakakawea, rest of tonight, west winds 10 to 20 miles per hour. Slight chance of thunderstorms. Partly cloudy in the evening, then becoming mostly cloudy. Lows in the lower 50s. Wednesday, windy. West winds 25 to 35 miles per hour. Slight chance of showers. Mostly sunny. Highs around 70. For Eastern Lake Sakakawea, rest of tonight, west winds 10 to 20 miles per hour. Slight chance of thunderstorms. Mostly cloudy. Lows in the mid-50s. Wednesday, windy. West winds 25 to 35 miles per hour. Slight chance of showers in the late morning and afternoon. Mostly sunny. Highs in the lower 70s. For Northern Lake Oahe, rest of tonight, south winds 10 to 20 miles per hour, shifting to the west 10 to 15 miles per hour after midnight. Chance of thunderstorms in the evening. Mostly cloudy. Lows in the upper 50s. Wednesday, breezy. Northwest winds 10 to 20 miles per hour, shifting to the west 20 to 25 miles per hour in the late morning and afternoon. Chance of showers and slight chance of thunderstorms in the morning. Partly sunny in the morning, then clearing. Highs in the mid-70s. Here are the weather conditions at 11 p.m. Central Daylight Time. Bismarck, mostly cloudy. Temperature 64 degrees, relative humidity 83%. Pressure 29.47 inches and rising. Menden, partly cloudy. 63 degrees, relative humidity 94%. Wind south at 7 miles an hour. Hazen, clear. 66 degrees, relative humidity 77%. Harvey, partly cloudy. 70 degrees, relative humidity 68%. Wind south at 14 miles an hour. Minot, partly cloudy. 66 degrees, relative humidity 84%. Wind southwest at 8 miles an hour. Elsewhere around North Dakota, at Devil's Lake, a thunderstorm was reported with a temperature of 65. It was 65 at Garrison. It was clear with a temperature of 63 at Williston and 81 at Fargo. At Grand Forks, it was partly cloudy with a temperature of 81. At Jamestown, it was mostly cloudy with a temperature of 81. In northern South Dakota, it was mostly cloudy. It was 68 at Mobridge and 82 at Aberdeen. In eastern Montana, skies ranged from partly cloudy to mostly cloudy. It was 60 at Miles City, 64 at Glendive, and 66 at Sydney. Once again, at Bismarck, the temperature was 64 degrees under mostly cloudy skies. The regional weather forecast from your National Weather Service office in Bismarck. The rest of this week through the weekend will be cooler, with highs mostly in the 60s and 70s and lows in the 40s and 50s. Near daily chances for showers and thunderstorms remain in the forecast, but severe weather is not expected after tonight. Here is the forecast for the Bismarck Menden listening area. Rest of tonight, mostly cloudy. A slight chance of

15 to 25 miles per hour with gusts up to 35 miles per hour. Thursday night, partly cloudy in the evening, then clearing. Lows in the upper 40s. West winds 10 to 15 miles per hour. Gusts up to 35 miles per hour in the evening. Friday, sunny. Highs in the upper 70s. Friday night, increasing clouds. Lows in the upper 40s. Saturday, mostly sunny. Highs in the upper 60s. Saturday night, increasing clouds. Lows in the mid 40s. Sunday, mostly sunny. Highs in the upper 60s. Sunday night, mostly cloudy. Lows in the upper 40s. Monday, mostly sunny. A slight chance of showers and thunderstorms in the afternoon. Highs in the lower 70s. Chance of rain 20%. Monday night, partly cloudy. Lows in the upper 40s. Tuesday, mostly sunny. Highs in the mid-70s. For Western Lake Sakakawea, rest of tonight, west winds 10 to 20 miles per hour. Slight chance of thunderstorms. Partly cloudy in the evening, then becoming mostly cloudy. Lows in the lower 50s. Wednesday, windy. West winds 25 to 35 miles per hour. Slight chance of showers. Mostly sunny. Highs around 70. For Eastern Lake Sakakawea, rest of tonight, west winds 10 to 20 miles per hour. Slight chance of thunderstorms. Mostly cloudy. Lows in the mid-50s. Wednesday, windy. West winds 25 to 35 miles per hour. Slight chance of showers in the late morning and afternoon. Mostly sunny. Highs in the lower 70s. For Northern Lake Oahe, rest of tonight, south winds 10 to 20 miles per hour, shifting to the west 10 to 15 miles per hour after midnight. Chance of thunderstorms in the evening. Mostly cloudy. Lows in the upper 50s. Wednesday, breezy. Northwest winds 10 to 20 miles per hour, shifting to the west 20 to 25 miles per hour in the late morning and afternoon. Chance of showers and slight chance of thunderstorms in the morning. Partly sunny in the morning, then clearing. Highs in the mid-70s. Here are the weather conditions at 11 p.m. Central Daylight Time. Bismarck, mostly cloudy. Temperature 64 degrees, relative humidity 83%. Pressure 29.47 inches and rising. Mendham, partly cloudy. 63 degrees, relative humidity 94%. Wind south at 7 miles an hour. Hazen, clear. 66 degrees, relative humidity 77%. Harvey, partly cloudy. 70 degrees, relative humidity 68%. Wind south at 14 miles an hour. Minot, partly cloudy. 66 degrees, relative humidity 84%. Wind southwest at 8 miles an hour. Elsewhere around North Dakota, at Devil's Lake, a thunderstorm was reported with a temperature of 65. It was 65 at Garrison. It was clear with a temperature of 63 at Williston and 81 at Fargo. At Grand Forks, it was partly cloudy with a temperature of 81. At Jamestown, it was mostly cloudy with a temperature of 81. In northern South Dakota, it was mostly cloudy. It was 68 at Mobridge and 82 at Aberdeen. In eastern Montana, skies ranged from partly cloudy to mostly cloudy. It was 60 at Miles City, 64 at Glendive, and 66 at Sydney. Once again, at Bismarck, the temperature was 64 degrees under mostly cloudy skies. The regional weather forecast from your National Weather Service office in Bismarck. The rest of this week through the weekend will be cooler, with highs mostly in the 60s and 70s and lows in the 40s and 50s. Near daily chances for showers and thunderstorms remain in the forecast, but severe weather is not expected after tonight. Here is the forecast for the Bismarck Minden listening area. Rest of tonight, mostly cloudy. A slight chance of showers after midnight. Lows in the mid-50s. Light and variable winds, becoming west 5 to 10 miles per hour with gusts up to 20 miles per hour after midnight. Wednesday, mostly sunny. A chance of showers in the morning. Not as warm. Highs in the mid-70s. West winds 15 to 20.

20 miles per hour with gusts up to 30 miles per hour. Chance of rain 30%. Wednesday night, increasing clouds. Lows around 50. West winds 10 to 15 miles per hour with gusts up to 30 miles per hour. Thursday, showers likely in the morning, then showers and a chance of thunderstorms in the afternoon. Highs in the lower 70s. West winds 15 to 25 miles per hour with gusts up to 35 miles per hour. Thursday night, partly cloudy in the evening then clearing. Lows in the upper 40s. West winds 10 to 15 miles per hour. Gusts up to 35 miles per hour in the evening. Friday, sunny. Highs in the upper 70s. Friday night, increasing clouds. Lows in the upper 40s. Saturday, mostly sunny. Highs in the upper 60s. Saturday night, increasing clouds. Lows in the mid 40s. Sunday, mostly sunny. Highs in the upper 60s. Sunday night, mostly cloudy. Lows in the upper 40s. Monday, mostly sunny. A slight chance of showers and thunderstorms in the afternoon. Highs in the lower 70s. Chance of rain 20%. Monday night, partly cloudy. Lows in the upper 40s. Tuesday, mostly sunny. Highs in the mid 70s. For Western Lake Sakakawea, rest of tonight, west winds 10 to 20 miles per hour. Slight chance of thunderstorms. Partly cloudy in the evening, then becoming mostly cloudy. Lows in the lower 50s. Wednesday, windy. West winds 25 to 35 miles per hour. Slight chance of showers. Mostly sunny. Highs around 70. For Eastern Lake Sakakawea, rest of tonight, west winds 10 to 20 miles per hour. Slight chance of thunderstorms. Mostly cloudy. Lows in the mid-50s. Wednesday, windy. West winds 25 to 35 miles per hour. Slight chance of showers in the late morning and afternoon. Mostly sunny. Highs in the lower 70s. For Northern Lake Oahe, rest of tonight, south winds 10 to 20 miles per hour, shifting to the west 10 to 15 miles per hour after midnight. Chance of thunderstorms in the evening. Mostly cloudy. Lows in the upper 50s. Wednesday, breezy. Northwest winds 10 to 20 miles per hour, shifting to the west 20 to 25 miles per hour in the late morning and afternoon. Chance of showers and slight chance of thunderstorms in the morning. Partly sunny in the morning, then clearing. Highs in the mid-70s. Here are the weather conditions at 11 p.m. Central Daylight Time. Bismarck, mostly cloudy. Temperature 64 degrees, relative humidity 83%. Pressure 29.47 inches and rising. Menden, partly cloudy. 63 degrees, relative humidity 94%. Wind south at 7 miles an hour. Hazen, clear. 66 degrees, relative humidity 77%. Harvey, partly cloudy. 70 degrees, relative humidity 68%. Wind south at 14 miles an hour. Minot, partly cloudy. 66 degrees, relative humidity 84%. Wind southwest at 8 miles an hour. Elsewhere around North Dakota, at Devil's Lake, a thunderstorm was reported with a temperature of 65. It was 65 at Garrison. It was clear with a temperature of 63 at Williston and 81 at Fargo. At Grand Forks, it was partly cloudy with a temperature of 81. At Jamestown, it was mostly cloudy with a temperature of 81. In northern South Dakota, it was mostly cloudy. It was 68 at Mobridge and 82 at Aberdeen. In eastern Montana, skies ranged from partly cloudy to mostly cloudy. It was 60 at Miles City, 64 at Glendive, and 66 at Sydney. Once again, at Bismarck, the temperature was 64 degrees under mostly cloudy skies. The regional weather forecast from your National Weather Service office in Bismarck. The rest of this week through the weekend will be cooler, with highs mostly in the 60s and 70s and lows in the 40s and 50s. Near daily chances for showers and thunderstorms remain in the forecast, but severe weather is not expected after tonight. Here is the forecast for the Bismarck-Menden listening area.

Rest of tonight, mostly cloudy. A slight chance of showers after midnight. Lows in the mid-50s. Light and variable winds, becoming west 5 to 10 miles per hour with gusts up to 20 miles per hour after midnight. Wednesday, mostly sunny. A chance of showers in the morning. Not as warm. Highs in the mid-70s. West winds 15 to 20 miles per hour with gusts up to 30 miles per hour. Chance of rain 30%. Wednesday night, increasing clouds. Lows around 50. West winds 10 to 15 miles per hour with gusts up to 30 miles per hour. Thursday, showers likely in the morning, then showers and a chance of thunderstorms in the afternoon. Highs in the lower 70s. West winds 15 to 25 miles per hour with gusts up to 35 miles per hour. Thursday night, partly cloudy in the evening then clearing. Lows in the upper 40s. West winds 10 to 15 miles per hour. Gusts up to 35 miles per hour in the evening. Friday, sunny. Highs in the upper 70s. Friday night, increasing clouds. Lows in the upper 40s. Saturday, mostly sunny. Highs in the upper 60s. Saturday night, increasing clouds. Lows in the mid 40s. Sunday, mostly sunny. Highs in the upper 60s. Sunday night, mostly cloudy. Lows in the upper 40s. Monday, mostly sunny. A slight chance of showers and thunderstorms in the afternoon. Highs in the lower 70s. Chance of rain 20%. Monday night, partly cloudy. Lows in the upper 40s. Tuesday, mostly sunny. Highs in the mid-70s. For Western Lake Sakakawea, rest of tonight, west winds 10 to 20 miles per hour. Slight chance of thunderstorms. Partly cloudy in the evening, then becoming mostly cloudy. Lows in the lower 50s. Wednesday, windy. West winds 25 to 35 miles per hour. Slight chance of showers. Mostly sunny. Highs around 70. For Eastern Lake Sakakawea, rest of tonight, west winds 10 to 20 miles per hour. Slight chance of thunderstorms. Mostly cloudy. Lows in the mid-50s. Wednesday, windy. West winds 25 to 35 miles per hour. Slight chance of showers in the late morning and afternoon. Mostly sunny. Highs in the lower 70s. For Northern Lake Oahe, rest of tonight, south winds 10 to 20 miles per hour shifting to the west 10 to 15 miles per hour after midnight. Chance of thunderstorms in the evening. Mostly cloudy. Lows in the upper 50s. Wednesday, breezy. Northwest winds 10 to 20 miles per hour shifting to the west 20 to 25 miles per hour in the late morning and afternoon. Chance of showers and slight chance of thunderstorms in the morning. Partly sunny in the morning then clearing. Highs in the mid-70s. Here are the weather conditions at 11 p.m. Central Daylight Time. Bismarck, mostly cloudy. Temperature 64 degrees, relative humidity 83%. Pressure 29.47 inches and rising. Mandan, partly cloudy. 63 degrees, relative humidity 94%. Wind south at 7 miles an hour. Hazen, clear. 66 degrees, relative humidity 77%. Harvey, partly cloudy. 70 degrees, relative humidity 68%. Wind south at 14 miles an hour. Minot, partly cloudy. 66 degrees, relative humidity 84%. Wind southwest at 8 miles an hour. Elsewhere around North Dakota, at Devil's Lake, a thunderstorm was reported with a temperature of 65. It was 65 at Garrison. It was clear with a temperature of 63 at Williston and 81 at Fargo. At Grand Forks, it was partly cloudy with a temperature of 81. At Jamestown, it was mostly cloudy with a temperature of 81. In northern South Dakota, it was mostly cloudy. It was 68 at Mobridge and 82 at Aberdeen. In eastern Montana, skies ranged from partly cloudy to mostly cloudy. It was 60 at Miles City, 64 at Glendive, and 66 at Sydney. Once again, at Bismarck, the temperature was 64 degrees under mostly cloudy skies.

the regional weather forecast from your National Weather Service office in Bismarck. The rest of this week through the weekend will be cooler, with highs mostly in the 60s and 70s and lows in the 40s and 50s. Near daily chances for showers and thunderstorms remain in the forecast, but severe weather is not expected after tonight. Here is the forecast for the Bismarck Minden listening area. Rest of tonight, mostly cloudy. A slight chance of showers after midnight. Lows in the mid-50s. Light and variable winds, becoming west 5 to 10 miles per hour with gusts up to 20 miles per hour after midnight. Wednesday, mostly sunny. A chance of showers in the morning. Not as warm. Highs in the mid-70s. West winds 15 to 20 miles per hour with gusts up to 30 miles per hour. Chance of rain 30%. Wednesday night, increasing clouds. Lows around 50. West winds 10 to 15 miles per hour with gusts up to 30 miles per hour. Thursday, showers likely in the morning, then showers and a chance of thunderstorms in the afternoon. Highs in the lower 70s. West winds 15 to 25 miles per hour with gusts up to 35 miles per hour. Thursday night, partly cloudy in the evening then clearing. Lows in the upper 40s. West winds 10 to 15 miles per hour. Gusts up to 35 miles per hour in the evening. Friday, sunny. Highs in the upper 70s. Friday night, increasing clouds. Lows in the upper 40s. Saturday, mostly sunny. Highs in the upper 60s. Saturday night, increasing clouds. Lows in the mid 40s. Sunday, mostly sunny. Highs in the upper 60s. Sunday night, mostly cloudy. Lows in the upper 40s. Monday, mostly sunny. A slight chance of showers and thunderstorms in the afternoon. Highs in the lower 70s. Chance of rain 20%. Monday night, partly cloudy. Lows in the upper 40s. Tuesday, mostly sunny. Highs in the mid-70s. For Western Lake Sakakawea, rest of tonight, west winds 10 to 20 miles per hour. Slight chance of thunderstorms. Partly cloudy in the evening, then becoming mostly cloudy. Lows in the lower 50s. Wednesday, windy. West winds 25 to 35 miles per hour. Slight chance of showers. Mostly sunny. Highs around 70. For Eastern Lake Sakakawea, rest of tonight, west winds 10 to 20 miles per hour. Slight chance of thunderstorms. Mostly cloudy. Lows in the mid-50s. Wednesday, windy. West winds 25 to 35 miles per hour. Slight chance of showers in the late morning and afternoon. Mostly sunny. Highs in the lower 70s. For Northern Lake Oahe, rest of tonight, south winds 10 to 20 miles per hour shifting to the west 10 to 15 miles per hour after midnight. Chance of thunderstorms in the evening. Mostly cloudy. Lows in the upper 50s. Wednesday, breezy. Northwest winds 10 to 20 miles per hour shifting to the west 20 to 25 miles per hour in the late morning and afternoon. Chance of showers and slight chance of thunderstorms in the morning. Partly sunny in the morning then clearing. Highs in the mid-70s. 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Providing weather information 24 hours a day from your National Weather Service office in Bismarck. Here are the weather conditions at midnight Central Daylight Time. Bismarck, mostly cloudy. Temperature 65 degrees, relative humidity 78%. Pressure 29.48 inches and rising. Minden, partly cloudy. 66 degrees, relative humidity 82%. Wind southwest at 7 miles an hour. Hazen, clear. 66 degrees, relative humidity 72%. Wind southwest at 10 miles an hour. Harvey, partly cloudy. 68 degrees, relative humidity 77%. Wind southwest at 14 miles an hour, gusting to 20. Minot, partly cloudy. 67 degrees, relative humidity 78%. Wind southwest at 12 miles an hour. Elsewhere around

North Dakota, in Jamestown, a thunderstorm with a squall was reported with a temperature of 67. It was 67 at Garrison. It was clear with a temperature of 61 at Williston and 81 at Fargo. It was partly cloudy with a temperature of 80 at Grand Forks and 66 at Devil's Lake. In northern South Dakota, at Aberdeen, a thunderstorm was reported with a temperature of 65. At Mobridge, it was mostly cloudy with a temperature of 66. In eastern Montana, skies ranged from partly cloudy to mostly cloudy. It was 58 at Miles City, 64 at Glendive, and 65 at Sydney. Once again, at Bismarck, the temperature was 65 degrees under mostly cloudy skies. The regional weather forecast from your National Weather Service office in Bismarck. The rest of this week through the weekend will be cooler, with highs mostly in the 60s and 70s and lows in the 40s and 50s. Near daily chances for showers and thunderstorms remain in the forecast, but severe weather is not expected after tonight. Here is the forecast for the Bismarck, Minden listening area. Rest of tonight, mostly cloudy. A slight chance of showers after midnight. Lows in the mid-50s. Light and variable winds, becoming west 5 to 10 miles per hour with gusts up to 20 miles per hour after midnight. Wednesday, mostly sunny. A chance of showers in the morning. Not as warm. Highs in the mid-70s. West winds 15 to 20 miles per hour with gusts up to 30 miles per hour. Chance of rain 30%. Wednesday night, increasing clouds. Lows around 50. West winds 10 to 15 miles per hour with gusts up to 30 miles per hour. Thursday, showers likely in the morning, then showers and a chance of thunderstorms in the afternoon. Highs in the lower 70s. West winds 15 to 25 miles per hour with gusts up to 35 miles per hour. Thursday night, partly cloudy in the evening then clearing. Lows in the upper 40s. West winds 10 to 15 miles per hour. Gusts up to 35 miles per hour in the evening. Friday, sunny. Highs in the upper 70s. Friday night, increasing clouds. Lows in the upper 40s. Saturday, mostly sunny. Highs in the upper 60s. Saturday night, increasing clouds. Lows in the mid 40s. Sunday, mostly sunny. Highs in the upper 60s. Sunday night, mostly cloudy. Lows in the upper 40s. Monday, mostly sunny. A slight chance of showers and thunderstorms in the afternoon. Highs in the lower 70s. Chance of rain 20%. Monday night, partly cloudy. Lows in the upper 40s. Tuesday, mostly sunny. Highs in the mid-70s. For Western Lake Sakakawea, rest of tonight, west winds 10 to 20 miles per hour. Slight chance of thunderstorms. Partly cloudy in the evening, then becoming mostly cloudy. Lows in the lower 50s. Wednesday, windy. West winds 25 to 35 miles per hour. Slight chance of showers. Mostly sunny. Highs around 70. For Eastern Lake Sakakawea, rest of tonight, west winds 10 to 20 miles per hour. Slight chance of thunderstorms. Mostly cloudy. Lows in the mid-50s. Wednesday, windy. West winds 25 to 35 miles per hour. Slight chance of showers in the late morning and afternoon. Mostly sunny. Highs in the lower 70s. For Northern Lake Oahe, rest of tonight, south winds 10 to 20 miles per hour shifting to the west 10 to 15 miles per hour after midnight. Chance of thunderstorms in the evening. Mostly cloudy. Lows in the upper 50s. Wednesday, breezy. Northwest winds 10 to 20 miles per hour shifting to the west 20 to 25 miles per hour in the late morning and afternoon. Chance of showers and slight chance of thunderstorms in the morning. Partly sunny in the morning, then clearing. Highs in the mid-70s. Here are the weather conditions at midnight Central Daylight Time. Bismarck, mostly cloudy. Temperature 65 degrees, relative humidity 78%. Pressure 29.48 inches and rising. Minden, partly cloudy. 66 degrees, relative humidity 82%. Wind southwest at 7 miles an hour.

Hazen, clear. 66 degrees, relative humidity 72%. Wind southwest at 10 miles an hour. Harvey, partly cloudy. 68 degrees, relative humidity 77%. Wind southwest at 14 miles an hour, gusting to 20. Minot, partly cloudy. 67 degrees, relative humidity 78%. Wind southwest at 12 miles an hour. Elsewhere around North Dakota, at Jamestown, a thunderstorm with a squall was reported, with a temperature of 67. It was 67 at Garrison. It was clear, with a temperature of 61 at Williston, and 81 at Fargo. It was partly cloudy, with a temperature of 80 at Grand Forks, and 66 at Devil's Lake. In northern South Dakota, at Aberdeen, a thunderstorm was reported, with a temperature of 65. At Mobridge, it was mostly cloudy, with a temperature of 66. In eastern Montana, skies ranged from partly cloudy to mostly cloudy. It was 58 at Miles City, 64 at Glendive, and 65 at Sydney. Once again, at Bismarck, the temperature was 65 degrees under mostly cloudy skies. The regional weather forecast from your National Weather Service office in Bismarck. The rest of this week through the weekend will be cooler, with highs mostly in the 60s and 70s and lows in the 40s and 50s. Near daily chances for showers and thunderstorms remain in the forecast, but severe weather is not expected after tonight. Here is the forecast for the Bismarck Minden listening area. Rest of tonight, mostly cloudy. A slight chance of showers after midnight. Lows in the mid-50s. Light and variable winds, becoming west 5 to 10 miles per hour with gusts up to 20 miles per hour after midnight. Wednesday, mostly sunny. A chance of showers in the morning. Not as warm. Highs in the mid-70s. West winds 15 to 20 miles per hour with gusts up to 30 miles per hour. Chance of rain 30%. Wednesday night, increasing clouds. Lows around 50. West winds 10 to 15 miles per hour with gusts up to 30 miles per hour. Thursday, showers likely in the morning, then showers and a chance of thunderstorms in the afternoon. Highs in the lower 70s. West winds 15 to 25 miles per hour with gusts up to 35 miles per hour. Thursday night, partly cloudy in the evening then clearing. Lows in the upper 40s. West winds 10 to 15 miles per hour. Gusts up to 35 miles per hour in the evening. Friday, sunny. Highs in the upper 70s. Friday night, increasing clouds. Lows in the upper 40s. Saturday, mostly sunny. Highs in the upper 60s. Saturday night, increasing clouds. Lows in the mid 40s. Sunday, mostly sunny. Highs in the upper 60s. Sunday night, mostly cloudy. Lows in the upper 40s. Monday, mostly sunny. A slight chance of showers and thunderstorms in the afternoon. Highs in the lower 70s. Chance of rain 20%. Monday night, partly cloudy. Lows in the upper 40s. Tuesday, mostly sunny. Highs in the mid-70s. For Western Lake Sakakawea, rest of tonight, west winds 10 to 20 miles per hour. Slight chance of thunderstorms. Partly cloudy in the evening, then becoming mostly cloudy. Lows in the lower 50s. Wednesday, windy. West winds 25 to 35 miles per hour. Slight chance of showers. Mostly sunny. Highs around 70. For Eastern Lake Sakakawea, rest of tonight, west winds 10 to 20 miles per hour. Slight chance of thunderstorms. Mostly cloudy. Lows in the mid-50s. Wednesday, windy. West winds 25 to 35 miles per hour. Slight chance of showers in the late morning and afternoon. Mostly sunny. Highs in the lower 70s. For northern Lake Oahe, rest of tonight, south winds 10 to 20 miles per hour, shifting to the west 10 to 15 miles per hour after midnight. Chance of thunderstorms in the evening. Mostly cloudy. Lows in the upper 50s. Wednesday, breezy. Northwest winds 10 to 20 miles per hour, shifting to the west 20 to 25 miles per hour in the late morning and afternoon. Chance of shower.

and slight chance of thunderstorms in the morning. Partly sunny in the morning, then clearing. Highs in the mid-70s. Here are the weather conditions at midnight Central Daylight Time. Bismarck, cloudy. Temperature 65 degrees, relative humidity 78%. Pressure 29.48 inches and rising. Mendham, cloudy. 66 degrees, relative humidity 82%. Wind southwest at 7 miles an hour. Hazen, partly cloudy. 66 degrees, relative humidity 72%. Wind southwest at 10 miles an hour. Harvey, cloudy. 68 degrees, relative humidity 77%. Wind southwest at 14 miles an hour, gusting to 20. Minot, clear. 67 degrees, relative humidity 78%. Wind southwest at 12 miles an hour. Elsewhere around North Dakota, at Jamestown, a thunderstorm was reported with a temperature of 63. It was 67 at Garrison. It was partly cloudy, with a temperature of 61 at Williston and 81 at Fargo. It was mostly cloudy, with a temperature of 80 at Grand Forks and 66 at Devil's Lake. In northern South Dakota, at Aberdeen, a thunderstorm was reported with a temperature of 65. At Mobridge, it was partly cloudy, with a temperature of 66. In eastern Montana, at Miles City, it was partly cloudy, with a temperature of 58. At Sydney, it was mostly cloudy, with a temperature of 65. At Glendive, it was cloudy, with a temperature of 64. Once again, at Bismarck, the temperature was 65 degrees under cloudy skies. The regional weather forecast from your National Weather Service office in Bismarck. The rest of this week through the weekend will be cooler, with highs mostly in the 60s and 70s and lows in the 40s and 50s. Near daily chances for showers and thunderstorms remain in the forecast, but severe weather is not expected after tonight. Here is the forecast for the Bismarck Minden listening area. Rest of tonight, mostly cloudy. A slight chance of showers after midnight. Lows in the mid-50s. Light and variable winds, becoming west 5 to 10 miles per hour with gusts up to 20 miles per hour after midnight. Wednesday, mostly sunny. A chance of showers in the morning. Not as warm. Highs in the mid-70s. West winds 15 to 20 miles per hour with gusts up to 30 miles per hour. Chance of rain 30%. Wednesday night, increasing clouds. Lows around 50. West winds 10 to 15 miles per hour with gusts up to 30 miles per hour. Thursday, showers likely in the morning, then showers and a chance of thunderstorms in the afternoon. Highs in the lower 70s. West winds 15 to 25 miles per hour with gusts up to 35 miles per hour. Thursday night, partly cloudy in the evening then clearing. Lows in the upper 40s. West winds 10 to 15 miles per hour. Gusts up to 35 miles per hour in the evening. Friday, sunny. Highs in the upper 70s. Friday night, increasing clouds. Lows in the upper 40s. Saturday, mostly sunny. Highs in the upper 60s. Saturday night, increasing clouds. Lows in the mid 40s. Sunday, mostly sunny. Highs in the upper 60s. Sunday night, mostly cloudy. Lows in the upper 40s. Monday, mostly sunny. A slight chance of showers and thunderstorms in the afternoon. Highs in the lower 70s. Chance of rain 20%. Monday night, partly cloudy. Lows in the upper 40s. Tuesday, mostly sunny. Highs in the mid-70s. For Western Lake Sakakawea, rest of tonight, west winds 10 to 20 miles per hour. Slight chance of thunderstorms. Partly cloudy in the evening, then becoming mostly cloudy. Lows in the lower 50s. Wednesday, windy. West winds 25 to 35 miles per hour. Slight chance of showers. Mostly sunny. Highs around 70. For Eastern Lake Sakakawea, rest of tonight, west winds 10 to 20 miles per hour. Slight chance of thunderstorms. Mostly cloudy. Lows in the mid-50s. Wednesday, windy. West winds 25 to 35 miles per hour.

slight chance of showers in the late morning and afternoon. Mostly sunny. Highs in the lower 70s. For northern Lake Oahe, rest of tonight, south winds 10 to 20 miles per hour, shifting to the west 10 to 15 miles per hour after midnight. Chance of thunderstorms in the evening. Mostly cloudy. Lows in the upper 50s. Wednesday, breezy. Northwest winds 10 to 20 miles per hour, shifting to the west 20 to 25 miles per hour in the late morning and afternoon. Chance of showers and slight chance of thunderstorms in the morning. Partly sunny in the morning, then clearing. Highs in the mid-70s. Here are the weather conditions at midnight Central Daylight Time. Bismarck, cloudy. Temperature 65 degrees, relative humidity 78%. Pressure 29.48 inches and rising. Mendon, cloudy. 66 degrees, relative humidity 82%. Wind southwest at 7 miles an hour. Hazen, partly cloudy. 66 degrees, relative humidity 72%. Wind southwest at 10 miles an hour. Harvey, cloudy. 68 degrees, relative humidity 77%. Wind southwest at 14 miles an hour, gusting to 20. Minot, clear. 67 degrees, relative humidity 78%. Wind southwest at 12 miles an hour. Elsewhere around North Dakota, at Jamestown, a thunderstorm was reported with a temperature of 63. It was 67 at Garrison. It was partly cloudy, with a temperature of 61 at Williston and 81 at Fargo. It was mostly cloudy, with a temperature of 80 at Grand Forks and 66 at Devil's Lake. In northern South Dakota, at Aberdeen, a thunderstorm was reported with a temperature of 65. At Mobridge, it was partly cloudy, with a temperature of 66. In eastern Montana, at Miles City, it was partly cloudy, with a temperature of 58. At Sydney, it was mostly cloudy, with a temperature of 65. At Glendive, it was cloudy, with a temperature of 64. Once again, at Bismarck, the temperature was 65 degrees under cloudy skies. The regional weather forecast from your National Weather Service office in Bismarck. The rest of this week through the weekend will be cooler, with highs mostly in the 60s and 70s and lows in the 40s and 50s. Near daily chances for showers and thunderstorms remain in the forecast, but severe weather is not expected after tonight. Here is the forecast for the Bismarck Mendon listening area. Rest of tonight, mostly cloudy. A slight chance of showers after midnight. Lows in the mid-50s. Light and variable winds, becoming west 5 to 10 miles per hour with gusts up to 20 miles per hour after midnight. Wednesday, mostly sunny. A chance of showers in the morning. Not as warm. Highs in the mid-70s. West winds 15 to 20 miles per hour with gusts up to 30 miles per hour. Chance of rain 30%. Wednesday night, increasing clouds. Lows around 50. West winds 10 to 15 miles per hour with gusts up to 30 miles per hour. Thursday, showers likely in the morning, then showers and a chance of thunderstorms in the afternoon. Highs in the lower 70s. West winds 15 to 25 miles per hour with gusts up to 35 miles per hour. Thursday night, partly cloudy in the evening then clearing. Lows in the upper 40s. West winds 10 to 15 miles per hour. Gusts up to 35 miles per hour in the evening. Friday, sunny. Highs in the upper 70s. Friday night, increasing clouds. Lows in the upper 40s. Saturday, mostly sunny. Highs in the upper 60s. Saturday night, increasing clouds. Lows in the mid-40s. Sunday, mostly sunny. Highs in the upper 60s. Sunday night, mostly cloudy. Lows in the upper 40s. Monday, mostly sunny. A slight chance of showers and thunderstorms in the afternoon. Highs in the lower 70s. Chance of rain 20%. Monday night, partly cloudy. Lows in the upper 40s. Tuesday, mostly sunny. Highs in the mid-70s. For western Lake Sakakawea, rest of tonight, west winds 10 to 20 miles per hour. Slight chance of thunderstorms. Partly cloudy in the evening, then becomes

mostly cloudy. Lows in the lower 50s. Wednesday, windy. West winds 25 to 35 miles per hour. Slight chance of showers. Mostly sunny. Highs around 70. For Eastern Lake Sakakawea, rest of tonight, west winds 10 to 20 miles per hour. Slight chance of thunderstorms. Mostly cloudy. Lows in the mid-50s. Wednesday, windy. West winds 25 to 35 miles per hour. Slight chance of showers in the late morning and afternoon. Mostly sunny. Highs in the lower 70s. For Northern Lake Oahe, rest of tonight, south winds 10 to 20 miles per hour, shifting to the west 10 to 15 miles per hour after midnight. Chance of thunderstorms in the evening. Mostly cloudy. Lows in the upper 50s. Wednesday, breezy. Northwest winds 10 to 20 miles per hour, shifting to the west 20 to 25 miles per hour in the late morning and afternoon. Chance of showers and slight chance of thunderstorms in the morning. Partly sunny in the morning, then clearing. Highs in the mid-70s. Here are the weather conditions at midnight Central Daylight Time. Bismarck, cloudy. Temperature 65 degrees, relative humidity 78%. Pressure 29.48 inches and rising. Mendon, cloudy. 66 degrees, relative humidity 82%. Wind southwest at 7 miles an hour. Hazen, partly cloudy. 66 degrees, relative humidity 72%. Wind southwest at 10 miles an hour. Harvey, cloudy. 68 degrees, relative humidity 77%. Wind southwest at 14 miles an hour, gusting to 20. Minot, clear. 67 degrees, relative humidity 78%. Wind southwest at 12 miles an hour. Elsewhere around North Dakota, at Jamestown, a thunderstorm was reported with a temperature of 63. It was 67 at Garrison. It was partly cloudy, with a temperature of 61 at Williston and 81 at Fargo. It was mostly cloudy, with a temperature of 80 at Grand Forks and 66 at Devil's Lake. In northern South Dakota, at Aberdeen, a thunderstorm was reported with a temperature of 65. At Mobridge, it was partly cloudy, with a temperature of 66. In eastern Montana, at Mile City, it was partly cloudy, with a temperature of 58. At Sydney, it was mostly cloudy, with a temperature of 65. At Glendive, it was cloudy, with a temperature of 64. Once again, at Bismarck, the temperature was 65 degrees under cloudy skies. The regional weather forecast from your National Weather Service office in Bismarck. The rest of this week through the weekend will be cooler, with highs mostly in the 60s and 70s and lows in the 40s and 50s. Near daily chances for showers and thunderstorms remain in the forecast, but severe weather is not expected after tonight. Here is the forecast for the Bismarck-Mendon listening area. Rest of tonight, mostly cloudy. A slight chance of showers after midnight. Lows in the mid-50s. Light and variable winds, becoming west 5 to 10 miles per hour with gusts up to 20 miles per hour after midnight. Wednesday, mostly sunny. A chance of showers in the morning. Not as warm. Highs in the mid-70s. West winds 15 to 20 miles per hour with gusts up to 30 miles per hour. Chance of rain 30%. Wednesday night, increasing clouds. Lows around 50. West winds 10 to 15 miles per hour with gusts up to 30 miles per hour. Thursday, showers likely in the morning, then showers and a chance of thunderstorms in the afternoon. Highs in the lower 70s. West winds 15 to 25 miles per hour with gusts up to 35 miles per hour. Thursday night, partly cloudy in the evening then clearing. Lows in the upper 40s. West winds 10 to 15 miles per hour. Gusts up to 35 miles per hour in the evening. Friday, sunny. Highs in the upper 70s. Friday night, increasing clouds. Lows in the upper 40s. Saturday, mostly sunny. Highs in the upper 60s. Saturday night, increasing clouds. Lows in the mid-40s. Sunday, mostly sunny. Highs in the upper 60s. Sunday night, mostly clouds.

lows in the upper 40s. Monday, mostly sunny. A slight chance of showers and thunderstorms in the afternoon. Highs in the lower 70s. Chance of rain 20%. Monday night, partly cloudy. Lows in the upper 40s. Tuesday, mostly sunny. Highs in the mid-70s. For Western Lake Sakakawea, rest of tonight, west winds 10 to 20 miles per hour. Slight chance of thunderstorms. Partly cloudy in the evening, then becoming mostly cloudy. Lows in the lower 50s. Wednesday, windy. West winds 25 to 35 miles per hour. Slight chance of showers. Mostly sunny. Highs around 70. For Eastern Lake Sakakawea, rest of tonight, west winds 10 to 20 miles per hour. Slight chance of thunderstorms. Mostly cloudy. Lows in the mid-50s. Wednesday, windy. West winds 25 to 35 miles per hour. Slight chance of showers in the late morning and afternoon. Mostly sunny. Highs in the lower 70s. For Northern Lake Oahe, rest of tonight, south winds 10 to 20 miles per hour, shifting to the west 10 to 15 miles per hour after midnight. Chance of thunderstorms in the evening. Mostly cloudy. Lows in the upper 50s. Wednesday, breezy. Northwest winds 10 to 20 miles per hour, shifting to the west 20 to 25 miles per hour in the late morning and afternoon. Chance of showers and slight chance of thunderstorms in the morning. Partly sunny in the morning, then clearing. Highs in the mid-70s. Here are the weather conditions at midnight Central Daylight Time. Bismarck, cloudy. Temperature 65 degrees, relative humidity 78%. Pressure 29.48 inches and rising. Mendham, cloudy. 66 degrees, relative humidity 82%. Wind southwest at 7 miles an hour. Hazen, partly cloudy. 66 degrees, relative humidity 72%. Wind southwest at 10 miles an hour. Harvey, cloudy. 68 degrees, relative humidity 77%. Wind southwest at 14 miles an hour, gusting to 20. Minot, clear. 67 degrees, relative humidity 78%. Wind southwest at 12 miles an hour. Elsewhere around North Dakota, at Jamestown, a thunderstorm was reported with a temperature of 63. It was 67 at Garrison. It was partly cloudy with a temperature of 61 at Williston and 81 at Fargo. It was mostly cloudy with a temperature of 80 at Grand Forks and 66 at Devil's Lake. In northern South Dakota, at Aberdeen, a thunderstorm was reported with a temperature of 65. At Mobridge, it was partly cloudy with a temperature of 66. In eastern Montana, at Miles City, it was partly cloudy with a temperature of 58. At Sydney, it was mostly cloudy with a temperature of 65. At Glendive, it was cloudy with a temperature of 64. Once again, at Bismarck, the temperature was 65 degrees under cloudy skies. 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Providing weather information 24 hours a day from your National Weather Service office in Bismarck. The regional weather forecast from your National Weather Service office in Bismarck. The rest of this week through the weekend will be cooler, with highs mostly in the 60s and 70s and lows in the 40s and 50s. Near daily chances for showers and thunderstorms remain in the forecast, but severe weather is not expected after tonight. Here is the forecast for the Bismarck Minden listening area. Rest of tonight, mostly cloudy. A slight chance of showers after midnight. Lows in the mid-50s. Light and variable winds, becoming west 5 to 10 miles per hour with gusts up to 20 miles per hour after midnight. Wednesday, mostly sunny. A chance of showers in the morning. Not as warm. Highs in the mid-70s. West winds 15 to 20 miles per hour with gusts up to 30 miles per hour. Chance of rain 30%. Wednesday night, increasing clouds. Lows around 50. West winds 10 to 15 miles per hour with gusts up to 30 miles per hour. Thursday, showers likely in the morning.
sun showers and a chance of thunderstorms in the afternoon. Highs in the lower 70s. West winds 15 to 25 miles per hour with gusts up to 35 miles per hour. Thursday night, partly cloudy in the evening then clearing. Lows in the upper 40s. West winds 10 to 15 miles per hour. Gusts up to 35 miles per hour in the evening. Friday, sunny. Highs in the upper 70s. Friday night, increasing clouds. Lows in the upper 40s. Saturday, mostly sunny. Highs in the upper 60s. Saturday night, increasing clouds. Lows in the mid 40s. Sunday, mostly sunny. Highs in the upper 60s. Sunday night, mostly cloudy. Lows in the upper 40s. Monday, mostly sunny. A slight chance of showers and thunderstorms in the afternoon. Highs in the lower 70s. Chance. Monday, mostly sunny. A slight chance of showers and thunderstorms in the afternoon. Highs in the lower 70s. Chance of rain 20%. Monday night, partly cloudy. Lows in the upper 40s. Tuesday, mostly sunny. Highs in the mid-70s. For Western Lake Sakakawea, rest of tonight, west winds 10 to 20 miles per hour. Slight chance of thunderstorms. Partly cloudy in the evening, then becoming mostly cloudy. Lows in the lower 50s. Wednesday, windy. West winds 25 to 35 miles per hour. Slight chance of showers. Mostly sunny. Highs around 70. For Eastern Lake Sakakawea, rest of tonight, west winds 10 to 20 miles per hour. Slight chance of thunderstorms. Mostly cloudy. Lows in the mid-50s. Wednesday, windy. West winds 25 to 35 miles per hour. Slight chance of showers in the late morning and afternoon. Mostly sunny. Highs in the lower 70s. For Northern Lake Oahe, rest of tonight, south winds 10 to 20 miles per hour, shifting to the west 10 to 15 miles per hour after midnight. Chance of thunderstorms in the evening. Mostly cloudy. Lows in the upper 50s. Wednesday, breezy. Northwest winds 10 to 20 miles per hour, shifting to the west 20 to 25 miles per hour in the late morning and afternoon. Chance of showers and slight chance of thunderstorms in the morning. Partly sunny in the morning, then clearing. Highs in the mid-70s. Here are the weather conditions at midnight Central Daylight Time. Bismarck, cloudy. Temperature 65 degrees, relative humidity 78%. Pressure 29.48 inches and rising. Mendham, cloudy. 66 degrees, relative humidity 82%. Wind southwest at 7 miles an hour. Hazen, partly cloudy. 66 degrees, relative humidity 72%. Wind southwest at 10 miles an hour. Harvey, cloudy. 68 degrees, relative humidity 77%. Wind southwest at 14 miles an hour, gusting to 20. Minot, clear. 67 degrees, relative humidity 78%. Wind southwest at 12 miles an hour. Elsewhere around North Dakota, at Jamestown, a thunderstorm was reported with a temperature of 63. It was 67 at Garrison. It was partly cloudy with a temperature of 61 at Williston and 81 at Fargo. It was mostly cloudy with a temperature of 80 at Grand Forks and 66 at Devil's Lake. In northern South Dakota, at Aberdeen, a thunderstorm was reported with a temperature of 65. At Mobridge, it was partly cloudy with a temperature of 66. In eastern Montana, at Miles City, it was partly cloudy with a temperature of 58. At Sydney, it was mostly cloudy with a temperature of 65. At Glendive, it was cloudy with a temperature of 64. Once again, at Bismarck, the temperature was 65 degrees under cloudy skies. The regional weather forecast from your National Weather Service office in Bismarck. The rest of this week through the weekend will be cooler, with highs mostly in the 60s and 70s and lows in the 40s and 50s. Near daily chances for showers and thunderstorms remain in the forecast, but severe weather is not expected after tonight. Here is the forecast for the Bismarck-Minden listening area. Rest of tonight.

mostly cloudy. A slight chance of showers after midnight. Lows in the mid-50s. South winds around 5 miles per hour, becoming west with gusts up to 20 miles per hour after midnight. Wednesday, mostly sunny. A chance of showers in the morning. Not as warm. Highs in the mid-70s. West winds 15 to 20 miles per hour with gusts up to 30 miles per hour. Chance of rain 30%. Wednesday night, increasing clouds. Lows around 50. West winds 10 to 15 miles per hour with gusts up to 30 miles per hour. Thursday, showers likely in the morning, then showers and a chance of thunderstorms in the afternoon. Highs in the lower 70s. West winds 15 to 25 miles per hour with gusts up to 35 miles per hour. Thursday night, partly cloudy in the evening then clearing. Lows in the upper 40s. West winds 10 to 15 miles per hour. Gusts up to 35 miles per hour in the evening. Friday, sunny. Highs in the upper 70s. Friday night, increasing clouds. Lows in the upper 40s. Saturday, mostly sunny. Highs in the upper 60s. Saturday night, increasing clouds. Lows in the mid 40s. Sunday, mostly sunny. Highs in the upper 60s. Sunday night, mostly cloudy. Lows in the upper 40s. Monday, mostly sunny. A slight chance of showers and thunderstorms in the afternoon. Highs in the lower 70s. Chance of rain 20%. Monday night, partly cloudy. Lows in the upper 40s. Tuesday, mostly sunny. Highs in the mid-70s. For Western Lake Sakakawea, rest of tonight, west winds 10 to 20 miles per hour. Slight chance of thunderstorms. Partly cloudy in the evening, then becoming mostly cloudy. Lows in the lower 50s. Wednesday, windy. West winds 25 to 35 miles per hour. Slight chance of showers. Mostly sunny. Highs around 70. For Eastern Lake Sakakawea, rest of tonight, west winds 10 to 20 miles per hour. Slight chance of thunderstorms. Mostly cloudy. Lows in the mid-50s. Wednesday, windy. West winds 25 to 35 miles per hour. Slight chance of showers in the late morning and afternoon. Mostly sunny. Highs in the lower 70s. For Northern Lake Oahe, rest of tonight, south winds 10 to 20 miles per hour, shifting to the west 10 to 15 miles per hour after midnight. Chance of thunderstorms in the evening. Mostly cloudy. Lows in the upper 50s. Wednesday, breezy. Northwest winds 10 to 20 miles per hour, shifting to the west 20 to 25 miles per hour in the late morning and afternoon. Chance of showers and slight chance of thunderstorms in the morning. Partly sunny in the morning, then clearing. Highs in the mid-70s. Here are the weather conditions at midnight Central Daylight Time. Bismarck, cloudy. Temperature 65 degrees, relative humidity 78%. Pressure 29.48 inches and rising. Mendon, cloudy. 66 degrees, relative humidity 82%. Wind southwest at 7 miles an hour. Hazen, partly cloudy. 66 degrees, relative humidity 72%. Wind southwest at 10 miles an hour. Harvey, cloudy. 68 degrees, relative humidity 77%. Wind southwest at 14 miles an hour, gusting to 20. Minot, clear. 67 degrees, relative humidity 78%. Wind southwest at 12 miles an hour. Elsewhere around North Dakota, at Jamestown, a thunderstorm was reported with a temperature of 63. It was 67 at Garrison. It was partly cloudy, with a temperature of 61 at Williston and 81 at Fargo. It was mostly cloudy, with a temperature of 80 at Grand Forks and 66 at Devil's Lake. In northern South Dakota, at Aberdeen, a thunderstorm was reported with a temperature of 65. At Mobridge, it was partly cloudy, with a temperature of 66. In eastern Montana, at Miles City, it was partly cloudy, with a temperature of 58. At Sydney, it was mostly cloudy, with a temperature of 65. At Glendive, it was cloudy, with a temperature

mostly sunny. A chance of showers in the morning. Not as warm. Highs in the mid-70s. West winds 15 to 20 miles per hour with gusts up to 30 miles per hour. Chance of rain 30%. Wednesday night, increasing clouds. Lows around 50. West winds 10 to 15 miles per hour with gusts up to 30 miles per hour. Thursday, showers likely in the morning, then showers and a chance of thunderstorms in the afternoon. Highs in the lower 70s. West winds 15 to 25 miles per hour with gusts up to 35 miles per hour. Thursday night, partly cloudy in the evening then clearing. Lows in the upper 40s. West winds 10 to 15 miles per hour. Gusts up to 35 miles per hour in the evening. Friday, sunny. Highs in the upper 70s. Friday night, increasing clouds. Lows in the upper 40s. Saturday, mostly sunny. Highs in the upper 60s. Saturday night, increasing clouds. Lows in the mid 40s. Sunday, mostly sunny. Highs in the upper 60s. Sunday night, mostly cloudy. Lows in the upper 40s. Monday, mostly sunny. A slight chance of showers and thunderstorms in the afternoon. Highs in the lower 70s. Chance of rain 20%. Monday night, partly cloudy. Lows in the upper 40s. Tuesday, mostly sunny. Highs in the mid-70s. For Western Lake Sakakawea, rest of tonight, west winds 10 to 20 miles per hour. Slight chance of thunderstorms. Partly cloudy in the evening, then becoming mostly cloudy. Lows in the lower 50s. Wednesday, windy. West winds 25 to 35 miles per hour. Slight chance of showers. Mostly sunny. Highs around 70. For Eastern Lake Sakakawea, rest of tonight, west winds 10 to 20 miles per hour. Slight chance of thunderstorms. Mostly cloudy. Lows in the mid-50s. Wednesday, windy. West winds 25 to 35 miles per hour. Slight chance of showers in the late morning and afternoon. Mostly sunny. Highs in the lower 70s. For Northern Lake Oahe, rest of tonight, south winds 10 to 20 miles per hour, shifting to the west 10 to 15 miles per hour after midnight. Chance of thunderstorms in the evening. Mostly cloudy. Lows in the upper 50s. Wednesday, breezy. Northwest winds 10 to 20 miles per hour, shifting to the west 20 to 25 miles per hour in the late morning and afternoon. Chance of showers and slight chance of thunderstorms in the morning. Partly sunny in the morning, then clearing. Highs in the mid-70s. Here are the weather conditions at midnight Central Daylight Time. Bismarck, cloudy. Temperature 65 degrees. Relative humidity 78%. Pressure 29.48 inches and rising. Mendham, cloudy. 66 degrees. Relative humidity 82%. Wind southwest at 7 miles an hour. Hazen, partly cloudy. 66 degrees. Relative humidity 72%. Wind southwest at 10 miles an hour. Harvey, cloudy. 68 degrees. Relative humidity 77%. Wind southwest at 14 miles an hour, gusting to 20. Minot, clear. 67 degrees. Relative humidity 78%. Wind southwest at 12 miles an hour. Elsewhere around North Dakota, at Jamestown, a thunderstorm was reported with a temperature of 63. It was 67 at Garrison. It was partly cloudy, with a temperature of 61 at Williston and 81 at Fargo. It was mostly cloudy, with a temperature of 80 at Grand Forks and 66 at Devil's Lake. In northern South Dakota, at Aberdeen, a thunderstorm was reported with a temperature of 65. At Mobridge, it was partly cloudy, with a temperature of 66. In eastern Montana, at Miles City, it was partly cloudy, with a temperature of 58. At Sydney, it was mostly cloudy, with a temperature of 65. At Glendive, it was cloudy, with a temperature of 64. Once again, at Bismarck, the temperature was 65 degrees under cloudy skies. The regional weather forecast from your National Weather Service office in Bismarck. The rest of this week through the weekend will be cooler.

highs mostly in the 60s and 70s and lows in the 40s and 50s. Near daily chances for showers and thunderstorms remain in the forecast, but severe weather is not expected after tonight. Here is the forecast for the Bismarck Minden listening area. Rest of tonight, mostly cloudy. A slight chance of showers after midnight. Lows in the mid-50s. South winds around 5 miles per hour, becoming west with gusts up to 20 miles per hour after midnight. Wednesday, mostly sunny. A chance of showers in the morning. Not as warm. Highs in the mid-70s. West winds 15 to 20 miles per hour with gusts up to 30 miles per hour. Chance of rain 30%. Wednesday night, increasing clouds. Lows around 50. West winds 10 to 15 miles per hour with gusts up to 30 miles per hour. Thursday, showers likely in the morning, then showers and a chance of thunderstorms in the afternoon. Highs in the lower 70s. West winds 15 to 25 miles per hour with gusts up to 35 miles per hour. Thursday night, partly cloudy in the evening then clearing. Lows in the upper 40s. West winds 10 to 15 miles per hour. Gusts up to 35 miles per hour in the evening. Friday, sunny. Highs in the upper 70s. Friday night, increasing clouds. Lows in the upper 40s. Saturday, mostly sunny. Highs in the upper 60s. Saturday night, increasing clouds. Lows in the mid 40s. Sunday, mostly sunny. Highs in the upper 60s. Sunday night, mostly cloudy. Lows in the upper 40s. Monday, mostly sunny. A slight chance of showers and thunderstorms in the afternoon. Highs in the lower 70s. Chance of rain 20%. Monday night, partly cloudy. Lows in the upper 40s. Tuesday, mostly sunny. Highs in the mid-70s. For Western Lake Sakakawea, rest of tonight, west winds 10 to 20 miles per hour. Slight chance of thunderstorms. Partly cloudy in the evening, then becoming mostly cloudy. Lows in the lower 50s. Wednesday, windy. West winds 25 to 35 miles per hour. Slight chance of showers. Mostly sunny. Highs around 70. For Eastern Lake Sakakawea, rest of tonight, west winds 10 to 20 miles per hour. Slight chance of thunderstorms. Mostly cloudy. Lows in the mid-50s. Wednesday, windy. West winds 25 to 35 miles per hour. Slight chance of showers in the late morning and afternoon. Mostly sunny. Highs in the lower 70s. For Northern Lake Oahe, rest of tonight, south winds 10 to 20 miles per hour shifting to the west 10 to 15 miles per hour after midnight. Chance of thunderstorms in the evening. Mostly cloudy. Lows in the upper 50s. Wednesday, breezy. Northwest winds 10 to 20 miles per hour shifting to the west 20 to 25 miles per hour in the late morning and afternoon. Chance of showers and slight chance of thunderstorms in the morning. Partly sunny in the morning then clearing. Highs in the mid-70s. Here are the weather conditions at midnight Central Daylight Time. Bismarck, cloudy. Temperature 65 degrees, relative humidity 78%. Pressure 29.48 inches and rising. Minden, cloudy. 66 degrees, relative humidity 82%. Wind southwest at 7 miles an hour. Hazen, partly cloudy. 66 degrees, relative humidity 72%. Wind southwest at 10 miles an hour. Harvey, cloudy. 68 degrees, relative humidity 77%. Wind southwest at 14 miles an hour, gusting to 20. Minot, clear. 67 degrees, relative humidity 78%. Wind southwest at 12 miles an hour. Elsewhere around North Dakota, at Jamestown, a thunderstorm was reported, with a temperature of 63. It was 67 at Garrison. It was partly cloudy, with a temperature of 61 at Williston, and 81 at Fargo. It was mostly cloudy, with a temperature of 80 at Grand Forks, and 66 at Devil's Lake. In northern South Dakota, at Aberdeen, a thunderstorm was reported, with a temperature of 65.

at Lowbridge, it was partly cloudy with a temperature of 66. In eastern Montana, at Mile City, it was partly cloudy with a temperature of 58. At Sydney, it was mostly cloudy with a temperature of 65. At Glenrive, it was cloudy with a temperature of 64. Once again, at Bismarck, the temperature was 65 degrees under cloudy skies. The regional weather forecast from your National Weather Service office in Bismarck. The rest of this week through the weekend will be cooler, with highs mostly in the 60s and 70s and lows in the 40s and 50s. Near daily chances for showers and thunderstorms remain in the forecast, but severe weather is not expected after tonight. Here is the forecast for the Bismarck Minden listening area. West of tonight, mostly cloudy. A slight chance of showers after midnight. Lows in the mid-50s. South winds around 5 miles per hour, becoming west with gusts up to 20 miles per hour after midnight. Wednesday, mostly sunny. A chance of showers in the morning. Not as warm. Highs in the mid-70s. West winds 15 to 20 miles per hour with gusts up to 30 miles per hour. Chance of rain 30%. Wednesday night, increasing clouds. Lows around 50. West winds 10 to 15 miles per hour with gusts up to 30 miles per hour. Thursday, showers likely in the morning, then showers and a chance of thunderstorms in the afternoon. Highs in the lower 70s. West winds 15 to 25 miles per hour with gusts up to 35 miles per hour. Thursday night, partly cloudy in the evening then clearing. Lows in the upper 40s. West winds 10 to 15 miles per hour. Gusts up to 35 miles per hour in the evening. Friday, sunny. Highs in the upper 70s. Friday night, increasing clouds. Lows in the upper 40s. Saturday, mostly sunny. Highs in the upper 60s. Saturday night, increasing clouds. Lows in the mid-40s. Sunday, mostly sunny. Highs in the upper 60s. Sunday night, mostly cloudy. Lows in the upper 40s. Monday, mostly sunny. A slight chance of showers and thunderstorms in the afternoon. Highs in the lower 70s. Chance of rain 20%. Monday night, partly cloudy. Lows in the upper 40s. Tuesday, mostly sunny. Highs in the mid-70s. For Western Lake Sakakawea, west of tonight, west winds 10 to 20 miles per hour. Slight chance of thunderstorms. Partly cloudy in the evening, then becoming mostly cloudy. Lows in the lower 50s. Wednesday, windy. West winds 25 to 35 miles per hour. Slight chance of showers. Mostly sunny. Highs around 70. For Eastern Lake Sakakawea, west of tonight, west winds 10 to 20 miles per hour. Slight chance of thunderstorms. Mostly cloudy. Lows in the mid-50s. Wednesday, windy. West winds 25 to 35 miles per hour. Slight chance of showers in the late morning and afternoon. Mostly sunny. Highs in the lower 70s. For Northern Lake Oahe, west of tonight, south winds 10 to 20 miles per hour shifting to the west 10 to 15 miles per hour after midnight. Chance of thunderstorms in the evening. Mostly cloudy. Lows in the upper 50s. Wednesday, breezy. Northwest winds 10 to 20 miles per hour shifting to the west 20 to 25 miles per hour in the late morning and afternoon. Chance of showers and slight chance of thunderstorms in the morning. Partly sunny in the morning then clearing. Highs in the mid-70s. Here are the weather conditions at midnight Central Daylight Time. Bismarck, cloudy. Temperature 65 degrees, relative humidity 78%. Pressure 29.48 inches and rising. Minden, cloudy. 66 degrees, relative humidity 82%. Wind southwest at 7 miles an hour. Hazen, partly cloudy. 66 degrees, relative humidity 72%. Wind southwest at 10 miles an hour. Harvey, cloudy. 68 degrees, relative humidity 77%. Wind southwest at 14 miles an hour, gusting to 20. Minot, clear. 67 degrees.

Relative humidity 78%. Wind southwest at 12 miles an hour. Elsewhere around North Dakota, in Jamestown, a thunderstorm was reported with a temperature of 63. It was 67 at Garrison. It was partly cloudy, with a temperature of 61 at Williston and 81 at Fargo. It was mostly cloudy, with a temperature of 80 at Grand Forks and 66 at Devil's Lake. In northern South Dakota, at Aberdeen, a thunderstorm was reported with a temperature of 65. At Mobridge, it was partly cloudy, with a temperature of 66. In eastern Montana, at Miles City, it was partly cloudy, with a temperature of 58. At Sydney, it was mostly cloudy, with a temperature of 65. In Glendive, it was cloudy, with a temperature of 64. Once again, at Bismarck, the temperature was 65 degrees under cloudy skies. The regional weather forecast from your National Weather Service office in Bismarck. The rest of this week through the weekend will be cooler, with highs mostly in the 60s and 70s and lows in the 40s and 50s. Near daily chances for showers and thunderstorms remain in the forecast, but severe weather is not expected after tonight. Here is the forecast for the Bismarck, Maine, and listening area. West of tonight, mostly cloudy. A slight chance of showers after midnight. Lows in the mid-50s. South winds around 5 miles per hour, becoming west with gusts up to 20 miles per hour after midnight. Wednesday, mostly sunny. A chance of showers in the morning. Not as warm. Highs in the mid-70s. West winds 15 to 20 miles per hour with gusts up to 30 miles per hour. Chance of rain 30%. Wednesday night, increasing clouds. Lows around 50. West winds 10 to 15 miles per hour with gusts up to 30 miles per hour. Thursday, showers likely in the morning, then showers and a chance of thunderstorms in the afternoon. Highs in the lower 70s. West winds 15 to 25 miles per hour with gusts up to 35 miles per hour. Thursday night, partly cloudy in the evening and clearing. Lows in the upper 40s. West winds 10 to 15 miles per hour. Gusts up to 35 miles per hour in the evening. Friday, sunny. Highs in the upper 70s. Friday night, increasing clouds. Lows in the upper 40s. Saturday, mostly sunny. Highs in the upper 60s. Saturday night, increasing clouds. Lows in the mid 40s. Sunday, mostly sunny. Highs in the upper 60s. Sunday night, mostly cloudy. Lows in the upper 40s. Monday, mostly sunny. A slight chance of showers and thunderstorms in the afternoon. Highs in the lower 70s. Chance of rain 20%. Monday night, partly cloudy. Lows in the upper 40s. Tuesday, mostly sunny. Highs in the mid-70s. 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Providing weather information 24 hours a day from your National Weather Service office in Bismarck. For Western Lake Secaucawea, west of tonight, west winds 10 to 20 miles per hour. Slight chance of thunderstorms. Partly cloudy in the evening, then becoming mostly cloudy. Lows in the lower 50s. Wednesday, windy. West winds 25 to 35 miles per hour. Slight chance of showers. Mostly sunny. Highs around 70. For Eastern Lake Secaucawea, west of tonight, west winds 10 to 20 miles per hour. Slight chance of thunderstorms. Mostly cloudy. Lows in the mid-50s. Wednesday, windy. West winds 25 to 35 miles per hour. Slight chance of showers in the late morning and afternoon. Mostly sunny. Highs in the lower 70s. For northern Lake Oahe, west of tonight, south winds 10 to 20 miles per hour, shifting to the west 10 to 15 miles per hour after midnight. Chance of thunderstorms in the evening. Mostly cloudy. Lows in the upper 50s. Wednesday, breezy. Northwest winds 10 to 20 miles per hour, shifting to the west 20 to 25 miles per hour in the late morning.
in the mid-70s. Here are the weather conditions at 1 a.m. Central Daylight Time. Bismarck, cloudy. Temperature 66 degrees. Relative humidity 75%. Wind west at 7 miles an hour. Pressure 29.49 inches and rising. Mendham, cloudy. 63 degrees. Relative humidity 94%. Wind west at 7 miles an hour. Hazel, partly cloudy. 64 degrees. Relative humidity 77%. Wind southwest at 8 miles an hour. Harvey, cloudy. 66 degrees. Relative humidity 94%. Wind southwest at 9 miles an hour. Minot, clear. 66 degrees. Relative humidity 84%. Wind southwest at 13 miles an hour. Elsewhere around North Dakota, rain was falling with a temperature of 64 at Jamestown and 67 at Devil's Lake. It was 66 at Garrison. It was partly cloudy with a temperature of 58 at Williston and 81 at Fargo. At Grand Forks, it was mostly cloudy with a temperature of 80. In northern South Dakota, skies ranged from partly cloudy to mostly cloudy. It was 65 at Lowbridge and 66 at Aberdeen. In eastern Montana, at Miles City, it was partly cloudy with a temperature of 59. At Sydney, it was mostly cloudy with a temperature of 64. At Glendive, it was cloudy with a temperature of 64. Once again, at Bismarck, the temperature was 66 degrees under cloudy skies. The regional weather forecast from your National Weather Service office in Bismarck. The rest of this week through the weekend will be cooler, with highs mostly in the 60s and 70s and lows in the 40s and 50s. Near daily chances for showers and thunderstorms remain in the forecast, but severe weather is not expected after tonight. Here is the forecast for the Bismarck Mainland and listening area. Rest of tonight, mostly cloudy. A slight chance of showers after midnight. Lows in the mid-50s. South winds around 5 miles per hour, becoming west with gusts up to 20 miles per hour after midnight. Wednesday, mostly sunny. A chance of showers in the morning. Not as warm. Highs in the mid-70s. West winds 15 to 20 miles per hour with gusts up to 30 miles per hour. Chance of rain 30%. Wednesday night, increasing clouds. Lows around 50. West winds 10 to 15 miles per hour with gusts up to 30 miles per hour. Thursday, showers likely in the morning, then showers and a chance of thunderstorms in the afternoon. Highs in the lower 70s. West winds 15 to 25 miles per hour with gusts up to 35 miles per hour. Thursday night, partly cloudy in the evening and clearing. Lows in the upper 40s. West winds 10 to 15 miles per hour. Gusts up to 35 miles per hour in the evening. Friday, sunny. Highs in the upper 70s. Friday night, increasing clouds. Lows in the upper 40s. Saturday, mostly sunny. Highs in the upper 60s. Saturday night, increasing clouds. Lows in the mid-40s. Sunday, mostly sunny. Highs in the upper 60s. Sunday night, mostly cloudy. Lows in the upper 40s. Monday, mostly sunny. A slight chance of showers and thunderstorms in the afternoon. Highs in the lower 70s. Chance of rain 20%. Monday night, partly cloudy. Lows in the upper 40s. Tuesday, mostly sunny. Highs in the mid-70s. For western Lake Sakakawea, west of tonight, west winds 10 to 20 miles per hour. Slight chance of thunderstorms. Partly cloudy in the evening, then becoming mostly cloudy. Lows in the lower 50s. Wednesday, windy. West winds 25 to 35 miles per hour. Slight chance of showers. Mostly sunny. Highs around 70. For eastern Lake Sakakawea, west of tonight, west winds 10 to 20 miles per hour. Slight chance of thunderstorms. Mostly cloudy. Lows in the mid-50s. Wednesday, windy. West winds 25 to 35 miles per hour. Slight chance of showers in the late morning and afternoon. Mostly sunny. Highs in the lower 70s. For northern Lake

south-south, winds 10 to 20 miles per hour, shifting to the west 10 to 15 miles per hour after midnight. Chance of thunderstorms in the evening. Mostly cloudy. Lows in the upper 50s. Wednesday, breezy. Northwest winds 10 to 20 miles per hour, shifting to the west 20 to 25 miles per hour in the late morning and afternoon. Chance of showers and slight chance of thunderstorms in the morning. Partly sunny in the morning, then clearing. Highs in the mid-70s. Here are the weather conditions at 1 a.m. Central Daylight Time. Bismarck, cloudy. Temperature 66 degrees. Relative humidity 75%. Wind west at 7 miles an hour. Pressure 29.49 inches and rising. Mendham, cloudy. 63 degrees. Relative humidity 94%. Wind west at 7 miles an hour. Hazel, partly cloudy. 64 degrees, relative humidity 77%. Wind southwest at 8 miles an hour. Harvey, cloudy. 66 degrees, relative humidity 94%. Wind southwest at 9 miles an hour. Minot, clear. 66 degrees, relative humidity 84%. Wind southwest at 13 miles an hour. Elsewhere around North Dakota, rain was falling, with a temperature of 64 at Jamestown and 67 at Devil Flake. It was 66 at Garrison. It was partly cloudy, with a temperature of 58 at Williston and 81 at Fargo. At Grand Forks, it was mostly cloudy, with a temperature of 80. In northern South Dakota, skies ranged from partly cloudy to mostly cloudy. It was 65 at Lowbridge and 66 at Aberdeen. In eastern Montana, at Mile City, it was partly cloudy, with a temperature of 59. At Sydney, it was mostly cloudy, with a temperature of 64. At Glendive, it was cloudy, with a temperature of 64. Once again, at Bismarck, the temperature was 66 degrees under cloudy skies. The regional weather forecast from your National Weather Service office in Bismarck. The rest of this week through the weekend will be cooler, with highs mostly in the 60s and 70s and lows in the 40s and 50s. Near daily chances for showers and thunderstorms remain in the forecast, but severe weather is not expected after tonight. Here is the forecast for the Bismarck, Minden listening area. Rest of tonight, mostly cloudy. A slight chance of showers after midnight. Lows in the mid-50s. South winds around 5 miles per hour, becoming west with gusts up to 20 miles per hour after midnight. Wednesday, mostly sunny. A chance of showers in the morning. Not as warm. Highs in the mid-70s. West winds 15 to 20 miles per hour with gusts up to 30 miles per hour. Chance of rain 30%. Wednesday night, increasing clouds. Lows around 50. West winds 10 to 15 miles per hour with gusts up to 30 miles per hour. Thursday, showers likely in the morning, then showers and a chance of thunderstorms in the afternoon. Highs in the lower 70s. West winds 15 to 25 miles per hour with gusts up to 35 miles per hour. Thursday night, partly cloudy in the evening then clearing. Lows in the upper 40s. West winds 10 to 15 miles per hour. Gusts up to 35 miles per hour in the evening. Friday, sunny. Highs in the upper 70s. Friday night, increasing clouds. Lows in the upper 40s. Saturday, mostly sunny. Highs in the upper 60s. Saturday night, increasing clouds. Lows in the mid 40s. Sunday, mostly sunny. Highs in the upper 60s. Sunday night, mostly cloudy. Lows in the upper 40s. Monday, mostly sunny. A slight chance of showers and thunderstorms in the afternoon. Highs in the lower 70s. Chance of rain 20%. Monday night, partly cloudy. Lows in the upper 40s. Tuesday, mostly sunny. Highs in the mid-70s. For Western Lake Sakakawea, rest of tonight, west winds 10 to 20 miles per hour. Slight chance of thunderstorms. Partly cloudy in the evening, then becoming mostly cloudy. Lows in the lower 50s. Wednesday, windy. West winds 25 to 35 miles per hour. Slight chance of showers.

mostly sunny. Highs around 70. For eastern Lake Sakakawea, rest of tonight, west winds 10 to 20 miles per hour. Slight chance of thunderstorms. Mostly cloudy. Lows in the mid-50s. Wednesday, windy. West winds 25 to 35 miles per hour. Slight chance of showers in the late morning and afternoon. Mostly sunny. Highs in the lower 70s. For northern Lake Oahe, rest of tonight, south winds 10 to 20 miles per hour, shifting to the west 10 to 15 miles per hour after midnight. Chance of thunderstorms in the evening. Mostly cloudy. Lows in the upper 50s. Wednesday, breezy. Northwest winds 10 to 20 miles per hour, shifting to the west 20 to 25 miles per hour in the late morning and afternoon. Chance of showers and slight chance of thunderstorms in the morning. Partly sunny in the morning, then clearing. Highs in the mid-70s. Here are the weather conditions at 1 a.m. Central Daylight Time. Bismarck, mostly cloudy. Temperature 66 degrees, relative humidity 75%. Wind west at 7 miles an hour. Pressure 29.49 inches and rising. Mendham, mostly cloudy. 63 degrees, relative humidity 94%. Wind west at 7 miles an hour. Hazen, mostly cloudy. 64 degrees, relative humidity 77%. Wind southwest at 8 miles an hour. Harvey, mostly cloudy. 66 degrees, relative humidity 94%. Wind southwest at 9 miles an hour. Minot, mostly cloudy. 66 degrees, relative humidity 84%. Wind southwest at 13 miles an hour. Elsewhere around North Dakota, rain was falling, with a temperature of 64 at Jamestown and 67 at Devil's Lake. It was 66 at Garrison. At Williston, it was partly cloudy, with a temperature of 58. It was mostly cloudy, with a temperature of 81 at Fargo and 78 at Grand Forks. In northern South Dakota, skies ranged from partly cloudy to mostly cloudy. It was 65 at Mobridge and 66 at Aberdeen. In eastern Montana, at Miles City, it was clear, with a temperature of 59. At Sydney, it was mostly cloudy, with a temperature of 64. At Glendive, it was cloudy, with a temperature of 64. Once again, at Bismarck, the temperature was 66 degrees under mostly cloudy skies. The regional weather forecast from your National Weather Service office in Bismarck. The rest of this week through the weekend will be cooler, with highs mostly in the 60s and 70s and lows in the 40s and 50s. Near daily chances for showers and thunderstorms remain in the forecast, but severe weather is not expected after tonight. Here is the forecast for the Bismarck Mendham listening area. Rest of tonight, mostly cloudy. A slight chance of showers after midnight. Lows in the mid-50s. South winds around 5 miles per hour, becoming west with gusts up to 20 miles per hour after midnight. Wednesday, mostly sunny. A chance of showers in the morning. Not as warm. Highs in the mid-70s. West winds 15 to 20 miles per hour with gusts up to 30 miles per hour. Chance of rain 30%. Wednesday night, increasing clouds. Lows around 50. West winds 10 to 15 miles per hour with gusts up to 30 miles per hour. Thursday, showers likely in the morning, then showers and a chance of thunderstorms in the afternoon. Highs in the lower 70s. West winds 15 to 25 miles per hour with gusts up to 35 miles per hour. Thursday night, partly cloudy in the evening then clearing. Lows in the upper 40s. West winds 10 to 15 miles per hour. Gusts up to 35 miles per hour in the evening. Friday, sunny. Highs in the upper 70s. Friday night, increasing clouds. Lows in the upper 40s. Saturday, mostly sunny. Highs in the upper 60s. Saturday night, increasing clouds. Lows in the mid-40s. Sunday, mostly sunny. Highs in the upper 60s. Sunday night, mostly cloudy. Lows in the upper 40s. Monday, mostly sunny. A slight chance of showers and thunderstorms in the afternoon. Highs in the lower 70s.

Chance of rain 20%. Monday night, partly cloudy. Lows in the upper 40s. Tuesday, mostly sunny. Highs in the mid-70s. For Western Lake Sakakawea, rest of tonight, west winds 10 to 20 miles per hour. Slight chance of thunderstorms. Partly cloudy in the evening, then becoming mostly cloudy. Lows in the lower 50s. Wednesday, windy. West winds 25 to 35 miles per hour. Slight chance of showers. Mostly sunny. Highs around 70. For Eastern Lake Sakakawea, rest of tonight, west winds 10 to 20 miles per hour. Slight chance of thunderstorms. Mostly cloudy. Lows in the mid-50s. Wednesday, windy. West winds 25 to 35 miles per hour. Slight chance of showers in the late morning and afternoon. Mostly sunny. Highs in the lower 70s. For Northern Lake Oahe, rest of tonight, south winds 10 to 20 miles per hour, shifting to the west 10 to 15 miles per hour after midnight. Chance of thunderstorms in the evening. Mostly cloudy. Lows in the upper 50s. Wednesday, breezy. Northwest winds 10 to 20 miles per hour, shifting to the west 20 to 25 miles per hour in the late morning and afternoon. Chance of showers and slight chance of thunderstorms in the morning. Partly sunny in the morning, then clearing. Highs in the mid-70s. Here are the weather conditions at 1 a.m. Central Daylight Time. Bismarck, mostly cloudy. Temperature 66 degrees, relative humidity 75%. Wind west at 7 miles an hour. Pressure 29.49 inches and rising. Mendham, mostly cloudy. 63 degrees, relative humidity 94%. Wind west at 7 miles an hour. Hazen, mostly cloudy. 64 degrees, relative humidity 77%. Wind southwest at 8 miles an hour. Harvey, mostly cloudy. 66 degrees, relative humidity 94%. Wind southwest at 9 miles an hour. Minot, mostly cloudy. 66 degrees, relative humidity 84%. Wind southwest at 13 miles an hour. Elsewhere around North Dakota, rain was falling, with a temperature of 64 at Jamestown and 67 at Devil's Lake. It was 66 at Garrison. At Williston, it was partly cloudy, with a temperature of 58. It was mostly cloudy, with a temperature of 81 at Fargo and 78 at Grand Forks. In northern South Dakota, skies ranged from partly cloudy to mostly cloudy. It was 65 at Mobridge and 66 at Aberdeen. In eastern Montana, at Miles City, it was clear, with a temperature of 59. At Sydney, it was mostly cloudy, with a temperature of 64. At Glendive, it was cloudy, with a temperature of 64. Once again, at Bismarck, the temperature was 66 degrees under mostly cloudy skies. The regional weather forecast from your National Weather Service office in Bismarck. The rest of this week through the weekend will be cooler, with highs mostly in the 60s and 70s and lows in the 40s and 50s. Near daily chances for showers and thunderstorms remain in the forecast, but severe weather is not expected after tonight. Here is the forecast for the Bismarck Menden listening area. Rest of tonight, mostly cloudy. A slight chance of showers after midnight. Lows in the mid-50s. South winds around 5 miles per hour, becoming west with gusts up to 20 miles per hour after midnight. Wednesday, mostly sunny. A chance of showers in the morning. Not as warm. Highs in the mid-70s. West winds 15 to 20 miles per hour with gusts up to 30 miles per hour. Chance of rain 30%. Wednesday night, increasing clouds. Lows around 50. West winds 10 to 15 miles per hour with gusts up to 30 miles per hour. Thursday, showers likely in the morning, then showers and a chance of thunderstorms in the afternoon. Highs in the lower 70s. West winds 15 to 25 miles per hour with gusts up to 35 miles per hour. Thursday night, partly cloudy in the evening, then clearing. Lows in the upper 40s. West winds 10 to 15 miles per hour. Gusts up to 35 miles per hour in the evening. Friday, sunny. Highs in the upper 70s.

Friday night, increasing clouds. Lows in the upper 40s. Saturday, mostly sunny. Highs in the upper 60s. Saturday night, increasing clouds. Lows in the mid 40s. Sunday, mostly sunny. Highs in the upper 60s. Sunday night, mostly cloudy. Lows in the upper 40s. Monday, mostly sunny. A slight chance of showers and thunderstorms in the afternoon. Highs in the lower 70s. Chance of rain 20%. Monday night, partly cloudy. Lows in the upper 40s. Tuesday, mostly sunny. Highs in the mid-70s. For Western Lake Sakakawea, rest of tonight, west winds 10 to 20 miles per hour. Slight chance of thunderstorms. Partly cloudy in the evening, then becoming mostly cloudy. Lows in the lower 50s. Wednesday, windy. West winds 25 to 35 miles per hour. Slight chance of showers. Mostly sunny. Highs around 70. For Eastern Lake Sakakawea, rest of tonight, west winds 10 to 20 miles per hour. Slight chance of thunderstorms. Mostly cloudy. Lows in the mid-50s. Wednesday, windy. West winds 25 to 35 miles per hour. Slight chance of showers in the late morning and afternoon. Mostly sunny. Highs in the lower 70s. For Northern Lake Oahe, rest of tonight, south winds 10 to 20 miles per hour, shifting to the west 10 to 15 miles per hour after midnight. Chance of thunderstorms in the evening. Mostly cloudy. Lows in the upper 50s. Wednesday, breezy. Northwest winds 10 to 20 miles per hour, shifting to the west 20 to 25 miles per hour in the late morning and afternoon. Chance of showers and slight chance of thunderstorms in the morning. Partly sunny in the morning, then clearing. Highs in the mid-70s. Here are the weather conditions at 1 a.m. Central Daylight Time. Bismarck, mostly cloudy. Temperature 66 degrees, relative humidity 75%. Wind west at 7 miles an hour. Pressure 29.49 inches and rising. Mendham, mostly cloudy. 63 degrees, relative humidity 94%. Wind west at 7 miles an hour. Hazen, mostly cloudy. 64 degrees, relative humidity 77%. Wind southwest at 8 miles an hour. Harvey, mostly cloudy. 66 degrees, relative humidity 94%. Wind southwest at 9 miles an hour. Minot, mostly cloudy. 66 degrees, relative humidity 84%. Wind southwest at 13 miles an hour. Elsewhere around North Dakota, rain was falling, with a temperature of 64 at Jamestown and 67 at Devil's Lake. It was 66 at Garrison. At Williston, it was partly cloudy, with a temperature of 58. It was mostly cloudy, with a temperature of 81 at Fargo and 78 at Grand Forks. In northern South Dakota, skies ranged from partly cloudy to mostly cloudy. It was 65 at Mobridge and 66 at Aberdeen. In eastern Montana, at Mile City, it was clear, with a temperature of 59. At Sydney, it was mostly cloudy, with a temperature of 64. At Glendive, it was cloudy, with a temperature of 64. Once again, at Bismarck, the temperature was 66 degrees under mostly cloudy skies. The regional weather forecast from your National Weather Service office in Bismarck. The rest of this week through the weekend will be cooler, with highs mostly in the 60s and 70s and lows in the 40s and 50s. Near daily chances for showers and thunderstorms remain in the forecast, but severe weather is not expected after tonight. Here is the forecast for the Bismarck Mendham listening area. Rest of tonight, mostly cloudy. A slight chance of showers after midnight. Lows in the mid-50s. South winds around 5 miles per hour, becoming west with gusts up to 20 miles per hour after midnight. Wednesday, mostly sunny. A chance of showers in the morning. Not as warm. Highs in the mid-70s. West winds 15 to 20 miles per hour with gusts up to 30 miles per hour. Chance of rain 30%. Wednesday night, increasing clouds. Lows around 50. West winds 10 to 15 miles per hour.

hour with gusts up to 30 miles per hour. Thursday, showers likely in the morning, then showers and a chance of thunderstorms in the afternoon. Highs in the lower 70s. West winds 15 to 25 miles per hour with gusts up to 35 miles per hour. Thursday night, partly cloudy in the evening then clearing. Lows in the upper 40s. West winds 10 to 15 miles per hour. Gusts up to 35 miles per hour in the evening. Friday, sunny. Highs in the upper 70s. Friday night, increasing clouds. Lows in the upper 40s. Saturday, mostly sunny. Highs in the upper 60s. Saturday night, increasing clouds. Lows in the mid 40s. Sunday, mostly sunny. Highs in the upper 60s. Sunday night, mostly cloudy. Lows in the upper 40s. Monday, mostly sunny. A slight chance of showers and thunderstorms in the afternoon. Highs in the lower 70s. Chance of rain 20%. Monday night, partly cloudy. Lows in the upper 40s. Tuesday, mostly sunny. Highs in the mid-70s. For Western Lake Sakakawea, rest of tonight, west winds 10 to 20 miles per hour. Slight chance of thunderstorms. Partly cloudy in the evening, then becoming mostly cloudy. Lows in the lower 50s. Wednesday, windy. West winds 25 to 35 miles per hour. Slight chance of showers. Mostly sunny. Highs around 70. For Eastern Lake Sakakawea, rest of tonight, west winds 10 to 20 miles per hour. Slight chance of thunderstorms. Mostly cloudy. Lows in the mid-50s. Wednesday, windy. West winds 25 to 35 miles per hour. Slight chance of showers in the late morning and afternoon. Mostly sunny. Highs in the lower 70s. For Northern Lake Oahe, rest of tonight, south winds 10 to 20 miles per hour, shifting to the west 10 to 15 miles per hour after midnight. Chance of thunderstorms in the evening. Mostly cloudy. Lows in the upper 50s. Wednesday, breezy. Northwest winds 10 to 20 miles per hour, shifting to the west 20 to 25 miles per hour in the late morning and afternoon. Chance of showers and slight chance of thunderstorms in the morning. Partly sunny in the morning, then clearing. Highs in the mid-70s. 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Providing weather information 24 hours a day from your National Weather Service office in Bismarck. Here are the weather conditions at 1 a.m. Central Daylight Time. Bismarck, mostly cloudy. Temperature 66 degrees, relative humidity 75%. Wind west at 7 miles an hour. Pressure 29.49 inches and rising. Mendham, mostly cloudy. 63 degrees, relative humidity 94%. Wind west at 7 miles an hour. Hazen, mostly cloudy. 64 degrees, relative humidity 77%. Wind southwest at 8 miles an hour. Harvey, mostly cloudy. 66 degrees, relative humidity 94%. Wind southwest at 9 miles an hour. Minot, mostly cloudy. 66 degrees, relative humidity 84%. Wind southwest at 13 miles an hour. Elsewhere around North Dakota, rain was falling, with a temperature of 64 at Jamestown and 67 at Devil's Lake. It was 66 at Garrison. At Williston, it was partly cloudy, with a temperature of 58. It was mostly cloudy, with a temperature of 81 at Fargo and 78 at Grand Forks. In northern South Dakota, skies ranged from partly cloudy to mostly cloudy. It was 65 at Mobridge and 66 at Aberdeen. In eastern Montana, at Miles City, it was clear, with a temperature of 59. At Sydney, it was mostly cloudy, with a temperature of 64. At Glendive, it was cloudy, with a temperature of 64. Once again, at Bismarck, the temperature was 66 degrees under mostly cloudy skies. The regional weather forecast from your National Weather Service office in Bismarck. The rest of this week through the weekend will be cooler, with highs mostly in the 60s and 70s and lows in the 40s and 50s.
Near daily chances for showers and thunderstorms remain in the forecast, but severe weather is not expected after tonight. Here is the forecast for the Bismarck Minden listening area. Rest of tonight, mostly cloudy with a slight chance of showers. Lows in the mid-50s. West winds 5 to 10 miles per hour with gusts up to 20 miles per hour. Wednesday, mostly sunny. Lows in the mid-50s. West winds 5 to 10 miles per hour with gusts up to 20 miles per hour. Wednesday, mostly sunny. A chance of showers in the morning. Not as warm. Highs in the mid-70s. West winds 15 to 20 miles per hour with gusts up to 30 miles per hour. Chance of rain 30%. Wednesday night, increasing clouds. Lows around 50. West winds 10 to 15 miles per hour with gusts up to 30 miles per hour. Thursday, showers likely in the morning, then showers and a chance of thunderstorms in the afternoon. Highs in the lower 70s. West winds 15 to 25 miles per hour with gusts up to 35 miles per hour. Thursday night, partly cloudy in the evening then clearing. Lows in the upper 40s. West winds 10 to 15 miles per hour. Gusts up to 35 miles per hour in the evening. Friday, sunny. Highs in the upper 70s. Friday night, increasing clouds. Lows in the upper 40s. Saturday, mostly sunny. Highs in the upper 60s. Saturday night, increasing clouds. Lows in the mid 40s. Sunday, mostly sunny. Highs in the upper 60s. Sunday night, increasing clouds. Lows in the upper 40s. Monday, partly sunny. A slight chance of showers and thunderstorms in the afternoon. Highs in the lower 70s. Chance of rain 20%. Monday night, partly cloudy. Lows in the upper 40s. Tuesday, mostly sunny. Highs in the mid-70s. For Western Lake Sakakawea, rest of tonight, west winds 10 to 20 miles per hour. Slight chance of thunderstorms. Partly cloudy in the evening, then becoming mostly cloudy. Lows in the lower 50s. Wednesday, windy. West winds 25 to 35 miles per hour. Slight chance of showers. Mostly sunny. Highs around 70. For Eastern Lake Sakakawea, rest of tonight, west winds 10 to 20 miles per hour. Slight chance of thunderstorms. Mostly cloudy. Lows in the mid-50s. Wednesday, windy. West winds 25 to 35 miles per hour. Slight chance of showers in the late morning and afternoon. Mostly sunny. Highs in the lower 70s. For Northern Lake Oahe, rest of tonight, south winds 10 to 20 miles per hour shifting to the west 10 to 15 miles per hour after midnight. Chance of thunderstorms in the evening. Mostly cloudy. Lows in the upper 50s. Wednesday, breezy. Northwest winds 10 to 20 miles per hour shifting to the west 20 to 25 miles per hour in the late morning and afternoon. Chance of showers and slight chance of thunderstorms in the morning. Partly sunny in the morning, then clearing. Highs in the mid-70s. Here are the weather conditions at 1 a.m. Central Daylight Time. Bismarck, mostly cloudy. Temperature 66 degrees, relative humidity 75%. Wind west at 7 miles an hour. Pressure 29.49 inches and rising. Minden, mostly cloudy. 63 degrees, relative humidity 94%. Wind west at 7 miles an hour. Hazen, mostly cloudy. 64 degrees, relative humidity 77%. Wind southwest at 8 miles an hour. Harvey, mostly cloudy. 66 degrees, relative humidity 94%. Wind southwest at 9 miles an hour. Minot, mostly cloudy. 66 degrees, relative humidity 84%. Wind southwest at 13 miles an hour. Elsewhere around North Dakota, rain was falling, with a temperature of 64 at Jamestown and 67 at Devil's Lake. It was 66 at Garrison. At Williston, it was partly cloudy, with a temperature of 58. It was mostly cloudy, with a temperature of 81 at Fargo and 78 at Grand Forks.
In northern South Dakota, skies ranged from partly

Cloudy to mostly cloudy. It was 65 at Mobridge and 66 at Aberdeen. In eastern Montana, at Mile City, it was clear with a temperature of 59. At Sydney, it was mostly cloudy with a temperature of 64. At Glendive, it was cloudy with a temperature of 64. Once again, at Bismarck, the temperature was 66 degrees under mostly cloudy skies. The regional weather forecast from your National Weather Service office in Bismarck. The rest of this week through the weekend will be cooler, with highs mostly in the 60s and 70s and lows in the 40s and 50s. Near daily chances for showers and thunderstorms remain in the forecast, but severe weather is not expected after tonight. Here is the forecast for the Bismarck Minden listening area. Rest of tonight, mostly cloudy with a slight chance of showers. Lows in the mid-50s. West winds 5 to 10 miles per hour with gusts up to 20 miles per hour. Wednesday, mostly sunny. A chance of showers in the morning. Not as warm. Highs in the mid-70s. West winds 15 to 20 miles per hour with gusts up to 30 miles per hour. Chance of rain 30%. Wednesday night, increasing clouds. Lows around 50. West winds 10 to 15 miles per hour with gusts up to 30 miles per hour. Thursday, showers likely in the morning, then showers and a chance of thunderstorms in the afternoon. Highs in the lower 70s. West winds 15 to 25 miles per hour with gusts up to 35 miles per hour. Thursday night, partly cloudy in the evening then clearing. Lows in the upper 40s. West winds 10 to 15 miles per hour. Gusts up to 35 miles per hour in the evening. Friday, sunny. Highs in the upper 70s. Friday night, increasing clouds. Lows in the upper 40s. Saturday, mostly sunny. Highs in the upper 60s. Saturday night, increasing clouds. Lows in the mid 40s. Sunday, mostly sunny. Highs in the upper 60s. Sunday night, increasing clouds. Lows in the upper 40s. Monday, partly sunny. A slight chance of showers and thunderstorms in the afternoon. Highs in the lower 70s. Chance of rain 20%. Monday night, partly cloudy. Lows in the upper 40s. Tuesday, mostly sunny. Highs in the mid-70s. For Western Lake Sakakawea, rest of tonight, west winds 10 to 20 miles per hour. Slight chance of thunderstorms. Partly cloudy in the evening, then becoming mostly cloudy. Lows in the lower 50s. Wednesday, windy. West winds 25 to 35 miles per hour. Slight chance of showers. Mostly sunny. Highs around 70. For Eastern Lake Sakakawea, rest of tonight, west winds 10 to 20 miles per hour. Slight chance of thunderstorms. Mostly cloudy. Lows in the mid-50s. Wednesday, windy. West winds 25 to 35 miles per hour. Slight chance of showers in the late morning and afternoon. Mostly sunny. Highs in the lower 70s. For Northern Lake Oahe, rest of tonight, south winds 10 to 20 miles per hour shifting to the west 10 to 15 miles per hour after midnight. Chance of thunderstorms in the evening. Mostly cloudy. Lows in the upper 50s. Wednesday, breezy. Northwest winds 10 to 20 miles per hour shifting to the west 20 to 25 miles per hour in the late morning and afternoon. Chance of showers and slight chance of thunderstorms in the morning. Partly sunny in the morning then clearing. Highs in the mid-70s. Here are the weather conditions at 1 a.m. Central Daylight Time. Bismarck, mostly cloudy. Temperature 66 degrees, relative humidity 75%. Wind west at 7 miles an hour. Pressure 29.49 inches and rising. Minden, mostly cloudy. 63 degrees, relative humidity 94%. Wind west at 7 miles an hour. Hazen, mostly cloudy. 64 degrees, relative humidity 77%. Wind southwest at 8 miles an hour. Harvey, mostly cloudy. 66 degrees, relative humidity 94%. Wind southwest at 9 miles an hour. Minot, mostly cloudy.

mostly cloudy with a temperature of 64. At Glendive, it was cloudy with a temperature of 64. Once again, at Bismarck, the temperature was 66 degrees under mostly cloudy skies. The regional weather forecast from your National Weather Service office in Bismarck. The rest of this week through the weekend will be cooler, with highs mostly in the 60s and 70s and lows in the 40s and 50s. Near daily chances for showers and thunderstorms remain in the forecast, but severe weather is not expected after tonight. Here is the forecast for the Bismarck Minden listening area. Rest of tonight, mostly cloudy with a slight chance of showers. Lows in the mid-50s. West winds 5 to 10 miles per hour with gusts up to 20 miles per hour. Wednesday, mostly sunny. A chance of showers in the morning. Not as warm. Highs in the mid-70s. West winds 15 to 20 miles per hour with gusts up to 30 miles per hour. Chance of rain 30%. Wednesday night, increasing clouds. Lows around 50. West winds 10 to 15 miles per hour with gusts up to 30 miles per hour. Thursday, showers likely in the morning, then showers and a chance of thunderstorms in the afternoon. Highs in the lower 70s. West winds 15 to 25 miles per hour with gusts up to 35 miles per hour. Thursday night, partly cloudy in the evening then clearing. Lows in the upper 40s. West winds 10 to 15 miles per hour. Gusts up to 35 miles per hour in the evening. Friday, sunny. Highs in the upper 70s. Friday night, increasing clouds. Lows in the upper 40s. Saturday, mostly sunny. Highs in the upper 60s. Saturday night, increasing clouds. Lows in the mid 40s. Sunday, mostly sunny. Highs in the upper 60s. Sunday night, increasing clouds. Lows in the upper 40s. Monday, partly sunny. A slight chance of showers and thunderstorms in the afternoon. Highs in the lower 70s. Chance of rain 20%. Monday night, partly cloudy. Lows in the upper 40s. Tuesday, mostly sunny. Highs in the mid-70s. For Western Lake Sakakawea, rest of tonight, west winds 10 to 20 miles per hour. Slight chance of thunderstorms. Partly cloudy in the evening, then becoming mostly cloudy. Lows in the lower 50s. Wednesday, windy. West winds 25 to 35 miles per hour. Slight chance of showers. Mostly sunny. Highs around 70. For Eastern Lake Sakakawea, rest of tonight, west winds 10 to 20 miles per hour. Slight chance of thunderstorms. Mostly cloudy. Lows in the mid-50s. Wednesday, windy. West winds 25 to 35 miles per hour. Slight chance of showers in the late morning and afternoon. Mostly sunny. Highs in the lower 70s. For Northern Lake Oahe, rest of tonight, south winds 10 to 20 miles per hour shifting to the west 10 to 15 miles per hour after midnight. Chance of thunderstorms in the evening. Mostly cloudy. Lows in the upper 50s. Wednesday, breezy. Northwest winds 10 to 20 miles per hour shifting to the west 20 to 25 miles per hour in the late morning and afternoon. Chance of showers and slight chance of thunderstorms in the morning. Partly sunny in the morning then clearing. Highs in the mid-70s. Here are the weather conditions at 1 a.m. Central Daylight Time. Bismarck, mostly cloudy. Temperature 66 degrees, relative humidity 75%. Wind west at 7 miles an hour. Pressure 29.49 inches and rising. Minden, mostly cloudy. 63 degrees, relative humidity 94%. Wind west at 7 miles an hour. Hazen, mostly cloudy. 64 degrees, relative humidity 77%. Wind southwest at 8 miles an hour. Harvey, mostly cloudy. 66 degrees, relative humidity 94%. Wind southwest at 9 miles an hour. Minot, mostly cloudy. 66 degrees, relative humidity 84%. Wind southwest at 13 miles an hour. Elsewhere around North Dakota, rain was falling, with a temperature of 64 at Jamestown and 60.

7 at Devil's Lake. It was 66 at Garrison. At Williston, it was partly cloudy with a temperature of 58. It was mostly cloudy with a temperature of 81 at Fargo and 78 at Grand Forks. In northern South Dakota, skies ranged from partly cloudy to mostly cloudy. It was 65 at Mobridge and 66 at Aberdeen. In eastern Montana, at Miles City, it was clear with a temperature of 59. At Sydney, it was mostly cloudy with a temperature of 64. At Glendive, it was cloudy with a temperature of 64. Once again, at Bismarck, the temperature was 66 degrees under mostly cloudy skies. The regional weather forecast from your National Weather Service office in Bismarck. The rest of this week through the weekend will be cooler, with highs mostly in the 60s and 70s and lows in the 40s and 50s. Near daily chances for showers and thunderstorms remain in the forecast, but severe weather is not expected after tonight. Here is the forecast for the Bismarck, Minden listening area. Rest of tonight, mostly cloudy with a slight chance of showers. Lows in the mid-50s. West winds 5 to 10 miles per hour with gusts up to 20 miles per hour. Wednesday, mostly sunny. A chance of showers in the morning. Not as warm. Highs in the mid-70s. West winds 15 to 20 miles per hour with gusts up to 30 miles per hour. Chance of rain 30%. Wednesday night, increasing clouds. Lows around 50. West winds 10 to 15 miles per hour with gusts up to 30 miles per hour. Thursday, showers likely in the morning, then showers and a chance of thunderstorms in the afternoon. Highs in the lower 70s. West winds 15 to 25 miles per hour with gusts up to 35 miles per hour. Thursday night, partly cloudy in the evening then clearing. Lows in the upper 40s. West winds 10 to 15 miles per hour. Gusts up to 35 miles per hour in the evening. Friday, sunny. Highs in the upper 70s. Friday night, increasing clouds. Lows in the upper 40s. Saturday, mostly sunny. Highs in the upper 60s. Saturday night, increasing clouds. Lows in the mid 40s. Sunday, mostly sunny. Highs in the upper 60s. Sunday night, increasing clouds. Lows in the upper 40s. Monday, partly sunny. A slight chance of showers and thunderstorms in the afternoon. Highs in the lower 70s. Chance of rain 20%. Monday night, partly cloudy. Lows in the upper 40s. Tuesday, mostly sunny. Highs in the mid-70s. For Western Lake Sakakawea, rest of tonight, west winds 10 to 20 miles per hour. Slight chance of thunderstorms. Partly cloudy in the evening, then becoming mostly cloudy. Lows in the lower 50s. Wednesday, windy. West winds 25 to 35 miles per hour. Slight chance of showers. Mostly sunny. Highs around 70. For Eastern Lake Sakakawea, rest of tonight, west winds 10 to 20 miles per hour. Slight chance of thunderstorms. Mostly cloudy. Lows in the mid-50s. Wednesday, windy. West winds 25 to 35 miles per hour. Slight chance of showers in the late morning and afternoon. Mostly sunny. Highs in the lower 70s. For Northern Lake Oahe, rest of tonight, south winds 10 to 20 miles per hour shifting to the west 10 to 15 miles per hour after midnight. Chance of thunderstorms in the evening. Mostly cloudy. Lows in the upper 50s. Wednesday, breezy. Northwest winds 10 to 20 miles per hour shifting to the west 20 to 25 miles per hour in the late morning and afternoon. Chance of showers and slight chance of thunderstorms in the morning. Partly sunny in the morning then clearing. Highs in the mid-70s. Here are the weather conditions at 1 a.m. Central Daylight Time. Bismarck, mostly cloudy. Temperature 66 degrees, relative humidity 75%. Wind west at 7 miles an hour. Pressure 29.49 inches and rising. Minden, mostly cloudy. 63 degrees, relative humidity 94%. Wind west at 7 miles an hour. Hazen, mostly cloudy. 64 degrees.

Relative humidity 77%. Wind southwest at 8 miles an hour. Harvey, mostly cloudy. 66 degrees, relative humidity 94%. Wind southwest at 9 miles an hour. Minot, mostly cloudy. 66 degrees, relative humidity 84%. Wind southwest at 13 miles an hour. Elsewhere around North Dakota, rain was falling with a temperature of 64 at Jamestown and 67 at Devil's Lake. It was 66 at Garrison. At Williston, it was partly cloudy with a temperature of 58. It was mostly cloudy with a temperature of 81 at Fargo and 78 at Grand Forks. In northern South Dakota, skies ranged from partly cloudy to mostly cloudy. It was 65 at Mobridge and 66 at Aberdeen. In eastern Montana, at Miles City, it was clear with a temperature of 59.

in the 60s and 70s. Near daily chances for showers and thunderstorms remain in the forecast, but severe weather is not expected after tonight. Here is the forecast for the Bismarck Minden listening area. Rest of tonight, mostly cloudy with a slight chance of showers. Lows in the mid-50s. West winds 5 to 10 miles per hour with gusts up to 20 miles per hour. Wednesday, mostly sunny. A chance of showers in the morning. Not as warm. Highs in the mid-70s. West winds 15 to 20 miles per hour with gusts up to 30 miles per hour. Chance of rain 30%. Wednesday night, increasing clouds. Lows around 50. West winds 10 to 15 miles per hour with gusts up to 30 miles per hour. Thursday, showers likely in the morning, then showers and a chance of thunderstorms in the afternoon. Highs in the lower 70s. West winds 15 to 25 miles per hour with gusts up to 35 miles per hour. Thursday night, partly cloudy in the evening then clearing. Lows in the upper 40s. West winds 10 to 15 miles per hour. Gusts up to 35 miles per hour in the evening. Friday, sunny. Highs in the upper 70s. Friday night, increasing clouds. Lows in the upper 40s. Saturday, mostly sunny. Highs in the upper 60s. Saturday night, increasing clouds. Lows in the mid 40s. Sunday, mostly sunny. Highs in the upper 60s. Sunday night, increasing clouds. Lows in the upper 40s. Monday, partly sunny. A slight chance of showers and thunderstorms in the afternoon. Highs in the lower 70s. Chance of rain 20%. Monday night, partly cloudy. Lows in the upper 40s. Tuesday, mostly sunny. Highs in the mid 70s. For Western Lake Sakakawea, rest of tonight, west winds 10 to 20 miles per hour. Slight chance of thunderstorms. Partly cloudy in the evening, then becoming mostly cloudy. Lows in the lower 50s. Wednesday, windy. West winds 25 to 35 miles per hour. Slight chance of showers. Mostly sunny. Highs around 70. For Eastern Lake Sakakawea, rest of tonight, west winds 10 to 20 miles per hour. Slight chance of thunderstorms. Mostly cloudy. Lows in the mid-50s. Wednesday, windy. West winds 25 to 35 miles per hour. Slight chance of showers in the late morning and afternoon. Mostly sunny. Highs in the lower 70s. For Northern Lake Oahe, rest of tonight, south winds 10 to 20 miles per hour shifting to the west 10 to 15 miles per hour after midnight. Chance of thunderstorms in the evening. Mostly cloudy. Lows in the upper 50s. Wednesday, breezy. Northwest winds 10 to 20 miles per hour shifting to the west 20 to 25 miles per hour in the late morning and afternoon. Chance of showers and slight chance of thunderstorms in the morning. Partly sunny in the morning then clearing. Highs in the mid-70s. Here are the weather conditions at 1 a.m. Central Daylight Time. Bismarck, mostly cloudy. Temperature 66 degrees, relative humidity 75%. Wind west at 7 miles an hour. Pressure 29.49 inches and rising. Minden, mostly cloudy. 63 degrees, relative humidity 94%. Wind west at 7 miles an hour. Hazen, mostly cloudy. 64 degrees, relative humidity 77%. Wind southwest at 8 miles an hour. Harvey, mostly cloudy. 66 degrees, relative humidity 94%. Wind southwest at 9 miles an hour. Minot, mostly cloudy. 66 degrees, relative humidity 84%. Wind southwest at 13 miles an hour. Elsewhere around North Dakota, rain was falling, with a temperature of 64 at Jamestown and 67 at Devil's Lake. It was 66 at Garrison. At Williston, it was partly cloudy, with a temperature of 58. It was mostly cloudy, with a temperature of 81 at Fargo and 78 at Grand Forks. In northern South Dakota, skies ranged from partly cloudy to mostly cloudy. It was 65 at Mobridge and 66 at Aberdeen.

In eastern Montana, at Miles City, it was clear with a temperature of 59. At Sydney, it was mostly cloudy with a temperature of 64. At Glendive, it was cloudy with a temperature of 64. Once again, at Bismarck, the temperature was 66 degrees under mostly cloudy skies. 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Providing weather information 24 hours a day from your National Weather Service office in Bismarck. The regional weather forecast from your National Weather Service office in Bismarck. The rest of this week through the weekend will be cooler, with highs mostly in the 60s and 70s and lows in the 40s and 50s. Near daily chances for showers and thunderstorms remain in the forecast, but severe weather is not expected after tonight. Here is the forecast for the Bismarck, Minden listening area. Rest of tonight, mostly cloudy with a slight chance of showers. Lows in the mid-50s. West winds 5 to 10 miles per hour with gusts up to 20 miles per hour. Wednesday, mostly sunny. A chance of showers in the morning. Not as warm. Highs in the mid-70s. West winds 15 to 20 miles per hour with gusts up to 30 miles per hour. Chance of rain 30%. Wednesday night, increasing clouds. Lows around 50. West winds 10 to 15 miles per hour with gusts up to 30 miles per hour. Thursday, showers likely in the morning, then showers and a chance of thunderstorms in the afternoon. Highs in the lower 70s. West winds 15 to 25 miles per hour with gusts up to 35 miles per hour. Thursday night, partly cloudy in the evening then clearing. Lows in the upper 40s. West winds 10 to 15 miles per hour. Gusts up to 35 miles per hour in the evening. Friday, sunny. Highs in the upper 70s. Friday night, increasing clouds. Lows in the upper 40s. Saturday, mostly sunny. Highs in the upper 60s. Saturday night, increasing clouds. Lows in the mid 40s. Sunday, mostly sunny. Highs in the upper 60s. Sunday night, increasing clouds. Lows in the upper 40s. Monday, partly sunny. A slight chance of showers and thunderstorms in the afternoon. Highs in the lower 70s. Chance of rain 20%. Monday night, partly cloudy. Lows in the upper 40s. Tuesday, mostly sunny. Highs in the mid-70s. For Western Lake Sakakawea, rest of tonight, west winds 10 to 20 miles per hour. Slight chance of thunderstorms. Partly cloudy in the evening, then becoming mostly cloudy. Lows in the lower 50s. Wednesday, windy. West winds 25 to 35 miles per hour. Slight chance of showers. Mostly sunny. Highs around 70. For Eastern Lake Sakakawea, rest of tonight, west winds 10 to 20 miles per hour. Slight chance of thunderstorms. Mostly cloudy. Lows in the mid-50s. Wednesday, windy. West winds 25 to 35 miles per hour. Slight chance of showers in the late morning and afternoon. Mostly sunny. Highs in the lower 70s. For Northern Lake Oahe, rest of tonight, south winds 10 to 20 miles per hour shifting to the west 10 to 15 miles per hour after midnight. Chance of thunderstorms in the evening. Mostly cloudy. Lows in the upper 50s. Wednesday, breezy. Northwest winds 10 to 20 miles per hour shifting to the west 20 to 25 miles per hour in the late morning and afternoon. Chance of showers and slight chance of thunderstorms in the morning. Partly sunny in the morning then clearing. Highs in the mid-70s. Here are the weather conditions at 2 a.m. Central Daylight Time. Bismarck, mostly cloudy. Temperature 66 degrees, relative humidity 75%. Wind west at 6 miles an hour. Pressure 29.51 inches and rising. Minden, mostly cloudy. 61 degrees, relative humidity 100%. Wind west at 8 miles an hour. Hazen, mostly cloudy. 64 degrees, relative humidity 55%. Wind west at 8 miles an hour. Harvey, mostly cloudy.

68 degrees, relative humidity 94%. Wind west at 8 miles an hour. Minot, mostly cloudy. 66 degrees, relative humidity 78%. Wind southwest at 13 miles an hour, gusting to 23. Elsewhere around North Dakota, a thunderstorm was reported with a temperature of 71 at Fargo and 66 at Grand Forks. Rain was falling with a temperature of 65 at Jamestown and 67 at Devil's Lake. It was 63 at Garrison. At Williston, it was partly cloudy with a temperature of 56. In northern South Dakota, skies ranged from partly cloudy to mostly cloudy. It was 63 at Mobridge and 65 at Aberdeen. In eastern Montana, at Miles City, it was clear with a temperature of 57. It was cloudy with a temperature of 62 at Glendive and 65 at Sydney. Once again, at Bismarck, the temperature was 66 degrees under mostly cloudy skies. The regional weather forecast from your National Weather Service office in Bismarck. The rest of this week through the weekend will be cooler, with highs mostly in the 60s and 70s and lows in the 40s and 50s. Near daily chances for showers and thunderstorms remain in the forecast, but severe weather is not expected after tonight. Here is the forecast for the Bismarck, Minden listening area. Rest of tonight, mostly cloudy with a slight chance of showers. Lows in the mid-50s. West winds 5 to 10 miles per hour with gusts up to 20 miles per hour. Wednesday, mostly sunny. A chance of showers in the morning. Not as warm. Highs in the mid-70s. West winds 15 to 20 miles per hour with gusts up to 30 miles per hour. Chance of rain 30%. Wednesday night, increasing clouds. Lows around 50. West winds 10 to 15 miles per hour with gusts up to 30 miles per hour. Thursday, showers likely in the morning, then showers and a chance of thunderstorms in the afternoon. Highs in the lower 70s. West winds 15 to 25 miles per hour with gusts up to 35 miles per hour. Thursday night, partly cloudy in the evening then clearing. Lows in the upper 40s. West winds 10 to 15 miles per hour. Gusts up to 35 miles per hour in the evening. Friday, sunny. Highs in the upper 70s. Friday night, increasing clouds. Lows in the upper 40s. Saturday, mostly sunny. Highs in the upper 60s. Saturday night, increasing clouds. Lows in the mid 40s. Sunday, mostly sunny. Highs in the upper 60s. Sunday night, increasing clouds. Lows in the upper 40s. Monday, partly sunny. A slight chance of showers and thunderstorms in the afternoon. Highs in the lower 70s. Chance of rain 20%. Monday night, partly cloudy. Lows in the upper 40s. Tuesday, mostly sunny. Highs in the mid 70s. For Western Lake Sakakawea, rest of tonight, west winds 10 to 20 miles per hour. Slight chance of thunderstorms. Partly cloudy in the evening, then becoming mostly cloudy. Lows in the lower 50s. Wednesday, windy. West winds 25 to 35 miles per hour. Slight chance of showers. Mostly sunny. Highs around 70. For Eastern Lake Sakakawea, rest of tonight, west winds 10 to 20 miles per hour. Slight chance of thunderstorms. Mostly cloudy. Lows in the mid-50s. Wednesday, windy. West winds 25 to 35 miles per hour. Slight chance of showers in the late morning and afternoon. Mostly sunny. Highs in the lower 70s. For northern Lake Oahe, rest of tonight, south winds 10 to 20 miles per hour, shifting to the west 10 to 15 miles per hour after midnight. Chance of thunderstorms in the evening. Mostly cloudy. Lows in the upper 50s. Wednesday, breezy. Northwest winds 10 to 20 miles per hour, shifting to the west 20 to 25 miles per hour in the late morning and afternoon. Chance of showers and slight chance of thunderstorms in the morning. Partly sunny in the morning, then clearing. Highs in the mid-70s. Here are the weather conditions at 2 a.m. Central Daylight Time. Bismarck, mostly cloudy. Temperature 66 degrees, relative.

humidity 75%. Wind west at 6 miles an hour. Pressure 29.51 inches and rising. Mendan, mostly cloudy. 61 degrees, relative humidity 100%. Wind west at 8 miles an hour. Hazen, mostly cloudy. 64 degrees, relative humidity 55%. Wind west at 8 miles an hour. Harvey, mostly cloudy. 68 degrees, relative humidity 94%. Wind west at 8 miles an hour. Minot, mostly cloudy. 66 degrees, relative humidity 78%. Wind southwest at 13 miles an hour, gusting to 23. Elsewhere around North Dakota, a thunderstorm was reported with a temperature of 71 at Fargo and 66 at Grand Forks. Rain was falling with a temperature of 65 at Jamestown and 67 at Devil's Lake. It was 63 at Garrison. At Williston, it was partly cloudy with a temperature of 56. In northern South Dakota, skies ranged from partly cloudy to mostly cloudy. It was 63 at Mobridge and 65 at Aberdeen. In eastern Montana, at Miles City, it was clear with a temperature of 57. It was cloudy with a temperature of 62 at Glendive and 65 at Sydney. Once again, at Bismarck, the temperature was 66 degrees under mostly cloudy skies. Here are the weather conditions at 2 a.m. Central Daylight Time. Bismarck, partly cloudy. Temperature 66 degrees, relative humidity 75%. Wind west at 6 miles an hour. Pressure 29.51 inches and rising. Mendon, partly cloudy. 61 degrees, relative humidity 100%. Wind west at 8 miles an hour. Hazen, partly cloudy. 64 degrees, relative humidity 55%. Wind west at 8 miles an hour. Harvey, cloudy. 68 degrees, relative humidity 94%. Wind west at 8 miles an hour. Minot, mostly cloudy. 66 degrees, relative humidity 78%. Wind southwest at 13 miles an hour, gusting to 23. Elsewhere around North Dakota, a thunderstorm was reported with a temperature of 68 at Fargo and 64 at Grand Forks. Rain was falling with a temperature of 65 at Jamestown and 67 at Devil's Lake. It was 63 at Garrison. At Williston, it was mostly cloudy with a temperature of 56. In northern South Dakota, at Mobridge, it was clear with a temperature of 63. At Aberdeen, it was mostly cloudy with a temperature of 65. In eastern Montana, at Miles City, it was clear with a temperature of 57. It was cloudy with a temperature of 62 at Glendive and 65 at Sydney. Once again, at Bismarck, the temperature was 66 degrees under partly cloudy skies. The regional weather forecast from your National Weather Service office in Bismarck. The rest of this week through the weekend will be cooler, with highs mostly in the 60s and 70s and lows in the 40s and 50s. Near daily chances for showers and thunderstorms remain in the forecast, but severe weather is not expected after tonight. Here is the forecast for the Bismarck Mendon listening area. Rest of tonight, mostly cloudy with a slight chance of showers. Lows in the mid-50s. West winds 5 to 10 miles per hour with gusts up to 20 miles per hour. Wednesday, mostly sunny. A chance of showers in the morning. Not as warm. Highs in the mid-70s. West winds 15 to 20 miles per hour with gusts up to 30 miles per hour. Chance of rain 30%. Wednesday night, increasing clouds. Lows around 50. West winds 10 to 15 miles per hour with gusts up to 30 miles per hour. Thursday, showers likely in the morning, then showers and a chance of thunderstorms in the afternoon. Highs in the lower 70s. West winds 15 to 25 miles per hour with gusts up to 35 miles per hour. Thursday night, partly cloudy in the evening then clearing. Lows in the upper 40s. West winds 10 to 15 miles per hour. Gusts up to 35 miles per hour in the evening. Friday, sunny. Highs in the upper 70s. Friday night, increasing clouds. Lows in the upper 40s.
Saturday, mostly sunny. Highs in the upper 60s. Saturday night, increasing clouds. Lows in the mid-40s. Sunday, mostly sunny. Highs in the upper 60s. Sunday night, increasing clouds. Lows in the upper 40s. Monday, partly sunny. A slight chance of showers and thunderstorms in the afternoon. Highs in the lower 70s. Chance of rain 20%. Monday night, partly cloudy. Lows in the upper 40s. Tuesday, mostly sunny. Highs in the mid-70s. For Western Lake Sakakawea, rest of tonight, west winds 10 to 20 miles per hour. Slight chance of thunderstorms. Partly cloudy in the evening, then becoming mostly cloudy. Lows in the lower 50s. Wednesday, windy. West winds 25 to 35 miles per hour. Slight chance of showers. Mostly sunny. Highs around 70. For Eastern Lake Sakakawea, rest of tonight, west winds 10 to 20 miles per hour. Slight chance of thunderstorms. Mostly cloudy. Lows in the mid-50s. Wednesday, windy. West winds 25 to 35 miles per hour. Slight chance of showers in the late morning and afternoon. Mostly sunny. Highs in the lower 70s. For Northern Lake Oahe, rest of tonight, south winds 10 to 20 miles per hour, shifting to the west 10 to 15 miles per hour after midnight. Chance of thunderstorms in the evening. Mostly cloudy. Lows in the upper 50s. Wednesday, breezy. Northwest winds 10 to 20 miles per hour, shifting to the west 20 to 25 miles per hour in the late morning and afternoon. Chance of showers and slight chance of thunderstorms in the morning. Partly sunny in the morning, then clearing. Highs in the mid-70s. Here are the weather conditions at 2 a.m. Central Daylight Time. Bismarck, partly cloudy. Temperature 66 degrees, relative humidity 75%. Wind west at 6 miles an hour. Pressure 29.51 inches and rising. Menden, partly cloudy. 61 degrees, relative humidity 100%. Wind west at 8 miles an hour. Hazen, partly cloudy. 64 degrees, relative humidity 55%. Wind west at 8 miles an hour. Harvey, cloudy. 68 degrees, relative humidity 94%. Wind west at 8 miles an hour. Minot, mostly cloudy. 66 degrees, relative humidity 78%. Wind southwest at 13 miles an hour, gusting to 23. Elsewhere around North Dakota, a thunderstorm was reported with a temperature of 68 at Fargo and 64 at Grand Forks. Rain was falling with a temperature of 65 at Jamestown and 67 at Devil's Lake. It was 63 at Garrison. At Williston, it was mostly cloudy with a temperature of 56. In northern South Dakota, at Mobridge, it was clear with a temperature of 63. At Aberdeen, it was mostly cloudy with a temperature of 65. In eastern Montana, at Miles City, it was clear with a temperature of 57. It was cloudy with a temperature of 62 at Glendive and 65 at Sydney. Once again, at Bismarck, the temperature was 66 degrees under partly cloudy skies. The regional weather forecast from your National Weather Service office in Bismarck. The rest of this week through the weekend will be cooler, with highs mostly in the 60s and 70s and lows in the 40s and 50s. Near daily chances for showers and thunderstorms remain in the forecast, but severe weather is not expected after tonight. Here is the forecast for the Bismarck Menden listening area. Rest of tonight, mostly cloudy with a slight chance of showers. Lows in the mid-50s. West winds 5 to 10 miles per hour with gusts up to 20 miles per hour. Wednesday, mostly sunny. A chance of showers in the morning. Not as warm. Highs in the mid-70s. West winds 15 to 20 miles per hour with gusts up to 30 miles per hour. Chance of rain 30%. Wednesday night, increasing clouds. Lows around 50. West winds 10 to 15 miles per hour with gusts up to 30 miles per hour. Thursday, showers likely in the morning, then showers and a chance of thunderstorms in the afternoon.

Highs in the lower 70s. West winds 15 to 25 miles per hour with gusts up to 35 miles per hour. Thursday night, partly cloudy in the evening then clearing. Lows in the upper 40s. West winds 10 to 15 miles per hour. Gusts up to 35 miles per hour in the evening. Friday, sunny. Highs in the upper 70s. Friday night, increasing clouds. Lows in the upper 40s. Saturday, mostly sunny. Highs in the upper 60s. Saturday night, increasing clouds. Lows in the mid 40s. Sunday, mostly sunny. Highs in the upper 60s. Sunday night, increasing clouds. Lows in the upper 40s. Monday, partly sunny. A slight chance of showers and thunderstorms in the afternoon. Highs in the lower 70s. Chance of rain 20%. Monday night, partly cloudy. Lows in the upper 40s. Tuesday, mostly sunny. Highs in the mid-70s. For Western Lake Sakakawea, rest of tonight, west winds 10 to 20 miles per hour. Slight chance of thunderstorms. Partly cloudy in the evening, then becoming mostly cloudy. Lows in the lower 50s. Wednesday, windy. West winds 25 to 35 miles per hour. Slight chance of showers. Mostly sunny. Highs around 70. For Eastern Lake Sakakawea, rest of tonight, west winds 10 to 20 miles per hour. Slight chance of thunderstorms. Mostly cloudy. Lows in the mid-50s. Wednesday, windy. West winds 25 to 35 miles per hour. Slight chance of showers in the late morning and afternoon. Mostly sunny. Highs in the lower 70s. For Northern Lake Oahe, rest of tonight, south winds 10 to 20 miles per hour, shifting to the west 10 to 15 miles per hour after midnight. Chance of thunderstorms in the evening. Mostly cloudy. Lows in the upper 50s. Wednesday, breezy. Northwest winds 10 to 20 miles per hour, shifting to the west 20 to 25 miles per hour in the late morning and afternoon. Chance of showers and slight chance of thunderstorms in the morning. Partly sunny in the morning, then clearing. Highs in the mid-70s. Here are the weather conditions at 2 a.m. Central Daylight Time. Bismarck, partly cloudy. Temperature 66 degrees, relative humidity 75%. Wind west at 6 miles an hour. Pressure 29.51 inches and rising. Mendan, partly cloudy. 61 degrees, relative humidity 100%. Wind west at 8 miles an hour. Hazen, partly cloudy. 64 degrees, relative humidity 55%. Wind west at 8 miles an hour. Harvey, cloudy. 68 degrees, relative humidity 94%. Wind west at 8 miles an hour. Minot, mostly cloudy. 66 degrees, relative humidity 78%. Wind southwest at 13 miles an hour, gusting to 23. Elsewhere around North Dakota, a thunderstorm was reported, with a temperature of 68 at Fargo and 64 at Grand Forks. Rain was falling, with a temperature of 65 at Jamestown and 67 at Devil's Lake. It was 63 at Garrison. At Williston, it was mostly cloudy, with a temperature of 56. In northern South Dakota, at Mobridge, it was clear, with a temperature of 63. At Aberdeen, it was mostly cloudy, with a temperature of 65. In eastern Montana, at Miles City, it was clear, with a temperature of 57. It was cloudy, with a temperature of 62 at Glendive and 65 at Sydney. Once again, at Bismarck, the temperature was 66 degrees under partly cloudy skies. The regional weather forecast from your National Weather Service office in Bismarck. The rest of this week through the weekend will be cooler, with highs mostly in the 60s and 70s and lows in the 40s and 50s. Near daily chances for showers and thunderstorms remain in the forecast, but severe weather is not expected after tonight. Here is the forecast for the Bismarck-Mendon listening area. Rest of tonight, mostly cloudy with a slight chance of showers. Lows in the mid-50s. West winds 5 to 10 miles per hour with gusts up to 20 miles per hour. Wednesday, mostly sunny.

a chance of showers in the morning. Not as warm. Highs in the mid-70s. West winds 15 to 20 miles per hour with gusts up to 30 miles per hour. Chance of rain 30%. Wednesday night, increasing clouds. Lows around 50. West winds 10 to 15 miles per hour with gusts up to 30 miles per hour. Thursday, showers likely in the morning, then showers and a chance of thunderstorms in the afternoon. Highs in the lower 70s. West winds 15 to 25 miles per hour with gusts up to 35 miles per hour. Thursday night, partly cloudy in the evening then clearing. Lows in the upper 40s. West winds 10 to 15 miles per hour. Gusts up to 35 miles per hour in the evening. Friday, sunny. Highs in the upper 70s. Friday night, increasing clouds. Lows in the upper 40s. Saturday, mostly sunny. Highs in the upper 60s. Saturday night, increasing clouds. Lows in the mid 40s. Sunday, mostly sunny. Highs in the upper 60s. Sunday night, increasing clouds. Lows in the upper 40s. Monday, partly sunny. A slight chance of showers and thunderstorms in the afternoon. Highs in the lower 70s. Chance of rain 20%. Monday night, partly cloudy. Lows in the upper 40s. Tuesday, mostly sunny. Highs in the mid-70s. For Western Lake Sakakawea, rest of tonight, west winds 10 to 20 miles per hour. Slight chance of thunderstorms. Partly cloudy in the evening, then becoming mostly cloudy. Lows in the lower 50s. Wednesday, windy. West winds 25 to 35 miles per hour. Slight chance of showers. Mostly sunny. Highs around 70. For Eastern Lake Sakakawea, rest of tonight, west winds 10 to 20 miles per hour. Slight chance of thunderstorms. Mostly cloudy. Lows in the mid-50s. Wednesday, windy. West winds 25 to 35 miles per hour. Slight chance of showers in the late morning and afternoon. Mostly sunny. Highs in the lower 70s. For Northern Lake Oahe, rest of tonight, south winds 10 to 20 miles per hour, shifting to the west 10 to 15 miles per hour after midnight. Chance of thunderstorms in the evening. Mostly cloudy. Lows in the upper 50s. Wednesday, breezy. Northwest winds 10 to 20 miles per hour, shifting to the west 20 to 25 miles per hour in the late morning and afternoon. Chance of showers and slight chance of thunderstorms in the morning. Partly sunny in the morning, then clearing. Highs in the mid-70s. Here are the weather conditions at 2 a.m. Central Daylight Time. Bismarck, partly cloudy. Temperature 66 degrees, relative humidity 75%. Wind west at 6 miles an hour. Pressure 29.51 inches and rising. Mendham, partly cloudy. 61 degrees, relative humidity 100%. Wind west at 8 miles an hour. Hazen, partly cloudy. 64 degrees, relative humidity 55%. Wind west at 8 miles an hour. Harvey, cloudy. 68 degrees, relative humidity 94%. Wind west at 8 miles an hour. Minot, mostly cloudy. 66 degrees, relative humidity 78%. Wind southwest at 13 miles an hour, gusting to 23. Elsewhere around North Dakota, a thunderstorm was reported with a temperature of 68 at Fargo and 64 at Grand Forks. Rain was falling with a temperature of 65 at Jamestown and 67 at Devil's Lake. It was 63 at Garrison. At Williston, it was mostly cloudy with a temperature of 56. In northern South Dakota, at Mobridge, it was clear, with a temperature of 63. At Aberdeen, it was mostly cloudy, with a temperature of 65. In eastern Montana, at Miles City, it was clear, with a temperature of 57. It was cloudy, with a temperature of 62 at Glendive, and 65 at Sydney. Once again, at Bismarck, the temperature was 66 degrees under partly cloudy skies. The regional weather forecast from your National Weather Service office in Bismarck. The rest of this week through the weekend will be cooler

with highs mostly in the 60s and 70s and lows in the 40s and 50s. Near daily chances for showers and thunderstorms remain in the forecast, but severe weather is not expected after tonight. 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Providing weather information 24 hours a day from your National Weather Service office in Bismarck. Here is the forecast for the Bismarck Mainland listening area. Rest of tonight, mostly cloudy with a slight chance of showers. Lows in the mid-50s. West winds 5 to 10 miles per hour with gusts up to 20 miles per hour. Wednesday, mostly sunny. A chance of showers in the morning. Not as warm. Highs in the mid-70s. West winds 15 to 20 miles per hour with gusts up to 30 miles per hour. Chance of rain 30%. Wednesday night, increasing clouds. Lows around 50. West winds 10 to 15 miles per hour with gusts up to 30 miles per hour. Thursday, showers likely in the morning, then showers and a chance of thunderstorms in the afternoon. Highs in the lower 70s. West winds 15 to 25 miles per hour with gusts up to 35 miles per hour. Thursday night, partly cloudy in the evening then clearing. Lows in the upper 40s. West winds 10 to 15 miles per hour. Gusts up to 35 miles per hour in the evening. Friday, sunny. Highs in the upper 70s. Friday night, increasing clouds. Lows in the upper 40s. Saturday, mostly sunny. Highs in the upper 60s. Saturday night, increasing clouds. Lows in the mid 40s. Sunday, mostly sunny. Highs in the upper 60s. Sunday night, increasing clouds. Lows in the upper 40s. Monday, partly sunny. A slight chance of showers and thunderstorms in the afternoon. Highs in the lower 70s. Chance of rain 20%. Monday night, partly cloudy. Lows in the upper 40s. Tuesday, mostly sunny. Highs in the mid-70s. For Western Lake Sakakawea, rest of tonight, west winds 10 to 20 miles per hour. Slight chance of thunderstorms. Partly cloudy in the evening, then becoming mostly cloudy. Lows in the lower 50s. Wednesday, windy. West winds 25 to 35 miles per hour. Slight chance of showers. Mostly sunny. Highs around 70. For Eastern Lake Sakakawea, rest of tonight, west winds 10 to 20 miles per hour. Slight chance of thunderstorms. Mostly cloudy. Lows in the mid-50s. Wednesday, windy. West winds 25 to 35 miles per hour. Slight chance of showers in the late morning and afternoon. Mostly sunny. Highs in the lower 70s. For Northern Lake Oahe, rest of tonight, slight chance of showers in the late morning and afternoon. Mostly sunny. Highs in the lower 70s. For Northern Lake Oahe, rest of tonight, south winds 10 to 20 miles per hour shifting to the west 10 to 15 miles per hour after midnight. Chance of thunderstorms in the evening. Mostly cloudy. Lows in the upper 50s. Wednesday, breezy. Northwest winds 10 to 20 miles per hour shifting to the west 20 to 25 miles per hour in the late morning and afternoon. Chance of showers and slight chance of thunderstorms in the morning. Partly sunny in the morning then clearing. Highs in the mid-70s. Here are the weather conditions at 2 a.m. Central Daylight Time. Bismarck, partly cloudy. Temperature 66 degrees, relative humidity 75%. Wind west at 6 miles an hour. Pressure 29.51 inches and rising. Mendham, partly cloudy. 61 degrees, relative humidity 100%. Wind west at 8 miles an hour. Hazen, partly cloudy. 64 degrees, relative humidity 55%. Wind west at 8 miles an hour. Harvey, cloudy. 68 degrees, relative humidity 94%. Wind west at 8 miles an hour. Minot, mostly cloudy. 66 degrees, relative humidity 78%. Wind southwest at 13 miles an hour, gusting to 23.

elsewhere around North Dakota. A thunderstorm was reported with a temperature of 68 at Fargo and 64 at Grand Forks. Rain was falling with a temperature of 65 at Jamestown and 67 at Devil's Lake. It was 63 at Garrison. At Williston, it was mostly cloudy with a temperature of 56. In northern South Dakota, at Mobridge, it was clear with a temperature of 63. At Aberdeen, it was mostly cloudy with a temperature of 65. In eastern Montana, at Miles City, it was clear with a temperature of 57. It was cloudy with a temperature of 62 at Glendive and 65 at Sydney. Once again, at Bismarck, the temperature was 66 degrees under partly cloudy skies. The regional weather forecast from your National Weather Service office in Bismarck. The rest of this week through the weekend will be cooler, with highs mostly in the 60s and 70s and lows in the 40s and 50s. Near daily chances for showers and thunderstorms remain in the forecast, but severe weather is not expected after tonight. Here is the forecast for the Bismarck, Minden listening area. Rest of tonight, mostly cloudy with a slight chance of showers. Lows in the mid-50s. West winds 5 to 10 miles per hour with gusts up to 20 miles per hour. Wednesday, mostly sunny. A chance of showers in the morning. Not as warm. Highs in the mid-70s. West winds 15 to 20 miles per hour with gusts up to 30 miles per hour. Chance of rain 30%. Wednesday night, increasing clouds. Lows around 50. West winds 10 to 15 miles per hour with gusts up to 30 miles per hour. Thursday, showers likely in the morning, then showers and a chance of thunderstorms in the afternoon. Highs in the lower 70s. West winds 15 to 25 miles per hour with gusts up to 35 miles per hour. Thursday night, partly cloudy in the evening then clearing. Lows in the upper 40s. West winds 10 to 15 miles per hour. Gusts up to 35 miles per hour in the evening. Friday, sunny. Highs in the upper 70s. Friday night, increasing clouds. Lows in the upper 40s. Saturday, mostly sunny. Highs in the upper 60s. Saturday night, increasing clouds. Lows in the mid 40s. Sunday, mostly sunny. Highs in the upper 60s. Sunday night, increasing clouds. Lows in the upper 40s. Monday, partly sunny. A slight chance of showers and thunderstorms in the afternoon. Highs in the lower 70s. Chance of rain 20%. Monday night, partly cloudy. Lows in the upper 40s. Tuesday, mostly sunny. Highs in the mid-70s. For Western Lake Secaucawea, rest of tonight, west winds 10 to 20 miles per hour. Slight chance of thunderstorms. Partly cloudy in the evening, then becoming mostly cloudy. Lows in the lower 50s. Wednesday, windy. West winds 25 to 35 miles per hour. Slight chance of showers. Mostly sunny. Highs around 70. For Eastern Lake Secaucawea, rest of tonight, west winds 10 to 20 miles per hour. Slight chance of thunderstorms. Mostly cloudy. Lows in the mid-50s. Wednesday, windy. West winds 25 to 35 miles per hour. Slight chance of showers in the late morning and afternoon. Mostly sunny. Highs in the lower 70s. For northern Lake Oahe, rest of tonight, south winds 10 to 20 miles per hour, shifting to the west 10 to 15 miles per hour after midnight. Chance of thunderstorms in the evening. Mostly cloudy. Lows in the upper 50s. Wednesday, breezy. Northwest winds 10 to 20 miles per hour, shifting to the west 20 to 25 miles per hour in the late morning and afternoon. Chance of showers and slight chance of thunderstorms in the morning. Partly sunny in the morning, then clearing. Highs in the mid-70s. Here are the weather conditions at 2 a.m. Central Daylight Time. Bismarck, partly cloudy. Temperature 66 degrees, relative humidity 75%. Wind west at 6 miles an hour. Pressure 29.51 inches and rising. Minden, partly cloudy. 61 degrees, relative humidity 100%. Wind west at 8 miles an hour.
Hazen, partly cloudy. 64 degrees, relative humidity 55%. Wind west at 8 miles an hour. Harvey, cloudy. 68 degrees, relative humidity 94%. Wind west at 8 miles an hour. Minot, mostly cloudy. 66 degrees, relative humidity 78%. Wind southwest at 13 miles an hour, gusting to 23. Elsewhere around North Dakota, a thunderstorm was reported with a temperature of 68 at Fargo and 64 at Grand Forks. Rain was falling with a temperature of 65 at Jamestown and 67 at Devil's Lake. It was 63 at Garrison. At Williston, it was mostly cloudy with a temperature of 56. In northern South Dakota, at Mobridge, it was clear with a temperature of 63. At Aberdeen, it was mostly cloudy with a temperature of 65. In eastern Montana, at Miles City, it was clear with a temperature of 57. It was cloudy with a temperature of 62 at Glendive and 65 at Sydney. Once again, at Bismarck, the temperature was 66 degrees under partly cloudy skies. The regional weather forecast from your National Weather Service office in Bismarck. The rest of this week through the weekend will be cooler, with highs mostly in the 60s and 70s and lows in the 40s and 50s. Near daily chances for showers and thunderstorms remain in the forecast, but severe weather is not expected after tonight. Here is the forecast for the Bismarck Minden listening area. Rest of tonight, mostly cloudy with a slight chance of showers. Lows in the mid-50s. West winds 5 to 10 miles per hour with gusts up to 20 miles per hour. Wednesday, mostly sunny. A chance of showers in the morning. Not as warm. Highs in the mid-70s. West winds 15 to 20 miles per hour with gusts up to 30 miles per hour. Chance of rain 30%. Wednesday night, increasing clouds. Lows around 50. West winds 10 to 15 miles per hour with gusts up to 30 miles per hour. Thursday, showers likely in the morning, then showers and a chance of thunderstorms in the afternoon. Highs in the lower 70s. West winds 15 to 25 miles per hour with gusts up to 35 miles per hour. Thursday night, partly cloudy in the evening then clearing. Lows in the upper 40s. West winds 10 to 15 miles per hour. Gusts up to 35 miles per hour in the evening. Friday, sunny. Highs in the upper 70s. Friday night, increasing clouds. Lows in the upper 40s. Saturday, mostly sunny. Highs in the upper 60s. Saturday night, increasing clouds. Lows in the mid 40s. Sunday, mostly sunny. Highs in the upper 60s. Sunday night, increasing clouds. Lows in the upper 40s. Monday, partly sunny. A slight chance of showers and thunderstorms in the afternoon. Highs in the lower 70s. Chance of rain 20%. Monday night, partly cloudy. Lows in the upper 40s. Tuesday, mostly sunny. Highs in the mid 70s. Here is the forecast for the Bismarck Minden listening.

apart with gusts up to 35 miles per hour. Thursday night, partly cloudy in the evening, then clearing. Lows in the upper 40s. West winds 10 to 15 miles per hour. Gusts up to 35 miles per hour in the evening. Friday, sunny. Highs in the upper 70s. West winds 10 to 20 miles per hour with gusts up to 30 miles per hour. Friday night, increasing clouds. Lows in the upper 40s. Saturday, mostly sunny. Highs in the upper 60s. Saturday night, increasing clouds. Lows in the mid 40s. Sunday, mostly sunny. Highs in the upper 60s. Sunday night, increasing clouds. Lows in the upper 40s. Monday, partly sunny. A slight chance of showers and thunderstorms in the afternoon. Highs in the lower 70s. Chance of rain 20%. Monday night, partly cloudy. Lows in the upper 40s. Tuesday, mostly sunny. Highs in the mid-70s. For Western Lake Secaucawea, rest of tonight, west winds 10 to 20 miles per hour. Slight chance of thunderstorms. Partly cloudy in the evening, then becoming mostly cloudy. Lows in the lower 50s. Wednesday, windy. West winds 25 to 35 miles per hour. Slight chance of showers. Mostly sunny. Highs around 70. For Eastern Lake Secaucawea, rest of tonight, west winds 10 to 20 miles per hour. Slight chance of thunderstorms. Mostly cloudy. Lows in the mid-50s. Wednesday, windy. West winds 25 to 35 miles per hour. Slight chance of showers in the late morning and afternoon. Mostly sunny. Highs in the lower 70s. For Northern Lake Oahe, rest of tonight, south winds 10 to 20 miles per hour, shifting to the west 10 to 15 miles per hour after midnight. Chance of thunderstorms in the evening. Mostly cloudy. Lows in the upper 50s. Wednesday, breezy. Northwest winds 10 to 20 miles per hour, shifting to the west 20 to 25 miles per hour in the late morning and afternoon. Chance of showers and slight chance of thunderstorms in the morning. Partly sunny in the morning, then clearing. Highs in the mid-70s. Here are the weather conditions at 2 a.m. Central Daylight Time. Bismarck, partly cloudy. Temperature 66 degrees, relative humidity 75%. Wind west at 6 miles an hour. Pressure 29.51 inches and rising. Mandan, partly cloudy. 61 degrees, relative humidity 100%. Wind west at 8 miles an hour. Hazen, partly cloudy. 64 degrees, relative humidity 55%. Wind west at 8 miles an hour. Harvey, cloudy. 68 degrees, relative humidity 94%. Wind west at 8 miles an hour. Minot, mostly cloudy. 66 degrees, relative humidity 78%. Wind southwest at 13 miles an hour, gusting to 23. Elsewhere around North Dakota, a thunderstorm was reported, with a temperature of 68 at Fargo, and 64 at Grand Forks. Rain was falling, with a temperature of 65 at Jamestown, and 67 at Devil's Lake. It was 63 at Garrison. At Williston, it was mostly cloudy, with a temperature of 56. In northern South Dakota, at Mobridge, it was clear, with a temperature of 63. At Aberdeen, it was mostly cloudy, with a temperature of 65. In eastern Montana, at Miles City, it was clear, with a temperature of 57. It was cloudy, with a temperature of 62 at Glendive, and 65 at Sydney. Once again, at Bismarck, the temperature was 66 degrees under partly cloudy skies. The Bismarck, North Dakota climate summary for yesterday, June 9, 2026. Yesterday's high temperature was 92 degrees. This high was 16 degrees above the normal high of 76. The record high is 101 degrees, which was set in 2017. Yesterday's low temperature was 55 degrees. This low was 4 degrees above the normal low of 51. The record low is 35 degrees, which was last set in 2009. 0.04 inches of precipitation fell yesterday, which brings the monthly total to 0.62 inches. The total

precipitation for the year now stands at 5.27 inches. There were no heating degree days yesterday. The yearly total since July 1st is 7,486. There were 9 cooling degree days yesterday. The yearly total since January 1st is 98. The normal high temperature for today is 77 degrees, and the normal low is 52. The record high for today is 101, which occurred in 1918, and the record low is 37, which occurred in 1908. Sunrise today is at 5:49 a.m. and sunset is at 9:36 p.m. The regional weather forecast from your National Weather Service office in Bismarck. The rest of this week through the weekend will be cooler, with highs mostly in the 60s and 70s and lows in the 40s and 50s. Near daily chances for showers and thunderstorms remain in the forecast, but severe weather is not expected after tonight. Here is the forecast for the Bismarck main and listening area. Today, mostly cloudy early in the morning, then clearing. A chance of showers early in the morning, then a slight chance of showers and thunderstorms in the afternoon. Not as warm. Highs in the mid-70s. West winds 10 to 20 miles per hour. Chance of rain 30%. Tonight, increasing clouds. Lows around 50. West winds 10 to 15 miles per hour with gusts up to 30 miles per hour. Thursday, partly sunny. A chance of showers in the morning, then showers and a chance of thunderstorms in the afternoon. Highs in the lower 70s. West winds 15 to 25 miles per hour with gusts up to 35 miles per hour. Thursday night, partly cloudy in the evening and clearing. Lows in the upper 40s. West winds 10 to 15 miles per hour. Gusts up to 35 miles per hour in the evening. Friday, sunny. Highs in the upper 70s. West winds 10 to 20 miles per hour with gusts up to 30 miles per hour. Friday night, increasing clouds. Lows in the upper 40s. Saturday, mostly sunny. Highs in the upper 60s. Saturday night, increasing clouds. Lows in the mid 40s. Sunday, mostly sunny. Highs in the upper 60s. Sunday night, increasing clouds. Lows in the upper 40s. Monday, partly sunny. A slight chance of showers and thunderstorms in the afternoon. Highs in the lower 70s. Chance of rain 20%. Monday night, partly cloudy. Lows in the upper 40s. Tuesday, mostly sunny. Highs in the mid-70s. For Western Lake Sakakawea, west of tonight, west winds 10 to 20 miles per hour. Slight chance of thunderstorms. Partly cloudy in the evening, then becoming mostly cloudy. Lows in the lower 50s. Wednesday, windy. West winds 25 to 35 miles per hour. Slight chance of showers. Mostly sunny. Highs around 70. For Eastern Lake Sakakawea, west of tonight, west winds 10 to 20 miles per hour. Slight chance of thunderstorms. Mostly cloudy. Lows in the mid-50s. Wednesday, windy. West winds 25 to 35 miles per hour. Slight chance of showers in the late morning and afternoon. Mostly sunny. Highs in the lower 70s. For Northern Lake Hawaii, west of tonight, south winds 10 to 20 miles per hour, shifting to the west 10 to 15 miles per hour after midnight. Chance of thunderstorms in the evening. Mostly cloudy. Lows in the upper 50s. Wednesday, breezy. Northwest winds 10 to 20 miles per hour, shifting to the west 20 to 25 miles per hour in the late morning and afternoon. Chance of showers and slight chance of thunderstorms in the morning. Partly sunny in the morning and clearing. Highs in the mid-70s. Here are the weather conditions at 2 a.m. Central Daylight Time. Bismarck, partly cloudy. Temperature 66 degrees, relative humidity 75%. Wind west at 6 miles an hour. Pressure 29.51 inches and rising. Manhattan, partly cloudy. 61 degrees, relative humidity 100%. Wind west at 8 miles an hour. Hazen,

winds west at 8 miles an hour. Minot, mostly cloudy. 66 degrees, relative humidity 78%. Wind southwest at 13 miles an hour, gusting to 23. Elsewhere around North Dakota, a thunderstorm was reported with a temperature of 68 at Fargo and 64 at Grand Forks. Rain was falling with a temperature of 65 at Jamestown and 67 at Gibbons Lake. It was 63 at Garrison. At Williston, it was mostly cloudy with a temperature of 56. In northern South Dakota, at Mobridge, it was clear with a temperature of 63. At Aberdeen, it was mostly cloudy with a temperature of 65. In eastern Montana, at Mile City, it was clear with a temperature of 57. It was cloudy with a temperature of 62 in Glendive and 65 at Sydney. Once again, at Bismarck, the temperature was 66 degrees under partly cloudy skies. The Bismarck, North Dakota climate summary for yesterday, June 9, 2026. Yesterday's high temperature was 92 degrees. This high was 16 degrees above the normal high of 76. The record high is 101 degrees, which was set in 2017. Yesterday's low temperature was 55 degrees. This low was 4 degrees above the normal low of 51. The record low is 35 degrees, which was last set in 2009. 0.04 inches of precipitation fell yesterday, which brings the monthly total to 0.62 inches. The total precipitation for the year now stands at 5.27 inches. There were no heating degree days yesterday. The yearly total since July 1st is 7,486. There were 9 cooling degree days yesterday. The yearly total since January 1st is 98. The normal high temperature for today is 77 degrees, and the normal low is 52. The record high for today is 101, which occurred in 1918, and the record low is 37, which occurred in 1908. Sunrise today is at 5:49 a.m., and sunset is at 9:36 p.m. The regional weather forecast from your National Weather Service office in Bismarck. The rest of this week through the weekend will be cooler, with highs mostly in the 60s and 70s and lows in the 40s and 50s. Your daily chances for showers and thunderstorms remain in the forecast, but severe weather is not expected after tonight. Here is the forecast for the Bismarck and listening area. Today, mostly cloudy early in the morning and clearing. A chance of showers early in the morning, then a slight chance of showers and thunderstorms in the afternoon. Not as warm. Highs in the mid-70s. West winds 10 to 20 miles per hour. Chance of rain 30%. Tonight, increasing clouds. Lows around 50. West winds 10 to 15 miles per hour with gusts up to 30 miles per hour. Thursday, partly sunny. A chance of showers in the morning, then showers and a chance of thunderstorms in the afternoon. Highs in the lower 70s. West winds 15 to 25 miles per hour with gusts up to 35 miles per hour. Thursday night, partly cloudy in the evening and clearing. Lows in the upper 40s. West winds 10 to 15 miles per hour. Gusts up to 35 miles per hour in the evening. Friday, sunny. Highs in the upper 70s. West winds 10 to 20 miles per hour with gusts up to 30 miles per hour. Friday night, increasing clouds. Lows in the upper 40s. Saturday, mostly sunny. Highs in the upper 60s. Saturday night, increasing clouds. Lows in the mid 40s. Sunday, mostly sunny. Highs in the upper 60s. Sunday night, increasing clouds. Lows in the upper 40s. Monday, partly sunny. A slight chance of showers and thunderstorms in the afternoon. Highs in the lower 70s. Chance of rain 20%. Monday night, partly cloudy. Lows in the upper 40s. Tuesday, mostly sunny. Highs in the mid-70s. For Western Lakes, Secaucawea, west of tonight, west winds 10 to 20 miles per hour. Slight chance of thunderstorms. Partly cloudy in the evening.

arrive around 70. For eastern Lake Sakakawea, west of tonight, west winds 10 to 20 miles per hour. Slight chance of thunderstorms. Mostly cloudy. Lows in the mid-50s. Wednesday, windy. West winds 25 to 35 miles per hour. Slight chance of showers in the late morning and afternoon. Mostly sunny. Highs in the lower 70s. For northern Lake Oahe, west of tonight, south winds 10 to 20 miles per hour, shifting to the west 10 to 15 miles per hour after midnight. Chance of thunderstorms in the evening. Mostly cloudy. Lows in the upper 50s. Wednesday, breezy. Northwest winds 10 to 20 miles per hour, shifting to the west 20 to 25 miles per hour in the late morning and afternoon. Chance of showers and slight chance of thunderstorms in the morning. Partly sunny in the morning and clearing. Highs in the mid-70s. 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Providing weather information 24 hours a day from your National Weather Service office in Bismarck. Here are the weather conditions at 2 a.m. Central Daylight Time. Bismarck, partly cloudy. Temperature 66 degrees, relative humidity 75%. Wind west at 6 miles an hour. Pressure 29.51 inches and rising. Mangan, partly cloudy. 61 degrees, relative humidity 100%. Wind west at 8 miles an hour. Hazel, partly cloudy. 64 degrees, relative humidity 55%. Wind west at 8 miles an hour. Harvey, cloudy. 68 degrees, relative humidity 94%. Wind west at 8 miles an hour. Minot, mostly cloudy. 66 degrees, relative humidity 78%. Wind southwest at 13 miles an hour, gusting to 23. Elsewhere around North Dakota, a thunderstorm was reported with a temperature of 68 at Fargo and 64 at Grand Forks. Rain was falling with a temperature of 65 at Jamestown and 67 at Devil's Lake. It was 63 at Garrison. At Williston, it was mostly cloudy with a temperature of 56. In northern South Dakota, at Mobridge, it was clear with a temperature of 63. At Aberdeen, it was mostly cloudy with a temperature of 65. In eastern Montana, at Miles City, it was clear with a temperature of 57. It was cloudy with a temperature of 62 at Glendive and 65 at Sydney. Once again, at Bismarck, the temperature was 66 degrees under partly cloudy skies. Here are the weather conditions at 3 a.m. Central Daylight Time. Bismarck, partly cloudy. Temperature 64 degrees, relative humidity 80%. Pressure 29.52 inches and rising. Mangan, partly cloudy. 61 degrees, relative humidity 94%. Wind northwest at 7 miles an hour. Hazel, mostly cloudy. 63 degrees, relative humidity 59%. Wind west at 12 miles an hour. Harvey, cloudy. 66 degrees, relative humidity 94%. Wind southwest at 13 miles an hour. Minot, mostly cloudy. 64 degrees, relative humidity 80%. Wind southwest at 15 miles an hour. Elsewhere around North Dakota, at Grand Forks, rain was falling with a temperature of 65. It was 61 at Garrison. At Fargo, it was partly cloudy with a temperature of 66. It was mostly cloudy with a temperature of 58 at Williston and 62 at Jamestown. At Devil's Lake, it was cloudy with a temperature of 66. In northern South Dakota, at Mobridge, it was clear with a temperature of 63. At Aberdeen, it was mostly cloudy with a temperature of 66. In eastern Montana, at Miles City, it was clear with a temperature of 54. It was cloudy with a temperature of 61 at Glendive and 65 at Sydney. Once again, at Bismarck, the temperature was 64 degrees under partly cloudy skies. The Bismarck, North Dakota climate summary for yesterday, June 9, 2026. Yesterday's high temperature was 92 degrees. This high was 16 degrees above the normal high of

record high as 101 degrees, which was set in 2017. Yesterday's low temperature was 55 degrees. This low was 4 degrees above the normal low of 51. The record low is 35 degrees, which was last set in 2009. 0.04 inches of precipitation fell yesterday, which brings the monthly total to 0.62 inches. The total precipitation for the year now stands at 5.27 inches. There were no heating degree days yesterday. The yearly total since July 1st is 7,486. There were 9 cooling degree days yesterday. The yearly total since January 1st is 98. The normal high temperature for today is 77 degrees, and the normal low is 52. The record high for today is 101, which occurred in 1918, and the record low is 37, which occurred in 1908. Sunrise today is at 5:49 a.m., and sunset is at 9:36 p.m. The regional weather forecast from your National Weather Service office in Bismarck. The rest of this week through the weekend will be cooler, with highs mostly in the 60s and 70s and lows in the 40s and 50s. Near daily chances for showers and thunderstorms remain in the forecast, but severe weather is not expected after tonight. Here is the forecast for the Bismarck Land and listening area. Today, mostly cloudy early in the morning, then clearing. A chance of showers early in the morning, then a slight chance of showers and thunderstorms in the afternoon. Not as warm. Highs in the mid-70s. West winds 10 to 20 miles per hour. Chance of rain 30%. Tonight, increasing clouds. Lows around 50. West winds 10 to 15 miles per hour with gusts up to 30 miles per hour. Thursday, partly sunny. A chance of showers in the morning, then showers and a chance of thunderstorms in the afternoon. Highs in the lower 70s. West winds 15 to 25 miles per hour with gusts up to 35 miles per hour. Thursday night, partly cloudy in the evening and clearing. Lows in the upper 40s. West winds 10 to 15 miles per hour. Gusts up to 35 miles per hour in the evening. Friday, sunny. Highs in the upper 70s. West winds 10 to 20 miles per hour with gusts up to 30 miles per hour. Friday night, increasing clouds. Lows in the upper 40s. Saturday, mostly sunny. Highs in the upper 60s. Saturday night, increasing clouds. Lows in the mid-40s. Sunday, mostly sunny. Highs in the upper 60s. Sunday night, increasing clouds. Lows in the upper 40s. Monday, partly sunny. A slight chance of showers and thunderstorms in the afternoon. Highs in the lower 70s. Chance of rain 20%. Monday night, partly cloudy. Lows in the upper 40s. Tuesday, mostly sunny. Highs in the mid-70s. For Western Lake Sakakawea, rest of tonight, west winds 10 to 20 miles per hour. Slight chance of thunderstorms. Partly cloudy in the evening, then becoming mostly cloudy. Lows in the lower 50s. Wednesday, windy. West winds 25 to 35 miles per hour. Slight chance of showers. Mostly sunny. Highs around 70. For Eastern Lake Sakakawea, rest of tonight, west winds 10 to 20 miles per hour. Slight chance of thunderstorms. Mostly cloudy. Lows in the mid-50s. Wednesday, windy. West winds 25 to 35 miles per hour. Slight chance of showers in the late morning and afternoon. Mostly sunny. Highs in the lower 70s. For Northern Lake Oahe, west of tonight, south winds 10 to 20 miles per hour, shifting to the west 10 to 15 miles per hour after midnight. Chance of thunderstorms in the evening. Mostly cloudy. Lows in the upper 50s. Wednesday, breezy. Northwest winds 10 to 20 miles per hour, shifting to the west 20 to 25 miles per hour in the late morning and afternoon. Chance of showers and slight chance of thunderstorms in the morning. Partly sunny in the morning, then clearing. Highs in the mid-70s. Here are the weather conditions at 3 a.m. Central Daylight Time. Bismarck, partly cloudy. Temperature 64 degrees, relative humidity 80%. Pressure 29.52 inches and

rising. Mandan, partly cloudy. 61 degrees, relative humidity 94%. Wind northwest at 7 miles an hour. Hazen, mostly cloudy. 63 degrees, relative humidity 59%. Wind west at 12 miles an hour. Harvey, cloudy. 66 degrees, relative humidity 94%. Wind southwest at 13 miles an hour. Minot, mostly cloudy. 64 degrees, relative humidity 80%. Wind southwest at 15 miles an hour. Elsewhere around North Dakota, at Grand Forks, rain was falling with a temperature of 65. It was 61 at Garrison. At Fargo, it was partly cloudy with a temperature of 66. It was mostly cloudy with a temperature of 58 at Williston and 62 at Jamestown. At Devil's Lake, it was cloudy with a temperature of 66. In northern South Dakota, at Mobridge, it was clear with a temperature of 63. At Aberdeen, it was mostly cloudy with a temperature of 66. In eastern Montana, at Miles City, it was clear with a temperature of 54. It was cloudy with a temperature of 61 at Glendive and 65 at Sydney. Once again, at Bismarck, the temperature was 64 degrees under partly cloudy skies. Here are the weather conditions at 3 a.m. Central Daylight Time. Bismarck, mostly cloudy. Temperature 64 degrees, relative humidity 80%. Pressure 29.52 inches and rising. Mendham, mostly cloudy. 61 degrees, relative humidity 94%. Wind northwest at 7 miles an hour. Hazen, mostly cloudy. 63 degrees, relative humidity 59%. Wind west at 12 miles an hour. Harvey, partly cloudy. 66 degrees, relative humidity 94%. Wind southwest at 13 miles an hour. Minot, partly cloudy. 64 degrees, relative humidity 80%. Wind southwest at 15 miles an hour. Elsewhere around North Dakota, at Grand Forks, rain was falling with a temperature of 65. It was 61 at Garrison. It was mostly cloudy with a temperature of 58 at Williston, 62 at Jamestown, and 66 at Fargo. At Devil's Lake, it was cloudy with a temperature of 66. In northern South Dakota, it was partly cloudy. It was 63 at Mobridge and 66 at Aberdeen. In eastern Montana, at Miles City, it was clear with a temperature of 54. It was cloudy with a temperature of 61 at Glendive and 65 at Sydney. Once again, at Bismarck, the temperature was 64 degrees under mostly cloudy skies. The Bismarck, North Dakota climate summary for yesterday, June 9, 2026. Yesterday's high temperature was 92 degrees. This high was 16 degrees above the normal high of 76. The record high is 101 degrees, which was set in 2017. Yesterday's low temperature was 55 degrees. This low was 4 degrees above the normal low of 51. The record low is 35 degrees, which was last set in 2009. 0.04 inches of precipitation fell yesterday, which brings the monthly total to 0.62 inches. The total precipitation for the year now stands at 5.27 inches. There were no heating degree days yesterday. The yearly total since July 1st is 7,486. There were 9 cooling degree days yesterday. The yearly total since January 1st is 98. The normal high temperature for today is 77 degrees, and the normal low is 52. The record high for today is 101, which occurred in 1918, and the record low is 37, which occurred in 1908. Sunrise today is at 5:49 a.m. and sunset is at 9:36 p.m. The regional weather forecast from your National Weather Service office in Bismarck. The rest of this week through the weekend will be cooler, with highs mostly in the 60s and 70s and lows in the 40s and 50s. Near daily chances for showers and thunderstorms remain in the forecast, but severe weather is not expected after tonight. Here is the forecast for the Bismarck-Mandan listening area. Today, decreasing clouds. A chance of showers early in the morning, then a slight chance of showers and thunderstorms in the afternoon. Not as warm. Highs in the mid-70s.

Southwest winds 10 to 20 miles per hour with gusts up to 30 miles per hour. Chance of rain 30%. Tonight, partly cloudy. Lows in the lower 50s. West winds 10 to 15 miles per hour with gusts up to 30 miles per hour. Thursday, partly sunny. A chance of showers in the morning, then showers and a chance of thunderstorms in the afternoon. Highs in the lower 70s. West winds 15 to 25 miles per hour with gusts up to 35 miles per hour. Thursday night, partly cloudy in the evening then clearing. Lows in the upper 40s. West winds 10 to 15 miles per hour. Gusts up to 35 miles per hour in the evening. Friday, sunny. Highs in the upper 70s. West winds 10 to 20 miles per hour with gusts up to 30 miles per hour. Friday night, increasing clouds. Lows in the upper 40s. Saturday, mostly sunny. Highs in the upper 60s. Saturday night, increasing clouds. Lows in the mid 40s. Sunday, mostly sunny. Highs in the upper 60s. Sunday night, increasing clouds. Lows in the upper 40s. Monday, partly sunny. A slight chance of showers and thunderstorms in the afternoon. Highs in the lower 70s. Chance of rain 20%. Monday night, partly cloudy. Lows in the upper 40s. Tuesday, mostly sunny. Highs in the mid-70s. For Western Lake Sakakawea, rest of tonight, west winds 10 to 20 miles per hour. Slight chance of thunderstorms. Partly cloudy in the evening, then becoming mostly cloudy. Lows in the lower 50s. Wednesday, windy. West winds 25 to 35 miles per hour. Slight chance of showers. Mostly sunny. Highs around 70. For Eastern Lake Sakakawea, rest of tonight, west winds 10 to 20 miles per hour. Slight chance of thunderstorms. Mostly cloudy. Lows in the mid-50s. Wednesday, windy. West winds 25 to 35 miles per hour. Slight chance of showers in the late morning and afternoon. Mostly sunny. Highs in the lower 70s. For Northern Lake Oahe, rest of tonight, south winds 10 to 20 miles per hour shifting to the west 10 to 15 miles per hour after midnight. Chance of thunderstorms in the evening. Mostly cloudy. Lows in the upper 50s. Wednesday, breezy. Northwest winds 10 to 20 miles per hour shifting to the west 20 to 25 miles per hour in the late morning and afternoon. Chance of showers and slight chance of thunderstorms in the morning. Partly sunny in the morning then clearing. Highs in the mid-70s. Here are the weather conditions at 3 a.m. Central Daylight Time. Bismarck, mostly cloudy. Temperature 64 degrees, relative humidity 80%. Pressure 29.52 inches and rising. Mendon, mostly cloudy. 61 degrees, relative humidity 94%. Wind northwest at 7 miles an hour. Hazen, mostly cloudy. 63 degrees, relative humidity 59%. Wind west at 12 miles an hour. Harvey, partly cloudy. 66 degrees, relative humidity 94%. Wind southwest at 13 miles an hour. Minot, partly cloudy. 64 degrees, relative humidity 80%. Wind southwest at 15 miles an hour. Elsewhere around North Dakota, at Grand Forks, rain was falling, with a temperature of 65. It was 61 at Garrison. It was mostly cloudy, with a temperature of 58 at Williston, 62 at Jamestown, and 66 at Fargo. At Devil's Lake, it was cloudy, with a temperature of 66. In northern South Dakota, it was partly cloudy. It was 63 at Mobridge, and 66 at Aberdeen. In eastern Montana, at Miles City, it was clear, with a temperature of 54. It was cloudy, with a temperature of 61 at Glendive, and 65 at Sydney. Once again, at Bismarck, the temperature was 64 degrees under mostly cloudy skies. The Bismarck, North Dakota climate summary for yesterday, June 9, 2026. Yesterday's high temperature was 92 degrees. This high was 16 degrees above the normal high of 76. The record high is 101 degrees, which was

set in 2017. Yesterday's low temperature was 55 degrees. This low was 4 degrees above the normal low of 51. The record low is 35 degrees, which was last set in 2009. 0.04 inches of precipitation fell yesterday, which brings the monthly total to 0.62 inches. The total precipitation for the year now stands at 5.27 inches. There were no heating degree days yesterday. The yearly total since July 1st is 7,486. There were 9 cooling degree days yesterday. The yearly total since January 1st is 98. The normal high temperature for today is 77 degrees, and the normal low is 52. The record high for today is 101, which occurred in 1918, and the record low is 37, which occurred in 1908. Sunrise today is at 5:49 a.m. and sunset is at 9:36 p.m. The regional weather forecast from your National Weather Service office in Bismarck. The rest of this week through the weekend will be cooler, with highs mostly in the 60s and 70s and lows in the 40s and 50s. Near daily chances for showers and thunderstorms remain in the forecast, but severe weather is not expected after tonight. Here is the forecast for the Bismarck Minden listening area. Today, decreasing clouds. A chance of showers early in the morning, then a slight chance of showers and thunderstorms in the afternoon. Not as warm. Highs in the mid-70s. West winds 10 to 20 miles per hour with gusts up to 30 miles per hour. Chance of rain 30%. Tonight, partly cloudy. Lows in the lower 50s. West winds 10 to 15 miles per hour with gusts up to 30 miles per hour. Thursday, partly sunny. A chance of showers in the morning, then showers and a chance of thunderstorms in the afternoon. Highs in the lower 70s. West winds 15 to 25 miles per hour with gusts up to 35 miles per hour. Thursday night, partly cloudy in the evening then clearing. Lows in the upper 40s. West winds 10 to 15 miles per hour. Gusts up to 35 miles per hour in the evening. Friday, sunny. Highs in the upper 70s. West winds 10 to 20 miles per hour with gusts up to 30 miles per hour. Friday night, increasing clouds. Lows in the upper 40s. Saturday, mostly sunny. Highs in the upper 60s. Saturday night, increasing clouds. Lows in the mid 40s. Sunday, mostly sunny. Highs in the upper 60s. Sunday night, increasing clouds. Lows in the upper 40s. Monday, partly sunny. A slight chance of showers and thunderstorms in the afternoon. Highs in the lower 70s. Chance of rain 20%. Monday night, partly cloudy. Lows in the upper 40s. Tuesday, mostly sunny. Highs in the mid-70s. For Western Lake Sakakawea, rest of tonight, west winds 10 to 20 miles per hour. Slight chance of thunderstorms. Partly cloudy in the evening, then becoming mostly cloudy. Lows in the lower 50s. Wednesday, windy. West winds 25 to 35 miles per hour. Slight chance of showers. Mostly sunny. Highs around 70. For Eastern Lake Sakakawea, rest of tonight, west winds 10 to 20 miles per hour. Slight chance of thunderstorms. Mostly cloudy. Lows in the mid-50s. Wednesday, windy. West winds 25 to 35 miles per hour. Slight chance of showers in the late morning and afternoon. Mostly sunny. Highs in the lower 70s. For Northern Lake Oahe, rest of tonight, south winds 10 to 20 miles per hour shifting to the west 10 to 15 miles per hour after midnight. Chance of thunderstorms in the evening. Mostly cloudy. Lows in the upper 50s. Wednesday, breezy. Northwest winds 10 to 20 miles per hour shifting to the west 20 to 25 miles per hour in the late morning and afternoon. Chance of showers and slight chance of thunderstorms in the morning. Partly sunny in the morning then clearing. Highs in the mid-70s. Here are the weather conditions at 3 a.m. Central Daylight Time. Bismarck, mostly cloudy. Temperature 64 degrees, relative humidity 80%. Pressure 29.52 inches and rising. Minden, mostly cloudy.

cloudy. 61 degrees. Relative humidity 94%. Wind northwest at 7 miles an hour. Hazen, mostly cloudy. 63 degrees. Relative humidity 59%. Wind west at 12 miles an hour. Harvey, partly cloudy. 66 degrees. Relative humidity 94%. Wind southwest at 13 miles an hour. Minot, partly cloudy. 64 degrees, relative humidity 80%. Wind southwest at 15 miles an hour. Elsewhere around North Dakota, at Grand Forks, rain was falling with a temperature of 65. It was 61 at Garrison. It was mostly cloudy with a temperature of 58 at Williston, 62 at Jamestown, and 66 at Fargo. At Devil's Lake, it was cloudy with a temperature of 66. In northern South Dakota, it was partly cloudy. It was 63 at Mobridge and 66 at Aberdeen. In eastern Montana, at Miles City, it was clear with a temperature of 54. It was cloudy with a temperature of 61 at Glendive and 65 at Sydney. Once again, at Bismarck, the temperature was 64 degrees under mostly cloudy skies. The Bismarck, North Dakota climate summary for yesterday, June 9, 2026. Yesterday's high temperature was 92 degrees. This high was 16 degrees above the normal high of 76. The record high is 101 degrees, which was set in 2017. Yesterday's low temperature was 55 degrees. This low was 4 degrees above the normal low of 51. The record low is 35 degrees, which was last set in 2009. 0.04 inches of precipitation fell yesterday, which brings the monthly total to 0.62 inches. The total precipitation for the year now stands at 5.27 inches. There were no heating degree days yesterday. The yearly total since July 1st is 7,486. There were 9 cooling degree days yesterday. The yearly total since January 1st is 98. The normal high temperature for today is 77 degrees, and the normal low is 52. The record high for today is 101, which occurred in 1918, and the record low is 37, which occurred in 1908. Sunrise today is at 5:49 a.m., and sunset is at 9:36 p.m. The regional weather forecast from your National Weather Service office in Bismarck. The rest of this week through the weekend will be cooler, with highs mostly in the 60s and 70s and lows in the 40s and 50s. Near daily chances for showers and thunderstorms remain in the forecast, but severe weather is not expected after tonight. Here is the forecast for the Bismarck, Minden listening area. Today, decreasing clouds. A chance of showers early in the morning, then a slight chance of showers and thunderstorms in the afternoon. Not as warm. Highs in the mid-70s. West winds 10 to 20 miles per hour with gusts up to 30 miles per hour. Chance of rain 30%. Tonight, partly cloudy. Lows in the lower 50s. West winds 10 to 15 miles per hour with gusts up to 30 miles per hour. Thursday, partly sunny. A chance of showers in the morning, then showers and a chance of thunderstorms in the afternoon. Highs in the lower 70s. West winds 15 to 25 miles per hour with gusts up to 35 miles per hour. Thursday night, partly cloudy in the evening then clearing. Lows in the upper 40s. West winds 10 to 15 miles per hour. Gusts up to 35 miles per hour in the evening. Friday, sunny. Highs in the upper 70s. West winds 10 to 20 miles per hour with gusts up to 30 miles per hour. Friday night, increasing clouds. Lows in the upper 40s. Saturday, mostly sunny. Highs in the upper 60s. Saturday night, increasing clouds. Lows in the mid 40s. Sunday, mostly sunny. Highs in the upper 60s. Sunday night, increasing clouds. Lows in the upper 40s. Monday, partly sunny. A slight chance of showers and thunderstorms in the afternoon. Highs in the lower 70s. Chance of rain 20%. Monday night, partly cloudy. Lows in the upper 40s. Tuesday, mostly sunny. Highs in the mid 70s.
For western Lake Sakakawea, rest of tonight, west winds 10 to 20 miles per hour. Slight chance of thunderstorms. Partly cloudy in the evening, then becoming mostly cloudy. Lows in the lower 50s. Wednesday, windy. West winds 25 to 35 miles per hour. Slight chance of showers. Mostly sunny. Highs around 70. For eastern Lake Sakakawea, rest of tonight, west winds 10 to 20 miles per hour. Slight chance of thunderstorms. Mostly cloudy. Lows in the mid-50s. Wednesday, windy. West winds 25 to 35 miles per hour. Slight chance of showers in the late morning and afternoon. Mostly sunny. Highs in the lower 70s. For northern Lake Oahe, rest of tonight, south winds 10 to 20 miles per hour, shifting to the west 10 to 15 miles per hour after midnight. Chance of thunderstorms in the evening. Mostly cloudy. Lows in the upper 50s. Wednesday, breezy. Northwest winds 10 to 20 miles per hour, shifting to the west 20 to 25 miles per hour in the late morning and afternoon. Chance of showers and slight chance of thunderstorms in the morning. Partly sunny in the morning, then clearing. Highs in the mid-70s. 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Providing weather information 24 hours a day from your National Weather Service office in Bismarck. Here are the weather conditions at 3 a.m. Central Daylight Time. Bismarck, mostly cloudy. Temperature 64 degrees, relative humidity 80%. Pressure 29.52 inches and rising. Mendham, mostly cloudy. 61 degrees, relative humidity 94%. Wind northwest at 7 miles an hour. Hazen, mostly cloudy. 63 degrees, relative humidity 59%. Wind west at 12 miles an hour. Harvey, partly cloudy. 66 degrees, relative humidity 94%. Wind southwest at 13 miles an hour. Minot, partly cloudy. 64 degrees, relative humidity 80%. Wind southwest at 15 miles an hour. Elsewhere around North Dakota, at Grand Forks, rain was falling with a temperature of 65. It was 61 at Garrison. It was mostly cloudy with a temperature of 58 at Williston, 62 at Jamestown, and 66 at Fargo. At Devil's Lake, it was cloudy with a temperature of 66. In northern South Dakota, it was partly cloudy. It was 63 at Mobridge and 66 at Aberdeen. In eastern Montana, at Miles City, it was clear with a temperature of 54. It was cloudy with a temperature of 61 at Glendive and 65 at Sydney. Once again, at Bismarck, the temperature was 64 degrees under mostly cloudy skies. The Bismarck, North Dakota climate summary for yesterday, June 9, 2026. Yesterday's high temperature was 92 degrees. This high was 16 degrees above the normal high of 76. The record high is 101 degrees, which was set in 2017. Yesterday's low temperature was 55 degrees. This low was 4 degrees above the normal low of 51. The record low is 35 degrees, which was last set in 2009. 0.04 inches of precipitation fell yesterday, which brings the monthly total to 0.62 inches. The total precipitation for the year now stands at 5.27 inches. There were no heating degree days yesterday. The yearly total since July 1st is 7,486. There were 9 cooling degree days yesterday. The yearly total since January 1st is 98. The yearly total since July 1st is 7,486. There were 9 cooling degree days yesterday. The yearly total since January 1st is 98. The normal high temperature for today is 77 degrees. And the normal low is 52. The record high for today is 101, which occurred in 1918, and the record low is 37, which occurred in 1908. Sunrise today is at 5:49 a.m. and sunset is at 9:36 p.m. Here is the forecast for the Bismarck, Mendham listening area. Today, decreasing clouds.
a chance of showers early in the morning, then a slight chance of showers and thunderstorms in the afternoon. Not as warm. Highs in the mid-70s. West

is 10 to 20 miles per hour with gusts up to 30 miles per hour. Chance of rain 30%. Tonight, partly cloudy. Lows in the lower 50s. West winds 10 to 15 miles per hour with gusts up to 30 miles per hour. Thursday, partly sunny. A chance of showers in the morning, then showers and a chance of thunderstorms in the afternoon. Highs in the lower 70s. West winds 15 to 25 miles per hour with gusts up to 35 miles per hour. Thursday night, partly cloudy in the evening then clearing. Lows in the upper 40s. West winds 10 to 15 miles per hour. Gusts up to 35 miles per hour in the evening. Friday, sunny. Highs in the upper 70s. West winds 10 to 20 miles per hour with gusts up to 30 miles per hour. Friday night, increasing clouds. Lows in the upper 40s. Saturday, mostly sunny. Highs in the upper 60s. Saturday night, increasing clouds. Lows in the mid 40s. Sunday, mostly sunny. Highs in the upper 60s. Sunday night, increasing clouds. Lows in the upper 40s. Monday, partly sunny. A slight chance of showers and thunderstorms in the afternoon. Highs in the lower 70s. Chance of rain 20%. Monday night, partly cloudy. Lows in the upper 40s. Tuesday, mostly sunny. Highs in the mid-70s. For Western Lake Secaucawea, rest of tonight, west winds 10 to 20 miles per hour. Slight chance of thunderstorms. Partly cloudy in the evening, then becoming mostly cloudy. Lows in the lower 50s. Wednesday, windy. West winds 25 to 35 miles per hour. Slight chance of showers. Mostly sunny. Highs around 70. For Eastern Lake Secaucawea, rest of tonight, west winds 10 to 20 miles per hour. Slight chance of thunderstorms. Mostly cloudy. Lows in the mid-50s. Wednesday, windy. West winds 25 to 35 miles per hour. Slight chance of showers in the late morning and afternoon. Mostly sunny. Highs in the lower 70s. For Northern Lake Oahe, rest of tonight, south winds 10 to 20 miles per hour, shifting to the west 10 to 15 miles per hour after midnight. Chance of thunderstorms in the evening. Mostly cloudy. Lows in the upper 50s. Wednesday, breezy. Northwest winds 10 to 20 miles per hour, shifting to the west 20 to 25 miles per hour in the late morning and afternoon. Chance of showers and slight chance of thunderstorms in the morning. Partly sunny in the morning, then clearing. Highs in the mid-70s. Here are the weather conditions at 3 a.m. Central Daylight Time. Bismarck, mostly cloudy. Temperature 64 degrees, relative humidity 80%. Pressure 29.52 inches and rising. Menden, mostly cloudy. 61 degrees, relative humidity 94%. Wind northwest at 7 miles an hour. Hazen, mostly cloudy. 63 degrees, relative humidity 59%. Wind west at 12 miles an hour. Harvey, partly cloudy. 66 degrees, relative humidity 94%. Wind southwest at 13 miles an hour. Minot, partly cloudy. 64 degrees, relative humidity 80%. Wind southwest at 15 miles an hour. Elsewhere around North Dakota, at Grand Forks, rain was falling with a temperature of 65. It was 61 at Garrison. It was mostly cloudy with a temperature of 58 at Williston, 62 at Jamestown, and 66 at Fargo. At Devil's Lake, it was cloudy with a temperature of 66. In northern South Dakota, it was partly cloudy. It was 63 at Mobridge and 66 at Aberdeen. In eastern Montana, at Miles City, it was clear with a temperature of 54. It was cloudy with a temperature of 61 at Glendive and 65 at Sydney. Once again, at Bismarck, the temperature was 64 degrees under mostly cloudy skies. The Bismarck, North Dakota climate summary for yesterday, June 9, 2026. Yesterday's high temperature was 92 degrees. This high was 16 degrees above the normal high of 76. The record high is 101 degrees, which was set in 2016.

17. Yesterday's low temperature was 55 degrees. This low was 4 degrees above the normal low of 51. The record low is 35 degrees, which was last set in 2009. 0.04 inches of precipitation fell yesterday, which brings the monthly total to 0.62 inches. The total precipitation for the year now stands at 5.27 inches. There were no heating degree days yesterday. The yearly total since July 1st is 7,486. There were 9 cooling degree days yesterday. The yearly total since January 1st is 98. The normal high temperature for today is 77 degrees, and the normal low is 52. The record high for today is 101, which occurred in 1918, and the record low is 37, which occurred in 1908. Sunrise today is at 5:49 a.m. and sunset is at 9:36 p.m. Here is the forecast for the Bismarck Minden listening area. Today, decreasing clouds. A chance of showers early in the morning, then a slight chance of showers and thunderstorms in the afternoon. Not as warm. Highs in the mid-70s. West winds 5 to 10 miles per hour, increasing to 10 to 20 miles per hour with gusts up to 30 miles per hour. Chance of rain 30%. Tonight, partly cloudy. Lows in the lower 50s. West winds 10 to 15 miles per hour with gusts up to 30 miles per hour. Thursday, partly sunny. A chance of showers in the morning, then showers and a chance of thunderstorms in the afternoon. Highs in the lower 70s. West winds 15 to 25 miles per hour with gusts up to 35 miles per hour. Thursday night, partly cloudy in the evening then clearing. Lows in the upper 40s. West winds 10 to 15 miles per hour. Gusts up to 35 miles per hour in the evening. Friday, sunny. Highs in the upper 70s. West winds 10 to 20 miles per hour with gusts up to 30 miles per hour. Friday night, increasing clouds. Lows in the upper 40s. Saturday, mostly sunny. Highs in the upper 60s. Saturday night, increasing clouds. Lows in the mid 40s. Sunday, mostly sunny. Highs in the upper 60s. Sunday night, increasing clouds. Lows in the upper 40s. Monday, partly sunny. A slight chance of showers and thunderstorms in the afternoon. Highs in the lower 70s. Chance of rain 20%. Monday night, partly cloudy. Lows in the upper 40s. Tuesday, mostly sunny. Highs in the mid-70s. For Western Lake Sakakawea, rest of tonight, west winds 10 to 20 miles per hour. Slight chance of thunderstorms. Partly cloudy in the evening, then becoming mostly cloudy. Lows in the lower 50s. Wednesday, windy. West winds 25 to 35 miles per hour. Slight chance of showers. Mostly sunny. Highs around 70. For Eastern Lake Sakakawea, rest of tonight, west winds 10 to 20 miles per hour. Slight chance of thunderstorms. Mostly cloudy. Lows in the mid-50s. Wednesday, windy. West winds 25 to 35 miles per hour. Slight chance of showers in the late morning and afternoon. Mostly sunny. Highs in the lower 70s. For Northern Lake Oahe, rest of tonight, south winds 10 to 20 miles per hour shifting to the west 10 to 15 miles per hour after midnight. Chance of thunderstorms in the evening. Mostly cloudy. Lows in the upper 50s. Wednesday, breezy. Northwest winds 10 to 20 miles per hour shifting to the west 20 to 25 miles per hour in the late morning and afternoon. Chance of showers and slight chance of thunderstorms in the morning. Partly sunny in the morning then clearing. Highs in the mid-70s. Here are the weather conditions at 3 a.m. Central Daylight Time. Bismarck, mostly cloudy. Temperature 64 degrees, relative humidity 80%. Pressure 29.52 inches and rising. Minden, mostly cloudy. 61 degrees, relative humidity 94%. Wind northwest at 7 miles an hour. Hazen, mostly cloudy. 63 degrees, relative humidity 59%. Wind west at 12 miles an hour. Harvey, partly cloudy.

temperature of 61 at Glendive and 65 at Sydney. Once again, at Bismarck, the temperature was 64 degrees under mostly cloudy skies. The Bismarck, North Dakota climate summary for yesterday, June 9, 2026. Yesterday's high temperature was 92 degrees. This high was 16 degrees above the normal high of 76. The record high is 101 degrees, which was set in 2017. Yesterday's low temperature was 55 degrees. This low was 4 degrees above the normal low of 51. The record low is 35 degrees, which was last set in 2009. 0.04 inches of precipitation fell yesterday, which brings the monthly total to 0.62 inches. The total precipitation for the year now stands at 5.27 inches. There were no heating degree days yesterday. The yearly total since July 1st is 7,486. There were 9 cooling degree days yesterday. The yearly total since January 1st is 98. The normal high temperature for today is 77 degrees, and the normal low is 52. The record high for today is 101, which occurred in 1918, and the record low is 37, which occurred in 1908. Sunrise today is at 5:49 a.m. and sunset is at 9:36 p.m. Here is the forecast for the Bismarck Minden listening area. Today, decreasing clouds. A chance of showers early in the morning, then a slight chance of showers and thunderstorms in the afternoon. Not as warm. Highs in the mid-70s. West winds 5 to 10 miles per hour, increasing to 10 to 20 miles per hour with gusts up to 30 miles per hour. Chance of rain 30%. Tonight, partly cloudy. Lows in the lower 50s. West winds 10 to 15 miles per hour with gusts up to 30 miles per hour. Thursday, partly sunny. A chance of showers in the morning, then showers and a chance of thunderstorms in the afternoon. Highs in the lower 70s. West winds 15 to 25 miles per hour with gusts up to 35 miles per hour. Thursday night, partly cloudy in the evening then clearing. Lows in the upper 40s. West winds 10 to 15 miles per hour. Gusts up to 35 miles per hour in the evening. Friday, sunny. Highs in the upper 70s. West winds 10 to 20 miles per hour with gusts up to 30 miles per hour. Friday night, increasing clouds. Lows in the upper 40s. Saturday, mostly sunny. Highs in the upper 60s. Saturday night, increasing clouds. Lows in the mid 40s. Sunday, mostly sunny. Highs in the upper 60s. Sunday night, increasing clouds. Lows in the upper 40s. Monday, partly sunny. A slight chance of showers and thunderstorms in the afternoon. Highs in the lower 70s. Chance of rain 20%. Monday night, partly cloudy. Lows in the upper 40s. Tuesday, mostly sunny. Highs in the mid-70s. For Western Lake Sakakawea, rest of tonight, west winds 10 to 20 miles per hour. Slight chance of thunderstorms. Partly cloudy in the evening, then becoming mostly cloudy. Lows in the lower 50s. Wednesday, windy. West winds 25 to 35 miles per hour. Slight chance of showers. Mostly sunny. Highs around 70. For Eastern Lake Sakakawea, rest of tonight, west winds 10 to 20 miles per hour. Slight chance of thunderstorms. Mostly cloudy. Lows in the mid-50s. Wednesday, windy. West winds 25 to 35 miles per hour. Slight chance of showers in the late morning and afternoon. Mostly sunny. Highs in the lower 70s. For Northern Lake Oahe, rest of tonight, south winds 10 to 20 miles per hour, shifting to the west 10 to 15 miles per hour after midnight. Chance of thunderstorms in the evening. Mostly cloudy. Lows in the upper 50s. Wednesday, breezy. Northwest winds 10 to 20 miles per hour, shifting to the west 20 to 25 miles per hour in the late morning and afternoon. Chance of showers and slight chance of thunderstorms in the morning. Partly sunny in the morning, then clearing. Highs in the mid-70s. Here are the weather conditions at 3 a.m. Central Daylight Time. Bismarck, mostly cloudy. Temperature

84 degrees, relative humidity 80%, pressure 29.5, 2 inches and rising. Mendan, mostly cloudy, 61 degrees, relative humidity 94%, wind northwest at 7 miles an hour. Hazen, mostly cloudy, 63 degrees, relative humidity 59%, wind west at 12 miles an hour. Harvey, partly cloudy, 66 degrees, relative humidity 94%, wind southwest at 13 miles an hour. Minot, partly cloudy, 64 degrees, relative humidity 80%, wind southwest at 15 miles an hour. Elsewhere around North Dakota, at Grand Forks, rain was falling with a temperature of 65. It was 61 at Garrison. It was mostly cloudy with a temperature of 58 at Williston, 62 at Jamestown, and 66 at Fargo. At Devil's Lake, it was cloudy with a temperature of 66. In northern South Dakota, it was partly cloudy. It was 63 at Mobridge and 66 at Aberdeen. In eastern Montana, at Miles City, it was clear with a temperature of 54. It was cloudy with a temperature of 61 at Glendive and 65 at Sydney. Once again, at Bismarck, the temperature was 64 degrees under mostly cloudy skies. The Bismarck, North Dakota climate summary for yesterday, June 9, 2026. Yesterday's high temperature was 92 degrees. This high was 16 degrees above the normal high of 76. The record high is 101 degrees, which was set in 2017. Yesterday's low temperature was 55 degrees. This low was 4 degrees above the normal low of 51. The record low is 35 degrees, which was last set in 2009. 0.04 inches of precipitation fell yesterday, which brings the monthly total to 0.62 inches. The total precipitation for the year now stands at 5.27 inches. There were no heating degree days yesterday. The yearly total since July 1st is 7,486. There were 9 cooling degree days yesterday. The yearly total since January 1st is 98. The normal high temperature for today is 77 degrees, and the normal low is 52. The record high for today is 101, which occurred in 1918, and the record low is 37, which occurred in 1908. Sunrise today is at 5:49 a.m. and sunset is at 9:36 p.m. Here is the forecast for the Bismarck, Mendon listening area. Today, decreasing clouds. A chance of showers early in the morning, then a slight chance of showers and thunderstorms in the afternoon. Not as warm. Highs in the mid-70s. West winds 5 to 10 miles per hour, increasing to 10 to 20 miles per hour with gusts up to 30 miles per hour. Chance of rain 30%. Tonight, partly cloudy. Lows in the lower 50s. West winds 10 to 15 miles per hour with gusts up to 30 miles per hour. Thursday, partly sunny. A chance of showers in the morning, then showers and a chance of thunderstorms in the afternoon. Highs in the lower 70s. West winds 15 to 25 miles per hour with gusts up to 35 miles per hour. Thursday night, partly cloudy in the evening, then clearing. Lows in the upper 40s. West winds 10 to 15 miles per hour. Gusts up to 35 miles per hour in the evening. Friday, sunny. Highs in the upper 70s. West winds 10 to 20 miles per hour with gusts up to 30 miles per hour. Friday night, increasing clouds. Lows in the upper 40s. Saturday, mostly sunny. Highs in the upper 60s. Saturday night, increasing clouds. Lows in the mid-40s. Sunday, mostly sunny. Highs in the upper 60s. Sunday night, increasing clouds. Lows in the upper 40s. Monday, partly sunny. A slight chance of showers and thunderstorms in the afternoon. Highs in the lower 70s. Chance of rain 20%. Monday night, partly cloudy. Lows in the upper 40s. Tuesday, mostly sunny. Highs in the mid-70s. For Western Lake Sakakawea, rest of tonight, west winds 10 to 20 miles per hour. Slight chance of thunderstorms. Partly cloudy in the evening, then becoming mostly cloudy. Lows in the lower 50s.

Wednesday, windy. West winds 25 to 35 miles per hour. Slight chance of showers. Mostly sunny. Highs around 70. For eastern Lake Sakakawea, rest of tonight, west winds 10 to 20 miles per hour. Slight chance of thunderstorms. Mostly cloudy. Lows in the mid-50s. Wednesday, windy. West winds 25 to 35 miles per hour. Slight chance of showers in the late morning and afternoon. Mostly sunny. Highs in the lower 70s. For northern Lake Oahe, rest of tonight, south winds 10 to 20 miles per hour, shifting to the west 10 to 15 miles per hour after midnight. Chance of thunderstorms in the evening. Mostly cloudy. Lows in the upper 50s. Wednesday, breezy. Northwest winds 10 to 20 miles per hour, shifting to the west 20 to 25 miles per hour in the late morning and afternoon. Chance of showers and slight chance of thunderstorms in the morning. Partly sunny in the morning, then clearing. Highs in the mid-70s. Here are the weather conditions at 3 a.m. Central Daylight Time. Bismarck, mostly cloudy. Temperature 64 degrees, relative humidity 80%. Pressure 29.52 inches and rising. Mendham, mostly cloudy. 61 degrees, relative humidity 94%. Wind northwest at 7 miles an hour. Hazen, mostly cloudy. 63 degrees, relative humidity 59%. Wind west at 12 miles an hour. Harvey, partly cloudy. 66 degrees, relative humidity 94%. Wind southwest at 13 miles an hour. Minot, partly cloudy. 64 degrees, relative humidity 80%. Wind southwest at 15 miles an hour. Elsewhere around North Dakota, at Grand Forks, rain was falling with a temperature of 65. It was 61 at Garrison. It was mostly cloudy with a temperature of 58 at Williston, 62 at Jamestown, and 66 at Fargo. At Devil's Lake, it was cloudy with a temperature of 66. In northern South Dakota, it was partly cloudy. It was 63 at Mobridge and 66 at Aberdeen. In eastern Montana, at Miles City, it was clear with a temperature of 54. It was cloudy with a temperature of 61 at Glendive and 65 at Sydney. Once again, at Bismarck, the temperature was 64 degrees under mostly cloudy skies. The Bismarck, North Dakota climate summary for yesterday, June 9, 2026. Yesterday's high temperature was 92 degrees. This high was 16 degrees above the normal high of 76. The record high is 101 degrees, which was set in 2017. Yesterday's low temperature was 55 degrees. This low was 4 degrees above the normal low of 51. The record low is 35 degrees, which was last set in 2009. 0.04 inches of precipitation fell yesterday, which brings the monthly total to 0.62 inches. The total precipitation for the year now stands at 5.27 inches. There were no heating degree days yesterday. The yearly total since July 1st is 7,486. There were 9 cooling degree days yesterday. The yearly total since January 1st is 98. The normal high temperature for today is 77 degrees, and the normal low is 52. The record high for today is 101, which occurred in 1918, and the record low is 37, which occurred in 1908. Sunrise today is at 5:49 a.m. and sunset is at 9:36 p.m. Here is the forecast for the Bismarck, Mendham listening area. Today, decreasing clouds. A chance of showers early in the morning, then a slight chance of showers and thunderstorms in the afternoon. Not as warm. Highs in the mid-70s. West winds 5 to 10 miles per hour, increasing to 10 to 20 miles per hour with gusts up to 30 miles per hour. Chance of rain 30%. Tonight, partly cloudy. Lows in the lower 50s. West winds 10 to 15 miles per hour with gusts up to 30 miles per hour. Thursday, partly sunny. A chance of showers in the morning, then showers and a chance of thunderstorms in the afternoon. Highs in the lower 70s. West winds 15 to 25 miles per hour with gusts up to 35 miles per hour. Thursday night, partly cloudy.

evening then clearing. Lows in the upper 40s. West winds 10 to 15 miles per hour. Gusts up to 35 miles per hour in the evening. Friday, sunny. Highs in the upper 70s. West winds 10 to 20 miles per hour with gusts up to 30 miles per hour. Friday night, increasing clouds. Lows in the upper 40s. Saturday, mostly sunny. Highs in the upper 60s. Saturday night, increasing clouds. Lows in the mid 40s. Sunday, mostly sunny. Highs in the upper 60s. Sunday night, increasing clouds. Lows in the upper 40s. Monday, partly sunny. A slight chance of showers and thunderstorms in the afternoon. Highs in the lower 70s. Chance of rain 20%. Monday night, partly cloudy. Lows in the upper 40s. Tuesday, mostly sunny. Highs in the mid 70s. 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For Western Lake Secaucawea, rest of tonight, west winds 10 to 20 miles per hour. Slight chance of thunderstorms. Partly cloudy in the evening, then becoming mostly cloudy. Lows in the lower 50s. Wednesday, windy. West winds 25 to 35 miles per hour. Slight chance of showers. Mostly sunny. Highs around 70. For Eastern Lake Secaucawea, rest of tonight, west winds 10 to 20 miles per hour. Slight chance of thunderstorms. Mostly cloudy. Lows in the mid-50s. Wednesday, windy. West winds 25 to 35 miles per hour. Slight chance of showers in the late morning and afternoon. Mostly sunny. Highs in the lower 70s. For Northern Lake Oahe, rest of tonight, south winds 10 to 20 miles per hour, shifting to the west 10 to 15 miles per hour after midnight. Chance of thunderstorms in the evening. Mostly cloudy. Lows in the upper 50s. Wednesday, breezy. Northwest winds 10 to 20 miles per hour, shifting to the west 20 to 25 miles per hour in the late morning and afternoon. Chance of showers and slight chance of thunderstorms in the morning. Partly sunny in the morning, then clearing. Highs in the mid-70s. Here are the weather conditions at 4 a.m. Central Daylight Time. Bismarck, mostly cloudy. Temperature 65 degrees, relative humidity 65%. Wind west at 12 miles an hour. Pressure 29.52 inches and steady. Mendham, mostly cloudy. 63 degrees, relative humidity 77%. Wind west at 12 miles an hour. Hazen, mostly cloudy. 61 degrees, relative humidity 67%. Wind south at 6 miles an hour. Harvey, partly cloudy. 63 degrees, relative humidity 100%. Wind west at 8 miles an hour. Minot, partly cloudy. 64 degrees, relative humidity 78%. Wind southwest at 7 miles an hour. Elsewhere around North Dakota, it was 60 at Garrison. It was mostly cloudy, with a temperature of 56 at Williston, 63 at Jamestown, and 66 at Fargo. It was cloudy, with a temperature of 65 at Grand Forks, and 66 at Devil's Lake. In northern South Dakota, it was partly cloudy. It was 61 at Mobridge, and 64 at Aberdeen. In eastern Montana, at Glendive, rain was falling, with a temperature of 58. At Miles City, it was partly cloudy, with a temperature of 53. At Sydney, it was mostly cloudy, with a temperature of 64. Once again, at Bismarck, the temperature was 65 degrees under mostly cloudy skies. The Bismarck, North Dakota climate summary for yesterday, June 9, 2026. Yesterday's high temperature was 92 degrees. This high was 16 degrees above the normal high of 76. The record high is 101 degrees, which was set in 2017. Yesterday's low temperature was 55 degrees. This low was 4 degrees above the normal low of 51. The record low is 35 degrees, which was last set in 2009. 0.04 inches of

fell yesterday, which brings the monthly total to 0.62 inches. The total precipitation for the year now stands at 5.27 inches. There were no heating degree days yesterday. The yearly total since July 1st is 7,486. There were 9 cooling degree days yesterday. The yearly total since January 1st is 98. The normal high temperature for today is 77 degrees, and the normal low is 52. The record high for today is 101, which occurred in 1918, and the record low is 37, which occurred in 1908. Sunrise today is at 5:49 a.m. and sunset is at 9:36 p.m. Here is the forecast for the Bismarck Mandan listening area. Today, decreasing clouds. A chance of showers early in the morning, then a slight chance of showers and thunderstorms in the afternoon. Not as warm. Highs in the mid-70s. West winds 5 to 10 miles per hour, increasing to 10 to 20 miles per hour with gusts up to 30 miles per hour. Chance of rain 30%. Tonight, partly cloudy. Lows in the lower 50s. West winds 10 to 15 miles per hour with gusts up to 30 miles per hour. Thursday, partly sunny. A chance of showers in the morning, then showers and a chance of thunderstorms in the afternoon. Highs in the lower 70s. West winds 15 to 25 miles per hour with gusts up to 35 miles per hour. Thursday night, partly cloudy in the evening then clearing. Lows in the upper 40s. West winds 10 to 15 miles per hour. Gusts up to 35 miles per hour in the evening. Friday, sunny. Highs in the upper 70s. West winds 10 to 20 miles per hour with gusts up to 30 miles per hour. Friday night, increasing clouds. Lows in the upper 40s. Saturday, mostly sunny. Highs in the upper 60s. Saturday night, increasing clouds. Lows in the mid 40s. Sunday, mostly sunny. Highs in the upper 60s. Sunday night, increasing clouds. Lows in the upper 40s. Monday, partly sunny. A slight chance of showers and thunderstorms in the afternoon. Highs in the lower 70s. Chance of rain 20%. Monday night, partly cloudy. Lows in the upper 40s. Tuesday, mostly sunny. Highs in the mid-70s. For Western Lake Secaucawea, rest of tonight, west winds 10 to 20 miles per hour. Slight chance of thunderstorms. Partly cloudy in the evening, then becoming mostly cloudy. Lows in the lower 50s. Wednesday, windy. West winds 25 to 35 miles per hour. Slight chance of showers. Mostly sunny. Highs around 70. For Eastern Lake Secaucawea, rest of tonight, west winds 10 to 20 miles per hour. Slight chance of thunderstorms. Mostly cloudy. Lows in the mid-50s. Wednesday, windy. West winds 25 to 35 miles per hour. Slight chance of showers in the late morning and afternoon. Mostly sunny. Highs in the lower 70s. For Northern Lake Oahe, rest of tonight, south winds 10 to 20 miles per hour, shifting to the west 10 to 15 miles per hour after midnight. Chance of thunderstorms in the evening. Mostly cloudy. Lows in the upper 50s. Wednesday, breezy. Northwest winds 10 to 20 miles per hour, shifting to the west 20 to 25 miles per hour in the late morning and afternoon. Chance of showers and slight chance of thunderstorms in the morning. Partly sunny in the morning, then clearing. Highs in the mid-70s. Here are the weather conditions at 4 a.m. Central Daylight Time. Bismarck, mostly cloudy. Temperature 65 degrees, relative humidity 65%. Wind west at 12 miles an hour. Pressure 29.52 inches and steady. Mandan, mostly cloudy. 63 degrees, relative humidity 77%. Wind west at 12 miles an hour. Hazen, mostly cloudy. 61 degrees, relative humidity 67%. Wind south at 6 miles an hour. Harvey, partly cloudy. 63 degrees, relative humidity 100%. Wind west at 8 miles an hour. Minot, partly cloudy. 64 degrees, relative

humidity 78%. Wind southwest at 7 miles an hour. Elsewhere around North Dakota, it was 60 at Garrison. It was mostly cloudy, with a temperature of 56 at Williston, 63 at Jamestown, and 66 at Fargo. It was cloudy, with a temperature of 65 at Grand Forks, and 66 at Devil's Lake. In northern South Dakota, it was partly cloudy. It was 61 at Mobridge, and 64 at Aberdeen. In eastern Montana, at Glendive, rain was falling, with a temperature of 58. At Miles City, it was partly cloudy, with a temperature of 53. At Sydney, it was mostly cloudy, with a temperature of 64. Once again, at Bismarck, the temperature was 65 degrees under mostly cloudy skies. Here are the weather conditions at 4 a.m. Central Daylight Time. Bismarck, partly cloudy. Temperature 65 degrees, relative humidity 65%. Wind west at 12 miles an hour. Pressure 29.52 inches and steady. Mendham, mostly cloudy. 63 degrees, relative humidity 77%. Wind west at 12 miles an hour. Hazen, mostly cloudy. 61 degrees, relative humidity 67%. Wind south at 6 miles an hour. Harvey, partly cloudy. 63 degrees, relative humidity 100%. Wind west at 8 miles an hour. Minot, partly cloudy. 64 degrees, relative humidity 78%. Wind southwest at 7 miles an hour. Elsewhere around North Dakota, it was 60 at Garrison. It was partly cloudy, with a temperature of 56 at Williston, 63 at Jamestown, and 66 at Devil's Lake. At Fargo, it was mostly cloudy, with a temperature of 66. At Grand Forks, it was cloudy, with a temperature of 65. In northern South Dakota, it was partly cloudy. It was 61 at Mobridge, and 64 at Aberdeen. In eastern Montana, at Glendive, rain was falling, with a temperature of 58. At Miles City, it was partly cloudy, with a temperature of 53. At Sydney, it was mostly cloudy, with a temperature of 64. Once again, at Bismarck, the temperature was 65 degrees under partly cloudy skies. The Bismarck, North Dakota climate summary for yesterday, June 9, 2026. Yesterday's high temperature was 92 degrees. This high was 16 degrees above the normal high of 76. The record high is 101 degrees, which was set in 2017. Yesterday's low temperature was 55 degrees. This low was 4 degrees above the normal low of 51. The record low is 35 degrees, which was last set in 2009. 0.04 inches of precipitation fell yesterday, which brings the monthly total to 0.62 inches. The total precipitation for the year now stands at 5.27 inches. There were no heating degree days yesterday. The yearly total since July 1st is 7,486. There were 9 cooling degree days yesterday. The yearly total since January 1st is 98. The normal high temperature for today is 77 degrees, and the normal low is 52. The record high for today is 101, which occurred in 1918, and the record low is 37, which occurred in 1908. Sunrise today is at 5:49 a.m. and sunset is at 9:36 p.m. Here is the forecast for the Bismarck, Mendham listening area. Today, decreasing clouds. A chance of showers early in the morning, then a slight chance of showers and thunderstorms in the afternoon. Not as warm. Highs in the mid-70s. West winds 5 to 10 miles per hour, increasing to 10 to 20 miles per hour with gusts up to 30 miles per hour. Chance of rain 30%. Tonight, partly cloudy. Lows in the lower 50s. West winds 10 to 15 miles per hour with gusts up to 30 miles per hour. Thursday, partly sunny. A chance of showers in the morning, then showers and a chance of thunderstorms in the afternoon. Highs in the lower 70s. West winds 15 to 25 miles per hour with gusts up to 35 miles per hour. Thursday night, partly cloudy in the evening, then clearing. Lows in the upper 40s. West winds 10 to 15 miles per hour. Gusts up to 35 miles per hour in the evening. Friday, sunny. Highs in

upper 70s. West winds 10 to 20 miles per hour with gusts up to 30 miles per hour. Friday night, increasing clouds. Lows in the upper 40s. Saturday, mostly sunny. Highs in the upper 60s. Saturday night, increasing clouds. Lows in the mid 40s. Sunday, mostly sunny. Highs in the upper 60s. Sunday night, increasing clouds. Lows in the upper 40s. Monday, partly sunny. A slight chance of showers and thunderstorms in the afternoon. Highs in the lower 70s. Chance of rain 20%. Monday night, partly cloudy. Lows in the upper 40s. Tuesday, mostly sunny. Highs in the mid-70s. For Western Lake Sakakawea, rest of tonight, west winds 10 to 20 miles per hour. Slight chance of thunderstorms. Partly cloudy in the evening, then becoming mostly cloudy. Lows in the lower 50s. Wednesday, windy. West winds 25 to 35 miles per hour. Slight chance of showers. Mostly sunny. Highs around 70. For Eastern Lake Sakakawea, rest of tonight, west winds 10 to 20 miles per hour. Slight chance of thunderstorms. Mostly cloudy. Lows in the mid-50s. Wednesday, windy. West winds 25 to 35 miles per hour. Slight chance of showers in the late morning and afternoon. Mostly sunny. Highs in the lower 70s. For Northern Lake Oahe, rest of tonight, south winds 10 to 20 miles per hour, shifting to the west 10 to 15 miles per hour after midnight. Chance of thunderstorms in the evening. Mostly cloudy. Lows in the upper 50s. Wednesday, breezy. Northwest winds 10 to 20 miles per hour, shifting to the west 20 to 25 miles per hour in the late morning and afternoon. Chance of showers and slight chance of thunderstorms in the morning. Partly sunny in the morning, then clearing. Highs in the mid-70s. Here are the weather conditions at 4 a.m. Central Daylight Time. Bismarck, partly cloudy. Temperature 65 degrees, relative humidity 65%. Wind west at 12 miles an hour. Pressure 29.52 inches and steady. Mendon, mostly cloudy. 63 degrees, relative humidity 77%. Wind west at 12 miles an hour. Hazen, mostly cloudy. 61 degrees, relative humidity 67%. Wind south at 6 miles an hour. Harvey, partly cloudy. 63 degrees, relative humidity 100%. Wind west at 8 miles an hour. Minot, partly cloudy. 64 degrees, relative humidity 78%. Wind southwest at 7 miles an hour. Elsewhere around North Dakota, it was 60 at Garrison. It was partly cloudy, with a temperature of 56 at Williston, 63 at Jamestown, and 66 at Devil's Lake. At Fargo, it was mostly cloudy, with a temperature of 66. At Grand Forks, it was cloudy, with a temperature of 65. In northern South Dakota, it was partly cloudy. It was 61 at Mobridge, and 64 at Aberdeen. In eastern Montana, at Glendive, rain was falling, with a temperature of 58. At Miles City, it was partly cloudy, with a temperature of 53. At Sydney, it was mostly cloudy, with a temperature of 64. Once again, at Bismarck, the temperature was 65 degrees under partly cloudy skies. The Bismarck, North Dakota climate summary for yesterday, June 9, 2026. Yesterday's high temperature was 92 degrees. This high was 16 degrees above the normal high of 76. The record high is 101 degrees, which was set in 2017. Yesterday's low temperature was 55 degrees. This low was 4 degrees above the normal low of 51. The record low is 35 degrees, which was last set in 2009. 0.04 inches of precipitation fell yesterday, which brings the monthly total to 0.62 inches. The total precipitation for the year now stands at 5.27 inches. There were no heating degree days yesterday. The yearly total since July 1st is 7,486. There were 9 cooling degree days yesterday. The yearly total since January 1st is 98. The normal high temperature for

Today is 77 degrees, and the normal low is 52. The record high for today is 101, which occurred in 1918, and the record low is 37, which occurred in 1908. Sunrise today is at 5:49 a.m., and sunset is at 9:36 p.m. Here is the forecast for the Bismarck Menden listening area. Today, decreasing clouds. A chance of showers early in the morning, then a slight chance of showers and thunderstorms in the afternoon. Not as warm. Highs in the mid-70s. West winds 5 to 10 miles per hour, increasing to 10 to 20 miles per hour with gusts up to 30 miles per hour. Chance of rain 30%. Tonight, partly cloudy. Lows in the lower 50s. West winds 10 to 15 miles per hour with gusts up to 30 miles per hour. Thursday, partly sunny. A chance of showers in the morning, then showers and a chance of thunderstorms in the afternoon. Highs in the lower 70s. West winds 15 to 25 miles per hour with gusts up to 35 miles per hour. Thursday night, partly cloudy in the evening then clearing. Lows in the upper 40s. West winds 10 to 15 miles per hour. Gusts up to 35 miles per hour in the evening. Friday, sunny. Highs in the upper 70s. West winds 10 to 20 miles per hour with gusts up to 30 miles per hour. Friday night, increasing clouds. Lows in the upper 40s. Saturday, mostly sunny. Highs in the upper 60s. Saturday night, increasing clouds. Lows in the mid 40s. Sunday, mostly sunny. Highs in the upper 60s. Sunday night, increasing clouds. Lows in the upper 40s. Monday, partly sunny. A slight chance of showers and thunderstorms in the afternoon. Highs in the lower 70s. Chance of rain 20%. Monday night, partly cloudy. Lows in the upper 40s. Tuesday, mostly sunny. Highs in the mid-70s. For Western Lake Sakakawea, rest of tonight, west winds 10 to 20 miles per hour. Slight chance of thunderstorms. Partly cloudy in the evening, then becoming mostly cloudy. Lows in the lower 50s. Wednesday, windy. West winds 25 to 35 miles per hour. Slight chance of showers. Mostly sunny. Highs around 70. For Eastern Lake Sakakawea, rest of tonight, west winds 10 to 20 miles per hour. Slight chance of thunderstorms. Mostly cloudy. Lows in the mid-50s. Wednesday, windy. West winds 25 to 35 miles per hour. Slight chance of showers in the late morning and afternoon. Mostly sunny. Highs in the lower 70s. For Northern Lake Oahe, rest of tonight, south winds 10 to 20 miles per hour, shifting to the west 10 to 15 miles per hour after midnight. Chance of thunderstorms in the evening. Mostly cloudy. Lows in the upper 50s. Wednesday, breezy. Northwest winds 10 to 20 miles per hour, shifting to the west 20 to 25 miles per hour in the late morning and afternoon. Chance of showers and slight chance of thunderstorms in the morning. Partly sunny in the morning, then clearing. Highs in the mid-70s. Here are the weather conditions at 4 a.m. Central Daylight Time. Bismarck, partly cloudy. Temperature 65 degrees, relative humidity 65%. Wind west at 12 miles an hour. Pressure 29.52 inches and steady. Menden, mostly cloudy. 63 degrees, relative humidity 77%. Wind west at 12 miles an hour. Hazen, mostly cloudy. 61 degrees, relative humidity 67%. Wind south at 6 miles an hour. Harvey, partly cloudy. 63 degrees, relative humidity 100%. Wind west at 8 miles an hour. Minot, partly cloudy. 64 degrees, relative humidity 78%. Wind southwest at 7 miles an hour. Elsewhere around North Dakota, it was 60 at Garrison. It was partly cloudy, with a temperature of 56 at Williston, 63 at Jamestown, and 66 at Devil's Lake. At Fargo, it was mostly cloudy, with a temperature of 66. At Grand Forks, it was cloudy, with a temperature of 65.

in northern South Dakota, it was partly cloudy. It was 61 at Mobridge and 64 at Aberdeen. In eastern Montana, at Glendive, rain was falling with a temperature of 58. At Miles City, it was partly cloudy with a temperature of 53. At Sydney, it was mostly cloudy with a temperature of 64. Once again, at Bismarck, the temperature was 65 degrees under partly cloudy skies. The Bismarck, North Dakota climate summary for yesterday, June 9, 2026. Yesterday's high temperature was 92 degrees. This high was 16 degrees above the normal high of 76. The record high is 101 degrees, which was set in 2017. Yesterday's low temperature was 55 degrees. This low was 4 degrees above the normal low of 51. The record low is 35 degrees, which was last set in 2009. 0.04 inches of precipitation fell yesterday, which brings the monthly total to 0.62 inches. The total precipitation for the year now stands at 5.27 inches. There were no heating degree days yesterday. The yearly total since July 1st is 7,486. There were 9 cooling degree days yesterday. The yearly total since January 1st is 98. The normal high temperature for today is 77 degrees, and the normal low is 52. The record high for today is 101, which occurred in 1918, and the record low is 37, which occurred in 1908. Sunrise today is at 5:49 a.m. and sunset is at 9:36 p.m. Here is the forecast for the Bismarck, Menden listening area. Today, decreasing clouds. A chance of showers early in the morning, then a slight chance of showers and thunderstorms in the afternoon. Not as warm. Highs in the mid-70s. West winds 5 to 10 miles per hour, increasing to 10 to 20 miles per hour with gusts up to 30 miles per hour. Chance of rain 30%. Tonight, partly cloudy. Lows in the lower 50s. West winds 10 to 15 miles per hour with gusts up to 30 miles per hour. Thursday, partly sunny. A chance of showers in the morning, then showers and a chance of thunderstorms in the afternoon. Highs in the lower 70s. West winds 15 to 25 miles per hour with gusts up to 35 miles per hour. Thursday night, partly cloudy in the evening then clearing. Lows in the upper 40s. West winds 10 to 15 miles per hour. Gusts up to 35 miles per hour in the evening. Friday, sunny. Highs in the upper 70s. West winds 10 to 20 miles per hour with gusts up to 30 miles per hour. Friday night, increasing clouds. Lows in the upper 40s. Saturday, mostly sunny. Highs in the upper 60s. Saturday night, increasing clouds. Lows in the mid 40s. Sunday, mostly sunny. Highs in the upper 60s. Sunday night, increasing clouds. Lows in the upper 40s. Monday, partly sunny. A slight chance of showers and thunderstorms in the afternoon. Highs in the lower 70s. Chance of rain 20%. Monday night, partly cloudy. Lows in the upper 40s. Tuesday, mostly sunny. Highs in the mid-70s. For Western Lake Sakakawea, rest of tonight, west winds 10 to 20 miles per hour. Slight chance of thunderstorms. Partly cloudy in the evening, then becoming mostly cloudy. Lows in the lower 50s. Wednesday, windy. West winds 25 to 35 miles per hour. Slight chance of showers. Mostly sunny. Highs around 70. For Eastern Lake Sakakawea, rest of tonight, west winds 10 to 20 miles per hour. Slight chance of thunderstorms. Mostly cloudy. Lows in the mid-50s. Wednesday, windy. West winds 25 to 35 miles per hour. Slight chance of showers in the late morning and afternoon. Mostly sunny. Highs in the lower 70s. For Northern Lake Oahe, rest of tonight, south winds 10 to 20 miles per hour, shifting to the west 10 to 15 miles per hour after midnight. Chance of thunderstorms in the evening. Mostly cloudy. Lows in the upper 50s. Wednesday, breezy. Northwest winds 10 to 20 miles per hour, shifting to the west 20 to 25 miles per hour in the late morning and

afternoon. Chance of showers and slight chance of thunderstorms in the morning. Partly sunny in the morning, then clearing. Highs in the mid-70s. Here are the weather conditions at 4 a.m. Central Daylight Time. Bismarck, partly cloudy. Temperature 65 degrees, relative humidity 65%. Wind west at 12 miles an hour. Pressure 29.52 inches and steady. Mendon, mostly cloudy. 63 degrees, relative humidity 77%. Wind west at 12 miles an hour. Hazen, mostly cloudy. 61 degrees, relative humidity 67%. Wind south at 6 miles an hour. Harvey, partly cloudy. 63 degrees, relative humidity 100%. Wind west at 8 miles an hour. Minot, partly cloudy. 64 degrees, relative humidity 78%. Wind southwest at 7 miles an hour. Elsewhere around North Dakota, it was 60 at Garrison. It was partly cloudy, with a temperature of 56 at Williston, 63 at Jamestown, and 66 at Devil's Lake. At Fargo, it was mostly cloudy, with a temperature of 66. At Grand Forks, it was cloudy, with a temperature of 65. In northern South Dakota, it was partly cloudy. It was 61 at Mobridge, and 64 at Aberdeen. In eastern Montana, at Glendive, rain was falling, with a temperature of 58. At Miles City, it was partly cloudy, with a temperature of 53. At Sydney, it was mostly cloudy, with a temperature of 64. Once again, at Bismarck, the temperature was 65 degrees under partly cloudy skies. 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Providing weather information 24 hours a day from your National Weather Service office in Bismarck. The Bismarck, North Dakota climate summary for yesterday, June 9, 2026. Yesterday's high temperature was 92 degrees. This high was 16 degrees above the normal high of 76. The record high is 101 degrees, which was set in 2017. Yesterday's low temperature was 55 degrees. This low was 4 degrees above the normal low of 51. The record low is 35 degrees, which was last set in 2009. 0.04 inches of precipitation fell yesterday, which brings the monthly total to 0.62 inches. The total precipitation for the year now stands at 5.27 inches. There were no heating degree days yesterday. The yearly total since July 1st is 7,486. There were 9 cooling degree days yesterday. The yearly total since January 1st is 98. The normal high temperature for today is 77 degrees, and the normal low is 52. The record high for today is 101, which occurred in 1918, and the record low is 37, which occurred in 1908. Sunrise today is at 5:49 a.m. and sunset is at 9:36 p.m. Here is the forecast for the Bismarck Mendon listening area, 5:49 a.m. and sunset is at 9:36 p.m. Here is the forecast for the Bismarck Mendon listening area. Today, decreasing clouds. A chance of showers early in the morning, then a slight chance of showers and thunderstorms in the afternoon. Not as warm. Highs in the mid-70s. West winds 5 to 10 miles per hour, increasing to 10 to 20 miles per hour with gusts up to 30 miles per hour. Chance of rain 30%. Tonight, partly cloudy. Lows in the lower 50s. West winds 10 to 15 miles per hour with gusts up to 30 miles per hour. Thursday, partly sunny. A chance of showers in the morning, then showers and a chance of thunderstorms in the afternoon. Highs in the lower 70s. West winds 15 to 25 miles per hour with gusts up to 35 miles per hour. Thursday night, partly cloudy in the evening then clearing. Lows in the upper 40s. West winds 10 to 15 miles per hour. Gusts up to 35 miles per hour in the evening. Friday, sunny. Highs in the upper 70s. West winds 10 to 20 miles per hour with gusts up to 30 miles per hour. Friday night, increasing clouds. Lows in the upper 40s. Saturday, mostly sunny. Highs in the upper 60s.

night, increasing clouds. Lows in the mid-40s. Sunday, mostly sunny. Highs in the upper 60s. Sunday night, increasing clouds. Lows in the upper 40s. Monday, partly sunny. A slight chance of showers and thunderstorms in the afternoon. Highs in the lower 70s. Chance of rain 20%. Monday night, partly cloudy. Lows in the upper 40s. Tuesday, mostly sunny. Highs in the mid-70s. For Western Lake Sakakawea, today, windy. West winds 10 to 15 miles per hour, increasing to 25 to 35 miles per hour. Slight chance of showers until afternoon. Mostly cloudy. Highs around 70. Tonight, windy. West winds 25 to 35 miles per hour, decreasing to 20 to 30 miles per hour in the late evening and overnight. Mostly cloudy. Lows around 50. For Eastern Lake Sakakawea, today, windy. West winds 10 to 20 miles per hour, increasing to 25 to 35 miles per hour. Slight chance of showers through the day. Slight chance of thunderstorms in the afternoon. Partly sunny early in the morning, then becoming mostly sunny. Highs in the lower 70s. Tonight, windy. West winds 20 to 30 miles per hour. Partly cloudy. Lows around 50. For Northern Lake Oahe, today, breezy. West winds 10 to 20 miles per hour, increasing to 20 to 25 miles per hour in the late morning and afternoon. Chance of showers until afternoon. Partly sunny early in the morning, then becoming mostly sunny. Highs in the mid-70s. Tonight, west winds 10 to 20 miles per hour. Partly cloudy. Lows in the lower 50s. Here are the weather conditions at 4 a.m. Central Daylight Time. Bismarck, partly cloudy. Temperature 65 degrees, relative humidity 65%. Wind west at 12 miles an hour. Pressure 29.52 inches and steady. Mendham, mostly cloudy. 63 degrees, relative humidity 77%. Wind west at 12 miles an hour. Hazen, mostly cloudy. 61 degrees, relative humidity 67%. Wind south at 6 miles an hour. Harvey, partly cloudy. 63 degrees, relative humidity 100%. Wind west at 8 miles an hour. Minot, partly cloudy. 64 degrees, relative humidity 78%. Wind southwest at 7 miles an hour. Elsewhere around North Dakota, it was 60 at Garrison. It was partly cloudy, with a temperature of 56 at Williston, 63 at Jamestown, and 66 at Devil's Lake. At Fargo, it was mostly cloudy, with a temperature of 66. At Grand Forks, it was cloudy, with a temperature of 65. In northern South Dakota, it was partly cloudy. It was 61 at Mobridge, and 64 at Aberdeen. In eastern Montana, at Glendive, rain was falling, with a temperature of 58. At Mile City, it was partly cloudy, with a temperature of 53. At Sydney, it was mostly cloudy, with a temperature of 64. Once again, at Bismarck, the temperature was 65 degrees under partly cloudy skies. The Bismarck, North Dakota climate summary for yesterday, June 9, 2026. Yesterday's high temperature was 92 degrees. This high was 16 degrees above the normal high of 76. The record high is 101 degrees, which was set in 2017. Yesterday's low temperature was 55 degrees. This low was 4 degrees above the normal low of 51. The record low is 35 degrees, which was set in 2009. 0.04 inches of precipitation fell yesterday, which brings the monthly total to 0.62 inches. The total precipitation for the year now stands at 5.27 inches. There were no heating degree days yesterday. The yearly total since July 1st is 7,486. There were 9 cooling degree days yesterday. The yearly total since January 1st is 98. The normal high temperature for today is 77 degrees, and the normal low is 52. The record high for today is 101, which occurred in 1918. 37, which occurred in 1908. Sunrise today at 5:49 a.m. and sunset is

Here is the forecast for the Bismarck Mainland listening area. Today, decreasing clouds. A chance of showers early in the morning, then a slight chance of showers and thunderstorms in the afternoon. Not as warm. Highs in the mid-70s. West winds 15 to 20 miles per hour. Chance of rain 30%. Tonight, partly cloudy. Lows in the lower 50s. West winds 10 to 15 miles per hour with gusts up to 30 miles per hour. Thursday, partly sunny. A chance of showers in the morning, then showers and a chance of thunderstorms in the afternoon. Highs in the lower 70s. West winds 15 to 25 miles per hour with gusts up to 35 miles per hour. Thursday night, partly cloudy in the evening then clearing. Lows in the upper 40s. West winds 10 to 15 miles per hour. Gusts up to 35 miles per hour in the evening. Friday, sunny. Highs in the upper 70s. West winds 10 to 20 miles per hour with gusts up to 30 miles per hour. Friday night, increasing clouds. Lows in the upper 40s. Saturday, mostly sunny. Highs in the upper 60s. Saturday night, increasing clouds. Lows in the mid 40s. Sunday, mostly sunny. Highs in the upper 60s. Sunday night, increasing clouds. Lows in the upper 40s. Monday, partly sunny. A slight chance of showers and thunderstorms in the afternoon. Highs in the lower 70s. Chance of rain 20%. Monday night, partly cloudy. Lows in the upper 40s. Tuesday, mostly sunny. Highs in the mid-70s. For Western Lake Sakakawea, today, windy. West winds 10 to 15 miles per hour, increasing to 25 to 35 miles per hour. Slight chance of showers until afternoon. Mostly cloudy. Highs around 70. Tonight, windy. West winds 25 to 35 miles per hour, decreasing to 20 to 30 miles per hour in the late evening and overnight. Mostly cloudy. Lows around 50. For Eastern Lake Sakakawea, today, windy. West winds 10 to 20 miles per hour, increasing to 25 to 35 miles per hour. Slight chance of showers through the day. Slight chance of thunderstorms in the afternoon. Partly sunny early in the morning, then becoming mostly sunny. Highs in the lower 70s. Tonight, windy. West winds 20 to 30 miles per hour. Partly cloudy. Lows around 50. For Northern Lake Oahe, today, breezy. West winds 10 to 20 miles per hour, increasing to 20 to 25 miles per hour in the late morning and afternoon. Chance of showers until afternoon. Partly sunny early in the morning, then becoming mostly sunny. Highs in the mid-70s. Tonight, west winds 10 to 20 miles per hour. Partly cloudy. Lows in the lower 50s. Here are the weather conditions at 4 a.m. Central Daylight Time. Bismarck, partly cloudy. Temperature 65 degrees, relative humidity 65%. Wind west at 12 miles an hour. Pressure 29.52 inches and steady. Mendham, mostly cloudy. 63 degrees, relative humidity 77%. Wind west at 12 miles an hour. Hazen, mostly cloudy. 61 degrees, relative humidity 67%. Wind south at 6 miles an hour. Harvey, partly cloudy. 63 degrees, relative humidity 100%. Wind west at 8 miles an hour. Minot, partly cloudy. 64 degrees, relative humidity 78%. Wind southwest at 7 miles an hour. Elsewhere around North Dakota, it was 60 at Garrison. It was partly cloudy, with a temperature of 56 at Williston, 63 at Jamestown, and 66 at Devil's Lake. At Fargo, it was mostly cloudy, with a temperature of 66. At Grand Forks, it was cloudy, with a temperature of 65. In northern South Dakota, it was partly cloudy. It was 61 at Mobridge, and 64 at Aberdeen. In eastern Montana, at Glendive, rain was falling, with a temperature of 58. At Mile City, it was partly cloudy, with a temperature of 53. At Sydney, it

inches. The total precipitation for the year now stands at 5.27 inches. There were no heating degree days yesterday. The yearly total since July 1st is 7,486. There were 9 cooling degree days yesterday. The yearly total since January 1st is 98. The normal high temperature for today is 77 degrees, and the normal low is 52. The record high for today is 101, which occurred in 1918, and the record low is 37, which occurred in 1908. Sunrise today is at 5:49 a.m., and sunset is at 9:36 p.m. Here is the forecast for the Bismarck Mainland listening area. Today, decreasing clouds. A chance of showers early in the morning, then a slight chance of showers and thunderstorms in the afternoon. Not as warm. Highs in the mid-70s. West winds 15 to 20 miles per hour. Chance of rain 30%. Tonight, partly cloudy. Lows in the lower 50s. West winds 10 to 15 miles per hour with gusts up to 30 miles per hour. Thursday, partly sunny. A chance of showers in the morning, then showers and a chance of thunderstorms in the afternoon. Highs in the lower 70s. West winds 15 to 25 miles per hour with gusts up to 35 miles per hour. Thursday night, partly cloudy in the evening then clearing. Lows in the upper 40s. West winds 10 to 15 miles per hour. Gusts up to 35 miles per hour in the evening. Friday, sunny. Highs in the upper 70s. West winds 10 to 20 miles per hour with gusts up to 30 miles per hour. Friday night, increasing clouds. Lows in the upper 40s. Saturday, mostly sunny. Highs in the upper 60s. Saturday night, increasing clouds. Lows in the mid 40s. Sunday, mostly sunny. Highs in the upper 60s. Sunday night, increasing clouds. Lows in the upper 40s. Monday, partly sunny. A slight chance of showers and thunderstorms in the afternoon. Highs in the lower 70s. Chance of rain 20%. Monday night, partly cloudy. Lows in the upper 40s. Tuesday, mostly sunny. Highs in the mid-70s. For Western Lake Sakakawea, today, windy. West winds 10 to 15 miles per hour, increasing to 25 to 35 miles per hour. Slight chance of showers until afternoon. Mostly cloudy. Highs around 70. Tonight, windy. West winds 25 to 35 miles per hour, decreasing to 20 to 30 miles per hour in the late evening and overnight. Mostly cloudy. Lows around 50. For Eastern Lake Sakakawea, today, windy. West winds 10 to 20 miles per hour, increasing to 25 to 35 miles per hour. Slight chance of showers through the day. Slight chance of thunderstorms in the afternoon. Partly sunny early in the morning, then becoming mostly sunny. Highs in the lower 70s. Tonight, windy. West winds 20 to 30 miles per hour. Partly cloudy. Lows around 50. For Northern Lake Oahe, today, breezy. West winds 10 to 20 miles per hour, increasing to 20 to 25 miles per hour in the late morning and afternoon. Chance of showers until afternoon. Partly sunny early in the morning, then becoming mostly sunny. Highs in the mid-70s. Tonight, west winds 10 to 20 miles per hour. Partly cloudy. Lows in the lower 50s. Here are the weather conditions at 4 a.m. Central Daylight Time. Bismarck, partly cloudy. Temperature 65 degrees, relative humidity 65%. Wind west at 12 miles an hour. Pressure 29.52 inches and steady. Mendham, mostly cloudy. 63 degrees, relative humidity 77%. Wind west at 12 miles an hour. Hazen, mostly cloudy. 61 degrees, relative humidity 67%. Wind south at 6 miles an hour. Harvey, partly cloudy. 63 degrees, relative humidity 100%. Wind west at 8 miles an hour. Minot, partly cloudy. 64 degrees, relative humidity 78%. Wind southwest at 7 miles an hour. Elsewhere around North Dakota, it

60 at Garrison. It was partly cloudy, with a temperature of 56 at Williston, 63 at Jamestown, and 66 at Devil's Lake. At Fargo, it was mostly cloudy, with a temperature of 66. At Grand Forks, it was cloudy, with a temperature of 65. In northern South Dakota, it was partly cloudy. It was 61 at Mobridge, and 64 at Aberdeen. In eastern Montana, at Glendive, rain was falling, with a temperature of 58. At Miles City, it was partly cloudy, with a temperature of 53. At Sydney, it was mostly cloudy, with a temperature of 64. Once again, at Bismarck, the temperature was 65 degrees under partly cloudy skies. The Bismarck, North Dakota climate summary for yesterday, June 9, 2026. Yesterday's high temperature was 92 degrees. This high was 16 degrees above the normal high of 76. The record high is 101 degrees, which was set in 2017. Yesterday's low temperature was 55 degrees. This low was 4 degrees above the normal low of 51. The record low is 35 degrees, which was last set in 2009. 0.04 inches of precipitation fell yesterday, which brings the monthly total to 0.62 inches. The total precipitation for the year now stands at 5.27 inches. There were no heating degree days yesterday. The yearly total since July 1st is 7,486. There were 9 cooling degree days yesterday. The yearly total since January 1st is 98. The normal high temperature for today is 77 degrees, and the normal low is 52. The record high for today is 101, which occurred in 1918, and the record low is 37, which occurred in 1908. Sunrise today is at 5:49 a.m. and sunset is at 9:36 p.m. Here is the forecast for the Bismarck, Mend, and listening area. Today, decreasing clouds. A chance of showers early in the morning, then a slight chance of showers and thunderstorms in the afternoon. Not as warm. Highs in the mid-70s. West winds 15 to 20 miles per hour. Chance of rain 30%. Tonight, partly cloudy. Lows in the lower 50s. West winds 10 to 15 miles per hour with gusts up to 30 miles per hour. Thursday, partly sunny. A chance of showers in the morning, then showers and a chance of thunderstorms in the afternoon. Highs in the lower 70s. West winds 15 to 25 miles per hour with gusts up to 35 miles per hour. Thursday night, partly cloudy in the evening then clearing. Lows in the upper 40s. West winds 10 to 15 miles per hour. Gusts up to 35 miles per hour in the evening. Friday, sunny. Highs in the upper 70s. West winds 10 to 20 miles per hour with gusts up to 30 miles per hour. Friday night, increasing clouds. Lows in the upper 40s. Saturday, mostly sunny. Highs in the upper 60s. Saturday night, increasing clouds. Lows in the mid 40s. Sunday, mostly sunny. Highs in the upper 60s. Sunday night, increasing clouds. Lows in the upper 40s. Monday, partly sunny. A slight chance of showers and thunderstorms in the afternoon. Highs in the lower 70s. Chance of rain 20%. Monday night, partly cloudy. Lows in the upper 40s. Tuesday, mostly sunny. Highs in the mid-70s. For Western Lake Sakakawea, today, windy. West winds 10 to 15 miles per hour, increasing to 25 to 35 miles per hour. Slight chance of showers until afternoon. Mostly cloudy. Highs around 70. Tonight, windy. West winds 25 to 35 miles per hour, decreasing to 20 to 30 miles per hour in the late evening and overnight. Mostly cloudy. Lows around 50. For Eastern Lake Sakakawea, today, windy. West winds 10 to 20 miles per hour, increasing to 25 to 35 miles per hour. Slight chance of showers through the day. Slight chance of thunderstorms in the afternoon. Partly sunny early in the morning, then becoming mostly sunny. Highs in the lower 70s. Tonight, windy. West winds 20 to 30 miles per hour. Partly cloudy. Lows around 50. For Northern Lake Oahe,

Day, breezy. West winds 10 to 20 miles per hour, increasing to 20 to 25 miles per hour in the late morning and afternoon. Chance of showers until afternoon. Partly sunny early in the morning, then becoming mostly sunny. Highs in the mid-70s. Tonight, west winds 10 to 20 miles per hour. Partly cloudy. Lows in the lower 50s. Here are the weather conditions at 4 a.m. Central Daylight Time. Bismarck, partly cloudy. Temperature 65 degrees, relative humidity 65%. Wind west at 12 miles an hour. Pressure 29.52 inches and steady. Mandan, mostly cloudy. 63 degrees, relative humidity 77%. Wind west at 12 miles an hour. Hazen, mostly cloudy. 61 degrees, relative humidity 67%. Wind south at 6 miles an hour. Harvey, partly cloudy. 63 degrees, relative humidity 100%. Wind west at 8 miles an hour. Minot, partly cloudy. 64 degrees, relative humidity 78%. Wind southwest at 7 miles an hour. Elsewhere around North Dakota, it was 60 at Garrison. It was partly cloudy, with a temperature of 56 at Williston, 63 at Jamestown, and 66 at Devil's Lake. At Fargo, it was mostly cloudy, with a temperature of 66. At Grand Forks, it was cloudy, with a temperature of 65. In northern South Dakota, it was partly cloudy. It was 61 at Mobridge, and 64 at Aberdeen. In eastern Montana, at Glendive, rain was falling, with a temperature of 58. At Mile City, it was partly cloudy, with a temperature of 53. At Sydney, it was mostly cloudy, with a temperature of 64. Once again, at Bismarck, the temperature was 65 degrees under partly cloudy skies. The Bismarck, North Dakota climate summary for yesterday, June 9, 2026. Yesterday's high temperature was 92 degrees. This high was 16 degrees above the normal high of 76. The record high is 101 degrees, which was set in 2017. Yesterday's low temperature was 55 degrees. This low was 4 degrees above the normal low of 51. The record low is 35 degrees, which was last set in 2009. 0.04 inches of precipitation fell yesterday, which brings the monthly total to 0.62 inches. The total precipitation for the year now stands at 5.27 inches. There were no heating degree days yesterday. The yearly total since July 1st is 7,486. There were 9 cooling degree days yesterday. The yearly total since January 1st is 98. The normal high temperature for today is 77 degrees, and the normal low is 52. The record high for today is 101, which occurred in 1918, and the record low is 37, which occurred in 1908. Sunrise today is at 5:49 a.m. and sunset is at 9:36 p.m. The regional weather forecast from your National Weather Service office in Bismarck. The rest of this week through the weekend will be cooler, with highs mostly in the 60s and 70s and lows in the 40s and 50s. Near daily chances for showers and thunderstorms remain in the forecast, but severe weather is not expected. Here is the forecast for the Bismarck, Minden, and listening area. Today, decreasing clouds. A chance of showers early in the morning, then a slight chance of showers and thunderstorms in the afternoon. Not as warm. Highs in the mid-70s. West winds 15 to 20 miles per hour. Chance of rain 30%. Tonight, partly cloudy. Lows in the lower 50s. West winds 10 to 15 miles per hour with gusts up to 30 miles per hour. Thursday, partly sunny. A chance of showers in the morning, then showers and a chance of thunderstorms in the afternoon. Highs in the lower 70s. West winds 15 to 25 miles per hour with gusts up to 35 miles per hour. Thursday night, partly cloudy in the evening and clearing. Lows in the upper 40s. West winds 10 to 15 miles per hour. Gusts up to 35 miles per hour in the evening. Friday, sunny. Highs in the upper 70s. West winds 10 to 20 miles per hour with gusts up to 30 miles per hour. Friday night, increasing clouds. Lows in the upper

Saturday, mostly sunny. Highs in the upper 60s. Saturday night, increasing clouds. Lows in the mid-40s. Sunday, mostly sunny. Highs in the upper 60s. Sunday night, increasing clouds. Lows in the upper 40s. Monday, partly sunny. A slight chance of showers and thunderstorms in the afternoon. Highs in the lower 70s. Chance of rain 20%. Monday night, partly cloudy. Lows in the upper 40s. Tuesday, mostly sunny. Highs in the mid-70s. 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Providing weather information 24 hours a day from your National Weather Service office in Bismarck. For Western Lake Secaucawea, today, windy. West winds 10 to 15 miles per hour, increasing to 25 to 35 miles per hour. Slight chance of showers until afternoon. Mostly cloudy. Highs around 70. Tonight, windy. West winds 25 to 35 miles per hour, decreasing to 20 to 30 miles per hour in the late evening and overnight. Mostly cloudy. Lows around 50. For Eastern Lake Secaucawea, today, windy. West winds 10 to 20 miles per hour, increasing to 25 to 35 miles per hour. Slight chance of showers through the day. Slight chance of thunderstorms in the afternoon. Partly sunny early in the morning, then becoming mostly sunny. Highs in the lower 70s. Tonight, windy. West winds 20 to 30 miles per hour. Partly cloudy. Lows around 50. For Northern Lake Oahe, today, breezy. West winds 10 to 20 miles per hour, increasing to 20 to 25 miles per hour in the late morning and afternoon. Chance of showers until afternoon. Partly sunny early in the morning, then becoming mostly sunny. Highs in the mid-70s. Tonight, west winds 10 to 20 miles per hour. Partly cloudy. Lows in the lower 50s. Here are the weather conditions at 5 a.m. Central Daylight Time. Bismarck, partly cloudy. Temperature 63 degrees. Relative humidity 65%. Wind northwest at 8 miles an hour. Pressure 29.49 inches and falling. Mangan, partly cloudy. 57 degrees. Relative humidity 88%. Wind west at 8 miles an hour. Hazen, partly cloudy. 59 degrees. Relative humidity 67%. Wind southwest at 8 miles an hour. Harvey, partly cloudy. 63 degrees. Relative humidity 100%. Wind west at 7 miles an hour. Minot, partly cloudy. 62 degrees. Relative humidity 83%. Wind southwest at 8 miles an hour. Elsewhere around North Dakota, it was 58 at Garrison. It was partly cloudy, with a temperature of 56 at Williston, 62 in Jamestown, and 66 at Devil's Lake. At Fargo, it was mostly cloudy, with a temperature of 66. In Grand Fort, it was cloudy, with a temperature of 64. In northern South Dakota, it was partly cloudy. It was 58 at Mobridge, and 62 at Aberdeen. In eastern Montana, at Miles City, it was partly cloudy, with a temperature of 51. It was cloudy, with a temperature of 58 at Glenknife, and 63 at Sydney. Once again, at Bismarck, the temperature was 63 degrees under partly cloudy skies. The Bismarck, North Dakota climate summary for yesterday, June 9, 2026. Yesterday's high temperature was 92 degrees. This high was 16 degrees above the normal high of 76. The record high is 101 degrees, which was set in 2017.

for today is 77 degrees, and the normal low is 52. The record high for today is 101, which occurred in 1918, and the record low is 37, which occurred in 1908. Sunrise today is at 5:49 a.m., and sunset is at 9:36 p.m. The regional weather forecast from your National Weather Service office in Bismarck. The rest of this week through the weekend will be cooler, with highs mostly in the 60s and 70s and lows in the 40s and 50s. Your daily chances for showers and thunderstorms remain in the forecast, but severe weather is not expected. Here is the forecast for the Bismarck and listening area. Today, decreasing clouds. A chance of showers early in the morning, then a slight chance of showers and thunderstorms in the afternoon. Not as warm. Highs in the mid-70s. West winds 15 to 20 miles per hour. Chance of rain 30%. Tonight, partly cloudy. Lows in the lower 50s. West winds 10 to 15 miles per hour with gusts up to 30 miles per hour. Thursday, partly sunny. A chance of showers in the morning, then showers and a chance of thunderstorms in the afternoon. Highs in the lower 70s. West winds 15 to 25 miles per hour with gusts up to 35 miles per hour. Thursday night, partly cloudy in the evening and clearing. Lows in the upper 40s. West winds 10 to 15 miles per hour. Gusts up to 35 miles per hour in the evening. Friday, sunny. Highs in the upper 70s. West winds 10 to 20 miles per hour with gusts up to 30 miles per hour. Friday night, increasing clouds. Lows in the upper 40s. Saturday, mostly sunny. Highs in the upper 60s. Saturday night, increasing clouds. Lows in the mid-40s. Sunday, mostly sunny. Highs in the upper 60s. Sunday night, increasing clouds. Lows in the upper 40s. Monday, partly sunny. A slight chance of showers and thunderstorms in the afternoon. Highs in the lower 70s. Chance of rain 20%. Monday night, partly cloudy. Lows in the upper 40s. Tuesday, mostly sunny. Highs in the mid-70s. For Western Lake Sakakawea, today, windy. West winds 10 to 15 miles per hour, increasing to 25 to 35 miles per hour. Slight chance of showers until afternoon. Mostly cloudy. Highs around 70. Tonight, windy. West winds 25 to 35 miles per hour, decreasing to 20 to 30 miles per hour in the late evening and overnight. Mostly cloudy. Lows around 50. For Eastern Lake Sakakawea, today, windy. West winds 10 to 20 miles per hour, increasing to 25 to 35 miles per hour. Slight chance of showers through the day. Slight chance of thunderstorms in the afternoon. Partly sunny early in the morning, then becoming mostly sunny. Highs in the lower 70s. Tonight, windy. West winds 20 to 30 miles per hour. Partly cloudy. Lows around 50. For Northern Lake Oahe, today, breezy. West winds 10 to 20 miles per hour, increasing to 20 to 25 miles per hour in the late morning and afternoon. Chance of showers until afternoon. Partly sunny early in the morning, then becoming mostly sunny. Highs in the mid-70s. Tonight, west winds 10 to 20 miles per hour. Partly cloudy. Lows in the lower 50s. Here are the weather conditions at 5 a.m. Central Daylight Time. Bismarck, partly cloudy. Temperature 63 degrees. Relative humidity 65%. Wind northwest at 8 miles an hour. Pressure 29.49 inches and falling. Mandan, partly cloudy. 57 degrees. Relative humidity 88%. Wind west at 8 miles an hour. Hazel, partly cloudy. 59 degrees. Relative humidity 67%. Wind southwest at 8 miles an hour. Harvey, partly cloudy. 63 degrees. Relative humidity 100%. Wind west at 7 miles an hour. Minot, partly cloudy. 62 degrees. Relative humidity 83%. Wind southwest at 8 miles an hour. Elsewhere around North Dakota.

comparison. It was partly cloudy, with a temperature of 56 at Williston, 62 at Jamestown, and 66 at Devil's Lake. At Fargo, it was mostly cloudy, with a temperature of 66. At Grand Forks, it was cloudy, with a temperature of 64. In northern South Dakota, it was partly cloudy. It was 58 at Lowbridge, and 62 at Aberdeen. In eastern Montana, at Miles City, it was partly cloudy, with a temperature of 51. It was cloudy, with a temperature of 58 at Glendive, and 63 at Sydney. Once again, at Bismarck, the temperature was 63 degrees under partly cloudy skies. Here are the weather conditions at 5 a.m. Central Daylight Time. Bismarck, partly cloudy. Temperature 63 degrees, relative humidity 65%. Wind northwest at 8 miles an hour. Pressure 29.49 inches and falling. Mandan, partly cloudy. 57 degrees, relative humidity 88%. Wind west at 8 miles an hour. Hazel, partly cloudy. 59 degrees, relative humidity 67%. Wind southwest at 8 miles an hour. Harvey, partly cloudy. 63 degrees, relative humidity 100%. Wind west at 7 miles an hour. Minot, partly cloudy. 62 degrees, relative humidity 83%. Wind southwest at 8 miles an hour. Elsewhere around North Dakota, it was 58 at Garrison. At Jamestown, it was clear, with a temperature of 62. It was partly cloudy, with a temperature of 56 at Williston, and 66 at Devil's Lake. It was mostly cloudy, with a temperature of 66 at Fargo, and 64 at Grand Forks. In northern South Dakota, skies ranged from clear to partly cloudy. It was 58 at Lowbridge, and 62 at Aberdeen. In eastern Montana, at Miles City, it was partly cloudy, with a temperature of 51. It was cloudy, with a temperature of 58 at Glendive, and 63 at Sydney. Once again, at Bismarck, the temperature was 63 degrees under partly cloudy skies. The Bismarck, North Dakota climate summary for yesterday, June 9, 2026. Yesterday's high temperature was 92 degrees. This high was 16 degrees above the normal high of 76. The record high is 101 degrees, which was set in 2017. Yesterday's low temperature was 55 degrees. This low was 4 degrees above the normal low of 51. The record low is 35 degrees, which was last set in 2009. 0.04 inches of precipitation fell yesterday, which brings the monthly total to 0.62 inches. The total precipitation for the year now stands at 5.27 inches. There were no heating degree days yesterday. The yearly total since July 1st is 7,486. There were 9 cooling degree days yesterday. The yearly total since January 1st is 98. The normal high temperature for today is 77 degrees, and the normal low is 52. The record high for today is 101, which occurred in 1918, and the record low is 37, which occurred in 1908. Sunrise today is at 5:49 a.m., and sunset is at 9:36 p.m. The regional weather forecast from your National Weather Service office in Bismarck. The rest of this week through the weekend will be cooler, with highs mostly in the 60s and 70s and lows in the 40s and 50s. Near daily chances for showers and thunderstorms remain in the forecast, but severe weather is not expected. Here is the forecast for the Bismarck Minden listening area. Today, decreasing clouds. A chance of showers early in the morning, then a slight chance of showers and thunderstorms in the afternoon. Not as warm. Highs in the mid-70s. West winds 15 to 20 miles per hour. Chance of rain 30%. Tonight, partly cloudy. Lows in the lower 50s. West winds 10 to 15 miles per hour with gusts up to 30 miles per hour. Thursday, partly sunny. A chance of showers in the morning, then showers and a chance of thunderstorms in the afternoon. Highs in the lower 70s. West winds 15 to 25 miles per hour with gusts up to 35 miles per hour. Thursday night, partly cloudy in the evening and clearing. Lows in the upper 40s. West winds 10 to 15 miles per hour.

gusts up to 35 miles per hour in the evening. Friday, sunny. Highs in the upper 70s. West winds 10 to 20 miles per hour with gusts up to 30 miles per hour. Friday night, increasing clouds. Lows in the upper 40s. Saturday, mostly sunny. Highs in the upper 60s. Saturday night, increasing clouds. Lows in the mid 40s. Sunday, mostly sunny. Highs in the upper 60s. Sunday night, increasing clouds. Lows in the upper 40s. Monday, partly sunny. A slight chance of showers and thunderstorms in the afternoon. Highs in the lower 70s. Chance of rain 20%. Monday night, partly cloudy. Lows in the upper 40s. Tuesday, mostly sunny. Highs in the mid-70s. For Western Lake Sakakawea, today, windy. West winds 10 to 15 miles per hour, increasing to 25 to 35 miles per hour. Slight chance of showers until afternoon. Mostly cloudy. Highs around 70. Tonight, windy. West winds 25 to 35 miles per hour, decreasing to 20 to 30 miles per hour in the late evening and overnight. Mostly cloudy. Lows around 50. For Eastern Lake Sakakawea, today, windy. West winds 10 to 20 miles per hour, increasing to 25 to 35 miles per hour. Slight chance of showers through the day. Slight chance of thunderstorms in the afternoon. Partly sunny early in the morning, then becoming mostly sunny. Highs in the lower 70s. Tonight, windy. West winds 20 to 30 miles per hour. Partly cloudy. Lows around 50. For Northern Lake Oahe, today, breezy. West winds 10 to 20 miles per hour, increasing to 20 to 25 miles per hour in the late morning and afternoon. Chance of showers until afternoon. Partly sunny early in the morning, then becoming mostly sunny. Highs in the mid-70s. Tonight, west winds 10 to 20 miles per hour. Partly cloudy. Lows in the lower 50s. Here are the weather conditions at 5 a.m. Central Daylight Time. Bismarck, partly cloudy. Temperature 63 degrees, relative humidity 65%. Wind northwest at 8 miles an hour. Pressure 29.49 inches and falling. Mendham, partly cloudy. 57 degrees, relative humidity 88%. Wind west at 8 miles an hour. Hazen, partly cloudy. 59 degrees, relative humidity 67%. Wind southwest at 8 miles an hour. Harvey, partly cloudy. 63 degrees, relative humidity 100%. Wind west at 7 miles an hour. Minot, partly cloudy. 62 degrees, relative humidity 83%. Wind southwest at 8 miles an hour. Elsewhere around North Dakota, it was 58 at Garrison. At Jamestown, it was clear, with a temperature of 62. It was partly cloudy, with a temperature of 56 at Williston, and 66 at Devil's Lake. It was mostly cloudy, with a temperature of 66 at Fargo, and 64 at Grand Forks. In northern South Dakota, skies ranged from clear to partly cloudy. It was 58 at Mobridge, and 62 at Aberdeen. In eastern Montana, at Mile City, it was partly cloudy, with a temperature of 51. It was cloudy, with a temperature of 58 at Glendive, and 63 at Sydney. Once again, at Bismarck, the temperature was 63 degrees under partly cloudy skies. The Bismarck, North Dakota climate summary for yesterday, June 9, 2026. Yesterday's high temperature was 92 degrees. This high was 16 degrees above the normal high of 76. The record high is 101 degrees, which was set in 2017. Yesterday's low temperature was 55 degrees. This low was 4 degrees above the normal low of 51. The record low is 35 degrees, which was last set in 2009. 0.04 inches of precipitation fell yesterday, which brings the monthly total to 0.62 inches. The total precipitation for the year now stands at 5.27 inches. There were no heating degree days yesterday. The yearly total since July 1st is 7,486. There were 9 cooling degree days yesterday.

the yearly total since January 1st is 98. The normal high temperature for today is 77 degrees, and the normal low is 52. The record high for today is 101, which occurred in 1918, and the record low is 37, which occurred in 1908. Sunrise today is at 5:49 a.m., and sunset is at 9:36 p.m. The regional weather forecast from your National Weather Service office in Bismarck. The rest of this week through the weekend will be cooler, with highs mostly in the 60s and 70s and lows in the 40s and 50s. Near daily chances for showers and thunderstorms remain in the forecast, but severe weather is not expected. Here is the forecast for the Bismarck Minden listening area. Today, decreasing clouds. A chance of showers early in the morning, then a slight chance of showers and thunderstorms in the afternoon. Not as warm. Highs in the mid-70s. West winds 15 to 20 miles per hour. Chance of rain 30%. Tonight, partly cloudy. Lows in the lower 50s. West winds 10 to 15 miles per hour with gusts up to 30 miles per hour. Thursday, partly sunny. A chance of showers in the morning, then showers and a chance of thunderstorms in the afternoon. Highs in the lower 70s. West winds 15 to 25 miles per hour with gusts up to 35 miles per hour. Thursday night, partly cloudy in the evening then clearing. Lows in the upper 40s. West winds 10 to 15 miles per hour. Gusts up to 35 miles per hour in the evening. Friday, sunny. Highs in the upper 70s. West winds 10 to 20 miles per hour with gusts up to 30 miles per hour. Friday night, increasing clouds. Lows in the upper 40s. Saturday, mostly sunny. Highs in the upper 60s. Saturday night, increasing clouds. Lows in the mid 40s. Sunday, mostly sunny. Highs in the upper 60s. Sunday night, increasing clouds. Lows in the upper 40s. Monday, partly sunny. A slight chance of showers and thunderstorms in the afternoon. Highs in the lower 70s. Chance of rain 20%. Monday night, partly cloudy. Lows in the upper 40s. Tuesday, mostly sunny. Highs in the mid-70s. For Western Lake Sakakawea, today, windy. West winds 10 to 15 miles per hour, increasing to 25 to 35 miles per hour. Slight chance of showers until afternoon. Mostly cloudy. Highs around 70. Tonight, windy. West winds 25 to 35 miles per hour, decreasing to 20 to 30 miles per hour in the late evening and overnight. Mostly cloudy. Lows around 50. For Eastern Lake Sakakawea, today, windy. West winds 10 to 20 miles per hour, increasing to 25 to 35 miles per hour. Slight chance of showers through the day. Slight chance of thunderstorms in the afternoon. Partly sunny early in the morning, then becoming mostly sunny. Highs in the lower 70s. Tonight, windy. West winds 20 to 30 miles per hour. Partly cloudy. Lows around 50. For Northern Lake Oahe, today, breezy. West winds 10 to 20 miles per hour, increasing to 20 to 25 miles per hour in the late morning and afternoon. Chance of showers until afternoon. Partly sunny early in the morning, then becoming mostly sunny. Highs in the mid-70s. Tonight, west winds 10 to 20 miles per hour. Partly cloudy. Lows in the lower 50s. Here are the weather conditions at 5 a.m. Central Daylight Time. Bismarck, partly cloudy. Temperature 63 degrees, relative humidity 65%. Wind northwest at 8 miles an hour. Pressure 29.49 inches and falling. Minden, partly cloudy. 57 degrees, relative humidity 88%. Wind west at 8 miles an hour. Hazen, partly cloudy. 59 degrees, relative humidity 67%. Wind southwest at 8 miles an hour. Harvey, partly cloudy. 63 degrees, relative humidity 100%. Wind west at 7 miles an hour. Minot, partly cloudy. 62 degrees, relative humidity 83%. Wind southwest at 8 miles an hour.

elsewhere around North Dakota, it was 58 at Garrison. At Jamestown, it was clear, with a temperature of 62. It was partly cloudy, with a temperature of 56 at Williston, and 66 at Devil's Lake. It was mostly cloudy, with a temperature of 66 at Fargo, and 64 at Grand Forks. In northern South Dakota, skies ranged from clear to partly cloudy. It was 58 at Mobridge, and 62 at Aberdeen. In eastern Montana, at Miles City, it was partly cloudy, with a temperature of 51. It was cloudy, with a temperature of 58 at Glendive, and 63 at Sydney. Once again, at Bismarck, the temperature was 63 degrees under partly cloudy skies. The Bismarck, North Dakota climate summary for yesterday, June 9, 2026. Yesterday's high temperature was 92 degrees. This high was 16 degrees above the normal high of 76. The record high is 101 degrees, which was set in 2017. Yesterday's low temperature was 55 degrees. This low was 4 degrees above the normal low of 51. The record low is 35 degrees, which was last set in 2009. 0.04 inches of precipitation fell yesterday, which brings the monthly total to 0.62 inches. The total precipitation for the year now stands at 5.27 inches. There were no heating degree days yesterday. The yearly total since July 1st is 7,486. There were 9 cooling degree days yesterday. The yearly total since January 1st is 98. The normal high temperature for today is 77 degrees, and the normal low is 52. The record high for today is 101, which occurred in 1918, and the record low is 37, which occurred in 1908. Sunrise today is at 5:49 a.m. and sunset is at 9:36 p.m. The regional weather forecast from your National Weather Service office in Bismarck. The rest of this week through the weekend will be cooler, with highs mostly in the 60s and 70s and lows in the 40s and 50s. Near daily chances for showers and thunderstorms remain in the forecast, but severe weather is not expected. Here is the forecast for the Bismarck Minden listening area. Today, decreasing clouds. A chance of showers early in the morning, then a slight chance of showers and thunderstorms in the afternoon. Not as warm. Highs in the mid-70s. West winds 15 to 20 miles per hour. Chance of rain 30%. Tonight, partly cloudy. Lows in the lower 50s. West winds 10 to 15 miles per hour with gusts up to 30 miles per hour. Thursday, partly sunny. A chance of showers in the morning, then showers and a chance of thunderstorms in the afternoon. Highs in the lower 70s. West winds 15 to 25 miles per hour with gusts up to 35 miles per hour. Thursday night, partly cloudy in the evening then clearing. Lows in the upper 40s. West winds 10 to 15 miles per hour. Gusts up to 35 miles per hour in the evening. Friday, sunny. Highs in the upper 70s. West winds 10 to 20 miles per hour with gusts up to 30 miles per hour. Friday night, increasing clouds. Lows in the upper 40s. Saturday, mostly sunny. Highs in the upper 60s. Saturday night, increasing clouds. Lows in the mid 40s. Sunday, mostly sunny. Highs in the upper 60s. Sunday night, increasing clouds. Lows in the upper 40s. Monday, partly sunny. A slight chance of showers and thunderstorms in the afternoon. Highs in the lower 70s. Chance of rain 20%. Monday night, partly cloudy. Lows in the upper 40s. Tuesday, mostly sunny. Highs in the mid-70s. For Western Lake Sakakawea, today, windy. West winds 10 to 15 miles per hour, increasing to 25 to 35 miles per hour. Slight chance of showers until afternoon. Mostly cloudy. Highs around 70. Tonight, windy. West winds 25 to 35 miles per hour, decreasing to 20 to 30 miles per hour in the late evening and overnight. Mostly cloudy. Lows around 50. For Eastern Lake Sakakawea, today, windy. West winds 10 to 20 miles per hour, increasing to 25 to 35 miles per hour. Slight chance of showers through the day.

slight chance of thunderstorms in the afternoon. Partly sunny early in the morning, then becoming mostly sunny. Highs in the lower 70s. Tonight, windy. West winds 20 to 30 miles per hour. Partly cloudy. Lows around 50. For northern Lake Oahe, today, breezy. West winds 10 to 20 miles per hour, increasing to 20 to 25 miles per hour in the late morning and afternoon. Chance of showers until afternoon. Partly sunny early in the morning, then becoming mostly sunny. Highs in the mid-70s. Tonight, west winds 10 to 20 miles per hour. Partly cloudy. Lows in the lower 50s. 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Providing weather information 24 hours a day from your National Weather Service office in Bismarck. Here are the weather conditions at 5 a.m. Central Daylight Time. Bismarck, partly cloudy. Temperature 63 degrees, relative humidity 65%. Wind northwest at 8 miles an hour. Pressure 29.49 inches and falling. Mendham, partly cloudy. 57 degrees, relative humidity 88%. Wind west at 8 miles an hour. Hazen, partly cloudy. 59 degrees, relative humidity 67%. Wind southwest at 8 miles an hour. Harvey, partly cloudy. 63 degrees, relative humidity 100%. Wind west at 7 miles an hour. Minot, partly cloudy. 62 degrees, relative humidity 83%. Wind southwest at 8 miles an hour. Elsewhere around North Dakota, it was 58 at Garrison. At Jamestown, it was clear, with a temperature of 62. It was partly cloudy, with a temperature of 56 at Williston, and 66 at Devil's Lake. It was mostly cloudy, with a temperature of 66 at Fargo, and 64 at Grand Forks. In northern South Dakota, skies ranged from clear to partly cloudy. It was 58 at Mobridge, and 62 at Aberdeen. In eastern Montana, at Miles City, it was partly cloudy, with a temperature of 51. It was cloudy, with a temperature of 58 at Glendive, and 63 at Sydney. Once again, at Bismarck, the temperature was 63 degrees under partly cloudy skies. The Bismarck, North Dakota climate summary for yesterday, June 9, 2026. Yesterday's high temperature was 92 degrees. This 6. Yesterday's high temperature was 92 degrees. This high was 16 degrees above the normal high of 76. The record high is 101 degrees, which was set in 2017. Yesterday's low temperature was 55 degrees. This low was 4 degrees above the normal low of 51. The record low is 35 degrees, which was last set in 2009. 0.04 inches of precipitation fell yesterday, which brings the monthly total to 0.62 inches. The total precipitation for the year now stands at 5.27 inches. There were no heating degree days yesterday. The yearly total since July 1st is 7,486. There were 9 cooling degree days yesterday. The yearly total since January 1st is 98. The normal high temperature for today is 77 degrees, and the normal low is 52. The record high for today is 101, which occurred in 1918, and the record low is 37, which occurred in 1908. Sunrise today is at 5:49 a.m. and sunset is at 9:36 p.m. The regional weather forecast from your National Weather Service office in Bismarck. The rest of this week through the weekend will be cooler, with highs mostly in the 60s and 70s and lows in the 40s and 50s. Near daily chances for showers and thunderstorms remain in the forecast, but severe weather is not expected. Here is the forecast for the Bismarck-Minden listening area. Today, decreasing clouds. A chance of showers early in the morning, then a slight chance of showers and thunderstorms in the afternoon. Not as warm. Highs in the mid-70s. West winds 15 to 20 miles per hour. Chance of rain 30%. Tonight, partly cloudy. Lows in the lower 50s. West winds 10 to 15 miles per hour with gusts up to 30 miles per hour. Thursday, partly sunny. A chance of shower.

in the morning, then showers and a chance of thunderstorms in the afternoon. Highs in the lower 70s. West winds 15 to 25 miles per hour with gusts up to 35 miles per hour. Thursday night, partly cloudy in the evening then clearing. Lows in the upper 40s. West winds 10 to 15 miles per hour. Gusts up to 35 miles per hour in the evening. Friday, sunny. Highs in the upper 70s. West winds 10 to 20 miles per hour with gusts up to 30 miles per hour. Friday night, increasing clouds. Lows in the upper 40s. Saturday, mostly sunny. Highs in the upper 60s. Saturday night, increasing clouds. Lows in the mid 40s. Sunday, mostly sunny. Highs in the upper 60s. Sunday night, increasing clouds. Lows in the upper 40s. Monday, partly sunny. A slight chance of showers and thunderstorms in the afternoon. Highs in the lower 70s. Chance of rain 20%. Monday night, partly cloudy. Lows in the upper 40s. Tuesday, mostly sunny. Highs in the mid 70s. For Western Lake Sakakawea, today, windy. West winds 10 to 15 miles per hour, increasing to 25 to 35 miles per hour. Slight chance of showers until afternoon. Mostly cloudy. Highs around 70. Tonight, windy. West winds 25 to 35 miles per hour, decreasing to 20 to 30 miles per hour in the late evening and overnight. Mostly cloudy. Lows around 50. For Eastern Lake Sakakawea, today, windy. West winds 10 to 20 miles per hour, increasing to 25 to 35 miles per hour. Slight chance of showers through the day. Slight chance of thunderstorms in the afternoon. Partly sunny early in the morning, then becoming mostly sunny. Highs in the lower 70s. Tonight, windy. West winds 20 to 30 miles per hour. Partly cloudy. Lows around 50. For Northern Lake Oahe, today, breezy. West winds 10 to 20 miles per hour, increasing to 20 to 25 miles per hour in the late morning and afternoon. Chance of showers until afternoon. Partly sunny early in the morning, then becoming mostly sunny. Highs in the mid-70s. Tonight, west winds 10 to 20 miles per hour. Partly cloudy. Lows in the lower 50s. Here are the weather conditions at 5 a.m. Central Daylight Time. Bismarck, partly cloudy. Temperature 63 degrees, relative humidity 65%. Wind northwest at 8 miles an hour. Pressure 29.49 inches and falling. Menden, partly cloudy. 57 degrees, relative humidity 88%. Wind west at 8 miles an hour. Hazen, partly cloudy. 59 degrees, relative humidity 67%. Wind southwest at 8 miles an hour. Harvey, partly cloudy. 63 degrees, relative humidity 100%. Wind west at 7 miles an hour. Minot, partly cloudy. 62 degrees, relative humidity 83%. Wind southwest at 8 miles an hour. Elsewhere around North Dakota, it was 58 at Garrison. At Jamestown, it was clear, with a temperature of 62. It was partly cloudy, with a temperature of 56 at Williston, and 66 at Devil's Lake. It was mostly cloudy, with a temperature of 66 at Fargo, and 64 at Grand Forks. In northern South Dakota, skies ranged from clear to partly cloudy. It was 58 at Mobridge, and 62 at Aberdeen. In eastern Montana, at Miles City, it was partly cloudy, with a temperature of 51. It was cloudy, with a temperature of 58 at Glendive, and 63 at Sydney. Once again, at Bismarck, the temperature was 63 degrees under partly cloudy skies. The Bismarck, North Dakota climate summary for yesterday, June 9, 2026. Yesterday's high temperature was 92 degrees. This high was 16 degrees above the normal high of 76. The record high is 101 degrees, which was set in 2017. Yesterday's low temperature was 55 degrees. This low was 4 degrees above the normal low of 51. The record low is 35 degrees, which was last set in 2009. 0.

4 inches of precipitation fell yesterday, which brings the monthly total to 0.62 inches. The total precipitation for the year now stands at 5.27 inches. There were no heating degree days yesterday. The yearly total since July 1st is 7,486. There were 9 cooling degree days yesterday. The yearly total since January 1st is 98. The normal high temperature for today is 77 degrees, and the normal low is 52. The record high for today is 101, which occurred in 1918, and the record low is 37, which occurred in 1908. Sunrise today is at 5:49 a.m. and sunset is at 9:36 p.m. The regional weather forecast from your National Weather Service office in Bismarck. The rest of this week through the weekend will be cooler, with highs mostly in the 60s and 70s and lows in the 40s and 50s. Near daily chances for showers and thunderstorms remain in the forecast, but severe weather is not expected. Here is the forecast for the Bismarck Minden listening area. Today, decreasing clouds. A chance of showers early in the morning, then a slight chance of showers and thunderstorms in the afternoon. Not as warm. Highs in the mid-70s. West winds 15 to 20 miles per hour. Chance of rain 30%. Tonight, partly cloudy. Lows in the lower 50s. West winds 10 to 15 miles per hour with gusts up to 30 miles per hour. Thursday, partly sunny. A chance of showers in the morning, then showers and a chance of thunderstorms in the afternoon. Highs in the lower 70s. West winds 15 to 25 miles per hour with gusts up to 35 miles per hour. Thursday night, partly cloudy in the evening then clearing. Lows in the upper 40s. West winds 10 to 15 miles per hour. Gusts up to 35 miles per hour in the evening. Friday, sunny. Highs in the upper 70s. West winds 10 to 20 miles per hour with gusts up to 30 miles per hour. Friday night, increasing clouds. Lows in the upper 40s. Saturday, mostly sunny. Highs in the upper 60s. Saturday night, increasing clouds. Lows in the mid 40s. Sunday, mostly sunny. Highs in the upper 60s. Sunday night, increasing clouds. Lows in the upper 40s. Monday, partly sunny. A slight chance of showers and thunderstorms in the afternoon. Highs in the lower 70s. Chance of rain 20%. Monday night, partly cloudy. Lows in the upper 40s. Tuesday, mostly sunny. Highs in the mid-70s. For Western Lake Sakakawea, today, windy. West winds 10 to 15 miles per hour, increasing to 25 to 35 miles per hour. Slight chance of showers until afternoon. Mostly cloudy. Highs around 70. Tonight, windy. West winds 25 to 35 miles per hour, decreasing to 20 to 30 miles per hour in the late evening and overnight. Mostly cloudy. Lows around 50. For Eastern Lake Sakakawea, today, windy. West winds 10 to 20 miles per hour, increasing to 25 to 35 miles per hour. Slight chance of showers through the day. Slight chance of thunderstorms in the afternoon. Partly sunny early in the morning, then becoming mostly sunny. Highs in the lower 70s. Tonight, windy. West winds 20 to 30 miles per hour. Partly cloudy. Lows around 50. For Northern Lake Oahe, today, breezy. West winds 10 to 20 miles per hour, increasing to 20 to 25 miles per hour in the late morning and afternoon. Chance of showers until afternoon. Partly sunny early in the morning, then becoming mostly sunny. Highs in the mid-70s. Tonight, west winds 10 to 20 miles per hour. Partly cloudy. Lows in the lower 50s. Here are the weather conditions at 5 a.m. Central Daylight Time. Bismarck, partly cloudy. Temperature 63 degrees, relative humidity 65%. Wind northwest at 8 miles an hour. Pressure 29.49 inches and falling. Minden, partly cloudy. 57 degrees, relative humidity 88%. Wind west at 8 miles an hour. Hazen, partly cloudy. 59 degrees, relative humidity 67%.

Forks. In northern South Dakota, skies ranged from clear to partly cloudy. It was 58 at Mobridge and 62 at Aberdeen. In eastern Montana, at Mile City, it was partly cloudy with a temperature of 51. It was cloudy with a temperature of 58 at Glendive and 63 at Sydney. Once again, at Bismarck, the temperature was 63 degrees under partly cloudy skies. The Bismarck, North Dakota climate summary for yesterday, June 9, 2026. Yesterday's high temperature was 92 degrees. This high was 16 degrees above the normal high of 76. The record high is 101 degrees, which was set in 2017. Yesterday's low temperature was 55 degrees. This low was 4 degrees above the normal low of 51. The record low is 35 degrees, which was last set in 2009. 0.04 inches of precipitation fell yesterday, which brings the monthly total to 0.62 inches. The total precipitation for the year now stands at 5.27 inches. There were no heating degree days yesterday. The yearly total since July 1st is 7,486. There were 9 cooling degree days yesterday. The yearly total since January 1st is 98. The normal high temperature for today is 77 degrees, and the normal low is 52. The record high for today is 101, which occurred in 1918, and the record low is 37, which occurred in 1908. Sunrise today is at 5:49 a.m., and sunset is at 9:36 p.m. The regional weather forecast from your National Weather Service office in Bismarck. The rest of this week through the weekend will be cooler, with highs mostly in the 60s and 70s and lows in the 40s and 50s. Near daily chances for showers and thunderstorms remain in the forecast, but severe weather is not expected. Here is the forecast for the Bismarck Minden listening area. Today, decreasing clouds. A chance of showers early in the morning, then a slight chance of showers and thunderstorms in the afternoon. Not as warm. Highs in the mid-70s. West winds 15 to 20 miles per hour. Chance of rain 30%. Tonight, partly cloudy. Lows in the lower 50s. West winds 10 to 15 miles per hour with gusts up to 30 miles per hour. Thursday, partly sunny. A chance of showers in the morning, then showers and a chance of thunderstorms in the afternoon. Highs in the lower 70s. West winds 15 to 25 miles per hour with gusts up to 35 miles per hour. Thursday night, partly cloudy in the evening then clearing. Lows in the upper 40s. West winds 10 to 15 miles per hour. Gusts up to 35 miles per hour in the evening. Friday, sunny. Highs in the upper 70s. West winds 10 to 20 miles per hour with gusts up to 30 miles per hour. Friday night, increasing clouds. Lows in the upper 40s. Saturday, mostly sunny. Highs in the upper 60s. Saturday night, increasing clouds. Lows in the mid-40s. Sunday, mostly sunny. Highs in the upper 60s. Sunday night, increasing clouds. Lows in the upper 40s. Monday, partly sunny. A slight chance of showers and thunderstorms in the afternoon. Highs in the lower 70s. Chance of rain 20%. Monday night, partly cloudy. Lows in the upper 40s. Tuesday, mostly sunny. Highs in the mid-70s. For Western Lake Sakakawea, today, windy. West winds 10 to 15 miles per hour, increasing to 25 to 35 miles per hour. Slight chance of showers until afternoon. Mostly cloudy. Highs around 70. Tonight, windy. West winds 25 to 35 miles per hour, decreasing to 20 to 30 miles per hour in the late evening and overnight. Mostly cloudy. Lows around 50. For Eastern Lake Sakakawea, today, windy. West winds 10 to 20 miles per hour, increasing to 25 to 35 miles per hour. Slight chance of showers through the day. Slight chance of thunderstorms in the afternoon. Partly sunny early in the morning, then becoming mostly sunny. Highs in the lower 70s. Tonight, windy. West winds 20 to 30 miles per hour. Partly cloudy. Lows around 50. For Northern Lake Oahe.

Day, breezy. West winds 10 to 20 miles per hour, increasing to 20 to 25 miles per hour in the late morning and afternoon. Chance of showers until afternoon. Partly sunny early in the morning, then becoming mostly sunny. Highs in the mid-70s. Tonight, west winds 10 to 20 miles per hour. Partly cloudy. Lows in the lower 50s. Here are the weather conditions at 5 a.m. Central Daylight Time. Bismarck, partly cloudy. Temperature 63 degrees, relative humidity 65%. Wind northwest at 8 miles an hour. Pressure 29.49 inches and falling. Mendham, partly cloudy. 57 degrees, relative humidity 88%. Wind west at 8 miles an hour. Hazen, partly cloudy. 59 degrees, relative humidity 67%. Wind southwest at 8 miles an hour. Harvey, partly cloudy. 63 degrees, relative humidity 100%. Wind west at 7 miles an hour. Minot, partly cloudy. 62 degrees, relative humidity 83%. Wind southwest at 8 miles an hour. Elsewhere around North Dakota, it was 58 at Garrison. At Jamestown, it was clear, with a temperature of 62. It was partly cloudy, with a temperature of 56 at Williston, and 66 at Devil's Lake. It was mostly cloudy, with a temperature of 66 at Fargo, and 64 at Grand Forks. In northern South Dakota, skies ranged from clear to partly cloudy. It was 58 at Mobridge, and 62 at Aberdeen. In eastern Montana, at Miles City, it was partly cloudy, with a temperature of 51. It was cloudy, with a temperature of 58 at Glendive, and 63 at Sydney. Once again, at Bismarck, the temperature was 63 degrees under partly cloudy skies. The Bismarck, North Dakota climate summary for yesterday, June 9, 2026. Yesterday's high temperature was 92 degrees. This high was 16 degrees above the normal high of 76. The record high is 101 degrees, which was set in 2017. Yesterday's low temperature was 55 degrees. This low was 4 degrees above the normal low of 51. The record low is 35 degrees, which was last set in 2009. 0.04 inches of precipitation fell yesterday, which brings the monthly total to 0.62 inches. The total precipitation for the year now stands at 5.27 inches. There were no heating degree days yesterday. The yearly total since July 1st is 7,486. There were 9 cooling degree days yesterday. The yearly total since January 1st is 98. The normal high temperature for today is 77 degrees, and the normal low is 52. The record high for today is 101, which occurred in 1918, and the record low is 37, which occurred in 1908. Sunrise today is at 5:49 a.m. and sunset is at 9:36 p.m. The regional weather forecast from your National Weather Service office in Bismarck. The rest of this week through the weekend will be cooler, with highs mostly in the 60s and 70s and lows in the 40s and 50s. Near daily chances for showers and thunderstorms remain in the forecast, but severe weather is not expected. Here is the forecast for the Bismarck Mendham listening area. Today, decreasing clouds. A chance of showers early in the morning, then a slight chance of showers and thunderstorms in the afternoon. Not as warm. Highs in the mid-70s. West winds 15 to 20 miles per hour. Chance of rain 30%. Tonight, partly cloudy. Lows in the lower 50s. West winds 10 to 15 miles per hour with gusts up to 30 miles per hour. Thursday, partly sunny. A chance of showers in the morning, then showers and a chance of thunderstorms in the afternoon. Highs in the lower 70s. West winds 15 to 25 miles per hour with gusts up to 35 miles per hour. Thursday night, partly cloudy in the evening, then clearing. Lows in the upper 40s. West winds 10 to 15 miles per hour. Gusts up to 35 miles per hour in the evening. Friday, sunny. Highs in the upper 70s. West winds 10 to 20 miles per hour with gusts up to 30 miles per hour. Friday night, increasing clouds. Lows in the upper 40s. Saturday.

mostly sunny. Highs in the upper 60s. Saturday night, increasing clouds. Lows in the mid-40s. Sunday, mostly sunny. Highs in the upper 60s. Sunday night, increasing clouds. Lows in the upper 40s. Monday, partly sunny. A slight chance of showers and thunderstorms in the afternoon. Highs in the lower 70s. Chance of rain 20%. Monday night, partly cloudy. Lows in the upper 40s. Tuesday, mostly sunny. Highs in the mid-70s. For Western Lake Sakakawea, today, windy. West winds 10 to 15 miles per hour, increasing to 25 to 35 miles per hour. Slight chance of showers until afternoon. Mostly cloudy. Highs around 70. Tonight, windy. West winds 25 to 35 miles per hour, decreasing to 20 to 30 miles per hour in the late evening and overnight. Mostly cloudy. Lows around 50. For Eastern Lake Sakakawea, today, windy. West winds 10 to 20 miles per hour, increasing to 25 to 35 miles per hour. Slight chance of showers through the day. Slight chance of thunderstorms in the afternoon. Partly sunny early in the morning, then becoming mostly sunny. Highs in the lower 70s. Tonight, windy. West winds 20 to 30 miles per hour. Partly cloudy. Lows around 50. For Northern Lake Oahe, today, breezy. West winds 10 to 20 miles per hour, increasing to 20 to 25 miles per hour in the late morning and afternoon. Chance of showers until afternoon. Partly sunny early in the morning, then becoming mostly sunny. Highs in the mid-70s. Tonight, west winds 10 to 20 miles per hour. Partly cloudy. Lows in the lower 50s. Here are the weather conditions at 5 a.m. Central Daylight Time. Bismarck, partly cloudy. Temperature 63 degrees, relative humidity 65%. Wind northwest at 8 miles an hour. Pressure 29.49 inches and falling. Mendham, partly cloudy. 57 degrees, relative humidity 88%. Wind west at 8 miles an hour. Hazen, partly cloudy. 59 degrees, relative humidity 67%. Wind southwest at 8 miles an hour. Harvey, partly cloudy. 63 degrees, relative humidity 100%. Wind west at 7 miles an hour. Minot, partly cloudy. 62 degrees, relative humidity 83%. Wind southwest at 8 miles an hour. Elsewhere around North Dakota, it was 58 at Garrison. At Jamestown, it was clear, with a temperature of 62. It was partly cloudy, with a temperature of 56 at Williston, and 66 at Devil's Lake. It was mostly cloudy, with a temperature of 66 at Fargo, and 64 at Grand Forks. In northern South Dakota, skies ranged from clear to partly cloudy. It was 58 at Mobridge, and 62 at Aberdeen. In eastern Montana, at Miles City, it was partly cloudy, with a temperature of 51. It was cloudy, with a temperature of 58 at Glendive, and 63 at Sydney. Once again, at Bismarck, the temperature was 63 degrees under partly cloudy skies. The Bismarck, North Dakota climate summary for yesterday, June 9, 2026. Yesterday's high temperature was 92 degrees. This high was 16 degrees above the normal high of 76. The record high is 101 degrees, which was set in 2017. Yesterday's low temperature was 55 degrees. This low was 4 degrees above the normal low of 51. The record low is 35 degrees, which was last set in 2009. 0.04 inches of precipitation fell yesterday, which brings the monthly total to 0.62 inches. The total precipitation for the year now stands at 5.27 inches. There were no heating degree days yesterday. The yearly total since July 1st is 7,486. There were 9 cooling degree days yesterday. The yearly total since January 1st is 98. The normal high temperature for today is 77 degrees, and the normal low is 52. The record high for today is 101, which occurred in 1918, and the record low is 37, which occurred in 1908. Sunrise today is

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The regional weather forecast from your National Weather Service office in Bismarck. The rest of this week through the weekend will be cooler, with highs mostly in the 60s and 70s and lows in the 40s and 50s. Near daily chances for showers and thunderstorms remain in the forecast, but severe weather is not expected. Here is the forecast for the Bismarck Minden listening area. Today, decreasing clouds. A chance of showers early in the morning, then a slight chance of showers and thunderstorms in the afternoon. Not as warm. Highs in the mid-70s. West winds 15 to 20 miles per hour. Chance of rain 30%. Tonight, partly cloudy. Lows in the lower 50s. West winds 10 to 15 miles per hour with gusts up to 30 miles per hour. Thursday, partly sunny. A chance of showers in the morning, then showers and a chance of thunderstorms in the afternoon. Highs in the lower 70s. West winds 15 to 25 miles per hour with gusts up to 35 miles per hour. Thursday night, partly cloudy in the evening then clearing. Lows in the upper 40s. West winds 10 to 15 miles per hour. Gusts up to 35 miles per hour in the evening. Friday, sunny. Highs in the upper 70s. West winds 10 to 20 miles per hour with gusts up to 30 miles per hour. Friday night, increasing clouds. Lows in the upper 40s. Saturday, mostly sunny. Highs in the upper 60s. Saturday night, increasing clouds. Lows in the mid 40s. Sunday, mostly sunny. Highs in the upper 60s. Sunday night, increasing clouds. Lows in the upper 40s. Monday, partly sunny. A slight chance of showers and thunderstorms in the afternoon. Highs in the lower 70s. Chance of rain 20%. Monday night, partly cloudy. Lows in the upper 40s. Tuesday, mostly sunny. Highs in the mid-70s. For Western Lake Sakakawea, today, windy. West winds 10 to 15 miles per hour, increasing to 25 to 35 miles per hour. Slight chance of showers until afternoon. Mostly cloudy. Highs around 70. Tonight, windy. West winds 25 to 35 miles per hour, decreasing to 20 to 30 miles per hour in the late evening and overnight. Mostly cloudy. Lows around 50. For Eastern Lake Sakakawea, today, windy. West winds 10 to 20 miles per hour, increasing to 25 to 35 miles per hour. Slight chance of showers through the day. Slight chance of thunderstorms in the afternoon. Partly sunny early in the morning, then becoming mostly sunny. Highs in the lower 70s. Tonight, windy. West winds 20 to 30 miles per hour. Partly cloudy. Lows around 50. For Northern Lake Oahe, today, breezy. West winds 10 to 20 miles per hour, increasing to 20 to 25 miles per hour in the late morning and afternoon. Chance of showers until afternoon. Partly sunny early in the morning, then becoming mostly sunny. Highs in the mid-70s. Tonight, west winds 10 to 20 miles per hour. Partly cloudy. Lows in the lower 50s. Here are the weather conditions at 6 a.m. Central Daylight Time. Bismarck, light rain was falling. Temperature 62 degrees, relative humidity 69%. Pressure 29.51 inches and rising. Minden, mostly cloudy. 59 degrees, relative humidity 88%. Wind southwest at 6 miles an hour. Hazen, partly cloudy. 55 degrees, relative humidity 76%. Wind southwest at 9 miles an hour. Harvey, partly cloudy. 61 degrees, relative humidity 100%. Wind south at 6 miles an hour. Minot, partly cloudy. 60 degrees, relative humidity 80%. Wind southwest at 13 miles an hour. Elsewhere around North Dakota, it was 57 at Garrison. At Jamestown,

It was clear, with a temperature of 65. At Devil's Lake, it was partly cloudy, with a temperature of 66. It was mostly cloudy, with a temperature of 56 at Williston, 67 at Fargo, and 64 at Grand Forks. In northern South Dakota, skies ranged from clear to partly cloudy, and the temperatures were 61 degrees. In eastern Montana, at Sydney, rain was falling, with a temperature of 56. At Miles City, it was partly cloudy, with a temperature of 52. At Glendive, it was cloudy, with a temperature of 57. Once again, at Bismarck, the temperature was 62 degrees with light rain. The Bismarck, North Dakota climate summary for yesterday, June 9, 2026. Yesterday's high temperature was 92 degrees. This high was 16 degrees above the normal high of 76. The record high is 101 degrees, which was set in 2017. Yesterday's low temperature was 55 degrees. This low was 4 degrees above the normal low of 51. The record low is 35 degrees, which was last set in 2009. 0.04 inches of precipitation fell yesterday, which brings the monthly total to 0.62 inches. The total precipitation for the year now stands at 5.27 inches. There were no heating degree days yesterday. The yearly total since July 1st is 7,486. There were 9 cooling degree days yesterday. The yearly total since January 1st is 98. The normal high temperature for today is 77 degrees, and the normal low is 52. The record high for today is 101, which occurred in 1918, and the record low is 37, which occurred in 1908. Sunrise today is at 5:49 a.m. and sunset is at 9:36 p.m. The regional weather forecast from your National Weather Service office in Bismarck. The rest of this week through the weekend will be cooler, with highs mostly in the 60s and 70s and lows in the 40s and 50s. Near daily chances for showers and thunderstorms remain in the forecast, but severe weather is not expected. Here is the forecast for the Bismarck Minden listening area. Today, decreasing clouds. A chance of showers early in the morning, then a slight chance of showers and thunderstorms in the afternoon. Not as warm. Highs in the mid-70s. West winds 15 to 20 miles per hour. Chance of rain 30%. Tonight, partly cloudy. Lows in the lower 50s. West winds 10 to 15 miles per hour with gusts up to 30 miles per hour. Thursday, partly sunny. A chance of showers in the morning, then showers and a chance of thunderstorms in the afternoon. Highs in the lower 70s. West winds 15 to 25 miles per hour with gusts up to 35 miles per hour. Thursday night, partly cloudy in the evening then clearing. Lows in the upper 40s. West winds 10 to 15 miles per hour. Gusts up to 35 miles per hour in the evening. Friday, sunny. Highs in the upper 70s. West winds 10 to 20 miles per hour with gusts up to 30 miles per hour. Friday night, increasing clouds. Lows in the upper 40s. Saturday, mostly sunny. Highs in the upper 60s. Saturday night, increasing clouds. Lows in the mid 40s. Sunday, mostly sunny. Highs in the upper 60s. Sunday night, increasing clouds. Lows in the upper 40s. Monday, partly sunny. A slight chance of showers and thunderstorms in the afternoon. Highs in the lower 70s. Chance of rain 20%. Monday night, partly cloudy. Lows in the upper 40s. Tuesday, mostly sunny. Highs in the mid-70s. For Western Lake Sakakawea, today, windy. West winds 10 to 15 miles per hour, increasing to 25 to 35 miles per hour. Slight chance of showers until afternoon. Mostly cloudy. Highs around 70. Tonight, windy. West winds 25 to 35 miles per hour, decreasing to 20 to 30 miles per hour in the late evening and overnight. Mostly cloudy. Lows around 50. For Eastern Lake Sakakawea, today, windy. West winds 10 to 20 miles per hour, increasing to 25 to 35 miles per hour. Slight chance of showers through the day. Slight chance of thunderstorms in the afternoon. Partly sunny early in the morning.

becoming mostly sunny. Highs in the lower 70s. Tonight, windy. West winds 20 to 30 miles per hour. Partly cloudy. Lows around 50. For northern Lake Oahe, today, breezy. West winds 10 to 20 miles per hour, increasing to 20 to 25 miles per hour in the late morning and afternoon. Chance of showers until afternoon. Partly sunny early in the morning, then becoming mostly sunny. Highs in the mid-70s. Tonight, west winds 10 to 20 miles per hour. Partly cloudy. Lows in the lower 50s. Here are the weather conditions at 6 a.m. Central Daylight Time. Bismarck, light rain was falling. Temperature 62 degrees, relative humidity 69%. Pressure 29.51 inches and rising. Mendham, mostly cloudy. 59 degrees, relative humidity 88%. Wind southwest at 6 miles an hour. Hazen, partly cloudy. 55 degrees, relative humidity 76%. Wind southwest at 9 miles an hour. Harvey, mostly cloudy. 61 degrees, relative humidity 100%. Wind south at 6 miles an hour. Minot, clear. 60 degrees, relative humidity 80%. Wind southwest at 13 miles an hour. Elsewhere around North Dakota, it was 57 at Garrison. At Jamestown, it was partly cloudy, with a temperature of 65. It was mostly cloudy, with a temperature of 56 at Williston, 67 at Fargo, 64 at Grand Forks, and 66 at Devil's Lake. In northern South Dakota, skies ranged from clear to partly cloudy, and the temperatures were 61 degrees. In eastern Montana, at Sydney, rain was falling, with a temperature of 56. At Miles City, it was mostly cloudy, with a temperature of 52. At Glendive, it was cloudy, with a temperature of 57. Once again, at Bismarck, the temperature was 62 degrees with light rain. The Bismarck, North Dakota climate summary for yesterday, June 9, 2026. Yesterday's high temperature was 92 degrees. This high was 16 degrees above the normal high of 76. The record high is 101 degrees, which was set in 2017. Yesterday's low temperature was 55 degrees. This low was 4 degrees above the normal low of 51. The record low is 35 degrees, which was last set in 2009. 0.04 inches of precipitation fell yesterday, which brings the monthly total to 0.62 inches. The total precipitation for the year now stands at 5.27 inches. There were no heating degree days yesterday. The yearly total since July 1st is 7,486. There were 9 cooling degree days yesterday. The yearly total since January 1st is 98. The normal high temperature for today is 77 degrees, and the normal low is 52. The record high for today is 101, which occurred in 1918, and the record low is 37, which occurred in 1908. Sunrise today is at 5:49 a.m. and sunset is at 9:36 p.m. The regional weather forecast from your National Weather Service office in Bismarck. The rest of this week through the weekend will be cooler, with highs mostly in the 60s and 70s and lows in the 40s and 50s. Near daily chances for showers and thunderstorms remain in the forecast, but severe weather is not expected. Here is the forecast for the Bismarck Mendham listening area. Today, decreasing clouds. A chance of showers early in the morning, then a slight chance of showers and thunderstorms in the afternoon. Not as warm. Highs in the mid-70s. West winds 15 to 20 miles per hour. Chance of rain 30%. Tonight, partly cloudy. Lows in the lower 50s. West winds 10 to 15 miles per hour with gusts up to 30 miles per hour. Thursday, partly sunny. A chance of showers in the morning, then showers and a chance of thunderstorms in the afternoon. Highs in the lower 70s. West winds 15 to 25 miles per hour with gusts up to 35 miles per hour. Thursday night, partly cloudy in the evening then clearing. Lows in the upper 40s. West winds 10 to 15 miles per hour. Gusts up to 35 miles per hour in the evening. Friday, sunny. Highs in the upper 70s. West winds 10 to 20 miles.

miles per hour with gusts up to 30 miles per hour. Friday night, increasing clouds. Lows in the upper 40s. Saturday, mostly sunny. Highs in the upper 60s. Saturday night, increasing clouds. Lows in the mid 40s. Sunday, mostly sunny. Highs in the upper 60s. Sunday night, increasing clouds. Lows in the upper 40s. Monday, partly sunny. A slight chance of showers and thunderstorms in the afternoon. Highs in the lower 70s. Chance of rain 20%. Monday night, partly cloudy. Lows in the upper 40s. Tuesday, mostly sunny. Highs in the mid-70s. For Western Lake Sakakawea, today, windy. West winds 10 to 15 miles per hour, increasing to 25 to 35 miles per hour. Slight chance of showers until afternoon. Mostly cloudy. Highs around 70. Tonight, windy. West winds 25 to 35 miles per hour, decreasing to 20 to 30 miles per hour in the late evening and overnight. Mostly cloudy. Lows around 50. For Eastern Lake Sakakawea, today, windy. West winds 10 to 20 miles per hour, increasing to 25 to 35 miles per hour. Slight chance of showers through the day. Slight chance of thunderstorms in the afternoon. Partly sunny early in the morning, then becoming mostly sunny. Highs in the lower 70s. Tonight, windy. West winds 20 to 30 miles per hour. Partly cloudy. Lows around 50. For Northern Lake Oahe, today, breezy. West winds 10 to 20 miles per hour, increasing to 20 to 25 miles per hour in the late morning and afternoon. Chance of showers until afternoon. Partly sunny early in the morning, then becoming mostly sunny. Highs in the mid-70s. Tonight, west winds 10 to 20 miles per hour. Partly cloudy. Lows in the lower 50s. Here are the weather conditions at 6 a.m. Central Daylight Time. Bismarck, light rain was falling. Temperature 62 degrees, relative humidity 69%. Pressure 29.51 inches and rising. Mendham, mostly cloudy. 59 degrees, relative humidity 88%. Wind southwest at 6 miles an hour. Hazen, partly cloudy. 55 degrees, relative humidity 76%. Wind southwest at 9 miles an hour. Harvey, mostly cloudy. 61 degrees, relative humidity 100%. Wind south at 6 miles an hour. Minot, clear. 60 degrees, relative humidity 80%. Wind southwest at 13 miles an hour. Elsewhere around North Dakota, it was 57 at Garrison. At Jamestown, it was partly cloudy, with a temperature of 65. It was mostly cloudy, with a temperature of 56 at Williston, 67 at Fargo, 64 at Grand Forks, and 66 at Devil's Lake. In northern South Dakota, skies ranged from clear to partly cloudy, and the temperatures were 61 degrees. In eastern Montana, at Sydney, rain was falling, with a temperature of 56. At Miles City, it was mostly cloudy, with a temperature of 52. At Glendive, it was cloudy, with a temperature of 57. Once again, at Bismarck, the temperature was 62 degrees with light rain. The Bismarck, North Dakota climate summary for yesterday, June 9, 2026. Yesterday's high temperature was 92 degrees. This high was 16 degrees above the normal high of 76. The record high is 101 degrees, which was set in 2017. Yesterday's low temperature was 55 degrees. This low was 4 degrees above the normal low of 51. The record low is 35 degrees, which was last set in 2009. 0.04 inches of precipitation fell yesterday, which brings the monthly total to 0.62 inches. The total precipitation for the year now stands at 5.27 inches. There were no heating degree days yesterday. The yearly total since July 1st is 7,486. There were 9 cooling degree days yesterday. The yearly total since January 1st is 98. The normal high temperature for today is 77 degrees, and the normal low is 52. The record high for today is 101, which occurred in 1918, and the record low is

37, which occurred in 1908. Sunrise today is at 5:49 a.m. and sunset is at 9:36 p.m. The regional weather forecast from your National Weather Service office in Bismarck. The rest of this week through the weekend will be cooler, with highs mostly in the 60s and 70s and lows in the 40s and 50s. Near daily chances for showers and thunderstorms remain in the forecast, but severe weather is not expected. Here is the forecast for the Bismarck Minden listening area. Today, partly sunny. A chance of showers in the morning, then a slight chance of showers and thunderstorms in the afternoon. Not as warm. Highs in the mid-70s. West winds 10 to 20 miles per hour with gusts up to 30 miles per hour. Chance of rain 30%. Tonight, partly cloudy. Lows in the lower 50s. West winds 10 to 15 miles per hour with gusts up to 30 miles per hour. Thursday, mostly cloudy with a chance of showers in the morning, then partly sunny with showers and a chance of thunderstorms in the afternoon. Highs in the lower 70s. West winds 15 to 25 miles per hour with gusts up to 35 miles per hour. Thursday night, partly cloudy in the evening then clearing. Lows in the upper 40s. West winds 10 to 15 miles per hour. Gusts up to 35 miles per hour in the evening. Friday, sunny. Highs in the upper 70s. West winds 10 to 20 miles per hour with gusts up to 30 miles per hour. Friday night, increasing clouds. Lows in the upper 40s. Saturday, mostly sunny. Highs in the upper 60s. Saturday night, increasing clouds. Lows in the mid 40s. Sunday, mostly sunny. Highs in the upper 60s. Sunday night, increasing clouds. Lows in the upper 40s. Monday, partly sunny. A slight chance of showers and thunderstorms in the afternoon. Highs in the lower 70s. Chance of rain 20%. Monday night, partly cloudy. Lows in the upper 40s. Tuesday, mostly sunny. Highs in the mid-70s. For Western Lake Sakakawea, today, windy. West winds 10 to 15 miles per hour, increasing to 25 to 35 miles per hour. Slight chance of showers until afternoon. Mostly cloudy. Highs around 70. Tonight, windy. West winds 25 to 35 miles per hour, decreasing to 20 to 30 miles per hour in the late evening and overnight. Mostly cloudy. Lows around 50. For Eastern Lake Sakakawea, today, windy. West winds 10 to 20 miles per hour, increasing to 25 to 35 miles per hour. Slight chance of showers through the day. Slight chance of thunderstorms in the afternoon. Partly sunny early in the morning, then becoming mostly sunny. Highs in the lower 70s. Tonight, windy. West winds 20 to 30 miles per hour. Partly cloudy. Lows around 50. For Northern Lake Oahe, today, breezy. West winds 10 to 20 miles per hour, increasing to 20 to 25 miles per hour in the late morning and afternoon. Chance of showers until afternoon. Partly sunny early in the morning, then becoming mostly sunny. Highs in the mid-70s. Tonight, west winds 10 to 20 miles per hour. Partly cloudy. Lows in the lower 50s. Here are the weather conditions at 6 a.m. Central Daylight Time. Bismarck, light rain was falling. Temperature 62 degrees, relative humidity 69%. Pressure 29.51 inches and rising. Minden, mostly cloudy. 59 degrees, relative humidity 88%. Wind southwest at 6 miles an hour. Hazen, partly cloudy. 55 degrees, relative humidity 76%. Wind southwest at 9 miles an hour. Harvey, mostly cloudy. 61 degrees, relative humidity 100%. Wind south at 6 miles an hour. Minot, clear. 60 degrees, relative humidity 80%. Wind southwest at 13 miles an hour. Elsewhere around North Dakota, it was 57 at Garrison. At Jamestown, it was partly cloudy, with a temperature of 65. It was mostly cloudy, with a temperature of 56 at Williston, 67 at Fargo, 64 at Grand.

report, N66 at Devil's Lake. In northern South Dakota, skies ranged from clear to partly cloudy, and the temperatures were 61 degrees. In eastern Montana, at Sydney, rain was falling with a temperature of 56. At Miles City, it was mostly cloudy with a temperature of 52. At Glendive, it was cloudy with a temperature of 57. Once again, at Bismarck, the temperature was 62 degrees with light rain. The Bismarck, North Dakota climate summary for yesterday, June 9, 2026. Yesterday's high temperature was 92 degrees. This high was 16 degrees above the normal high of 76. The record high is 101 degrees, which was set in 2017. Yesterday's low temperature was 55 degrees. This low was 4 degrees above the normal low of 51. The record low is 35 degrees, which was last set in 2009. 0.04 inches of precipitation fell yesterday, which brings the monthly total to 0.62 inches. The total precipitation for the year now stands at 5.27 inches. There were no heating degree days yesterday. The yearly total since July 1st is 7,486. There were 9 cooling degree days yesterday. The yearly total since January 1st is 98. The normal high temperature for today is 77 degrees, and the normal low is 52. The record high for today is 101, which occurred in 1918, and the record low is 37, which occurred in 1908. Sunrise today is at 5:49 a.m. and sunset is at 9:36 p.m. The regional weather forecast from your National Weather Service office in Bismarck. The rest of this week through the weekend will be cooler, with highs mostly in the 60s and 70s and lows in the 40s and 50s. Near daily chances for showers and thunderstorms remain in the forecast, but severe weather is not expected. Here is the forecast for the Bismarck Minden listening area. Today, partly sunny. A chance of showers in the morning, then a slight chance of showers and thunderstorms in the afternoon. Not as warm. Highs in the mid-70s. West winds 10 to 20 miles per hour with gusts up to 30 miles per hour. Chance of rain 30%. Tonight, partly cloudy. Lows in the lower 50s. West winds 10 to 15 miles per hour with gusts up to 30 miles per hour. Thursday, mostly cloudy with a chance of showers in the morning, then partly sunny with showers and a chance of thunderstorms in the afternoon. Highs in the lower 70s. West winds 15 to 25 miles per hour with gusts up to 35 miles per hour. Thursday night, partly cloudy in the evening then clearing. Lows in the upper 40s. West winds 10 to 15 miles per hour. Gusts up to 35 miles per hour in the evening. Friday, sunny. Highs in the upper 70s. West winds 10 to 20 miles per hour with gusts up to 30 miles per hour. Friday night, increasing clouds. Lows in the upper 40s. Saturday, mostly sunny. Highs in the upper 60s. Saturday night, increasing clouds. Lows in the mid 40s. Sunday, mostly sunny. Highs in the upper 60s. Sunday night, increasing clouds. Lows in the upper 40s. Monday, partly sunny. A slight chance of showers and thunderstorms in the afternoon. Highs in the lower 70s. Chance of rain 20%. Monday night, partly cloudy. Lows in the upper 40s. Tuesday, mostly sunny. Highs in the mid-70s. For Western Lake Sakakawea, today, windy. West winds 10 to 15 miles per hour, increasing to 25 to 35 miles per hour. Slight chance of showers until afternoon. Mostly cloudy. Highs around 70. Tonight, windy. West winds 25 to 35 miles per hour, decreasing to 20 to 30 miles per hour in the late evening and overnight. Mostly cloudy. Lows around 50. For Eastern Lake Sakakawea, today, windy. West winds 10 to 20 miles per hour, increasing to 25 to 35 miles per hour. Slight chance of showers through the day. Slight chance of thunderstorms in the afternoon. Partly sunny early in the morning, then becoming mostly sunny. Highs in the lower 70s. Tonight, windy. West winds 20 to 30 miles per hour. Partly cloudy.

Lows around 50. For northern Lake Oahe, today, breezy. West winds 10 to 20 miles per hour, increasing to 20 to 25 miles per hour in the late morning and afternoon. Chance of showers until afternoon. Partly sunny early in the morning, then becoming mostly sunny. Highs in the mid-70s. Tonight, west winds 10 to 20 miles per hour. Partly cloudy. Lows in the lower 50s. 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Providing weather information 24 hours a day from your National Weather Service office in Bismarck. Here are the weather conditions at 6 a.m. Central Daylight Time. Bismarck, light rain was falling. Temperature 62 degrees, relative humidity 69%. Pressure 29.51 inches and rising. Menden, mostly cloudy. 59 degrees, relative humidity 88%. Wind southwest at 6 miles an hour. Hazen, partly cloudy. 55 degrees, relative humidity 76%. Wind southwest at 9 miles an hour. Harvey, mostly cloudy. 61 degrees, relative humidity 100%. Wind south at 6 miles an hour. Minot, clear. 60 degrees, relative humidity 80%. Wind southwest at 13 miles an hour. Elsewhere around North Dakota, it was 57 at Garrison. At Jamestown, it was partly cloudy, with a temperature of 65. It was mostly cloudy, with a temperature of 56 at Williston, 67 at Fargo, 64 at Grand Forks, and 66 at Devil's Lake. In northern South Dakota, skies ranged from clear to partly cloudy, and the temperatures were 61 degrees. In eastern Montana, at Sydney, rain was falling, with a temperature of 56. At Miles City, it was mostly cloudy, with a temperature of 52. At Glendive, it was cloudy, with a temperature of 57, temperature of 56. At Miles City, it was mostly cloudy, with a temperature of 52. At Glendive, it was cloudy, with a temperature of 57. Once again, at Bismarck, the temperature was 62 degrees with light rain. The Bismarck, North Dakota climate summary for yesterday, June 9, 2026. Yesterday's high temperature was 92 degrees. This high was 16 degrees above the normal high of 76. The record high is 101 degrees, which was set in 2017. Yesterday's low temperature was 55 degrees. This low was 4 degrees above the normal low of 51. The record low is 35 degrees, which was last set in 2009. 0.04 inches of precipitation fell yesterday, which brings the monthly total to 0.62 inches. The total precipitation for the year now stands at 5.27 inches. There were no heating degree days yesterday. The yearly total since July 1st is 7,486. There were 9 cooling degree days yesterday. The yearly total since January 1st is 98. The normal high temperature for today is 77 degrees, and the normal low is 52. The record high for today is 101, which occurred in 1918, and the record low is 37, which occurred in 1908. Sunrise today is at 5:49 a.m., and sunset is at 9:36 p.m. The regional weather forecast from your National Weather Service office in Bismarck. The rest of this week through the weekend will be cooler, with highs mostly in the 60s and 70s and lows in the 40s and 50s. Near daily chances for showers and thunderstorms remain in the forecast, but severe weather is not expected. Here is the forecast for the Bismarck-Menden listening area. Today, partly sunny. A chance of showers in the morning, then a slight chance of showers and thunderstorms in the afternoon. Not as warm. Highs in the mid-70s. West winds 10 to 20 miles per hour with gusts up to 30 miles per hour. Chance of rain 30%. Tonight, partly cloudy. Lows in the lower 50s. West winds 10 to 15 miles per hour with gusts up to 30 miles per hour. Thursday, mostly cloudy with a chance of showers in the morning, then partly sunny with showers and a chance of thunderstorms in the afternoon. Highs in the lower 70s. West winds 15 to 25 miles per hour with gusts up to 35 miles per hour. Thursday night, partly cloudy.

in the evening then clearing. Lows in the upper 40s. West winds 10 to 15 miles per hour. Gusts up to 35 miles per hour in the evening. Friday, sunny. Highs in the upper 70s. West winds 10 to 20 miles per hour with gusts up to 30 miles per hour. Friday night, increasing clouds. Lows in the upper 40s. Saturday, mostly sunny. Highs in the upper 60s. Saturday night, increasing clouds. Lows in the mid 40s. Sunday, mostly sunny. Highs in the upper 60s. Sunday night, increasing clouds. Lows in the upper 40s. Monday, partly sunny. A slight chance of showers and thunderstorms in the afternoon. Highs in the lower 70s. Chance of rain 20%. Monday night, partly cloudy. Lows in the upper 40s. Tuesday, mostly sunny. Highs in the mid-70s. For Western Lake Sakakawea, today, windy. West winds 10 to 15 miles per hour, increasing to 25 to 35 miles per hour. Slight chance of showers until afternoon. Mostly cloudy. Highs around 70. Tonight, windy. West winds 25 to 35 miles per hour, decreasing to 20 to 30 miles per hour in the late evening and overnight. Mostly cloudy. Lows around 50. For Eastern Lake Sakakawea, today, windy. West winds 10 to 20 miles per hour, increasing to 25 to 35 miles per hour. Slight chance of showers through the day. Slight chance of thunderstorms in the afternoon. Partly sunny early in the morning, then becoming mostly sunny. Highs in the lower 70s. Tonight, windy. West winds 20 to 30 miles per hour. Partly cloudy. Lows around 50. For Northern Lake Oahe, today, breezy. West winds 10 to 20 miles per hour, increasing to 20 to 25 miles per hour in the late morning and afternoon. Chance of showers until afternoon. Partly sunny early in the morning, then becoming mostly sunny. Highs in the mid-70s. Tonight, west winds 10 to 20 miles per hour. Partly cloudy. Lows in the lower 50s. Here are the weather conditions at 6 a.m. Central Daylight Time. Bismarck, light rain was falling. Temperature 62 degrees, relative humidity 69%. Pressure 29.51 inches and rising. Mendham, mostly cloudy. 59 degrees, relative humidity 88%. Wind southwest at 6 miles an hour. Hazen, partly cloudy. 55 degrees, relative humidity 76%. Wind southwest at 9 miles an hour. Harvey, mostly cloudy. 61 degrees, relative humidity 100%. Wind south at 6 miles an hour. Minot, clear. 60 degrees, relative humidity 80%. Wind southwest at 13 miles an hour. Elsewhere around North Dakota, it was 57 at Garrison. At Jamestown, it was partly cloudy, with a temperature of 65. It was mostly cloudy, with a temperature of 56 at Williston, 67 at Fargo, 64 at Grand Forks, and 66 at Devil's Lake. In northern South Dakota, skies ranged from clear to partly cloudy, and the temperatures were 61 degrees. In eastern Montana, at Sydney, rain was falling, with a temperature of 56. At Miles City, it was mostly cloudy, with a temperature of 52. At Glendive, it was cloudy, with a temperature of 57. Once again, at Bismarck, the temperature was 62 degrees with light rain. The Bismarck, North Dakota climate summary for yesterday, June 9, 2026. Yesterday's high temperature was 92 degrees. This high was 16 degrees above the normal high of 76. The record high is 101 degrees, which was set in 2017. Yesterday's low temperature was 55 degrees. This low was 4 degrees above the normal low of 51. The record low is 35 degrees, which was last set in 2009. 0.04 inches of precipitation fell yesterday, which brings the monthly total to 0.62 inches. The total precipitation for the year now stands at 5.27 inches. There were no heating degree days yesterday. The yearly total since July 1st is 7,486.

9 cooling degree days yesterday. The yearly total since January 1st is 98. The normal high temperature for today is 77 degrees, and the normal low is 52. The record high for today is 101, which occurred in 1918, and the record low is 37, which occurred in 1908. Sunrise today is at 5:49 a.m. and sunset is at 9:36 p.m. The regional weather forecast from your National Weather Service office in Bismarck. The rest of this week through the weekend will be cooler, with highs mostly in the 60s and 70s and lows in the 40s and 50s. Near daily chances for showers and thunderstorms remain in the forecast, but severe weather is not expected. Here is the forecast for the Bismarck Minden listening area. Today, partly sunny. A chance of showers in the morning, then a slight chance of showers and thunderstorms in the afternoon. Not as warm. Highs in the mid-70s. West winds 5 to 15 miles per hour, increasing to 15 to 20 miles per hour in the afternoon. Chance of rain 30%. Tonight, partly cloudy. Lows in the lower 50s. West winds 10 to 15 miles per hour with gusts up to 30 miles per hour. Thursday, mostly cloudy with a chance of showers in the morning, then partly sunny with showers and a chance of thunderstorms in the afternoon. Highs in the lower 70s. West winds 15 to 25 miles per hour with gusts up to 35 miles per hour. Thursday night, partly cloudy in the evening then clearing. Lows in the upper 40s. West winds 10 to 15 miles per hour. Gusts up to 35 miles per hour in the evening. Friday, sunny. Highs in the upper 70s. West winds 10 to 20 miles per hour with gusts up to 30 miles per hour. Friday night, increasing clouds. Lows in the upper 40s. Saturday, mostly sunny. Highs in the upper 60s. Saturday night, increasing clouds. Lows in the mid 40s. Sunday, mostly sunny. Highs in the upper 60s. Sunday night, increasing clouds. Lows in the upper 40s. Monday, partly sunny. A slight chance of showers and thunderstorms in the afternoon. Highs in the lower 70s. Chance of rain 20%. Monday night, partly cloudy. Lows in the upper 40s. Tuesday, mostly sunny. Highs in the mid-70s. For Western Lake Sakakawea, today, windy. West winds 10 to 15 miles per hour, increasing to 25 to 35 miles per hour. Slight chance of showers until afternoon. Mostly cloudy. Highs around 70. Tonight, windy. West winds 25 to 35 miles per hour, decreasing to 20 to 30 miles per hour in the late evening and overnight. Mostly cloudy. Lows around 50. For Eastern Lake Sakakawea, today, windy. West winds 10 to 20 miles per hour, increasing to 25 to 35 miles per hour. Slight chance of showers through the day. Slight chance of thunderstorms in the afternoon. Partly sunny early in the morning, then becoming mostly sunny. Highs in the lower 70s. Tonight, windy. West winds 20 to 30 miles per hour. Partly cloudy. Lows around 50. For Northern Lake Oahe, today, breezy. West winds 10 to 20 miles per hour, increasing to 20 to 25 miles per hour in the late morning and afternoon. Chance of showers until afternoon. Partly sunny early in the morning, then becoming mostly sunny. Highs in the mid-70s. Tonight, west winds 10 to 20 miles per hour. Partly cloudy. Lows in the lower 50s. Here are the weather conditions at 6 a.m. Central Daylight Time. Bismarck, light rain was falling. Temperature 62 degrees, relative humidity 69%. Pressure 29.51 inches and rising. Minden, mostly cloudy. 59 degrees, relative humidity 88%. Wind southwest at 6 miles an hour. Hazen, partly cloudy. 55 degrees, relative humidity 76%. Wind southwest at 9 miles an hour. Harvey, mostly cloudy. 61 degrees, relative humidity 100%. Wind south at 6 miles an hour. Minot, clear. 60 degrees, relative humidity 80%.

The Bismarck, North Dakota climate summary for yesterday, June 9, 2026. Yesterday's high temperature was 92 degrees. This high was 16 degrees above the normal high of 76. The record high is 101 degrees, which was set in 2017. Yesterday's low temperature was 55 degrees. This low was 4 degrees above the normal low of 51. The record low is 35 degrees, which was last set in 2009. 0.04 inches of precipitation fell yesterday, which brings the monthly total to 0.62 inches. The total precipitation for the year now stands at 5.27 inches. There were no heating degree days yesterday. The yearly total since July 1st is 7,486. There were 9 cooling degree days yesterday. The yearly total since January 1st is 98. The normal high temperature for today is 77 degrees, and the normal low is 52. The record high for today is 101, which occurred in 1918, and the record low is 37, which occurred in 1908. Sunrise today is at 5:49 a.m. and sunset is at 9:36 p.m. The regional weather forecast from your National Weather Service office in Bismarck. The rest of this week through the weekend will be cooler, with highs mostly in the 60s and 70s and lows in the 40s and 50s. Near daily chances for showers and thunderstorms remain in the forecast, but severe weather is not expected. Here is the forecast for the Bismarck Minden listening area. Today, partly sunny. A chance of showers in the morning, then a slight chance of showers and thunderstorms in the afternoon. Not as warm. Highs in the mid-70s. West winds 5 to 15 miles per hour, increasing to 15 to 20 miles per hour in the afternoon. Chance of rain 30%. Tonight, partly cloudy. Lows in the lower 50s. West winds 10 to 15 miles per hour with gusts up to 30 miles per hour. Thursday, mostly cloudy with a chance of showers in the morning, then partly sunny with showers and a chance of thunderstorms in the afternoon. Highs in the lower 70s. West winds 15 to 25 miles per hour with gusts up to 35 miles per hour. Thursday night, partly cloudy in the evening then clearing. Lows in the upper 40s. West winds 10 to 15 miles per hour. Gusts up to 35 miles per hour in the evening. Friday, sunny. Highs in the upper 70s. West winds 10 to 20 miles per hour with gusts up to 30 miles per hour. Friday night, increasing clouds. Lows in the upper 40s. Saturday, mostly sunny. Highs in the upper 60s. Saturday night, increasing clouds. Lows in the mid 40s. Sunday, mostly sunny. Highs in the upper 60s. Sunday night, increasing clouds. Lows in the upper 40s. Monday, partly sunny. A slight chance of showers and thunderstorms in the afternoon. Highs in the lower 70s. Chance of rain 20%. Monday night, partly cloudy. Lows in the upper 40s. Tuesday, mostly sunny. Highs in the mid 70s. For Western Lake Sakakawea, today, windy. West winds 10 to 15 miles per hour, increasing to 25 to 35 miles per hour. Slight chance of showers until afternoon. Mostly cloudy. Highs around 70. Tonight, windy. West winds 25 to 35 miles per hour, decreasing to 20 to 30 miles per hour in the late evening and overnight. Mostly cloudy. Lows around 50. For Eastern Lake Sakakawea, today, windy. West winds 10 to 20 miles per hour, increasing to 25 to 35 miles per hour. Slight chance of showers through the day. Slight chance of thunderstorms in the afternoon. Partly sunny early in the morning, then becoming mostly sunny. Highs in the lower 70s. Tonight, windy. West winds 20 to 30 miles per hour. Partly cloudy. Lows around 50. For Northern Lake Oahe, today, breezy. West winds 10 to 20 miles per hour, increasing to 20 to 25 miles per hour in the late morning and afternoon. Chance of showers until afternoon. Partly sunny early in the morning, then becoming mostly sunny. Highs in the mid-70s. Tonight, west winds 10 to 20 miles per hour. Partly cloudy. Lows in the lower 50s.

Here are the weather conditions at 6 a.m. Central Daylight Time. Bismarck, light rain was falling. Temperature 62 degrees, relative humidity 69%. Pressure 29.51 inches and rising. Menden, mostly cloudy. 59 degrees, relative humidity 88%. Wind southwest at 6 miles an hour. Hazen, partly cloudy. 55 degrees, relative humidity 76%. Wind southwest at 9 miles an hour. Harvey, mostly cloudy. 61 degrees, relative humidity 100%. Wind south at 6 miles an hour. Minot, clear. 60 degrees, relative humidity 80%. Wind southwest at 13 miles an hour. Elsewhere around North Dakota, it was 57 at Garrison. At Jamestown, it was partly cloudy, with a temperature of 65. It was mostly cloudy, with a temperature of 56 at Williston, 67 at Fargo, 64 at Grand Forks, and 66 at Devil's Lake. In northern South Dakota, skies ranged from clear to partly cloudy, and the temperatures were 61 degrees. In eastern Montana, at Sydney, rain was falling, with a temperature of 56. At Miles City, it was mostly cloudy, with a temperature of 52. At Glendive, it was cloudy, with a temperature of 57. Once again, at Bismarck, the temperature was 62 degrees with light rain. The Bismarck, North Dakota climate summary for yesterday, June 9, 2026. Yesterday's high temperature was 92 degrees. This high was 16 degrees above the normal high of 76. The record high is 101 degrees, which was set in 2017. Yesterday's low temperature was 55 degrees. This low was 4 degrees above the normal low of 51. The record low is 35 degrees, which was last set in 2009. 0.04 inches of precipitation fell yesterday, which brings the monthly total to 0.62 inches. The total precipitation for the year now stands at 5.27 inches. There were no heating degree days yesterday. The yearly total since July 1st is 7,486. There were 9 cooling degree days yesterday. The yearly total since January 1st is 98. The normal high temperature for today is 77 degrees, and the normal low is 52. The record high for today is 101, which occurred in 1918, and the record low is 37, which occurred in 1908. Sunrise today is at 5:49 a.m. and sunset is at 9:36 p.m. The regional weather forecast from your National Weather Service office in Bismarck. The rest of this week through the weekend will be cooler, with highs mostly in the 60s and 70s and lows in the 40s and 50s. Near daily chances for showers and thunderstorms remain in the forecast, but severe weather is not expected. Here is the forecast for the Bismarck, Menden listening area. Today, partly sunny. A chance of showers in the morning, then a slight chance of showers and thunderstorms in the afternoon. Not as warm. Highs in the mid-70s. West winds 5 to 15 miles per hour, increasing to 15 to 20 miles per hour in the afternoon. Chance of rain 30%. Tonight, partly cloudy. Lows in the lower 50s. West winds 10 to 15 miles per hour with gusts up to 30 miles per hour. Thursday, mostly cloudy with a chance of showers in the morning, then partly sunny with showers and a chance of thunderstorms in the afternoon. Highs in the lower 70s. West winds 15 to 25 miles per hour with gusts up to 35 miles per hour. Thursday night, partly cloudy in the evening then clearing. Lows in the upper 40s. West winds 10 to 15 miles per hour. Gusts up to 35 miles per hour in the evening. Friday, sunny. Highs in the upper 70s. West winds 10 to 20 miles per hour with gusts up to 30 miles per hour. Friday night, increasing clouds. Lows in the upper 40s. Saturday, mostly sunny. Highs in the upper 60s. Saturday night, increasing clouds. Lows in the mid 40s. Sunday, mostly sunny. Highs in the upper 60s. Sunday night, increasing clouds. Lows in the upper 40s. Monday, partly sunny. A slight chance of showers and thunderstorms in the afternoon. Highs in the lower 70s.

chance of rain 20%. Monday night, partly cloudy. Lows in the upper 40s. Tuesday, mostly sunny. Highs in the mid-70s. For Western Lake Sakakawea, today, windy. West winds 10 to 15 miles per hour, increasing to 25 to 35 miles per hour. Slight chance of showers until afternoon. Mostly cloudy. Highs around 70. Tonight, windy. West winds 25 to 35 miles per hour, decreasing to 20 to 30 miles per hour in the late evening and overnight. Mostly cloudy. Lows around 50. For Eastern Lake Sakakawea, today, windy. West winds 10 to 20 miles per hour, increasing to 25 to 35 miles per hour. Slight chance of showers through the day. Slight chance of thunderstorms in the afternoon. Partly sunny early in the morning, then becoming mostly sunny. Highs in the lower 70s. Tonight, windy. West winds 20 to 30 miles per hour. Partly cloudy. Lows around 50. For Northern Lake Oahe, today, breezy. West winds 10 to 20 miles per hour, increasing to 20 to 25 miles per hour in the late morning and afternoon. Chance of showers until afternoon. Partly sunny early in the morning, then becoming mostly sunny. Highs in the mid-70s. Tonight, west winds 10 to 20 miles per hour. Partly cloudy. Lows in the lower 50s. Here are the weather conditions at 6 a.m. Central Daylight Time. Bismarck, light rain was falling. Temperature 62 degrees, relative humidity 69%. Pressure 29.51 inches and rising. Mendham, mostly cloudy. 59 degrees, relative humidity 88%. Wind southwest at 6 miles an hour. Hazen, partly cloudy. 55 degrees, relative humidity 76%. Wind southwest at 9 miles an hour. Harvey, mostly cloudy. 61 degrees, relative humidity 100%. Wind south at 6 miles an hour. Minot, clear. 60 degrees, relative humidity 80%. Wind southwest at 13 miles an hour. Elsewhere around North Dakota, it was 57 at Garrison. At Jamestown, it was partly cloudy, with a temperature of 65. It was mostly cloudy, with a temperature of 56 at Williston, 67 at Fargo, 64 at Grand Forks, and 66 at Devil's Lake. In northern South Dakota, skies ranged from clear to partly cloudy, and the temperatures were 61 degrees. In eastern Montana, at Sydney, rain was falling, with a temperature of 56. At Miles City, it was mostly cloudy, with a temperature of 52. At Glendive, it was cloudy, with a temperature of 57. Once again, at Bismarck, the temperature was 62 degrees with light rain. The Bismarck, North Dakota climate summary for yesterday, June 9, 2026. Yesterday's high temperature was 92 degrees. This high was 16 degrees above the normal high of 76. The record high is 101 degrees, which was set in 2017. Yesterday's low temperature was 55 degrees. This low was 4 degrees above the normal low of 51. The record low is 35 degrees, which was last set in 2009. 0.04 inches of precipitation fell yesterday, which brings the monthly total to 0.62 inches. The total precipitation for the year now stands at 5.27 inches. There were no heating degree days yesterday. The yearly total since July 1st is 7,486. There were 9 cooling degree days yesterday. The yearly total since January 1st is 98. The normal high temperature for today is 77 degrees, and the normal low is 52. The record high for today is 101, which occurred in 1918, and the record low is 37, which occurred in 1908. Sunrise today is at 5:49 a.m. and sunset is at 9:36 p.m. This is NOAA Weather Radio Station WXL78 in Bismarck, North Dakota, operating on a frequency of 162.475 MHz. 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The regional weather forecast from your National Weather Service office in Bismarck. The rest of this week through the weekend will be cooler, with highs mostly in the 60s and 70s and lows in the 40s and 50s.

Near daily chances for showers and thunderstorms remain in the forecast, but severe weather is not expected. Here is the forecast for the Bismarck Minden listening area. Today, partly sunny. A chance of showers in the morning, then a slight chance of showers and thunderstorms in the afternoon. Not as warm. Highs in the mid-70s. West winds 5 to 15 miles per hour, increasing to 15 to 20 miles per hour in the afternoon. Chance of rain 30%. Tonight, partly cloudy. Lows in the lower 50s. West winds 10 to 15 miles per hour with gusts up to 30 miles per hour. Thursday, mostly cloudy with a chance of showers in the morning, then partly sunny with showers and a chance of thunderstorms in the afternoon. Highs in the lower 70s. West winds 15 to 25 miles per hour with gusts up to 35 miles per hour. Thursday night, partly cloudy in the evening then clearing. Lows in the upper 40s. West winds 10 to 15 miles per hour. Gusts up to 35 miles per hour in the evening. Friday, sunny. Highs in the upper 70s. West winds 10 to 20 miles per hour with gusts up to 30 miles per hour. Friday night, increasing clouds. Lows in the upper 40s. Saturday, mostly sunny. Highs in the upper 60s. Saturday night, increasing clouds. Lows in the mid 40s. Sunday, mostly sunny. Highs in the upper 60s. Sunday night, increasing clouds. Lows in the upper 40s. Monday, partly sunny. A slight chance of showers and thunderstorms in the afternoon. Highs in the lower 70s. Chance of rain 20%. Monday night, partly cloudy. Lows in the upper 40s. Tuesday, mostly sunny. Highs in the mid-70s. For Western Lake Secaucawea, today, windy. West winds 10 to 15 miles per hour, increasing to 25 to 35 miles per hour. Slight chance of showers until afternoon. Mostly cloudy. Highs around 70. Tonight, windy. West winds 25 to 35 miles per hour, decreasing to 20 to 30 miles per hour in the late evening and overnight. Mostly cloudy. Lows around 50. For Eastern Lake Secaucawea, today, windy. West winds 10 to 20 miles per hour, increasing to 25 to 35 miles per hour. Slight chance of showers through the day. Slight chance of thunderstorms in the afternoon. Partly sunny early in the morning, then becoming mostly sunny. Highs in the lower 70s. Tonight, windy. West winds 20 to 30 miles per hour. Partly cloudy. Lows around 50. For Northern Lake Oahe, today, breezy. West winds 10 to 20 miles per hour, increasing to 20 to 25 miles per hour in the late morning and afternoon. Chance of showers until afternoon. Partly sunny early in the morning, then becoming mostly sunny. Highs in the mid-70s. Tonight, west winds 10 to 20 miles per hour. Partly cloudy. Lows in the lower 50s. Here are the weather conditions at 7 a.m. Central Daylight Time. Bismarck, mostly cloudy. Temperature 60 degrees, relative humidity 80%. Pressure 29.52 inches and rising. Minden, mostly cloudy. 61 degrees, relative humidity 82%. Wind southwest at 8 miles an hour. Hazen, partly cloudy. 57 degrees, relative humidity 72%. Wind west at 8 miles an hour. Harvey, partly sunny. 61 degrees, relative humidity 100%. Wind southwest at 8 miles an hour. Minot, clear. 60 degrees, relative humidity 80%. Wind southwest at 10 miles an hour. Elsewhere around North Dakota, it was 57 at Garrison. At Jamestown, it was mostly sunny, with a temperature of 66. It was partly sunny, with a temperature of 65 at Grand Forks, and 66 at Devil's Lake. At Williston, it was cloudy, with a temperature of 58. In northern South Dakota, skies ranged from sunny to mostly sunny. It was 61 at Mobridge, and 63 at Aberdeen. In eastern Montana, at Sydney, rain was falling, with a temperature of 56. At Miles City, it was mostly

cloudy with a temperature of 54. At Glendive, it was cloudy with a temperature of 57. Once again, at Bismarck, the temperature was 60 degrees under mostly cloudy skies. The Bismarck, North Dakota climate summary for yesterday, June 9, 2026. Yesterday's high temperature was 92 degrees. This high was 16 degrees above the normal high of 76. The record high is 101 degrees, which was set in 2017. Yesterday's low temperature was 55 degrees. This low was 4 degrees above the normal low of 51. The record low is 35 degrees, which was last set in 2009. 0.04 inches of precipitation fell yesterday, which brings the monthly total to 0.62 inches. The total precipitation for the year now stands at 5.27 inches. There were no heating degree days yesterday. The yearly total since July 1st is 7,486. There were 9 cooling degree days yesterday. The yearly total since January 1st is 98. The normal high temperature for today is 77 degrees, and the normal low is 52. The record high for today is 101, which occurred in 1918, and the record low is 37, which occurred in 1908. Sunrise today is at 5:49 a.m. and sunset is at 9:36 p.m. The regional weather forecast from your National Weather Service office in Bismarck. The rest of this week through the weekend will be cooler, with highs mostly in the 60s and 70s and lows in the 40s and 50s. Near daily chances for showers and thunderstorms remain in the forecast, but severe weather is not expected. Here is the forecast for the Bismarck Minden listening area. Today, partly sunny. A chance of showers in the morning, then a slight chance of showers and thunderstorms in the afternoon. Not as warm. Highs in the mid-70s. West winds 5 to 15 miles per hour, increasing to 15 to 20 miles per hour in the afternoon. Chance of rain 30%. Tonight, partly cloudy. Lows in the lower 50s. West winds 10 to 15 miles per hour with gusts up to 30 miles per hour. Thursday, mostly cloudy with a chance of showers in the morning, then partly sunny with showers and a chance of thunderstorms in the afternoon. Highs in the lower 70s. West winds 15 to 25 miles per hour with gusts up to 35 miles per hour. Thursday night, partly cloudy in the evening then clearing. Lows in the upper 40s. West winds 10 to 15 miles per hour. Gusts up to 35 miles per hour in the evening. Friday, sunny. Highs in the upper 70s. West winds 10 to 20 miles per hour with gusts up to 30 miles per hour. Friday night, increasing clouds. Lows in the upper 40s. Saturday, mostly sunny. Highs in the upper 60s. Saturday night, increasing clouds. Lows in the mid 40s. Sunday, mostly sunny. Highs in the upper 60s. Sunday night, increasing clouds. Lows in the upper 40s. Monday, partly sunny. A slight chance of showers and thunderstorms in the afternoon. Highs in the lower 70s. Chance of rain 20%. Monday night, partly cloudy. Lows in the upper 40s. Tuesday, mostly sunny. Highs in the mid-70s. For Western Lake Secaucawea, today, windy. West winds 10 to 15 miles per hour, increasing to 25 to 35 miles per hour. Slight chance of showers until afternoon. Mostly cloudy. Highs around 70. Tonight, windy. West winds 25 to 35 miles per hour, decreasing to 20 to 30 miles per hour in the late evening and overnight. Mostly cloudy. Lows around 50. For Eastern Lake Secaucawea, today, windy. West winds 10 to 20 miles per hour, increasing to 25 to 35 miles per hour. Slight chance of showers through the day. Slight chance of thunderstorms in the afternoon. Partly sunny early in the morning, then becoming mostly sunny. Highs in the lower 70s. Tonight, windy. West winds 20 to 30 miles per hour. Partly cloudy. Lows around 50. For Northern Lake Oahe, today, breezy. West winds 10 to 20 miles per hour, increasing to 20 to 25 miles per hour in the late morning and afternoon. Chance of showers until afternoon.

partly sunny early in the morning, then becoming mostly sunny. Highs in the mid-70s. Tonight, west winds 10 to 20 miles per hour. Partly cloudy. Lows in the lower 50s. Here are the weather conditions at 7 a.m. Central Daylight Time. Bismarck, mostly cloudy. Temperature 60 degrees, relative humidity 80%. Pressure 29.52 inches and rising. Mendham, mostly cloudy. 61 degrees, relative humidity 82%. Wind southwest at 8 miles an hour. Hazen, clear. 57 degrees, relative humidity 72%. Wind west at 8 miles an hour. Harvey, mostly sunny. 61 degrees, relative humidity 100%. Wind southwest at 8 miles an hour. Minot, clear. 60 degrees, relative humidity 80%. Wind southwest at 10 miles an hour. Elsewhere around North Dakota, it was 57 at Garrison. It was mostly sunny, with a temperature of 66 at Jamestown and 66 at Devil's Lake. At Grand Forks, it was partly sunny, with a temperature of 65. At Williston, it was cloudy, with a temperature of 58. In northern South Dakota, skies ranged from sunny to mostly sunny. It was 61 at Mobridge and 63 at Aberdeen. In eastern Montana, at Sydney, rain was falling with a temperature of 56. At Mile City, it was mostly cloudy with a temperature of 54. At Glendive, it was cloudy with a temperature of 57. Once again, at Bismarck, the temperature was 60 degrees under mostly cloudy skies. The Bismarck, North Dakota climate summary for yesterday, June 9, 2026. Yesterday's high temperature was 92 degrees. This high was 16 degrees above the normal high of 76. The record high is 101 degrees, which was set in 2017. Yesterday's low temperature was 55 degrees. This low was 4 degrees above the normal low of 51. The record low is 35 degrees, which was last set in 2009. 0.04 inches of precipitation fell yesterday, which brings the monthly total to 0.62 inches. The total precipitation for the year now stands at 5.27 inches. There were no heating degree days yesterday. The yearly total since July 1st is 7,486. There were 9 cooling degree days yesterday. The yearly total since January 1st is 98. The normal high temperature for today is 77 degrees, and the normal low is 52. The record high for today is 101, which occurred in 1918, and the record low is 37, which occurred in 1908. Sunrise today is at 5:49 a.m., and sunset is at 9:36 p.m. The regional weather forecast from your National Weather Service office in Bismarck. The rest of this week through the weekend will be cooler, with highs mostly in the 60s and 70s and lows in the 40s and 50s. Near daily chances for showers and thunderstorms remain in the forecast, but severe weather is not expected. Here is the forecast for the Bismarck Minden listening area. Today, partly sunny. A chance of showers in the morning, then a slight chance of showers and thunderstorms in the afternoon. Not as warm. Highs in the mid-70s. West winds 5 to 15 miles per hour, increasing to 15 to 20 miles per hour in the afternoon. Chance of rain 30%. Tonight, partly cloudy. Lows in the lower 50s. West winds 10 to 15 miles per hour with gusts up to 30 miles per hour. Thursday, mostly cloudy with a chance of showers in the morning, then partly sunny with showers and a chance of thunderstorms in the afternoon. Highs in the lower 70s. West winds 15 to 25 miles per hour with gusts up to 35 miles per hour. Thursday night, partly cloudy in the evening then clearing. Lows in the upper 40s. West winds 10 to 15 miles per hour. Gusts up to 35 miles per hour in the evening. Friday, sunny. Highs in the upper 70s. West winds 10 to 20 miles per hour with gusts up to 30 miles per hour. Friday night, increasing clouds. Lows in the upper 40s. Saturday, mostly sunny. Highs in the upper 60s. Saturday night, increasing clouds. Lows in the mid 40s. Sunday, mostly sunny. Highs in the

Upper 60s. Sunday night, increasing clouds. Lows in the upper 40s. Monday, partly sunny. A slight chance of showers and thunderstorms in the afternoon. Highs in the lower 70s. Chance of rain 20%. Monday night, partly cloudy. Lows in the upper 40s. Tuesday, mostly sunny. Highs in the mid-70s. For Western Lake Sakakawea, today, windy. West winds 10 to 15 miles per hour, increasing to 25 to 35 miles per hour. Slight chance of showers until afternoon. Mostly cloudy. Highs around 70. Tonight, windy. West winds 25 to 35 miles per hour, decreasing to 20 to 30 miles per hour in the late evening and overnight. Mostly cloudy. Lows around 50. For Eastern Lake Sakakawea, today, windy. West winds 10 to 20 miles per hour, increasing to 25 to 35 miles per hour. Slight chance of showers through the day. Slight chance of thunderstorms in the afternoon. Partly sunny early in the morning, then becoming mostly sunny. Highs in the lower 70s. Tonight, windy. West winds 20 to 30 miles per hour. Partly cloudy. Lows around 50. For Northern Lake Oahe, today, breezy. West winds 10 to 20 miles per hour, increasing to 20 to 25 miles per hour in the late morning and afternoon. Chance of showers until afternoon. Partly sunny early in the morning, then becoming mostly sunny. Highs in the mid-70s. Tonight, west winds 10 to 20 miles per hour. Partly cloudy. Lows in the lower 50s. Here are the weather conditions at 7 a.m. Central Daylight Time. Bismarck, mostly cloudy. Temperature 60 degrees, relative humidity 80%. Pressure 29.52 inches and rising. Mendham, mostly cloudy. 61 degrees, relative humidity 82%. Wind southwest at 8 miles an hour. Hazen, clear. 57 degrees, relative humidity 72%. Wind west at 8 miles an hour. Harvey, mostly sunny. 61 degrees, relative humidity 100%. Wind southwest at 8 miles an hour. Minot, clear. 60 degrees, relative humidity 80%. Wind southwest at 10 miles an hour. Elsewhere around North Dakota, it was 57 at Garrison. It was mostly sunny, with a temperature of 66 at Jamestown and 66 at Devil's Lake. At Grand Forks, it was partly sunny, with a temperature of 65. At Williston, it was cloudy, with a temperature of 58. In northern South Dakota, skies ranged from sunny to mostly sunny. It was 61 at Mobridge and 63 at Aberdeen. In eastern Montana, at Sydney, rain was falling, with a temperature of 56. At Miles City, it was mostly cloudy, with a temperature of 54. At Glendive, it was cloudy, with a temperature of 57. Once again, at Bismarck, the temperature was 60 degrees under mostly cloudy skies. The Bismarck, North Dakota climate summary for yesterday, June 9, 2026. Yesterday's high temperature was 92 degrees. This high was 16 degrees above the normal high of 76. The record high is 101 degrees, which was set in 2017. Yesterday's low temperature was 55 degrees. This low was 4 degrees above the normal low of 51. The record low is 35 degrees, which was last set in 2009. 0.04 inches of precipitation fell yesterday, which brings the monthly total to 0.62 inches. The total precipitation for the year now stands at 5.27 inches. There were no heating degree days yesterday. The yearly total since July 1st is 7,486. There were 9 cooling degree days yesterday. The yearly total since January 1st is 98. The normal high temperature for today is 77 degrees, and the normal low is 52. The record high for today is 101, which occurred in 1918, and the record low is 37, which occurred in 1908. Sunrise today is at 5:49 a.m. and sunset is at 9:36 p.m. The regional weather forecast from your National Weather Service office in Bismarck. The rest of this week through the weekend will be cooler, with highs mostly in the 60s and 70s and lows in

40s and 50s. Near daily chances for showers and thunderstorms remain in the forecast, but severe weather is not expected. Here is the forecast for the Bismarck, Minden listening area. Today, partly sunny. A chance of showers in the morning, then a slight chance of showers and thunderstorms in the afternoon. Not as warm. Highs in the mid-70s. West winds 5 to 15 miles per hour, increasing to 15 to 20 miles per hour in the afternoon. Chance of rain 30%. Tonight, partly cloudy. Lows in the lower 50s. West winds 10 to 15 miles per hour with gusts up to 30 miles per hour. Thursday, mostly cloudy with a chance of showers in the morning, then partly sunny with showers and a chance of thunderstorms in the afternoon. Highs in the lower 70s. West winds 15 to 25 miles per hour with gusts up to 35 miles per hour. Thursday night, partly cloudy in the evening then clearing. Lows in the upper 40s. West winds 10 to 15 miles per hour. Gusts up to 35 miles per hour in the evening. Friday, sunny. Highs in the upper 70s. West winds 10 to 20 miles per hour with gusts up to 30 miles per hour. Friday night, increasing clouds. Lows in the upper 40s. Saturday, mostly sunny. Highs in the upper 60s. Saturday night, increasing clouds. Lows in the mid 40s. Sunday, mostly sunny. Highs in the upper 60s. Sunday night, increasing clouds. Lows in the upper 40s. Monday, partly sunny. A slight chance of showers and thunderstorms in the afternoon. Highs in the lower 70s. Chance of rain 20%. Monday night, partly cloudy. Lows in the upper 40s. Tuesday, mostly sunny. Highs in the mid-70s. For Western Lake Sakakawea, today, windy. West winds 10 to 15 miles per hour, increasing to 25 to 35 miles per hour. Slight chance of showers until afternoon. Mostly cloudy. Highs around 70. Tonight, windy. West winds 25 to 35 miles per hour, decreasing to 20 to 30 miles per hour in the late evening and overnight. Mostly cloudy. Lows around 50. For Eastern Lake Sakakawea, today, windy. West winds 10 to 20 miles per hour, increasing to 25 to 35 miles per hour. Slight chance of showers through the day. Slight chance of thunderstorms in the afternoon. Partly sunny early in the morning, then becoming mostly sunny. Highs in the lower 70s. Tonight, windy. West winds 20 to 30 miles per hour. Partly cloudy. Lows around 50. For Northern Lake Oahe, today, breezy. West winds 10 to 20 miles per hour, increasing to 20 to 25 miles per hour in the late morning and afternoon. Chance of showers until afternoon. Partly sunny early in the morning, then becoming mostly sunny. Highs in the mid-70s. Tonight, west winds 10 to 20 miles per hour. Lows in the lower 50s. Here are the weather conditions at 7 a.m. Central Daylight Time. Bismarck, mostly cloudy. Temperature 60 degrees, relative humidity 80%. Pressure 29.52 inches and rising. Minden, mostly cloudy. 61 degrees, relative humidity 82%. Wind southwest at 8 miles an hour. Hazen, clear. 57 degrees, relative humidity 72%. Wind west at 8 miles an hour. Harvey, mostly sunny. 61 degrees, relative humidity 100%. Wind southwest at 8 miles an hour. Minot, clear. 60 degrees, relative humidity 80%. Wind southwest at 10 miles an hour. Elsewhere around North Dakota, it was 57 at Garrison. It was mostly sunny, with a temperature of 66 at Jamestown and 66 at Devil's Lake. At Grand Forks, it was partly sunny, with a temperature of 65. At Williston, it was cloudy, with a temperature of 58. In northern South Dakota, skies ranged from sunny to mostly sunny. It was 61 at Mobridge and 63 at Aberdeen. In eastern Montana, at Sidney, rain was falling, with a temperature of 56. At Miles City, it

was mostly cloudy with a temperature of 54. And good night, it was cloudy with a temperature of 57. Once again, at Bismarck, the temperature was 60 degrees under mostly cloudy skies. The Bismarck, North Dakota climate summary for yesterday, June 9, 2026. Yesterday's high temperature was 92 degrees. This high was 16 degrees above the normal high of 76. The record high is 101 degrees, which was set in 2017. Yesterday's low temperature was 55 degrees. This low was 4 degrees above the normal low of 51. The record low is 35 degrees, which was last set in 2009. 0.04 inches of precipitation fell yesterday, which brings the monthly total to 0.62 inches. The total precipitation for the year now stands at 5.27 inches. There were no heating degree days yesterday. The yearly total since July 1st is 7,486. There were 9 cooling degree days yesterday. The yearly total since January 1st is 98. The normal high temperature for today is 77 degrees, and the normal low is 52. The record high for today is 101, which occurred in 1918, and the record low is 37, which occurred in 1908. Sunrise today is at 5:49 a.m. and sunset is at 9:36 p.m. The regional weather forecast from your National Weather Service office in Bismarck. The rest of this week through the weekend will be cooler, with highs mostly in the 60s and 70s and lows in the 40s and 50s. Near daily chances for showers and thunderstorms remain in the forecast, but severe weather is not expected. Here is the forecast for the Bismarck Minden listening area. Today, partly sunny. A chance of showers in the morning, then a slight chance of showers and thunderstorms in the afternoon. Not as warm. Highs in the mid-70s. West winds 5 to 15 miles per hour, increasing to 15 to 20 miles per hour in the afternoon. Chance of rain 30%. Tonight, partly cloudy. Lows in the lower 50s. West winds 10 to 15 miles per hour with gusts up to 30 miles per hour. Thursday, mostly cloudy with a chance of showers in the morning, then partly sunny with showers and a chance of thunderstorms in the afternoon. Highs in the lower 70s. West winds 15 to 25 miles per hour with gusts up to 35 miles per hour. Thursday night, partly cloudy in the evening then clearing. Lows in the upper 40s. West winds 10 to 15 miles per hour. Gusts up to 35 miles per hour in the evening. Friday, sunny. Highs in the upper 70s. West winds 10 to 20 miles per hour with gusts up to 30 miles per hour. Friday night, increasing clouds. Lows in the upper 40s. Saturday, mostly sunny. Highs in the upper 60s. Saturday night, increasing clouds. Lows in the mid 40s. Sunday, mostly sunny. Highs in the upper 60s. Sunday night, increasing clouds. Lows in the upper 40s. Monday, partly sunny. A slight chance of showers and thunderstorms in the afternoon. Highs in the lower 70s. Chance of rain 20%. Monday night, partly cloudy. Lows in the upper 40s. Tuesday, mostly sunny. Highs in the mid-70s. 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Providing weather information 24 hours a day from your National Weather Service office in Bismarck. For Western Lake Sakakawea, today, windy. West winds 10 to 15 miles per hour, increasing to 25 to 35 miles per hour. Slight chance of showers until afternoon. Mostly cloudy. Highs around 70. Tonight, windy. West winds 25 to 35 miles per hour, decreasing to 20 to 30 miles per hour in the late evening and overnight. Mostly cloudy. Lows around 50. For Eastern Lake Sakakawea, today, windy. West winds 10 to 20 miles per hour, increasing to 25 to 35 miles per hour. Slight chance of showers through the day. Slight chance of thunderstorms in the afternoon. Partly sunny early in the morning, then becoming mostly sunny. Highs in the lower 70s. Tonight, windy. West winds 20 to 30 miles per hour. Partly

Cloudy. Lows around 50. For northern Lake Oahe, today, breezy. West winds 10 to 20 miles per hour, increasing to 20 to 25 miles per hour in the late morning and afternoon. Chance of showers until afternoon. Partly sunny early in the morning, then becoming mostly sunny. Highs in the mid-70s. Tonight, west winds 10 to 20 miles per hour. Partly cloudy. Lows in the lower 50s. Here are the weather conditions at 7 a.m. Central Daylight Time. Bismarck, mostly cloudy. Temperature 60 degrees, relative humidity 80%. Pressure 29.52 inches and rising. Mangan, mostly cloudy. 61 degrees, relative humidity 82%. Wind southwest at 8 miles an hour. Hazen, clear. 57 degrees, relative humidity 72%. Wind west at 8 miles an hour. Harvey, mostly sunny. 61 degrees, relative humidity 100%. Wind southwest at 8 miles an hour. Minot, clear. 60 degrees, relative humidity 80%. Wind southwest at 10 miles an hour. Elsewhere around North Dakota, it was 57 at Garrison. It was mostly sunny, with a temperature of 66 at Jamestown and 66 at Devil's Lake. At Grand Forks, it was partly sunny, with a temperature of 65. At Williston, it was cloudy, with a temperature of 58. In northern South Dakota, skies ranged from sunny to mostly sunny. At Forks, it was partly sunny, with a temperature of 65. At Williston, it was cloudy, with a temperature of 58. In northern South Dakota, skies ranged from sunny to mostly sunny. It was 61 at Mobridge, and 63 at Aberdeen. In eastern Montana, at Sydney, rain was falling, with a temperature of 56. At Miles City, it was mostly cloudy, with a temperature of 54. At Glendive, it was cloudy, with a temperature of 57. Once again, at Bismarck, the temperature was 60 degrees under mostly cloudy skies. The Bismarck, North Dakota climate summary for yesterday, June 9, 2026. Yesterday's high temperature was 92 degrees. This high was 16 degrees above the normal high of 76. The record high is 101 degrees, which was set in 2017. Yesterday's low temperature was 55 degrees. This low was 4 degrees above the normal low of 51. The record low is 35 degrees, which was last set in 2009. 0.04 inches of precipitation fell yesterday, which brings the monthly total to 0.62 inches. The total precipitation for the year now stands at 5.27 inches. There were no heating degree days yesterday. The yearly total since July 1st is 7,486. There were 9 cooling degree days yesterday. The yearly total since January 1st is 98. The normal high temperature for today is 77 degrees, and the normal low is 52. The record high for today is 101, which occurred in 1918, and the record low is 37, which occurred in 1908. Sunrise today is at 5:49 a.m. and sunset is at 9:36 p.m. The regional weather forecast from your National Weather Service office in Bismarck. The rest of this week through the weekend will be cooler, with highs mostly in the 60s and 70s and lows in the 40s and 50s. Near daily chances for showers and thunderstorms remain in the forecast, but severe weather is not expected. Here is the forecast for the Bismarck, Mend and listening area. Today, partly sunny. A chance of showers in the morning, then a slight chance of showers and thunderstorms in the afternoon. Not as warm. Highs in the mid-70s. West winds 5 to 15 miles per hour, increasing to 15 to 20 miles per hour in the afternoon. Chance of rain 30%. Tonight, partly cloudy. Lows in the lower 50s. West winds 10 to 15 miles per hour with gusts up to 30 miles per hour. Thursday, mostly cloudy with a chance of showers in the morning, then partly sunny with showers and a chance of thunderstorms in the afternoon. Highs in the lower 70s. West winds 15 to 25 miles per hour with gusts up to 35 miles per hour. Thursday night, partly cloudy in the evening and clearing. Lows in the upper 40s. West winds 10 to 15 miles per hour. Gusts up to 35 miles per hour in

Friday, sunny. Highs in the upper 70s. West winds 10 to 20 miles per hour with gusts up to 30 miles per hour. Friday night, increasing clouds. Lows in the upper 40s. Saturday, mostly sunny. Highs in the upper 60s. Saturday night, increasing clouds. Lows in the mid 40s. Sunday, mostly sunny. Highs in the upper 60s. Sunday night, increasing clouds. Lows in the upper 40s. Monday, partly sunny. A slight chance of showers and thunderstorms in the afternoon. Highs in the lower 70s. Chance of rain 20%. Monday night, partly cloudy. Lows in the upper 40s. Tuesday, mostly sunny. Highs in the mid 70s. For Western Lake Sakakawea, today, windy. West winds 10 to 15 miles per hour, increasing to 25 to 35 miles per hour. Slight chance of showers until afternoon. Mostly cloudy. Highs around 70. Tonight, windy. West winds 25 to 35 miles per hour, decreasing to 20 to 30 miles per hour in the late evening and overnight. Mostly cloudy. Lows around 50. For Eastern Lake Sakakawea, today, windy. West winds 10 to 20 miles per hour, increasing to 25 to 35 miles per hour. Slight chance of showers through the day. Slight chance of thunderstorms in the afternoon. Partly sunny early in the morning, then becoming mostly sunny. Highs in the lower 70s. Tonight, windy. West winds 20 to 30 miles per hour. Partly cloudy. Lows around 50. For Northern Lake Oahe, today, breezy. West winds 10 to 20 miles per hour, increasing to 20 to 25 miles per hour in the late morning and afternoon. Chance of showers until afternoon. Partly sunny early in the morning, then becoming mostly sunny. Highs in the mid-70s. Tonight, west winds 10 to 20 miles per hour. Partly cloudy. Lows in the lower 50s. Here are the weather conditions at 7 a.m. Central Daylight Time. Bismarck, mostly cloudy. Temperature 60 degrees. Relative humidity 80%. Pressure 29.52 inches and rising. Mandan, mostly cloudy. 61 degrees. Relative humidity 82%. Wind southwest at 8 miles an hour. Hazen, clear. 57 degrees. Relative humidity 72%. Wind west at 8 miles an hour. Harvey, mostly sunny. 61 degrees. Relative humidity 100%. Wind southwest at 8 miles an hour. Minot, clear. 60 degrees. Relative humidity 80%. Wind southwest at 10 miles an hour. Elsewhere around North Dakota, it was 57 at Garrison. It was mostly sunny, with a temperature of 66 at Jamestown and 66 at Devil's Lake. At Grand Forks, it was partly sunny, with a temperature of 65. At Williston, it was cloudy, with a temperature of 58. In northern South Dakota, skies ranged from sunny to mostly sunny. 861 at Mobridge and 63 at Aberdeen. In eastern Montana, at Sydney, rain was falling with a temperature of 56. At Miles City, it was mostly cloudy with a temperature of 54. At Glendive, it was cloudy with a temperature of 57. Once again, at Bismarck, the temperature was 60 degrees under mostly cloudy skies. The Bismarck, North Dakota climate summary for yesterday, June 9, 2026. Yesterday's high temperature was 92 degrees. This high was 16 degrees above the normal high of 76. The record high is 101 degrees.

thunderstorms remain in the forecast, but severe weather is not expected. Here is the forecast for the Bismarck Mountain listening area. Today, partly sunny. A chance of showers in the morning, then a slight chance of showers and thunderstorms in the afternoon. Not as warm. Highs in the mid-70s. West wind 5 to 10 miles per hour, increasing to 15 to 20 miles per hour in the afternoon. Chance of rain 30%. Tonight, partly cloudy. Lows in the lower 60s. West winds 10 to 15 miles per hour with gusts up to 30 miles per hour. Thursday, mostly cloudy with a chance of showers in the morning, then partly sunny with showers and a chance of thunderstorms in the afternoon. Highs in the lower 70s. West winds 15 to 25 miles per hour with gusts up to 35 miles per hour. Thursday night, partly cloudy in the evening and clearing. Lows in the upper 40s. West winds 10 to 15 miles per hour. Gusts up to 35 miles per hour in the evening. Friday, sunny. Highs in the upper 70s. West winds 10 to 20 miles per hour with gusts up to 30 miles per hour. Friday night, increasing clouds. Lows in the upper 40s. Saturday, mostly sunny. Highs in the upper 60s. Saturday night, increasing clouds. Lows in the mid-40s. Sunday, mostly sunny. Highs in the upper 60s. Sunday night, increasing clouds. Lows in the upper 40s. Monday, partly sunny. A slight chance of showers and thunderstorms in the afternoon. Highs in the lower 70s. Chance of rain 20%. Monday night, partly cloudy. Lows in the upper 40s. Tuesday, mostly sunny. Highs in the mid-70s. For Western Lake Secaucawea, today, windy. West winds 10 to 15 miles per hour, increasing to 25 to 35 miles per hour. Slight chance of showers until afternoon. Mostly cloudy. Highs around 70. Tonight, windy. West winds 25 to 35 miles per hour, decreasing to 20 to 30 miles per hour in the late evening and overnight. Mostly cloudy. Lows around 50. For Eastern Lake Secaucawea, today, windy. West winds 10 to 20 miles per hour, increasing to 25 to 35 miles per hour. Slight chance of showers through the day. Slight chance of thunderstorms in the afternoon. Partly sunny early in the morning, then becoming mostly sunny. Highs in the lower 70s. Tonight, windy. West winds 20 to 30 miles per hour. Partly cloudy. Lows around 50. For Northern Lake Oahe, today, breezy. West winds 10 to 20 miles per hour, increasing to 20 to 25 miles per hour in the late morning and afternoon. Chance of showers until afternoon. Partly sunny early in the morning, then becoming mostly sunny. Highs in the mid-70s. Tonight, west winds 10 to 20 miles per hour. Partly cloudy. Lows in the lower 50s. Here are the weather conditions at 7 a.m. Central Daylight Time. Bismarck, mostly cloudy. Temperature 60 degrees. Relative humidity 80%. Pressure 29.52 inches and rising. Mandan, mostly cloudy. 61 degrees. Relative humidity 82%. Wind southwest at 8 miles an hour. Hazel, clear. 57 degrees. Relative humidity 72%. Wind west at 8 miles an hour. Harvey, mostly sunny. 61 degrees, relative humidity 100%. Wind southwest at 8 miles an hour. Minot, clear. 60 degrees, relative humidity 80%. Wind southwest at 10 miles an hour. Elsewhere around North Dakota, it was 57 at Garrison. It was mostly sunny.

high was 16 degrees above the normal high of 76. The record high is 101 degrees, which was set in 2017. Yesterday's low temperature was 55 degrees. This low was 4 degrees above the normal low of 51. The record low is 35 degrees, which was last set in 2009. 0.04 inches of precipitation fell yesterday, which brings the monthly total to 0.62 inches. The total precipitation for the year now stands at 5.27 inches. There were no heating degree days yesterday. The yearly total since July 1st is 7,486. There were 9 cooling degree days yesterday. The yearly total since January 1st is 98. The normal high temperature for today is 77 degrees, and the normal low is 52. The record high for today is 101, which occurred in 1918, and the record low is 37, which occurred in 1908. Sunrise today is at 5:49 a.m., and sunset is at 9:36 p.m. The regional weather forecast from your National Weather Service office in Bismarck. The rest of this week through the weekend will be cooler, with highs mostly in the 60s and 70s and lows in the 40s and 50s. Near daily chances for showers and thunderstorms remain in the forecast, but severe weather is not expected. Here is the forecast for the Bismarck Land and listening area. Today, partly sunny. A chance of showers in the morning, then a slight chance of showers and thunderstorms in the afternoon. Not as warm. Highs in the mid-70s. West wind 5 to 10 miles per hour, increasing to 15 to 20 miles per hour in the afternoon. Chance of rain 30%. Tonight, partly cloudy. Lows in the lower 50s. West winds 10 to 15 miles per hour with gusts up to 30 miles per hour. Thursday, mostly cloudy with a chance of showers in the morning, then partly sunny with showers and a chance of thunderstorms in the afternoon. Highs in the lower 70s. West winds 15 to 25 miles per hour with gusts up to 35 miles per hour. Thursday night, partly cloudy in the evening then clearing. Lows in the upper 40s. West winds 10 to 15 miles per hour. Gusts up to 35 miles per hour in the evening. Friday, sunny. Highs in the upper 70s. West winds 10 to 20 miles per hour with gusts up to 30 miles per hour. Friday night, increasing clouds. Lows in the upper 40s. Saturday, mostly sunny. Highs in the upper 60s. Saturday night, increasing clouds. Lows in the mid 40s. Sunday, mostly sunny. Highs in the upper 60s. Sunday night, increasing clouds. Lows in the upper 40s. Monday, partly sunny. A slight chance of showers and thunderstorms in the afternoon. Highs in the lower 70s. Chance of rain 20%. Monday night, partly cloudy. Lows in the upper 40s. Tuesday, mostly sunny. Highs in the mid-70s. For Western Lake Secaucawea, today, windy. West winds 10 to 15 miles per hour, increasing to 25 to 35 miles per hour. Slight chance of showers until afternoon. Mostly cloudy. Highs around 70. Tonight, windy. West winds 25 to 35 miles per hour, decreasing to 20 to 30 miles per hour in the late evening and overnight. Mostly cloudy. Lows around 50. For Eastern Lake Secaucawea, today, windy. West winds 10 to 20 miles per hour, increasing to 25 to 35 miles per hour. Slight chance of showers through the day. Slight chance of thunderstorms in the afternoon. Partly sunny early in the morning, then becoming mostly sunny. Highs in the lower 70s. Tonight, windy. West winds 20 to 30 miles per hour. Partly cloudy. Lows around 50. For Northern Lake Oahe, today, breezy. West winds 10 to 20 miles per hour, increasing to 20 to 25 miles per hour in the late morning and afternoon. Chance of showers until afternoon. Partly sunny early in the morning, then becoming mostly sunny. Highs in the mid-70s. Tonight, west winds 10 to 20 miles per hour. Partly cloudy. Lows in the lower 50s. Here are the weather conditions at 7 a.m. Central Daylight Time. Bismarck, mostly cloudy.

temperature 60 degrees, relative humidity 80%, pressure 29.52 inches and rising. Mendan, mostly cloudy, 61 degrees, relative humidity 82%, wind southwest at 8 miles an hour. Hazen, clear, 57 degrees, relative humidity 72%, wind west at 8 miles an hour. Harvey, mostly sunny, 61 degrees, relative humidity 100%, wind southwest at 8 miles an hour. Minot, clear, 60 degrees, relative humidity 80%, wind southwest at 10 miles an hour. Elsewhere around North Dakota, it was 57 at Garrison. It was mostly sunny, with a temperature of 66 at Kingstown and 66 at Devil's Lake. At Grand Fork, it was partly sunny, with a temperature of 65. At Williston, it was cloudy, with a temperature of 58. In northern South Dakota, skies ranged from sunny to mostly sunny. It was 61 at Mobridge and 63 at Aberdeen. In eastern Montana, at Sydney, rain was falling, with a temperature of 56. At Miles City, it was mostly cloudy, with a temperature of 54. At Glendive, it was cloudy, with a temperature of 57. Once again, at Bismarck, the temperature was 60 degrees under mostly cloudy skies. The Bismarck, North Dakota climate summary for yesterday, June 9, 2026. Yesterday's high temperature was 92 degrees. This high was 16 degrees above the normal high of 76. The record high is 101 degrees, which was set in 2017. Yesterday's low temperature was 55 degrees. This low was 4 degrees above the normal low of 51. The record low is 35 degrees, which was last set in 2009. 0.04 inches of precipitation fell yesterday, which brings the monthly total to 0.62 inches. The total precipitation for the year now stands at 5.27 inches. There were no heating degree days yesterday. The yearly total since July 1st is 7,486. There were 9 cooling degree days yesterday. The yearly total since January 1st is 98. The normal high temperature for today is 77 degrees, and the normal low is 52. The record high for today is 101, which occurred in 1918, and the record low is 37, which occurred in 1908. Sunrise today is at 5:49 a.m., and sunset is at 9:36 p.m. The regional weather forecast from your National Weather Service office in Bismarck. The rest of this week through the weekend will be cooler, with highs mostly in the 60s and 70s and lows in the 40s and 50s. Near daily chances for showers and thunderstorms remain in the forecast, but severe weather is not expected. Here is the forecast for the Bismarck, Mendon, and listening area. Today, partly sunny. A chance of showers in the morning, then a slight chance of showers and thunderstorms in the afternoon. Not as warm. Highs in the mid-70s. West wind 5 to 10 miles per hour, increasing to 15 to 20 miles per hour in the afternoon. Chance of rain 30%. Tonight, partly cloudy. Lows in the lower 50s. West winds 10 to 15 miles per hour with gusts up to 30 miles per hour. Thursday, mostly cloudy with a chance of showers in the morning, then partly sunny with showers and a chance of thunderstorms in the afternoon. Highs in the lower 70s. West winds 15 to 25 miles per hour with gusts up to 35 miles per hour. Thursday night, partly cloudy in the evening then clearing. Lows in the upper 40s. West winds 10 to 15 miles per hour. Gusts up to 35 miles per hour in the evening. Friday, sunny. Highs in the upper 70s. West winds 10 to 20 miles per hour with gusts up to 30 miles per hour. Friday night, increasing clouds. Lows in the upper 40s. Saturday, mostly sunny. Highs in the upper 60s. Saturday night, increasing clouds. Lows in the mid-40s. Sunday, mostly sunny. Highs in the upper 60s. Sunday night, increasing clouds. Lows in the upper 40s. Monday, partly sunny. A slight chance of showers and thunderstorms in the afternoon. Highs in the lower 70s. Chance of rain 20%. Monday night, partly cloudy. Lows in the upper 40s.

Tuesday, mostly sunny. Highs in the mid-70s. For Western Lake Secaucawea, today, windy. West winds 10 to 15 miles per hour, increasing to 25 to 35 miles per hour. Slight chance of showers until afternoon. Mostly cloudy. Highs around 70. Tonight, windy. West winds 25 to 35 miles per hour, decreasing to 20 to 30 miles per hour in the late evening and overnight. Mostly cloudy. Lows around 50. For Eastern Lake Secaucawea, today, windy. West winds 10 to 20 miles per hour, increasing to 25 to 35 miles per hour. Slight chance of showers through the day. Slight chance of thunderstorms in the afternoon. Partly sunny early in the morning, then becoming mostly sunny. Highs in the lower 70s. Tonight, windy. West winds 20 to 30 miles per hour. Partly cloudy. Lows around 50. For Northern Lake Oahe, today, breezy. West winds 10 to 20 miles per hour, increasing to 20 to 25 miles per hour in the late morning and afternoon. Chance of showers until afternoon. Partly sunny early in the morning, then becoming mostly sunny. Highs in the mid-70s. Tonight, west winds 10 to 20 miles per hour. Partly cloudy. Lows in the lower 50s. Here are the weather conditions at 7 a.m. Central Daylight Time. Bismarck, mostly cloudy. Temperature 60 degrees, relative humidity 80%. Pressure 29.52 inches and rising. Mendham, mostly cloudy. 61 degrees, relative humidity 82%. Wind southwest at 8 miles an hour. Hazen, clear. 57 degrees, relative humidity 72%. Wind west at 8 miles an hour. Harvey, mostly sunny. 61 degrees, relative humidity 100%. Wind southwest at 8 miles an hour. Minot, clear. 60 degrees, relative humidity 80%. Wind southwest at 10 miles an hour. Elsewhere around North Dakota, it was 57 at Garrison. It was mostly sunny, with a temperature of 66 at Jamestown and 66 at Devil's Lake. At Grand Forks, it was partly sunny, with a temperature of 65. At Williston, it was cloudy, with a temperature of 58. In northern South Dakota, skies ranged from sunny to mostly sunny. It was 61 at Mobridge, and 63 at Aberdeen. In eastern Montana, at Sydney, rain was falling, with a temperature of 56. At Miles City, it was mostly cloudy, with a temperature of 54. At Glendive, it was cloudy, with a temperature of 57. Once again, at Bismarck, the temperature was 60 degrees under mostly cloudy skies. This is NOAA Weather Radio Station WXL78 in Bismarck, North Dakota, operating on a frequency of 162.475 MHz. Providing weather information 24 hours a day from your National Weather Service office in Bismarck. The Bismarck, North Dakota climate summary for yesterday, June 2026. Yesterday's high temperature was 92 degrees. This high was 16 degrees above the normal high of 76. The record high is 101 degrees, which was set in 2017. Yesterday's low temperature was 55 degrees. This low was 4 degrees above the normal low of 51. The record low is 35 degrees, which was last set in 2009. 0.04 inches of precipitation fell yesterday, which brings the monthly total to 0.62 inches. The total precipitation for the year now stands at 5.27 inches. There were no heating degree days yesterday. The yearly total since July 1st is 7,486. There were 9 cooling degree days yesterday. The yearly total since January 1st is 98. The normal high temperature for today is 77 degrees, and the normal low is 52. The record high for today is 101, which occurred in 1918, and the record low is 37, which occurred in 1908. Sunrise today is at 5:49 a.m., and sunset is at 9:36 p.m. The regional weather forecast from your National Weather Service office in Bismarck. The rest of this week through the weekend will be cooler, with highs mostly in the 60s and 70s and lows in the 40s and 50s. Near daily chances for showers and thunderstorms remain in the forecast.

severe weather is not expected. Here is the forecast for the Bismarck Mend and listening area. Today, partly sunny. A chance of showers in the morning, then a slight chance of showers and thunderstorms in the afternoon. Not as warm. Highs in the mid-70s. West winds 5 to 10 miles per hour, increasing to 15 to 20 miles per hour in the afternoon. Chance of rain 30%. Tonight, partly cloudy. Lows in the lower 50s. West winds 10 to 15 miles per hour with gusts up to 30 miles per hour. Thursday, mostly cloudy with a chance of showers in the morning, then partly sunny with showers and a chance of thunderstorms in the afternoon. Highs in the lower 70s. West winds 15 to 25 miles per hour with gusts up to 35 miles per hour. Thursday night, partly cloudy in the evening and clearing. Lows in the upper 40s. West winds 10 to 15 miles per hour. Gusts up to 35 miles per hour in the evening. Friday, sunny. Highs in the upper 70s. West winds 10 to 20 miles per hour with gusts up to 30 miles per hour. Friday night, increasing clouds. Lows in the upper 40s. Saturday, mostly sunny. Highs in the upper 60s. Saturday night, increasing clouds. Lows in the mid-40s. Sunday, mostly sunny. Highs in the upper 60s. Sunday night, increasing clouds. Lows in the upper 40s. Monday, partly sunny. A slight chance of showers and thunderstorms in the afternoon. Highs in the lower 70s. Chance of rain 20%. Monday night, partly cloudy. Lows in the upper 40s. Tuesday, mostly sunny. Highs in the mid-70s. For Western Lake Sakakawea, today, windy. West winds 10 to 15 miles per hour, increasing to 25 to 35 miles per hour. Slight chance of showers until afternoon. Mostly cloudy. Highs around 70. Tonight, windy. West winds 25 to 35 miles per hour, decreasing to 20 to 30 miles per hour in the late evening and overnight. Mostly cloudy. Lows around 50. For Eastern Lake Sakakawea, today, windy. West winds 10 to 20 miles per hour, increasing to 25 to 35 miles per hour. Slight chance of showers through the day. Slight chance of thunderstorms in the afternoon. Partly sunny early in the morning, then becoming mostly sunny. Highs in the lower 70s. Tonight, windy. West winds 20 to 30 miles per hour. Partly cloudy. Lows around 50. For Northern Lake Oahe, today, breezy. West winds 10 to 20 miles per hour, increasing to 20 to 25 miles per hour in the late morning and afternoon. Chance of showers until afternoon. Partly sunny early in the morning, then becoming mostly sunny. Highs in the mid-70s. Tonight, west winds 10 to 20 miles per hour. Partly cloudy. Lows in the lower 50s. Here are the weather conditions at 8 a.m. Central Daylight Time. Bismarck, partly sunny. Temperature 62 degrees, relative humidity 74%. Wind west at 9 miles an hour. Pressure 29.51 inches and falling. Mendham, partly sunny. 59 degrees, relative humidity 88%. Wind west at 10 miles an hour. Hazen, sunny. 61 degrees, relative humidity 63%. Wind west at 13 miles an hour. Harvey, mostly sunny. 61 degrees, relative humidity 100%. Wind southwest at 9 miles an hour. Minot, sunny. 63 degrees, relative humidity 65%. Wind west at 20 miles an hour, gusting to 32. Elsewhere around North Dakota, at Williston, rain was falling with a temperature of 56. It was 62 at Garrison. At Fargo, it was sunny with a temperature of 70. It was mostly sunny with a temperature of 67 at Jamestown and 67 at Devil's Lake. In northern South Dakota, it was mostly sunny. It was 64 at Mobridge and 67 at Aberdeen. In eastern Montana, at Miles City, it was mostly sunny, with a temperature of 56. It was cloudy, with a temperature of 54 in Glendive, and 56.

Sydney. Once again, at Bismarck, the temperature was 62 degrees under partly sunny skies. The Bismarck, North Dakota climate summary for yesterday, June 9, 2026. Yesterday's high temperature was 92 degrees. This high was 16 degrees above the normal high of 76. The record high is 101 degrees, which was set in 2017. Yesterday's low temperature was 55 degrees. This low was 4 degrees above the normal low of 51. The record low is 35 degrees, which was last set in 2009. 0.04 inches of precipitation fell yesterday, which brings the monthly total to 0.62 inches. The total precipitation for the year now stands at 5.27 inches. There were no heating degree days yesterday. The yearly total since July 1st is 7,486. There were 9 cooling degree days yesterday. The yearly total since January 1st is 98. The normal high temperature for today is 77 degrees, and the normal low is 52. The record high for today is 101, which occurred in 1918, and the record low is 37, which occurred in 1908. Sunrise today is at 5:49 a.m. and sunset is at 9:36 p.m. The regional weather forecast from your National Weather Service office in Bismarck. The rest of this week through the weekend will be cooler, with highs mostly in the 60s and 70s and lows in the 40s and 50s. Near daily chances for showers and thunderstorms remain in the forecast, but severe weather is not expected. Here is the forecast for the Bismarck Minden listening area. Today, partly sunny. A chance of showers in the morning, then a slight chance of showers and thunderstorms in the afternoon. Not as warm. Highs in the mid-70s. West winds 5 to 10 miles per hour, increasing to 15 to 20 miles per hour in the afternoon. Chance of rain 30%. Tonight, partly cloudy. Lows in the lower 50s. West winds 10 to 15 miles per hour with gusts up to 30 miles per hour. Thursday, mostly cloudy with a chance of showers in the morning, then partly sunny with showers and a chance of thunderstorms in the afternoon. Highs in the lower 70s. West winds 15 to 25 miles per hour with gusts up to 35 miles per hour. Thursday night, partly cloudy in the evening then clearing. Lows in the upper 40s. West winds 10 to 15 miles per hour. Gusts up to 35 miles per hour in the evening. Friday, sunny. Highs in the upper 70s. West winds 10 to 20 miles per hour with gusts up to 30 miles per hour. Friday night, increasing clouds. Lows in the upper 40s. Saturday, mostly sunny. Highs in the upper 60s. Saturday night, increasing clouds. Lows in the mid 40s. Sunday, mostly sunny. Highs in the upper 60s. Sunday night, increasing clouds. Lows in the upper 40s. Monday, partly sunny. A slight chance of showers and thunderstorms in the afternoon. Highs in the lower 70s. Chance of rain 20%. Monday night, partly cloudy. Lows in the upper 40s. Tuesday, mostly sunny. Highs in the mid-70s. For Western Lake Secaucawea, today, windy. West winds 10 to 15 miles per hour, increasing to 25 to 35 miles per hour. Slight chance of showers until afternoon. Mostly cloudy. Highs around 70. Tonight, windy. West winds 25 to 35 miles per hour, decreasing to 20 to 30 miles per hour in the late evening and overnight. Mostly cloudy. Lows around 50. For Eastern Lake Secaucawea, today, windy. West winds 10 to 20 miles per hour, increasing to 25 to 35 miles per hour. Slight chance of showers through the day. Slight chance of thunderstorms in the afternoon. Partly sunny early in the morning, then becoming mostly sunny. Highs in the lower 70s. Tonight, windy. West winds 20 to 30 miles per hour. Partly cloudy. Lows around 50. For Northern Lake Oahe, today, breezy. West winds 10 to 20 miles per hour, increasing to 20 to 25 miles per hour in the late morning and afternoon. Chance of showers until afternoon. Partly sunny early in the morning, then becoming mostly sunny. Highs in the mid-70s.

Tonight, west winds 10 to 20 miles per hour. Partly cloudy. Lows in the lower 50s. Here are the weather conditions at 8 a.m. Central Daylight Time. Partly sunny. Temperature 62 degrees. Relative humidity 74%. Wind west at 9 miles an hour. Pressure 29.51 inches and falling. Mostly sunny. 59 degrees, relative humidity 88%. Wind west at 10 miles an hour. Sunny. 61 degrees, relative humidity 63%. Wind west at 13 miles an hour. Harvey, mostly sunny. 61 degrees, relative humidity 100%. Wind southwest at 9 miles an hour. Minot, mostly sunny. 63 degrees, relative humidity 65%. Wind west at 20 miles an hour, gusting to 32. Elsewhere around North Dakota, at Williston, rain was falling with a temperature of 56. It was 62 at Garrison. At Fargo, it was sunny with a temperature of 70. It was mostly sunny with a temperature of 67 at Jamestown and 67 at Devil's Lake. At Grand Forks, it was partly sunny with a temperature of 68. In northern South Dakota, it was mostly sunny. It was 64 at Mobridge and 67 at Aberdeen. In eastern Montana, at Miles City, it was mostly sunny with a temperature of 56. It was cloudy with a temperature of 54 at Glendive and 56 at Sydney. Once again, at Bismarck, the temperature was 62 degrees under partly sunny skies. The Bismarck, North Dakota climate summary for yesterday, June 9, 2020. Yesterday's high temperature was... This high was 16 degrees above the normal high of 76. The record high is 101 degrees, which was set in 2017. Yesterday's low temperature was 55 degrees. This low was 4 degrees above the normal low of 51. The record low is 35 degrees, which was last set in 2009. 0.04 inches of precipitation fell yesterday, which brings the monthly total to 0.62 inches. The total precipitation for the month is 5.27 inches. There were no heating degree days yesterday. The yearly total since July 1st is 7,486. The total since January 1st is 98. For today is 77 degrees, and the normal low is 52. The record high for today is 101, occurred in 1918, and the record occurred in 1908. Sunrise today is at 5:49 a.m., and sunset is at 9:36 p.m. The regional weather forecast from your National Weather Service office in Bismarck. The rest of this week through the weekend will be cooler, with highs mostly in the 60s and 70s and lows in the 40s and 50s. Near daily chances for showers and thunderstorms remain in the forecast, but severe weather is not expected. Here is the forecast for the Bismarck, Minden listening area. Today, partly sunny. A chance of showers in the morning, then a slight chance of showers and thunderstorms in the afternoon. Not as warm. Highs in the mid-70s. West winds 5 to 10 miles per hour, increasing to 15 to 20 miles per hour in the afternoon. Chance of rain 30%. Tonight, partly cloudy. Lows in the lower 50s. West winds 10 to 15 miles per hour with gusts up to 30 miles per hour. Thursday, mostly cloudy with a chance of showers in the morning, then partly sunny with showers and a chance of thunderstorms in the afternoon. Highs in the lower 70s. West winds 15 to 25 miles per hour with gusts up to 35 miles per hour. Thursday night, partly cloudy in the evening then clearing. Lows in the upper 40s. West winds 10 to 15 miles per hour. Gusts up to 35 miles per hour in the evening. Friday, sunny. West winds 10 to 20 miles per hour with gusts up to 30 miles per hour. Friday night,

Sunday night, increasing clouds. In the upper 40s. Monday, a slight chance of showers and thunderstorms in the afternoon. Highs in the lower 70s. Chance of rain 20%. Monday night, partly cloudy. Lows in the upper 40s. Tuesday, mostly sunny. Highs in the mid-70s. For Western Lake Secaucawea, today, windy. West winds 10 to 15 miles per hour, increasing to 25 to 35 miles per hour. Slight chance of showers until afternoon. Mostly cloudy. Highs around 70. Windy. West winds 25 to 35 miles per hour, decreasing to 20 to 30 miles per hour in the late evening and overnight. Mostly cloudy. Lows around 50. For Eastern Lake Secaucawea, today, windy. West winds 10 to 20 miles per hour, increasing to 25 to 35 miles per hour. Slight chance of showers through the day. Slight chance of thunderstorms in the afternoon. Partly sunny early in the morning, then becoming mostly sunny. Highs in the lower 70s. Tonight, windy. West winds 20 to 30 miles per hour. Partly cloudy. Lows around 50. For Northern Lake Oahu, today. West winds 10 to 20 miles per hour, increasing to 20 to 25 miles per hour in the late morning and afternoon. Chance of showers until afternoon. Partly sunny early in the morning, becoming mostly sunny. Highs in the mid-70s. Tonight, west winds 10 to 20 miles per hour. Partly cloudy. Lows in the lower 50s. Here are the weather conditions at 8 a.m. Central Daylight Time. Bismarck, partly sunny. Degrees, relative humidity 74%. Wind west at 9 miles an hour. Pressure 29.51 inches and falling. Mendham, mostly sunny. 59 degrees, relative humidity 88%. Wind west at 10 miles an hour. Hazen, sunny. 61 degrees, relative humidity 63%. Wind west at 13 miles an hour. Harvey, mostly sunny. 61 degrees, relative humidity 100%. Wind southwest at 9 miles an hour. Minot, mostly sunny. 63 degrees, relative humidity 65%. Wind west at 20 miles an hour, gusting to 32. Elsewhere around North Dakota, at Williston, rain was falling with a temperature of 66. It was 62 at Garrison. At Fargo, it was sunny with a temperature of 70. It was mostly sunny, with a temperature of 67 at Jamestown and 67 at Devil's Lake. In Grand Forks, with a temperature of 68. In northern South Dakota, it was mostly sunny. It was 64 at Mobridge and 67 at Aberdeen. In eastern Montana, it was mostly sunny, with a temperature of 56. Summary for yesterday. Yesterday's high was 92 degrees. This high was 16 degrees above the normal high of 76. The record high is 101 degrees, which was set in 2017. Yesterday's low temperature was 55 degrees. Which was less. 0.04. Yesterday, which brings the monthly total to 0.62 inches. The total precipitation is 0.27 inches. There were no heating degree days yesterday. There were total temperatures 486. There were 9 cooling degree days.

for today is 101, which occurred in 1918, and the record for gold is 37, which occurred in 1908. Sunrise today is at 5:49 a.m. and sunset is at 9:36 p.m. The regional weather forecast from your National Weather Service office in Bismarck. The rest of this week through the weekend will be

cooler, with highs mostly in the 60s and 70s and lows in the 40s and 50s. Near daily chances for showers and thunderstorms remain in the forecast, but severe weather is not. Here is the forecast for the Big Mountain worsening area. Today, partly sunny. A chance of showers in the morning, then a slight chance of showers and thunderstorms in the afternoon. Not as warm. Highs in the mid-70s. West wind 5 to 10 miles per hour, increasing to 15 to 20 miles per hour in the afternoon. Chance of rain 30%. Tonight, partly cloudy. Lows in the lower 50s. West winds 10 to 15 miles per hour with gusts up to 30 miles per hour. Thursday, mostly cloudy with a chance of showers in the morning, then partly sunny with showers and a chance of thunderstorms in the afternoon. Highs in the lower 70s. West winds 15 to 25 miles per hour with gusts up to 35 miles per hour. Thursday night, partly cloudy in the evening then clearing. Lows in the upper 40s. West winds 10 to 15 miles per hour. Gusts up to 35 miles per hour in the evening. Friday, sunny. Highs in the upper 70s. West winds 10 to 20 miles per hour with gusts up to 30 miles per hour. Friday night, increasing clouds. Lows in the upper 40s. Saturday, mostly sunny. Highs in Saturday night. 40s. Highs in the upper 60s. Lows in the upper 40s. Monday, partly sunny. Thunderstorms in the afternoon. Highs in the lower 70s. Chance of rain 20%. Monday night, partly cloudy. Lows in the upper 40s. Tuesday, mostly sunny. 70s. Today, windy. West winds 10 to 15 miles per hour, increasing to 25 to 35 miles per hour. Slight chance of showers until afternoon. Mostly cloudy. Highs around 70. Tonight, west winds 25 to 35 miles per hour, decreasing to 20 to 30 miles per hour in the late evening and overnight. Mostly cloudy. Lows around 50. For Eastern Lake Sakakawea, today, windy. West winds 10 to 20 miles per hour, increasing to 25 to 35 miles per hour. Slight chance of showers through the day. Slight chance of thunderstorms in the afternoon. Partly sunny early in the morning, then becoming mostly sunny. Highs in the lower 70s. Tonight, windy. West winds 20 to 30 miles per hour. Partly cloudy. Lows around 50. For Northern Lake Oahe, today, breezy. West winds 10 to 20 miles per hour, increasing to 20 to 25 miles per hour in the late morning and afternoon. Chance of showers until afternoon. Sunny early in the morning, then becoming mostly sunny. Highs in the mid-70s. Tonight, west winds 10 to 20 miles per hour. Partly cloudy. Lows in the lower 50s. Here are the weather conditions at 8 a.m. Central Daylight Time. Bismarck, partly sunny. Temperature 62 degrees, relative humidity 74%. Wind west at 9 miles an hour. Pressure 29.51 inches and falling. Mendham, mostly sunny. 59 degrees, relative humidity 88%. Wind west at 10 miles an hour. Hazen, 61 degrees, relative humidity 63%. Wind west at 13 miles an hour. Harvey, mostly sunny. 61 degrees, relative humidity 100%. Wind southwest at 9 miles an hour. Minot, mostly sunny. 63 degrees, relative humidity 65%. Wind west at 20 miles an hour, gusting to 32. Elsewhere around North Dakota, at Williston, rain was falling with a temperature of 56. It was 62 at Garrison. At Fargo, it was sunny with a temperature of 70. It was mostly sunny with a temperature of 67 at Jamestown and 67 at Devil's Lake. At Grand Forks, it was partly sunny with a temperature of 68. In northern South Dakota, it was mostly sunny

8-64 at Mobridge, N67 at Aberdeen. In eastern Montana, at Miles City, it was mostly sunny, with a temperature of 56. It was cloudy, with a temperature of 54 in Glendive, N56 at Sydney. Once again, at Bismarck, the temperature was 62 degrees under partly sunny skies. June 26. Yesterday's high temperature was 92 degrees. This high was 16 degrees above the normal high of 76. The record high is 101 degrees, which was set in 2017. Yesterday's low temperature was 55 degrees. This low was 4 degrees above the normal low of 51. The record low is 35 degrees, which was last set in 2009. 0.04 precipitation fell yesterday, which brings the monthly total to 0.62 inches. The total precipitation for the year now stands at 5.27 inches. There were no heating degree days yesterday. The yearly total since July 1st is 7,486. There were 9 cooling degree days yesterday. The yearly total since January 1st is 98. The normal high temperature for today is 77 degrees, and the normal low is 52. The record high for today is 101, which occurred in 1918, and the record low is 37, which occurred in 1908. Sunrise today is at 5:49 a.m. and sunset is at 9:36 p.m. The regional weather forecast from your National Weather Service office in Bismarck. The rest of this week through the weekend will be cooler, with highs mostly in the 60s and 70s and lows in the 40s and 50s. Near daily chances for showers and thunderstorms remain in the forecast, but severe weather is not expected. For the Bismarck Minden listening area, today, partly sunny. A chance of showers in the morning, then a slight chance of showers and thunderstorms in the afternoon. Not as warm. Highs in the mid-70s. West winds 5 to 10 miles per hour, increasing to 15 to 20 miles per hour in the afternoon. Chance of rain 30%. Tonight, partly cloudy. Lows in the lower 50s. West winds 10 to 15 miles per hour with gusts up to 30 miles per hour. Thursday, mostly cloudy with a chance of showers in the morning, then partly sunny with showers and a chance of thunderstorms in the afternoon. Highs in the lower 70s. West winds 15 to 25 miles per hour with gusts up to 35 miles per hour. Thursday night, partly cloudy in the evening then clearing. Lows in the upper 40s. West winds 10 to 15 miles per hour. Gusts up to 35 miles per hour in the evening. Friday, sunny. Highs in the upper 70s. West winds 10 to 20 miles per hour with gusts up to 30 miles per hour. Friday night, increasing clouds. Lows in the upper 40s. Saturday, mostly sunny. Highs in the upper 60s. Increasing clouds. Lows in the mid 40s. Sunday. Highs in the upper 60s. Monday, partly sunny. A slight chance of showers and thunderstorms in the afternoon. Highs in the lower 70s. Chance of rain 20%. Monday night, partly cloudy. Lows in the upper 40s. Tuesday, mostly sunny. Highs in the mid-70s. 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Providing weather information 24 hours a day from your National Weather Service office in Bismarck. For Western Lake Secaucawea, today, windy. West winds 10 to 15 miles per hour, increasing to 25 to 35 miles per hour. Slight chance of showers until afternoon. Mostly cloudy. Highs around 70. Tonight, windy. West winds 25 to 35 miles per hour, decreasing to 20 to 30 miles per hour in the late evening and overnight. Mostly cloudy. Lows around 50. Eastern Lake Secaucawea. West winds 10 to 20 miles per hour, increasing to 25 to 35 miles per hour. Slight chance of showers through the day. Slight chance of thunderstorms in the afternoon. Partly sunny early in the morning, then becoming mostly sunny.

highs in the lower 70s. Tonight, windy. West winds 20 to 30 miles per hour. Partly cloudy. Lows around 50. For northern Lake Oahe, today, breezy. West winds 10 to 20 miles per hour, increasing to 20 to 25 miles per hour in the late morning and afternoon. Chance of showers until afternoon. Partly sunny early in the morning, then becoming mostly sunny. Highs in the mid-70s. Tonight, west winds 10 to 20 miles per hour. Partly cloudy. Lows in the lower 50s. Here are the weather conditions at 8 a.m. Central Daylight Time. Bismarck, partly sunny. Temperature 62 degrees, relative humidity 74%. Wind west at 9 miles an hour. Pressure 29.51 inches and falling. Mendham, mostly sunny. 59 degrees, relative humidity 88%. Wind west at 9 miles an hour. Pressure 29.51 inches and falling. Mendham, mostly sunny. 59 degrees, relative humidity 88%. Wind west at 10 miles an hour. Hazen, sunny. 61 degrees, relative humidity 63%. Wind west at 13 miles an hour. Harvey, mostly sunny. 61 degrees, relative humidity 100%. Wind southwest at 9 miles an hour. Minot, mostly sunny. 63 degrees, relative humidity 65%. Wind west at 20 miles an hour, gusting to 32. Elsewhere around North Dakota, at Williston, rain was falling with a temperature of 56. It was 62 at Garrison. At Fargo, it was sunny with a temperature of 70. It was mostly sunny with a temperature of 67 at Jamestown and 67 at Devil's Lake. At Grand Forks, it was partly sunny with a temperature of 68. In northern South Dakota, it was mostly sunny. It was 64 at Mobridge and 67 at Aberdeen. In eastern Montana, at Miles City, it was mostly sunny with a temperature of 56. It was cloudy with a temperature of 54 at Glendive and 56 at Sydney. Once again, at Bismarck, the temperature was 62 degrees under partly sunny skies. The Bismarck, North Dakota climate summary for yesterday, June 9, 2026. Yesterday's high temperature was 92 degrees. This high was 16 degrees above the normal high of 76. The record high is 101 degrees, which was set in 2017. Yesterday's low temperature was 55 degrees. This low was 4 degrees above the normal low of 51. The record low is 35 degrees, which was last set in 2009. 0.04 inches of precipitation fell yesterday, which brings the monthly total to 0.62 inches. The total precipitation for the year now stands at 5.27 inches. There were no heating degree days yesterday. The yearly total since July 1st is 7,486. There were 9 cooling degree days yesterday. The yearly total since January 1st is 98. The normal high temperature for today is 77 degrees, and the normal low is 52. The record high for today is 101, which occurred in 1918, and the record low is 37, which occurred in 1908. Sunrise today is at 5:49 a.m., and sunset is at 9:36 p.m. The regional weather forecast from your National Weather Service office in Bismarck. The rest of this week through the weekend will be cooler, with highs mostly in the 60s and 70s and lows in the 40s and 50s. Near daily chances for showers and thunderstorms remain in the forecast, but severe weather is not expected. Here is the forecast for the Bismarck Mendham listening area. Today, partly sunny. A chance of showers in the morning, then a slight chance of showers and thunderstorms in the afternoon. Not as warm. Highs in the mid-70s. West winds 5 to 10 miles per hour, increasing to 15 to 20 miles per hour in the afternoon. Chance of rain 30%. Tonight, partly cloudy. Lows in the lower 50s. West winds 10 to 15 miles per hour with gusts up to 30 miles per hour. Thursday, mostly cloudy with a chance of showers in the morning, then partly sunny with showers and a chance of thunderstorms in the afternoon. Highs in the lower 70s. West winds 15 to 25 miles per hour with gusts up to 35.

miles per hour. Thursday night, partly cloudy in the evening, then clearing. Lows in the upper 40s. West winds 10 to 15 miles per hour. Gusts up to 35 miles per hour in the evening. Friday, sunny. Highs in the upper 70s. West winds 10 to 20 miles per hour with gusts up to 30 miles per hour. Friday night, increasing clouds. Lows in the upper 40s. Saturday, mostly sunny. Highs in the upper 60s. Saturday night, increasing clouds. Lows in the mid 40s. Sunday, mostly sunny. Highs in the upper 60s. Sunday night, increasing clouds. Lows in the upper 40s. Monday, partly sunny. A slight chance of showers and thunderstorms in the afternoon. Highs in the lower 70s. Chance of rain 20%. Monday night, partly cloudy. Lows in the upper 40s. Tuesday, mostly sunny. Highs in the mid-70s. For Western Lake Sakakawea, today, windy. West winds 10 to 15 miles per hour, increasing to 25 to 35 miles per hour. Slight chance of showers until afternoon. Mostly cloudy. Highs around 70. Tonight, windy. West winds 25 to 35 miles per hour, decreasing to 20 to 30 miles per hour in the late evening and overnight. Mostly cloudy. Lows around 50. For Eastern Lake Sakakawea, today, windy. West winds 10 to 20 miles per hour, increasing to 25 to 35 miles per hour. Slight chance of showers through the day. Slight chance of thunderstorms in the afternoon. Partly sunny early in the morning, then becoming mostly sunny. Highs in the lower 70s. Tonight, windy. West winds 20 to 30 miles per hour. Partly cloudy. Lows around 50. For Northern Lake Oahe, today, breezy. West winds 10 to 20 miles per hour, increasing to 20 to 25 miles per hour in the late morning and afternoon. Chance of showers until afternoon. Partly sunny early in the morning, then becoming mostly sunny. Highs in the mid-70s. Tonight, west winds 10 to 20 miles per hour. Partly cloudy. Lows in the lower 50s. Here are the weather conditions at 8 a.m. Central Daylight Time. Bismarck, partly sunny. Temperature 62 degrees, relative humidity 74%. Wind west at 9 miles an hour. Pressure 29.51 inches and falling. Mendon, mostly sunny. 59 degrees, relative humidity 88%. Wind west at 10 miles an hour. Hazen, sunny. 61 degrees, relative humidity 63%. Wind west at 13 miles an hour. Harvey, mostly sunny. 61 degrees, relative humidity 100%. Wind southwest at 9 miles an hour. Minot, mostly sunny. 63 degrees, relative humidity 65%. Wind west at 20 miles an hour, gusting to 32. Elsewhere around Williston, rain was falling with a temperature of 56. It was 62 at Garrison. At Fargo, it was sunny with a temperature of 70. It was mostly sunny with a temperature of 67 at Jamestown and 67 at Devil Flake. At Grand Forks, it was partly sunny with a temperature of 68. In northern South Dakota, it was mostly sunny. It was 64 at Mobridge and 67 at Aberdeen. In eastern Montana, at Miles City, it was mostly sunny with a temperature of 56. It was cloudy with a temperature of 54 at Glendive and 56 at Sydney. Once again, at Bismarck, the temperature was 62 degrees under partly sunny skies. The Bismarck, North Dakota climate summary for yesterday, June 9, 2026. Yesterday's high temperature was 92 degrees. This high was 16 degrees above the normal high of 76. The record high is 101 degrees, which was set in 2017. Yesterday's low temperature was 55 degrees. This low was 4 degrees above the normal low of 51. The record low is 35 degrees, which was last set in 2009. 0.04 inches of precipitation fell yesterday, which brings the monthly total to 0.62 inches. The total precipitation for the year now stands at 5.

3.27 inches. There were no heating degree days yesterday. The yearly total since July 1st is 7,486. There were 9 cooling degree days yesterday. The yearly total since January 1st is 98. The normal high temperature for today is 77 degrees, and the normal low is 52. The record high for today is 101, which occurred in 1918, and the record low is 37, which occurred in 1908. Sunrise today is at 5:49 a.m. and sunset is at 9:36 p.m. The regional weather forecast from your National Weather Service office in Bismarck. The rest of this week through the weekend will be cooler, with highs mostly in the 60s and 70s and lows in the 40s and 50s. Near daily chances for showers and thunderstorms remain in the forecast, but severe weather is not expected. Here is the forecast for the Bismarck Mend and listening area. Today, partly sunny. A chance of showers in the morning, then a slight chance of showers and thunderstorms in the afternoon. Not as warm. Highs in the mid-70s. West winds 5 to 10 miles per hour, increasing to 15 to 20 miles per hour in the afternoon. Chance of rain 30%. Tonight, partly cloudy. Lows in the lower 50s. West winds 10 to 15 miles per hour with gusts up to 30 miles per hour. Thursday, mostly cloudy with a chance of showers in the morning, then partly sunny with showers and a chance of thunderstorms in the afternoon. Highs in the lower 70s. West winds 15 to 25 miles per hour with gusts up to 35 miles per hour. Thursday night, partly cloudy in the evening then clearing. Lows in the upper 40s. West winds 10 to 15 miles per hour. Gusts up to 35 miles per hour in the evening. Friday, sunny. Highs in the upper 70s. West winds 10 to 20 miles per hour with gusts up to 30 miles per hour. Friday night, increasing clouds. Lows in the upper 40s. Saturday, mostly sunny. Highs in the upper 60s. Saturday night, increasing clouds. Lows in the mid 40s. Sunday, mostly sunny. Highs in the upper 60s. Sunday night, increasing clouds. Lows in the upper 40s. Monday, partly sunny. A slight chance of showers and thunderstorms in the afternoon. Highs in the lower 70s. Chance of rain 20%. Monday night, partly cloudy. Lows in the upper 40s. Tuesday, mostly sunny. Highs in the mid-70s. For Western Lake Secaucawea, today, windy. West winds 10 to 15 miles per hour, increasing to 25 to 35 miles per hour. Slight chance of showers until afternoon. Mostly cloudy. Highs around 70. Tonight, windy. West winds 25 to 35 miles per hour, decreasing to 20 to 30 miles per hour in the late evening and overnight. Mostly cloudy. Lows around 50. For Eastern Lake Secaucawea, today, windy. West winds 10 to 20 miles per hour, increasing to 25 to 35 miles per hour. Slight chance of showers through the day. Slight chance of thunderstorms in the afternoon. Partly sunny early in the morning, then becoming mostly sunny. Highs in the lower 70s. Tonight, windy. West winds 20 to 30 miles per hour. Partly cloudy. Lows around 50. For Northern Lake Oahe, today, breezy. West winds 10 to 20 miles per hour, increasing to 20 to 25 miles per hour in the late morning and afternoon. Chance of showers until afternoon. Partly sunny early in the morning, then becoming mostly sunny. Highs in the mid-70s. Tonight, west winds 10 to 20 miles per hour. Partly cloudy. Lows in the lower 50s. Here are the weather conditions at 8 a.m. Central Daylight Time. Bismarck, partly sunny. Temperature 62 degrees, relative humidity 74%. Wind west at 9 miles an hour. Pressure 29.51 inches and falling. Mendham, mostly sunny. 59 degrees, relative humidity 88%. Wind west at 10 miles an hour. Hazen, sunny. 61 degrees, relative humidity 63%. Wind west at 13 miles an hour. Harvey, mostly sunny. 61 degrees.

56. It was cloudy, with a temperature of 54 at Glendive and 56 at Sydney. Once again, at Bismarck, the temperature was 62 degrees under partly sunny skies. The Bismarck, North Dakota climate summary for yesterday, June 9, 2026. Yesterday's high temperature was 92 degrees. This high was 16 degrees above the normal high of 76. The record high is 101 degrees, which was set in 2017. Yesterday's low temperature was 55 degrees. This low was 4 degrees above the normal low of 51. The record low is 35 degrees, which was last set in 2009. 0.04 inches of precipitation fell yesterday, which brings the monthly total to 0.62 inches. The total precipitation for the year now stands at 5.27 inches. There were no heating degree days yesterday. The yearly total since July 1st is 7,486. There were 9 cooling degree days yesterday. The yearly total since January 1st is 98. The normal high temperature for today is 77 degrees, and the normal low is 52. The record high for today is 101, which occurred in 1918, and the record low is 37, which occurred in 1908. Sunrise today is at 5:49 a.m. and sunset is at 9:36 p.m. The regional weather forecast from your National Weather Service office in Bismarck. The rest of this week through the weekend will be cooler, with highs mostly in the 60s and 70s and lows in the 40s and 50s. Near daily chances for showers and thunderstorms remain in the forecast, but severe weather is not expected. Here is the forecast for the Bismarck Minden listening area. Today, partly sunny. A chance of showers in the morning, then a slight chance of showers and thunderstorms in the afternoon. Not as warm. Highs in the mid-70s. West winds 5 to 10 miles per hour, increasing to 15 to 20 miles per hour in the afternoon. Chance of rain 30%. Tonight, partly cloudy. Lows in the lower 50s. West winds 10 to 15 miles per hour with gusts up to 30 miles per hour. Thursday, mostly cloudy with a chance of showers in the morning, then partly sunny with showers and a chance of thunderstorms in the afternoon. Highs in the lower 70s. West winds 15 to 25 miles per hour with gusts up to 35 miles per hour. Thursday night, partly cloudy in the evening then clearing. Lows in the upper 40s. West winds 10 to 15 miles per hour. Gusts up to 35 miles per hour in the evening. Friday, sunny. Highs in the upper 70s. West winds 10 to 20 miles per hour with gusts up to 30 miles per hour. Friday night, increasing clouds. Lows in the upper 40s. Saturday, mostly sunny. Highs in the upper 60s. Increasing clouds. Lows in the mid 40s. Sunday, mostly sunny. Highs in the upper 60s. Increasing clouds. Lows in the upper 40s. Monday, partly sunny. A slight chance of showers and thunderstorms in the afternoon. Highs in the lower 70s. Chance of rain 20%. Monday night, partly cloudy. Lows in the upper 40s. Tuesday, mostly sunny. Highs in the mid 70s. Today, windy. West winds 10 to 15 miles per hour, increasing to 25 to 35 miles per hour. Slight chance of showers until afternoon. Mostly cloudy. Highs around 70. Tonight, windy. West winds 25 to 35 miles per hour, decreasing to 20 to 30 miles per hour in the late evening and overnight. Mostly cloudy. Lows around 50. For eastern lakes, today, windy. Per hour, increasing to 25 to 35 miles per hour. Slight chance of showers through the day. Slight chance of thunderstorms in the afternoon. Partly sunny early in the morning, then becoming mostly sunny. Highs in the lower 70s. Tonight, windy. West winds 20 to 30 miles per hour. Partly cloudy. Lows around 50. For northern Lake Oahe, today, breezy. West winds 10 to 20 miles per hour, increasing to 20 to 25 miles per hour in the late morning and afternoon. Chance of showers until afternoon. Partly sunny.

early in the morning, then becoming mostly sunny. Highs in the mid-70s. Tonight, west winds 10 to 20 miles per hour. Partly cloudy. Lows in the lower 50s. Here are the weather conditions at 8 a.m. Central Daylight Time. Bismarck, partly sunny. Temperature 62 degrees, relative humidity 74%. Wind west at 9 miles an hour. Pressure 29.51 inches and falling. Mendan, mostly sunny. 59 degrees, relative humidity 88%. Wind west at 10 miles an hour. Hazen, sunny. 61 degrees, relative humidity 63%. Wind west at 13 miles an hour. Harvey, mostly sunny. 61 degrees, relative humidity 100%. Wind southwest at 9 miles an hour. Minot, mostly sunny. 63 degrees, relative humidity 65%. Wind west at 20 miles an hour, gusting to 32. Elsewhere around North Dakota, at Williston, rain was falling with a temperature of 56. It was 62 at Garrison. At Fargo, it was sunny with a temperature of 70. It was mostly sunny with a temperature of 67 at Jamestown and 67 at Devil's Lake. At Grand Forks, it was partly sunny with a temperature of 68. In northern South Dakota, it was mostly sunny. It was 64 at Mobridge and 67 at Aberdeen. In eastern Montana, at Miles City, it was mostly sunny with a temperature of 56. It was cloudy with a temperature of 54 at Glendive and 56 at Sydney. Once again, at Bismarck, the temperature was 62 degrees under partly sunny skies. The Bismarck, North Dakota climate summary for yesterday, June 9, 2026. Yesterday's high temperature was 92 degrees. This high was 16 degrees above the normal high of 76. The record high is 101 degrees, which was set in 2017. Yesterday's low temperature was 55 degrees. This low was 4 degrees above the normal low of 51. The record low is 35 degrees, which was last set in 2009. Precipitation fell yesterday, which brings the monthly total to 0.62 inches. The total precipitation for the year now stands at 5.27 inches. There were no heating degree days yesterday. The yearly total since July 1st is 7. There were 9 cooling degree days yesterday. The yearly total since January 1st is 98. The normal high temperature for today is 77 degrees, and the normal low is 52. The record high for today is 101, which occurred in 1918, and the record low is 37, which occurred in 1908. Sunrise today is at 5:49 a.m. and sunset is at 9:36 p.m. The regional weather forecast from your National Weather Service office in Bismarck. The rest of this week through the weekend will be cooler, with highs mostly in the 60s and 70s and lows in the 40s and 50s. Near daily chances for showers and thunderstorms remain in the forecast, but severe weather is not expected. Here is the forecast for the Bismarck, Minden listening area. Today, partly sunny. A chance of showers in the morning. Then a slight chance of thunderstorms in the afternoon. Not as warm. Highs in the mid-70s. West winds 5 to 10 miles per hour. Increasing to 15 to 20 miles per hour in the afternoon. Chance of rain 30%. Tonight, partly cloudy. Lows in the lower 50s. West winds 10 to 15 miles per hour with gusts up to 30 miles per hour. Thursday, mostly cloudy with a chance of showers in the morning. Then partly sunny with showers and a chance of thunderstorms in the afternoon. Highs in the lower 70s. West winds 15 to 25 miles per hour with gusts up to 35 miles per hour. Thursday night, partly cloudy in the evening, then clearing. Lows in the upper 40s. 10 to 15 miles per hour. Gusts up to 35 miles per hour in the evening. Friday, sunny. West winds 10 to 20 miles per hour with gusts up to 30 miles per hour. Friday night, increasing clouds. Lows in the upper 40s. Saturday, mostly sunny. Highs in the upper 60s. Saturday night, increasing clouds.

Sunday. Highs in the upper 60s. A slight chance of showers and thunderstorms in the afternoon. Highs in the lower 70s. Chance of rain 20%. Monday night, partly cloudy. Lows in the upper 40s. Tuesday, mostly sunny. Highs in the mid 70s. For western Lake Sakakawea, today, windy. West winds 10 to 15 miles per hour, increasing to 25 to 35 miles per hour. Slight chance of showers until afternoon. Mostly cloudy. Highs around 70. Tonight, windy. West winds 25 to 35 miles per hour, decreasing to 20 to 30 miles per hour in the late evening and overnight. Mostly cloudy. Lows around 50. For eastern Lake Sakakawea, today, windy. West winds 10 to 20 miles per hour, increasing to 25 to 35 miles per hour. Slight chance of showers through the day. Slight chance of thunderstorms in the afternoon. Partly sunny early in the morning, then becoming mostly sunny. Highs in the lower 70s. Tonight, windy. West winds 20 to 30 miles per hour. Partly cloudy. Lows around 50. For northern Lake Oahe, today, breezy. 20 miles per hour, increasing to 20 to 25 miles per hour. Highs in the mid 70s. Tonight, west winds 10 to 20 miles per hour. Partly cloudy. Lows in the lower 50s. Here are the weather conditions at 8 a.m. Central Daylight Time. Partly sunny. Degrees, relative humidity 74%. Wind west at 9 miles. Pressure 29.51. 59 degrees, relative humidity 88%. West at 10 miles an hour. Sunny. 61 degrees, relative humidity 63%. West at 13 miles an hour. RV, mostly sunny. 61 degrees, relative humidity 100%. Wind southwest at 9 miles an hour. Minot, mostly sunny. 63 degrees, relative humidity 65%. Wind west at 20 miles an hour, gusting to 32. Elsewhere around North Dakota, at Williston, rain was temperature of 56. At Fargo, it was sunny with a temperature of 70. It was mostly sunny with a temperature of 67 at Jamestown and 67 at Devil's Lake. At Grand Forks, it was partly sunny, with a temperature of 68. In northern South Dakota, it was mostly sunny. At Mile City, it was mostly sunny, with a temperature of 66. At Sydney, once again, at Bismarck, the temperature was 62 degrees under partly sunny skies. Bismarck, North Dakota, operating on a frequency of 162.475 megahertz. Providing weather information 24 hours a day from your National Weather Service office in Bismarck. Temperature 65 degrees, relative humidity 60%. Wind west at 13 miles an hour. Pressure 29.5. Mendon, mostly sunny. Humidity 77%. Humidity 55%. At 15 miles an hour. RV, mostly sunny. Relative humidity 82%. Wind west at 15 miles an hour. Minot, mostly sunny. 64 degrees, relative humidity 60%. Wind southwest at 22 miles an hour, gusting to 31. Elsewhere around North Dakota, at Williston, rain was falling with a temperature of 52.

4 in Garrison. At Fargo, it was sunny with a temperature of 73. It was mostly sunny with a temperature of 70 at Jamestown and 69 at Devil's Lake. At Grand Forks, it was partly sunny with a temperature of 71. In northern South Dakota, at Mobridge, rain was falling with a temperature of 60. At Aberdeen, it was mostly sunny with a temperature of 70. In eastern Montana, at Miles, it was mostly sunny with a temperature of 57. At Glendive, it was partly sunny with a temperature of 54. At Sydney, it was cloudy with a temperature. Once again, at Bismarck, the temperature was 65 degrees under partly sunny skies. The Bismarck, North Dakota climate summary for yesterday, June 9, 2026. Yesterday's high temperature was 92 degrees. This high was 16 degrees above the normal high of 76. The record high is 101 degrees, which was set in 2017. Yesterday's low temperature was 55 degrees. Degrees above the normal low of 51. 35 degrees, which was set in 2009. 0.04 inches of precipitation fell yesterday, which brings the monthly total to 0.62 inches. The total precipitation for the year now stands at 5.27 inches. There were no heating degree days yesterday. The yearly total since July 1st is 7,486. There were 9 cooling degree days yesterday. The yearly total since January 1st is 98. The normal high temperature and the normal low is 52. The record high is 101, which occurred in 1918, and the record low is 37, which occurred in 1908. 5:49 a.m. and sunset is at 9:36 p.m. The regional weather forecast from your National Weather Service office in Bismarck. The rest of this week through the weekend will be cooler, with highs mostly in the 60s and 70s and lows in the 40s and 50s. Near daily chances for showers and thunderstorms remain in the forecast, but severe weather is not expected. Here is the forecast for the Bismarck Mandan. Showers in the morning, then a slight chance of showers and thunderstorms in the afternoon. Not as warm. 5 to 10 miles per hour, 20 miles per hour in the afternoon. Rain 30%. West winds 10 to 15 miles per hour, up to 30 miles per hour. Thursday, mostly cloudy with a chance of showers in the morning. West winds 15 to 25 miles per hour with gusts up to 35 miles per hour. In the upper 40s. Upper 60s. Saturday night. Lows in the mid 40s. Sunny. Increasing clouds. Monday. Partly sunny. A slight chance of showers and thunderstorms in the afternoon. Highs in the lower 70s. Chance of rain 20%. Monday night, partly cloudy. Lows in the upper 40s. Tuesday, mostly sunny. Highs in the mid 70s. For Western Lake Secaucawea, today, windy. West winds 10 to 15 miles per hour, increasing to 25 to 35 miles per hour. Slight chance of showers until afternoon. Mostly cloudy. Highs around 70. Tonight, windy. West winds 25 to 35 miles per hour, decreasing to 20 to 30 miles per hour in the late evening and overnight. Mostly cloudy. Lows around 50. For eastern Secaucawea, today, windy. West winds 10 to 20 miles per hour, increasing to 25 to 35 miles per hour.

slight chance of showers, slight chance of thunderstorms in the afternoon. Partly sunny early in the morning, then becoming mostly sunny. West winds 20 to 30 miles per hour. Partly cloudy. Lows around 50. For northern Lake Hawaii, today, freezing. West winds 10 to 20 miles per hour, increasing to 20 to 25 miles per hour. Partly sunny early in the morning, then becoming mostly sunny. Highs in the mid-70s. Tonight, west winds 10 to 20 miles per hour. Partly cloudy. Lows in the lower 50s. Here are the weather conditions at 9 a.m. Central Daylight Time. Partly sunny. Temperature 65 degrees. Relative humidity 60%. Wind west at 13 pressure 29.52 inches and rising. Mendham, mostly sunny. 63 degrees. Relative humidity 77%. 17 miles an hour. Hazen, partly sunny. 64 degrees. Relative humidity. Mostly sunny. 64 degrees. Relative humidity. Wind west at 15 miles an hour. Minus 4 degrees. An hour. Gusting to 30 miles. Elsewhere around North Dakota. With a temperature of 52. Heat with 64 at Garrison. At Fargo. With a temperature of 70. It was mostly sunny. With a temperature of 70 at Jamestown. Gibbles Lake. It was partly sunny with a temperature of 71. In northern South Dakota, at Mobridge, rain was falling with a temperature of 60. At Aberdeen, it was mostly sunny with a temperature of 70. In eastern Montana, at Miles City, it was mostly sunny with a temperature of 57. In Glenda, it was partly sunny with a temperature of 54. At Sydney, it was cloudy with a once again, at Bismarck, the temperature was 65 degrees under partly sunny skies. Here are the weather conditions at 9 a.m. Central Daylight Time. Bismarck, mostly sunny. Relative humidity 60%. Wind west at 13 miles an hour. Pressure 29.52 inches and rising. Mendham, mostly sunny. 63 degrees. Relative humidity 77%. Wind west at 17 miles an hour. Hazen, partly sunny. 64 degrees, relative humidity 55%. Wind west at 15 miles an hour. Harvey, partly sunny. 64 degrees, relative humidity 82%. Wind west at 15 miles an hour. Minot, sunny. 64 degrees, relative humidity 60%. Wind southwest at 22 miles an hour, gusting to 31. Elsewhere around North Dakota, at Williston, rain was falling with a temperature of 52. It was 64 at Garrison. At Fargo, it was sunny with a temperature of 73. It was mostly sunny with a temperature of 70 at Jamestown and 69 at Devil's Lake. At Grand Forks, it was partly sunny with a temperature of 71. In northern South Dakota, at Mobridge, rain was falling with a temperature of 60. At Aberdeen, it was partly sunny with a temperature of 70. In eastern Montana, at Miles City, it was mostly sunny with a temperature of 57. At Glendive, it was partly sunny with a temperature of 54. At Sydney, it was cloudy with a temperature of 58. Once again, at Bismarck, the temperature was 65 degrees under mostly sunny skies. The Bismarck, North Dakota climate summary for yesterday, June 9, 2026. Yesterday's high temperature was 92 degrees. This high was 16 degrees above the normal high of 76. The record high is 101 degrees, which was set in 2017. Yesterday's low temperature was 55 degrees. This low was 4 degrees above the normal low of 51. The record low is 35 degrees, which was last set in 2009. 0.04 inches of

precipitation fell yesterday, which brings the monthly total to 0.62 inches. The total precipitation for the year now stands at 5.27 inches. There were no heating degree days yesterday. The yearly total since July 1st is 7,486. There were 9 cooling degree days yesterday. The yearly total since January 1st is 98. The normal high temperature for today is 77 degrees, and the normal low is 52. The record high for today is 101, which occurred in 1918, and the record low is 37, which occurred in 1908. Sunrise today is at 5:49 a.m., and sunset is at 9:36 p.m. The regional weather forecast from your National Weather Service office in Bismarck. The rest of this week through the weekend will be cooler, with highs mostly in the 60s and 70s and lows in the 40s and 50s. Your daily chances for showers and thunderstorms remain in the forecast, but severe weather is not expected. Forecast for the Bismarck Minden listening area. Today, partly sunny. A chance of showers in the morning, then a slight chance of showers and thunderstorms in the afternoon. Highs in the mid-70s. Wind 5 to 10 miles per hour, increasing to 15 in the afternoon. Chance of rain 30%. Tonight, partly cloudy. Lows in the lower 50s. West winds 10 to 15 miles per hour with gusts up to 30 miles per hour. Thursday, mostly cloudy with a chance of showers in the morning, then partly sunny with showers and a chance of thunderstorms in the afternoon. Highs in the lower 70s. West winds 15 to 25 miles per hour with gusts up to 35 miles per hour. Thursday night, partly cloudy in the evening then clearing. Lows in the upper 40s. West winds 10 to 15 miles per hour. Gusts up to 35 miles per hour in the evening. Friday, sunny. Highs in the upper 70s. West winds 10 to 20 miles per hour with gusts up to 30 miles per hour. Friday night, increasing clouds. Lows in the upper 40s. Saturday, mostly sunny. Highs in the upper 60s. Saturday night, increasing clouds. Lows in the mid 40s. Sunday, mostly sunny. Highs in the upper 60s. Sunday night, increasing clouds. Lows in the upper 40s. Monday, partly sunny. A slight chance of showers and thunderstorms in the afternoon. Highs in the lower 70s. Chance of rain 20%. Monday night, partly cloudy. Lows in the upper 40s. Tuesday, mostly sunny. Highs in the mid 70s. For Western Lake Secaucawea, today, windy. West winds 10 to 15 miles per hour, increasing to 25 to 35 miles per hour. Slight chance of showers until afternoon. Mostly cloudy. Highs around 70. Tonight, windy. West winds 25 to 35 miles per hour, decreasing to 20 to 30 miles per hour in the late evening and overnight. Mostly cloudy. Lows around 50. For Eastern Lake Secaucawea, today, windy. West winds 10 to 20 miles per hour, increasing to 25 to 35 miles per hour. Slight chance of showers through the day. Slight chance of thunderstorms in the afternoon. Partly sunny early in the morning, then becoming mostly sunny. Highs in the lower 70s. Tonight, windy. West winds 20 to 30 miles per hour. Partly cloudy. Lows around 50. For Northern Lake Oahe, today, breezy. West winds 10 to 20 miles per hour, increasing to 20 to 25 miles per hour in the late morning and afternoon. Chance of showers until afternoon. Partly sunny early in the morning, then becoming mostly sunny. Highs in the mid-70s. Tonight, west winds 10 to 20 miles per hour. Partly cloudy. Lows in the lower 50s. Here are the weather conditions at 9 a.m. Central Daylight Time. Bismarck, mostly sunny. Temperature 65 degrees, relative humidity 60%. Wind west at 13 miles an hour. Pressure 29.52 inches and rising. Minden, mostly sunny. 63 degrees, relative humidity 77%. Wind west at 17 miles an hour. Hazen, partly sunny. 64 degrees.

Relative humidity 55%. Wind west at 15 miles an hour. Partly sunny. 64 degrees. Relative humidity 82%. Wind west at 15 miles an hour. Minot, sunny. 64 degrees. Relative humidity 60%. Wind southwest at 22 miles an hour, gusting to 31. Elsewhere around North Dakota, at Williston, rain was falling with a temperature of 52. It was 64 at Garrison. At Fargo, it was sunny with a temperature of 73. It was mostly sunny with a temperature of 70 in Jamestown and 69 in Devil's Lake. At Grand Forks, it was partly sunny with a temperature of 71. In northern South Dakota, at Mobridge, rain was falling with a temperature of 60. At Aberdeen, it was partly sunny with a temperature of 70. In eastern Montana, at Miles City, it was mostly sunny with a temperature of 57. At Glendive, it was partly sunny with a temperature of 54. At Sydney, it was cloudy with a temperature of 58. Once again, at Bismarck, the temperature was 65 degrees under mostly sunny skies. The Bismarck, North Dakota climate summary for yesterday, June 9, 2026. Yesterday's high temperature was 92 degrees. This high was 16 degrees above the normal high of 76. The record high is 101 degrees, which was set in 2017. Yesterday's low temperature was 55 degrees. This low was 4 degrees above the normal low of 51. The record low is 35 degrees, which was last set in 2009. 0.04 inches of precipitation fell yesterday, which brings the monthly total to 0.62 inches. The total precipitation for the year now stands at 5.27 inches. There were no heating degree days yesterday. The yearly total since July 1st is 7,486. There were 9 cooling degree days yesterday. The yearly total since January 1st is 98. The normal high temperature for today is 77 degrees, and the normal low is 52. The record high for today is 101, which occurred in 1918, and the record low is 37, which occurred in 1908. Sunrise today is at 5:49 a.m., and sunset is at 9:36 p.m. The regional weather forecast from your National Weather Service office in Bismarck. The rest of this week through the weekend will be cooler, with highs mostly in the 60s and 70s and lows in the 40s and 50s. Near daily chances for showers and thunderstorms remain in the forecast, but severe weather is not expected. Here is the forecast for the Bismarck, Minden listening area. Today, partly sunny. A chance of showers in the morning, then a slight chance of showers and thunderstorms in the afternoon. Not as warm. Highs in the mid-70s. West winds 5 to 10 miles per hour, increasing to 15 to 20 miles per hour in the afternoon. Chance of rain 30%. Tonight, partly cloudy. Lows in the lower 50s. West winds 10 to 15 miles per hour with gusts up to 30 miles per hour. Thursday, mostly cloudy with a chance of showers in the morning, then partly sunny with showers and a chance of thunderstorms in the afternoon. Highs in the lower 70s. West winds 15 to 25 miles per hour with gusts up to 35 miles per hour. Thursday night, partly cloudy in the evening then clearing. Lows in the upper 40s. West winds 10 to 15 miles per hour. Gusts up to 35 miles per hour in the evening. Friday, sunny. Highs in the upper 70s. West winds 10 to 20 miles per hour with gusts up to 30 miles per hour. Friday night, increasing clouds. Lows in the upper 40s. Saturday, mostly sunny. Highs in the upper 60s. Saturday night, increasing clouds. Lows in the mid 40s. Sunday, mostly sunny. Highs in the upper 60s. Sunday night, increasing clouds. Lows in the upper 40s. Monday, partly sunny. A slight chance of showers and thunderstorms in the afternoon. Highs in the lower 70s. Chance of rain 20%. Monday night, partly cloudy. Lows in the upper 40s. Tuesday, mostly sunny. Highs in the mid-70s. For Western Lake Secaucawea, today, windy. West winds 10 to 15 miles per hour, increasing to 25 to 30.

5 miles per hour. Slight chance of showers until afternoon. Mostly cloudy. Highs around 70. Tonight, windy. West winds 25 to 35 miles per hour, decreasing to 20 to 30 miles per hour in the late evening and overnight. Mostly cloudy. Lows around 50. For eastern Lake Sakakawea, today, windy. West winds 10 to 20 miles per hour, increasing to 25 to 35 miles per hour. Slight chance of showers through the day. Slight chance of thunderstorms in the afternoon. Partly sunny early in the morning, then becoming mostly sunny. Highs in the lower 70s. Tonight, windy. West winds 20 to 30 miles per hour. Cloudy. Lows around 50. Today, breezy. West winds 10 to 20 miles per hour, increasing to 26 miles per hour in the late morning and afternoon. Showers until afternoon. Early in the morning, then becoming mostly sunny. Highs in the mid 70s. Tonight, 10 to 20 miles per hour. Partly cloudy. Lows in the lower 50s. Here are the weather conditions at 9 a.m. Central Daylight Time. Bismarck, mostly sunny. Temperature 65 degrees, relative humidity 60%. Wind west at 13 miles an hour. Pressure 29.52 inches and rising. Mendham, mostly sunny. 63 degrees, relative humidity 77%. Wind west at 17 miles an hour. Hazen, partly sunny. 64 degrees, relative humidity 55%. Wind west at 15 miles an hour. Harvey, 64 degrees, relative humidity 82%. Wind west at 15 miles an hour. Minot, sunny. 64 degrees, relative humidity 60%. Wind southwest at 22 miles an hour, gusting to 31. Elsewhere around North Dakota, at Williston, rain was falling with a temperature of 52. It was 64 at Garrison. At Fargo, it was sunny. 73. It was mostly sunny, with a temperature of 70 at Jamestown and 69 at Devil's Lake. At Grand Forks, it was partly sunny, with a temperature of 71. In northern South Dakota, at Mobridge, rain was falling, with a temperature of 60. At Aberdeen, it was partly sunny, with a temperature of 70. In eastern Montana, at Miles City, it was mostly sunny, with a temperature of 57. At Glendive, it was partly sunny, with a temperature of 54. At Sydney, it was cloudy, with a temperature of 58. Once again, at Bismarck, the temperature was 65 degrees under mostly sunny skies. The Bismarck, North Dakota climate summary for yesterday, June 9, 2026. Yesterday's high temperature was 92 degrees. This high was 16 degrees above the normal high of 76. The record high is 101 degrees, which was set in 2017. Yesterday's low temperature was 55 degrees. This low was 4 degrees above the normal low of 51. The record low is 35 degrees, which was last set in 2009. 0.04 inches of precipitation fell yesterday, which brings the monthly total to 0.62 inches. The total precipitation for the year now stands at 5.27 inches. There were no heating degree days yesterday. The yearly total since July 1st is 7,486. There were 9 cooling degree days yesterday. The yearly total since January 1st is 98. The normal high temperature for today is 77 degrees, and the normal low is 52. The record high for today is 101, which occurred in 1918, and the record low is 37, which occurred in 1908. Sunrise today is at 5:49 a.m. and sunset is at 9:36 p.m. The regional weather forecast from your National Weather Service office in Bismarck. The rest of this week through the weekend will be cooler, with highs mostly in the 60s and 70s and lows in the 40s and 50s. Near daily chances for showers and thunderstorms remain in the forecast, but severe weather is not expected. Here is the forecast for the Bismarck Mendham listening area. Today, partly sunny. A chance of showers in the morning, then a slight chance of showers and thunderstorms in the afternoon. Not as warm. Highs in the mid-70s.

northwest, winds 5 to 10 miles per hour, increasing to 15 to 20 miles per hour in the afternoon. Chance of rain 30%. Tonight, partly cloudy. Lows in the lower 50s. West winds 10 to 15 miles per hour with gusts up to 30 miles per hour. Thursday, mostly cloudy with a chance of showers in the morning, then partly sunny with showers and a chance of thunderstorms in the afternoon. Highs in the lower 70s. West winds 15 to 25 miles per hour with gusts up to 35 miles per hour. Thursday night, partly cloudy in the evening then clearing. Lows in the upper 40s. West winds 10 to 15 miles per hour. Gusts up to 35 miles per hour in the evening. Friday, sunny. Highs in the upper 70s. West winds 10 to 20 miles per hour with gusts up to 30 miles per hour. Friday night, increasing clouds. Lows in the upper 40s. Saturday, mostly sunny. Highs in the upper 60s. Saturday night, increasing clouds. Lows in the mid 40s. Sunday, mostly sunny. Highs in the upper 60s. Sunday night, increasing clouds. Lows in the upper 40s. Monday, partly sunny. A slight chance of showers and thunderstorms in the afternoon. Highs in the lower 70s. Chance of rain 20%. Monday night, partly cloudy. Lows in the upper 40s. Tuesday, mostly sunny. Highs in the mid 70s. For Western Lake Sakakawea, today, windy. West winds 10 to 15 miles per hour, increasing to 25 to 35 miles per hour. Slight chance of showers until afternoon. Mostly cloudy. Highs around 70. Tonight, windy. West winds 25 to 35 miles per hour, decreasing to 20 to 30 miles per hour in the late evening and overnight. Mostly cloudy. Lows around 50. For Eastern Lake Sakakawea, today, windy. West winds 10 to 20 miles per hour, increasing to 25 to 35 miles per hour. Slight chance of showers through the day. Slight chance of thunderstorms in the afternoon. Partly sunny early in the morning, then becoming mostly sunny. Highs in the lower 70s. Tonight, windy. West winds 20 to 30 miles per hour. Partly cloudy. Lows around 50. For Northern Lake Oahe, today, breezy. West winds 10 to 20 miles per hour, increasing to 20 to 25 miles per hour in the late morning and afternoon. Chance of showers until afternoon. Partly sunny early in the morning, then becoming mostly sunny. Highs in the mid-70s. Tonight, west winds 10 to 20 miles per hour. Partly cloudy. Lows in the lower 50s. 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Providing weather information 24 hours a day from your National Weather Service office in Bismarck. For Western Lake Sakakawea, today, windy. West winds 25 to 35 miles per hour. Chance of showers through the day. Slight chance of showers in the afternoon. Partly sunny. Highs around 70. Tonight, windy. West winds 25 to 35 miles per hour, decreasing to 20 to 30 miles per hour in the late evening and overnight. Showers in the late evening and overnight. Mostly cloudy. Lows around 50. For Eastern Lake Sakakawea, today, windy. West winds 15 to 20 miles per hour, increasing to 25 to 35 miles per hour in the late morning and afternoon. Slight chance of showers in the late morning and early afternoon. Mostly sunny. Highs in the lower 70s. Tonight, windy. West winds 20 to 30 miles per hour. Partly cloudy in the evening, then becoming mostly cloudy. Lows around 50. For Northern Lake Oahe, today, breezy. West winds 10 to 20 miles per hour, increasing to 20 to 25 miles per hour in the afternoon. Chance of showers through the day. Slight chance of thunderstorms in the afternoon. Mostly sunny. Highs in the mid-70s. Tonight, west winds 10 to 20 miles per hour. Partly cloudy. Lows in the lower 50s. Here are the weather conditions at 9 a.m. Central Daylight Time. Bismarck.

mostly sunny. Temperature 65 degrees, relative humidity 60%. Wind west at 13 miles an hour. Pressure 29.52 inches and rising. Mendham, mostly sunny. 63 degrees, relative humidity 77%. Wind west at 17 miles an hour. Hazen, partly sunny. 64 degrees, relative sunny. 63 degrees, relative humidity 77%. Wind west at 17 miles an hour. Hazen, partly sunny. 64 degrees, relative humidity 55%. Wind west at 15 miles an hour. Harvey, partly sunny. 64 degrees, relative humidity 82%. Wind west at 15 miles an hour. Minot, sunny. 64 degrees, relative humidity 60%. Wind southwest at 22 miles an hour, gusting to 31. Elsewhere around North Dakota, at Williston, rain was falling with a temperature of 52. It was 64 at Garrison. At Fargo, it was sunny with a temperature of 73. It was mostly sunny with a temperature of 70 at Jamestown and 69 at Devil's Lake. At Grand Forks, it was partly sunny with a temperature of 71. In northern South Dakota, at Mobridge, rain was falling with a temperature of 60. At Aberdeen, it was partly sunny with a temperature of 70. In eastern Montana, at Mile City, it was mostly sunny with a temperature of 57. At Glendive, it was partly sunny with a temperature of 54. At Sydney, it was cloudy with a temperature of 58. Once again, at Bismarck, the temperature was 65 degrees under mostly sunny skies. The regional weather forecast from your National Weather Service office in Bismarck. The rest of this week through the weekend will be cooler, with highs mostly in the 60s and 70s and lows in the 40s and 50s. Near daily chances for showers and thunderstorms remain in the forecast, but severe weather is not expected. Here is the forecast for the Bismarck Menden listening area. Today, partly sunny. A chance of showers in the morning, then a slight chance of showers and thunderstorms in the afternoon. Not as warm. Highs in the mid-70s. West winds 5 to 10 miles per hour, increasing to 15 to 20 miles per hour in the afternoon. Chance of rain 30%. Tonight, partly cloudy. Lows in the lower 50s. West winds 10 to 15 miles per hour with gusts up to 10 miles per hour. Thursday, cloudy with a chance of showers in the morning, then partly sunny with showers and a chance of thunderstorms in the afternoon. Highs in the lower 70s. West winds 15 to 25 miles per hour with gusts up to 35 miles per hour. Thursday night, partly cloudy in the evening then clearing. Lows in the upper 40s. West winds 10 to 15 miles per hour. Gusts up to 35 miles per hour in the evening. Friday, sunny. Highs in the upper 70s. West winds 10 to 20 miles per hour with gusts up to 30 miles per hour. Friday night, increasing clouds. Lows in the upper 40s. Saturday, mostly sunny. Highs in the upper 60s. Saturday night, increasing clouds. Lows in the mid 40s. Sunday, mostly sunny. Highs in the upper 60s. Sunday night, increasing clouds. Lows in the upper 40s. Monday, partly sunny. A slight chance of showers and thunderstorms in the afternoon. Highs in the lower 70s. Chance of rain 20%. Monday night, partly cloudy. Lows in the upper 40s. Tuesday, mostly sunny. Highs in the mid 70s. For Western Lake Sakakawea, today, windy. West winds 25 to 35 miles per hour. Chance of showers through the day. Slight chance of showers in the afternoon. Partly sunny. Highs around 70. Tonight, windy. West winds 25 to 35 miles per hour, decreasing to 20 to 30 miles per hour in the late evening and overnight. Showers in the late evening and overnight. Mostly cloudy. Lows around 50. For Eastern Lake Sakakawea, today, windy. West winds 15 to 20 miles per hour, increasing to 25 to 35 miles per hour in the late morning and afternoon. Slight chance of showers in the

late morning and early afternoon. Mostly sunny. Highs in the lower 70s. Tonight, windy. West winds 20 to 30 miles per hour. Partly cloudy in the evening, then becoming mostly cloudy. Around 50. For northern Lake Oahe, today, breezy. West winds 10 to 20 miles per hour, increasing to 20 to 25 miles per hour in the afternoon. Chance of showers through the day. Slight chance of thunderstorms in the afternoon. Mostly sunny. Highs in the mid-70s. Tonight, west winds 10 to 20 miles per hour. Partly cloudy. Lows in the lower 50s. Here are the weather conditions at 9 a.m. Central Daylight Time. Bismarck, mostly sunny. Temperature 65 degrees, relative humidity 60%. Wind west at 13 miles an hour. Pressure 29.52 inches and rising. Mendham, mostly sunny. 63 degrees, relative humidity 77%. Wind west at 17 miles an hour. Hazen, partly sunny. 64 degrees, relative humidity 55%. Wind west at 15 miles an hour. Harvey, partly sunny. 64 degrees, relative humidity 82%. Wind west at 15 miles an hour. Minot, sunny. 64 degrees, relative humidity 60%. Wind southwest at 22 miles an hour, gusting to 31. Elsewhere around North Dakota, at Williston, rain was falling with a temperature of 52. It was 64 at Garrison. At Fargo, it was sunny with a temperature of 73. It was mostly sunny with a temperature of 70 at Jamestown and 69 at Devil's Lake. At Grand Forks, it was partly sunny with a temperature of 71. In northern South Dakota, at Mobridge, rain was falling with a temperature of 60. At Aberdeen, it was partly sunny with a temperature of 70. In eastern Montana, at Mile City, it was mostly sunny with a temperature of 57. At Glendive, it was partly sunny with a temperature of 54. At Sydney, it was cloudy with a temperature of 58. Once again, at Bismarck, the temperature was 65 degrees under mostly sunny skies. The regional weather forecast from your National Weather Service office in Bismarck. The rest of this week through the weekend will be cooler, with highs mostly in the 60s and 70s and lows in the 40s and 50s. Near daily chances for showers and thunderstorms remain in the forecast, but severe weather is not expected. Here is the forecast for the Bismarck Minden listening area. Rest of today, mostly sunny with a slight chance of showers. A slight chance of thunderstorms in the afternoon. Not as warm. Highs in the mid-70s. West winds 15 to 20 miles per hour with gusts up to 30 miles per hour. Chance of rain 20%. Tonight, partly cloudy. Lows in the lower 50s. West winds 10 to 15 miles per hour with gusts up to 30 miles per hour. Thursday, mostly cloudy with a chance of showers in the morning, then partly sunny with showers and a chance of thunderstorms in the afternoon. Highs in the lower 70s. West winds 15 to 25 miles per hour with gusts up to 35 miles per hour. Thursday night, partly cloudy in the evening then clearing. Lows in the upper 40s. West winds 10 to 15 miles per hour. Gusts up to 35 miles per hour in the evening. Friday, sunny. Highs in the upper 70s. West winds 10 to 20 miles per hour with gusts up to 30 miles per hour. Friday night, increasing clouds. Lows in the upper 40s. Saturday, mostly sunny. Highs in the upper 60s. Saturday night, increasing clouds. Lows in the mid 40s. Sunday, mostly sunny. Highs in the upper 60s. Sunday night, increasing clouds. Lows in the upper 40s. Monday, partly sunny. A slight chance of showers and thunderstorms in the afternoon. Highs in the lower 70s. Chance of rain 20%. Monday night, partly cloudy. Lows in the upper 40s. Tuesday, mostly sunny. Highs in the mid-70s. For Western Lake Sakakawea, today, windy. West winds 25 to 35 miles per hour. Chance of showers through the day. Slight chance of showers.

In the afternoon, partly sunny. Highs around 70. Tonight, windy. West winds 25 to 35 miles per hour, decreasing to 20 to 30 miles per hour in the late evening and overnight. Showers in the late evening and overnight. Mostly cloudy. Lows around 50. For eastern Lake Sakakawea, today, windy. West winds 15 to 20 miles per hour, increasing to 25 to 35 miles per hour in the late morning and afternoon. Slight chance of showers in the late morning and early afternoon. Mostly sunny. Highs in the lower 70s. Tonight, windy. West winds 20 to 30 miles per hour. Partly cloudy in the evening, then becoming mostly cloudy. Lows around 50. For northern Lake Oahe, today, breezy. West winds 10 to 20 miles per hour, increasing to 20 to 25 miles per hour in the afternoon. Chance of showers through the day. Slight chance of thunderstorms in the afternoon. Mostly sunny. Highs in the mid-70s. Tonight, west winds 10 to 20 miles per hour. Partly cloudy. Lows in the lower 50s. Here are the weather conditions at 9 a.m. Central Daylight Time. Bismarck, mostly sunny. Temperature 65 degrees, relative humidity 60%. Wind west at 13 miles an hour. Pressure 29.52 inches and rising. Mendham, mostly sunny. 63 degrees, relative humidity 77%. Wind west at 17 miles an hour. Hazen, partly sunny. 64 degrees, relative humidity 55%. Wind west at 15 miles an hour. Harvey, partly sunny. 64 degrees, relative humidity 82%. Wind west at 15 miles an hour. Minot, sunny. 64 degrees, relative humidity 60%. Wind southwest at 22 miles an hour, gusting to 31. Elsewhere around North Dakota, at Williston, rain was falling with a temperature of 52. It was 64 in Garrison. At Fargo, it was sunny with a temperature of 73. It was mostly sunny with a temperature of 70 in Jamestown and 69 at Devil's Lake. At Grand Forks, it was partly sunny with a temperature of 71. In northern South Dakota, at Mobridge, rain was falling with a temperature of 60. At Aberdeen, it was partly sunny with a temperature of 70. In eastern Montana, at Mile City, it was mostly sunny with a temperature of 57. At Glendive, it was partly sunny with a temperature of 54. At Sydney, it was cloudy with a temperature of 58. Once again, at Bismarck, the temperature was 65 degrees under mostly sunny skies. The regional weather forecast from your National Weather Service office in Bismarck. The rest of this week through the weekend will be cooler, with highs mostly in the 60s and 70s and lows in the 40s and 50s. Near daily chances for showers and thunderstorms remain in the forecast, but severe weather is not expected. Here is the forecast for the Bismarck, Minden listening area. Rest of today, mostly sunny with a slight chance of showers. A slight chance of thunderstorms in the afternoon. Not as warm. Highs in the mid-70s. West winds 15 to 20 miles per hour with gusts up to 30 miles per hour. Chance of rain 20%. Tonight, partly cloudy. Lows in the lower 50s. West winds 10 to 15 miles per hour with gusts up to 30 miles per hour. Thursday, mostly cloudy with a chance of showers in the morning, then partly sunny with showers and a chance of thunderstorms in the afternoon. Highs in the lower 70s. West winds 15 to 25 miles per hour with gusts up to 35 miles per hour. Thursday night, partly cloudy in the evening then clearing. Lows in the upper 40s. West winds 10 to 15 miles per hour. Gusts up to 35 miles per hour in the evening. Friday, sunny. Highs in the upper 70s. West winds 10 to 20 miles per hour with gusts up to 30 miles per hour. Friday night, increasing clouds. Lows in the upper 40s. Saturday, mostly sunny. Highs in the upper 60s. Saturday night, increasing clouds. Lows in the mid 40s. Sunday, mostly sunny. Highs in the upper 60s. Sunday night, increasing clouds.

20 to 30 miles per hour in the late evening and overnight. Showers in the late evening and overnight. Mostly cloudy. Lows around 50. For eastern Lake Secaucawea, today, windy. West winds 15 to 20 miles per hour, increasing to 25 to 35 miles per hour in the late morning and afternoon. Slight chance of showers in the late morning and early afternoon. Mostly sunny. Highs in the lower 70s. Tonight, windy. West winds 20 to 30 miles per hour. Partly cloudy in the evening, then becoming mostly cloudy. Lows around 50. For northern Lake Oahe, today, breezy. West winds 10 to 20 miles per hour, increasing to 20 to 25 miles per hour in the afternoon. Chance of showers through the day. Slight chance of thunderstorms in the afternoon. Mostly sunny. Highs in the mid-70s. Tonight, west winds 10 to 20 miles per hour. Partly cloudy. Lows in the lower 50s. Here are the weather conditions at 9 a.m. Central Daylight Time. Bismarck, mostly sunny. Temperature 65 degrees, relative humidity 60%. Wind west at 13 miles an hour. Pressure 29.52 inches and rising. Mendan, mostly sunny. 63 degrees, relative humidity 77%. Wind west at 17 miles an hour. Hazen, partly sunny. 64 degrees, relative humidity 55%. Wind west at 15 miles an hour. Harvey, partly sunny. 64 degrees, relative humidity 82%. Wind west at 15 miles an hour. Minot, sunny. 64 degrees, relative humidity 60%. Wind southwest at 22 miles an hour, gusting to 31. Elsewhere around North Dakota, at Williston, rain was falling with a temperature of 52. It was 64 at Garrison. At Fargo, it was sunny with a temperature of 73. It was mostly sunny with a temperature of 70 at Jamestown and 69 at Devil's Lake. At Grand Forks, it was partly sunny with a temperature of 71. In northern South Dakota, at Mobridge, rain was falling with a temperature of 60. At Aberdeen, it was partly sunny with a temperature of 70. In eastern Montana, at Miles City, it was mostly sunny with a temperature of 57. At Glendive, it was partly sunny with a temperature of 54. At Sydney, it was cloudy with a temperature of 58. Once again, at Bismarck, the temperature was 65 degrees under mostly sunny skies. The regional weather forecast from your National Weather Service office in Bismarck. The rest of this week through the weekend will be cooler, with highs mostly in the 60s and 70s and lows in the 40s and 50s. Near daily chances for showers and thunderstorms remain in the forecast, but severe weather is not expected. Here is the forecast for the Bismarck Minden listening area. Rest of today, mostly sunny with a slight chance of showers. A slight chance of thunderstorms in the afternoon. Not as warm. Highs in the mid-70s. West winds 15 to 20 miles per hour with gusts up to 30 miles per hour. Chance of rain 20%. Tonight, partly cloudy. Lows in the lower 50s. West winds 10 to 15 miles per hour with gusts up to 30 miles per hour. Thursday, mostly cloudy with a chance of showers in the morning, then partly sunny with showers and a chance of thunderstorms in the afternoon. Highs in the lower 70s. West winds 15 to 25 miles per hour with gusts up to 35 miles per hour. Thursday night, partly cloudy in the evening then clearing. Lows in the upper 40s. West winds 10 to 15 miles per hour. Gusts up to 35 miles per hour in the evening. Friday, sunny. Highs in the upper 70s. West winds 10 to 20 miles per hour with gusts up to 30 miles per hour. Friday night, increasing clouds. Lows in the upper 40s. Saturday, mostly sunny. Highs in the upper 60s. Saturday night, increasing clouds. Lows in the mid 40s. Sunday, mostly sunny. Highs in the upper 60s. Sunday night, increasing clouds. Lows in the upper 40s. Monday, partly sunny. A slight chance of showers and thunderstorms in the afternoon. Highs in the lower 70s.

chance of rain 20%. Monday night, partly cloudy. Lows in the upper 40s. Tuesday, mostly sunny. Highs in the mid-70s. For Western Lake Secaucawea, today, windy. West winds 25 to 35 miles per hour. Chance of showers through the day. Slight chance of showers in the afternoon. Partly sunny. Highs around 70. Tonight, windy. West winds 25 to 35 miles per hour, decreasing to 20 to 30 miles per hour in the late evening and overnight. Showers in the late evening and overnight. Mostly cloudy. Lows around 50. For Eastern Lake Secaucawea, today, windy. West winds 15 to 20 miles per hour, increasing to 25 to 35 miles per hour in the late morning and afternoon. Slight chance of showers in the late morning and early afternoon. Mostly sunny. Highs in the lower 70s. Tonight, windy. West winds 20 to 30 miles per hour. Partly cloudy in the evening, then becoming mostly cloudy. Lows around 50. For Northern Lake Oahe, today, breezy. West winds 10 to 20 miles per hour, increasing to 20 to 25 miles per hour in the afternoon. Chance of showers through the day. Slight chance of thunderstorms in the afternoon. Mostly sunny. Highs in the mid-70s. Tonight, west 10 to 20 miles per hour. Partly cloudy. Lows in the lower 50s. Here are the weather conditions at 9 a.m. Central Daylight Time. Bismarck, mostly sunny. Temperature 65 degrees, relative humidity 60%. Wind west at 13 miles an hour. Pressure 29.52 inches and rising. Mendham, mostly sunny. 63 degrees, relative humidity 77%. Wind west at 17 miles an hour. Hazen, partly sunny. 64 degrees, relative humidity 55%. Wind west at 15 miles an hour. Harvey, partly sunny. 64 degrees, relative humidity 82%. Wind west at 15 miles an hour. Minot, sunny. 64 degrees, relative humidity 60%. Wind southwest at 22 miles an hour, gusting to 31. Elsewhere around North Dakota, at Williston, rain was falling, with a temperature of 52. It was 64 at Garrison. At Fargo, it was sunny, with a temperature of 73. It was mostly sunny, with a temperature of 70 at Jamestown, and 69 at Devil's Lake. At Grand Forks, it was partly sunny, with a temperature of 71. In northern South Dakota, at Mobridge, rain was falling, with a temperature of 60. At Aberdeen, it was partly sunny, with a temperature of 70. In eastern Montana, at Miles City, it was mostly sunny, with a temperature of 57. At Glendive, it was partly sunny, with a temperature of 54. At Sydney, it was cloudy, with a temperature of 58. Once again, at Bismarck, the temperature was 65 degrees under mostly sunny skies. The regional weather forecast from your National Weather Service office in Bismarck. The rest of this week through the weekend will be cooler, with highs mostly in the 60s and 70s and lows in the 40s and 50s. Near daily chances for showers and thunderstorms remain in the forecast, but severe weather is not expected. Here is the forecast for the Bismarck-Menden listening area. Rest of today, mostly sunny with a slight chance of showers. A slight chance of thunderstorms in the afternoon. Not as warm. Highs in the mid-70s. West winds 15 to 20 miles per hour with gusts up to 30 miles per hour. Chance of rain 20%. Tonight, partly cloudy. Lows in the lower 50s. West winds 10 to 15 miles per hour with gusts up to 30 miles per hour. Thursday, mostly cloudy with a chance of showers in the morning, then partly sunny with showers and a chance of thunderstorms in the afternoon. Highs in the lower 70s. West winds 15 to 25 miles per hour with gusts up to 35 miles per hour. Thursday night, partly cloudy in the evening then clearing. Lows in the upper 40s. West winds 10 to 15 miles per hour. Gusts up to 35 miles per hour in the evening. Friday, sunny. Highs in the upper 70s. West winds 10 to 20 miles per hour with gusts

to 30 miles per hour. Friday night, increasing clouds. Lows in the upper 40s. Saturday, mostly sunny. Highs in the upper 60s. Saturday night, increasing clouds. Lows in the mid 40s. Sunday, mostly sunny. Highs in the upper 60s. Sunday night, increasing clouds. Lows in the upper 40s. Monday, partly sunny. A slight chance of showers and thunderstorms in the afternoon. Highs in the lower 70s. Chance of rain 20%. Monday night, partly cloudy. Lows in the upper 40s. Tuesday, mostly sunny. Highs in the mid-70s. For Western Lake Sakakawea, today, windy. West winds 25 to 35 miles per hour. Chance of showers through the day. Slight chance of showers in the afternoon. Partly sunny. Highs around 70. Tonight, windy. West winds 25 to 35 miles per hour, decreasing to 20 to 30 miles per hour in the late evening and overnight. Showers in the late evening and overnight. Mostly cloudy. Lows around 50. For Eastern Lake Sakakawea, today, windy. West winds 15 to 20 miles per hour, increasing to 25 to 35 miles per hour in the late morning and afternoon. Slight chance of showers in the late morning and early afternoon. Mostly sunny. Highs in the lower 70s. Tonight, windy. West winds 20 to 30 miles per hour. Partly cloudy in the evening, then becoming mostly cloudy. Lows around 50. For Northern Lake Oahe, today, breezy. West winds 10 to 20 miles per hour, increasing to 20 to 25 miles per hour in the afternoon. Chance of showers through the day. Slight chance of thunderstorms in the afternoon. Mostly sunny. Highs in the mid-70s. Tonight, west winds 10 to 20 miles per hour. Partly cloudy. Lows in the lower 50s. 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Providing weather information 24 hours a day from your National Weather Service office in Bismarck. Here are the weather conditions at 9 a.m. Central Daylight Time. Bismarck, mostly sunny. Temperature 65 degrees, relative humidity 60%. Wind west at 13 miles an hour. Pressure 29.52 inches and rising. Mendham, mostly sunny. 63 degrees, relative humidity 77%. Wind west at 17 miles an hour. Hazen, partly sunny. 64 degrees, relative humidity 55%. Wind west at 15 miles an hour. Harvey, partly sunny. 64 degrees, relative humidity 82%. Wind west at 15 miles an hour. Minot, sunny. 64 degrees, relative humidity 60%. Wind southwest at 22 miles an hour, gusting to 31. Elsewhere around North Dakota, at Williston, rain was falling, with a temperature of 52. It was 64 at Garrison. At Fargo, it was sunny, with a temperature of 73. It was mostly sunny, with a temperature of 70 at Jamestown, and 69 at Devil's Lake. At Grand Forks, it was partly sunny, with a temperature of 71. In northern South Dakota, at Mobridge, rain was falling, with a temperature of 60. At Aberdeen, it was partly sunny, with a temperature of 70. In eastern Montana, at Mile City, it was mostly sunny, with a temperature of 57. At Glendive, it was partly sunny, with a temperature of 54. At Sydney, it was cloudy, with a temperature of 58. Once again, at Bismarck, the temperature was 65 degrees under mostly sunny skies. Here are the weather conditions at 10 a.m. Central Daylight Time. Bismarck, mostly sunny. Temperature 69 degrees, relative humidity 52%. Wind west at 13 miles an hour, gusting to 24. Pressure 29.53 inches and rising. Mendham, partly sunny. 66 degrees, relative humidity 72%. Wind west at 17 miles an hour. Hazen, partly sunny. 66 degrees, relative humidity 48%. Wind west at 10 miles an hour. Harvey, partly sunny.

64 degrees, relative humidity 77%. Wind west at 14 miles an hour. Elsewhere around North Dakota, it was 67 at Garrison. It was mostly sunny, with a temperature of 70 at Jamestown and 75 at Fargo. It was partly sunny, with a temperature of 56 at Williston and 72 at Grand Forks. At Devil's Lake, it was cloudy, with a temperature of 68. In northern South Dakota, at Mobridge, rain was falling, with a temperature of 60. At Aberdeen, it was partly sunny, with a temperature of 71. In eastern Montana, at Mile City, it was sunny, with a temperature of 62. At Glendive, it was mostly sunny, with a temperature of 61. At Sydney, it was cloudy, with a temperature of 60. Once again, at Bismarck, the temperature was 69 degrees under mostly sunny skies. The regional weather forecast from your National Weather Service office in Bismarck. The rest of this week through the weekend will be cooler, with highs mostly in the 60s and 70s and lows in the 40s and 50s. Near daily chances for showers and thunderstorms remain in the forecast, but severe weather is not expected. Here is the forecast for the Bismarck Menden listening area. Rest of today, mostly sunny with a slight chance of showers. A slight chance of thunderstorms in the afternoon. Not as warm. Highs in the mid-70s. West winds 15 to 20 miles per hour with gusts up to 30 miles per hour. Chance of rain 20%. Tonight, partly cloudy. Lows in the lower 50s. West winds 10 to 15 miles per hour with gusts up to 30 miles per hour. Thursday, mostly cloudy with a chance of showers in the morning, then partly sunny with showers and a chance of thunderstorms in the afternoon. Highs in the lower 70s. West winds 15 to 25 miles per hour with gusts up to 35 miles per hour. Thursday night, partly cloudy in the evening then clearing. Lows in the upper 40s. West winds 10 to 15 miles per hour. Gusts up to 35 miles per hour in the evening. Friday, sunny. Highs in the upper 70s. West winds 10 to 20 miles per hour with gusts up to 30 miles per hour. Friday night, increasing clouds. Lows in the upper 40s. Saturday, mostly sunny. Highs in the upper 60s. Saturday night, increasing clouds. Lows in the mid 40s. Sunday, mostly sunny. Highs in the upper 60s. Sunday night, increasing clouds. Lows in the upper 40s. Monday, partly sunny. A slight chance of showers and thunderstorms in the afternoon. Highs in the lower 70s. Chance of rain 20%. Monday night, partly cloudy. Lows in the upper 40s. Tuesday, mostly sunny. Highs in the mid-70s. For Western Lake Sakakawea, today, windy. West winds 25 to 35 miles per hour. Chance of showers through the day. Slight chance of showers in the afternoon. Partly sunny. Highs around 70. Tonight, windy. West winds 25 to 35 miles per hour, decreasing to 20 to 30 miles per hour in the late evening and overnight. Showers in the late evening and overnight. Mostly cloudy. Lows around 50. For Eastern Lake Sakakawea, today, windy. West winds 15 to 20 miles per hour, increasing to 25 to 35 miles per hour in the late morning and afternoon. Slight chance of showers in the late morning and early afternoon. Mostly sunny. Highs in the lower 70s. Tonight, windy. West winds 20 to 30 miles per hour. Partly cloudy in the evening, then becoming mostly cloudy. Lows around 50. For Northern Lake Oahe, today, breezy. West winds 10 to 20 miles per hour, increasing to 20 to 25 miles per hour in the afternoon. Chance of showers through the day. Slight chance of thunderstorms in the afternoon. Mostly sunny. Highs in the mid-70s. Tonight, west winds 10 to 20 miles per hour. Partly cloudy. Lows in the lower 50s. Here are the weather conditions at 10 a.m. Central Daylight Time. Bismarck, mostly sunny. Temperature 69 degrees, relative humidity 52%. Wind west at 13 miles an hour, gusting to 24. Pressure 29.5.

by 3 inches and rising. Mendan, partly sunny. 66 degrees, relative humidity 72%. Wind west at 17 miles an hour. Hazen, partly sunny. 66 degrees, relative humidity 48%. Wind west at 10 miles an hour. Harvey, partly sunny. 64 degrees, relative humidity 77%. Wind west at 14 miles an hour. Elsewhere around North Dakota, it was 67 at Garrison. It was mostly sunny, with a temperature of 70 at Jamestown and 75 at Fargo. It was partly sunny, with a temperature of 56 at Williston and 72 at Grand Forks. At Devil's Lake, it was cloudy, with a temperature of 68. In northern South Dakota, at Mobridge, rain was falling, with a temperature of 60. At Aberdeen, it was partly sunny, with a temperature of 71. In eastern Montana, at Miles City, it was sunny, with a temperature of 62. At Glendive, it was mostly sunny, with a temperature of 61. At Sydney, it was cloudy, with a temperature of 60. Once again, at Bismarck, the temperature was 69 degrees under mostly sunny skies. The regional weather forecast from your National Weather Service office in Bismarck. The rest of this week through the weekend will be cooler, with highs mostly in the 60s and 70s and lows in the 40s and 50s. Near daily chances for showers and thunderstorms remain in the forecast, but severe weather is not expected. Here is the forecast for the Bismarck Minden listening area. Rest of today, mostly sunny with a slight chance of showers. A slight chance of thunderstorms in the afternoon. Not as warm. Highs in the mid-70s. West winds 15 to 20 miles per hour with gusts up to 30 miles per hour. Chance of rain 20%. Tonight, partly cloudy. Lows in the lower 50s. West winds 10 to 15 miles per hour with gusts up to 30 miles per hour. Thursday, mostly cloudy with a chance of showers in the morning, then partly sunny with showers and a chance of thunderstorms in the afternoon. Highs in the lower 70s. West winds 15 to 25 miles per hour with gusts up to 35 miles per hour. Thursday night, partly cloudy in the evening then clearing. Lows in the upper 40s. West winds 10 to 15 miles per hour. Gusts up to 35 miles per hour in the evening. Friday, sunny. Highs in the upper 70s. West winds 10 to 20 miles per hour with gusts up to 30 miles per hour. Friday night, increasing clouds. Lows in the upper 40s. Saturday, mostly sunny. Highs in the upper 60s. Saturday night, increasing clouds. Lows in the mid 40s. Sunday, mostly sunny. Highs in the upper 60s. Sunday night, increasing clouds. Lows in the upper 40s. Monday, partly sunny. A slight chance of showers and thunderstorms in the afternoon. Highs in the lower 70s. Chance of rain 20%. Monday night, partly cloudy. Lows in the upper 40s. Tuesday, mostly sunny. Highs in the mid-70s. For Western Lake Sakakawea, today, windy. West winds 25 to 35 miles per hour. Chance of showers through the day. Slight chance of showers in the afternoon. Partly sunny. Highs around 70. Tonight, windy. West winds 25 to 35 miles per hour, decreasing to 20 to 30 miles per hour in the late evening and overnight. Showers in the late evening and overnight. Mostly cloudy. Lows around 50. For Eastern Lake Sakakawea, today, windy. West winds 15 to 20 miles per hour, increasing to 25 to 35 miles per hour in the late morning and afternoon. Slight chance of showers in the late morning and early afternoon. Mostly sunny. Highs in the lower 70s. Tonight, windy. West winds 20 to 30 miles per hour. Partly cloudy in the evening, then becoming mostly cloudy. Lows around 50. For Northern Lake Oahe, today, breezy. West winds 10 to 20 miles per hour, increasing to 20 to 25 miles per hour in the afternoon. Chance of showers through the day. Slight chance of thunderstorms in the afternoon. Mostly sunny. Highs in the mid-70s. Tonight, west winds 10 to 20 miles.

per hour. Partly cloudy. Lows in the lower 50s. Here are the weather conditions at 10 a.m. Central Daylight Time. Bismarck, mostly sunny. Temperature 69 degrees, relative humidity 52%. Wind west at 13 miles an hour, gusting to 24. Pressure 29.53 inches and rising. Mendham, partly sunny. 66 degrees, relative humidity 72%. Wind west at 17 miles an hour. Hazem, partly sunny. 66 degrees, relative humidity 48%. Wind west at 10 miles an hour. Harvey, partly sunny. 64 degrees, relative humidity 77%. Wind west at 14 miles an hour. 67 degrees, relative humidity 54%. Wind west at 17 miles an hour, gusting to 33. Elsewhere around North Dakota, it was 67 at Garrison. At Fargo, it was mostly sunny, with a temperature of 75. It was partly sunny, with a temperature of 56 at Williston, 70 at Jamestown, and 72 at Grand Forks. At Devil's Lake, it was cloudy, with a temperature of 68. In northern South Dakota, at Mobridge, rain was falling, with a temperature of 60. At Aberdeen, it was partly sunny, with a temperature of 71. In eastern Montana, it was sunny, with a temperature of 62 at Mile City and 61 at Glendive. At Sydney, it was cloudy, with a temperature of 60. Once again, at Bismarck, the temperature was 69 degrees under mostly sunny skies. The regional weather forecast from your National Weather Service office in Bismarck. The rest of this week through the weekend will be cooler, with highs mostly in the 60s and 70s and lows in the 40s and 50s. Near daily chances for showers and thunderstorms remain in the forecast, but severe weather is not expected. Here is the forecast for the Bismarck Mendham listening area. Rest of today, mostly sunny with a slight chance of showers. A slight chance of thunderstorms in the afternoon. Not as warm. Highs in the mid-70s. West winds 15 to 20 miles per hour with gusts up to 30 miles per hour. Chance of rain 20%. Tonight, partly cloudy. Lows in the lower 50s. West winds 10 to 15 miles per hour with gusts up to 30 miles per hour. Thursday, mostly cloudy with a chance of showers in the morning, then partly sunny with showers and a chance of thunderstorms in the afternoon. Highs in the lower 70s. West winds 15 to 25 miles per hour with gusts up to 35 miles per hour. Thursday night, partly cloudy in the evening then clearing. Lows in the upper 40s. West winds 10 to 15 miles per hour. Gusts up to 35 miles per hour in the evening. Friday, sunny. Highs in the upper 70s. West winds 10 to 20 miles per hour with gusts up to 30 miles per hour. Friday night, increasing clouds. Lows in the Saturday, mostly sunny. Highs in the upper 60s. Saturday night, increasing clouds. Lows in the mid-40s. Sunday, mostly sunny. Highs in the upper 60s. Sunday night, increasing clouds. Lows in the upper 40s. Monday, partly sunny. A slight chance of showers and thunderstorms in the afternoon. Highs in the lower 70s. Chance of rain 20%. Monday night, partly cloudy. Lows in the upper 40s. Tuesday, mostly sunny. Highs in the mid-70s. For Western Lake Sakakawea, today, windy. West winds 25 to 35 miles per hour. Chance of showers through the day. Slight chance of showers in the afternoon. Partly sunny. Highs around 70. Tonight, windy. West winds 25 to 35 miles per hour, decreasing to 20 to 30 miles per hour in the late evening and overnight. Showers in the late evening and overnight. Mostly cloudy. Lows around 50. For Eastern Lake Sakakawea, today, windy. West winds 15 to 20 miles per hour, increasing to 25 to 35 miles per hour in the late morning and afternoon. Slight chance of showers in the late morning and early afternoon. Mostly sunny. Highs in the lower 70s. Tonight, windy.

southwest winds 20 to 30 miles per hour. Evening then becoming mostly around 50. For northern Lake Oahe, today, breezy. West winds 10 to 20 miles per hour, increasing to 20 to 25 miles per hour in the afternoon. Chance of showers through the day. Slight chance of thunderstorms. Highs in the mid-70s. Tonight, west winds 10 to 20 miles per hour. Partly cloudy. Lows in the lower 50s. Here are the weather conditions at 10 a.m. Central Daylight Time. Bismarck, mostly sunny. Temperature 69 degrees, relative humidity 52%. Wind west at 13 miles an hour, gusting to 24. Pressure 29.53 inches and rising. Mendham, partly sunny. 66 degrees, relative humidity 72%. Wind west at 17 miles an hour. Hazen, partly sunny. 66 degrees, relative humidity 48%. Wind west at 10 miles an hour. Harvey, partly sunny. 64 degrees, relative humidity 77%. Wind west at 14 miles an hour. Minot, sunny. 67 degrees, relative humidity 54%. Wind west at 17 miles an hour, gusting to 33. Elsewhere around North Dakota, it was 67. At Fargo, it was mostly sunny, with a temperature of 75. It was partly sunny, with a temperature of 56 at Williston, 70 at Jamestown, and 72 at Grand Forks. At Devil's Lake, it was cloudy, with a temperature of 68. In northern South Dakota, at Mobile, it was falling, with a temperature of 60. At Aberdeen, it was partly sunny, with a temperature of 71. In eastern Montana, it was sunny, with a temperature of 62 at Mile City, and 61 at Glendive. At Sydney, it was cloudy, with a temperature of 60. Once again, at Bismarck, the temperature was 69 degrees under mostly sunny skies. The regional weather forecast from your National Weather Service office in Bismarck. The rest of this week through the weekend will be cooler, with highs mostly in the 60s and 70s and lows in the 40s and 50s. Your daily chances for showers and thunderstorms remain in the forecast, but severe weather is not expected. Here is the forecast for the Bismarck, Menden listening area. Rest of today, mostly sunny with a slight chance of showers. A slight chance of thunderstorms in the afternoon. Not as warm. Highs in the mid-70s. West winds 15 to 20 miles per hour with gusts up to 30 miles per hour. Chance of rain 20%. Tonight, partly cloudy. Lows in the lower 50s. West winds 10 to 15 miles per hour with gusts up to 30 miles per hour. Thursday, mostly cloudy with a chance of showers in the morning, then partly sunny with showers and a chance of thunderstorms in the afternoon. Highs in the lower 70s. West winds 15 to 25 miles per hour with gusts up to 35 miles per hour. Thursday night, partly cloudy in the evening then clearing. Lows in the upper 40s. West winds 10 to 15 miles per hour. Gusts up to 35 miles per hour in the evening. Friday, sunny. Highs in the upper 70s. West winds 10 to 20 miles per hour. To 30 miles per hour. Friday night, increasing clouds. Lows in the upper 40s. Saturday, mostly sunny. Highs in the upper 60s. Saturday night, increasing clouds. Lows in the mid-40s. Sunday, mostly sunny. Highs in the upper 60s. Sunday night, increasing clouds. Lows in the upper 40s. Monday, partly sunny. A slight chance of showers and thunderstorms in the afternoon. Highs in the lower 70s. Chance of rain 20%. Monday night, partly cloudy. Lows in the upper 40s. Tuesday, mostly sunny. Highs in the mid-70s. For Western Lake Sakakawea, today, windy. West winds 25 to 35 miles per hour. Chance of showers through the day. Slight chance of showers in the afternoon. Partly sunny. Highs around 70. Tonight, windy. West winds 25 to 35 miles per hour, decreasing to 20 to 30 miles per hour.

showers in the late evening and overnight. Mostly cloudy. Lows around 50. For eastern lakes, today, windy. West winds 15 to 20 miles per hour increase. 5 to 35 miles per hour in the late. Showers in the late morning. In the lower 70s. Tonight, windy. West winds 20 to 30 miles per hour. Partly cloudy in the evening, then becoming mostly cloudy. Lows around 50. For northern Lake Oahe, today, breezy. West winds 10 to 20 miles per hour, increasing to 20 to 25 miles per hour in the afternoon. Chance of showers through the day. Slight chance of thunderstorms in the afternoon. Mostly sunny. Highs in the mid-70s. Tonight, west winds 10 to 20 miles per hour. Partly cloudy. Lows in the lower 50s. Here are the weather conditions at 10 a.m. Central Daylight Time. Bismarck, mostly sunny. Temperature 69 degrees, relative humidity 52%. Wind west at 13 miles an hour, gusting to 24. Pressure 29.53 inches and rising. Mendham, partly sunny. 6 degrees, relative humidity 72%. Wind west at 17 miles an hour. Hazen, partly sunny. 66 degrees, relative humidity 48%. Wind west at 10 miles an hour. Harvey, partly sunny. 64 degrees, relative humidity 77%. Wind west at 14 miles an hour. Sunny. 67 degrees, relative humidity 54%. Wind west at 17 miles an hour, gusting to 33. Elsewhere, 67 at Garrison. Fargo, it was mostly with a temperature of 75. It was partly sunny, with a temperature of 56 at Williston, 70 at Jamestown, and 72 at Grand Forks. At Devil Flake, it was cloudy, with a temperature of 68. In northern South Dakota, at Mobridge, rain was falling with a temperature of 60. At Aberdeen, it was partly sunny with a temperature of 71. In eastern Montana, it was sunny with a temperature of 62 at Mile City and 61 at Glendive. At Sydney, it was cloudy with a temperature of 60. Once again, at Bismarck, the temperature was 69 degrees under mostly sunny skies. The regional weather forecast from your National Weather Service office in Bismarck. The rest of this week through the weekend will be cooler, with highs mostly in the 60s and 70s and lows in the 40s and 50s. Near daily chances for showers and thunderstorms remain in the forecast, but severe weather is not expected. Here is the forecast for the Bismarck Menden listening area. Rest of today, mostly sunny with a slight chance of showers. A slight chance of thunderstorms in the afternoon. Not as warm. Highs in the mid-70s. West winds 15 to 20 miles per hour with gusts up to 30 miles per hour. Chance of rain 20%. Tonight, partly cloudy. Lows in the lower 50s. West winds 10 to 15 miles per hour with gusts up to 30 miles per hour. Thursday, mostly cloudy with a chance of showers in the morning, then partly sunny with showers and a chance of thunderstorms in the afternoon. Highs in the lower 70s. West winds 15 to 25 miles per hour with gusts up to 35 miles per hour. Thursday night, partly cloudy in the evening then clearing. Lows in the upper 40s. West winds 10 to 15 miles per hour. Gusts up to 35 miles per hour in the evening. Friday, sunny. Highs in the upper 70s. West winds 10 to 20 miles per hour with gusts up to 30 miles per hour. Friday night, increasing clouds. Lows in the upper 40s. Saturday, mostly sunny. Highs in the upper 60s. Saturday night, increasing clouds. Lows in the mid 40s. Sunday, mostly sunny. Highs in the upper 60s. Sunday night, increasing clouds. Lows in the upper 40s. Monday, partly sunny. A slight chance of showers and thunderstorms in the afternoon. Highs in the lower 70s. Chance of 1%. Monday night, partly cloudy. Lows in the

40s. Tuesday, mostly sunny. For west winds 25 to 35 miles per hour. Chance of showers through the day. Slight chance of showers in the afternoon. Partly sunny. Highs around 70. Tonight, windy. West winds 25 to 35 miles per hour, decreasing to 20 to 30 miles per hour in the late evening and overnight. Showers in the late evening and overnight. Mostly cloudy. Lows around 50. For eastern Lake Secaucawea, windy. West winds 15 to 20 miles per hour, increasing to 25 to 35 miles per hour in the late morning and afternoon. Slight chance of showers in the late morning and early afternoon. Mostly sunny. Highs in the lower 70s. Tonight, windy. West winds 20 to 30 miles per hour. Partly cloudy in the evening, then becoming mostly cloudy. Lows around 50. For northern Lake Oahe, today, breezy. West winds 10 to 20 miles per hour, increasing to 20 to 25 miles per hour in the afternoon. Chance of showers through the day. Slight chance of thunderstorms in the afternoon. Mostly sunny. Highs in the mid-70s. Tonight, west winds 10 to 20 miles per hour. Partly cloudy. Lows in the lower 50s. Here are the weather conditions at 10 a.m. Central Daylight Time. Bismarck, mostly sunny. Temperature 69 degrees, relative humidity 52%. Wind west 13 miles an hour, gusting to 24. Pressure 29.53 inches and rising. Mendham, partly sunny. 66 degrees, relative humidity 72%. Wind west at 17 miles an hour. Hazen, partly sunny. 66 degrees, relative humidity 48%. Wind west at 10 miles an hour. Harvey, partly sunny. 64 degrees, relative humidity 77%. Wind west at 14 miles an hour. Minot, sunny. 67 degrees, relative humidity 54%. Wind west at 17 miles an hour, gusting to 33. Elsewhere around North Dakota, it was 67 at Garrison. At Fargo, it was mostly sunny, with a temperature of 75. It was partly sunny, with a temperature of 56 at Williston, 70 at Jamestown, and 72 at Grand Forks. At Devil's Lake, it was cloudy, with a temperature of 68. In northern South Dakota, at Mobridge, rain was falling, with a temperature of 60. At Aberdeen, it was partly sunny, with a temperature of 71. In eastern Montana, it was sunny, with a temperature of 62 at Miles City, and 61 at Glendive. At Sydney, it was cloudy, with a temperature of 60. Once again, at Bismarck, the temperature was 69 degrees under mostly sunny skies. 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Providing weather information 24 hours a day from your National Weather Service office in Bismarck. The regional weather forecast from your National Weather Service office in Bismarck. The rest of this week through the weekend will be cooler, with highs mostly in the 60s and 70s and lows in the 40s and 50s. Near daily chances for showers and thunderstorms remain in the forecast, but severe weather is not expected. Here is the forecast for the Bismarck Menden listening area. West of today, mostly sunny with a slight chance of showers. A slight chance of thunderstorms in the afternoon. Not as warm. Highs in the mid-70s. West winds 15 to 20 miles per hour with gusts up to 30 miles per hour. Chance of rain. Tonight, partly cloudy. Lows in the lower 50s. West winds 10 to 15 miles per hour with gusts up to 30 miles per hour. Thursday, mostly cloudy with a chance of showers in the morning, then partly sunny with showers and a chance of thunderstorms in the afternoon. Highs in the lower 70s. West winds 15 to 25 miles per hour with gusts up to 35 miles per hour. Thursday night, partly cloudy in the evening, then clearing. Lows in west winds 15 to 25 miles per hour with gusts up to 35 miles per hour. Thursday night, partly cloudy in the evening, then clearing.

before you. West winds 10 to 15 miles per hour. Gusts up to 35 miles per hour. Friday, sunny. Highs in the upper 70s. West winds 10 to 20 miles per hour with gusts up to 30 miles per hour. Friday night, increasing clouds. Lows in the upper 40s. Saturday, mostly sunny. Highs in the upper 60s. Increasing clouds. Lows in the mid 40s. Sunday, mostly sunny. Highs in the upper 60s. Sunday night, increasing clouds. Lows in the upper 40s. Monday, partly sunny. A slight chance of showers and thunderstorms in the afternoon. Highs in the lower 70s. Chance of rain 20%. Monday night, partly cloudy. Lows in the upper 40s. Tuesday, mostly sunny. Highs in the mid-70s. For Western Lake Secaucawea, today, windy. West winds 25 to 35 miles per hour. Chance of showers through the day. Slight chance of showers in the afternoon. Partly sunny. Highs around 70. Tonight, windy. West winds 25 to 35 miles per hour, decreasing to 20 to 30 miles per hour in the late evening and overnight. Showers in the late evening and overnight. Mostly cloudy. Lows around 50. For Eastern Lake Secaucawea, today, windy. West winds 15 to 20 miles per hour, increasing to 25 to 35 miles per hour in the late morning and afternoon. Slight chance of showers in the late morning and early afternoon. Mostly sunny. Highs in the lower 70s. Tonight, windy. West winds 20 to 30 miles per hour. Partly cloudy in the evening, then becoming mostly cloudy. Lows around 50. For Northern Lake Oahe, today, breezy. West winds 10 to 20 miles per hour, increasing to 20 to 25 miles per hour in the afternoon. Chance of showers through the day. Slight chance of thunderstorms in the afternoon. Mostly sunny. Highs in the mid-70s. Tonight, west winds 10 to 20 miles per hour. Partly cloudy. Lows in the lower 50s. Here are the weather conditions at 10 a.m. Central Daylight Time. Bismarck, mostly sunny. Temperature 69 degrees, relative humidity 52%. Wind west at 13 miles an hour, gusting to 24. Pressure 29.53 inches and rising. Menden, partly sunny. 66 degrees, relative humidity 72%. Wind west at 17 miles an hour. Hazen, partly sunny. 66 degrees, relative humidity 48%. Wind west at 10 miles an hour. Harvey, partly sunny. 64 degrees, relative humidity 77%. Wind west at 14 miles an hour. Minot, sunny. 67 degrees, relative humidity 54%. Wind west at 17 miles an hour, gusting to 33. Elsewhere around North Dakota, it was 67 at Garrison. At Fargo, it was mostly sunny, with a temperature of 75. It was partly sunny, with a temperature of 56 at Williston, 70 at Jamestown, and 72 at Grand Forks. At Devil's Lake, it was cloudy, with a temperature of 68. In northern South Dakota, at Mobridge, rain was falling, with a temperature of 60. At Aberdeen, it was partly sunny, with a temperature of 71. In eastern Montana, it was sunny, with a temperature of 62 at Miles City, and 61 at Glendive. At Sydney, it was cloudy, with a temperature of 60. Once again, at Bismarck, the temperature was 69 degrees under mostly sunny skies. The regional weather forecast from your National Weather Service office in Bismarck. The rest of this week through the weekend will be cooler, with highs mostly in the 60s and 70s and lows in the 40s and 50s. Near daily chances for showers and thunderstorms remain in the forecast, but severe weather is not expected. Here is the forecast for the Bismarck-Menden listening area. Rest of today, mostly sunny with a slight chance of showers. A slight chance of thunderstorms in the afternoon. Not as warm. Highs in the mid-70s. West winds 15 to 20 miles per hour with gusts up to 30 miles per hour. Chance of rain 20%.

tonight, partly cloudy. Lows in the lower 50s. West winds 10 to 15 miles per hour with gusts up to 30 miles per hour. Thursday, mostly cloudy with a chance of showers in the morning, then partly sunny with showers and a chance of thunderstorms in the afternoon. Highs in the lower 70s. Into 25 miles per hour with gusts up to 35 miles per hour. Thursday night, partly cloudy in the evening then clearing. Lows in the upper 40s. West winds 10 to 15 miles per hour. Gusts up to 35 miles per hour in the evening. Friday, sunny. Highs in the upper 70s. West winds 10 to 20 miles per hour with gusts up to 30 miles per hour. Friday night, increasing clouds. Lows in the upper 40s. Saturday, mostly sunny. Highs in the upper 60s. Saturday night, increasing clouds. Lows in the mid 40s. Sunday, mostly sunny. Highs in the upper 60s. Sunday night, increasing clouds. Lows in the upper 40s. Monday, partly sunny. A slight chance of showers and thunderstorms in the afternoon. Highs in the lower 70s. Chance of rain 20%. Monday night, partly cloudy. Lows in the upper 40s. Tuesday, mostly sunny. Highs in the mid-70s. For Western Lakes Atoka-Wea, today, windy. West winds 25 to 35 miles per hour. Chance of showers through the day. Slight chance of showers in the afternoon. Partly sunny. Highs around 70. Tonight, windy. West winds 25 to 35 miles per hour, decreasing to 20 to 30 miles per hour in the late evening and overnight. Showers in the late evening and overnight. Mostly cloudy. Lows around 50. For Eastern Lakes Atoka-Wea, today, windy. West winds 15 to 20 miles per hour, increasing to 25 to 35 miles per hour in the late morning and afternoon. Slight chance of showers in the late morning and early afternoon. Mostly sunny. Highs in the lower 70s. Tonight, windy. West winds 20 to 30 miles per hour. Partly cloudy in the evening, then becoming mostly cloudy. Lows around 50. For Northern Lake Oahe, today, breezy. West winds 10 to 20 miles per hour, increasing to 20 to 25 miles per hour in the afternoon. Chance of showers through the day. Slight chance of thunderstorms in the afternoon. Mostly sunny. Highs in the mid-70s. Tonight, west winds 10 to 20 miles per hour. Partly cloudy. Lows in the lower 50s. Here are the weather conditions at 10 a.m. Central Daylight Time. Bismarck, mostly sunny. Temperature 69 degrees, relative humidity 52%. Wind west at 13 miles an hour, gusting to 24. Pressure 29.53 inches and rising. Mendham, partly sunny. 66 degrees, relative humidity 72%. Wind west at 17 miles an hour. Hazen, partly sunny. 66 degrees, relative humidity 48%. Wind west at 10 miles an hour. Harvey, partly sunny. 64 degrees, relative humidity 77%. Wind west at 14 miles an hour. Minot, sunny. 67 degrees, relative humidity 54%. Wind west at 17 miles an hour, gusting to 33. Elsewhere around North Dakota, it was 67 at Garrison. At Fargo, it was mostly sunny, with a temperature of 75. It was partly sunny, with a temperature of 56 at Williston, 70 at Jamestown, and 72 at Grand Forks. At Devil's Lake, it was cloudy, with a temperature of 68. In northern South Dakota, at Mobridge, rain was falling, with a temperature of 60. At Aberdeen, it was partly sunny, with a temperature of 71. In eastern Montana, it was sunny, with a temperature of 62 at Mile City, and 61 at Glendive. At Sydney, it was cloudy, with a temperature of 60. Once again, at Bismarck, the temperature was 69 degrees under mostly sunny skies. The regional weather forecast from your National Weather Service office in Bismarck. The rest of this week through the weekend will be cooler, with highs mostly in the 60s and 70s and lows in the 40s and 50s.

daily chances for showers and thunderstorms remain in the forecast, but severe weather is not expected. Here is the forecast for the Bismarck, Minden listening area. Rest of today, mostly sunny with a slight chance of showers. A slight chance of thunderstorms in the afternoon. Not as warm. Highs in the mid-70s. West winds 15 to 20 miles per hour with gusts up to 30 miles per hour. Chance of rain 20%. Tonight, partly cloudy. Lows in the lower 50s. West winds 10 to 15 miles per hour with gusts up to 30 miles per hour. Thursday, mostly cloudy with a chance of showers in the morning, then partly sunny with showers and a chance of thunderstorms in the afternoon. Highs in the lower 70s. West winds 15 to 25 miles per hour with gusts up to 35 miles per hour. Thursday night, partly cloudy in the evening then clearing. Lows in the upper 40s. West winds 10 to 15 miles per hour. Gusts up to 35 miles per hour in the evening. Friday, sunny. Highs in the upper 70s. West winds 10 to 20 miles per hour with gusts up to 30 miles per hour. Friday night, increasing clouds. Lows in the upper 40s. Saturday, mostly sunny. Highs in the upper 60s. Saturday night, increasing clouds. Lows in the mid 40s. Sunday, mostly sunny. Highs in the upper 60s. Sunday night, increasing clouds. Lows in the upper 40s. Monday, partly sunny. A slight chance of showers and thunderstorms in the afternoon. Highs in the lower 70s. Chance of rain 20%. Monday night, partly cloudy. Lows in the upper 40s. Tuesday, mostly sunny. Highs in the mid-70s. For Western Lake Secaucawea, today, windy. West winds 25 to 35 miles per hour. Chance of showers through the day. Slight chance of showers in the afternoon. Partly sunny. Highs around 70. Tonight, windy. West winds 25 to 35 miles per hour, decreasing to 20 to 30 miles per hour in the late evening and overnight. Showers in the late evening and overnight. Mostly cloudy. Lows around 50. For Eastern Lake Secaucawea, today, windy. West winds 15 to 20 miles per hour, increasing to 25 to 35 miles per hour in the late morning and afternoon. Slight chance of showers in the late morning and early afternoon. Mostly sunny. Highs in the lower 70s. Tonight, windy. West winds 20 to 30 miles per hour. Partly cloudy in the evening, then becoming mostly cloudy. Lows around 50. For Northern Lake Oahe, today, breezy. West winds 10 to 20 miles per hour, increasing to 20 to 25 miles per hour in the afternoon. Chance of showers through the day. Slight chance of thunderstorms in the afternoon. Mostly sunny. Highs in the mid-70s. Tonight, west winds 10 to 20 miles per hour. Partly cloudy. Lows in the lower 50s. Here are the weather conditions at 10 a.m. Central Daylight Time. Bismarck, mostly sunny. Temperature 69 degrees, relative humidity 52%. Wind west at 13 miles an hour, gusting to 24. Pressure 29.53 inches and rising. Minden, partly sunny. 66 degrees, relative humidity 72%. Wind west at 17 miles an hour. Hazen, partly sunny. 66 degrees, relative humidity 48%. Wind west at 10 miles an hour. Harvey, partly sunny. 64 degrees, relative humidity 77%. Wind west at 14 miles an hour. Minot, sunny. 67 degrees, relative humidity 54%. Wind west at 17 miles an hour, gusting to 33. Elsewhere around North Dakota, it was 67 at Garrison. At Fargo, it was mostly sunny, with a temperature of 75. It was partly sunny, with a temperature of 56 at Williston, 70 at Jamestown, and 72 at Grand Forks. At Devil's Lake, it was cloudy, with a temperature of 68. In northern South Dakota, at Mobridge, rain was falling, with a temperature of 60. At Aberdeen, it was partly sunny, with a temperature of 71.

the afternoon. Not as warm. Highs in the mid-70s. West winds 15 to 20 miles per hour with gusts up to 30 miles per hour. Chance of rain 20%. Tonight, partly cloudy. Lows in the lower 50s. West winds 10 to 15 miles per hour with gusts up to 30 miles per hour. Thursday, mostly cloudy with a chance of showers in the morning, then partly sunny with showers and a chance of thunderstorms in the afternoon. Highs in the lower 70s. West winds 15 to 25 miles per hour with gusts up to 35 miles per hour. Thursday night, partly cloudy in the evening then clearing. Lows in the upper 40s. West winds 10 to 15 miles per hour. Gusts up to 35 miles per hour in the evening. Friday, sunny. Highs in the upper 70s. West winds 10 to 20 miles per hour with gusts up to 30 miles per hour. Friday night, increasing clouds. Lows in the upper 40s. Saturday, mostly sunny. Highs in the upper 60s. Saturday night, increasing clouds. Lows in the mid-40s. Sunday, mostly sunny. Highs in the upper 60s. Sunday night, increasing clouds. Lows in the upper 40s. Monday, partly sunny. A slight chance of showers and thunderstorms in the afternoon. Highs in the lower 70s. Chance of rain 20%. Monday night, partly cloudy. Lows in the upper 40s. Tuesday, mostly sunny. Highs in the mid-70s. For Western Lake Sakakawea, today, windy. West winds 25 to 35 miles per hour. Chance of showers through the day. Slight chance of showers in the afternoon. Partly sunny. Highs around 70. Tonight, windy. West winds 25 to 35 miles per hour, decreasing to 20 to 30 miles per hour in the late evening and overnight. Showers in the late evening and overnight. Mostly cloudy. Lows around 50. For Eastern Lake Sakakawea, today, windy. West winds 15 to 20 miles per hour, increasing to 25 to 35 miles per hour in the late morning and afternoon. Slight chance of showers in the late morning and early afternoon. Mostly sunny. Highs in the lower 70s. Tonight, windy. West winds 20 to 30 miles per hour. Partly cloudy in the evening, then becoming mostly cloudy. Lows around 50. For Northern Lake Oahe, today, breezy. West winds 10 to 20 miles per hour, increasing to 20 to 25 miles per hour in the afternoon. Chance of showers through the day. Slight chance of thunderstorms in the afternoon. Mostly sunny. Highs in the mid-70s. Tonight, west winds 10 to 20 miles per hour. Partly cloudy. Lows in the lower 50s. Here are the weather conditions at 10 a.m. Central Daylight Time. Bismarck, mostly sunny. Temperature 69 degrees, relative humidity 52%. Wind west at 13 miles an hour, gusting to 24. Pressure 29.53 inches and rising. Mendham's, partly sunny. 66 degrees, relative humidity 72%. Wind west at 17 miles an hour. Hazen's, partly sunny. 66 degrees, relative humidity 48%. Wind west at 10 miles an hour. Harvey, partly sunny. 64 degrees, relative humidity 77%. Wind west at 14 miles an hour. Minot, sunny. 67 degrees, relative humidity 54%. Wind west at 17 miles an hour, gusting to 33. Elsewhere around North Dakota, it was 67 at Garrison. At Fargo, it was mostly sunny. 75. It was partly sunny, with a Lewiston, 70 at Jamestown, and 72 at Grand Forks. At Devil's Lake, it was cloudy, with a temperature of... In northern South Dakota, at Mobridge, rain was falling, with a temperature of 60. At Aberdeen, it was partly sunny, with a temperature of 71. In eastern Montana, it was sunny, with a temperature of 62 at Miles City, and 61 at Glendive. At Sydney, it was cloudy, with a... Once again, at Bismarck, the temperature was 69 degrees under mostly sunny skies.

the regional weather forecast from your National Weather Service office in Bismarck. The rest of this week through the weekend will be cooler, with highs mostly in the 60s and 70s and lows in the 40s and 50s. Near daily chances for showers and thunderstorms remain in the forecast, but severe weather is not expected. Here is the forecast for the Bismarck Minden listening area. Rest of today, mostly sunny with a slight chance of showers. A slight chance of thunderstorms in the afternoon. Not as warm. Highs in the mid-70s. West winds 15 to 20 miles per hour with gusts up to 30 miles per hour. Chance of rain 20%. Tonight, partly cloudy. Lows in the lower 50s. West winds 10 to 15 miles per hour with gusts up to 30 miles per hour. Thursday, mostly cloudy with a chance of showers in the morning, then partly sunny with showers and a chance of thunderstorms in the afternoon. Highs in the lower 70s. West winds 15 to 25 miles per hour with gusts up to 35 miles per hour. Thursday night, partly cloudy in the evening then clearing. Lows in the upper 40s. West winds 10 to 15 miles per hour. Gusts up to 35 miles per hour in the evening. Friday, sunny. Highs in the upper 70s. West winds 10 to 20 miles per hour with gusts up to 30 miles per hour. Friday night, increasing clouds. Lows in the upper 40s. Saturday, mostly sunny. Highs in the upper 60s. Saturday night, increasing clouds. Lows in the mid-40s. Sunday, mostly sunny. Highs in the upper 60s. Sunday night, increasing clouds. Lows in the upper 40s. Monday, partly sunny. A slight chance of showers and thunderstorms in the afternoon. Highs in the lower 70s. Chance of rain 20%. Monday night, partly cloudy. Lows in the upper 40s. Tuesday, mostly sunny. Highs in the mid-70s. For Western Lake Secaucawea, today, windy. West winds 25 to 35 miles per hour. Chance of showers through the day. Slight chance of showers in the afternoon. Partly sunny. Highs around 70. Tonight, windy. West winds 25 to 35 miles per hour, decreasing to 20 to 30 miles per hour in the late evening and overnight. Showers in the late evening and overnight. Mostly cloudy. Lows around 50. For Eastern Lake Secaucawea, today, windy. West winds 15 to 20 miles per hour, increasing to 25 to 35 miles per hour in the late morning and afternoon. Slight chance of showers in the late morning and early afternoon. Mostly sunny. Highs in the lower 70s. Tonight, windy. West winds 20 to 30 miles per hour. Partly cloudy in the evening, then becoming mostly cloudy. Lows around 50. For Northern Lake Oahe, today, breezy. West winds 10 to 20 miles per hour, increasing to 20 to 25 miles per hour in the afternoon. Chance of showers through the day. Slight chance of thunderstorms in the afternoon. Mostly sunny. Highs in the mid-70s. Tonight, west winds 10 to 20 miles per hour. Partly cloudy. Lows in the lower 50s. Here are the weather conditions at 10 a.m. Central Daylight Time. Bismarck, mostly sunny. Temperature 69 degrees, relative humidity 52%. Wind west at 13 miles an hour, gusting to 24. Pressure 29.53 inches and rising. Minden, partly sunny. 66 degrees, relative humidity 72%. Wind west at 17 miles an hour. Hazen, partly sunny. 66 degrees, relative humidity 48%. Wind west at 10 miles an hour. Harvey, partly sunny. 64 degrees, relative humidity 77%. Wind west at 14 miles an hour. Minot, sunny. 67 degrees, relative humidity 54%. Wind west at 17 miles an hour, gusting to 33. Elsewhere around North Dakota, it was 67 at Garrison. At Fargo, it was mostly sunny, with a temperature of 75. It was partly sunny, with a temperature of 56 at Williston, 70 at Jamestown, and 72 at Grand Forks. At Devil's Lake, it

cloudy with a temperature of 68. In northern South Dakota, at Mobridge, rain was falling with a temperature of 60. At Aberdeen, it was partly sunny with a temperature of 71. In eastern Montana, it was sunny with a temperature of 62 at Miles City and 61 at Glendive. At Sydney, it was cloudy with a temperature of 60. Once again, at Bismarck, the temperature was 69 degrees under mostly sunny skies. The regional weather forecast from your National Weather Service office in Bismarck. The rest of this week through the weekend will be cooler, with highs mostly in the 60s and 70s and lows in the 40s and 50s. Near daily chances for showers and thunderstorms remain in the forecast, but severe weather is not expected. Here is the forecast for the Bismarck Minden listening area. Rest of today, mostly sunny with a slight chance of showers. A slight chance of thunderstorms in the afternoon. Not as warm. Highs in the mid-70s. West winds 15 to 20 miles per hour with gusts up to 30 miles per hour. Chance of rain 20%. Tonight, partly cloudy. Lows in the lower 50s. West winds 10 to 15 miles per hour with gusts up to 30 miles per hour. Thursday, mostly cloudy with a chance of showers in the morning, then partly sunny with showers and a chance of thunderstorms in the afternoon. Highs in the lower 70s. West winds 15 to 25 miles per hour with gusts up to 35 miles per hour. Thursday night, partly cloudy in the evening then clearing. Lows in the upper 40s. West winds 10 to 15 miles per hour. Gusts up to 35 miles per hour in the evening. Friday, sunny. Highs in the upper 70s. West winds 10 to 20 miles per hour with gusts up to 30 miles per hour. Friday night, increasing clouds. Lows in the upper 40s. Saturday, mostly sunny. Highs in the upper 60s. Saturday night, increasing clouds. Lows in the mid 40s. Sunday, mostly sunny. Highs in the upper 60s. Sunday night, increasing clouds. Lows in the upper 40s. Monday, partly sunny. A slight chance of showers and thunderstorms in the afternoon. Highs in the lower 70s. Chance of rain 20%. Monday night, partly cloudy. Lows in the upper 40s. Tuesday, mostly sunny. Highs in the mid-70s. 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Providing weather information 24 hours a day from your National Weather Service office in Bismarck. For Western Lake Secaucawea, today, windy. West winds 25 to 35 miles per hour. Chance of showers through the day. Slight showers in the afternoon. Partly sunny. Highs around 70. Tonight, windy. West winds 25 to 35 miles per hour, decreasing to 20 to 30 miles per hour in the late evening and overnight. Showers in the late evening and overnight. Mostly cloudy. Lows around 50. For Eastern Lake Secaucawea, today, windy. West winds 15 to 20 miles per hour, increasing to 25 to 35 miles per hour in the late morning and afternoon. Slight chance of showers in the late morning and early afternoon. Mostly sunny. Highs in the lower 70s. Tonight, windy. West winds 20 to 30 miles per hour. Partly cloudy in the evening, then becoming mostly cloudy. Lows around 50. For Northern Lake Oahe, today, breezy. West winds 10 to 20 miles per hour, increasing to 20 to 25 miles per hour in the afternoon. Chance of showers through the day. Slight chance of thunderstorms in the afternoon. Mostly sunny. Highs in the mid-70s. Tonight, west winds 10 to 20 miles per hour. Partly cloudy. Lows in the lower 50s. Here are the weather conditions at 11 a.m. Central Daylight. Bismarck, cloudy. Temperature 68 degrees, relative humidity 54%. Wind west at 14 miles an hour. Pressure 29.53 inches and steady. Minden, partly sunny. 66 degrees, relative humidity 68%. Wind west at 16 miles an hour, gusting to 24. Hazen, mostly

Sunny. 68 degrees. Relative humidity 49%. Wind west at 18 miles an hour. Gusting to 24. Harvey. Partly sunny. 68 degrees. Relative humidity 73%. Wind west at 13 miles an hour. Minot. Cloudy. 67 degrees. Relative humidity 56%. Wind west at 17 miles an hour. Gusting to 32. Elsewhere around North Dakota, it was 65 at Harrison. At Devil's Lake, it was mostly sunny, with a temperature of 68. It was partly sunny, with a temperature of 59 at Williston, 70 at Jamestown, 79 at Fargo, and 75 at Grand Forks. In northern South Dakota, it was partly sunny. It was 63 at Mobridge, and 75 at Aberdeen. In eastern Montana, skies ranged from sunny to mostly sunny. It was 64 at Miles City, 64 at Glendive, and 63 at Sydney. Once again, at Bismarck, the temperature was 68 degrees under cloudy skies. The regional weather forecast from your National Weather Service office in Bismarck. The rest of this week through the weekend will be cooler, with highs mostly in the 60s and 70s and lows in the 40s and 50s. Near daily chances for showers and thunderstorms remain in the forecast, but severe weather is not expected. Here is the forecast for the Bismarck, Minden listening area. Rest of today, mostly sunny with a slight chance of showers. A slight chance of thunderstorms in the afternoon. Not as warm. Highs in the mid-70s. West winds 15 to 20 miles per hour with gusts up to 30 miles per hour. Chance of rain 20%. Tonight, partly cloudy. Lows in the lower 50s. West winds 10 to 15 miles per hour with gusts up to 30 miles per hour. Thursday, mostly cloudy with a chance of showers in the morning, then partly sunny with showers and a chance of thunderstorms in the afternoon. Highs in the lower 70s. West winds 15 to 25 miles per hour with gusts up to 35 miles per hour. Thursday night, partly cloudy in the evening then clearing. Lows in the upper 40s. West winds 10 to 15 miles per hour. Gusts up to 35 miles per hour in the evening. Friday, sunny. Highs in the upper 70s. West winds 10 to 20 miles per hour with gusts up to 30 miles per hour. Friday night, increasing clouds. Lows in the upper 40s. Saturday, mostly sunny. Highs in the upper 60s. Saturday night, increasing clouds. Lows in the mid-40s. Sunday, mostly sunny. Highs in the upper 60s. Sunday night, increasing clouds. Lows in the upper 40s. Monday, partly sunny. A slight chance of showers and thunderstorms in the afternoon. Highs in the lower 70s. Chance of rain 20%. Monday night, partly cloudy. Lows in the upper 40s. Tuesday, mostly sunny. Highs in the mid-70s. For Western Lake Secaucawea, today, windy. West winds 25 to 35 miles per hour. Chance of showers through the day. Slight chance of showers in the afternoon. Partly sunny. Highs around 70. Tonight, windy. West winds 25 to 35 miles per hour, decreasing to 20 to 30 miles per hour in the late evening and overnight. Showers in the late evening and overnight. Mostly cloudy. Lows around 50. For Eastern Lake Secaucawea, today, windy. West winds 15 to 20 miles per hour, increasing to 25 to 35 miles per hour in the late morning and afternoon. Slight chance of showers in the late morning and early afternoon. Mostly sunny. Highs in the lower 70s. Tonight, windy. West winds 20 to 30 miles per hour. Partly cloudy in the evening, then becoming mostly cloudy. Lows around 50. For Northern Lake Oahe, today, breezy. West winds 10 to 20 miles per hour, increasing to 20 to 25 miles per hour in the afternoon. Chance of showers through the day. Slight chance of thunderstorms in the afternoon. Mostly sunny. Highs in the mid-70s. Tonight, west winds 10 to 20 miles per hour. Partly cloudy. Lows in the lower 50s. Here are the weather conditions at 11 a.m. Central Daylight Time.

cloudy. Relative humidity 54%. Wind west at 14 miles an hour. Pressure 29.53 inches and steady. Mandan, partly sunny. 66 degrees, relative humidity 68%. Wind west at 16 miles an hour, gusting to 24. Hazen, mostly sunny. 68 degrees, relative humidity 49%. Wind west at 18 miles an hour, gusting to 24. Harvey, partly sunny. 68 degrees, relative humidity 73%. Wind west at 13 miles an hour. Minot, cloudy. 67 degrees, relative humidity 56%. Wind west at 17 miles an hour, gusting to 32. Elsewhere around North Dakota, it was 65 at Garrison. At Devil's Lake, it was mostly sunny, with a temperature of 68. It was partly sunny, with a temperature of 59 at Williston, 70 at Jamestown, 79 at Fargo, and 75 at Grand Forks. In northern South Dakota, it was partly sunny. It was 63 at Mobridge, and 75 at Aberdeen. In eastern Montana, skies ranged from sunny to mostly sunny. It was 64 at Miles City, 64 at Glendive, and 63 at Sydney. Once again, at Bismarck, the temperature was 68 degrees under cloudy skies. Here are the weather conditions at 11 a.m. Central Daylight Time. Bismarck, cloudy. Temperature 68 degrees, relative humidity 54%. Wind west at 14 miles an hour. Pressure 29.53 inches and steady. Mandan, partly sunny. 66 degrees, relative humidity 68%. Wind west at 16 miles an hour, gusting to 24. Hazen, mostly sunny. 68 degrees, relative humidity 49%. Wind west at 18 miles an hour, gusting to 24. Harvey, mostly sunny. 68 degrees, relative humidity 73%. Wind west at 13 miles an hour. Minot, cloudy. 67 degrees, relative humidity 56%. Wind west at 17 miles an hour, gusting to 32. Elsewhere around North Dakota, it was 65 at Garrison. It was partly sunny, with a temperature of 59 at Williston, 70 at Jamestown, 79 at Fargo, 75 at Grand Forks, and 68 at Devil's Lake. In northern South Dakota, it was mostly sunny. It was 63 at Mobridge, and 75 at Aberdeen. In eastern Montana, skies ranged from sunny to mostly sunny. It was 64 at Miles City, 64 at Glendive, and 63 at Sydney. Once again, at Bismarck, the temperature was 68 degrees under cloudy skies. The regional weather forecast from your National Weather Service office in Bismarck. The rest of this week through the weekend will be cooler, with highs mostly in the 60s and 70s and lows in the 40s and 50s. Near daily chances for showers and thunderstorms remain in the forecast, but severe weather is not expected. Here is the forecast for the Bismarck Mandan listening area. Rest of today, mostly sunny with a slight chance of showers. A slight chance of thunderstorms in the afternoon. Not as warm. Highs in the mid-70s. West winds 15 to 20 miles per hour with gusts up to 30 miles per hour. Chance of rain 20%. Tonight, partly cloudy. Lows in the lower 50s. West winds 10 to 15 miles per hour with gusts up to 30 miles per hour. Thursday, mostly cloudy with a chance of showers in the morning, then partly sunny with showers and a chance of thunderstorms in the afternoon. Highs in the lower 70s. West winds 15 to 25 miles per hour with gusts up to 35 miles per hour. Thursday night, partly cloudy in the evening then clearing. Lows in the upper 40s. West winds 10 to 15 miles per hour. Gusts up to 35 miles per hour in the evening. Friday, sunny. Highs in the upper 70s. West winds 10 to 20 miles per hour with gusts up to 30 miles per hour. Friday night, increasing clouds. Lows in the upper 40s. Saturday, mostly sunny. Highs in the upper 60s. Saturday night, increasing clouds. Lows in the mid 40s. Sunday, mostly sunny.

Highs in the upper 60s. Sunday night, increasing clouds. Lows in the upper 40s. Monday, partly sunny. A slight chance of showers and thunderstorms in the afternoon. Highs in the lower 70s. Chance of rain 20%. Monday night, partly cloudy. Lows in the upper 40s. Tuesday, mostly sunny. Highs in the mid-70s. For Western Lake Sakakawea, today, windy. West winds 25 to 35 miles per hour. Chance of showers through the day. Slight chance of showers in the afternoon. Partly sunny. Highs around 70. Tonight, windy. West winds 25 to 35 miles per hour, decreasing to 20 to 30 miles per hour in the late evening and overnight. Showers in the late evening and overnight. Mostly cloudy. Lows around 50. For Eastern Lake Sakakawea, today. West winds 15 to 20 miles per hour, increasing to 25 to 35 miles per hour in the late morning and afternoon. Slight chance of showers in the late morning and early afternoon.

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The preceding audio signals contain the emergency alert system counter codes and the warning alarm tone to test the NOAA Weather Radio Public Warning System. Tests of these codes and the warning alarm tone are conducted every Wednesday between 11 a.m. and noon Central Time or between 10 a.m. and 11 a.m. Mountain Time. If there is a threat of severe weather, the test will be postponed to the next available non-severe weather day. The alarm tone causes weather radio receivers with the alarm tone feature to be turned on automatically. This alerts you that an emergency broadcast is about to be made. Weather radios with the alarm tone feature are available commercially. These counter code and alarm tones will normally be used for weather warnings and emergency messages for 38 counties in western and central North Dakota, Harding and Perkins counties in northwestern South Dakota, and Sheridan, Richland, and Roosevelt counties in northeastern Montana. Once again, this was a weekly test of the alarm tone and county code tones. This concludes the weekly test. We now return to regular programming. For western Lake Secaucawea, today, windy. West winds 25 to 35 miles per hour. Chance of showers through the day. Slight chance of showers in the afternoon. Partly sunny. Highs around 70. Tonight, windy. West winds 25 to 35 miles per hour, decreasing to 20 to 30 miles per hour in the late evening and overnight. Showers in the late evening and overnight. Mostly cloudy. Lows around 50. For eastern Lake Secaucawea, today, windy. West winds 15 to 20 miles per hour, increasing to 25 to 35 miles per hour in the late morning and afternoon. Slight chance of showers in the late morning and early afternoon. Mostly sunny. Highs in the lower 70s. Tonight, windy. West winds 20 to 30 miles per hour. Partly cloudy in the evening, then becoming mostly cloudy. Lows around 50. For northern Lake Oahe, today, breezy. West winds 10 to 20 miles per hour, increasing to 20 to 25 miles per hour in the afternoon. Chance of showers through the day. Slight chance of thunderstorms in the afternoon. Mostly sunny. Highs in the mid-70s. Tonight, west winds 10 to 20 miles per hour. Partly cloudy. Lows in the lower 50s. Here are the weather conditions at 11 a.m. Central Daylight Time. Bismarck, cloudy. Temperature 68 degrees, relative humidity 54%. Wind west at 14 miles an hour. Pressure 29.53 inches and steady. Menden, partly sunny. 66 degrees, relative humidity 68%. Wind west at 16 miles an hour, gusting to 24. Hazen, mostly sunny. 68 degrees, relative humidity 49%. Wind 18 miles an hour, gusting to 24. Harvey, mostly sunny.

68 degrees, relative humidity 73%. Wind west at 13 miles an hour. Minot, cloudy. 67 degrees, relative humidity 56%. Wind west at 17 miles an hour, gusting to 32. Elsewhere around North Dakota, it was 65 at Garrison. It was partly sunny, with a temperature of 59 at Williston, 70 at Jamestown, 79 at Fargo, 75 at Grand Forks, and 68 at Devil's Lake. In northern South Dakota, it was mostly sunny. It was 63 at Mobridge, and 75 at Aberdeen. In eastern Montana, skies ranged from sunny to mostly sunny. It was 64 at Miles City, 64 at Glendive, and 63 at Sydney. Once again, at Bismarck, the temperature was 68 degrees under cloudy skies. The regional weather forecast from your National Weather Service office in Bismarck. The rest of this week through the weekend will be cooler, with highs mostly in the 60s and 70s and lows in the 40s and 50s. Near daily chances for showers and thunderstorms remain in the forecast, but severe weather is not expected. Here is the forecast for the Bismarck Minden listening area. Rest of today, mostly sunny with a slight chance of showers. A slight chance of thunderstorms in the afternoon. Not as warm. Highs in the mid-70s. West winds 15 to 20 miles per hour with gusts up to 30 miles per hour. Chance of rain 20%. Tonight, partly cloudy. Lows in the lower 50s. West winds 10 to 15 miles per hour with gusts up to 30 miles per hour. Thursday, mostly cloudy with a chance of showers in the morning, then partly sunny with showers and a chance of thunderstorms in the afternoon. Highs in the lower 70s. West winds 15 to 25 miles per hour with gusts up to 35 miles per hour. Thursday night, partly cloudy in the evening then clearing. Lows in the upper 40s. West winds 10 to 15 miles per hour. Gusts up to 35 miles per hour in the evening. Friday, sunny. Highs in the upper 70s. West winds 10 to 20 miles per hour with gusts up to 30 miles per hour. Friday night, increasing clouds. Lows in the upper 40s. Saturday, mostly sunny. Highs in the upper 60s. Saturday night, increasing clouds. Lows in the mid 40s. Sunday, mostly sunny. Highs in the upper 60s. Sunday night, increasing clouds. Lows in the upper 40s. Monday, partly sunny. A slight chance of showers and thunderstorms in the afternoon. Highs in the lower 70s. Chance of rain 20%. Monday night, partly cloudy. Lows in the upper 40s. Tuesday, mostly sunny. Highs in the mid-70s. For Western Lake Sakakawea, today, windy. West winds 25 to 35 miles per hour. Chance of showers through the day. Slight chance of showers in the afternoon. Partly sunny. Highs around 70. Tonight, windy. West winds 25 to 35 miles per hour, decreasing to 20 to 30 miles per hour in the late evening and overnight. Showers in the late evening and overnight. Mostly cloudy. Lows around 50. For Eastern Lake Sakakawea, today, windy. West winds 20 miles per hour, increasing to 25 to 35 miles per hour in the late morning and afternoon. Slight chance of showers in the late morning and early afternoon. Mostly sunny. Highs in the lower 70s. Tonight, windy. West winds 20 to 30 miles per hour. Partly cloudy in the evening, then becoming mostly cloudy. Lows around 50. For Northern Lake Oahe, today, breezy. West winds 10 to 20 miles per hour, increasing to 20 to 25 miles per hour in the afternoon. Chance of showers through the day. Slight chance of thunderstorms in the afternoon. Mostly sunny. Highs in the mid-70s. Tonight, west winds 10 to 20 miles per hour. Partly cloudy. Lows in the lower 50s. Here are the weather conditions at 11 a.m. Central Daylight Time. Bismarck, cloudy. Temperature 68 degrees. Relative humidity 54%. Wind west at 14 miles an hour. Pressure 29.53 inches and steady. Minden,

partly sunny. 66 degrees, relative humidity 68%. Wind west at 16 miles an hour, gusting to 24. Hazen, mostly sunny. 68 degrees, relative humidity 49%. Wind west at 18 miles an hour, gusting to 24. Harvey, mostly sunny. 68 degrees, relative humidity 73%. Wind west at 13 miles an hour. Minot, cloudy. 67 degrees, relative humidity 56%. Wind west at 17 miles an hour, gusting to 32. Elsewhere around North Dakota, it was 65 at Garrison. It was partly sunny, with a temperature of 59 at Williston, 70 at Jamestown, 79 at Fargo, 75 at Grand Forks, and 68 at Devil's Lake. In northern South Dakota, it was mostly sunny. It was 63 at Mobridge, and 75 at Aberdeen. In eastern Montana, skies ranged from sunny to mostly sunny. It was 64 at Miles City, 64 at Glendive, and Sydney. Once again, at Bismarck, the temperature was 68 degrees under cloudy skies. The regional weather forecast from your National Weather Service office in Bismarck. The rest of this week through the weekend will be cooler, with highs mostly in the 60s and 70s and lows in the 40s and 50s. Near daily chances for showers and thunderstorms remain in the forecast, but severe weather is not expected. Here is the forecast for the Bismarck Minden listening area. Rest of today, mostly sunny with a slight chance of showers. A slight chance of thunderstorms in the afternoon. Not as warm. Highs in the mid-70s. West winds 15 to 20 miles per hour with gusts up to 30 miles per hour. Chance of rain 20%. Tonight, partly cloudy. Lows in the lower 50s. West winds 10 to 15 miles per hour with gusts up to 30 miles per hour. Thursday, mostly cloudy with a chance of showers in the morning, then partly sunny with showers and a chance of thunderstorms in the afternoon. Highs in the lower 70s. West winds 15 to 25 miles per hour with gusts up to 35 miles per hour. Thursday night, partly cloudy in the evening then clearing. Lows in the upper 40s. West winds 10 to 15 miles per hour. Gusts up to 35 miles per hour in the evening. Friday, sunny. Highs in the upper 70s. West winds 10 to 20 miles per hour with gusts up to 30 miles per hour. Friday night, increasing clouds. Lows in the upper 40s. Saturday, mostly sunny. Highs in the upper 60s. Saturday night, increasing clouds. Lows in the mid-40s. Sunday, mostly sunny. Highs in the upper 60s. Sunday night, increasing clouds. Lows in the upper 40s. Monday, partly sunny. A slight chance of showers and thunderstorms in the afternoon. Highs in the lower 70s. Chance of rain 20%. Monday night, partly cloudy. Lows in the upper 40s. Tuesday, mostly sunny. Highs in the mid-70s. For Western Lake Secaucawea, today, windy. West winds 25 to 35 miles per hour. Chance of showers through the day. Slight chance of showers in the afternoon. Partly sunny. Highs around 70. Tonight, windy. West winds 25 to 35 miles per hour, decreasing to 20 to 30 miles per hour in the late evening and overnight. Showers in the late evening and overnight. Mostly cloudy. Lows around 50. For Eastern Lake Secaucawea, today, windy. West winds 15 to 20 miles per hour, increasing to 25 to 35 miles per hour in the late morning. Slight chance of showers in the late morning and early afternoon. Mostly sunny. Highs in the lower 70s. Tonight, windy. West winds 20 to 30 miles per hour. Partly cloudy in the evening, then becoming mostly cloudy. Lows around 50. For Northern Lake Oahe, today, breezy. West winds 10 to 20 miles per hour, increasing to 20 to 25 miles per hour in the afternoon. Chance of showers through the day. Slight chance of thunderstorms in the afternoon. Mostly sunny. Highs in the mid-70s. Tonight, west winds 10 to 20 miles per hour. Partly cloudy.

lows in the lower 50s. Here are the weather conditions at 11 a.m. Central Daylight Time. Bismarck, cloudy. Temperature 68 degrees, relative humidity 54%. Wind west at 14 miles an hour. Pressure 29.53 inches and steady. Mendon, partly sunny. 66 degrees, relative humidity 68%. Wind west at 16 miles an hour, gusting to 24. Hazen, mostly sunny. 68 degrees, relative humidity 49%. Wind west at 18 miles an hour, gusting to 24. Harvey, mostly sunny. 68 degrees, relative humidity 73%. Wind west at 13 miles an hour. Minot, cloudy. 67 degrees, relative humidity 56%. Wind west at 17 miles an hour, gusting to 32. Elsewhere around North Dakota, it was 65 at Garrison. It was partly sunny, with a temperature of 59 at Williston, 70 at Jamestown, 79 at Fargo, 75 at Grand Forks, and 68 at Pebbles Lake. It was mostly sunny. It was 63 at Mobridge, and 75 at Aberdeen. In eastern Montana, skies ranged from sunny to mostly sunny. It was 64 at Miles City, 64 at Glendive, and 63 at Sydney. Once again, at Bismarck, the temperature was 68 degrees under cloudy skies. 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Providing weather information 24 hours a day from your National Weather Service office in Bismarck. The regional weather forecast from your National Weather Service office in Bismarck. The rest of this week through the week will be cooler, with highs mostly in the 60s and 70s and lows in the 40s and 50s. Near daily chances for showers and thunderstorms remain in the forecast, but severe weather is not expected. Here is the forecast for the Bismarck, Mendon listening area. Rest of today, mostly sunny with a slight chance of showers. A slight chance of thunderstorms in the afternoon. Not as warm. Highs in the mid-70s. West winds 15 to 20 miles per hour with gusts up to 30 miles per hour. Chance of rain 20%. Tonight, partly cloudy. Lows in the lower 50s. West winds 10 to 15 miles per hour with gusts up to 30 miles per hour. Thursday, mostly cloudy with a chance of showers in the morning, then partly sunny with showers and a chance of thunderstorms in the afternoon. Highs in the lower 70s. West winds 15 to 25 miles per hour with gusts up to 35 miles per hour. Thursday night, partly cloudy in the evening then clearing. Lows in the upper 40s. West winds 10 to 15 miles per hour. Gusts up to 35 miles per hour in the evening. Friday, sunny. Highs in the upper 70s. West winds 10 to 20 miles per hour with gusts up to 30 miles per hour. Friday night, increasing clouds. Lows in the upper 40s. Saturday, mostly sunny. Highs in the upper 60s. Saturday night, increasing clouds. Lows in the mid 40s. Sunday, mostly sunny. Highs in the upper 60s. Sunday night, increasing clouds. Lows in the upper 40s. Monday, partly sunny. A slight chance of showers and thunderstorms in the afternoon. Highs in the lower 70s. Chance of rain 20%. Monday night, partly cloudy. Lows in the upper 40s. Tuesday, mostly sunny. Highs in the mid 70s. For Western Lakes, Monday night, partly cloudy. Lows in the upper 40s. Tuesday, mostly sunny. Highs in the mid-70s. For Western Lake Sakakawea, today, windy. West winds 25 to 35 miles per hour. Chance of showers through the day. Slight chance of showers in the afternoon. Partly sunny. Highs around 70. Tonight, windy. West winds 25 to 35 miles per hour, decreasing to 20 to 30 miles per hour in the late evening and overnight. Showers in the late evening and overnight. Mostly cloudy. Lows around 50. For Eastern Lake Sakakawea, today, windy. West winds

15 to 20 miles per hour, increasing to 25 to 35 miles per hour in the late morning and afternoon. Slight chance of showers in the late morning and early afternoon. Mostly sunny. Highs in the lower 70s. Tonight, windy. West winds 20 to 30 miles per hour. Partly cloudy in the evening, then becoming mostly cloudy. Lows around 50. For northern Lake Oahe, today, breezy. West winds 10 to 20 miles per hour, increasing to 20 to 25 miles per hour in the afternoon. Chance of showers through the day. Slight chance of thunderstorms in the afternoon. Mostly sunny. Highs in the mid-70s. Tonight, west winds 10 to 20 miles per hour. Lows in the lower 50s. Here are the weather conditions at 11 a.m. Central Daylight Time. Bismarck, cloudy. Temperature 68 degrees, relative humidity 54%. Wind west at 14 miles an hour. Pressure 29.53 inches and steady. Mendham, partly sunny. 66 degrees, relative humidity 68%. Wind west at 16 miles an hour, gusting to 24. Hazen, mostly sunny. 68, relative humidity 49%. Wind west at 18 miles an hour, gusting to 24. Harvey, mostly sunny. 68 degrees, relative humidity 73%. Wind west at 13 miles an hour. Minot, cloudy. 67 degrees, relative humidity 56%. Wind west at 17 miles an hour, gusting to 32. Elsewhere around North Dakota, it was 65 at Garrison. It was partly sunny, with a temperature of 59 at Williston, 70 at Jamestown, 79 at Fargo, 75 at Grand Forks, and 68 at Devil's Lake. In northern South Dakota, it was mostly sunny. It was 63 at Mobridge, and 75 at Aberdeen. In eastern Montana, skies ranged from sunny to mostly sunny. It was 64 at Miles City, 64 at Glendive, and 63 at Sydney. Once again, at Bismarck, the temperature was 68 degrees under cloudy skies. The regional weather forecast from your National Weather Service office in Bismarck. The rest of this week through the weekend will be cooler, with highs mostly in the 60s and 70s and lows in the 40s and 50s. Near daily chances for showers and thunderstorms remain in the forecast, but severe weather is not expected. Here is the forecast for the Bismarck Menden listening area. Rest of today, mostly sunny with a slight chance of showers. A slight chance of thunderstorms in the afternoon. Not as warm. Highs in the mid-70s. West winds 15 to 20 miles per hour with gusts up to 30 miles per hour. Chance of rain 20%. Tonight, partly cloudy. Lows in the lower 50s. West winds 10 to 15 miles per hour with gusts up to 30 miles per hour. Thursday, mostly cloudy with a chance of showers in the morning, then partly sunny with showers and a chance of thunderstorms in the afternoon. Highs in the lower 70s. West winds 15 to 25 miles per hour with gusts up to 35 miles per hour. Partly cloudy in the evening, then clearing. Lows in the upper 40s. West winds 10 to 15 miles per hour. Gusts up to 35 miles per hour in the evening. Friday, sunny. Highs in the upper 70s. West winds 10 to 20 miles per hour with gusts up to 30 miles per hour. Friday night, increasing clouds. Lows in the upper. Saturday, mostly sunny. Saturday night, increasing clouds. Lows in the mid-40s. Sunday, mostly sunny. Highs in the upper 60s. Sunday night, increasing clouds. Lows in the upper 40s. Monday, partly sunny. A slight chance of showers and thunderstorms in the afternoon. Highs in the lower 70s. Chance of rain 20%. Monday night, partly cloudy. Lows in the upper 40s. Tuesday, mostly sunny. Highs in the mid-70s. For Western Lake Sakakawea, today, windy. West winds 25 to 35 miles per hour. Chance of the day. Slight chance of showers in the afternoon. Partly sunny. Highs around
Tonight, windy. West winds 25 to 35 miles per hour, decreasing to 20 to 30 miles per hour in the late evening and overnight. Showers in the late evening and overnight. Mostly cloudy. Lows around 50. For Eastern Lake Sakakawea, today, windy. West winds 15 to 20 miles per hour, increasing to 25 to 35 miles per hour in the late morning and afternoon. Slight chance of showers in the late morning and early afternoon. Mostly sunny. Highs in the lower 70s. Tonight, windy. West winds 20 to 30 miles per hour. Partly cloudy in the evening, then becoming mostly cloudy. Lows around 50. For Northern Lake Oahe, today, breezy. West winds 10 to 20 miles per hour, increasing to 20 to 25 miles per hour in the afternoon. Chance of showers through the day. Storms in the afternoon. Mostly sunny. Highs in the mid-70s. Tonight, west winds 10 to 20 miles per hour. Partly cloudy. Lows in the lower 50s. Here are the weather conditions at 11 a.m. Central Daylight Time. Bismarck, cloudy. Temperature 68 degrees. Relative humidity 54%. Wind west at 14 miles an hour. Pressure 29.53 inches and steady. Mendham, partly sunny. 66 degrees. Relative humidity 68%. Wind west at 16 miles an hour. Gusting to 24. Hazen, mostly sunny. 68 degrees. Relative humidity 49%. Wind west at 18 miles an hour. Gusting to 24. Harvey, mostly sunny. 68 degrees. Relative humidity 73%. Wind west at 13 miles an hour. Minot, cloudy. Relative humidity 56%. Wind west. Gusting to 32. Elsewhere around North Dakota, it was 65 at Garrison. It was partly sunny, with a temperature of 59 at Williston, 70 at Jamestown, 79 at Fargo, 75 at Grand Forks, and 68 at Devil's Lake. In northern South Dakota, it was mostly sunny. It was 63 at Mobridge, and 75 at Aberdeen. In eastern Montana, skies ranged from sunny to mostly sunny. It was 64 at Miles City, 64 at Glendive, and 63 at Sydney. Once again, at Bismarck, the temperature was 68 degrees under cloudy skies. The regional weather forecast from your National Weather Service office in Bismarck. The rest of this week through the weekend will be cooler, with highs mostly in the 60s and 70s and lows in the 40s and 50s. Near daily chances for showers and thunderstorms remain in the forecast, but severe weather is not expected. Here is the forecast for the Bismarck-Mendham listening area. Rest of today, mostly sunny with a slight chance of showers. A slight chance of thunderstorms in the afternoon. Not as warm. Highs in the mid-70s. West winds 15 to 20 miles per hour with gusts up to 30 miles per hour. Chance of rain 20%. Tonight, partly cloudy. Lows in the lower 50s. West winds 10 to 15 miles per hour with gusts up to 30 miles per hour. Thursday, mostly cloudy with a chance of showers in the morning, then partly sunny with showers and a chance of thunderstorms in the afternoon. Highs in the lower 70s. West winds 15 to 25 miles per hour with gusts up to 35 miles per hour. Thursday night, partly cloudy in the evening, then clearing. Lows in the upper 40s. West winds 10 to 15 miles per hour. Gusts up to 35 miles per hour in the evening. Friday, sunny. Highs in the upper 70s. West winds 10 to 20 miles per hour with gusts up to 30 miles per hour. Friday night, increasing clouds. Lows in the upper 40s. Saturday, mostly sunny. Highs in the upper 60s. Saturday night, increasing clouds. Lows in the mid-40s. Sunday, mostly sunny. Highs in the upper 60s. Sunday night, increasing clouds. Lows in the upper 40s. Monday, partly sunny. A slight chance of showers and thunderstorms in the afternoon. Highs in the lower 70s. Chance of rain 20%. Monday night, partly cloudy. Lows in the

upper 40s. Tuesday, mostly sunny. Highs in the mid-70s. For Western Lakes Aconcagua, today, windy. West winds 25 to 35 miles per hour. Chance of showers through the day. Slight chance of showers in the afternoon. Partly sunny. Highs around 70. Tonight, windy. West winds 25 to 35 miles per hour, decreasing to 20 to 30 miles per hour in the late evening and overnight. Showers in the late evening and overnight. Mostly cloudy. Lows around 50. For Eastern Lake Aconcagua, today, windy. West winds 15 to 20 miles per hour, increasing to 25 to 35 miles per hour in the late morning and afternoon. Slight chance of showers in the late morning and early afternoon. Mostly sunny. Highs in the lower 70s. Tonight, windy. West winds 20 to 30 miles per hour. Partly cloudy in the evening, then becoming mostly cloudy. Lows around 50. For Northern Lake Oahe, today, breezy. West winds 10 to 20 miles per hour, increasing to 20 to 25 miles per hour in the afternoon. Chance of showers through the day. Slight chance of thunderstorms in the afternoon. Mostly sunny. Highs in the mid-70s. Tonight, west winds 10 to 20 miles per hour. Partly cloudy. Lows in the lower 50s. Here are the weather conditions at 11 a.m. Central Daylight Time. Bismarck, cloudy. Temperature 68 degrees, relative humidity 54%. Wind west at 14 miles an hour. Pressure 29.53 inches and steady. Mendham, partly sunny. 66 degrees, relative humidity 68%. Wind west at 16 miles an hour, gusting to 24. Hazen, mostly sunny. 68 degrees, relative humidity 49%. Wind west at 18 miles an hour, gusting to 24. Harvey, mostly sunny. 68 degrees, relative humidity 73%. Wind west at 13 miles an hour. Minot, cloudy. 67 degrees, relative humidity 56%. Wind west at 17 miles an hour, gusting to 32. Elsewhere around North Dakota, it was 65 at Garrison. It was partly sunny, with a temperature of 59 at Williston, 70 at Jamestown, 79 at Fargo, 75 at Grand Forks, and 68 at Devil's Lake. In northern South Dakota, it was mostly sunny. It was 63 and 75 at Aberdeen. In eastern Montana, skies ranged from sunny to mostly sunny. It was 64 at Miles City, 64 at Glendive, and 63 at Sydney. Once again, at Bismarck, the temperature was 68 degrees under cloudy skies. The regional weather forecast from your National Weather Service office in Bismarck. The rest of this week through the weekend will be cooler, with highs mostly in the 60s and 70s and lows in the 40s and 50s. Near daily chances for showers and thunderstorms remain in the forecast, but severe weather is not expected. Here is the forecast for the Bismarck-Mendham listening area. West of today, mostly sunny with a slight chance of showers. A slight chance of thunderstorms in the afternoon. Not as warm. Highs in the mid-70s. West winds 15 to 20 miles per hour with gusts up to 30 miles per hour. Chance of rain 20%. Tonight, partly cloudy. Lows in the lower 50s. West winds 10 to 15 miles per hour with gusts up to 30 miles per hour. Thursday, mostly cloudy with a chance of showers in the morning, then partly sunny with showers and a chance of thunderstorms in the afternoon. Highs in the lower 70s. West winds 15 to 25 miles per hour with gusts up to 35 miles per hour. Thursday night, partly cloudy in the evening then clearing. Lows in the upper 40s. West winds 10 to 15 miles per hour. Gusts up to 35 miles per hour in the evening. Friday, sunny. Highs in the upper 70s. West winds 10 to 20 miles per hour with gusts up to 30 miles per hour. Friday night, increasing clouds. Lows in the upper 40s. Saturday, mostly sunny. Highs in the upper 60s. Saturday night, increasing clouds. Lows in the mid-40s. Sunday, mostly sunny.

to 20 to 30 miles per hour in the late evening and overnight. Showers in the late evening and overnight. Mostly cloudy. Lows around 50. For eastern Lake Sakakawea, today, windy. West winds 50 miles per hour, increasing to 25 to 35 miles per hour in the late morning and afternoon. Slight chance of showers in the late morning and early afternoon. Mostly sunny. Highs in the lower 70s. Tonight, windy. West winds 20 per hour. Partly cloudy in the evening, then becoming mostly cloudy. Lows around 50. For northern Lake Oahe, today, breezy. West winds 10 to 20 miles per hour, increasing to 20 to 25 miles per hour in the afternoon. Chance of showers through the day. Slight chance of thunderstorms in the afternoon. Mostly sunny. Highs in the mid-70s. West winds 10 to 20 miles per hour. Partly cloudy. Lows in the lower 50s. Here are the weather conditions at 11 a.m. Central Daylight Time. Bismarck, cloudy. Temperature 68 degrees, relative humidity 54%. Wind west at 14 miles an hour. Pressure 29.53 inches and steady. Mendham, partly sunny. 66 degrees, relative humidity 68%. Wind west at 16 miles an hour, gusting to 24. Hazen, mostly sunny. 68 degrees, relative humidity 49%. Wind west at 18 miles an hour, gusting to 24. Harvey, mostly sunny. 68 degrees, relative humidity 73%. Wind west at 13 miles an hour. Minot, cloudy. 67 degrees, relative humidity 56%. Wind west at 17 miles an hour, gusting to 32. Elsewhere around North Dakota, it was 65 at Garrison. It was partly sunny, with a temperature of 59 at Williston, 70 at Jamestown, 79 at Fargo, 75 at Grand Forks, and 68 at Devil's Lake. In northern South Dakota, it was mostly sunny. It was 63 at Mobridge, and 75 at Aberdeen. In eastern Montana, skies ranged from sunny to mostly sunny. It was 64 at Miles City, 64 at Glendive, and 63 at Sydney. Once again, at Bismarck, the temperature was 68 degrees under cloudy skies. The regional weather forecast from your National Weather Service office in Bismarck. The rest of this week through the weekend will be cooler, with highs mostly in the 60s and 70s and lows in the 40s and 50s. Near daily chances for showers and thunderstorms remain in the forecast, but severe weather is not expected. Here is the forecast for the Bismarck-Minden listening area. Rest of today, mostly sunny with a slight chance of showers. A slight chance of thunderstorms in the afternoon. Not as warm. Highs in the mid-70s. West winds 15 to 20 miles per hour with gusts up to 30 miles per hour. Chance of rain 20%. Tonight, partly cloudy. Lows in the lower 50s. West winds 10 to 15 miles per hour with gusts up to 30 miles per hour. Thursday, mostly cloudy with a chance of showers in the morning, then partly sunny with showers and a chance of thunderstorms in the afternoon. Highs in the lower 70s. West winds 15 to 25 miles per hour with gusts up to 35 miles per hour. Thursday night, partly cloudy in the evening then clearing. Lows in the upper 40s. West winds 10 to 15 miles per hour. Gusts up to 35 miles per hour in the evening. Friday, sunny. Highs in the upper 70s. West winds 10 to 20 miles per hour with gusts up to 30 miles per hour. Friday night, increasing clouds. Lows in the upper 40s. Saturday, mostly sunny. Highs in the upper 60s. Saturday night, increasing clouds. Lows in the mid 40s. Sunday, mostly sunny. Highs in the upper 60s. Sunday night, increasing clouds. Lows in the upper 40s. Monday, partly sunny. A slight chance of showers and thunderstorms in the afternoon. Highs in the lower 70s. Chance of rain 20%. Monday night, partly cloudy. Lows in the upper 40s. Tuesday, mostly sunny. Highs in the mid 70s.

for Western Lake Secaucawea today, windy. West winds 25 to 35 miles per hour. Chance of showers through the day. Slight chance of showers in the afternoon. Partly sunny. Highs around 70. Tonight, windy. West winds 25 to 35 miles per hour, decreasing to 20 to 30 miles per hour in the late evening and overnight. Showers in the late evening and overnight. Mostly cloudy. Lows around 50. For Eastern Lake Secaucawea, today, windy. West winds 15 to 20 miles per hour, increasing to 25 to 35 miles per hour in the late morning and afternoon. Slight chance of showers in the late morning and early afternoon. Mostly sunny. Highs in the lower 70s. Tonight, windy. West winds 20 to 30 miles per hour. Partly cloudy in the evening, then becoming mostly cloudy. Lows around 50. For Northern Lake Oahe, today, breezy. West winds 10 to 20 miles per hour, increasing to 20 to 25 miles per hour in the afternoon. Chance of showers through the day. Slight chance of thunderstorms in the afternoon. Mostly sunny. Highs in the mid-70s. Tonight, west winds 10 to 20 miles per hour. Partly cloudy. Lows in the lower 50s. Here are the weather conditions at 11 a.m. Central Daylight Time. Bismarck, cloudy. Temperature 68 degrees. Relative humidity 54%. Wind west at 14 miles an hour. Pressure 29.53 inches and steady. Mendham, partly sunny. 66 degrees, relative humidity 68%. Wind west at 16 miles an hour, gusting to 24. Hazen, mostly sunny. 68 degrees, relative humidity 49%. Wind west at 18 miles an hour, 24. Harvey, mostly sunny. 68 degrees, relative humidity 73%. Wind west at 13 miles an hour. Minot, cloudy. 67 degrees, relative humidity 56%. Wind west at 17 miles an hour, gusting to 32. Elsewhere around North Dakota, it was 65 at Garrison. It was partly sunny, with a temperature of 59 at Williston, 70 at Jamestown, 79 at Fargo, 75 at Grand Forks, and 68 at Devil's Lake. In northern South Dakota, it was mostly sunny. It was 63 at Mobridge, and 75 at Aberdeen. In eastern Montana, skies ranged from sunny to mostly sunny. It was 64 at Miles City, 64 at Glendive, and 63 at Sydney. Once again, at Bismarck, the temperature was 68 degrees under cloudy skies. The regional weather forecast from your National Weather Service office in Bismarck. The rest of this week through the weekend will be cooler, with highs mostly in the 60s and 70s and lows in the 40s and 50s. Near daily chances for showers and thunderstorms remain in the forecast, but severe weather is not expected. Here is the forecast for the Bismarck, Mendham listening area. Rest of today, mostly sunny with a slight chance of showers. A slight chance of thunderstorms in the afternoon. Not as warm. Highs in the mid-70s. West winds 15 to 20 miles per hour with gusts up to 30 miles per hour. Chance of rain 20%. Tonight, partly cloudy. Lows in the lower 50s. West winds 10 to 15 miles per hour with gusts up to 30 miles per hour. Thursday, mostly cloudy with a chance of showers in the morning, then partly sunny with showers and a chance of thunderstorms in the afternoon. Highs in the lower 70s. West winds 15 to 25 miles per hour with gusts up to 35 miles per hour. Thursday night, partly cloudy in the evening, then clearing. Lows in the upper 40s. West winds 10 to 15 miles per hour. Gusts up to 35 miles per hour in the evening. Friday, sunny. Highs in the upper 70s. West winds 10 to 20 miles per hour with gusts up to 30 miles per hour. Friday night, increasing clouds. Lows in the upper 40s. Saturday, mostly sunny. Highs in the upper 60s. Saturday night, increasing clouds. Lows in the mid 40s. Sunday, mostly sunny. Highs in the upper 60s. Sunday night, increasing clouds. Lows in the

upper 40s. Monday, partly sunny. A slight chance of showers and thunderstorms in the afternoon. Highs in the lower 70s. Chance of rain 20%. Monday night, partly cloudy. Lows in the upper 40s. Tuesday, mostly sunny. Highs in the mid-70s. For Western Lake Sakakawea, today, windy. West winds 25 to 35 miles per hour. Chance of showers through the day. Slight chance of showers in the afternoon. Partly sunny. Highs around 70. Tonight, windy. West winds 25 to 35 miles per hour, decreasing to 20 to 30 miles per hour in the late evening and overnight. Showers and cloudy. Lows around 50. For Eastern Lake Sakakawea, today, windy. West winds 15 to 20 miles per hour, increasing to 25 to 35 miles per hour in the late. Slight chance of showers in the late morning and early afternoon. Mostly sunny. Highs in the lower 70s. Tonight, windy. West winds 20 to 30 miles per hour. Partly cloudy in the evening, then becoming mostly cloudy. Lows around 50. For Northern Lake Oahe, today, breezy. West winds 10 to 20 miles per hour, increasing to 20 to 25 miles per hour in the afternoon. Chance of showers through the day. Slight chance of thunderstorms in the afternoon. Mostly sunny. Highs in the mid-70s. Tonight, west winds 10 to 20 miles per hour. Partly cloudy. Lows in the lower 50s. 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Providing weather information 24 hours a day from your National Weather Service office in Bismarck. Here are the weather conditions at noon Central Daylight Time. Bismarck, cloudy. Temperature 70 degrees, relative humidity 51%. 15 miles an hour. Pressure 29.54 inches and rising. Mendham, partly sunny. 66 degrees, relative humidity 72%. Wind northwest at 13 miles an hour, gusting to 21. Hazen, mostly sunny. 70 degrees, relative humidity 43%. Wind west at 15 miles an hour, gusting to 28. Harvey, mostly sunny. 72 degrees, relative humidity 60%. Wind west at 15 miles an hour, gusting to 21. Minot, mostly sunny. 68 degrees, relative humidity 54%. Wind west at 22 miles an hour, gusting to 35. Elsewhere around North Dakota, it was 67 at Garrison. It was partly sunny, with a temperature of 70 at Jamestown, 78 at Fargo, 76 at Grand Forks, and 68 at Devil's Lake. At Williston, it was cloudy, with a temperature of 55. In northern South Dakota, it was mostly sunny. It was 68 at Mobridge, and 74 at Aberdeen. In eastern Montana, skies ranged from mostly sunny to partly sunny. It was 65 at Miles City, 67 at Glendive, and 66 at Sydney. Once again, at Bismarck, the temperature was 70 degrees under cloudy skies. The regional weather forecast from your National Weather Service office in Bismarck. The rest of this week through the weekend will be cooler, with highs mostly in the 60s and 70s and lows in the 40s and 50s. Near daily chances for showers and thunderstorms remain in the forecast, but severe weather is not expected. Here is the forecast for the Bismarck Menden listening area. Rest of today, mostly sunny with a slight chance of showers. A slight chance of thunderstorms in the afternoon. Not as warm. Highs in the mid-70s. West winds 15 to 20 miles per hour. Up to 30 miles per hour. Chance of rain 20%. Tonight, partly cloudy. Lows in the lower 50s. West winds 10 to 15 miles per hour with gusts up to 30 miles per hour. Thursday, mostly cloudy in the morning, then partly sunny with showers and a chance of thunderstorms in the afternoon. Highs in the lower 70s. West winds 15 to 25 miles per hour with gusts up to 35 miles per hour. Thursday night, partly cloudy in the evening, then clearing.

lows in the upper 40s. West winds 10 to 15 miles per hour. Gusts up to 35 miles per hour in the evening. Friday, sunny. Highs in the upper 70s. West winds 10 to 20 miles per hour with gusts up to 30 miles per hour. Friday night, increasing clouds. Lows in the upper 40s. Saturday, mostly sunny. Highs in the upper 60s. Saturday night, increasing clouds. Lows in the mid 40s. Sunday, mostly sunny. Highs in the upper 60s. Sunday night, increasing clouds. Lows in the upper 40s. Monday, partly sunny. A slight chance of showers and thunderstorms in the afternoon. Highs in the lower 70s. Chance of rain 20%. Monday night, partly cloudy. Lows in the upper 40s. Tuesday, mostly sunny. Highs in the mid 70s. For Western Lake Secaucawea, today, windy. West winds 25 to 35 miles per hour. Chance of showers through the day. Slight chance of showers in the afternoon. Partly sunny. Highs around 70. Tonight, windy. West winds 25 to 35 miles per hour, decreasing to 20 to 30 miles per hour in the late evening and overnight. Showers in the late evening and overnight. Mostly cloudy. Lows around 50. For Eastern Lake Secaucawea, today, windy. West winds 15 to 20 miles per hour, increasing to 25 to 35 miles per hour in the late morning and afternoon. Slight chance of showers in the late morning and early afternoon. Mostly sunny. Highs in the lower 70s. Tonight, windy. West winds 20 to 30 miles per hour. Partly cloudy in the evening, then becoming mostly cloudy. Lows around 50. For Northern Lake Oahe, today, breezy. West winds 10 to 20 miles per hour, increasing to 20 to 25 miles per hour in the afternoon. Chance of showers through the day. Slight chance of thunderstorms in the afternoon. Mostly sunny. Highs in the mid-70s. Tonight, west winds 10 to 20 miles per hour. Partly cloudy. Lows in the lower 50s. Here are the weather conditions at noon Central Daylight Time. Bismarck, cloudy. Temperature 70 degrees, relative humidity 51%. Wind west at 15 miles an hour. Pressure 29.54 inches and rising. Mendham, partly sunny. 66 degrees, relative humidity 72%. Wind northwest at 13 miles an hour, gusting to 21. Hazen, mostly sunny. 70 degrees, relative humidity 43%. Wind west at 15 miles an hour, gusting to 28. Harvey, mostly sunny. 72 degrees, relative humidity 60%. Wind west at 15 miles an hour, gusting to 21. Minot, mostly sunny. 68 degrees, relative humidity 54%. Wind west at 22 miles an hour, gusting to 35. Elsewhere around North Dakota, it was 67 at Garrison. It was partly sunny, with a temperature of 70 at Jamestown, 78 at Fargo, 76 at Grand Forks, and 68 at Devil's Lake. At Williston, it was cloudy, with a temperature of 55. In northern South Dakota, it was mostly sunny. It was 68 at Mobridge, and 74 at Aberdeen. In eastern Montana, skies ranged from mostly sunny to partly sunny. It was 65 at Miles City, 67 at Glendive, and 66 at Sydney. Once again, at Bismarck, the temperature was 70 degrees under cloudy skies. The regional weather forecast from your National Weather Service office in Bismarck. The rest of this week through the weekend will be cooler, with highs mostly in the 60s and 70s and lows in the 40s and 50s. Near daily chances for showers and thunderstorms remain in the forecast, but severe weather is not expected. Here is the forecast for the Bismarck Minden listening area. Rest of today, mostly sunny with a slight chance of showers. A slight chance of thunderstorms in the afternoon. Not as warm. Highs in the mid-70s. West winds 15 to 20 miles per hour with gusts up to 30 miles per hour. Chance of rain 20%. Tonight, increasing clouds. Lows in the lower 50s.

winds 10 to 15 miles per hour with gusts up to 30 miles per hour. Thursday, showers likely in the morning, then showers and a chance of thunderstorms in the afternoon. Highs in the lower 70s. Northwest winds 15 to 25 miles per hour with gusts up to 35 miles per hour. Thursday night, partly cloudy in the evening then clearing. Lows in the upper 40s. West winds 10 to 15 miles per hour. Gusts up to 35 miles per hour in the evening. Friday, sunny. Highs in the upper 70s. West winds 10 to 20 miles per hour with gusts up to 30 miles per hour. Friday night, increasing clouds. Lows in the upper 40s. Saturday, mostly sunny. Highs in the upper 60s. Saturday night, increasing clouds. Lows in the mid 40s. Sunday, mostly sunny. Highs in the upper 60s. Sunday night, increasing clouds. Lows in the upper 40s. Monday, partly sunny. A slight chance of showers and thunderstorms in the afternoon. Highs in the lower 70s. Chance of rain 20%. Monday night, partly cloudy. Lows in the upper 40s. Tuesday, mostly sunny. Highs in the mid 70s. For Western Lake Sakakawea, today, windy. West winds 25 to 35 miles per hour. Chance of showers through the day. Slight chance of showers in the afternoon. Partly sunny. Highs around 70. Tonight, windy. West winds 25 to 35 miles per hour, decreasing to 20 to 30 miles per hour in the late evening and overnight. Showers in the late evening and overnight. Mostly cloudy. Lows around 50. For Eastern Lake Sakakawea, today, windy. West winds 15 to 20 miles per hour, increasing to 25 to 35 miles per hour in the late morning and afternoon. Slight chance of showers in the late morning and early afternoon. Mostly sunny. Highs in the lower 70s. Tonight, windy. West winds 20 to 30 miles per hour. Partly cloudy in the evening, then becoming mostly cloudy. Lows around 50. For Northern Lake Oahe, today, breezy. West winds 10 to 20 miles per hour, increasing to 20 to 25 miles per hour in the afternoon. Chance of showers through the day. Slight chance of thunderstorms in the afternoon. Mostly sunny. Highs in the mid-70s. Tonight, west winds 10 to 20 miles per hour. Partly cloudy. Lows in the lower 50s. Here are the weather conditions at noon Central Daylight Time. Bismarck, partly sunny. Temperature 70 degrees, relative humidity 51%. Wind west at 15 miles an hour. Pressure 29.54 inches and rising. Menden, mostly sunny. 66 degrees, relative humidity 72%. Wind northwest at 13 miles an hour, gusting to 21. Hazen, mostly sunny. 70 degrees, relative humidity 43%. Wind west at 15 miles an hour, gusting to 28. Harvey, partly sunny. 72 degrees, relative humidity 60%. Wind west at 15 miles an hour, gusting to 21. Minot, partly sunny. 68 degrees, relative humidity 54%. Wind west at 22 miles an hour, gusting to 35. Elsewhere around North Dakota, it was 67 at Garrison. At Jamestown, it was mostly sunny, with a temperature of 70. It was partly sunny, with a temperature of 78 at Fargo, 76 at Grand Forks, and 68 at Devil's Lake. At Williston, it was cloudy, with a temperature of 55. In northern South Dakota, it was mostly sunny. It was 68 at Mobridge, and 74 at Aberdeen. In eastern Montana, skies ranged from mostly sunny to partly sunny. It was 65 at Miles City, 67 at Glendive, and 66 at Sydney. Once again, at Bismarck, the temperature was 70 degrees under partly sunny skies. The regional weather forecast from your National Weather Service office in Bismarck. The rest of this week through the weekend will be cooler, with highs mostly in the 60s and 70s and lows in the 40s and 50s. Near daily chances for showers and thunderstorms remain in the forecast, but severe weather is not expected.

Here is the forecast for the Bismarck Minden listening area. Rest of today, mostly sunny with a slight chance of showers. A slight chance of thunderstorms in the afternoon. Not as warm. Highs in the mid-70s. West winds 15 to 20 miles per hour with gusts up to 30 miles per hour. Chance of rain 20%. Tonight, increasing clouds. Lows in the lower 50s. West winds 10 to 15 miles per hour with gusts up to 30 miles per hour. Thursday, showers likely in the morning, then showers and a chance of thunderstorms in the afternoon. Highs in the lower 70s. Northwest winds 15 to 25 miles per hour with gusts up to 35 miles per hour. Thursday night, partly cloudy in the evening then clearing. Lows in the upper 40s. West winds 10 to 15 miles per hour. Gusts up to 35 miles per hour in the evening. Friday, sunny. Highs in the upper 70s. West winds 10 to 20 miles per hour with gusts up to 30 miles per hour. Friday night, increasing clouds. Lows in the upper 40s. Saturday, mostly sunny. Highs in the upper 60s. Saturday night, increasing clouds. Lows in the mid 40s. Sunday, mostly sunny. Highs in the upper 60s. Sunday night, increasing clouds. Lows in the upper 40s. Monday, partly sunny. A slight chance of showers and thunderstorms in the afternoon. Highs in the lower 70s. Chance of rain 20%. Monday night, partly cloudy. Lows in the upper 40s. Tuesday, mostly sunny. Highs in the mid-70s. For Western Lake Sakakawea, today, windy. West winds 25 to 35 miles per hour. Chance of showers through the day. Slight chance of showers in the afternoon. Partly sunny. Highs around 70. Tonight, windy. West winds 25 to 35 miles per hour, decreasing to 20 to 30 miles per hour in the late evening and overnight. Showers in the late evening and overnight. Mostly cloudy. Lows around 50. For Eastern Lake Sakakawea, today, windy. West winds 15 to 20 miles per hour, increasing to 25 to 35 miles per hour in the late morning and afternoon. Slight chance of showers in the late morning and early afternoon. Mostly sunny. Highs in the lower 70s. Tonight, windy. West winds 20 to 30 miles per hour. Partly cloudy in the evening, then becoming mostly cloudy. Lows around 50. For Northern Lake Oahe, today, breezy. West winds 10 to 20 miles per hour, increasing to 20 to 25 miles per hour in the afternoon. Chance of showers through the day. Slight chance of thunderstorms in the afternoon. Mostly sunny. Highs in the mid-70s. Tonight, west winds 10 to 20 miles per hour. Partly cloudy. Lows in the lower 50s. Here are the weather conditions at noon Central Daylight Time. Bismarck, partly sunny. Temperature 70 degrees, relative humidity 51%. Wind west at 15 miles an hour. Pressure 29.54 inches and rising. Minden, mostly sunny. 66 degrees, relative humidity 72%. Wind northwest at 13 miles an hour, gusting to 21. Hazen, mostly sunny. 70 degrees, relative humidity 43%. Wind west at 15 miles an hour, gusting to 28. Harvey, partly sunny. 72 degrees, relative humidity 60%. Wind west at 15 miles an hour, gusting to 21. Minot, partly sunny. 68 degrees, relative humidity 54%. Wind west at 22 miles an hour, gusting to 35. Elsewhere around North Dakota, it was 67 at Garrison. At Jamestown, it was mostly sunny, with a temperature of 70. It was partly sunny, with a temperature of 78 at Fargo, 76 at Grand Forks, and 68 at Devil's Lake. At Williston, it was cloudy, with a temperature of 55. In northern South Dakota, it was mostly sunny. It was 68 at Mobridge, and 74 at Aberdeen. In eastern Montana, skies ranged from mostly sunny to partly sunny. It was 65 at Miles City.

67 at Glendive, and 66 at Sydney. Once again, at Bismarck, the temperature was 70 degrees under partly sunny sky. The regional weather forecast from your National Weather Service office in Bismarck. The rest of this week through the weekend will be cooler, with highs mostly in the 60s and 70s and lows in the 40s and 50s. Near daily chances for showers and thunderstorms remain in the forecast, but severe weather is not expected. Here is the forecast for the Bismarck Minden listening area. Rest of today, mostly sunny with a slight chance of showers. A slight chance of thunderstorms in the afternoon. Not as warm. Highs in the mid-70s. West winds 15 to 20 miles per hour with gusts up to 30 miles per hour. Chance of rain 20%. Tonight, increasing clouds. Lows in the lower 50s. West winds 10 to 15 miles per hour with gusts up to 30 miles per hour. Thursday, showers likely in the morning, then showers and a chance of thunderstorms in the afternoon. Highs in the lower 70s. Northwest winds 15 to 25 miles per hour with gusts up to 35 miles per hour. Thursday night, partly cloudy in the evening then clearing. Lows in the upper 40s. West winds 10 to 15 miles per hour. Gusts up to 35 miles per hour in the evening. Friday, sunny. Highs in the upper 70s. West winds 10 to 20 miles per hour with gusts up to 30 miles per hour. Friday night, increasing clouds. Lows in the upper 40s. Saturday, mostly sunny. Highs in the upper 60s. Saturday night, increasing clouds. Lows in the mid 40s. Sunday, mostly sunny. Highs in the upper 60s. Sunday night, increasing clouds. Lows in the upper 40s. Monday, partly sunny. A slight chance of showers and thunderstorms in the afternoon. Highs in the lower 70s. Chance of rain 20%. Monday night, partly cloudy. Lows in the upper 40s. Tuesday, mostly sunny. Highs in the mid-70s. For Western Lake Sakakawea, today, windy. West winds 25 to 35 miles per hour. Chance of showers through the day. Slight chance of showers in the afternoon. Partly sunny. Highs around 70. Tonight, windy. West winds 25 to 35 miles per hour, decreasing to 20 to 30 miles per hour in the late evening and overnight. Showers in the late evening and overnight. Mostly cloudy. Lows around 50. For Eastern Lake Sakakawea, today, windy. West winds 15 to 20 miles per hour, increasing to 25 to 35 miles per hour in the late morning and afternoon. Slight chance of showers in the late morning and early afternoon. Mostly sunny. Highs in the lower 70s. Tonight, windy. West winds 20 to 30 miles per hour. Partly cloudy in the evening, then becoming mostly cloudy. Lows around 50. For Northern Lake Oahe, today, breezy. West winds 10 to 20 miles per hour, increasing to 20 to 25 miles per hour in the afternoon. Chance of showers through the day. Slight chance of thunderstorms in the afternoon. Mostly sunny. Highs in the mid-70s. Tonight, west winds 10 to 20 miles per hour. Partly cloudy. Lows in the lower 50s. Here are the weather conditions at noon Central Daylight Time. Bismarck, partly sunny. Temperature 70 degrees, relative humidity 51%. Wind west at 15 miles an hour. Pressure 29.54 inches and rising. Minden, mostly sunny. 66 degrees, relative humidity 72%. Wind northwest at 13 miles an hour, gusting to 21. Hazen, mostly sunny. 70 degrees, relative humidity 43%. Wind west at 15 miles an hour, gusting to 28. Harvey, partly sunny. 72 degrees, relative humidity 60%. Wind west at 15 miles an hour, gusting to 21. Minot, partly sunny. 68 degrees, relative humidity 54%. Wind west at 22 miles an hour, gusting to 35. Elsewhere around North Dakota, it was 67 at Garrison. At Jamestown, it was mostly sunny, with

temperature of 70. It was partly sunny, with a temperature of 78 at Fargo, 76 at Grand Forks, and 68 at Devil's Lake. At Williston, it was cloudy, with a temperature of 55. In northern South Dakota, it was mostly sunny. It was 68 at Mobridge, and 74 at Aberdeen. In eastern Montana, skies ranged from mostly sunny to partly sunny. It was 65 at Miles City, 67 at Glendive, and 66 at Sydney. Once again, at Bismarck, the temperature was 70 degrees under partly sunny skies. The regional weather forecast from your National Weather Service office in Bismarck. The rest of this week through the weekend will be cooler, with highs mostly in the 60s and 70s and lows in the 40s and 50s. Near daily chances for showers and thunderstorms remain in the forecast, but severe weather is not expected. Here is the forecast for the Bismarck, Minden listening area. Rest of today, mostly sunny with a slight chance of showers. A slight chance of thunderstorms in the afternoon. Not as warm. Highs in the mid-70s. West winds 15 to 20 miles per hour with gusts up to 30 miles per hour. Chance of rain 20%. Tonight, increasing clouds. Lows in the lower 50s. West winds 10 to 15 miles per hour with gusts up to 30 miles per hour. Thursday, showers likely in the morning, then showers and a chance of thunderstorms in the afternoon. Highs in the lower 70s. Northwest winds 15 to 25 miles per hour with gusts up to 35 miles per hour. Thursday night, partly cloudy in the evening then clearing. Lows in the upper 40s. West winds 10 to 15 miles per hour. Gusts up to 35 miles per hour in the evening. Friday, sunny. Highs in the upper 70s. West winds 10 to 20 miles per hour with gusts up to 30 miles per hour. Friday night, increasing clouds. Lows in the upper 40s. Saturday, mostly sunny. Highs in the upper 60s. Saturday night, increasing clouds. Lows in the mid-40s. Sunday, mostly sunny. Highs in the upper 60s. Sunday night, increasing clouds. Lows in the upper 40s. Monday, partly sunny. A slight chance of showers and thunderstorms in the afternoon. Highs in the lower 70s. Chance of rain 20%. Monday night, partly cloudy. Lows in the upper 40s. Tuesday, mostly sunny. Highs in the mid-70s. For Western Lake Secaucawea, today, windy. West winds 25 to 35 miles per hour. Chance of showers through the day. Slight chance of showers in the afternoon. Partly sunny. Highs around 70. Tonight, windy. West winds 25 to 35 miles per hour, decreasing to 20 to 30 miles per hour in the late evening and overnight. Showers in the late evening and overnight. Mostly cloudy. Lows around 50. For Eastern Lake Secaucawea, today, windy. West winds 15 to 20 miles per hour, increasing to 25 to 35 miles per hour in the late morning and afternoon. Slight chance of showers in the late morning and early afternoon. Mostly sunny. Highs in the lower 70s. Tonight, windy. West winds 20 to 30 miles per hour. Partly cloudy in the evening, then becoming mostly cloudy. Lows around 50. For Northern Lake Oahe, today, breezy. West winds 10 to 20 miles per hour, increasing to 20 to 25 miles per hour in the afternoon. Chance of showers through the day. Slight chance of thunderstorms in the afternoon. Mostly sunny. Highs in the mid-70s. Tonight, west winds 10 to 20 miles per hour. Partly cloudy. Lows in the low-60s. Here are the weather conditions at noon Central Daylight Time. Bismarck, partly sunny. Temperature 70 degrees, relative humidity 51%. Wind west at 15 miles an hour. Pressure 29.54 inches and rising. Minden, mostly sunny. 66 degrees, relative humidity 72%. Wind northwest at 13 miles an hour, gusting to 21. Hazen, mostly sunny. 70 degrees, relative humidity 43%. Wind west at 15 miles an hour, gusting to 28.

RV. Partly sunny. 72 degrees, relative humidity 60%. Wind west at 15 miles an hour, gusting to 21. Minot, partly sunny. 68 degrees, relative humidity 54%. Wind west at 22 miles an hour, gusting to 35. Elsewhere around North Dakota, it was 67 at Garrison. At Jamestown, it was mostly sunny, with a temperature of 70. It was partly sunny, with a temperature of 78 at Fargo, 76 at Grand Forks, and 68 at Devil's Lake. At Williston, it was cloudy, with a temperature of 55. In northern South Dakota, it was mostly sunny. It was 68 at Mobridge, and 74 at Aberdeen. In eastern Montana, skies ranged from mostly sunny to partly sunny. It was 65 at Miles City, 67 at Glendive, and 66 at Sydney. Once again, at Bismarck, the temperature was 70 degrees under partly sunny skies. 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Providing weather information 24 hours a day from your National Weather Service office in Bismarck. The regional weather forecast from your National Weather Service office in Bismarck. The rest of this week through the weekend will be cooler, with highs mostly in the 60s and 70s and lows in the 40s and 50s. Near daily chances for showers and thunderstorms remain in the forecast, but severe weather is not expected. Here is the forecast for the Bismarck, Minden listening area. Rest of today, mostly sunny with a slight chance of showers. A slight chance of thunderstorms in the afternoon. Not as warm. Highs in the mid-70s. West winds 15 to 20 miles per hour with gusts up to 30 miles per hour. Chance of rain 20%. Tonight, increasing clouds. Lows in the lower 50s. West winds 10 to 15 miles per hour with gusts up to 30 miles per hour. Thursday, showers likely in the morning, then showers and a chance of thunderstorms in the afternoon. Highs in the lower 70s. Northwest winds 15 to 25 miles per hour with gusts up to 35 miles per hour. Thursday night, partly cloudy in the evening then clearing. Lows in the upper 40s. West winds 10 to 15 miles per hour. Gusts up to 35 miles per hour in the evening. Friday, sunny. Highs in the upper 70s. West winds 10 to 20 miles per hour with gusts up to 30 miles per hour. Friday night, increasing clouds. Lows in the upper 40s. Saturday, mostly sunny. Highs in the upper 60s. Saturday night, increasing clouds. Lows in the mid 40s. Sunday, mostly sunny. Highs in the upper 60s. Sunday night, increasing clouds. Lows in the upper 40s. Monday, partly sunny. A slight chance of showers and thunderstorms in the afternoon. Highs in the lower 70s. Chance of rain 20%. Monday night, partly cloudy. Lows in the upper 40s. Tuesday, mostly sunny. Highs in the mid 70s. Chance of rain 20%. Monday night, partly cloudy. Lows in the upper 40s. Tuesday, mostly sunny. Highs in the mid-70s. For Western Lake Sakakawea, rest of today, windy. West winds 25 to 35 miles per hour. Chance of showers through the day. Mostly sunny. Highs around 70. Tonight, windy. West winds 25 to 35 miles per hour. Slight chance of thunderstorms after midnight. Mostly cloudy. Lows around 50. In Lake Sakakawea, rest of today, windy. West winds 25 to 35 miles per hour. Slight chance of showers late in the morning. Slight chance of thunderstorms in the afternoon. Mostly sunny. Highs in the lower 70s. Tonight, windy. West winds 20 to 30 miles per hour. Mostly clear in the evening, then becoming mostly cloudy. Lows around 50. For Northern Lake Oahe, rest of today, breezy. West winds 10 to 20 miles per hour, increasing to around 25 miles per hour. Slight chance of showers late in the morning. Slight chance of thunderstorms in the afternoon. Sunny.

highs in the mid-70s. Tonight, west winds 10 to 20 miles per hour. Partly cloudy. Lower 50s. Here are the weather conditions in Central Daylight Time. Bismarck, partly sunny. Temperature 70 degrees. Relative humidity 51%. Wind west at 15 miles an hour. Pressure 29.54 inches and rising. Mendan, mostly sunny. 66 degrees. Relative humidity 72%. Wind northwest at 13 miles an hour. Gusting to 21. Hazen, mostly sunny. 70 degrees. Relative humidity 43%. Wind west at 15 miles an hour. Gusting to 28. Harvey, partly sunny. 72 degrees. Relative humidity 60%. Wind west at 15 miles an hour. Gusting to 21. Minot, partly sunny. 68 degrees. Relative humidity 54%. Wind west at 22 miles an hour. Gusting to 35. Elsewhere around North Dakota, it was 67 at Garrison. At Jamestown, it was of 70. It was partly sunny, with a temperature of 78 at Fargo, 76 at Grand Forks, and 68 at Devil's Lake. At Williston, it was cloudy, with a temperature of 55. In northern South Dakota, it was mostly sunny. It was 68 at Mobridge, and 74 at Aberdeen. In eastern Montana, skies ranged from mostly sunny to partly sunny. It was 65 at Miles City, 67 at Glendive, and 66 at Sydney. Once again, at Bismarck, the temperature was 70 degrees under partly sunny skies. The regional weather forecast from your National Weather Service office in Bismarck. The rest of this week through the weekend will be cooler, with highs mostly in the 60s and 70s and lows in the 40s and 50s. Near daily chances for showers and thunderstorms remain in the forecast, but severe weather is not expected. Here is the forecast for the Bismarck-Mendon listening area. Rest of today, mostly sunny with a slight chance of showers. A slight chance of thunderstorms in the afternoon. Not as warm. Highs in the mid-70s. West winds 15 to 20 miles per hour with gusts up to 30 miles per hour. Chance of rain 20%. Tonight, increasing clouds. Lows in the lower 50s. West winds 10 to 15 miles per hour with gusts up to 30 miles per hour. Thursday, showers likely in the morning, then showers and a chance of thunderstorms in the afternoon. Highs in the lower 70s. Northwest winds 15 to 25 miles per hour with gusts up to 35 miles per hour. Thursday night, partly cloudy in the evening then clearing. Lows in the upper 40s. West winds 10 to 15 miles per hour. Gusts up to 35 miles per hour in the evening. Friday, sunny. Highs in the upper 70s. West winds 10 to 20 miles per hour with gusts up to 30 miles per hour. Friday night, increasing clouds. Lows in the upper 40s. Saturday, mostly sunny. Highs in the upper 60s. Saturday night, increasing clouds. Lows in the mid-40s. Sunday, mostly sunny. Highs in the upper 60s. Sunday night, increasing clouds. Lows in the upper 40s. Monday, partly sunny. A slight chance of showers and thunderstorms in the afternoon. Highs in the lower 70s. Chance of rain 20%. Monday night, partly cloudy. Lows in the upper 40s. Tuesday, mostly sunny. Highs in the mid-70s. Here is the forecast for the Bismarck-Mendon listening area. Rest of today, mostly sunny with a slight chance of showers. A slight chance of thunderstorms in the afternoon. Not as warm. Highs in the mid-70s. West winds 15 to 20 miles per hour. Chance of rain 20%. Tonight, increasing clouds. Lows in the lower 50s. West winds 10 to 15 miles per hour with gusts up to 30 miles per hour. Thursday, showers likely in the morning, then showers and a chance of thunderstorms in the afternoon. Highs in the lower 70s. Northwest winds 15 to 25 miles per hour with gusts up to 35 miles per hour. Thursday night, partly cloudy in the evening then clearing. Lows in the upper 40s.
West winds 10 to 15 miles per hour. Gusts up to 35 miles per hour in the evening. Friday, sunny. Highs in the upper 70s. West winds 10 to 20 miles per hour with gusts up to 30 miles per hour. Friday night, increasing clouds. Lows in the upper 40s. Saturday, mostly sunny. Highs in the upper 60s. Saturday night, increasing clouds. Lows in the mid 40s. Sunday, mostly sunny. Highs in the upper 60s. Sunday night, increasing clouds. Lows in the upper 40s. Monday, partly sunny. A slight chance of showers and thunderstorms in the afternoon. Highs in the lower 70s. Chance of rain 20%. Monday night, partly cloudy. Lows in the upper 40s. Tuesday, mostly sunny. Highs in the mid-70s. For Western Lake Secaucawea, rest of today, windy. West winds 25 to 35 miles per hour. Chance of showers through the day. Mostly sunny. Highs around 70. Tonight, windy. West winds 25 to 35 miles per hour. Slight chance of thunderstorms after midnight. Mostly cloudy. Lows around 50. For Eastern Lake Secaucawea, rest of today, windy. West winds 25 to 35 miles per hour. Slight chance of showers late in the morning. Slight chance of thunderstorms in the afternoon. Mostly sunny. Highs in the lower 70s. Tonight, windy. West winds 20 to 30 miles per hour. Mostly clear in the evening, then becoming mostly cloudy. Lows around 50. For Northern Lake Oahe, rest of today, breezy. West winds 10 to 20 miles per hour, increasing to around 25 miles per hour late in the afternoon. Slight chance of showers late in the morning. Slight chance of thunderstorms in the afternoon. Sunny. Highs in the mid-70s. Tonight, west winds 10 to 20 miles per hour. Partly cloudy. Lows in the lower 50s. Here are the weather conditions at noon Central Daylight Time. Bismarck, partly sunny. Temperature 70 degrees, relative humidity 51%. Wind west at 15 miles an hour. Pressure 29.54 inches and rising. Mendham, mostly sunny. 66 degrees, relative humidity 72%. Wind northwest at 13 miles an hour, gusting to 21. Hazen, mostly sunny. 70 degrees, relative humidity 43%. Wind west at 15 miles an hour, gusting to 28. Harvey, partly sunny. 72 degrees, relative humidity 60%. Wind west at 15 miles an hour, gusting to 21. Minot, partly sunny. 68 degrees, relative humidity 54%. Wind west at 22 miles an hour, gusting to 35. Elsewhere around North Dakota, it was 67 at Garrison. At Jamestown, it was mostly sunny, with a temperature of 70. It was partly sunny, with a temperature of 78 at Fargo, 76 at Grand Forks, and 68 at Devil's Lake. At Williston, it was cloudy, with a temperature of 55. In northern South Dakota, it was mostly sunny. It was 68 at Mobridge, and 74 at Aberdeen. In eastern Montana, skies ranged from mostly sunny to partly sunny. It was 65 at Miles City, 67 at Glendive, and 66 at Sydney. Once again, at Bismarck, the temperature was 70 degrees under partly sunny skies. The regional weather forecast from your National Weather Service office in Bismarck. The rest of this week through the weekend will be cooler, with highs mostly in the 60s and 70s and lows in the 40s and 50s. Near daily chances for showers and thunderstorms remain in the forecast, but severe weather is not expected. Here is the forecast for the Bismarck Minden listening area. Rest of today, mostly sunny with a slight chance of showers. A slight chance of thunderstorms in the afternoon. Not as warm. Highs in the mid-70s. West winds 15 to 20 miles per hour. Chance of rain 20%. Tonight, increasing clouds. Lows in the lower 50s. West winds 10 to 15 miles per hour with gusts up to 30 miles per hour.

showers likely in the morning, then showers and a chance of thunderstorms in the afternoon. Highs in the lower 70s. Northwest winds 15 to 25 miles per hour with gusts up to 35 miles per hour. Thursday night, partly cloudy in the evening, then clearing. Lows in the upper 40s. West winds 10 to 15 miles per hour. Gusts up to 35 miles per hour in the evening. Friday, sunny. Highs in the upper 70s. West winds 10 to 20 miles per hour with gusts up to 30 miles per hour. Friday night, increasing clouds. Lows in the upper 40s. Saturday, mostly sunny. Highs in the upper 60s. Saturday night, increasing clouds. Lows in the mid 40s. Sunday, mostly sunny. Highs in the upper 60s. Sunday night, increasing clouds. Lows in the upper 40s. Monday, partly sunny. A slight chance of showers and thunderstorms in the afternoon. Highs in the lower 70s. Chance of rain 20%. Monday night, partly cloudy. Lows in the upper 40s. Tuesday, mostly sunny. Highs in the mid 70s. For Western Lake Sakakawea, rest of today, windy. West winds 25 to 35 miles per hour. Chance of showers through the day. Mostly sunny. Highs around 70. Tonight, windy. West winds 25 to 35 miles per hour. Chance of thunderstorms after midnight. Mostly cloudy. Lows around 50. For Eastern Lake Sakakawea, rest of today, windy. West winds 25 to 35 miles per hour. Chance of showers late in the morning. Slight chance of thunderstorms in the afternoon. Mostly sunny. Highs in the lower 70s. Windy. West winds 20 to 30 miles per hour. Mostly clear in the evening, then becoming mostly cloudy. Lows around 50. For Northern Lake Orahi, rest of today, breezy. West winds 10 to 20 miles per hour, increasing to around 25 miles per hour late in the afternoon. Slight chance of showers late in the morning. Slight chance of thunderstorms in the afternoon. Sunny. Highs in the mid-70s. Tonight, west winds 10 to 20 miles per hour. Partly cloudy. Lows in the lower 50s. Here are the weather conditions at noon Central. Temperature 70 degrees, relative humidity 51%. Wind west at 15 miles an hour. Pressure 29.54 inches and rising. Mendham, mostly sunny. 66 degrees, relative humidity 72%. Wind northwest at 13 miles an hour, gusting to 21. Hazen, mostly sunny. 70 degrees, relative humidity 43%. Wind west at 15 miles an hour, gusting to 28. Harvey, partly sunny. 72 degrees, relative humidity 60%. 15 miles an hour, gusting to 21. Minot, partly sunny. 68 degrees, relative humidity 54%. Wind west at 22 miles an hour, gusting to 35. Elsewhere around North Dakota, it was 67 at Garrison. In Jamestown, it was mostly sunny, with a temperature of 70. It was partly sunny, with a temperature of 78 at Fargo, 76 at Grand Forks, and 68 at Devil's Lake. At Williston, it was cloudy, with a temperature of 55. In northern South Dakota, it was mostly sunny. It was 68 at Mobridge, and 74 at Aberdeen. In eastern Montana, skies ranged from mostly sunny to partly sunny. It was 65 at Miles City, 67 at Glendive, and 66 at Sydney. Once again, at Bismarck, the temperature was 70 degrees under partly sunny skies. The regional weather forecast from your National Weather Service office in Bismarck. The rest of this week through the weekend will be cooler, with highs mostly in the 60s and 70s and lows in the 40s and 50s. Near daily chances for showers and thunderstorms remain in the forecast, but severe weather is not expected. Here is the forecast for the Bismarck Minden listening area. Rest of today, mostly sunny with a slight chance of showers. A slight chance of thunderstorms in the afternoon.

sunny. Highs in the upper 70s. West winds 10 to 20 miles per hour with gusts up to 30 miles per hour. Friday night, increasing clouds. Lows in the upper 40s. Saturday, mostly sunny. Highs in the upper 60s. Saturday night, increasing clouds. Lows in the mid 40s. Sunday, mostly sunny. Highs in the upper 60s. Sunday night, increasing clouds. Lows in the upper 40s. Monday, partly sunny. A slight chance of showers and thunderstorms in the afternoon. Highs in the lower 70s. Chance of rain 20%. Monday night, partly cloudy. Lows in the upper 40s. Tuesday, mostly sunny. Highs in the mid-70s. For Western Lake Secaucawea, west of today, windy. West winds 25 to 35 miles per hour. Chance of showers through the day. Mostly sunny. Highs around 70. Tonight, windy. West winds 25 to 35. Slight chance of thunderstorms after midnight. Mostly cloudy. Lows around 50. For Eastern Lake Secaucawea, rest of today, windy. West winds 25 to 35 miles per hour. Slight chance of showers late in the morning. Slight chance of thunderstorms in the afternoon. Mostly sunny. Highs in the lower 70s. Tonight, windy. West winds 20 to 30 miles per hour. Mostly clear in the evening, then becoming mostly cloudy. Lows around 50. For Northern Lake Oahe, rest of today, breezy. West winds 10 to 20 miles per hour, increasing to around 25 miles per hour late in the afternoon. Slight chance of showers late in the morning. Slight chance of thunderstorms in the afternoon. Sunny. Highs in the mid-70s. Tonight, west winds 10 to 20 miles per hour. Partly cloudy. Lows in the lower 50s. Here are the weather noon Central Daylight Time. Bismarck, partly sunny. Temperature 70 degrees, relative humidity 51%. Wind west at 15 miles an hour. Pressure 29.54 inches and rising. Mendham, mostly sunny. 66 degrees, relative humidity 72%. Wind northwest at 13 miles an hour, gusting to 21. Hazen, mostly sunny. 70 degrees, relative humidity 43%. Wind west at 15 miles an hour, gusting to 28. Harvey, partly sunny. 72 degrees, relative humidity 60%. Wind west at 15 miles an hour, gusting to 21. Minot, partly sunny. 68 degrees, relative humidity 54%. Wind west at 22 miles an hour, gusting to 35. Elsewhere around North Dakota, it was 67 at Garrison. At Jamestown, it was mostly sunny, with a temperature of 70. It was partly sunny, with a temperature of 78 at Fargo, 76 at Grand Forks, and 68 at Devil's Lake. At Williston, it was cloudy, with a temperature of 55. In northern South Dakota, it was mostly sunny. It was 68 at Mobridge, and 74 at Aberdeen. In eastern Montana, sky is rain, sunny to partly sunny. It was 65 at Miles City, 67 at Glendive, and 66 at Sydney. Once again, at Bismarck, the temperature was 70 degrees under partly sunny skies. The regional weather forecast from your National Weather Service office in Bismarck. The rest of this week through the weekend will be cooler, with highs mostly in the 40s and 50s. Showers and thunderstorms remain in the forecast, but severe weather is not expected. Here is the forecast for the Bismarck-Mendham listening area. West of today, mostly sunny with a slight chance of showers. Slight chance of thunderstorms in the afternoon. Not as warm. Highs in the mid-70s. West winds 15 to 20 miles per hour. Chance of rain 20%. Tonight, increasing clouds. Lows in the lower 50s. West winds 10 to 15 miles per hour with gusts up to 30 miles per hour. Thursday, showers likely in the morning, then showers and a chance of thunderstorms in the afternoon. Highs in the lower 70s.

Northwest winds 15 to 25 miles per hour with gusts up to 35 miles per hour. Thursday night, partly cloudy in the evening, then clearing. Lows in the upper 40s. West winds 10 to 15 miles per hour. Gusts up to 35 miles per hour in the evening. Friday, sunny. Highs in the upper 70s. West winds 10 to 20 miles per hour with gusts up to 30 miles per hour. Friday night, increasing clouds. Lows in the upper 40s. Saturday, mostly sunny. Highs in the upper 60s. Saturday night, increasing clouds. Lows in the mid 40s. Sunday, mostly sunny. Highs in the upper 60s. Sunday night, increasing clouds. Lows in the upper 40s. Monday, partly sunny. A slight chance of showers and thunderstorms in the afternoon. Highs in the lower 70s. Chance of rain 20%. Monday night, partly cloudy. Lows in the upper 40s. Tuesday, mostly sunny. Highs in the mid-70s. For Tonkawea, rest of today, windy. West winds 25 to 35 miles per hour. Chance of showers through the day. Mostly sunny. Highs around 70. Tonight, windy. West winds 25 to 35 miles per hour. Slight chance of thunderstorms after midnight. Mostly cloudy. Lows around 50. For Eastern Lake Sakakawea, rest of today, windy. West winds 25 to 35 miles per hour. Slight chance of showers late in the morning. Slight chance of thunderstorms in the afternoon. Mostly sunny. Highs in the lower 70s. Tonight, windy. West winds 20 to 30 miles per hour. Mostly clear in the evening, then becoming mostly cloudy. Lows around 50. For Northern Lake Oahe, rest of today, breezy. West winds 10 to 20 miles per hour, increasing to around 25 miles per hour late in the afternoon. Slight chance of showers late in the morning. Slight chance of thunderstorms in the afternoon. Sunny. Highs in the mid-70s. Tonight, west winds 10 to 20 miles per hour. Partly cloudy. Lows in the lower 50s. Here are the weather conditions at noon Central Daylight Time. Bismarck, partly sunny. Temperature 70 degrees, relative humidity 51%. Wind west at 15 miles an hour. Pressure 29.54 inches and rising. Menden, mostly sunny. 66 degrees, relative humidity 72%. Wind northwest at 13 miles an hour, gusting to 21. Hazen, mostly sunny. 70 degrees, relative humidity 43%. Wind west at 15 miles an hour, gusting to 28. Harvey, partly sunny. 72 degrees, relative humidity 60%. Wind west at 15 miles an hour, gusting to 21. Minot, partly sunny. 68 degrees, relative humidity 54%. Wind west at 22 miles an hour, gusting to 35. Elsewhere around North Dakota, it was 67 at Garrison. At Jamestown, it was mostly sunny, with a temperature of 70. It was partly sunny, with a temperature of 78 at Fargo, 76 at Grand Forks, and 68 at Devil's Lake. At Williston, it was cloudy, with a temperature of 55. In northern South Dakota, it was mostly sunny. It was 68 at Mobridge, and 74 at Aberdeen. In eastern Montana, skies ranged from mostly sunny to partly sunny. It was 65 at Miles City, 67 at Glendive, and 66 at Sydney. Once again, at Bismarck, the temperature was 70 degrees under partly sunny skies. The regional weather forecast from your National Weather Service office in Bismarck. The rest of this week through the weekend will be cooler, with highs mostly in the 60s and 70s and lows in the 40s and 50s. Near daily chances for showers and thunderstorms remain in the forecast, but severe weather is not expected. Here is the forecast for the Bismarck Menden listening area. Rest of today, mostly sunny with a slight chance of showers. A slight chance of thunderstorms in the afternoon. Not as warm. Highs in the mid-70s. West winds 15 to 20 miles per hour. Chance of rain 20%.

Tonight, increasing clouds. Lows in the lower 50s. West winds 10 to 15 miles per hour with gusts up to 30 miles per hour. Thursday, showers likely in the morning, then showers and a chance of thunderstorms in the afternoon. Highs in the lower 70s. Northwest winds 15 to 25 miles per hour with gusts up to 35 miles per hour. Thursday night, partly cloudy in the evening then clearing. Lows in the upper 40s. West winds 10 to 15 miles per hour. Gusts up to 35 miles per hour in the evening. Friday, sunny. Highs in the upper 70s. West winds 10 to 20 miles per hour with gusts up to 30 miles per hour. Friday night, increasing clouds. Lows in the upper 40s. Saturday, mostly sunny. Highs in the upper 60s. Saturday night, increasing clouds. Lows in the mid 40s. Sunday, mostly sunny. Highs in the upper 60s. Sunday night, increasing clouds. Lows in the upper 40s. Monday, partly sunny. A slight chance of showers and thunderstorms in the afternoon. Highs in the lower 70s. Chance of rain 20%. Monday night, partly cloudy. Lows in the upper 40s. Tuesday, mostly sunny. Highs in the mid 70s. 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Providing weather information 24 hours a day from your National Weather Service office in Bismarck. For Western Lake Sakakawea, rest of today, windy. West winds 25 to 35 miles per hour. Chance of showers through the day. Mostly sunny. Highs around 70. Tonight, windy. West winds 25 to 35 miles per hour. Slight chance of thunderstorms after midnight. Mostly cloudy. Lows around 50. For Eastern Lake Sakakawea, rest of today, windy. West winds 25 to 35 miles per hour. Slight chance of showers late in the morning. Slight chance of thunderstorms in the afternoon. Mostly sunny. Highs in the lower 70s. Tonight, windy. West winds 20 to 30 miles per hour. Mostly clear in the evening, then becoming mostly cloudy. Lows around 50. For Northern Lake Oahe, rest of today, breezy. West winds 10 to increasing to around 25 miles per hour late in the afternoon. Slight chance of showers late in the morning. Slight chance of thunderstorms in the afternoon. Sunny. Highs in the mid-70s. Tonight, west winds 10 to 20 miles per hour. Partly cloudy. Lows in the lower 50s. Here are the weather conditions at 1 p.m. Central Daylight Time. Bismarck, partly sunny. Temperature 75 degrees. Relative humidity 44%. Wind west at 16 miles an hour, gusting to 26. Pressure 1.54 inches and steady. Menden, mostly sunny. 72 degrees, relative humidity 56%. Wind west at 21 miles an hour, gusting to 33. Hazen, mostly sunny. 70 degrees, relative humidity 40%. Wind west at 22 miles an hour, gusting to 30. Harvey, partly sunny. 72 degrees, relative humidity 56%. 17 miles an hour, gusting to 23. Minot, partly sunny. 71 degrees, relative humidity 50%. Wind west at 23 miles, gusting to 32. Elsewhere around North Dakota, at Fargo, a thunderstorm was reported with a temperature of 68. Rain was falling with a temperature of 53 at Williston and 68 at Jamestown. It was 68 at Garrison. It was partly sunny with a temperature of 78 at Grand Forks and 69 at Devil's Lake. In northern South, sunny to mostly sunny. It was 73 at Mobridge and 75 at Aberdeen. At Glenda, sunny with a temperature of 69. At Sydney, it was mostly sunny with a temperature of 68. At Mile City, it was partly sunny with a temperature of 65. Once again, at Bismarck, the temperature was 75 degrees.

partly sunny skies. Here is the for the Bismarck Mandan listening area. Rest of today, mostly sunny with a slight chance of showers. A slight chance of thunderstorms in the afternoon. Not as warm. Highs in the mid-70s. West winds 15 to 20 miles per hour. Chance of rain 20%. Tonight, increasing clouds. Lows in the lower 50s. West winds 10 with gusts up to 30 miles per hour. Thursday, showers likely in the morning, then showers and a chance of thunderstorms in the afternoon. In the lower 70s. Northwest winds 15 to 25 miles per hour with gusts up to 35 miles per hour. Thursday night, partly cloudy in the evening, then clearing. Lows in the upper 40s. West winds 10 to 15 miles per hour. Gusts up to 35 miles per hour in the evening. Friday, sunny. Highs in the upper 70s. West winds 10 to 20 miles per hour with gusts up to 30 miles per hour. Friday night, increasing clouds. Lows in the upper 40s. Saturday, mostly sunny. Highs in the upper 60s. Saturday night, increasing clouds. Lows in the mid 40s. Sunday, mostly sunny. Highs in the upper 60s. Sunday night, increasing clouds. Lows in the upper 40s. Monday, partly sunny. A slight chance of showers and thunderstorms in the afternoon. Highs in the lower 70s. Chance of rain 20%. Monday night, partly cloudy. Lows in the upper 40s. Tuesday, mostly sunny. Highs in the mid-70s. For Western Lake Sakakawea, rest of today, windy. West winds 25 to 35 miles per hour. Chance of showers through the day. Mostly sunny. Highs around 70. Tonight, windy. West winds 25 to 35 miles per hour. Slight chance of thunderstorms after midnight. Mostly cloudy. Lows around 50. For Eastern Lake Sakakawea, rest of today, windy. West winds 25 to 35 miles per hour. Slight chance of showers late in the morning. Slight chance of thunderstorms in the afternoon. Mostly sunny. Highs in the lower 70s. Tonight, windy. West winds 20 to 30 miles per hour. Mostly clear in the evening, then becoming mostly cloudy. Lows around 50. For Northern Lake Oahe, rest of today, breezy. West winds 10 to 20 miles per hour, increasing to around 25 miles per hour late in the afternoon. Slight chance of showers late in the morning. Slight chance of thunderstorms in the afternoon. Sunny. Highs in the mid-70s. Tonight, west winds 10 to 20 miles per hour. Partly cloudy. Lows in the lower 50s. Here are the weather conditions at 1 p.m. Central Daylight Time. Bismarck, partly sunny. Temperature 75 degrees, relative humidity 44%. Wind west at 16 miles an hour, gusting to 26. Pressure 29.54 inches and steady. Mandan, mostly sunny. 72 degrees, relative humidity 56%. Wind west at 21 miles an hour, gusting to 33. Hazen, mostly sunny. 70 degrees, relative humidity 40%. Wind west at 22 miles an hour, gusting to 30. Harvey, partly sunny. 72 degrees, relative humidity 56%. Wind west at 17 miles an hour, gusting to 23. Minot, partly sunny. 71 degrees, relative humidity 50%. Wind west at 23 miles an hour, gusting to 32. Elsewhere around North Dakota, at Fargo, a thunderstorm was reported with a temperature of 68. Rain was falling with a temperature of 53 at Williston and 68 at Jamestown. It was 68 at Garrison. It was partly sunny with a temperature of 78 at Grand Forks and 69 at Devil's Lake. In northern South Dakota, skies ranged from sunny to mostly sunny. It was 73 at Mobridge and 75 at Aberdeen. In eastern Montana, at Glendive, it was sunny with a temperature of 69. At Sydney, it was mostly sunny with a temperature of 68. At Miles City, it was
partly sunny, with a temperature of 65. Once again, at Bismarck, the temperature was 75 degrees under partly sunny skies. Here are the weather conditions at 1 p.m. Central Daylight Time. Bismarck, mostly sunny. Temperature 75 degrees, relative humidity 44%. Wind west at 16 miles an hour, gusting to 26. Pressure 29.54 inches and steady. Mendham, mostly sunny. 72 degrees, relative humidity 56%. Wind west at 21 miles an hour, gusting to 33. Hazen, mostly sunny. 70 degrees, relative humidity 40%. Wind west at 22 miles an hour, gusting to 30. Harvey, partly sunny. 72 degrees, relative humidity 56%. Wind west at 17 miles an hour, gusting to 23. Minot, mostly sunny. 71 degrees, relative humidity 50%. Wind west at 23 miles an hour, gusting to 32. Elsewhere around North Dakota, rain. Temperature of 53 at Williston and 68 at Jamestown. It was 68 at Garrison. It was with a temperature of 66 at Fargo, 78 at Grand Forks, and 69 at Snowflake. In northern South Dakota, skies ranged from sunny to mostly sunny. And 75 at Aberdeen. In eastern Montana, at Glendive, it was sunny with a temperature of 69. At Sydney, it was mostly sunny with a temperature of 68. At Miles City, it was partly sunny with a temperature of 65. Once again, at Bismarck, the temperature was 75 degrees under mostly sunny skies. Here is the forecast for the Bismarck Minden listening area. Rest of today, mostly sunny with a slight chance of showers. A slight chance of thunderstorms in the afternoon. Not as warm. Highs in the mid-70s. West winds 15 to 20 miles per hour. Chance of rain 20%. Tonight, increasing clouds. Lows in the lower 50s. West winds 10 to 15 miles per hour with gusts up to 30 miles per hour. Thursday, showers likely in the morning, then showers and a chance of thunderstorms in the afternoon. Highs in the lower 70s. Northwest winds 15 to 25 miles per hour with gusts up to 35 miles per hour. Thursday night, partly cloudy in the evening then clearing. Lows in the upper 40s. West winds 10 to 15 miles per hour. Gusts up to 35 miles per hour in the evening. Friday, sunny. Highs in the upper 70s. West winds 10 to 20 miles per hour with gusts up to 30 miles per hour. Friday night, increasing clouds. Lows in the upper 40s. Saturday, mostly sunny. Highs in the upper 60s. Saturday night, increasing clouds. Lows in the mid-40s. Sunday, mostly sunny. Highs in the upper 60s. Sunday night, increasing clouds. Lows in the upper 40s. Partly sunny. A slight chance of showers and thunderstorms in the afternoon. Highs in the lower 70s. Chance of rain 20%. Monday night, partly cloudy. Lows in the upper 40s. Tuesday, mostly sunny. Highs in the mid-70s. For Western Lake Secaucawea, rest of today, windy. West winds 25 to 35 miles per hour. Chance of showers through the day. Mostly sunny. Highs around 70. Tonight, windy. West winds 25 to 35 miles per hour. Slight chance of thunderstorm after midnight. Mostly cloudy. Lows around 50. For Eastern Lake Secaucawea, rest of today, windy. West winds 25 to 35 miles per hour. Slight chance of showers late in the morning. Slight chance of thunderstorms in the afternoon. Mostly sunny. Highs in the lower 70s. Tonight, windy. West winds 20 to 30 miles per hour. Mostly clear in the evening, then becoming mostly cloudy. Lows around 50. For Northern Lake Oahe. West winds 10 to 20 miles per hour, increasing to around 25 miles per hour late in the afternoon. Slight chance of showers late in the morning. Slight chance of

Thunderstorms in the afternoon. Sunny. Highs in the mid-70s. Tonight, west winds 10 to 20 miles per hour. Partly cloudy. Lows in the lower 50s. Here are the weather conditions at 1 p.m. Central Daylight Time. Bismarck, mostly sunny. Temperature 75 degrees. Relative humidity 44%. Wind west at 16 miles an hour, gusting to 26. Pressure 29.54 inches and steady. Mendham, mostly sunny. 72 degrees, relative humidity 56%. Wind west at 21 miles an hour, gusting to 33. Hazen, mostly sunny. 70 degrees, relative humidity 40%. Wind west at 22 miles an hour, gusting to 30. Partly sunny. 72 degrees, relative humidity 56%. Wind west at 17 miles an hour, gusting to 23. Minot, mostly sunny. 71 degrees, humidity 50%. Wind west at 23 miles an hour, gusting to 32. Elsewhere around North, rain was falling with a temperature of 53 at Williston and 68 at Jamestown. It was 68 at Garrison. Partly sunny with a temperature of Fargo, 78 at Grand Forks and 69 at Devil's Lake. In northern South Dakota, skies ranged from sunny to mostly sunny. It was 73 at Mobridge and 75 at Aberdeen. In eastern Montana, at Glendive, it was sunny with a temperature of 69. At Sydney, it was mostly sunny with a temperature of 68. At Miles City, it was partly sunny with a temperature of 65. Once again, at Bismarck, the temperature was 75 degrees under mostly sunny skies. Here is the forecast for the Bismarck and listening area. West, with a slight chance of showers. Storms in the afternoon. Not as warm. Highs in the mid-70s. West winds 15 to 20 miles per hour. Chance of rain 20%. Tonight, increase. Lows in the lower 50s. West winds 10 to 15 miles. Up to 30 miles per hour. Thursday, showers likely in the morning, then showers and a chance of thunderstorms in the afternoon. Highs in the lower 70s. 15 to 25 miles per hour with gusts up to 35 miles per hour. Thursday night, partly cloudy in the evening, then clearing. Lows in the upper 40s. West winds 10 to 15 miles per hour. Gusts up to 35 miles per hour in the evening. Friday, sunny. Highs in the upper 70s. West winds 10 to 20 miles per hour with gusts up to 30 miles per hour. Friday night, increasing clouds. Lows in the upper 40s. Saturday, mostly sunny. Highs in the upper 60s. Saturday night, increasing clouds. Lows in the mid-40s. Sunday, mostly sunny. Highs in the upper 60s. Sunday night, increasing clouds. Lows in the upper 40s. Monday, a slight chance of showers in the afternoon. Highs in the lower 20%. Monday night, partly cloudy. Lows in the upper 40s. Mostly sunny. Highs in the mid 70s. Here is the 40s. Listening area. Rest of today, mostly sunny with a slight chance of showers and thunderstorms. Not as warm. Highs in the mid 70s. West winds 15 to 20 miles per hour with gusts up to 30 miles per hour. Tonight, increasing clouds. Lows around 50. West winds 10 to 15 miles per hour with gusts up to 30 miles per hour. Thursday, showers likely. A slight chance of thunderstorms in the afternoon. Highs in the lower 70s. Northwest winds 15 to 25 miles per hour with gusts up to 35 miles per hour. Chance of rain 60%. Thursday night, partly cloudy in the evening then clearing. Lows around 50. West winds 10 to 15 miles per hour. Gusts up to 35 miles per hour in the evening. Friday, sunny. Highs in the upper 70s. West winds 10 to 20 miles per hour with gusts up to

30 miles per hour. Friday night, partly cloudy. Lows in the upper 40s. Saturday, mostly sunny. Highs in the upper 60s. Saturday night, mostly clear. Lows in the upper 40s. Sunday, mostly sunny. Highs in the lower 70s. Sunday night, increasing clouds. Lows in the upper 40s. Monday, partly sunny. A slight chance of showers and thunderstorms in the afternoon. Highs in the mid-70s. Chance of rain 20%. Monday night, partly cloudy. Lows in the upper 40s. Tuesday, mostly sunny. Highs in the mid-70s. For Western Lake Sakakawea, rest of today, windy. West winds 25 to 35 miles per hour. Chance of showers through the day. Mostly sunny. Highs around 70. Tonight, windy. West winds 25 to 35 miles per hour. Slight chance of thunderstorms after midnight. Mostly cloudy. Lows around 50. For Eastern Lake Sakakawea, rest of today, windy. West winds 25 to 35 miles per hour. Slight chance of showers late in the morning. Slight chance of thunderstorms in the afternoon. Mostly sunny. Highs in the lower 70s. Tonight, windy. West winds 20 to 30 miles per hour. Mostly clear in the evening, then becoming mostly cloudy. Lows around 50. For Northern Lake Oahe, rest of today, breezy. West winds 10 to 20 miles per hour, increasing to around 25 miles per hour late in the afternoon. Slight chance of showers late in the morning. Slight chance of thunderstorms in the afternoon. Sunny. Highs in the mid-70s. Tonight, west winds 10 to 20 miles per hour. Partly cloudy. Lows in the lower 50s. Here are the weather conditions at 1 p.m. Central Daylight Time. Bismarck, mostly sunny. Temperature 75 degrees, relative humidity 44%. Wind west at 16 miles an hour, gusting to 26. Pressure 29.54 inches and steady. Menden, mostly sunny. 72 degrees, relative humidity 56%. Wind west at 21 miles an hour, gusting to 33. Hazen, mostly sunny. 70 degrees, relative humidity 40%. Wind west at 22 miles an hour, gusting to 30. Harvey, partly sunny. 72 degrees, relative humidity 56%. Wind west at 17 miles an hour, gusting to 23. Minot, mostly sunny. 71 degrees, relative humidity 50%. Wind west at 23 miles an hour, gusting to 32. Elsewhere around North Dakota, rain was falling, with a temperature of 53 at Williston and 68 at Jamestown. It was 68 at Garrison. It was partly sunny, with a temperature of 66 at Fargo, 78 at Grand Forks, and 69 at Devil's Lake. In northern South Dakota, skies ranged from sunny to mostly sunny. It was 73 at Mobridge, and 75 at Aberdeen. In eastern Montana, at Glendive, it was sunny, with a temperature of 69. At Sydney, it was mostly sunny, with a temperature of 68. At Miles City, it was partly sunny, with a temperature of 65. Once again, at Bismarck, the temperature was 75 degrees under mostly sunny skies. Here is the forecast for the Bismarck Menden listening area. Rest of today, mostly sunny with a slight chance of showers and thunderstorms. Not as warm. Highs in the mid-70s. West winds 15 to 20 miles per hour with gusts up to 30 miles per hour. Tonight, increasing clouds. Lows around 50. West winds 10 to 15 miles per hour with gusts up to 30 miles per hour. Thursday, showers likely. A slight chance of thunderstorms in the afternoon. Highs in the lower 70s. Northwest winds 15 to 25 miles per hour with gusts up to 35 miles per hour. Chance of rain 60%. Thursday night, partly cloudy in the evening then clearing. Lows around 50. West winds 10 to 15 miles per hour. Gusts up to 35 miles per hour in the evening. Friday, sunny. Highs in the upper 70s. West winds 10

20 miles per hour with gusts up to 30 miles per hour. Friday night, partly cloudy. Lows in the upper 40s. Saturday, mostly sunny. Highs in the upper 60s. Saturday night, mostly clear. Lows in the upper 40s. Sunday, mostly sunny. Highs in the lower 70s. Sunday night, increasing clouds. Lows in the upper 40s. Monday, partly sunny. A slight chance of showers in the afternoon. Highs in the mid-70s. Chance of rain 20%. Monday night, partly cloudy. Lows in the upper 40s. Tuesday, mostly sunny. Highs in the mid-70s. For Western Lakes, Sakakawea, rest of today, windy. West winds 25 to 35 miles per hour. Chance of showers through the day. Mostly sunny. Around 70. Tonight, windy. West winds 25 to 35 miles per hour. Slight chance of thunderstorms after midnight. Mostly cloudy. Lows around 50. Eastern Lake Sakakawea, rest of today, windy. West winds 25 to 35 miles per hour. Slight chance of showers late in the morning. Slight chance of thunderstorms in the afternoon. Mostly sunny. Highs in the lower 70s. Tonight, windy. West winds 20 to 30 miles per hour. Mostly clear in the evening, then becoming mostly cloudy. Lows around 50. For Northern Lake Oahe, rest of today, breezy. West winds 10 to 20 miles per hour, increasing to around 25 miles per hour late in the afternoon. Slight chance of showers late in the morning. Slight chance of thunderstorms in the afternoon. Sunny. Highs in the mid-70s. Tonight, west winds 10 to 20 miles per hour. Partly cloudy. Lows in the lower 50s. Here are the weather conditions at 1 p.m. Central Daylight Time. Bismarck, mostly sunny. Temperature 75 degrees, relative humidity 44%. Wind west at 16 miles an hour, gusting to 26. Pressure 29.54 inches and steady. Mendham, mostly sunny. 72 degrees, relative humidity 56%. Wind west at 21 miles an hour, gusting to 33. Hazen, mostly sunny. 70 degrees, relative humidity 40%. Wind west at 22 miles an hour, gusting to 30. Harvey, partly sunny. 72 degrees, relative humidity 56%. Wind west at 17 miles an hour, gusting to 23. Minot, mostly sunny. 71 degrees, relative humidity 50%. Wind west at 23 miles an hour, gusting to 32. Elsewhere around North Dakota, rain was falling, with a temperature of 53 at Williston and 68 at Jamestown. It was 68 at Garrison. It was partly sunny, with a temperature of 66 at Fargo, 78 at Grand Forks, and 69 at Devil's Lake. In northern South Dakota, skies ranged from sunny to mostly sunny. It was 73 at Mobridge and 75 at Aberdeen. In eastern Montana, at Glendive, it was sunny with a temperature of 69. At Sydney, it was mostly sunny with a temperature of 68. At Miles City, it was partly sunny with a temperature of 65. Once again, at Bismarck, the temperature was 75 degrees under mostly sunny skies. Here is the forecast for the Bismarck Mendham listening area. Rest of today, mostly sunny with a slight chance of showers and thunderstorms. Not as warm. West winds 15 to 20 miles per hour with gusts miles per hour. Tonight, increasing clouds. Lows around 50. West winds 10 to 15 miles per hour with gusts up to 30 miles per hour. Thursday, showers likely. A slight chance of thunderstorms in the afternoon. Highs in the lower 70s. Northwest winds 15 to 25 miles per hour with gusts up to 35 miles per hour. Chance of rain 60%. Thursday night, partly cloudy in the evening then clearing. Lows around 50. West winds 10 to 15 miles per hour. Gusts up to 35 miles per hour in the evening. Friday, sunny. Highs in the upper

70s. West winds 10 to 20 miles per hour with gusts up to 30 miles per hour. Friday night, partly cloudy. Lows in the upper 40s. Saturday, mostly sunny. Highs in the upper 60s. Saturday night, mostly clear. Lows in the upper 40s. Sunday, mostly sunny. Highs in the lower 70s. Sunday night, increasing clouds. Lows in the upper 40s. Monday, partly sunny. A slight chance of showers and thunderstorms in the afternoon. Highs in the mid-70s. Chance of rain 20%. Monday night, partly cloudy. Lows in the upper 40s. Mostly sunny. Highs in the mid-70s. 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Providing weather information 24 hours a day from your National Weather Service office in Bismarck. For Western Lake Sakakawea, rest of today, windy. West winds 25 to 35 miles per hour. Chance of showers through the day. Mostly sunny. Highs around 70. Tonight, windy. West winds 25 to 35 miles per hour. Slight chance of thunderstorms after midnight. Mostly cloudy. Lows around 50. For Eastern Lake Sakakawea, rest of today, windy. West winds 25 to 35 miles per hour. Slight chance of showers late in the morning. Slight chance of thunderstorms in the afternoon. Mostly sunny. Highs in the lower 70s. Tonight, windy. West winds 20 to 30 miles per hour. Mostly clear in the evening, then becoming mostly cloudy. Lows around 50. For Northern Lake Oahe, rest of today, breezy. West winds 10 to 20 miles per hour, increasing to around 25 miles per hour late in the afternoon. Slight chance of showers late in the morning. Slight chance of thunderstorms in the afternoon. Sunny. Highs in the mid-70s. Tonight, west winds 10 to 20 miles per hour. Partly cloudy. Lows in the lower 50s. Here are the weather conditions at 1 p.m. Central Daylight Time. Bismarck, mostly sunny. Temperature 75 degrees, relative humidity 44%. Wind west at 16 miles an hour, gusting to 26. Pressure 29.54 inches and steady. Menden, mostly sunny. 72 degrees, relative humidity 56%. Wind west and steady. Menden, mostly sunny. 72 degrees, relative humidity 56%. Wind west at 21 miles an hour, gusting to 30. Hazen, mostly sunny. 70 degrees, relative humidity 40. Wind west at 22 miles an hour, gusting to 30. Harvey, partly sunny. 72 degrees, relative humidity 56%. Wind west at 17 miles an hour, gusting to 23. Minot, mostly sunny. 71 degrees, relative humidity 50%. Wind west at 23 miles an hour, gusting to 32. Elsewhere around North Dakota, rain was falling, with a temperature of 53 at Williston and 68 at Jamestown. It was 68 at Garrison. It was partly sunny, with a temperature of 66 at Fargo, 78 at Grand Forks, and 69 at Devil's Lake. In northern South Dakota, skies ranged from sunny to mostly sunny. It was 73 at Mobridge and 75 at Aberdeen. In eastern Montana, at Glendive, it was sunny with a temperature of 69. At Sydney, it was mostly sunny with a temperature of 68. At Miles City, it was partly sunny with a temperature of 65. Once again, at Bismarck, the temperature was 75 degrees under mostly sunny skies. Here is the forecast for the Bismarck Menden listening area. West, mostly sunny with a slight chance of showers and thunderstorms. Not as warm. Highs in the mid-70s. West winds 15 to 20 miles per hour with gusts up to 30 miles per hour. Tonight, increasing clouds. Lows around 50. West winds 10 to 15 miles per hour with gusts up to 30 miles per hour. Showers likely. A slight chance of thunderstorms in the afternoon.

in the lower 70s. Northwest winds 15 to 25 miles per hour with gusts up to 35 miles per hour. Chance of rain 60%. Thursday night, partly cloudy in the evening, then clearing. Lows around 50. Winds 10 to 15 miles per hour. Gusts up to 35 miles per hour in the evening. Friday, sunny. Highs in the upper 70s. West winds 10 to 20 miles per hour with gusts up to 30 miles per hour. Friday, cloudy. Lows in the upper 40s. Saturday, mostly sunny. Highs in the upper 60s. Saturday night, mostly clear. Lows in the upper 40s. Sunday, highs in the lower. Sunday night, increasing clouds. Lows in the upper 40s. Partly sunny. A slight chance of showers and thunderstorms in the afternoon. Highs in the mid 70s. Chance of rain 20%. Monday night, cloudy. Lows in the upper. Tuesday, mostly sunny. Highs in the mid 70s. For Western Lake Sakakawea, rest of today, windy. West winds 25 to 35 miles per hour. Chance of showers through the day. Mostly sunny. Highs around 70. Tonight, windy. West winds 25 to 35 miles per hour. Slight chance of thunderstorms after midnight. Mostly cloudy. Lows around 50. For Eastern Lake Sakakawea, rest of today, windy. West winds 25 to 35 miles per hour. Slight chance of showers late in the morning. Slight chance of thunderstorms in the afternoon. Mostly sunny. Highs in the lower 70s. Tonight, windy. West winds 20 to 30 miles per hour. Mostly clear in the evening, then becoming mostly cloudy. Lows around 50. For Northern Lake Hawaii, rest of today, freezing. 10 to 20. Increasing to around 25 miles per hour late in the afternoon. Slight chance of showers late in the morning. Slight chance of thunderstorms in the afternoon. Sunny. Highs in the mid-70s. Tonight, west winds 10 to 20 miles per hour. Partly cloudy. Lows in the lower 50s. Here are the weather conditions at 1 p.m. Central Daylight Time. Bismarck, mostly sunny. Temperature 75 degrees, relative humidity 44%. Wind west at 16 miles an hour, gusting to 26. Pressure 29.54 inches and steady. Mendham, mostly sunny. 72 degrees, relative humidity 56%. Wind west at 21 miles an hour, gusting to 33. Hazen, mostly sunny. 70 degrees, relative humidity 40%. Wind west at 22 miles an hour, gusting to 30. Harvey, partly sunny. 72 degrees, relative humidity 56%. Wind west at 17 miles an hour, gusting to 23. Minot, mostly sunny. 71 degrees, relative humidity 50%. Wind west at 23 miles an hour, gusting to 32. Elsewhere around North Dakota, rain was falling with a temperature of 53 at Williston. At Jamestown, it was 60. It was partly sunny with a temperature of 56 at Fargo. In northern South Dakota, skies ranged from sunny to mostly sunny. It was 73 at Mobridge and 75 at Aberdeen. In eastern Montana, at Glendive, it was sunny with a temperature of 69. At Sydney, it was mostly sunny with a temperature of 68. At Miles City, it was temperature of 65. Once again, at Bismarck, the temperature was 75 degrees under mostly sunny skies. Here is the forecast for the listening area. Rest of today, mostly sunny with a slight chance of showers and thunderstorms. Not as warm. In the upper 70s. West winds 15 to 20 miles per hour with gusts up to 30 miles per hour. Tonight, increasing clouds. Lows around 10 miles per hour with gusts up to 30 miles per hour. Showers likely.
slight chance of thunderstorm. Highs in the northwest, winds 15 to 25 miles per hour with gusts up to 35 miles per hour. Chance of rain 60%. Thursday night, partly cloudy in the evening, then clearing. Lows around 50. West winds 10 to 15 miles per hour. Gusts in the evening. Friday, sunny. Highs in the upper 70s. West winds 10 to 20 miles per hour with gusts up to 30 miles per hour. Friday night, cloudy. Upper 40s. Saturday, mostly sunny. Highs in the upper 60s. Saturday night, mostly clear. Lows in the upper 40s. Sunday, mostly sunny. Highs in the lower 70s. Sunday night, increasing clouds. Lows in the upper 40s. Monday, partly sunny. A slight chance of showers and thunderstorms in the afternoon. Highs in the mid-70s. Chance of rain 20%. Monday night, partly cloudy. Lows in the upper 40s. Tuesday, mostly sunny. Highs in the mid-70s. For Western Lake Sakakawea, rest of today, windy. West winds 25 to 35 miles per hour. Chance of showers through the day. Mostly sunny. Around 70. Tonight, windy. West winds 25 to 35 miles per hour. Slight chance of thunderstorms after midnight. Mostly cloudy. Lows around 50. For Eastern Lake Sakakawea, rest of today, windy. West winds 25 to 35 miles per hour. Slight chance of showers late in the morning. Slight chance of thunderstorms in the afternoon. Mostly sunny. Highs in the lower 70s. Tonight, windy. West winds 20 to 30 miles per hour. Mostly clear in the evening, then becoming mostly cloudy. Lows around 50. For Northern Lake Oahe, rest of today, breezy. West winds 10 to 20 miles per hour, increasing to around 25 miles per hour late in the afternoon. Slight chance of showers late in the morning. Slight chance of thunderstorms in the afternoon. Sunny. Highs in the mid-70s. Tonight, west winds 10 to 20 miles per hour. Partly cloudy. Lows in the lower 50s. Here are the weather conditions at 1 p.m. Central Daylight Time. Bismarck, mostly sunny. 5 degrees, relative humidity 44%. West at 16 miles an hour, gusting to 26. Pressure 29.54 inches and steady. Mendham, mostly sunny. 72 degrees, relative humidity 56%. Wind west at 14 miles an hour, gusting to 33. Hazen, mostly sunny. 70 degrees, relative humidity 40%. Wind west at 22 miles an hour, gusting to 30. Harvey, partly sunny. 72 degrees, relative humidity 6%. Wind west, 20 miles an hour, gusting to 23. Mostly sunny. 71 degrees, relative humidity 50%. Wind west at 23 miles an hour, gusting to 32. Elsewhere around North Dakota, rain was falling, with a temperature of 53 at Williston and 68 at Jamestown. It was 68 at Garrison. It was partly sunny, with a temperature of 66 at Fargo, 78 at Grand Forks, and 69 at Devil's Lake. In northern South Dakota, skies ranged from sunny to mostly sunny. It was 73 at Mobridge, and 75 at Aberdeen. In eastern Montana, at Glendive, it was sunny, with a temperature of 69. At Sydney, it was mostly sunny, with a temperature of 68. At Mile City, it was partly sunny, with a temperature of 65. Once again, at Bismarck, the temperature was 75 degrees under mostly sunny skies. Here is the forecast for the Bismarck Mendon listening area. Mostly sunny with a slight thunderstorms. Not as warm. Highs in the upper 70s. West winds 15 to 20 miles per hour with gusts up to 30 miles per hour. Tonight, increasing clouds. Lows around 50. West winds 10 to 15 miles per hour with gusts up to 30 miles per hour.

Thursday. Showers likely. A slight chance of thunderstorms in the afternoon. Highs in the lower 70s. Northwest winds 15 to 25 miles per hour with gusts up to 35 miles per hour. Chance of rain 60%. Thursday night, partly cloudy in the evening, then clearing. Lows around 50. West winds 10 to 15 miles per hour. Gusts up to 35 miles per hour in the evening. Friday, sunny. Highs in the upper 70s. West winds 10 to 20 miles per hour with gusts up to 30 miles per hour. Friday night, partly cloudy. Lows in the upper 40s. Saturday, mostly sunny. Highs in the upper 60s. Saturday night, mostly clear. Lows in the upper 40s. Sunday, mostly sunny. Highs in the lower 70s. Sunday night, increasing clouds. Lows in the upper 40s. Monday, partly sunny. A slight chance of showers and thunderstorms in the afternoon. Highs in the mid-70s. Chance of rain 20%. Monday night, partly cloudy. Lows in the upper 40s. Mostly sunny. Highs in the mid-70s. For Western Lakes, Kaukauia, rest of today, windy. West winds 25 to 35 miles per hour. Chance of showers through the day. Mostly sunny. Highs around 70. Tonight, windy. West winds 25 to 35 miles per hour. Slight chance of thunderstorms after midnight. Mostly cloudy. Lows around 50. For Eastern Lake Sakakawea, rest of today, windy. West winds 25 to 35 miles per hour. Slight chance of showers late in the morning. Slight chance of thunderstorms in the afternoon. Mostly sunny. Highs in the lower 70s. Tonight, windy. West winds 20 to 30 miles per hour. Mostly clear in the evening and becoming mostly cloudy. Lows around 50. For Northern Lake Oahe, rest of today, breezy. West winds miles per hour increasing to around 25 miles per hour late in the afternoon. Slight chance of showers late in the morning. Slight chance of thunderstorms in the afternoon. Sunny. Highs in the mid-70s. Tonight, west winds 10 to 20 miles per hour. Partly cloudy. Lows in the lower 50s. Here are the weather conditions at 1 p.m. Central Daylight Time. Bismarck, mostly sunny. Temperature 75 degrees. Relative humidity 44%. Wind west at 16 miles an hour, gusting to 26. Pressure 29.54 inches and steady. Mendham, mostly sunny. 72 degrees, relative humidity 56%. Wind west at 21 miles an hour, gusting to 33. Hazen, mostly sunny. 70 degrees, relative humidity 40%. Wind west at 22 miles an hour, gusting to 30. Harvey, partly sunny. 72 degrees, relative humidity 56%. Wind west at 17 miles an hour, gusting to 23. Minot, mostly sunny. 71 degrees, relative humidity 50%. Wind west at 23 miles an hour, gusting to 32. Elsewhere around North Dakota, rain was falling, with a temperature of 53 at Williston and 68 at Jamestown. It was 68 at Garrison. It was partly sunny, with a temperature of 66 at Fargo, 78 at Grand Forks, and 69 at Devil's Lake. In northern South Dakota, skies ranged from sunny to mostly sunny. It was 73 at Mobridge, and 75 at Aberdeen. In eastern Montana, at Glendive, it was sunny, with a temperature of 69. At Sydney, it was mostly sunny, with a temperature of 68. At Mile City, it was partly sunny, with a temperature of 60. Once again, at Bismarck, the temperature was 75 degrees under mostly sunny skies. Here is the forecast for the Bismarck Mendham listening area. Rest of today, mostly sunny with a slight chance of showers and thunderstorms. Not as warm. Highs in the upper 70s. West winds 15 to 20 miles per hour with up to 30 miles per hour. Tonight, increasing clouds. Lows around 50. West winds 15 miles per hour with gusts.

highs in the upper 60s. Saturday night, mostly clear. Lows in the upper 40s. Sunday, mostly sunny. Highs in the lower 70s. Sunday night, increasing clouds. Lows in the upper 40s. Monday, partly sunny. A slight chance of showers and thunderstorms in the afternoon. Highs in the mid-70s. Chance of rain 20%. Monday night, partly cloudy. Lows in the upper 40s. Tuesday, mostly sunny. Highs in the mid-70s. For Western Lake Sakakawea, rest of today, windy. West winds 25 to 35 miles per hour. Chance of showers through the day. Mostly sunny. Highs around 70. Tonight, windy. Winds 25 to 35 miles per hour. Slight chance of thunderstorms after midnight. Mostly cloudy. Lows around 50. For Eastern Lake Sakakawea, rest of today, windy. West winds 25 to 35 miles per hour. Slight chance of showers late in the morning. Slight chance of thunderstorms in the afternoon. Mostly sunny. Highs in the lower 70s. Tonight. West winds 20 to 30 miles per hour. Mostly clear in the evening, then becoming mostly cloudy. Lows around 50. For Northern Lake Oahe, rest of today, breezy. West winds 10 to 20 miles per hour, increasing to around 25 miles per hour late in the afternoon. Slight chance of showers late in the morning. Slight chance of thunderstorms in the afternoon. Sunny. Highs in the mid-70s. Tonight, west winds 10 to 20 miles per hour. Partly cloudy. Lows in the lower 50s. Here are the weather conditions at 1 p.m. Central Daylight Time. Bismarck, mostly sunny. Temperature 75 degrees, relative humidity 44%. Wind west at 16 miles an hour, gusting to 26. Pressure 29.54 inches and steady. Mendham, mostly sunny. 72 degrees, relative humidity 56%. Wind west at 21 miles an hour, gusting to 33. Hazen, mostly sunny. 70 degrees, relative humidity 40%. Wind west at 22 miles an hour, gusting to 30. Harvey, partly sunny. 72 degrees, relative humidity 56%. Wind west at 17 miles an hour, gusting to 23. Minot, mostly sunny. 71 degrees, relative humidity 50%. Wind west at 23 miles an hour, gusting to 32. Elsewhere around North Dakota, rain was falling, with a temperature of 53 at Williston and 68 at Jamestown. It was 68 at Garrison. It was partly sunny, with a temperature of 66 at Fargo, 78 at Grand Forks, and 69 at Devil's Lake. In northern South Dakota, skies ranged from sunny to mostly sunny. It was 73 at Mobridge, and 75 at Aberdeen. In eastern Montana, at Glendive, it was sunny, with a temperature of 69. At Sydney, it was mostly sunny, with a temperature of 68. At Miles City, it was partly sunny, with a temperature of 65. Once again, at Bismarck, the temperature was 75 degrees under mostly sunny skies. Here is the forecast for the Bismarck-Minden listening area. Rest of today, mostly sunny with a slight chance of showers and thunderstorms. Not as warm. Highs in the upper 70s. West winds 15 to 20 miles per hour with gusts up to 30 miles per hour. Tonight, increasing clouds. Lows around 50. West winds 10 to 15 miles per hour with gusts up to 30 miles per hour. Thursday, showers likely. A slight chance of thunderstorms in the afternoon. Highs in the lower 70s. Northwest winds 15 to 25 miles per hour with gusts up to 35 miles per hour. Chance of rain 60%. Thursday night, partly cloudy in the evening then clearing. Lows around 50. West winds 10 to 15 miles per hour. Gusts up to 35 miles per hour in the evening. Friday, sunny. Highs in the upper 70s. West winds 10 to 20 miles per hour with gusts up to 30 miles per hour. Night, partly cloudy. Lows in the upper 40s.

Saturday, mostly sunny. Highs in the upper 60s. Saturday night, mostly clear. Lows in the upper 40s. Sunday, mostly sunny. Highs in the lower 70s. Sunday night, increasing clouds. Lows in the upper 40s. Monday, partly sunny. A slight chance of showers and thunderstorms in the afternoon. Highs in the mid-70s. Chance of rain 20%. Monday night, partly cloudy. Lows in the upper 40s. Tuesday, mostly sunny. Highs in the mid-70s. For Western Lake Sakakawea, west, windy. West winds 25 to 35 miles per hour. Chance of showers through the day. Mostly sunny. Highs around 70. Tonight, windy. West winds 25 to 35 miles per hour. Slight chance of thunderstorms after midnight. Mostly cloudy. Lows around 50. For Eastern Lake Sakakawea, west of today, windy. West winds 25 to 35 miles per hour. Slight chance of showers late in the morning. Slight chance of thunderstorms in the afternoon. Mostly sunny. Highs in the lower 70s. Tonight, windy. West winds 20 to 30 miles per hour. Mostly clear in the evening, then becoming mostly cloudy. Lows around 50. For Northern Lake Oahe, rest of today, breezy. West winds 10 to 20 miles per hour, increasing to around 25 miles per hour late in the afternoon. Slight chance of showers late in the morning. Slight chance of thunderstorms in the afternoon. Sunny. Highs in the mid-70s. Tonight, west winds 10 to 20 miles per hour. Partly cloudy. Lows in the lower 50s. Here are the weather conditions at 1 p.m. Central Daylight Time. Bismarck, mostly sunny. Temperature 75 degrees, relative humidity 44%. Wind west at 16 miles an hour, gusting to 26. Pressure 29.54 inches and steady. Mendham, mostly sunny. 72 degrees, relative humidity 56%. Wind west at 21 miles an hour, 33. Hazen, mostly sunny. 70 degrees, relative humidity 40%. Wind west at 22 miles an hour, gusting to 30. Harvey, partly sunny. 72 degrees, relative humidity 56%. Wind west at 17 miles an hour, gusting to 23. Minot, mostly sunny. 71 degrees, relative humidity 50%. Wind west at 23 miles an hour, gusting to 32. Elsewhere around North Dakota, rain was falling, with a temperature of 53 at Williston and 68 at Jamestown. It was 68 at Garrison. It was partly sunny, with a temperature of 66 at Fargo, 78 at Grand Forks, and 69 at Devil's Lake. In northern South Dakota, skies ranged from sunny to mostly sunny. It was 73 at Mobridge, and 75 at Aberdeen. In eastern Montana, at Glendive, it was sunny, with a temperature of 69. At Sydney, it was mostly sunny, with a temperature of 68. At Miles City, it was partly sunny, with a temperature of 65. Once again, at Bismarck, the temperature was 75 degrees under mostly sunny skies. Here is the forecast for the Bismarck Minden listening area. Rest of today, mostly sunny with a slight chance of showers and thunderstorms. Not as warm. Highs in the upper 70s. West winds 15 to 20 miles per hour with gusts up to 30 miles per hour. Tonight, increasing clouds. Lows around 50. West winds 10 to 15 miles per hour with gusts up to 30 miles per hour. Thursday, showers likely. A slight chance of thunderstorms in the afternoon. Highs in the lower 70s. Northwest winds 15 to 25 miles per hour with gusts up to 35 miles per hour. Chance of rain 60%. Thursday night, partly cloudy in the evening then clearing. Lows around 50. West winds 10 to 15 miles per hour. Gusts up to 35 miles per hour in the evening. Friday, sunny. Highs in the upper 70s. West winds 10 to 20 miles per hour with gusts up to 30 miles per hour. Friday night, partly cloudy.

Lows in the upper 40s. Saturday, mostly sunny. Highs in the upper 60s. Saturday night, mostly clear. Lows in the upper 40s. Sunday, mostly sunny. Highs in the lower 70s. Sunday night, increasing clouds. Lows in the upper 40s. Monday, partly sunny. A slight chance of showers and thunderstorms in the afternoon. Highs in the mid-70s. Chance of rain 20%. Monday night, partly cloudy. Lows in the upper 40s. Tuesday, mostly sunny. Highs in the mid-70s. 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Providing weather information 24 hours a day from your National Weather Service office in Bismarck. For Western Lake Sakakawea, rest of today, windy. West winds 25 to 35 miles per hour. Chance of showers through the day. Mostly sunny. Highs around 70. Tonight, windy. West winds 25 to 35 miles per hour. Slight chance of thunderstorms. Mostly cloudy. Lows around 50. For Eastern Lake Sakakawea, today, windy. West winds 25 to 35 miles per hour. Slight chance of showers late in the morning. Slight chance of thunderstorms in the afternoon. Mostly sunny. Highs in the lower 70s. Tonight, windy. West winds 20 to 30 miles per hour. Mostly clear in the evening, then becoming mostly cloudy. Lows around 50. For Northern Lake Oahe, rest of today, breezy. West winds 10 to 20 miles per hour, increasing to around 25 miles per hour late in the afternoon. Showers late in the morning. Slight chance of thunderstorms in the afternoon. Sunny. Highs in the mid-70s. Tonight, west winds 10 to 20 miles per hour. Partly cloudy. Lows in the lower 50s. Here are the weather conditions at 2 p.m. Central Daylight Time. Bismarck, mostly sunny. Temperature 75 degrees, relative humidity 38%. Wind west at 21 miles an hour, gusting to 35. Pressure 29.54 inches and steady. Mendham, mostly sunny. 70 degrees, relative humidity 56%. Wind west at 21 miles an hour, gusting to 35. Hazen, partly sunny. 70 degrees, relative humidity 35%. Wind northwest at 22 miles an hour, gusting to 30. Harvey, partly sunny. 70 degrees, relative humidity 64%. Wind west at 16 miles an hour, gusting to 26. Minot, mostly sunny. 68 degrees, relative humidity 48%. Wind west at 20 miles an hour, gusting to 33. Elsewhere around North Dakota, at Williston, rain was falling with a temperature of 51. It was 68 at Garrison. It was partly sunny with a temperature of 68 at Jamestown, 78 at Fargo, 78 at Grand Forks, and 73 at Devil's Lake. In northern South Dakota, at Mobridge, it was mostly sunny with a temperature of 75. At Aberdeen, it was cloudy with a temperature of 68. In eastern Montana, it was mostly sunny with a temperature of 69 at Miles City and 70 at Glendive. At Sydney, it was cloudy with a temperature of 66. Once again, at Bismarck, the temperature was 75 degrees under mostly sunny skies. Here is the forecast for the Bismarck listening area. Rest of today, mostly sunny with a slight chance of showers and thunderstorms. Not as warm. Highs in the upper 70s. West winds 15 to 20 miles per hour with gusts up to 30 miles per hour. Tonight, increasing clouds. Lows around 50. West winds 10 to 15 miles per hour with gusts up to 30 miles per hour. Thursday, showers likely. A slight chance of thunderstorms in the afternoon. Highs in the lower 70s. Winds 15 to 25 miles per hour with gusts up to 35 miles per hour. Rain 60%. Thursday night, partly cloudy in the evening, then clearing. Lows around 50. West winds

10 to 15 miles per hour. Gusts up to 35 miles per hour in the evening. Friday, sunny. Highs in the upper 70s. West winds 10 to 20 miles per hour with gusts up to 30 miles per hour. Friday night, partly cloudy. Lows in the upper 40s. Saturday, mostly sunny. Highs in the upper 60s. Saturday night, mostly clear. Lows in the upper 40s. Sunday, mostly sunny. Highs in the lower 70s. Sunday night, increasing clouds. Lows in the upper 40s. Monday, partly sunny. A slight chance of showers and thunderstorms in the afternoon. Highs in the mid-70s. Chance of rain 20. Monday night, partly cloudy. Lows in the upper 40s. Tuesday, mostly sunny. Highs in the mid-70s. For Western Lake Sakakawea, rest of today, windy. West winds 25 to 35 miles per hour. Chance of showers through the day. Mostly sunny. 70. Tonight, windy. Winds 25 to 35 miles per hour. Slight chance of thunderstorms after midnight. Mostly cloudy. Lows 50. For Eastern Lake Sakakawea, rest of today, windy. West winds 25 to 35 miles per hour. Slight chance of showers late in the morning. Slight chance of thunderstorms in the afternoon. Mostly sunny. Highs in the lower 70s. Tonight, windy. West winds 20 to 30 miles per hour. Mostly clear in the evening, then becoming mostly cloudy. Lows around 50. For Northern Lake Oahe, rest of today, breezy. West winds 10 to 20 miles per hour, increasing to around 25 miles per hour late in the afternoon. Slight chance of showers late in the morning. Slight chance of thunderstorms in the afternoon. Sunny. Highs in the mid-70s. Tonight, west winds 10 to 20 miles per hour. Partly cloudy. Lows in the lower 50s. Here are the weather conditions at 2 p.m. Central Daylight Time. Bismarck, mostly sunny. Temperature 75 degrees. Relative humidity 38%. Wind west at 21 miles an hour, gusting to 35. Pressure 29.54 inches and steady. Mendham, mostly sunny. 70 degrees, relative humidity 56%. Wind west at 21 miles an hour, gusting to 35. Hazen, partly sunny. 70 degrees, relative humidity 35%. Wind northwest at 22 miles an hour, gusting to 30. Harvey, partly sunny. 70 degrees, relative humidity 64%. Wind west at 16 miles an hour, gusting to 26. Minot, mostly sunny. 68 degrees, relative humidity 48%. Wind west at 20 miles an hour, gusting to 33. Elsewhere around North Dakota, at Williston, rain was falling with a temperature of 51. It was 68 at Garrison. It was partly sunny, with a temperature of 68 at Jamestown, 78 at Fargo, 78 at Grand Forks, and 73 at Devil's Lake. In northern South Dakota, at Mobridge, it was mostly sunny, with a temperature of 75. At Aberdeen, it was cloudy, with a temperature of 68. In eastern Montana, it was mostly sunny, with a temperature of 69 at Miles City, and 70 at Glendive. At Sydney, it was cloudy, with a temperature of 66. Once again, at Bismarck, the temperature was 75 degrees under mostly sunny skies. Here is the forecast for the Bismarck-Mendham listening area. Rest of today, mostly sunny with a slight chance of showers and thunderstorms. Not as warm. Highs in the upper 70s. West winds 15 to 20 miles per hour with gusts up to 30 miles per hour. Tonight, increasing clouds. Lows around 50. West winds 10 to 15 miles per hour with gusts up miles per hour. Thursday, showers likely. A slight chance of thunderstorms in the afternoon. Highs in the lower. Northwest winds 15 to 25 miles per hour with gusts up to 35 miles per hour. Chance of 60%. Thursday night, partly cloudy and clearing. Lows around 50.

50 miles per hour. Gusts up to 35 miles per hour in the evening. Friday, sunny. Highs in the upper 70s. West winds 10 per hour with gusts up to 30 miles per hour. Friday night, in the upper 40s. Saturday, mostly sunny. Highs in the upper 60s. Saturday night, mostly clear. Lows in the upper 40s. Sunday, mostly sunny. Highs in the lower 70s. Sunday night, increasing clouds. Lows in the upper 40s. Monday, partly sunny. A slight chance of showers and some highs in the mid 70s. Chance of rain 20%. Monday night, lows in the upper 40s. Tuesday, mostly sunny. Highs in the mid 70s. For Western Lake Sakakawea, rest of today. West winds 20 to 35 miles per hour. Chance of showers through the day. Mostly sunny. Tonight, windy. West winds 25 to 35 miles per hour. Slight chance of thunderstorms after midnight. Mostly cloudy. Lows around 50. For Eastern Lake Sakakawea, rest of today, windy. West winds 25 to 35 miles per hour. Slight chance of showers late in the morning. Slight chance of thunderstorms in the afternoon. Mostly sunny. Highs in the lower 70s. Tonight, windy. West winds 20 to 30 miles per hour. Mostly clear in the evening, then becoming mostly cloudy. Lows around 50. For Northern Lake Oahe, rest of today, breezy. West winds 10 to 20 miles per hour increase. Miles per hour late in the afternoon. Slight chance of showers late in the morning. Slight chance of thunderstorms in the afternoon. Sunny. Highs in the mid-70s. Tonight, west winds 10 to 20 miles. Partly cloudy. Lows in the lower 50s. Here are the weather conditions at 2 p.m. Central Daylight Time. Bismarck, mostly sunny. Temperature 75 degrees. Relative humidity. Wind west at 21 miles an hour. Pressure 29.54 inches and steady. Mendham, mostly sunny. 70 degrees, relative humidity 50%. Wind west at 20, gusting to 35. 70 degrees, relative humidity 35%. Wind northwest at 22 miles an hour, gusting to 30. Harvey, partly sunny. 70 degrees, relative humidity 64%. Wind west at 16 miles an hour, gusting to 26. Minot, mostly sunny. 68 degrees, relative humidity 48%. Wind west at 20 miles an hour, gusting 3. Elsewhere around North Dakota, at Williston, rain was falling with a temperature of 51. It was 68 at Garrison. It was partly sunny, with a temperature of 68 at Gaines, 78 at Fargo, and 78 at Grand Forks. It was cloudy, with a temperature of 73. In northern South Dakota, at Mobridge, it was mostly sunny, with a temperature Aberdeen, it was cloudy. In eastern Montana, it was mostly sunny, 69 at Mile City, and 70 at Glendive. It was cloudy, with a temperature of 60. Once again, the temperature was 75 degrees under mostly sunny skies. Here is the forecast for the Bismarck Mendham listening area. Rest of today, mostly sunny with a slight chance of showers and thunderstorms. Not as warm. Highs in the upper 70s. West winds 15 to 20 miles per hour with gusts up to 30 miles per hour. Tonight, lows around 50. West winds 10 to 15 miles per hour with gusts up to 30 miles per hour. Thursday, showers likely. A slight chance of thunderstorms in the afternoon. Highs in the lower 70s. Northwest winds 15 to 25 miles per hour with gusts. Chance of rain 60%.

partly cloudy in the evening. West winds 10 to 15 miles per hour. 35 miles per hour in the evening. Sunny. Highs in the upper 70s. West winds 10 to 20 miles per hour with gusts up to 30 miles per hour. Friday night, partly lows in the upper 40s. Saturday, highs in the upper 60s. Saturday night, mostly clear. Lows in the upper 40s. Sunday, mostly sunny. Highs in the lower 70s. Sunday night, increasing lows in the upper 40s. Monday, partly sunny. A slight chance of showers and thunderstorms in the afternoon. Highs in the mid 70s. 20%. Monday night, partly cloudy. Lows in the upper 40s. Tuesday, mostly sunny. Highs in the mid 70s. For Western Lake Sakakawea, rest of today, windy. 35 miles per hour. Chance of showers through the day. Mostly sunny. Highs around 70. West winds 25 to 35 miles per hour. Slight chance of thunderstorms after midnight. Mostly cloudy. Lows around 50. For Eastern Lake Sakakawea, windy. West winds 25 to 35 miles per hour. Slight chance of showers late in the morning. Slight chance of thunderstorms in the afternoon. Sunny. Highs in the lower 70s. Tonight, windy. West winds 20 to 30 miles per hour. Mostly clear in the evening, then becoming mostly cloudy. Lows around 50. For Northern Lake Oahe, rest of today, breezy. West winds 10 to 20 miles per hour, increasing to around 25 miles per hour late in the afternoon. Slight chance of showers late in the morning. Slight chance of thunderstorms in the afternoon. Sunny. Highs in the mid-70s. Tonight, west winds 10 to 20 miles per hour. Partly cloudy. Lows in the lower 50s. At 2 p.m. Central Time. Bismarck, mostly sunny. Humidity 38%. Wind west at 21 miles. Gusting to 35. Pressure 29.54. Mainland, mostly sunny. 70 degrees, relative humidity 56%. Wind 21 miles an hour, gusting to 35. Partly sunny. 70 degrees, relative humidity 35%. Wind northwest at 22 miles an hour, gusting to 30. Harvey, partly sunny. 70 degrees, relative humidity 64%. Wind west at 16 miles an hour, gusting to 26. Minot, mostly sunny. 68 degrees, relative humidity 48%. Wind west at 20 miles an hour, gusting to 33. Elsewhere around North Dakota, at Williston, rain was falling with a temperature of 51. It was 68 at Garrison. It was partly sunny, with a temperature of 68 at Jamestown, 78 at Fargo, and 78 at Grand Forks. At Devil's Lake, it was cloudy, with a temperature of 73. In northern South Dakota, at Mobridge, it was mostly sunny, with a temperature of 75. At Aberdeen, it was cloudy, with a temperature of 68. In eastern Montana, it was mostly sunny, with a temperature of 69 at Miles City, and 70 at Glendive. At Sydney, it was cloudy, with a temperature of 66. Once again, in Bismarck, the temperature was 75 degrees under mostly sunny skies. Here is the forecast for the Bismarck listening area. Rest of today. The showers and thunderstorms. Not as warm. Highs in the upper 70s. West wind per hour with gusts up. Tonight, increasing lows around 50. West winds 10 to 15 miles per hour with gusts up to 30 miles per hour. Thursday, showers likely. A slight chance of thunderstorms in the afternoon. Lower 70s. Northwest winds 15 to 25 miles per hour with gusts up to 35.

0: miles per hour. Sir, partly cloudy. West winds 10 to 15 miles per hour. Gusts up to 35 miles per hour in the evening. Friday, sunny.
1: In the upper 70s.
0: West winds 10 to 20 miles per hour with gusts up to 30 miles per hour. Partly cloudy. Saturday, highs in the Saturday night, lows in the upper 40s. Mostly sunny. Highs in the lower 70s. Sunday night, increasing clouds. Lows in the upper 40s. Monday, a slight chance of showers. Afternoon, highs in the mid 70s. Rain 20%. Monday night, partly cloudy. Lows in the upper 40s. Tuesday, mostly sunny. Highs in the mid 70s. For Western Lake Sakakawea, rest of today, windy. West winds 25 to 35 miles per hour. Chance of showers through the day. Mostly sunny. Highs around 70. Tonight, windy. West winds 25 to 35 miles per hour. Slight chance of thunderstorms after midnight. Mostly cloudy. Lows around 50. For Eastern Lake Sakakawea, rest of today, windy. West winds 25 to 35 miles per hour. Slight chance of showers late in the morning. Slight chance of thunderstorms in the afternoon. Mostly sunny. Highs in the lower 70s. Tonight, windy. West winds 20 to 30 miles per hour. Mostly clear in the evening, then becoming mostly cloudy. Lows around 50. For Northern Lake Orahi, rest of today, breezy. West winds 10 to 20 miles per hour, increasing to around 25 miles per hour late in the afternoon. Slight chance of showers late in the morning. Slight chance of thunderstorms in the afternoon. Sunny. Highs in the mid-70s. Tonight, west winds 10 to 20 miles per hour. Partly cloudy. Lows in the lower 50s. Here are the weather conditions at 2 p.m. Central Daylight Time. Bismarck, mostly sunny. Temperature 75 degrees. Relative humidity 38%. Wind west at 21 miles an hour, gusting to 35. Pressure 29.54 inches and steady. Mendham, mostly sunny. 70 degrees. Relative humidity 56%. Wind west at 21 miles an hour, gusting to 35. Hazen, partly sunny. 70 degrees, relative humidity 35%. Wind northwest at 22 miles, gusting to 30. Harvey, partly sunny. 70 degrees, relative humidity 64%. Wind west at 16 miles an hour, gusting to 26. Mostly sunny. 68 degrees, relative humidity 48%. Wind west at 20 miles an hour, gusting to 33. Elsewhere around North Dakota, at Williston, rain was falling with a temperature of 51. It was 68 at Garrison. It was partly sunny with a temperature of 68 at Jamestown, 78 at Fargo, and 78 at Grand Forks. At Devil's Lake, it was cloudy with a temperature of 73. In northern South Dakota, at Mobridge, it was mostly sunny, with a temperature of 75. At Aberdeen, it was cloudy, with a temperature of 68. In eastern Montana, it was mostly sunny, with a temperature of 69 at Miles City and 70 at Glendive. At Sydney, it was cloudy, with a temperature of 66. Once again, at Bismarck, the temperature was 75 degrees under mostly sunny skies. Here is the forecast for the Bismarck Mendham listening area. Rest of today, mostly sunny with a slight chance of showers and thunderstorms. Not as warm. Highs in the upper 70s. West winds 15 to 20 miles per hour with gusts up to 30 miles per hour. Tonight, increasing clouds. Lows around 50. West winds 10 to 15 miles per hour with gusts up to 30 miles per hour. Thursday, showers likely. A slight chance of thunderstorms in the afternoon. Highs in the lower 70s.

northwest winds 15 to 25 miles per hour with gusts up to 35 miles per hour. Chance of rain 60%. Thursday night, partly cloudy in the evening, then clearing. Lows around 50. West winds 10 to 15 miles per hour. Gusts up to 35 miles per hour in the evening. Friday, sunny. Highs in the upper 70s. West winds 10 to 20 miles per hour with gusts up to 30 miles per hour. Partly cloudy. Lows in the upper 40s. Saturday, mostly sunny. Highs in the upper 60s. Mostly clear. Lows in the upper 40s. Sunday, mostly sunny. Highs in the lower. Sunday night, increasing clouds. Lows in the upper 40s. Monday, thunderstorms in the afternoon. Chance of rain 20%. Monday night, cloudy. Lows in the upper 40s. Tuesday, mostly sunny. Highs in the mid-70s. For western Louisa, rest of today, windy. West winds 25 to 35 miles per hour. Chance of showers through the day. Mostly sunny. Highs around 70. Tonight, windy. West winds 25 to 35 miles per hour. Slight chance of thunderstorms after. Mostly cloudy. Lows around 50. For eastern Lake Sakakawea, rest of today, windy. West winds 25 to 35 miles per hour. Slight chance of showers late in the morning. Slight chance of thunderstorms in the afternoon. Mostly sunny. Highs in the lower 70s. Tonight, windy. West winds 20 to 30 miles per hour. Mostly clear in the evening, then becoming mostly cloudy. Lows around 50. For northern Lake Oahe, rest of today, breezy. West winds 10 to 20 miles per hour, increasing to around 25 miles per hour late in the afternoon. Slight chance of showers late in the morning. Slight chance of thunderstorms in the afternoon. Sunny. Highs in the mid-70s. Tonight, west winds 10 to 20 miles per hour. Partly cloudy. Lows in the lower 50s. Here are the weather conditions at 2 p.m. Central Daylight Time. Mostly sunny. Temperature 75 degrees. Relative humidity 38%. Wind west at 21 miles an hour, gusting to 35. Pressure 29.54 inches and steady. Menden, mostly 70 degrees. 56%. Wind west at 21 miles an hour, gusting to 35. Hazen, partly sunny. 70 degrees, relative humidity 35%. Wind northwest at 22 miles an hour, gusting to 30. Harvey, partly sunny. 70 degrees, relative humidity 64%. Wind west at 16 miles an hour, gusting to 26. Minot, mostly sunny. 68 degrees, relative humidity 48%. Wind west at 20 miles an hour, gusting to 33. Elsewhere around North Dakota, at Williston, rain was falling with a temperature of 51. It was 68 at Garrison. With a temperature of 68 at Kingstown, 78 at Fargo, and 78 at Grand Forks. At Devil's Lake, it was cloudy with a temperature of 73. In northern South Dakota, at Mobile, mostly sunny, with a temperature of 75. At Aberdeen, it was cloudy, with a temperature of 68. In eastern Montana, it was mostly sunny, with a temperature of 69 at Miles City and 70 at Glendive. At Sydney, it was cloudy, with a temperature of 66. Once again, at Bismarck, the temperature was 75 degrees under mostly sunny skies. 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Providing weather information 24 hours a day from your National Weather Service office in Bismarck. Here is the Bismarck, Menden listening area. Rest of today, mostly sunny with a slight chance of showers and thunderstorms. Not as warm. Upper 70s. West winds 15 to 20 miles per hour with gusts

up to 30 miles per hour. Tonight, increasing clouds. Lows around 50. West winds 10 to 15 miles per hour with gusts up to 30 miles per hour. Thursday, showers likely. A slight chance of thunderstorms in the afternoon. Highs in the lower 70s. Northwest winds 15 to 25 miles per hour with gusts up to 35 miles per hour. Chance of rain 60%. Thursday night, partly cloudy in the evening then clearing. Lows around 50. West winds 10 to 15 miles per hour. Gusts up to 35 miles per hour in the evening. Friday, sunny. Highs in the upper 70s. West winds 10 to 20 miles per hour with gusts up to 30 miles per hour. Friday night, partly cloudy. Lows in the upper 40s. Saturday, mostly sunny. Highs in the upper 60s. Saturday night, mostly clear. Lows in the upper 40s. Sunday, mostly sunny. Highs in the lower 70s. Sunday night, increasing clouds. Lows in the upper 40s. Monday, partly sunny. A slight chance of showers and thunderstorms in the afternoon. Highs in the mid-70s. Chance of rain 20%. Monday night, partly cloudy. Lows in the upper 40s. Tuesday, mostly sunny. Highs in the mid-70s. For Western Lake Sakakawea, rest of today, windy. West winds 25 to 35 miles per hour. Chance of showers through the day. Mostly sunny. Highs around 70. Tonight, windy. West winds 25 to 35 miles per hour. Slight chance of thunderstorms after midnight. Mostly cloudy. Lows around 50. For Eastern Lake Sakakawea, rest of today, windy. West winds 25 to 35 miles per hour. Slight chance of showers late in the morning. Slight chance of thunderstorms in the afternoon. Mostly sunny. Highs in the lower 70s. Late in the morning. Slight chance of thunderstorms in the afternoon. Mostly sunny. Highs in the lower 70s. Tonight, windy. West winds 20 to 30 miles per hour. Mostly clear in the evening, then becoming mostly cloudy. Lows around 50. For Northern Lake Oahe, rest of today, breezy. West winds 10 to 20 miles per hour, increasing to around 25 miles per hour late in the afternoon. Slight chance of showers late in the morning. Slight chance of thunderstorms in the afternoon. Sunny. Highs in the mid-70s. Tonight, west winds 10 to 20 miles per hour. Partly cloudy. Lows in the low 50s. Conditions at 2 p.m. Central Daylight Time. Bismarck, mostly sunny. Temperature 75 degrees, relative humidity 38%. Wind west at 21 miles an hour, gusting to 35. Pressure 29.54 inches and steady. Mendon, mostly sunny. 70 degrees, relative humidity 56%. Wind west at 21 miles an hour, gusting. Hazen, partly 70 degrees, relative humidity 35%. West at 22 miles an hour, gusting to Harvey, partly sunny. 70 degrees, relative humidity 64%. Wind west at 16 miles an hour, gusting to 26. Minot, mostly sunny. 68 degrees, relative humidity 48%. Wind west at 20 miles an hour, gusting to 33. Where around North Dakota? Was falling with a temperature of 1. It was 68 at Garrison. It was partly sunny with a 68 at Jamestown, 78 at Fargo, 78 at Gibbon, with a temperature of 73. In northern South Dakota at Mobley. 75. Cloudy. In Montana, it was mostly with a temperature of 69 at Miles. Glendive. At Sydney, it was cloudy with a temperature of 66. Once again, the temperature was 75 degrees. Sunny skies. Here, for the Bismarck and listening area.

today, mostly sunny with and thunderstorms. Upper 70s. West winds 15 to 20 miles per hour with gusts up to 30 miles per hour. Tonight, increasing clouds. Lows around 50. West winds 10 to 15 miles per hour with gusts up to 30 miles per hour. Thursday, showers likely. A slight chance of thunderstorms in the afternoon. Highs in the lower 70s. Northwest winds 15 to 25 miles per hour with gusts up to 35 miles per hour. Chance of rain 60%. Thursday night, partly cloudy. Lows around 50. West winds 10 to 15 miles per hour. 35 miles per hour in the evening. Friday. In the upper 70s. West winds 10 to 20 miles per hour. 30 miles per hour. Friday. Lows in the upper 40s. Saturday, mostly highs in the upper 60s. Saturday night, mostly clear. Lows in the upper 40s. Sunday, mostly sunny. Highs in the lower 70s. Sunday night, increasing clouds. Lows in the upper 40s. Monday, partly sunny. And thunderstorms in the afternoon. Highs in the mid 70s. Chance of 1%. Monday night, partly cloudy. Lows in the upper 40s. Tuesday, sunny. Highs in the mid 70s. For western Sawia, west. Windy. 35 miles per hour. Chance of showers. Mostly sunny. Highs around 70. Tonight, windy. West winds 25 to 35 miles per hour. Slight chance of thunderstorms after midnight. Mostly cloudy. Lows around 50. And Lake Secaucus. Rest of today, windy. Winds 25 miles per hour. Slight chance of showers late in the morning. Slight chance of thunderstorms in the afternoon. Mostly sunny. Highs in the lower 70s. Tonight, west winds 20 to 30 miles per hour. Mostly cloudy. Around 50. For northern Lake Oahe, rest of today, breezy. West winds 10 to 20 miles per hour, increasing to around 25 miles per hour late in the afternoon. Slight chance of showers late in the morning. Slight chance of thunderstorms in the afternoon. Sunny. Highs in the mid-70s. Tonight, west winds 10 to 20 miles per hour. Partly cloudy. Lows in the lower 50s. Here are the weather conditions at 2 p.m. Central Daylight Time. Bismarck, mostly sunny. Temperature 75 degrees. Relative humidity 38%. Wind west at 21 miles an hour, gusting to 35. Pressure 29.54 inches and steady. Mendham, mostly sunny. 70 degrees, relative humidity 56%. Wind west at 21 miles an hour, gusting to 35. Hazen, partly sunny. 70 degrees, relative humidity 35%. Wind northwest at 22 miles an hour, gusting to 30. Harvey, partly sunny. 70 degrees, relative humidity 64%. Wind west at 16 miles an hour, gusting to 26. Minot, mostly sunny. 68 degrees, relative humidity 48%. Wind west at 20 miles an hour, gusting to 33. Elsewhere around North Dakota, at Williston, rain was falling with a temperature of 51. It was 68 at Garrison. It was partly sunny, with a temperature of 68 at Jamestown, 78 at Fargo, and 78 at Grand Forks. At Devil's Lake, it was cloudy, with a temperature of 73. In northern South Dakota, at Mobridge, it was mostly sunny, with a temperature of 75. At Aberdeen, it was cloudy, with a temperature of 68. In eastern Montana, it was mostly sunny, with a temperature of 69 at Miles City, and 70 at Glendive. At Sydney, it was cloudy, with a temperature of 66. Once again, at Bismarck, the temperature was 75 degrees under mostly sunny skies.

Here is the forecast for the Bismarck Mountain listening area. Rest of today, most showers and thunderstorms. Not as warm. Highs in the upper 70s. West winds 15 to 20 miles per hour with gusts up to 30 miles per hour. Tonight, increasing clouds. Lows around 50. West winds 10 to 15 miles per hour with gusts up to 30 miles per hour. Thursday, showers likely. A slight chance of thunderstorms in the afternoon. Highs in the lower 70s. Northwest winds 15 to 25 miles per hour with gusts up to 35 miles per hour. Chance of rain 60%. Thursday night, partly cloudy in the evening then clearing. Lows around 50. West winds 10 to 15 miles per hour. Gusts up to 35 miles per hour in the evening. Friday, sunny. Highs in the upper 70s. West winds 10 to 20 miles per hour with gusts up to 30 miles per hour. Friday night, partly cloudy. Lows in the upper 40s. Saturday, mostly sunny. Highs in the upper 60s. Saturday night, mostly clear. Lows in the upper 40s. Sunday, mostly sunny. Highs in the lower 70s. Sunday night, increasing clouds. Lows in the upper 40s. Monday, partly sunny. A slight chance of showers and thunderstorms in the afternoon. Highs in the mid-70s. Chance of rain 20%. Monday night, partly cloudy. In the upper 40s. Tuesday, mostly sunny. Highs in the mid-70s. For Western Lake Sakakawea, rest of today, windy. 25 to 35 miles per hour. Chance of showers through the day. Mostly sunny. Highs around 70. Tonight, windy. West winds 25 to 35 miles per hour. Slight chance of thunderstorms after midnight. Mostly cloudy. Lows around 50. For Eastern Lake Sakakawea, rest of today, windy. West winds 25 to 35 miles per hour. Slight chance of showers late in the morning. Slight chance of thunderstorms in the afternoon. Mostly sunny. Highs in the lower 70s. Tonight, windy. West winds 20 to 30 miles per hour. Mostly clear in the evening, then becoming mostly cloudy. Lows around 50. For Northern Lake Oahe, rest of today, breezy. West winds 10 to 20 miles per hour, increasing to around 25 miles per hour late in the afternoon. Slight chance of showers late in the morning. Slight chance of thunderstorms in the afternoon. Sunny. In the mid-70s. 10 to 20 miles per hour. Partly cloudy. Lows in the lower 50s. Here are the weather conditions at 2 p.m. Central Daylight Time. Bismarck, mostly sunny. Temperature 75 degrees, relative humidity 38%. Wind west at 21 miles an hour, gusting to 35. Pressure 29.54 inches and steady. Mendham, mostly sunny. 70 degrees, relative humidity. Wind west at 21 miles an hour, gusting to 35. Hazen, partly sunny. 70 degrees, relative humidity 35%. Wind northwest at 22 miles an hour, gusting to 30. Harvey, partly sunny. 70 degrees, relative humidity 64%. Wind west at 16 miles an hour, gusting to 26. Minot, mostly sunny. 68 degrees, relative humidity 48%. Wind west at 20 miles an hour, gusting to 33. Elsewhere around North Dakota, at Williston, rain was falling with a temperature of 51. It was 68 at Garrison. It was partly sunny, with a temperature of 68 at Jamestown, 78 at Fargo, and 78 at Grand Forks. At Devil's Lake, it was cloudy, with a temperature of 73. In northern South Dakota, at Mobridge, it was mostly sunny, with a temperature of 75. At Aberdeen, it was cloudy, with a temperature of 68. In eastern Montana, it was mostly sunny, with a temperature of 69 at Miles City, and 70 at Glendive. At Sydney, it was cloudy, with a temperature of 66. Once again, at Bismarck.

the temperature was 75 degrees under mostly sunny skies. Here is the forecast for the Bismarck, Minden listening area. Rest of today, mostly sunny with a slight chance of showers and thunderstorms. Not as warm. Highs in the upper 70s. West, 20 miles per hour with gusts to 30 miles per hour. Increasing clouds. Lows around 50. West winds 10 to 15 miles per hour with gusts up to 30 miles per hour. Thursday, showers likely. A slight chance of thunderstorms in the afternoon. Highs in the lower 70s. Northwest winds 15 to 25 miles per hour with gusts up to 35 miles per hour. Chance of rain 60%. Thursday night, partly cloudy in the evening then clearing. Lows around 50. West winds 10 to 15 miles per hour. Gusts up to 35 miles per hour in the evening. Friday, sunny. Highs in the upper 70s. West winds 10 to 20 miles per hour with gusts up to 30 miles per hour. Friday night, partly cloudy. Lows in the upper 40s. Saturday, mostly sunny. Highs in the upper 60s. Saturday night, mostly clear. Lows in the upper 40s. Sunday, mostly sunny. Highs in the lower 70s. Night, increasing clouds. Lows in the upper 40s. Monday, partly sunny. A slight chance of showers and thunderstorms in the afternoon. Highs in the mid-70s. Chance of rain 20%. Monday night, partly cloudy. Lows in the upper 40s. Tuesday, mostly sunny. Highs in the mid-70s. For Western Lake Secaucus, we are windy. West winds 25 to 35 miles per hour. Chance of showers through the day. Mostly sunny. Highs around 70. Tonight, windy. West winds 20 per hour. Slight chance of for midnight. Mostly cloudy. Lows around 50. For Eastern Tokyo, rest of today, windy. West winds 25 to 35 miles per hour. Slight chance of showers late in the morning. Slight chance of thunderstorms in the afternoon. Mostly sunny. Highs in the lower 70s. Tonight, windy. West winds 20 to 30 miles per hour. Mostly clear in the evening, then becoming mostly cloudy. Lows around 50. For Northern Lake Oahe, rest of today, breezy. West winds 10 to 20 miles per hour, increasing to around 25 miles per hour late in the afternoon. Slight chance of showers late in the morning. Slight chance of thunderstorms in the afternoon. Sun. Highs in the mid-70s. Tonight, west winds 10 to 20 miles per hour. Partly cloudy. Lows in the lower 60s. Here are the weather conditions at 2 p.m. Central Daylight Time. Bismarck, mostly sunny. Temperature 75 degrees. Relative humidity 38%. Wind west at 21 miles an hour, gusting to 35. Pressure 29.54 inches and steady. Minden, mostly sunny. 70 degrees, relative humidity 56%. At 21 miles an hour, gusting to 35. Hazen, partly sunny. 70 degrees, relative humidity 35%. Wind northwest at 22 miles an hour, gusting to 30. Harvey, partly sunny. 70 degrees, relative humidity 64%. Wind 15 miles an hour, gusting to 26. Minot, mostly sunny. 68 degrees, relative humidity 48%. Wind west at 20 miles an hour, gusting to 33. Elsewhere around North Dakota, at Williston, rain was falling with a temperature of 51. It was 68 at Garrison. It was partly sunny, with a temperature of 68 at Jamestown, 78 at Fargo, and 78 at Grand Forks. At Devil's Lake, it was cloudy, with a temperature of 73. In northern South Dakota, at Mobridge, it was mostly with a temperature of 75. At Aberdeen, it was cloudy, with a temperature of 68. In eastern Montana, it was mostly sunny, with a temperature of 69 at Miles City, and 70 at Glendale. At Sydney, it was

Northwest winds 15 to 25 miles per hour with gusts up to 35 miles per hour. Chance of rain 60%. Thursday night, partly cloudy in the evening, then clearing. Lows around 50. West winds 10 to 15 miles per hour. Gusts up to 35 miles per hour in the evening. Friday, sunny. Highs in the upper 70s. West 20 miles per hour with gusts up to 30 miles per hour. Friday night, partly cloudy. Lows in the upper 40s. Saturday, mostly sunny. Highs in the upper 60s. Saturday night, mostly clear. Lows in the upper 40s. Sunday, mostly sunny. Highs in the lower 70s. Sunday night, increasing cloud. In the upper 40s. Monday, partly sunny. A slight and thunderstorms in the afternoon. Highs in the mid-70s. Chance of rain 20%. Monday night, partly cloudy. Lows in the upper 40s. Tuesday, mostly sunny. Highs in the mid-70s. For Western Lake Sakakawea, rest of today, windy. West winds 25 to 35 miles per hour. Chance of showers through the day. Mostly sunny. Highs around 70. Tonight, windy. West winds 25 to 35 miles per hour. Slight chance of thunderstorms after midnight. Mostly cloudy. Lows around 50. For Eastern Lake Sakakawea, rest of today, windy. West winds 25 to 35 miles per hour. Slight chance of showers late in the morning. Slight chance of thunderstorms in the afternoon. Mostly sunny. Highs in the lower 70s. Tonight, windy. West winds 20 to 30 miles per hour. Mostly clear in the evening, then becoming mostly cloudy. Lows around 50. For Northern Lake Oahe, rest of today. West winds 10 to 20 miles per hour, increasing to around 25 miles per hour late in the afternoon. Slight chance of showers late in the morning. Slight chance of thunderstorms in the afternoon. Sunny. Highs in the mid-70s. Tonight, west winds 10 to 20 miles per hour. Partly cloudy. Lows in the lower 50s. Here are the weather conditions at 2 p.m. Central Daylight Time. Bismarck, mostly sunny. Temperature 75 degrees. Relative humidity 30%. Wind west at 21 miles an hour, gusting to 35. Pressure 29.54 inches and steady. Mendon, mostly sunny. 70 degrees, relative humidity 56%. Wind west at 21 miles an hour. Hazen, partly sunny. Relative humidity 35%. Wind northwest at 22 miles an hour, gusting to 30. Harvey, partly sunny. 70 degrees, relative humidity 64%. Wind west at 16 miles an hour, gusting to 26. Minot, mostly sunny. 68 degrees, relative humidity 40%. Wind west at 20 miles an hour, gusting to 33. Elsewhere around North Dakota, at Williston, rain was falling with a temperature of 51. It was 68 at Garrison. It was partly sunny, with a temperature of 68 at Jamestown, 78 at Fargo, 78 at Grand Forks. At Devil Lake, it was cloudy, with a temperature of 73. In northern South Dakota, at Mobridge, it was mostly sunny, with a temperature of 75. At Aberdeen, it was cloudy, with a temperature of 68. In eastern Montana, it was mostly sunny, with a temperature of 69 and 70 at Glendive. At Sydney, it was cloudy, with a temperature of 66. Once again, the temperature was 75 degrees under mostly sunny skies. Here is the forecast for the Bismarck Mendon listening area. Rest of today, mostly sunny. Not as warm. Highs in the upper. West winds 15 to 20 miles per hour with gusts up to 40 miles per hour. Tonight, increasing clouds. Lows around 50. West winds 10 to 15 miles per hour with gusts up to 30 miles per hour. Thursday, showers likely. A slight chance of thunderstorms in the afternoon.

highs in the lower 70s. Northwest winds 15 to 25 miles per hour with gusts up to 35 miles per hour. Chance of rain 60%. Thursday night, partly cloudy in the evening, then clearing. Lows around 50. West winds 10 to 15 miles per hour. Gusts up to 35 miles per hour in the evening. Friday, sunny. Highs in the upper 70s. West winds 10 to 20 miles per hour with gusts up to 30 miles per hour. Lows in the upper 40s. Saturday, mostly sunny. Highs in the upper 60s. Saturday night, mostly clear. Lows in the upper 40s. Sunday, mostly sunny. Highs in the lower 70s. Sunday night, increasing clouds. Lows in the upper 40s. Monday, partly sunny. A slight chance of showers and thunderstorms in the afternoon. Highs in the mid-70s. Chance of rain 20%. Monday night, partly cloudy. Lows in the upper 40s. Tuesday, mostly sunny. Highs in the mid-70s. For Chicago, rest of today, windy. West winds 25 to 35 miles per hour. Chance of showers through the day. Mostly sunny. Highs around 70. Tonight, windy. West winds 25 to 35 miles per hour. Slight chance of thunderstorms after midnight. Mostly cloudy. Lows around 50. For eastern Lake Chicago, rest of today, windy. West winds 25 to 35 miles per hour. Slight chance of showers late in the morning. Slight chance of thunderstorms in the afternoon. Mostly sunny. Highs in the lower 70s. Tonight, windy. West winds 20 to 30 miles per hour. Mostly clear in the evening, then becoming mostly cloudy. Lows around 50. For northern, rest of today, breezy. West winds 10 to 20 miles per hour, increasing to around 25 miles per hour late in the afternoon. Showers late in the morning. Slight chance of afternoon. Sunny. Highs in the mid-70s. Tonight, west winds 10 to 20 miles per hour. Partly cloudy. Lows in the lower 50s. Here are the weather conditions at 2 p.m. Central Daylight Time. Bismarck, mostly sunny. Temperature 75 degrees. Relative humidity 38%. Wind west at 21 miles an hour, gusting to 35. Pressure 29.5 and steady. Mostly sunny. 70 degrees, relative humidity 56%. Wind west at 21 miles an hour, gusting to 35. Hazen, partly sunny. 70 degrees, relative humidity 35%. Wind northwest at 22 miles an hour, gusting to 30. Harvey, partly sunny. 70 degrees, relative humidity 64%. Wind west at 16 miles an hour, gusting to 26. Minot, mostly sunny. 68 degrees, relative humidity 48%. Wind west at 20 miles an hour, gusting to 33. Elsewhere around North Dakota, at Williston, rain was falling with a temperature of 51. It was 68 at Garrison. It was partly sunny with a temperature of 68 at Jamestown, 78 at Fargo, and 78 at Grand Forks. At Devil's Lake, it was cloudy with a temperature of 73. In northern South Dakota, at Mobridge, it was mostly sunny with a temperature of 75. At Aberdeen, it was cloudy with a temperature of 68. In eastern Montana, it was mostly sunny with a temperature of 69 at Miles City and 70 at Glendive. At Sydney, it was cloudy with a temperature of 66. Once again, at Bismarck, the temperature was 75 degrees under mostly sunny skies. 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Providing weather information 24 hours a day from your National Weather Service office in Bismarck. Here is the forecast for the Bismarck Minden listening area. Rest of today, mostly sunny. Not as warm. Highs in the upper 70s. West winds 15 to 20 miles per hour.

gusts up to 40 miles per hour. Tonight, increasing clouds. Lows around 50. West winds 10 to 15 miles per hour with gusts up to 30 miles per hour. Thursday, showers likely. A slight chance of thunderstorms in the afternoon. Highs in the lower 70s. Northwest winds 15 to 25 miles per hour with gusts up to 35 miles per hour. Chance of rain 60%. Thursday night, partly cloudy in the evening then clearing. Lows around 50. West winds 10 to 15 miles per hour. Gusts up to 35 miles per hour in the evening. Friday, sunny. Highs in the upper 70s. West winds 10 to 20 miles per hour with gusts up to 30 miles per hour. Friday night, partly cloudy. Lows in the upper 40s. Mostly sunny. Highs in the upper 60s. Saturday night, mostly clear. Lows in the upper 40s. Sunday, mostly sunny. Highs in the lower 70s. Increasing clouds. Lows in the upper 40s. Monday, partly sunny. A slight chance of showers and thunderstorms in the afternoon. Highs in the mid-70s. Chance of rain 20%. Monday night, partly cloudy. Lows in the upper 40s. Tuesday, mostly sunny. Highs in the mid-70s. For Western Lake Secaucawea, rest of today, windy. West winds 25 to 35 miles per hour. Chance of showers through the day. Mostly sunny. Highs around 70. Tonight, windy. West winds 25 to 35 miles per hour. Slight chance of thunderstorms after midnight. Mostly cloudy. Lows around 50. Secaucawea, rest of today, windy. West winds 25 to 35 miles per hour. Slight chance of showers late in the morning. Slight chance of thunderstorms in the afternoon. Mostly sunny. Highs in the lower 70s. Tonight, windy. West winds 20 to 30 miles per hour. Mostly clear in coming. Lows around 50. For Northern Lake Oahe, rest of today, breezy. West winds 10 to 20 miles. Increasing to around 25 miles per hour late in the afternoon. Showers late in the morning. Slight chance of thunderstorms in the afternoon. Sunny. In the mid. Tonight, west. 10 to 12 per hour. Partly cloudy. Lows in the lower 50s. At 3 p.m. daylight time. Bismarck, partly sunny. Temperature 75 degrees. Relative humidity 35%. Wind west at 20. Gusting to 37. Pressure 29.55 inches and rising. Mendham, partly sunny. 70 degrees. Relative humidity 52%. Wind west at 23 miles an hour, gusting to 35. Hazen, mostly sunny. 73 degrees, relative humidity 27%. Wind west at 22 miles an hour, gusting to 31. Harvey, partly sunny. 68 degrees, relative humidity. Wind west at 23 miles an hour, gusting to 31. Minot, mostly sunny. Relative. Wind southwest at 22 miles an hour, gusting to 37. Elsewhere around North Dakota, at Williston, rain was falling with a temperature of 53. At Fargo, mostly sunny with a temperature of 80. It was partly sunny, temperature of 71 and 76. At Devil's Lake, it was cloudy with a temperature of 73. In northern South Dakota, skies ranged from sunny to mostly sunny. It was 76 at Mobridge and 77 at Aberdeen. In eastern Montana, skies ranged from mostly sunny to partly sunny. It was 67 at Miles City, 69 at Glendive, and 68 at Sydney. Once again, at Bismarck, the temperature was 75 degrees under partly sunny skies. Here is the forecast for the Bismarck Mandan list. Rest of today, mostly sunny. Not as warm. Highs in the upper 70s.

Winds 15 to 20 miles per hour with gusts up to 40. Tonight, increasing clouds. Lows around 50. West winds 10 to 15 miles per hour with gusts up to 30 miles per hour. Thursday, showers likely. A slight chance of thunderstorms in the afternoon. Highs in the lower 70s. Northwest winds 15 to 25 miles per hour with gusts up to 35 miles per hour. Chance of rain 60%. Thursday night, partly cloudy in the evening then clearing. Lows around 50. West winds 10 to 15 miles per hour. Gusts up to 35 miles per hour in the evening. Friday, sunny. Highs in the upper. West winds 10 to 20 miles per hour with gusts up to 30 miles per hour. Friday night, partly cloudy. Lows in the upper 40s. Saturday. Highs in the upper 60s. Saturday night, mostly clear. Lows in the upper 40s. Sunday, mostly sunny. Highs in the lower 70s. Sunday night, increasing clouds. Lows in the upper 40s. Monday, partly sunny. A slight chance of showers and thunderstorms in the afternoon. Highs in the mid-70s. Chance of rain 20%. Monday night, partly cloudy. Lows in the upper 40s. Tuesday, mostly sunny. Highs in the mid-70s. For Western Lake Sakakawea, rest of today, windy. West winds 25 to 35 miles per hour. Chance of showers through the day. Mostly sunny. Highs around 70. Tonight, windy. West winds 25 to 35 miles per hour. Slight chance of thunderstorms after midnight. Mostly cloudy. Lows around 50. For Eastern Lake Sakakawea, rest of today, windy. West winds 25 to 35 miles per hour. Chance of showers late in the morning. The thunderstorms in the afternoon. Mostly sunny. Highs in the lower 70s. Tonight, windy. West winds 20 to 30 miles per hour. Mostly clear in the evening, then becoming mostly cloudy. Lows around 50. For Northern Lake Oahe, rest of today, breezy. West winds 10 to 20 miles per hour, increasing to around 25 miles per hour late in the afternoon. Slight chance of showers late in the morning. Slight chance of thunderstorms in the afternoon. Sunny. Highs in the 70s. Tonight, west winds 10 to 20 miles per hour. Partly cloudy. Lows in the lower 50s. Here are the weather conditions at 3 p.m. Central Daylight Time. Bismarck, partly sunny. Temperature 75 degrees. Relative humidity 35%. Wind west at 20 miles an hour, gusting to 37. Pressure 29.55 inches and rising. Menden, partly sunny. 70 degrees, relative humidity 52%. Wind west at 23 miles an hour, gusting to 35. Hazen, mostly sunny. Relative humidity 27%. Wind west at 22 miles an hour, gusting to 31. Harvey, partly sunny. 68 degrees, relative humidity 60%. Wind west at 23 miles an hour, gusting to 31. Minot, mostly sunny. 68 degrees, relative humidity 50%. Wind southwest at 22 miles an hour, gusting to 37. Elsewhere around North Dakota, at Williston, rain was falling with a temperature of 53. It was 69 at Garrison. At Fargo, it was mostly sunny, with a temperature of 81. It was partly sunny, with a temperature of 71 at Jamestown and 76 at Grand Forks. At Devil's Lake, it was cloudy, with a temperature of 73. In northern South Dakota, skies ranged from sunny to mostly sunny. It was 76 at Mobridge and 77 at Aberdeen. In eastern Montana, skies ranged from mostly sunny to partly sunny. It was 67 at Miles City, 69 at Glendive, and 68 at Sydney. At Bismarck, the temperature was 75 degrees under partly sunny skies. Here are the weather conditions at 3 p.m. Central Daylight Time. Bismarck, partly sunny. Temperature 75 degrees,

Relative humidity 35%. Wind west at 20 miles an hour, gusting to 37. Pressure 29.55 inches and rising. Mandan, partly sunny. 70 degrees, relative humidity 52%. Wind west at 23 miles an hour, gusting to 35. Hazen, mostly sunny. 73 degrees, relative humidity 27%. Wind west at 22 miles an hour, gusting to 31. Harvey, partly sunny. 68 degrees, relative humidity 60%. Wind west at 23 miles an hour, gusting to 31. Minot, mostly sunny. 68 degrees, relative humidity 50%. Wind southwest at 22 miles an hour, gusting to 37. Elsewhere around North Dakota, at Williston, rain was falling with a temperature of 53. It was 69 at Garrison. At Fargo, it was mostly sunny with a temperature of 81. It was partly sunny with a temperature of 71 at Jamestown, 76 at Grand Forks, and 73 at Devil's Lake. In northern South Dakota, it was sunny. It was 76 at Mobridge and 77 at Aberdeen. In eastern Montana, skies ranged from mostly sunny to partly sunny. It was 67 at Miles City, 69 at Glendive, and 68 at Sydney. Once again, at Bismarck, the temperature was 75 degrees under partly sunny skies. Here is the forecast for the Bismarck-Mandan listening area. Rest of today, mostly sunny. Not as warm. Highs in the upper 70s. West winds 15 to 20 miles per hour with gusts up to 40 miles per hour. Tonight, increasing clouds. Lows around 50. West winds 10 to 15 miles per hour with gusts up to 30 miles per hour. Thursday, showers likely. A slight chance of thunderstorms in the afternoon. Highs in the lower 70s. Northwest winds 15 to 25 miles per hour with gusts up to 35 miles per hour. Chance of rain 60%. Thursday night, partly cloudy in the evening then clearing. Lows around 50. West winds 10 to 15 miles per hour. Gusts up to 35 miles per hour in the evening. Friday, sunny. Highs in the upper 70s. West winds 10 to 20 miles per hour with gusts up to 30 miles per hour. Friday night, partly cloudy. Lows in the upper 40s. Saturday, mostly sunny. Highs in the upper 60s. Saturday night, mostly clear. Lows in the upper 40s. Sunday, mostly sunny. Highs in the lower 70s. Sunday night, increasing clouds. Lows in the upper 40s. Monday, partly sunny. A slight chance of showers and thunderstorms in the afternoon. Highs in the mid-70s. Chance of rain 20%. Monday night, partly cloudy. Lows in the upper 40s. Tuesday, mostly sunny. Highs in the mid-70s. For Western Lake Sakakawea, rest of today, windy. West winds 25 to 35 miles per hour. Chance of showers through the day. Mostly sunny. Highs around 70. Tonight, windy. West winds 25 to 35 miles per hour. Thunderstorms after midnight. Around 25 to 35 miles per hour. Slight chance of showers late in the morning. Slight chance of thunderstorms in the afternoon. Mostly sunny. Highs in the lower 70s. Tonight, windy. West winds 20 to 30 miles per hour. Mostly clear in the evening, then becoming mostly cloudy. For Northern Lake, rest of today, breezy. West winds 20 miles per hour, increasing to around 25 miles per hour late in the afternoon. Slight chance of showers late in the morning. Slight chance of thunderstorms. Sunny. Highs in the mid-70s. Tonight, west winds 10 to 20 miles per hour. Partly cloudy. Lows in the lower 50s. Here are the weather conditions at 3 p.m. daylight time. Bismarck, partly sunny. Temperature 75 degrees. Relative humidity 35%.

Wind west at 20 miles an hour, gusting to 37. Pressure 29.55 inches and rising. Mendan, partly sunny. 70 degrees, relative humidity 52%. Wind west at 23 miles an hour, gusting to 35. Hazen, mostly sunny. 73 degrees, relative humidity 27%. Wind west at 22 miles an hour, gusting to 31. Harvey, partly sunny. 68 degrees, relative humidity 60%. Wind west at 23 miles an hour, gusting to 31. Minot, mostly sunny. 68 degrees, relative humidity 50%. Wind southwest at 22 miles an hour, gusting to 37. Elsewhere around North Dakota, at Williston, rain was falling with a temperature of 53. It was 69 at Garrison. At Fargo, it was mostly sunny with a temperature of 81. It was partly sunny with a temperature of 71 at Jamestown, 76 at Grand Forks, 3 at Devil's Lake. In northern South Dakota, it was sunny. It was 76 at Mobridge and 77 at Aberdeen. In eastern Montana, skies ranged from mostly sunny to partly sunny. It was 67 at Miles City, 69 at Glendive, and 68 at Sydney. Once again, at Bismarck, the temperature was 75 degrees under partly sunny skies. Here is the forecast for the Bismarck-Mendon listening area. Rest of today, mostly sunny. Not as warm. Highs in the upper 70s. West winds 15 to 20 miles per hour with gusts up to 40 miles per hour. Tonight, increasing clouds. Lows around 50. West winds 10 to 15 miles per hour with gusts up to 30 miles per hour. Thursday, showers likely. A slight chance of thunderstorms in the afternoon. Highs in the lower 70s. Northwest winds 15 to 25 miles per hour with gusts up to 35 miles per hour. Chance of rain 60%. Thursday night, partly cloudy in the evening then clearing. Lows around 50. West winds 10 to 15 miles per hour. Gusts up to 35 miles per hour in the evening. Friday, sunny. Highs in the upper 70s. West winds 10 to 20 miles per hour with gusts up to 30 miles per hour. Cloudy. Lows in the upper 40s. Saturday, mostly sunny. Highs in the upper 60s. Saturday night, mostly clear. Lows in the upper 40s. Sunday, mostly sunny. Highs in the lower 70s. Sunday night, increasing clouds. Lows in the upper 40s. Monday, partly sunny. A slight chance of showers and thunderstorms in the afternoon. Highs in the mid-70s. Chance of rain 20%. Monday night, partly cloudy. Lows in the upper 40s. Tuesday, mostly sunny. Highs in the mid-70s. For Western Lake Secaucawea, rest of today, windy. West winds 25 to 35 miles per hour. Chance of showers through the day. Mostly sunny. Highs around 70. Tonight, windy. West winds 25 to 35 miles per hour. Slight chance of thunderstorms after midnight. Mostly cloudy. Lows around 50. For Eastern Lake Secaucawea, rest of today, windy. West winds 25 to 35 miles per hour. Slight chance of showers late in the morning. Slight chance of thunderstorms in the afternoon. Mostly sunny. Highs in the lower 70s. Tonight, windy. West winds 20 to 30 miles per hour. Mostly clear in the evening, then becoming mostly cloudy. Lows around 50. For Northern Lake Oahe, rest of today, breezy. West winds 10 to 20 miles per hour, increasing to 25 miles per hour late in the afternoon. Slight chance of showers late in the morning. Slight chance of thunderstorms in the afternoon. Sunny. Highs in the mid-70s. Tonight, west winds 10 to 20 miles per hour. Partly cloudy. Lows in the lower 50s. Here are the weather conditions at 3 p.m. Central Daylight Time. Bismarck, partly sunny. Temperature 75 degrees. Relative humidity 35%. Wind west at 20 miles.

an hour, gusting to 37. Pressure 29.55 inches and rising. Mendham, partly sunny. 70 degrees, relative humidity 52%. Wind west at 23 miles an hour, gusting to 35. Hazen, mostly sunny. 73 degrees, relative humidity 27%. Wind west at 22 miles an hour, gusting to 31. Harvey, partly sunny. 68 degrees, relative humidity 60%. Wind west at 23 miles an hour, gusting to 31. Minot, mostly sunny. 68 degrees, relative humidity 50%. Wind southwest at 22 miles an hour, gusting to 37. Elsewhere around North Dakota, at Williston, rain was falling with a temperature of 53. It was 69 at Garrison. At Fargo, it was mostly sunny, with a temperature of 81. It was partly sunny, with a temperature of 71 at Jamestown, 76 at Grand Forks, and 73 at Devil's Lake. In northern South Dakota, it was sunny. It was 76 at Mobridge, and 77 at Aberdeen. In eastern Montana, skies ranged from mostly sunny to partly sunny. It was 67 at Miles City, 69 at Glendive, and 68 at Sydney. Once again, at Bismarck, the temperature was 75 degrees under partly sunny skies. Here is the forecast for the Bismarck Mendham listening area. Rest of today, mostly sunny. Not as warm. Highs in the upper 70s. West winds 15 to 20 miles per hour with gusts up to 40 miles per hour. Tonight, increasing clouds. Lows around 50. West winds 10 to 15 miles per hour with gusts up to 30 miles per hour. Thursday, showers likely. A slight chance of thunderstorms in the afternoon. Highs in the lower 70s. Northwest winds 15 to 25 miles per hour with gusts up to 35 miles per hour. Chance of rain 60%. Thursday night, partly cloudy in the evening then clearing. Lows around 50. West winds 10 to 15 miles per hour. Gusts up to 35 miles per hour in the evening. Friday, sunny. Highs in the upper 70s. West winds 10 to 20 miles per hour with gusts up to 30 miles per hour. Friday night, partly cloudy. Lows in the upper 40s. Saturday, mostly sunny. Highs in the upper 60s. Saturday night, mostly clear. Lows in the upper 40s. Sunday, mostly sunny. Highs in the lower 70s. Sunday night, increasing clouds. Lows in the upper 40s. Monday, partly sunny. A slight chance of showers and thunderstorms in the afternoon. Highs in the mid-70s. Chance of rain 20%. Monday night, partly cloudy. Lows in the upper 40s. Tuesday, mostly sunny. Highs in the mid-70s. For Western Lake Secaucawea, rest of today, windy. West winds 25 to 35 miles per hour. Chance of showers through the day. Mostly sunny. Highs around 70. Tonight, windy. West winds 25 to 35 miles per hour. Slight chance of thunderstorms after midnight. Mostly cloudy. Lows around 50. For Eastern Lake Secaucawea, rest of today, windy. West winds 25 to 35 miles per hour. Slight chance of showers late in the morning. Slight chance of thunderstorms in the afternoon. Mostly sunny. Highs in the lower 70s. Tonight, windy. West winds 20 to 30 miles per hour. Mostly clear in the evening, then becoming mostly cloudy. Lows around 50. For Northern Lake Oahe, rest of today, breezy. West winds 10 to 20 miles per hour, increasing to around 25 miles per hour late in the afternoon. Slight chance of showers late in the morning. Slight chance of thunderstorms in the afternoon. Sunny. Highs in the mid-70s. Tonight, west winds 10 to 20 miles per hour. Partly cloudy. Lows in the lower 50s. Here are the weather conditions at 3 p.m. Central Daylight Time. Bismarck, partly sunny. Temperature 75 degrees, relative humidity 35%. Wind west at 20 miles an hour, gusting to 37.

pressure 29.55 inches and rising. Menden, partly sunny. 70 degrees, relative humidity 52%. Wind west at 23 miles an hour, gusting to 35. Hazen, mostly sunny. 73 degrees, relative humidity 27%. Wind west at 22 miles an hour, gusting to 31. Harvey, partly sunny. 68 degrees, relative humidity 60%. Wind west at 23 miles an hour, gusting to 31. 68 degrees, humidity 50%. Wind southwest at 22 miles an hour, gusting to 37. Elsewhere around North Dakota, at Williston, rain was falling with a temperature of 53. It was at Garrison. At Fargo, it was mostly sunny with a temperature of 81. It was partly sunny with a temperature of 71 at Jamestown, 76 at Grand Forks, and 73 at Devil's Lake. In northern South Dakota, it was sunny. It was 76 at Mobridge and 77 at Aberdeen. In eastern Montana, skies ranged from mostly sunny to partly sunny. It was 67 at Miles City, 69 at Glendive, and 68 at Sydney. Once again, at Bismarck, the temperature was 75 degrees under partly sunny skies. Here is the forecast for the Bismarck, Menden listening area. Rest of today, mostly sunny. Not as warm. Highs in the upper 70s. West winds 15 to 20 miles per hour with gusts up to 40 miles per hour. Tonight, increasing clouds. Lows around 50. West winds 10 to 15 miles per hour with gusts up to 30 miles per hour. Thursday, showers likely. A slight chance of thunderstorms in the afternoon. Highs in the lower 70s. Northwest winds 15 to 25 miles per hour with gusts up to 35 miles per hour. Chance of rain 60%. Thursday night, partly cloudy in the evening then clearing. Lows around 50. West winds 10 to 15 miles per hour. Gusts up to 35 miles per hour in the evening. Friday, sunny. Highs in the upper 70s. West winds 10 to 20 miles per hour with gusts up to 30 miles per hour. Friday night, partly cloudy. Lows in the upper 40s. Saturday, mostly sunny. Highs in the upper 60s. Saturday night, mostly clear. Lows in the upper 40s. Sunday, mostly sunny. Highs in the lower 70s. Sunday night, increasing clouds. Lows in the upper 40s. Monday, partly sunny. A slight chance of showers and thunderstorms in the afternoon. Highs in the mid-70s. Chance of rain 20%. Monday night, partly cloudy. Lows in the upper 40s. Tuesday, mostly sunny. Highs in the mid-70s. For Western Lake Sakakawea, rest of today, windy. West winds 25 to 35 miles per hour. Chance of showers through the day. Mostly sunny. Highs around 70. Tonight, windy. West winds 25 to 35 miles per hour. Slight chance of thunderstorms after midnight. Mostly cloudy. Lows around 50. For Eastern Lake Sakakawea, rest of today, windy. West winds 25 to 35 miles per hour. Slight chance of showers late in the morning. Slight chance of thunderstorms in the afternoon. Mostly sunny. Highs in the lower 70s. Tonight, windy. West winds 20 to 30 miles per hour. Mostly clear in the evening, then becoming mostly cloudy. Lows around 50. For Northern Lake Oahe, rest of today, breezy. West winds 10 to 20 miles per hour, increasing to around 25 miles per hour late in the afternoon. Slight chance of showers late in the morning. Slight chance of thunderstorms in the afternoon. Sunny. Highs in the mid-70s. Tonight, west winds 10 to 20 miles per hour. Partly cloudy. Lows in the lower 50s. 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Providing weather information 24 hours a day from your National Weather Service office in Bismarck. Here are the weather

conditions at 3 p.m. Central Daylight Time. Bismarck, partly sunny. Temperature 75 degrees, relative humidity 35%. Wind west at 20 miles an hour, gusting to 37. Pressure 29.55 inches and rising. Mendham, partly sunny. 70 degrees, relative humidity 52%. Wind west at 23 miles an hour, gusting to 35. Hazen, mostly sunny. 73 degrees, relative humidity 27%. Wind west at 22 miles an hour, gusting to 31. Harvey, partly sunny. 68 degrees, relative humidity 60%. Wind west at 23 miles an hour, gusting to 31. Minot, mostly sunny. 68 degrees, relative humidity 50%. Wind southwest at 22 miles an hour, gusting to 37. Elsewhere around North Dakota, at Williston, rain was falling with a temperature of 53. It was 69 at Garrison. At Fargo, it was mostly sunny with a temperature of 81. It was partly sunny with a temperature of 71 at Jamestown, 76 at Grand Forks, and 73 at Devil's Lake. In northern South Dakota, it was sunny. It was 76 at Mobridge and 77 at Aberdeen. In eastern Montana, skies ranged from mostly sunny to partly sunny. It was 67 at Miles City, 69 at Glendive, and 68 at Sydney. Once again, at Bismarck, the temperature is sunny. It was 67 at Miles City, 69 at Glendive, and 68 at Sydney. Once again, at Bismarck, the temperature was 75 degrees under partly sunny skies. Here is the forecast for the Bismarck, Mendham listening area. Rest of today, mostly sunny. Not as warm. Highs in the upper 70s. West winds 15 to 20 miles per hour with gusts up to 40 miles per hour. Tonight, increasing clouds. Lows around 50. West winds 10 to 15 miles per hour with gusts up to 30 miles per hour. Thursday, showers likely. A slight chance of thunderstorms in the afternoon. Highs in the lower 70s. Northwest winds 15 to 25 miles per hour with gusts up to 35 miles per hour. Chance of rain 60%. Thursday night, partly cloudy in the evening then clearing. Lows around 50. West winds 10 to 15 miles per hour. Gusts up to 35 miles per hour in the evening. Friday, sunny. Highs in the upper 70s. West winds 10 to 20 miles per hour with gusts up to 30 miles per hour. Friday night, partly cloudy. Lows in the upper 40s. Saturday, mostly sunny. Highs in the upper 60s. Saturday night, mostly clear. Lows in the upper 40s. Sunday, mostly sunny. Highs in the lower 70s. Sunday night, increasing clouds. Lows in the upper 40s. Monday, partly sunny. A slight chance of showers and thunderstorms in the afternoon. Highs in the mid-70s. Chance of rain 20%. Monday night, partly cloudy. Lows in the upper 40s. Tuesday, mostly sunny. Highs in the mid-70s. For Western Lake Secaucawea, rest of today, windy. West winds 25 to 35 miles per hour. Chance of showers through the day. Mostly sunny. Highs around 70. Tonight, windy. West winds 25 to 35 miles per hour. Slight chance of thunderstorms after midnight. Mostly cloudy. Lows around 50. For Eastern Lake Secaucawea, rest of today, windy. West winds 25 to 35 miles per hour. Slight chance of showers late in the morning. Slight chance of thunderstorms in the afternoon. Mostly sunny. Highs in the lower 70s. Tonight, windy. West winds 20 to 30 miles per hour. Mostly clear in the evening, then becoming mostly cloudy. Lows around 50. For Northern Lake Oahe, rest of today, breezy. West winds 10 to 20 miles per hour, increasing to around 25 miles per hour late in the afternoon. Slight chance of showers late in the morning. Slight chance of thunderstorms in the afternoon. Sunny. Highs in the mid-70s. Tonight, west winds 10 to 20.

partly cloudy. Lows in the lower 50s. Here are the weather conditions at 3 p.m. Central Daylight Time. Bismarck, partly sunny. Temperature 75 degrees, relative humidity 35%. Wind west at 20 miles an hour, gusting to 37. Pressure 29.55 inches and rising. Mendham, partly sunny. 70 degrees, relative humidity 52%. Wind west at 23 miles an hour, gusting to 35. Hazen, mostly sunny. 73 degrees, relative humidity 27%. Wind west at 22 miles an hour, gusting to 31. Harvey, partly sunny. 68 degrees, relative humidity 60%. Wind west at 23 miles an hour, gusting to 31. Minot, mostly sunny. 68 degrees, relative humidity 50%. Wind southwest at 22 miles an hour, gusting to 37. Elsewhere around North Dakota, at Williston, rain was falling with a temperature of 53. It was 69 at Garrison. At Fargo, it was mostly sunny with a temperature of 81. It was partly sunny with a temperature of 71 at Jamestown, 76 at Grand Forks, and 73 at Devil's Lake. In northern South Dakota, it was sunny. It was 76 at Mobridge and 77 at Aberdeen. In eastern Montana, skies ranged from mostly sunny to partly sunny. It was 67 at Miles City, 69 at Glendive, and 68 at Sydney. Once again, at Bismarck, the temperature was 75 degrees under partly sunny skies. Here is the forecast for the Bismarck-Mendham listening area. Rest of today, mostly sunny. Not as warm. Highs in the upper 70s. West winds around 20 miles per hour with gusts up to 40 miles per hour. Tonight, increasing clouds. Lows around 50. West winds 10 to 15 miles per hour. Gusts up to 35 miles per hour in the evening. Thursday, showers likely. A slight chance of thunderstorms in the afternoon. Highs in the lower 70s. Northwest winds 15 to 25 miles per hour with gusts up to 35 miles per hour. Chance of rain 60%. Thursday night, partly cloudy in the evening then clearing. Lows around 50. West winds 10 to 15 miles per hour. Gusts up to 35 miles per hour in the evening. Friday, sunny. Highs in the upper 70s. West winds 10 to 20 miles per hour with gusts up to 30 miles per hour. Friday night, partly cloudy. Lows in the upper 40s. Saturday, mostly sunny. Highs in the upper 60s. Saturday night, mostly clear. Lows in the upper 40s. Sunday, mostly sunny. Highs in the lower 70s. Sunday night, increasing clouds. Lows in the upper 40s. Monday, partly sunny. A slight chance of showers and thunderstorms in the afternoon. Highs in the mid-70s. Chance of rain 20%. Monday night, partly cloudy. Lows in the upper 40s. Tuesday, mostly sunny. Highs in the mid-70s. For Western Lake Sakakawea, rest of today, windy. West winds 25 to 35 miles per hour. Chance of showers through the day. Mostly sunny. Highs around 70. Tonight, windy. West winds 25 to 35 miles per hour. Slight chance of thunderstorms after midnight. Mostly cloudy. Lows around 50. For Eastern Lake Sakakawea, rest of today, windy. West winds 25 to 35 miles per hour. Slight chance of showers late in the morning. Slight chance of thunderstorms in the afternoon. Mostly sunny. Highs in the lower 70s. Tonight, windy. West winds 20 to 30 miles per hour. Mostly clear in the evening, then becoming mostly cloudy. Lows around 50. For Northern Lake Oahe, rest of today, breezy. West winds 10 to 20 miles per hour, increasing to around 25 miles per hour late in the afternoon. Slight chance of showers late in the morning. Slight chance of thunderstorms in the afternoon. Sunny. Highs in the mid-70s. Tonight, west winds 10 to 20 miles per hour.

degrees. Relative humidity 60%. Wind west at 23 miles an hour, gusting to 31. Minot, mostly sunny. 68 degrees, relative humidity 50%. Wind southwest at 22 miles an hour, gusting to 37. Elsewhere around North Dakota, at Williston, rain was falling with a temperature of 53. It was 69 at Garrison. At Fargo, it was mostly sunny with a temperature of 81. It was partly sunny with a temperature of 71 at Jamestown, 76 at Grand Forks, and 73 at Devil's Lake. In northern South Dakota, it was sunny. It was 76 at Mobridge and 77 at Aberdeen. In eastern Montana, skies ranged from mostly sunny to partly sunny. It was 67 at Miles City, 69 at Glendive, and 68 at Sydney. Once again, at Bismarck, the temperature was 75 degrees under partly sunny skies. Here is the forecast for the Bismarck, Minden listening area. Rest of today, mostly sunny. Not as warm. Highs in the upper 70s. West winds around 20 miles per hour with gusts up to 40 miles per hour. Tonight, increasing clouds. Lows. West winds 10 to 15 miles per hour. Gusts up to 35 miles per hour in the evening. Thursday, showers likely. A slight chance of thunderstorms in the afternoon. Highs in the lower 70s. Northwest winds 15 to 25 miles per hour with gusts up to 35 miles per hour. Chance of rain 60%. Thursday night, partly cloudy in the evening then clearing. Lows around 50. West winds 10 to 15 miles per hour. Gusts up to 35 miles per hour in the evening. Friday, sunny. Highs in the upper 70s. West winds 10 to 20 miles per hour with gusts up to 30 miles per hour. Friday night, partly cloudy. Saturday, mostly sunny. Highs in the upper 60s. Saturday night, mostly clear. Lows in the upper 40s. Sunday, mostly sunny. Highs in the lower 70s. Sunday night, increasing clouds. Lows in the upper 40s. Monday, partly sunny. A slight chance of showers and thunderstorms in the afternoon. Highs in the mid-70s. Chance of rain 20%. Monday night, partly cloudy. Lows in the upper 40s. Tuesday, mostly sunny. Highs in the mid-70s. For Western Lake Secaucawea, rest of today, windy. West winds 25 to 35 miles per hour. Chance of showers through the day. Mostly sunny. Highs around 70. Tonight, windy. West winds 25 to 35 miles per hour. Slight chance of thunderstorms after midnight. Mostly cloudy. Lows around 50. For Eastern Lake Secaucawea, rest of today, windy. West winds 25 to 35 miles per hour. Slight chance of showers late in the morning. Slight chance of thunderstorms in the afternoon. Mostly sunny. Highs in the lower 70s. Tonight, windy. West winds 20 to 30 miles per hour. Mostly clear in the evening, then becoming mostly cloudy. Lows around 50. For Northern Lake Oahe, rest of today, breezy. West winds 10 to 20 miles per hour, increasing to around 25 miles per hour late in the afternoon. Slight chance of showers late in the morning. Slight chance of thunderstorms in the afternoon. Sunny. Highs in the mid-70s. Tonight, west winds 10 to 20 miles per hour. Partly cloudy. Lows in the lower 50s. Here are the weather conditions at 3 p.m. Central Daylight Time. Bismarck, partly sunny. Temperature 75 degrees, relative humidity 35%. Wind west at 20 miles an hour, gusting to 37. Pressure 29.55 inches and rising. Minden, partly sunny. 70 degrees, relative humidity 52%. Wind west at 23 miles an hour, gusting to 35. Hazen, mostly sunny. 73 degrees, relative humidity 27%. Wind west at 22 miles an hour, gusting to 31. Harvey, partly sunny. 68 degrees.

Relative humidity 60%. Wind west at 23 miles an hour, gusting to 31. Minot, mostly sunny. 68 degrees, relative humidity 50%. Wind southwest at 22 miles an hour, gusting to 37. Elsewhere around North Dakota, at Williston, rain was falling with a temperature of 53. It was 69 at Garrison. At Fargo, it was mostly sunny with a temperature of 81. It was partly sunny with a temperature of 71 at Jamestown, 76 at Grand Forks, and 73 at Devil's Lake. In northern South Dakota, it was sunny. It was 76 at Mobridge and 77 at Aberdeen. In eastern Montana, skies ranged from mostly sunny to partly sunny. It was 67 at Miles City, 69 at Glendive, and 68 at Sydney. Once again, at Bismarck, the temperature was 75 degrees under partly sunny skies. Here is the forecast for the Bismarck, Minden listening area. Rest of today, mostly sunny. Not as warm. Highs in the upper 70s. West winds around 20 miles per hour with gusts up to 40 miles per hour. Tonight, increasing clouds. Lows around 50. West winds 10 to 15 miles per hour. Gusts up to 35 miles per hour in the evening. Thursday, showers likely. A slight chance of thunderstorms in the afternoon. Highs in the lower 70s. Northwest winds 15 to 25 miles per hour with gusts up to 35 miles per hour. Chance of rain 60%. Thursday night, partly cloudy in the evening, then clearing. Lows around 50. West winds 10 to 15 miles per hour. Gusts up to 35 miles per hour in the evening. Friday, sunny. Highs in the upper 70s. West winds 10 to 20 miles per hour with gusts up to 30 miles per hour. Friday night, partly cloudy. Lows in the upper 40s. Saturday, mostly sunny. Highs in the upper 60s. Saturday night, mostly clear. Lows in the upper 40s. Sunday, mostly sunny. Highs in the lower 70s. Sunday night, increasing clouds. Lows in the upper 40s. Monday, partly sunny. A slight chance of showers and thunderstorms in the afternoon. Highs in the mid-70s. Chance of rain 20%. Monday night, partly cloudy. Lows in the upper 40s. Tuesday, mostly sunny. Highs in the mid-70s. 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Providing weather information 24 hours a day from your National Weather Service office in Bismarck. For Western Lake Sakakawea, rest of today, windy. West winds 25 to 35 miles per hour. Chance of showers through the day. Mostly sunny. Highs around 70. Tonight, windy. West winds 25 to 35 miles per hour. Slight chance of thunderstorms after midnight. Mostly cloudy. Lows around 50. For Eastern Lake Sakakawea, rest of today, windy. West winds 25 to 35 miles per hour. Slight chance of showers late in the morning. Slight chance of thunderstorms in the afternoon. Mostly sunny. Highs in the lower 70s. Tonight, windy. West winds 20 to 30 miles per hour. Mostly clear in the evening, then becoming mostly cloudy. Lows around 50. For Northern Lake Oahe, rest of today, breezy. West winds 10 to 20 miles per hour, increasing to around 25 miles per hour late in the afternoon. Slight chance of showers late in the morning. Slight chance of thunderstorms in the afternoon. Sunny. Highs in the mid-70s. Tonight, west winds 10 to 20 miles per hour. Partly cloudy. Lows in the lower 50s. Here are the weather conditions at 4 p.m. Central Daylight Time. Bismarck, mostly sunny. Temperature 77 degrees, relative humidity 28%. Wind 21 miles an hour, gusting to 35. Pressure 29.55 inches and steady. Minden, 72 degrees, relative humidity 46%. Wind west at 22 miles an hour, gusting to 35.

5. Hazen. 70 degrees. Relative humidity 37%. Wind northwest at 20 miles an hour. Harvey, partly sunny. 72 degrees. Relative humidity 53%. Wind west at 18 miles an hour. Gusting to 20. Minot, mostly sunny. 67 degrees. Relative humidity 50%. Wind 5 miles an hour. Gusting to 40. Dickinson, mostly sunny. 70 degrees, relative humidity 29%. Wind west at 25 miles an hour, gusting to 36. Elsewhere around North Dakota, it was 66 at Garrison. At Jamestown, it was mostly sunny, with a temperature of 74. It was partly sunny, with a temperature of 80 at Fargo, 77 at Grand Forks, and 71 at Devil's Lake. At Williston, rain and fog were reported, with a temperature of 52. In northern South Dakota, it was mostly sunny. It was 77 at Mobridge and 78 at Aberdeen. In eastern Montana, skies ranged from mostly sunny to partly sunny. It was 68 at Miles City, 70 at Glendive, and 68 at Sydney. Once again, at Bismarck, the temperature was 77 degrees under mostly sunny skies. Here is the forecast for the Bismarck, Menden listening area. Rest of today, mostly sunny. Not as warm. Highs in the upper 70s. West winds around 20 miles per hour with gusts up to 40 miles per hour. Tonight, increasing clouds. Lows around 50. West winds 10 to 15 miles per hour. Gusts up to 35 miles per hour in the evening. Thursday, showers likely. A slight chance of thunderstorms in the afternoon. Highs in the lower 70s. Northwest winds 15 to 25 miles per hour with gusts up to 35 miles per hour. Chance of rain 60%. Thursday night, partly cloudy in the evening then clearing. Lows around 50. West winds 10 to 15 miles per hour. Gusts up to 35 miles per hour in the evening. Friday, sunny. Highs in the upper 70s. West winds 10 to 20 miles per hour with gusts up to 30 miles per hour. Friday night, partly cloudy. Lows in the upper 40s. Saturday, mostly sunny. Highs in the upper 60s. Saturday night, mostly clear. Lows in the upper 40s. Sunday, mostly sunny. Highs in the lower 70s. Sunday night, increasing clouds. Lows in the upper 40s. Monday, partly sunny. A slight chance of showers and thunderstorms in the afternoon. Highs in the mid-70s. Chance of rain 20%. Monday night, partly cloudy. Lows in the upper 40s. Tuesday, mostly sunny. Highs in the mid-70s. For Western Lake Sakakawea, rest of today, windy. West winds 25 to 35 miles per hour. Chance of showers through the day. Mostly sunny. Highs around 70. Tonight, windy. West winds 25 to 35 miles per hour. Slight chance of thunderstorms after midnight. Mostly cloudy. Lows around 50. For Eastern Lake Sakakawea, rest of today, windy. West winds 25 to 35 miles per hour. Slight chance of showers late in the morning. Slight chance of thunderstorms in the afternoon. Mostly sunny. Highs in the lower 70s. Tonight, windy. West winds 20 to 30 miles per hour. Mostly clear in the evening, then becoming mostly cloudy. Lows around 50. For Northern Lake Oahe, rest of today, breezy. West winds 10 to 20 miles per hour, increasing to around 25 miles per hour late in the afternoon. Slight chance of showers late in the morning. Slight chance of thunderstorms in the afternoon. Sunny. Highs in the mid-70s. Tonight, west winds 10 to 20 miles per hour. Partly cloudy. Lows in the lower 50s. Here are the weather conditions at 4 p.m. Central Daylight Time. Bismarck, mostly sunny. Temperature 77 degrees. Relative humidity 28%. Wind west at 21 miles an hour, gusting to 35. Pressure 29.55 inches and steady.

And then, mostly sunny. 72 degrees, relative humidity 46%. Wind west at 22 miles an hour, gusting to 35. Hazen, partly sunny. 70 degrees, relative humidity 37%. Wind northwest at 20 miles an hour. Harvey, partly sunny. 72 degrees, relative humidity 53%. Wind west at 18 miles an hour, gusting to 28. Minot, mostly sunny. 67 degrees, relative humidity 50%. Wind west at 25 miles an hour, gusting to 40. Dickinson, mostly sunny. 70 degrees, relative humidity 29%. Wind west at 25 miles an hour, gusting to 36. Elsewhere around North Dakota, it was 66 at Garrison. At Jamestown, it was mostly sunny, with a temperature of 74. It was partly sunny, with a temperature of 80 at Fargo, 77 at Grand Forks, and 71 at Devil's Lake. At Williston, rain and fog were reported, with a temperature of 52. In northern South Dakota, it was mostly sunny. It was 77 at Mobridge, and 78 at Aberdeen. In eastern Montana, skies ranged from mostly sunny to partly sunny. It was 68 at Miles City, 70 at Glendive, and 68 at Sydney. Once again, at Bismarck, the temperature was 77 degrees under mostly sunny skies. Here is the forecast for the Bismarck, Minden listening area. Rest of today, mostly sunny. Not as warm. Highs in the upper 70s. West winds around 20 miles per hour with gusts up to 40 miles per hour. Tonight, increasing clouds. Lows around 50. West winds 10 to 15 miles per hour. Gusts up to 35 miles per hour in the evening. Thursday, showers likely. A slight chance of thunderstorms in the afternoon. Highs in the lower 70s. Northwest winds 15 to 25 miles per hour with gusts up to 35 miles per hour. Chance of rain 60%. Thursday night, partly cloudy in the evening then clearing. Lows around 50. West winds 10 to 15 miles per hour. Gusts up to 35 miles per hour in the evening. Friday, sunny. Highs in the upper 70s. West winds 10 to 20 miles per hour with gusts up to 30 miles per hour. Friday night, partly cloudy. Lows in the upper 40s. Saturday, mostly sunny. Highs in the upper 60s. Saturday night, mostly clear. Lows in the upper 40s. Sunday, mostly sunny. Highs in the lower 70s. Sunday night, increasing clouds. Lows in the upper 40s. Monday, partly sunny. A slight chance of showers and thunderstorms in the afternoon. Highs in the mid-70s. Chance of rain 20%. Monday night, partly cloudy. Lows in the upper 40s. Tuesday, mostly sunny. Highs in the mid-70s. For Western Lake Secaucawea, rest of today, windy. West winds 25 to 35 miles per hour. Chance of showers through the day. Mostly sunny. Highs around 70. Tonight, windy. West winds 25 to 35 miles per hour. Slight chance of thunderstorms after midnight. Mostly cloudy. Lows around 50. For Eastern Lake Secaucawea, rest of today, windy. West winds 25 to 35 miles per hour. Slight chance of showers late in the morning. Slight chance of thunderstorms in the afternoon. Mostly sunny. Highs in the lower 70s. Tonight, windy. West winds 20 to 30 miles per hour. Mostly clear in the evening, then becoming mostly cloudy. Lows around 50. For Northern Lake Oahe, rest of today, breezy. West winds 10 to 20 miles per hour, increasing to around 25 miles per hour late in the afternoon. Slight chance of showers late in the morning. Slight chance of thunderstorms in the afternoon. Sunny. Highs in the mid-70s. Tonight, west winds 10 to 20 miles per hour. Partly cloudy. Lows in the lower 50s. Here are the weather conditions at 4 p.m. Central Daylight Time. Bismarck, mostly sunny.
Temperature 77 degrees. Relative humidity 28%. Wind west at 21 miles an hour, gusting to 35. Pressure 29.55 inches and steady. Mendon, mostly sunny. 72 degrees, relative humidity 46%. Wind west at 22 miles an hour, gusting to 35. Hazen, partly sunny. 70 degrees, relative humidity 37%. Wind northwest at 20 miles an hour. Harvey, mostly sunny. 72 degrees, relative humidity 53%. Wind west at 18 miles an hour, gusting to 28. Minot, mostly sunny. 67 degrees, relative humidity 50%. Wind west at 25 miles an hour, gusting to 40. Dickinson, mostly sunny. 70 degrees, relative humidity 29%. Wind west at 25 miles an hour, gusting to 36. Elsewhere around North Dakota, it was 66 at Garrison. It was mostly sunny, with a temperature of 74 at Jamestown and 71 at Devil's Lake. It was partly sunny, with a temperature of 80 at Fargo and 77 at Grand Forks. At Williston, rain and fog were reported, with a temperature of 52. In northern South Dakota, it was mostly sunny. It was 77 at Mobridge and 78 at Aberdeen. In eastern Montana, it was partly sunny. It was 68 at Miles City, 70 at Glendive, and 68 at Sydney. Once again, at Bismarck, the temperature was 77 degrees under mostly sunny skies. Here is the forecast for the Bismarck-Mendon listening area. Rest of today, mostly sunny. Not as warm. Highs in the upper 70s. West winds around 20 miles per hour with gusts up to 40 miles per hour. Tonight, increasing clouds. Lows around 50. West winds 10 to 15 miles per hour. Gusts up to 35 miles per hour in the evening. Thursday, showers likely. A slight chance of thunderstorms in the afternoon. Highs in the lower 70s. Northwest winds 15 to 25 miles per hour with gusts up to 35 miles per hour. Chance of rain 60%. Thursday night, partly cloudy in the evening and clearing. Lows around 50. West winds 10 to 15 miles per hour. Gusts up to 35 miles per hour in the evening. Friday, sunny. Highs in the upper 70s. West winds 10 to 20 miles per hour with gusts up to 30 miles per hour. Friday night, partly cloudy. Lows in the upper 40s. Saturday, mostly sunny. Highs in the upper 60s. Saturday night, mostly clear. Lows in the upper 40s. Sunday, mostly sunny. Highs in the lower 70s. Sunday night, increasing clouds. Lows in the upper 40s. Monday, partly sunny. A slight chance of showers and thunderstorms in the afternoon. Highs in the mid-70s. Chance of rain 20%. Monday night, partly cloudy. Lows in the upper 40s. Tuesday, mostly sunny. Highs in the mid-70s. For Western Lake Sakakawea, rest of today, windy. West winds 25 to 35 miles per hour. Chance of showers through the day. Mostly sunny. Highs around 70. Tonight, windy. West winds 25 to 35 miles per hour. Slight chance of thunderstorms after midnight. Mostly cloudy. Lows around 50. For Eastern Lake Sakakawea, rest of today, windy. West winds 25 to 35 miles per hour. Slight chance of showers late in the morning. Slight chance of thunderstorms in the afternoon. Mostly sunny. Highs in the lower 70s. Tonight, windy. West winds 20 to 30 miles per hour. Mostly clear in the evening, then becoming mostly cloudy. Lows around 50. For Northern Lake Oahe, rest of today, breezy. West winds 10 to 20 miles per hour, increasing to around 25 miles per hour late in the afternoon. Slight chance of showers late in the morning. Slight chance of thunderstorms in the afternoon. Sunny. Highs in the mid-70s. Tonight, west winds 10 to 20 miles per hour. Partly cloudy.
lows in the lower 50s. Here are the weather conditions at 4.

p.m. Central Daylight Time. Bismarck, mostly sunny. Temperature 77 degrees, relative humidity 28%. Wind west at 21 miles an hour, gusting to 35. Pressure 29.55 inches and steady. Mandan, mostly sunny. 72 degrees, relative humidity 46%. Wind west at 22 miles an hour, gusting to 35. Hazen, partly sunny. 70 degrees, relative humidity 37%. Wind northwest at 20 miles an hour. Harvey, mostly sunny. 72 degrees, relative humidity 53%. Wind west at 18 miles an hour, gusting to 28. Minot, mostly sunny. 67 degrees, relative humidity 50%. Wind west at 25 miles an hour, gusting to 40. Dickinson, mostly sunny. 70 degrees, relative humidity 29%. Wind west at 25 miles an hour, gusting to 36. Elsewhere around North Dakota, it was 66 at Garrison. It was mostly sunny, with a temperature of 74 at Jamestown and 71 at Devil's Lake. It was partly sunny, with a temperature of 80 at Fargo and 77 at Grand Forks. At Williston, rain and fog were reported, with a temperature of 52. In northern South Dakota, it was mostly sunny. It was 77 at Mobridge and 78 at Aberdeen. In eastern Montana, it was partly sunny. It was 68 at Miles City, 70 at Glendive, and 68 at Sydney. Once again, at Bismarck, the temperature was 77 degrees under mostly sunny skies. Here is the forecast for the Bismarck Mandan listening area. Rest of today, mostly sunny. Not as warm. Highs in the upper 70s. West winds around 20 miles per hour with gusts up to 40 miles per hour. Tonight, increasing clouds. Lows around 50. West winds 10 to 15 miles per hour. Gusts up to 35 miles per hour in the evening. Thursday, showers likely. A slight chance of thunderstorms in the afternoon. Highs in the lower 70s. Northwest winds 15 to 25 miles per hour with up to 35 miles per hour. Chance of rain 60%. Thursday night, partly cloudy in the evening then. Lows around 50. West winds 10 to 15 miles per hour. Gusts up to 35 miles per hour in the evening. Friday, sunny. Highs in the west winds 10 to 20 miles per hour with gusts up to 30 miles per hour. Friday night, partly cloudy. Lows in the upper 40s. Saturday, mostly sunny. Highs in the upper 60s. Saturday night, mostly clear. Lows in the upper 40s. Sunday, mostly sunny. Highs in the lower 70s. Sunday night, increasing clouds. Lows in the upper 40s. Monday, partly sunny. A slight chance of showers and thunderstorms in the afternoon. Highs in the mid-70s. Chance of rain 20%. Monday night, partly cloudy. Lows in the upper 40s. Tuesday, mostly sunny. Highs in the mid-70s. Western Lake Sakakawea. Windy. West winds 25 to 35 miles per hour. Chance of showers through the day. Mostly sunny. 70. Tonight, windy. West winds 25 to 35 miles per hour. Slight chance of thunderstorms after midnight. Mostly cloudy. Lows around 50. For Eastern Lake Sakakawea, rest of today, windy. West winds 25 to 35 miles per hour. Slight chance of showers late in the morning. Slight chance of thunderstorms in the afternoon. Mostly sunny. Highs in the lower 70s. Tonight, windy. West winds 20 to 30 miles per hour. Mostly clear in the evening, then becoming mostly cloudy. Lows around 50. For Northern Lake Oahe, rest of today, breezy. West winds 10 to 20 miles per hour, increasing to around 25 miles per hour late in the afternoon. Slight chance of showers late in the morning. Slight chance of thunderstorms in the afternoon. Sunny. Highs in the mid-70s. Tonight, west winds 10 to 20 miles.

miles per hour. Partly cloudy. Lows in the lower 50s. Here are the weather conditions at 4 p.m. Central Daylight Time. Bismarck, mostly sunny. Temperature 77 degrees. Relative humidity 28%. Wind west at 21 miles an hour, gusting to 35. Pressure 29.55 inches and steady. Mendham, mostly sunny. 72 degrees, relative humidity 46%. Wind west at 22 miles an hour, gusting to 35. Hazen, partly sunny. 70 degrees, relative humidity 37%. Wind northwest at 20 miles an hour. Harvey, mostly sunny. 72 degrees, relative humidity 53%. Wind west at 18 miles an hour, gusting to 28. Minot, mostly sunny. 67 degrees, relative humidity 50%. Wind west at 25 miles an hour, gusting to 40. Dickinson, mostly sunny. 70 degrees, relative humidity 29%. Wind west at 25 miles an hour, gusting to 36. Elsewhere around North Dakota, it was 66 at Garrison. It was mostly sunny, with a temperature of 74 at Jamestown and 71 at Devil's Lake. It was partly sunny, with a temperature of 80 at Fargo and 77 at Grand Forks. At Williston, rain and fog were reported, with a temperature of 52. In northern South Dakota, it was mostly sunny. It was 77 at Mobridge and 78 at Aberdeen. In eastern Montana, it was partly sunny. It was 68 at Miles City, 70 at Glendive, and 68 at Sydney. Once again, at Bismarck, the temperature was 77 degrees under mostly sunny skies. Here is the forecast for the Bismarck Mendham listening area. Rest of today, mostly sunny. Not as warm. Highs in the upper 70s. West winds around 20 miles per hour with gusts up to 40 miles per hour. Tonight, increasing clouds. Lows around 50. West winds 10 to 15 miles per hour. Gusts up to 35 miles per hour in the evening. Thursday, showers likely. A slight chance of thunderstorms in the afternoon. Highs in the lower 70s. Northwest winds 15 to 25 miles per hour with gusts up to 35 miles per hour. Chance of rain 60%. Thursday night, partly cloudy in the evening then clearing. Lows around 50. West winds 10 to 15 miles per hour. Gusts up to 35 miles per hour in the evening. Friday, sunny. Highs in the upper 70s. West winds 10 to 20 miles per hour with gusts up to 30 miles per hour. Friday night, partly cloudy. Lows in the upper 40s. Saturday, mostly sunny. Highs in the upper 60s. Saturday night, mostly clear. Lows in the upper 40s. Sunday, mostly sunny. Highs in the lower 70s. Sunday night, increasing clouds. Lows in the upper 40s. Monday, partly sunny. A slight chance of showers and thunderstorms in the afternoon. Highs in the mid-70s. Chance of rain 20%. Monday night, partly cloudy. Lows in the upper 40s. Tuesday, mostly sunny. Highs in the mid-70s. For Western Lake Sakakawea, rest of today, windy. West winds 25 to 35 miles per hour. Chance of showers through the day. Mostly sunny. Highs around 70. Tonight, windy. West winds 25 to 35 miles per hour. Slight chance of thunderstorms after midnight. Mostly cloudy. Lows around 50. For Eastern Lake Sakakawea, rest of today, windy. West winds 25 to 35 miles per hour. Slight chance of showers late in the morning. Slight chance of thunderstorms in the afternoon. Mostly sunny. Highs in the lower 70s. Tonight, windy. West winds 20 to 30 miles per hour. Mostly clear in the evening, then becoming mostly cloudy. Lows around 50. For Northern Lake Oahe, rest of today, breezy. West winds 10 to 20 miles per hour, increasing to around 25 miles per hour late in the afternoon. Slight chance of showers late in the morning. Slight chance of

thunderstorms in the afternoon. Sunny. Highs in the mid-70s. Tonight, west winds 10 to 20 miles per hour. Partly cloudy. Lows in the lower 50s. Here are the weather conditions at 4 p.m. Central Daylight Time. Bismarck, mostly sunny. Temperature 77 degrees, relative humidity 28%. Wind west at 21 miles an hour, gusting to 35. Pressure 29.55 inches and steady. Mendham, mostly sunny. 72 degrees, relative humidity 46%. Wind west at 22 miles an hour, gusting to 35. Hazen, partly sunny. 70 degrees, relative humidity 37%. Wind northwest at 20 miles an hour. Harvey, mostly sunny. 72 degrees, relative humidity 53%. Wind west at 18 miles an hour, gusting to 28. Minot, mostly sunny. 67 degrees, relative humidity 50%. Wind west at 25 miles an hour, gusting to 40. Dickinson, mostly sunny. 70 degrees, relative humidity 29%. Wind west at 25 miles an hour, gusting to 36. Elsewhere around North Dakota, it was 66 at Garrison. It was mostly sunny, with a temperature of 74 at Jamestown and 71 at Devil's Lake. It was partly sunny, with a temperature of 80 at Fargo and 77 at Grand Forks. At Williston, rain and fog were reported, with a temperature of 52. In northern South Dakota, it was mostly sunny. It was 77 at Mobridge and 78 at Aberdeen. In eastern Montana, it was partly sunny. It was 68 at Miles City, 70 at Glendive, and 68 at Sydney. Once again, at Bismarck, the temperature was 77 degrees under mostly sunny skies. Here is the forecast for the Bismarck-Mendham listening area. Rest of today, mostly sunny. Not as warm. Highs in the upper 70s. West winds around 20 miles per hour with gusts up to 40 miles per hour. Tonight, increasing clouds. Lows around 50. West winds 10 to 15 miles per hour. Gusts up to 35 miles per hour in the evening. Thursday, showers likely. A slight chance of thunderstorms in the afternoon. Highs in the lower 70s. Northwest winds 15 to 25 miles per hour with gusts up to 35 miles per hour. Chance of rain 60%. Thursday night, partly cloudy in the evening then clearing. Lows around 50. West winds 10 to 15 miles per hour. Gusts up to 35 miles per hour in the evening. Friday, sunny. Highs in the upper 70s. West winds 10 to 20 miles per hour with gusts up to 30 miles per hour. Friday night, partly cloudy. Lows in the upper 40s. Saturday, mostly sunny. Highs in the upper 60s. Saturday night, mostly clear. Lows in the upper 40s. Sunday, mostly sunny. Highs in the lower 70s. Sunday night, increasing clouds. Lows in the upper 40s. Monday, partly sunny. A slight chance of showers and thunderstorms in the afternoon. Highs in the mid-70s. Chance of rain 20%. Monday night, partly cloudy. Lows in the upper 40s. Tuesday, mostly sunny. Highs in the mid-70s. 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Providing weather information 24 hours a day from your National Weather Service office in Bismarck. For Western Lake Sakakawea, tonight, windy. West winds 25 to 35 miles per hour. Slight chance of thunderstorms after midnight. Mostly cloudy. Lows in the upper 40s. Thursday, very windy. Northwest winds 25 to 40 miles per hour. Chance of showers through the day. Slight chance of thunderstorms in the afternoon. Partly sunny. Highs in the upper 60s. For Eastern Lake Sakakawea, tonight, windy. West winds 20 to 30 miles per hour. Mostly clear in the evening, then becoming mostly cloudy. Lows in the upper 40s. Thursday, very windy. Northwest.

winds 25 to 40 miles per hour. Showers in the morning, then chance of thunderstorms in the afternoon. Showers likely late in the afternoon. Mostly cloudy. Highs around 70. For northern Lake Oahe, tonight, west winds 10 to 20 miles per hour. Partly cloudy. Lows in the lower 50s. Thursday, windy. Northwest winds 20 to 30 miles per hour. Chance of showers in the late morning and afternoon. Partly sunny. Highs in the lower 70s. Here are the weather conditions at 4 p.m. Central Daylight Time. Bismarck, mostly sunny. Temperature 77 degrees, relative humidity 28%. Wind west at 21 miles an hour, gusting to 35. Pressure 29.55 inches and steady. Mendham, mostly sunny. 72 degrees, relative humidity 46%. Wind west at 22 miles an hour, gusting to steady. Mendham, mostly sunny. 72 degrees, relative humidity 46%. Wind west at 22 miles an hour, gusting to 35. Hazen, partly sunny. 70 degrees, relative humidity 37%. Wind northwest at 20 miles an hour. Harvey, mostly sunny. 72 degrees, relative humidity 53%. Wind west at 18 miles an hour, gusting to 28. Minot, mostly sunny. 67 degrees, relative humidity 50%. Wind west at 25 miles an hour, gusting to 40. Dickinson, mostly sunny. 70 degrees, relative humidity 29%. Wind west at 25 miles an hour, gusting to 36. Elsewhere around North Dakota, it was 66 at Garrison. It was mostly sunny, with a temperature of 74 at Jamestown and 71 at Devil's Lake. It was partly sunny, with a temperature of 80 at Fargo and 77 at Grand Forks. At Williston, rain and fog were reported, with a temperature of 52. In northern South Dakota, it was mostly sunny. It was 77 at Mobridge and 78 at Aberdeen. In eastern Montana, it was partly sunny. It was 68 at Miles City, 70 at Glendive, and 68 at Sydney. Once again, at Bismarck, the temperature was 77 degrees under mostly sunny skies. Here is the forecast for the Bismarck Mandan listening area. Rest of today, mostly sunny. Not as warm. Highs in the upper 70s. West winds around 20 miles per hour with gusts up to 40 miles per hour. Tonight, increasing clouds. Lows around 50. West winds 10 to 15 miles per hour. Gusts up to 35 miles per hour in the evening. Thursday, showers likely. A slight chance of thunderstorms in the afternoon. Highs in the lower 70s. Northwest winds 15 to 25 miles per hour with gusts up to 35 miles per hour. Chance of rain 60%. Thursday night, partly cloudy in the evening then clearing. Lows around 50. West winds 10 to 15 miles per hour. Gusts up to 35 miles per hour in the evening. Friday, sunny. Highs in the upper 70s. West winds 10 to 20 miles per hour with gusts up to 30 miles per hour. Friday night, partly cloudy. Lows in the upper 40s. Saturday, mostly sunny. Highs in the upper 60s. Saturday night, mostly clear. Lows in the upper 40s. Sunday, mostly sunny. Highs in the lower 70s. Sunday night, increasing clouds. Lows in the upper 40s. Monday, partly sunny. A slight chance of showers and thunderstorms in the afternoon. Highs in the mid 70s. Chance of rain 20%. Monday night, partly cloudy. Lows in the upper 40s. Tuesday, mostly sunny. Highs in the mid-70s. For Western Lake Sakakawea, tonight, windy. West winds 25 to 35 miles per hour. Slight chance of thunderstorms after midnight. Mostly cloudy. Lows in the upper 40s. Thursday, very windy. Northwest winds 25 to 40 miles per hour. Chance of showers through the day. Slight chance of thunderstorms in the afternoon. Partly sunny.

in the upper 60s. For eastern Lake Sakakawea, tonight, windy. West winds 20 to 30 miles per hour. Mostly clear in the evening, then becoming mostly cloudy. Lows in the upper 40s. Thursday, very windy. Northwest winds 25 to 40 miles per hour. Showers in the morning, then chance of thunderstorms in the afternoon. Showers likely late in the afternoon. Mostly cloudy. Highs around 70. For northern Lake Oahe, tonight, west winds 10 to 20 miles per hour. Partly cloudy. Lows in the lower 50s. Thursday, windy. Northwest winds 20 to 30 miles per hour. Chance of showers in the late morning and afternoon. Partly sunny. Highs in the lower 70s. Here are the weather conditions at 4 p.m. Central Daylight Time. Bismarck, mostly sunny. Temperature 77 degrees, relative humidity 28%. Wind west at 21 miles an hour, gusting to 35. Pressure 29.55 inches and steady. Mendon, mostly sunny. 72 degrees, relative humidity 46%. Wind west at 22 miles an hour, gusting to 35. Hazen, partly sunny. 70 degrees, relative humidity 37%. Wind northwest at 20 miles an hour. Harvey, mostly sunny. 72 degrees, relative humidity 53%. Wind west at 18 miles an hour, gusting to 28. Minot, mostly sunny. 67 degrees, relative humidity 50%. Wind west at 25 miles an hour, gusting to 40. Dickinson, mostly sunny. 70 degrees, relative humidity 29%. Wind west at 25 miles an hour, gusting to 36. Elsewhere around North Dakota, it was 66 at Garrison. It was mostly sunny, with a temperature of 74 at Jamestown and 71 at Devil's Lake. It was partly sunny, with a temperature of 80 at Fargo and 77 at Grand Forks. At Williston, rain and fog were reported, with a temperature of 52. In northern South Dakota, it was mostly sunny. It was 77 at Mobridge and 78 at Aberdeen. In eastern Montana, it was partly sunny. It was 68 at Miles City, 70 at Glendive, and 68 at Sydney. Once again, at Bismarck, the temperature was 77 degrees under mostly sunny skies. Here is the forecast for the Bismarck Mendon listening area. Rest of today, mostly sunny. Not as warm. Highs in the upper 70s. West winds around 20 miles per hour with gusts up to 45 miles per hour. Tonight, increasing clouds. Lows around 50. West winds 10 to 15 miles per hour. Gusts up to 40 miles per hour in the evening. Thursday, showers likely. Slight chance of thunderstorms in the afternoon. Highs in the lower 70s. Northwest winds 15 to 25 miles per hour with gusts up to 35 miles per hour. Chance of rain 60%. Thursday night, partly cloudy in the evening and clearing. 10 to 15 miles. Gusts up to 35 miles per hour in the evening. Friday, sunny. Highs in the upper 70s. West winds 10 to 20 miles per hour with gusts up to 30 miles per hour. Friday night, partly cloudy. Lows in the upper 40s. Saturday, mostly sunny. Highs in the upper 60s. Saturday night, mostly clear. Lows in the upper 40s. Sunday, mostly sunny. Highs in the lower 70s. Sunday night, increasing clouds. Lows in the upper 40s. Monday, partly sunny. A slight chance of showers and thunderstorms in the afternoon. Highs in the mid-70s. Chance of rain 20%. Monday night, partly cloudy. Lows in the upper 40s. Tuesday, mostly sunny. In the mid-70s. For western Lake Sakakawea, tonight, windy. West winds 25 to 35 miles per hour. Slight chance of thunderstorms after midnight. Mostly cloudy. Lows in the upper 40s. Thursday, very windy. Northwest winds 25 to 40 miles per hour. Chance of

clouds through the day. Slight chance of thunderstorms in the afternoon. Partly sunny. Highs in the upper 60s. For eastern Lake Sakakawea, tonight, windy. West winds 20 to 30 miles per hour. Mostly clear in the evening, then becoming mostly cloudy. Lows in the upper 40s. Thursday, very windy. West winds 25 to 40 miles per hour. Showers in the morning, then chance of thunderstorms in the afternoon. Showers likely late in the afternoon. Mostly cloudy. Highs around 70. For northern Lake Oahe, tonight, west winds 10 to 20 miles per hour. Partly cloudy. Lows in the lower 50s. Thursday, windy. Northwest winds 20 to 30 miles per hour. Chance of showers in the late morning and afternoon. Partly sunny. Highs in the lower 70s. Here are the weather conditions at 4 p.m. Central Daylight Time. Bismarck, mostly sunny. Temperature 77 degrees, relative humidity 28%. Wind west at 21 miles an hour, gusting to 35. Pressure 29.55 inches and steady. Mendham, mostly sunny. 72 degrees, relative humidity 46%. Wind west at 22 miles an hour, gusting to 35. 70 degrees, relative humidity 37%. Wind northwest at 20 miles an hour. Mostly sunny. 72 degrees, relative humidity 53%. Wind west at 2 miles an hour, gusting to 28. Minot, mostly sunny. 67 degrees, relative humidity 50%. Wind west at 25 miles an hour, gusting to 40. Dickinson, mostly sunny. 70 degrees, relative humidity 29%. Wind west at 25 miles an hour, gusting to 36. Elsewhere around North Dakota, it was 66 at Garrison. Was mostly sunny, with a temperature of Jamestown and 71 at Devilsville. It was partly sunny, with a temperature of 80 at Fargo and 77 at Grand Forks. At Williston, rain and fog were reported, with a temperature of 52. In northern South Dakota, it was mostly sunny. It was 77 and 78 at Aberdeen. In eastern Montana, it was partly sunny. It was 68 at Miles City, 70 at Glendive, and 68 at Sydney. Once again, at Bismarck, the temperature was 77 degrees under mostly sunny skies. Here is the forecast for the Bismarck Mendham listening area. Rest of today, mostly sunny. Not as warm. Highs in the upper 70s. West winds around 20 miles per hour with gusts up to 45 miles per hour. Tonight, increasing clouds. Lows around 50. West winds 10 to 15 miles per hour. Gusts up to 40 miles per hour in the evening. Thursday, showers likely. A slight chance of thunderstorms in the afternoon. Highs in the lower 70s. Northwest winds 15 to 25 miles per hour with gusts up to 35 miles per hour. Chance of rain 60%. Thursday night, partly cloudy in the evening then clearing. Lows around 50. West winds 10 to 15 miles per hour. Gusts up to 35 miles per hour in the evening. Friday, sunny. Highs in the upper 70s. West winds 10 to 20 miles per hour with gusts up to 30 miles per hour. Friday night, partly cloudy. Lows in the upper 40s. Saturday, mostly sunny. Highs in the upper 60s. Saturday night, mostly clear. Lows in the upper 40s. Sunday, mostly sunny. Highs in the lower 70s. Sunday night, increasing clouds. Lows in the upper 40s. Monday, partly sunny. A slight chance of showers and thunderstorms in the afternoon. Highs in the mid-70s. Chance of rain 20%. Monday night, partly cloudy. Lows in the upper 40s. Tuesday, mostly sunny. Highs in the mid-70s. For western Lake Sakakawea, tonight, windy. West winds 25 to 35 miles per hour. Slight chance of thunderstorms after midnight. Mostly cloudy. Lows in the upper 40s.

Thursday. Very windy. Northwest winds 25 to 40 miles per hour. Chance of showers through the day. Slight chance of thunderstorms in the afternoon. Partly sunny. Highs in the upper 60s. For Eastern Lake Sakakawea, tonight, windy. West winds 20 to 30 miles per hour. Mostly clear in the evening, then becoming mostly cloudy. Lows in the upper 40s. Thursday, very windy. Northwest winds 25 to 40 miles per hour. Showers in the morning, then chance of thunderstorms in the afternoon. Showers likely late in the afternoon. Mostly cloudy. Highs around 70. For northern Lake Oahe, tonight, west winds 10 to 20 miles per hour. Partly cloudy. Lows in the lower 50s. Thursday, windy. Northwest winds 20 to 30 miles per hour. Chance of showers in the late morning and afternoon. Partly sunny. Highs in the lower 70s. Here are the weather conditions at 4 p.m. Central Daylight Time. Bismarck, mostly sunny. Temperature 77 degrees, relative humidity 28%. Wind west at 21 miles an hour, gusting to 35. Pressure 29.55 inches and steady. Mendham, mostly sunny. 72 degrees, relative humidity 46%. Wind west at 22 miles an hour, gusting to 35. Hazen, partly sunny. 70 degrees, relative humidity 37%. Wind northwest at 20 miles an hour. Harvey, mostly sunny. 72 degrees, relative humidity 53%. Wind west at 18 miles an hour, gusting to 28. Minot, mostly sunny. 67 degrees, relative humidity 50%. Wind west at 25 miles an hour, gusting to 40. Dickinson, mostly sunny. 70 degrees, relative humidity 29%. Wind west at 25 miles an hour, gusting to 36. Elsewhere around North Dakota, it was 66 at Garrison. It was mostly sunny, with a temperature of 74 at Jamestown and 71 at Devil's Lake. It was partly sunny, with a temperature of 80 at Fargo and 77 at Grand Forks. At Williston, rain and fog were reported, with a temperature of 52. In northern South Dakota, it was mostly sunny. It was 77 at Mobridge and 78 at Aberdeen. In eastern Montana, it was partly sunny. It was 68 at Miles City, 70 at Glendive, and 68 at Sydney. Once again, at Bismarck, the temperature was 77 degrees under mostly sunny skies. Here is the forecast for the Bismarck Mendham listening area. Rest of today, mostly sunny. Not as warm. Highs in the upper 70s. West winds around 20 miles per hour with gusts up to 45 miles per hour. Tonight, increasing clouds. Lows around 50. West winds 10 to 15 miles per hour. Gusts up to 40 miles per hour in the evening. Thursday, showers likely. A slight chance of thunderstorms in the afternoon. Highs in the lower 70s. Northwest winds 15 to 25 miles per hour with gusts up to 35 miles per hour. Chance of rain 60%. Thursday night, partly cloudy in the evening then clearing. Lows around 50. West winds 10 to 15 miles per hour. Gusts up to 35 miles per hour in the evening. Friday, sunny. Highs in the upper 70s. West winds 10 to 20 miles per hour with gusts up to 30 miles per hour. Friday night, partly cloudy. Lows in the upper 40s. Saturday, mostly sunny. Highs in the upper 60s. Saturday night, mostly clear. Lows in the upper 40s. Sunday, mostly sunny. Highs in the lower 70s. Sunday night, increasing clouds. Lows in the upper 40s. Monday, partly sunny. A slight chance of showers and thunderstorms in the afternoon. Highs in the mid-70s. Chance of rain 20%. Monday night, partly cloudy. Lows in the upper 40s. Tuesday, mostly sunny. Highs in the mid-70s. For Western Lake Sakakawea, tonight, windy. West winds 25 to 35 miles per hour.

Hawaii. Tonight, west winds 10 to 20 miles per hour. Partly cloudy. Lows in the lower 50s. Thursday, windy. Northwest winds 20 to 30 miles per hour. Chance of showers in the late morning and afternoon. Partly sunny. Highs in the lower 70s. Here are the weather conditions at 4 p.m. Central Daylight Time. Bismarck, mostly sunny. Temperature 77 degrees, relative humidity 28%. Wind west at 21 miles an hour, gusting to 35. Pressure 29.55 inches and steady. Mandan, mostly sunny. 72 degrees, relative humidity 46%. Wind west at 22 miles an hour, gusting to 35. Hazen, partly sunny. 70 degrees, relative humidity 37%. Wind northwest at 20 miles an hour. Harvey, mostly sunny. 72 degrees, relative humidity 53%. Wind west at 18 miles an hour, gusting to 28. Minot, mostly sunny. 67 degrees, relative humidity 50%. Wind west at 25 miles an hour, gusting to 40. Dickinson, mostly sunny. 70 degrees, relative humidity 29%. Wind west at 25 miles an hour, gusting to... Elsewhere around North Dakota, it was 66 at Garrison. It was mostly sunny, with a temperature of 74 at Jamestown and 71 at Devil's Lake. It was partly sunny, with a temperature of 80 at Fargo and 77 at Grand Forks. At Williston, rain and fog were reported, with a temperature of 52. In northern South Dakota, it was mostly sunny. It was 77 at Mobridge and 78 at Aberdeen. In eastern Montana, it was partly sunny. It was 68 at Miles City, 70 at Glendive, and 68 at Sydney. Once again, at Bismarck, the temperature was 77 degrees under mostly sunny skies. Here is the forecast for the Bismarck-Mandan listening area. Rest of today, mostly sunny. Not as warm. Highs in the upper 70s. West winds around 20 miles per hour with gusts up to 45 miles per hour. Tonight, increasing clouds. Lows around 50. West winds 10 to 15 miles per hour. Gusts up to 40 miles per hour in the evening. Thursday, showers likely. A slight chance of thunderstorms in the afternoon. Highs in the lower 70s. Northwest winds 15 to 25 miles per hour with gusts up to 35 miles per hour. Chance of rain 60%. Thursday night, partly cloudy in the evening then clearing. Lows around 50. West winds 10 to 15 miles per hour. Gusts up to 35 miles per hour in the evening. Friday, sunny. Highs in the upper 70s. West winds 10 to 20 miles per hour with gusts up to 30 miles per hour. Cloudy. Lows in the upper 40s. Saturday, mostly sunny. Highs in the upper 60s. Saturday night, mostly clear. Lows in the upper 40s. Sunday, mostly sunny. Highs in the lower 70s. Sunday night, increasing clouds. Lows in the upper 40s. Monday, partly sunny. A slight chance of showers and thunderstorms in the afternoon. Highs in the mid-70s. Chance of rain 20%. Monday night, partly cloudy. Lows in the upper 40s. Tuesday, mostly sunny. Highs in the mid-70s. For Western Lake Sakakawea, west winds 25 to 35 miles per hour. Slight chance of thunderstorms after midnight. Mostly cloudy. Lows in the upper 40s. Thursday, very windy. Northwest miles per hour. Chance of showers through the day. Thunderstorms in the afternoon. Partly sunny. Highs in the upper 60s. For Western Lake Sakakawea, tonight, windy. West winds 20 to 30 miles per hour. Mostly clear in the evening, then becoming mostly cloudy. Lows in the upper 40s. Thursday, very windy. Northwest winds 25 to 40 miles per hour. Showers in the morning, then chance of thunderstorms in the afternoon. Showers

Frankly, late in the mostly cloudy. Highs 70 for northern Lake Oahe tonight. West winds 10 to 20 miles per hour. Partly cloudy. Lows in the lower 50s. Thursday, windy. Northwest winds 20 to 30 miles per hour. Chances late morning and afternoon. Partly sunny. Highs in the low. Here are the weather conditions at 4 p.m. Central. Bismarck, mostly sunny. Temperature 77 degrees. Relative humidity 28%. Wind west at 21 miles an hour, gusting to 35. Pressure 29.55 inches and steady. Mandan, mostly sunny. 72 degrees, relative humidity 46%. Wind west at 22 miles an hour, gusting to 35. Hazen, partly sunny. Relative humidity 37%. Wind northwest at 20 miles an hour. Harvey, mostly sunny. 72 degrees. Relative humidity 53%. Wind west at 18 miles an hour, gusting to 28. Minot, mostly sunny. 67 degrees. Relative humidity 50%. Wind west at 25 miles an hour, gusting to 40. Dickinson, mostly sunny. 70 degrees, relative humidity 29%. Wind west at 25 miles an hour, gusting to 36. North Dakota, it was 66 of Garrison. It was mostly sunny, with a temperature of 74 at Jamestown and 71 at Devil's Lake. It was partly sunny, with a temperature of 80 at Fargo and 77 at Grand Forks. At Williston, rain and fog were reported, with a temperature of 52. In northern South Dakota, it was mostly sunny. It was 77 at Mobridge and 78 at Aberdeen. It was partly sunny. It was 68 at Miles, 70 at Glendive, and 68 at Sydney. Once again, at Bismarck, the temperature was 77 degrees under mostly sunny skies. 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Providing weather information 24 hours a day from your National Weather Service office in Bismarck. Here is the forecast for the Bismarck Mandan listening area. Rest of today, mostly sunny. Not as warm. Highs in the upper 70s. West winds around 20 miles per hour with gusts up to 45 miles per hour. Tonight, increasing clouds. Lows around 50. West winds 10 to 15 miles per hour. Gusts up to 40 miles per hour in the evening. Thursday, showers likely. A slight chance of thunderstorms in the afternoon. Highs in the lower 70s. Northwest winds 15 to 25 miles per hour with gusts up to 35 miles per hour. Chance of rain 60%. Thursday night, partly cloudy in the evening then clearing. Lows around 50. West winds 10 to 15 miles per hour. Gusts up to 35 miles per hour in the evening. Sunny. Highs in the upper 70s. West winds 10 to 20 miles per hour with gusts up to 30 miles per hour. Friday night, partly cloudy. Lows in the upper 40s. Saturday, mostly sunny. Highs in the upper 60s. Saturday night, mostly clear. Lows in the upper 40s. Sunday, mostly sunny. Highs in the lower 70s. Sunday night, increasing clouds. Lows in the upper 40s. Monday, partly sunny. A slight chance of showers and thunderstorms in the afternoon. Highs in the mid-70s. Chance of rain 20%. Monday night, partly cloudy. Lows in the upper 40s. Tuesday, mostly in the mid-70s. For Western Lake Secaucawea, tonight, windy. West winds 25 to 35 miles per hour. Slight chance of thunderstorms after midnight. Mostly cloudy. Lows in the upper 40s. Thursday, very windy. Northwest winds 25 to 40 miles per hour. Chance of showers through the day. Slight chance of thunderstorms in the afternoon. Partly sunny. Highs in the upper 60s. For Eastern Lake Secaucawea.

Kauai tonight, windy. West winds 20 to 30 miles per hour. Mostly clear in the evening, then becoming mostly cloudy. Lows in the upper 40s. Thursday, very windy. Northwest winds 25 to 40 miles per hour. Showers in the morning, then chance of thunderstorms in the afternoon. Showers likely late in the afternoon. Mostly cloudy. Highs around 70. For northern Lake Oahe, tonight, west winds 10 to 20 miles per hour. Partly cloudy. Lows in the lower 50s. Thursday, windy. Northwest winds 20 to 30 miles per hour. Chance of showers in the late morning and afternoon. Partly sunny. Highs in the lower 70s. Here are the weather conditions at 5 p.m. Central Daylight Time. Bismarck, mostly sunny. Temperature 76 degrees, relative humidity 26%. Wind northwest at 15 miles an hour, gusting to 30. Pressure 29.54 inches and falling. Mendham, mostly sunny. 73 degrees, relative humidity 40%. Wind west at 20 miles an hour, gusting to 35. Hazen, sunny. 70 degrees, relative humidity 35%. Wind northwest at 20 miles an hour, gusting to 30. Harvey, mostly sunny. 72 degrees, relative humidity 46%. Wind west at 23 miles an hour. Minot, mostly sunny. 67 degrees, relative humidity 47%. Wind west at 25 miles an hour, gusting to 35. Dickinson, sunny. 69 degrees, relative humidity 32%. Wind west at 25 miles an hour, gusting to 33. Elsewhere around North Dakota, rain was falling, with a temperature of 54 at Williston and 66 at Devil's Lake. It was 65 at Garrison. At Jamestown, it was mostly sunny, with a temperature of 65. It was partly sunny, with a temperature of 74 at Fargo and 77 at Grand Forks. In northern South Dakota, skies ranged from sunny to mostly sunny. It was 76 at Mobridge and 78 at Aberdeen. In eastern Montana, at Miles City, it was sunny, with a temperature of 70. It was partly sunny, with a temperature of 69 at Glendive and 71 at Sydney. Once again, at Bismarck, the temperature was 76 degrees under mostly sunny skies. Here is the forecast for the Bismarck Mendham listening area. Rest of today, mostly sunny. Not as warm. Highs in the upper 70s. West winds around 20 miles per hour with gusts up to 45 miles per hour. Tonight, increasing clouds. Lows around 50. West winds 10 to 15 miles per hour. Gusts up to 40 miles per hour in the evening. Thursday, showers likely. A slight chance of thunderstorms in the afternoon. Highs in the lower 70s. Northwest winds 15 to 25 miles per hour with gusts up to 35 miles per hour. Chance of rain 60%. Thursday night, partly cloudy in the evening, then clearing. Lows around 50. West winds 10 to 15 miles per hour. Gusts up to 35 miles per hour in the evening. Friday, sunny. Highs in the upper 70s. West winds 10 to 20 miles per hour with gusts up to 30 miles per hour. Friday night, partly cloudy. Lows in the upper 40s. Saturday, mostly sunny. Highs in the upper 60s. Saturday night, mostly clear. Lows in the upper 40s. Sunday, mostly sunny. Highs in the lower 70s. Sunday night, increasing clouds. Lows in the upper 40s. Monday, partly sunny. A slight chance of showers and thunderstorms in the afternoon. Highs in the mid-70s. Chance of rain 20%. Monday night, partly cloudy. Lows in the upper 40s. Tuesday, mostly sunny. Highs in the mid-70s. For Western Lake Secaucawea, tonight, windy. West winds 25 to 35 miles per hour. Slight chance of thunderstorms after midnight. Mostly cloudy. Lows in the upper 40s. Thursday, very windy. Northwest winds 25 to 40 miles per hour.

of showers through the day. Slight chance of thunderstorms in the afternoon. Partly sunny. Highs in the upper 60s. For eastern Lake Sakakawea, tonight, windy. West winds 20 to 30 miles per hour. Mostly clear in the evening, then becoming mostly cloudy. Lows in the upper 40s. Thursday, very windy. Northwest winds 25 to 40 miles per hour. Showers in the morning, then chance of thunderstorms in the afternoon. Showers likely late in the afternoon. Mostly cloudy. Highs around 70. For northern Lake Oahe, tonight, west winds 10 to 20 miles per hour. Partly cloudy. Lows in the lower 50s. Thursday, windy. Northwest winds 20 to 30 miles per hour. Chance of showers in the late morning and afternoon. Partly sunny. Highs in the lower 70s. Here are the weather conditions at 5 p.m. Central Daylight Time. Bismarck, mostly sunny. Temperature 76 degrees, relative humidity 26%. Wind northwest at 15 miles an hour, gusting to 30. Pressure 29.54 inches and falling. Mendham, mostly sunny. 73 degrees, relative humidity 40%. Wind west at 20 miles an hour, gusting to 35. Hazen, sunny. 70 degrees, relative humidity 35%. Wind northwest at 20 miles an hour, gusting to 30. Harvey, mostly sunny. 72 degrees, relative humidity 46%. Wind west at 23 miles an hour. Minot, mostly sunny. 67 degrees, relative humidity 47%. Wind west at 25 miles an hour, gusting to 35. Dickinson, sunny. 9 degrees, relative humidity 32%. Wind west at 25 miles an hour, gusting to 33. Elsewhere around North Dakota, rain was falling. Liston, and 66 at Devil's Lake. It was 65 at Garrison. At Jamestown, it was mostly sunny, with a temperature of 65. It was partly sunny, with a temperature of 74 at Fargo, and 77 at Grand Forks. In northern South Dakota, skies ranged from sunny to mostly sunny. It was 76 at Mobridge, and 78 at Aberdeen. In eastern Montana, at Miles City, it was sunny, with a temperature of 70. It was partly sunny, with a temperature of 69 at Glendive, and 71 at Sydney. Once again, at Bismarck, the temperature was 76 degrees under mostly sunny skies. Here are the weather conditions at 5 p.m. Central Daylight Time. Bismarck, mostly sunny. Temperature 76 degrees, relative humidity 26%. Wind northwest at 15 miles an hour, gusting to 30. Pressure 29.54 inches and falling. Mendham, mostly sunny. 73 degrees, relative humidity 40%. Wind west at 20 miles an hour, gusting to 35. Hazen, sunny. 70 degrees, relative humidity 35%. Wind northwest at 20 miles an hour, gusting to 30. Harvey, mostly sunny. 72 degrees, relative humidity 46%. Wind west at 23 miles an hour. Minot, sunny. 67 degrees, relative humidity 47%. Wind west at 25 miles an hour, gusting to 35. Dickinson, mostly sunny. 69 degrees, relative humidity 32%. Wind west at 25 miles an hour, gusting to 33. Elsewhere around North Dakota, rain was falling, with a temperature of 54 at Williston and 66 at Devil's Lake. It was 65 at Garrison. At Jamestown, it was mostly sunny, with a temperature of 65. It was partly sunny, with a temperature of 74 at Fargo and 77 at Grand Forks. In northern South Dakota, skies ranged from sunny to mostly sunny. It was 76 at Mobridge and 78 at Aberdeen. In eastern Montana, at Miles City, it was sunny, with a temperature of 70. At Sydney, it was mostly sunny, with a temperature of 71. At Glendive, it was partly sunny, with a temperature of 69. Once again, at Bismarck, the temperature was 76 degrees under mostly sunny skies.
Here is the forecast for the Bismarck Minden listening area. Rest of today, mostly sunny. Not as warm. Highs in the upper 70s. West winds around 20 miles per hour with gusts up to 45 miles per hour. Tonight, increasing clouds. Lows around 50. West winds 10 to 15 miles per hour. Gusts up to 40 miles per hour in the evening. Thursday, showers likely. A slight chance of thunderstorms in the afternoon. Highs in the lower 70s. Northwest winds 15 to 25 miles per hour with gusts up to 35 miles per hour. Chance of rain 60%. Thursday night, partly cloudy in the evening, then clearing. Lows around 50. West winds 10 to 15 miles per hour. Gusts up to 35 miles per hour in the evening. Friday, sunny. Highs in the upper 70s. West winds 10 to 20 miles per hour with gusts up to 30 miles per hour. Friday night, partly cloudy. Lows in the upper 40s. Saturday, mostly sunny. Highs in the upper 60s. Saturday night, mostly clear. Lows in the upper 40s. Sunday, mostly sunny. Highs in the lower 70s. Sunday night, increasing clouds. Lows in the upper 40s. Monday, partly sunny. A slight chance of showers and thunderstorms in the afternoon. Highs in the mid-70s. Chance of rain 20%. Monday night, partly cloudy. Lows in the upper 40s. Tuesday, mostly sunny. Highs in the mid-70s. For Western Lake Secaucawea, tonight, windy. West winds 25 to 35 miles per hour. Slight chance of thunderstorms after midnight. Mostly cloudy. Lows in the upper 40s. Thursday, very windy. Northwest winds 25 to 40 miles per hour. Chance of showers through the day. Slight chance of thunderstorms in the afternoon. Partly sunny. Highs in the upper 60s. For Eastern Lake Secaucawea, tonight, windy. West winds 20 to 30 miles per hour. Mostly clear in the evening, then becoming mostly cloudy. Lows in the upper 40s. Thursday, very windy. Northwest winds 25 to 40 miles per hour. Showers in the morning, then chance of thunderstorms in the afternoon. Showers likely late in the afternoon. Mostly cloudy. Highs around 70. For Northern Lake Oahe, tonight, west winds 10 to 20 miles per hour. Partly cloudy. Lows in the lower 50s. Thursday, windy. Northwest winds 20 to 30 miles per hour. Chance of showers in the late morning and afternoon. Partly sunny. Highs in the lower 70s. Here are the weather conditions at 5 p.m. Central Daylight Time. Bismarck, mostly sunny. Temperature 76 degrees, relative humidity 26%. Wind northwest at 15 miles an hour, gusting to 30. Pressure 29.54 inches and falling. Minden, mostly sunny. 73 degrees, relative humidity 40%. Wind west at 20 miles an hour, gusting to 35. Hazen, sunny. 70 degrees, relative humidity 35%. Wind northwest at 20 miles an hour, gusting to 30. Harvey, mostly sunny. 72 degrees, relative humidity 46%. Wind west at 23 miles an hour. Minot, sunny. 67 degrees, relative humidity 47%. Wind west at 25 miles an hour, gusting to 35. Dickinson, mostly sunny. 69 degrees, relative humidity 32%. Wind west at 25 miles an hour, gusting to 33. Elsewhere around North Dakota, rain was falling, with a temperature of 54 at Williston and 66 at Devil's Lake. At Garrison. At Jamestown, it was mostly sunny, with a temperature of 65. It was partly sunny, with a temperature of 74 at Fargo and 77 at Grand Forks. In northern South Dakota, skies ranged from sunny to mostly sunny. It was 76 at Mobridge and 78 at Aberdeen. In eastern Montana, at Miles City, it was sunny, with a temperature of 70. At Sydney,

It was mostly sunny, with a temperature of 71. At Glendive, it was partly sunny, with a temperature of 69. Once again, at Bismarck, the temperature was 76 degrees under mostly sunny skies. The regional weather forecast from your National Weather Service office in Bismarck. The rest of this week through the weekend will be cooler, with highs mostly in the 60s and 70s and lows in the 40s. Near daily chances for showers and thunderstorms remain in the forecast, but severe weather is not expected. Here is the forecast for the Bismarck Minden listening area. Rest of today, mostly sunny. Not as warm. Highs in the upper 70s. West winds around 20 miles per hour with gusts up to 45 miles per hour. Tonight, increasing clouds. Lows around 50. West winds 10 to 15 miles per hour. Gusts up to 40 miles per hour in the evening. Thursday, showers likely. A slight chance of thunderstorms in the afternoon. Highs in the lower 70s. Northwest winds 15 to 25 miles per hour with gusts up to 35 miles per hour. Chance of rain 60%. Thursday night, partly cloudy in the evening then clearing. Lows around 50. West winds 10 to 15 miles per hour. Gusts up to 35 miles per hour in the evening. Friday, sunny. Highs in the upper 70s. West winds 10 to 20 miles per hour with gusts up to 30 miles per hour. Friday night, partly cloudy. Lows in the upper 40s. Saturday, mostly sunny. Highs in the upper 60s. Saturday night, mostly clear. Lows in the upper 40s. Sunday, mostly sunny. Highs in the lower 70s. Sunday night, increasing clouds. Lows in the upper 40s. Monday, partly sunny. A slight chance of showers and thunderstorms in the afternoon. Highs in the mid-70s. Chance of rain 20%. Monday night, partly cloudy. Lows in the upper 40s. Tuesday, mostly sunny. Highs in the mid-70s. For Western Lake Secaucawea, tonight, windy. West winds 25 to 35 miles per hour. Slight chance of thunderstorms after midnight. Mostly cloudy. Lows in the upper 40s. Thursday, very windy. Northwest winds 25 to 40 miles per hour. Chance of showers through the day. Slight chance of thunderstorms in the afternoon. Partly sunny. Highs in the upper 60s. For Eastern Lake Secaucawea, tonight, windy. West winds 20 to 30 miles per hour. Mostly clear in the evening, then becoming mostly cloudy. Lows in the upper 40s. Thursday, very windy. Northwest winds 25 to 40 miles per hour. Showers in the morning, then chance of thunderstorms in the afternoon. Showers likely late in the afternoon. Mostly cloudy. Highs around 70. For Northern Lake Oahe, tonight, west winds 10 to 20 miles per hour. Partly cloudy. Lows in the lower 50s. Thursday, windy. Northwest winds 20 to 30 miles per hour. Chance of showers in the late morning and afternoon. Partly sunny. Highs in the lower 70s. Here are the weather conditions at 5 p.m. Central Daylight Time. Bismarck, mostly sunny. Temperature 76 degrees, relative humidity 26%. Wind northwest at 15 miles an hour, gusting to 30. Pressure 29.54 inches and falling. Minden, mostly sunny. 73 degrees, relative humidity 40%. Wind west at 20 miles an hour, gusting to 35. Hazen, sunny. 70 degrees, relative humidity 35%. Wind northwest at 20 miles an hour, gusting to 30. Harvey, mostly sunny. 72 degrees, relative humidity 46%. Wind 23 miles an hour. Minot, sunny. 67 degrees, relative humidity 47%. Wind west at 25 miles an hour, gusting to 35. Dickinson, mostly sunny. 69 degrees, relative humidity 32%. Wind west at 25 miles an hour, gusting to 33. Elsewhere around North Dakota, rain was falling.

with a temperature of 54 at Williston and 66 at Devil's Lake. It was 65 at Garrison. At Jamestown, it was mostly sunny with a temperature of 65. It was partly sunny with a temperature of 74 at Fargo and 77 at Grand Forks. In northern South Dakota, skies ranged from sunny to mostly sunny. It was 76 at Mobridge and 78 at Aberdeen. In eastern Montana, at Miles City, it was sunny with a temperature of 70. At Sydney, it was mostly sunny with a temperature of 71. At Glendive, it was partly sunny with a temperature of 69. Once again, at Bismarck, the temperature was 76 degrees under mostly sunny skies. The regional weather forecast from your National Weather Service office in Bismarck. The rest of this week through the weekend will be cooler, with highs mostly in the 60s and 70s and lows in the 40s and 50s. Near daily chances for showers and thunderstorms remain in the forecast, but severe weather is not expected. Here is the forecast for the Bismarck, Minden listening area. Rest of today, mostly sunny. Not as warm. Highs in the upper 70s. West winds around 20 miles per hour with gusts up to 45 miles per hour. Tonight, increasing clouds. Lows around 50. West winds 10 to 15 miles per hour. Gusts up to 40 miles per hour in the evening. Thursday, showers likely. A slight chance of thunderstorms in the afternoon. Highs in the lower 70s. Northwest winds 15 to 25 miles per hour with gusts up to 35 miles per hour. Chance of rain 60%. Thursday night, partly cloudy in the evening then clearing. Lows around 50. West winds 10 to 15 miles per hour. Gusts up to 35 miles per hour in the evening. Friday, sunny. Highs in the upper 70s. West winds 10 to 20 miles per hour with gusts up to 30 miles per hour. Friday night, partly cloudy. Lows in the upper 40s. Saturday, mostly sunny. Highs in the upper 60s. Saturday night, mostly clear. Lows in the upper 40s. Sunday, mostly sunny. Highs in the lower 70s. Sunday night, increasing clouds. Lows in the upper 40s. Monday, partly sunny. A slight chance of showers and thunderstorms in the afternoon. Highs in the mid-70s. Chance of rain 20%. Monday night, partly cloudy. Lows in the upper 40s. Tuesday, mostly sunny. Highs in the mid-70s. For Western Lake Sakakawea, tonight, windy. West winds 25 to 35 miles per hour. Slight chance of thunderstorms after midnight. Mostly cloudy. Lows in the upper 40s. Thursday, very windy. Northwest winds 25 to 40 miles per hour. Chance of showers through the day. Slight chance of thunderstorms in the afternoon. Partly sunny. Highs in the upper 60s. For Eastern Lake Sakakawea, tonight, windy. West winds 20 to 30 miles per hour. Mostly clear in the evening, then becoming mostly cloudy. Lows in the upper 40s. Thursday, very windy. Northwest winds 25 to 40 miles per hour. Showers in the morning, then chance of thunderstorms in the afternoon. Showers likely late in the afternoon. Mostly cloudy. Highs around 70. For Northern Lake Oahe, tonight, west winds 10 to 20 miles per hour. Partly cloudy. Lows in the lower 50s. Thursday, windy. Northwest winds 20 to 30 miles per hour. Chance of showers in the late morning and afternoon. Partly sunny. Highs in the lower 70s. Here are the weather conditions at 5 p.m. Central Daylight Time. Bismarck, mostly sunny. Temperature 76 degrees, relative humidity 26%. Wind northwest at 15 miles an hour, gusting to 30. Pressure 29.54 inches and falling. Minden, mostly sunny. 73 degrees, relative humidity 40%. Wind west at 20 miles an hour, gusting to 35. Hazen, sunny. 70 degrees, relative humidity 35%. Wind northwest at 20 miles an hour, gusting to 30. Harvey, mostly

sunny. 72 degrees, relative humidity 46%. Wind west at 23 miles an hour. Minot, sunny. 67 degrees, relative humidity 47%. Wind west at 25 miles an hour, gusting to 35. Dickinson, mostly sunny. 69 degrees, relative humidity 32%. Wind west at 25 miles an hour, gusting to 33. Elsewhere around North Dakota, rain was falling, with a temperature of 54 at Williston and 66 at Devil's Lake. It was 65 at Garrison. At Jamestown, it was mostly sunny, with a temperature of 65. It was partly sunny, with a temperature of 74 at Fargo and 77 at Grand Forks. In northern South Dakota, skies ranged from sunny to mostly sunny. It was 76 at Mobridge and 78 at Aberdeen. In eastern Montana, at Miles City, it was sunny, with a temperature of 70. At Sydney, it was mostly sunny, with a temperature of 71. At Glendive, it was partly sunny, with a temperature of 69. Once again, at Bismarck, the temperature was 76 degrees under mostly sunny skies. The regional weather forecast from your National Weather Service office in Bismarck. The rest of this week through the weekend will be cooler, with highs mostly in the 60s and 70s and lows in the 40s and 50s. Near daily chances for showers and thunderstorms remain in the forecast, but severe weather is not expected. Here is the forecast for the Bismarck, Minden listening area. Rest of today, mostly sunny. Not as warm. Highs in the upper 70s. West winds around 20 miles per hour with gusts up to 45 miles per hour. Tonight, increasing clouds. Lows around 50. West winds 10 to 15 miles per hour. Gusts up to 40 miles per hour in the evening. Thursday, showers likely. A slight chance of thunderstorms in the afternoon. Highs in the lower 70s. Northwest winds 15 to 25 miles per hour with gusts up to 35 miles per hour. Chance of rain 60%. Thursday night, partly cloudy in the evening then clearing. Lows around 50. West winds 10 to 15 miles per hour. Gusts up to 35 miles per hour in the evening. Friday, sunny. Highs in the upper 70s. West winds 10 to 20 miles per hour with gusts up to 30 miles per hour. Friday night, partly cloudy. Lows in the upper 40s. Saturday, mostly sunny. Highs in the upper 60s. Saturday night, mostly clear. Lows in the upper 40s. Sunday, mostly sunny. Highs in the lower 70s. Sunday night, increasing clouds. Lows in the upper 40s. Monday, partly sunny. A slight chance of showers and thunderstorms in the afternoon. Highs in the mid-70s. Chance of rain 20%. Monday night, partly cloudy. Lows in the upper 40s. Tuesday, mostly sunny. Highs in the mid-70s. 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Providing weather information 24 hours a day from your National Weather Service office in Bismarck. For Western Lake Secaucawea, tonight, windy. West winds 25 to 35 miles per hour. Slight chance of thunderstorms after midnight. Mostly cloudy. Lows in the upper 40s. Thursday, very windy. Northwest winds 25 to 40 miles per hour. Chance of showers through the day. Slight chance of thunderstorms in the afternoon. Partly sunny. Highs in the upper 60s. For Eastern Lake Secaucawea, tonight, windy. West winds 20 to 30 miles per hour. Mostly clear in the evening, then becoming mostly cloudy. Lows in the upper 40s. Thursday, very windy. Northwest winds 25 to 40 miles per hour. Showers in the morning, then chance of thunderstorms in the afternoon. Showers likely late in the afternoon. Mostly cloudy. Highs around 70. For Northern Lake Oahe, tonight, west winds 10 to 20 miles per hour. Partly cloudy. Lows in the lower 50s. Thursday, windy. Northwest winds 20 to 30 miles per hour.

chance of showers in the late morning and afternoon. Partly sunny. Highs in the lower 70s. Here are the weather conditions at 5 p.m. Central Daylight Time. Bismarck, mostly sunny. Temperature 76 degrees, relative humidity 26%. Wind northwest. Bismarck, mostly sunny. Temperature 76 degrees, relative humidity 26%. Wind northwest at 15 miles an hour, gusting to 30. Pressure 29.54 inches and falling. Mendon, mostly sunny. 73 degrees, relative humidity 40%. Wind west at 20 miles an hour, gusting to 35. Hazen, sunny. 70 degrees, relative humidity 35%. Wind northwest at 20 miles an hour, gusting to 30. Harvey, mostly sunny. 72 degrees, relative humidity 46%. Wind west at 23 miles an hour. Minot, sunny. 67 degrees, relative humidity 47%. Wind west at 25 miles an hour, gusting to 35. Dickinson, mostly sunny. 69 degrees, relative humidity 32%. Wind west at 25 miles an hour, gusting to 33. Elsewhere around North Dakota, rain was falling, with a temperature of 54 at Williston and 66 at Devil's Lake. It was 65 at Garrison. At Jamestown, it was mostly sunny, with a temperature of 65. It was partly sunny, with a temperature of 74 at Fargo and 77 at Grand Forks. In northern South Dakota, skies ranged from sunny to mostly sunny. It was 76 at Mobridge and 78 at Aberdeen. In eastern Montana, at Miles City, it was sunny, with a temperature of 70. At Sydney, it was mostly sunny, with a temperature of 71. At Glendive, it was partly sunny, with a temperature of 69. Once again, at Bismarck, the temperature was 76 degrees under mostly sunny skies. The regional weather forecast from your National Weather Service office in Bismarck. The rest of this week through the weekend will be cooler, with highs mostly in the 60s and 70s and lows in the 40s and 50s. Near daily chances for showers and thunderstorms remain in the forecast, but severe weather is not expected. Here is the forecast for the Bismarck Mendon listening area. Rest of today, mostly sunny. Not as warm. Highs in the upper 70s. West winds around 20 miles per hour with gusts up to 45 miles per hour. Tonight, increasing clouds. Lows around 50. West winds 10 to 15 miles per hour. Gusts up to 40 miles per hour in the evening. Thursday, showers likely. A slight chance of thunderstorms in the afternoon. Highs in the lower 70s. Northwest winds 15 to 25 miles per hour with gusts up to 35 miles per hour. Chance of rain 60%. Thursday night, partly cloudy in the evening then clearing. Lows around 50. West winds 10 to 15 miles per hour. Gusts up to 35 miles per hour in the evening. Friday, sunny. Highs in the upper 70s. West winds 10 to 20 miles per hour with gusts up to 30 miles per hour. Friday night, partly cloudy. Lows in the upper 40s. Saturday, mostly sunny. Highs in the upper 60s. Saturday night, mostly clear. Lows in the upper 40s. Sunday, mostly sunny. Highs in the lower 70s. Sunday night, increasing clouds. Lows in the upper 40s. Monday, partly sunny. A slight chance of showers and thunderstorms in the afternoon. Highs in the mid-70s. Chance of rain 20%. Monday night, partly cloudy. Lows in the upper 40s. Tuesday, mostly sunny. Highs in the mid-70s. For Western Lake Sakakawea, tonight, windy. West winds 25 to 35 miles per hour. Slight chance of thunderstorms after midnight. Mostly cloudy. Lows in the upper 40s. Thursday, very windy. Northwest winds 25 to 40 miles per hour. Chance of showers through the day. Slight chance of thunderstorms in the afternoon. Partly sunny. Highs in the upper 60s. For Eastern Lake Sakakawea, tonight.

north, winds 20 to 30 miles per hour. Mostly clear in the evening, then becoming mostly cloudy. Lows in the upper 40s. Thursday, very windy. Northwest winds 25 to 40 miles per hour. Showers in the morning, then chance of thunderstorms in the afternoon. Showers likely late in the afternoon. Mostly cloudy. Highs around 70. For northern Lake Oahe, tonight, west winds 10 to 20 miles per hour. Partly cloudy. Lows in the lower 50s. Thursday, windy. Northwest winds 20 to 30 miles per hour. Chance of showers in the late morning and afternoon. Partly sunny. Highs in the lower 70s. Here are the weather conditions at 5 p.m. Central Daylight Time. Bismarck, mostly sunny. Temperature 76 degrees, relative humidity 26%. Wind northwest at 15 miles an hour, gusting to 30. Pressure 29.54 inches and falling. Mendham, mostly sunny. 73 degrees, relative humidity 40%. Wind west at 20 miles an hour, gusting to 35. Hazen, sunny. 70 degrees, relative humidity 35%. Wind northwest at 20 miles an hour, gusting to 30. Harvey, mostly sunny. 72 degrees, relative humidity 46%. Wind west at 23 miles an hour. Minot, sunny. 67 degrees, relative humidity 47%. Wind west at 25 miles an hour, gusting to 35. Dickinson, mostly sunny. 69 degrees, relative humidity 32%. Wind west at 25 miles an hour, gusting to 33. Elsewhere around North Dakota, rain was falling, with a temperature of 54 at Williston and 66 at Devil's Lake. It was 65 at Garrison. At Jamestown, it was mostly sunny, with a temperature of 65. It was partly sunny, with a temperature of 74 at Fargo and 77 at Grand Forks. In northern South Dakota, skies ranged from sunny to mostly sunny. It was 76 at Mobridge and 78 at Aberdeen. In eastern Montana, at Miles City, it was sunny, with a temperature of 70. At Sydney, it was mostly sunny, with a temperature of 71. At Glendive, it was partly sunny, with a temperature of 69. Once again, at Bismarck, the temperature was 76 degrees under mostly sunny skies. The regional weather forecast from your National Weather Service office in Bismarck. The rest of this week through the weekend will be cooler, with highs mostly in the 60s and 70s and lows in the 40s and 50s. Near daily chances for showers and thunderstorms remain in the forecast, but severe weather is not expected. Here is the forecast for the Bismarck-Mendham listening area. Rest of today, mostly sunny. Not as warm. Highs in the upper 70s. West winds around 20 miles per hour with gusts up to 45 miles per hour. Tonight, increasing clouds. Lows around 50. West winds 10 to 15 miles per hour. Gusts up to 40 miles per hour in the evening. Thursday, showers likely. A slight chance of thunderstorms in the afternoon. Highs in the lower 70s. Northwest winds 15 to 25 miles per hour with gusts up to 35 miles per hour. Chance of rain 60%. Thursday night, partly cloudy in the evening then clearing. Lows around 50. West winds 10 to 15 miles per hour. Gusts up to 35 miles per hour in the evening. Friday, sunny. Highs in the upper 70s. West winds 10 to 20 miles per hour with gusts up to 30 miles per hour. Friday night, partly cloudy. Lows in the upper 40s. Saturday, mostly sunny. Highs in the upper 60s. Saturday night, mostly clear. Lows in the upper 40s. Sunday, mostly sunny. Highs in the lower 70s. Sunday night, increasing clouds. Lows in the upper 40s. Monday, partly sunny. A slight chance of showers and thunderstorms in the afternoon. Highs in the mid-70s. Chance of rain 20%. Monday night, partly cloudy. Lows in the upper 40s. Tuesday, mostly sunny. Highs in the mid-70s.

Here is the forecast for the Bismarck Minden listening area. Rest of today, mostly sunny. Not as warm. Highs in the upper 70s. Northwest winds around 15 miles per hour with gusts up to 25 miles per hour. Tonight, increasing clouds. Lows around 50. West winds 10 to 15 miles per hour with gusts up to 25 miles per hour. Thursday, showers likely. A slight chance of thunderstorms in the afternoon. Highs in the lower 70s. Northwest winds 15 to 20 miles per hour with gusts up to 30 miles per hour. Chance of rain 60%. Thursday night, partly cloudy in the evening then clearing. Lows around 50. West winds 10 to 15 miles per hour. Friday, sunny. Highs in the upper 70s. West winds 10 to 20 miles per hour with gusts up to 30 miles per hour. Friday night, partly cloudy. Lows in the upper 40s. Saturday, mostly sunny. Highs in the upper 60s. Saturday night, mostly clear. Lows in the upper 40s. Sunday, mostly sunny. Highs in the lower 70s. Sunday night, increasing clouds. Lows in the upper 40s. Monday, partly sunny. A slight chance of showers and thunderstorms in the afternoon. Highs in the mid-70s. Chance of rain 20%. Monday night, partly cloudy. Lows in the upper 40s. Tuesday, mostly sunny. Highs in the mid-70s. For Western Lake Sakakawea, tonight, windy. West winds 25 to 35 miles per hour. Slight chance of thunderstorms after midnight. Mostly cloudy. Lows in the upper 40s. Thursday, very windy. Northwest winds 25 to 40 miles per hour. Chance of showers through the day. Slight chance of thunderstorms in the afternoon. Partly sunny. Highs in the upper 60s. For Eastern Lake Sakakawea, tonight, windy. West winds 20 to 30 miles per hour. Mostly clear in the evening, then becoming mostly cloudy. Lows in the upper 40s. Thursday, very windy. Northwest winds 25 to 40 miles per hour. Showers in the morning, then chance of thunderstorms in the afternoon. Showers likely late in the afternoon. Mostly cloudy. Highs around 70. For Northern Lake Oahe, tonight, west winds 10 to 20 miles per hour. Partly cloudy. Lows in the lower 50s. Thursday, windy. Northwest winds 20 to 30 miles per hour. Chance of showers in the late morning and afternoon. Partly sunny. Highs in the lower 70s. Here are the weather conditions at 5 p.m. Central Daylight Time. Bismarck, mostly sunny. Temperature 76 degrees, relative humidity 26%. Wind northwest at 15 miles an hour, gusting to 30. Pressure 29.54 inches and falling. Minden, mostly sunny. 73 degrees, relative humidity 40%. Wind west at 20 miles an hour, gusting to 35. Hazen, sunny. 70 degrees, relative humidity 35%. Wind northwest at 20 miles an hour, gusting to 30. Harvey, mostly sunny. 72 degrees, relative humidity 46%. Wind west at 23 miles an hour. Minot, sunny. 67 degrees, relative humidity 47%. Wind west at 25 miles an hour, gusting to 35. Dickinson, mostly sunny. 69 degrees, relative humidity 32%. Wind west at 25 miles an hour, gusting to 33. Elsewhere around North Dakota, rain was falling, with a temperature of 54 at Williston and 66 at Devil's Lake. It was 65 at Garrison. At Jamestown, it was mostly sunny, with a temperature of 65. It was partly sunny, with a temperature of 74 at Fargo and 77 at Grand Forks. In northern South Dakota, skies ranged from sunny to mostly sunny. It was 76 at Mobridge and 78 at Aberdeen. In eastern Montana, at Miles City, it was sunny, with a temperature of 70. At Sydney, it was mostly sunny, with a temperature of 71. At Glendive, it was partly

sunny with a temperature of 69. Once again, at Bismarck, the temperature was 76 degrees under mostly sunny skies. The regional weather forecast from your National Weather Service office in Bismarck. The rest of this week through the weekend will be cooler, with highs mostly in the 60s and 70s and lows in the 40s and 50s. Near daily chances for showers and thunderstorms remain in the forecast, but severe weather is not expected. Here is the forecast for the Bismarck Minden listening area. Rest of today, mostly sunny. Not as warm. Highs in the upper 70s. Northwest winds around 15 miles per hour with gusts up to 25 miles per hour. Tonight, increasing clouds. Lows around 50. West winds 10 to 15 miles per hour with gusts up to 25 miles per hour. Thursday, showers likely. A slight chance of thunderstorms in the afternoon. Highs in the lower 70s. Northwest winds 15 to 20 miles per hour with gusts up to 30 miles per hour. Chance of rain 60%. Thursday night, partly cloudy in the evening then clearing. Lows around 50. West winds 10 to 15 miles per hour. Friday, sunny. Highs in the upper 70s. West winds 10 to 20 miles per hour with gusts up to 30 miles per hour. Friday night, partly cloudy. Lows in the upper 40s. Saturday, mostly sunny. Highs in the upper 60s. Saturday night, mostly clear. Lows in the upper 40s. Sunday, mostly sunny. Highs in the lower 70s. Sunday night, increasing clouds. Lows in the upper 40s. Monday, partly sunny. A slight chance of showers and thunderstorms in the afternoon. Highs in the mid-70s. Chance of rain 20%. Monday night, partly cloudy. Lows in the upper 40s. Tuesday, mostly sunny. Highs in the mid-70s. For Western Lake Sakakawea, tonight, windy. West winds 25 to 35 miles per hour. Slight chance of thunderstorms after midnight. Mostly cloudy. Lows in the upper 40s. Thursday, very windy. Northwest winds 25 to 40 miles per hour. Chance of showers through the day. Slight chance of thunderstorms in the afternoon. Partly sunny. Highs in the upper 60s. For Eastern Lake Sakakawea, tonight, windy. West winds 20 to 30 miles per hour. Mostly clear in the evening, then becoming mostly cloudy. Lows in the upper 40s. Thursday, very windy. Northwest winds 25 to 40 miles per hour. Showers in the morning, then chance of thunderstorms in the afternoon. Showers likely late in the afternoon. Mostly cloudy. Highs around 70. For Northern Lake Oahe, tonight, west winds 10 to 20 miles per hour. Partly cloudy. Lows in the lower 50s. Thursday, windy. Northwest winds 20 to 30 miles per hour. Chance of showers in the late morning and afternoon. Partly sunny. Highs in the lower 70s. Here are the weather conditions at 5 p.m. Central Daylight Time. Bismarck, mostly sunny. Temperature 76 degrees, relative humidity 26%. Wind northwest at 15 miles an hour, gusting to 30. Pressure 29.54 inches and falling. Minden, mostly sunny. 73 degrees, relative humidity 40%. Wind west at 20 miles an hour, gusting to 35. Hazen, sunny. 70 degrees, relative humidity 35%. Wind northwest at 20 miles an hour, gusting to 30. Harvey, mostly sunny. 72 degrees, relative humidity 46%. Wind west at 23 miles an hour. Minot, sunny. 67 degrees, relative humidity 47%. Wind west at 25 miles an hour, gusting to 35. Dickinson, mostly sunny. 69 degrees, relative humidity 32%. Wind west at 25 miles an hour, gusting to 33. Elsewhere around North Dakota, rain was falling, with a temperature of 54 at Williston and 66 at Devil's Lake. It was 65 at Garrison. At Jamestown, it was mostly sunny, with a temperature of 64.

The rest of this week through the weekend will be cooler, with highs mostly in the 60s and 70s and lows in the 40s and 50s. Near daily chances for showers and thunderstorms remain in the forecast, but severe weather is not expected. Here is the forecast for the Bismarck Minden listening area. Rest of today, mostly sunny. Not as warm. Highs in the upper 70s. Northwest winds around 15 miles per hour with gusts up to 25 miles per hour. Tonight, increasing clouds. Lows around 50. West winds 10 to 15 miles per hour with gusts up to 25 miles per hour. Thursday, showers likely. A slight chance of thunderstorms in the afternoon. Highs in the lower 70s. Northwest winds 15 to 20 miles per hour with gusts up to 30 miles per hour. Chance of rain 60%. Thursday night, partly cloudy in the evening then clearing. Lows around 50. West winds 10 to 15 miles per hour. Friday, sunny. Highs in the upper 70s. West winds 10 to 20 miles per hour with gusts up to 30 miles per hour. Friday night, partly cloudy. Lows in the upper 40s. Saturday, mostly sunny. Highs in the upper 60s. Saturday night, mostly clear. Lows in the upper 40s. Sunday, mostly sunny. Highs in the lower 70s. Sunday night, increasing clouds. Lows in the upper 40s. Monday, partly sunny. A slight chance of showers and thunderstorms in the afternoon. Highs in the mid-70s. Chance of rain 20%. Monday night, partly cloudy. Lows in the upper 40s. Tuesday, mostly sunny. Highs in the mid-70s. For Western Lake Sakakawea, tonight, windy. West winds 25 to 35 miles per hour. Slight chance of thunderstorms after midnight. Mostly cloudy. Lows in the upper 40s. Thursday, very windy. Northwest winds 25 to 40 miles per hour. Chance of showers through the day. Slight chance of thunderstorms in the afternoon. Partly sunny. Highs in the upper 60s. For Eastern Lake Sakakawea, tonight, windy. West winds 20 to 30 miles per hour. Mostly clear in the evening, then becoming mostly cloudy. Lows in the upper 40s. Thursday, very windy. Northwest winds 25 to 40 miles per hour. Showers in the morning, then chance of thunderstorms in the afternoon. Showers likely late in the afternoon. Mostly cloudy. Highs around 70. For Northern Lake Oahe, tonight, west winds 10 to 20 miles per hour. Partly cloudy. Lows in the lower 50s. Thursday, windy. Northwest winds 20 to 30 miles per hour. Chance of showers in the late morning and afternoon. Partly sunny. Highs in the lower 70s. Here are the weather conditions at 5 p.m. Central Daylight Time. Bismarck, mostly sunny. Temperature 76 degrees, relative humidity 26%. Wind northwest at 15 miles an hour, gusting to 30. Pressure 29.54 inches and falling. Minden, mostly sunny. 73 degrees, relative humidity 40%. Wind west at 20 miles an hour, gusting to 35. Hazen, sunny. 70 degrees, relative humidity 35%. Wind northwest at 20 miles an hour, gusting to 30. Harvey, mostly sunny. 72 degrees, relative humidity 46%. Wind west at 23 miles an hour. Minot, sunny. 67 degrees, relative humidity 47%. Wind west at 25 miles an hour, gusting to 35. Dickinson, mostly sunny. 69 degrees, relative humidity 32%. Wind west at 25 miles an hour, gusting to 33. Elsewhere around North Dakota, rain was falling, with a temperature of 54 at Williston and 66 at Devil's Lake. It was 65 at Garrison. At Jamestown, it was mostly sunny, with a temperature of 65. It was partly sunny, with a temperature of 74 at Fargo and 77 at Grand Forks. In northern South Dakota, skies ranged from sunny to mostly sunny. It was 76 at Mobridge.

and 78 at Aberdeen. In eastern Montana, at Miles City, it was sunny with a temperature of 70. At Sydney, it was mostly sunny with a temperature of 71. At Glendive, it was partly sunny with a temperature of 69. Once again, at Bismarck, the temperature was 76 degrees under mostly sunny skies. The regional weather forecast from your National Weather Service office in Bismarck. The rest of this week through the weekend will be cooler, with highs mostly in the 60s and 70s and lows in the 40s and 50s. Near daily chances for showers and thunderstorms remain in the forecast, but severe weather is not expected. Here is the forecast for the Bismarck Minden listening area. Rest of today, mostly sunny. Not as warm. Highs in the upper 70s. Northwest winds around 15 miles per hour with gusts up to 25 miles per hour. Tonight, increasing clouds. Lows around 50. West winds 10 to 15 miles per hour with gusts up to 25 miles per hour. Thursday, showers likely. A slight chance of thunderstorms in the afternoon. Highs in the lower 70s. Northwest winds 15 to 20 miles per hour with gusts up to 30 miles per hour. Chance of rain 60%. Thursday night, partly cloudy in the evening then clearing. Lows around 50. West winds 10 to 15 miles per hour. Friday, sunny. Highs in the upper 70s. West winds 10 to 20 miles per hour with gusts up to 30 miles per hour. Friday night, partly cloudy. Lows in the upper 40s. Saturday, mostly sunny. Highs in the upper 60s. Saturday night, mostly clear. Lows in the upper 40s. Sunday, mostly sunny. Highs in the lower 70s. Sunday night, increasing clouds. Lows in the upper 40s. Monday, partly sunny. A slight chance of showers and thunderstorms in the afternoon. Highs in the mid-70s. Chance of rain 20%. Monday night, partly cloudy. Lows in the upper 40s. Tuesday, mostly sunny. Highs in the mid-70s. 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Providing weather information 24 hours a day from your National Weather Service office in Bismarck. For Western Lake Secaucawea, tonight, windy. West winds 25 to 35 miles per hour. Slight chance of thunderstorms after midnight. Mostly cloudy. Lows in the upper 40s. Thursday, very windy. Northwest winds 25 to 40 miles per hour. Chance of showers through the day. Slight chance of thunderstorms in the afternoon. Partly sunny. Highs in the upper 60s. For Eastern Lake Secaucawea, tonight, windy. West winds 20 to 30 miles per hour. Mostly clear in the evening, then becoming mostly cloudy. Lows in the upper 40s. Thursday, very windy. Northwest winds 25 to 40 miles per hour. Showers in the morning, then chance of thunderstorms in the afternoon. Showers likely late in the afternoon. Mostly cloudy. Highs around 70. For Northern Lake Oahe, tonight, west winds 10 to 20 miles per hour. Partly cloudy. Lows in the lower 50s. Thursday, windy. Northwest winds 20 to 30 miles per hour. Chance of showers in the late morning and afternoon. Partly sunny. Highs in the lower 70s. Here are the weather conditions at 6 p.m. Central Daylight Time. Bismarck, mostly sunny. Temperature 76 degrees, relative humidity 25%. Wind west at 20 miles an hour, gusting to 29. Pressure 29.54 inches and steady. Minden, mostly sunny. 73 degrees, relative humidity 38%. Wind west at 26 miles an hour, gusting to 33. Hazen, partly sunny. 66 degrees, relative humidity 42%. Wind northwest at 14 miles an hour, gusting to 23. Harvey, sunny. 70 degrees, relative humidity 40%. Wind west at 23 miles an hour, gusting to 33. Minot, sunny. 67 degrees.

Relative humidity 45%. Wind southwest at 24 miles an hour, gusting to 36. Dickinson, mostly sunny. 69 degrees, relative humidity 30%. Wind west at 24 miles an hour, gusting to 37. Elsewhere around North Dakota, it was 66 at Garrison. It was mostly sunny, with a temperature of 71 at Jamestown and 79 at Fargo. At Grand Forks, it was partly sunny, with a temperature of 76. It was cloudy, with a temperature of 56 at Williston and 70 at Devil's Lake. In northern South Dakota, it was sunny. It was 76 at Mobridge and 77 at Aberdeen. In eastern Montana, it was mostly sunny. It was 71 at Miles City, 70 at Glendive, and 71 at Sydney. Once again, at Bismarck, the temperature was 76 degrees under mostly sunny skies. The regional weather forecast from your National Weather Service office in Bismarck. The rest of this week through the weekend will be cooler, with highs mostly in the 60s and 70s and lows in the 40s and 50s. Near daily chances for showers and thunderstorms remain in the forecast, but severe weather is not expected. Here is the forecast for the Bismarck, Minden listening area. Rest of today, mostly sunny. Not as warm. Highs in the upper 70s. Northwest winds around 15 miles per hour with gusts up to 25 miles per hour. Tonight, increasing clouds. Lows around 50. West winds 10 to 15 miles per hour with gusts up to 25 miles per hour. Thursday, showers likely. A slight chance of thunderstorms in the afternoon. Highs in the lower 70s. Northwest winds 15 to 20 miles per hour with gusts up to 30 miles per hour. Chance of rain 60%. Thursday night, partly cloudy in the evening then clearing. Lows around 50. West winds 10 to 15 miles per hour. Friday, sunny. Highs in the upper 70s. West winds 10 to 20 miles per hour with gusts up to 30 miles per hour. Friday night, partly cloudy. Lows in the upper 40s. Saturday, mostly sunny. Highs in the upper 60s. Saturday night, mostly clear. Lows in the upper 40s. Sunday, mostly sunny. Highs in the lower 70s. Sunday night, increasing clouds. Lows in the upper 40s. Monday, partly sunny. A slight chance of showers and thunderstorms in the afternoon. Highs in the mid-70s. Chance of rain 20%. Monday night, partly cloudy. Lows in the upper 40s. Tuesday, mostly sunny. Highs in the mid-70s. For Western Lake Sakakawea, tonight, windy. West winds 25 to 35 miles per hour. Slight chance of thunderstorms after midnight. Mostly cloudy. Lows in the upper 40s. Thursday, very windy. Northwest winds 25 to 40 miles per hour. Chance of showers through the day. Slight chance of thunderstorms in the afternoon. Partly sunny. Highs in the upper 60s. For Eastern Lake Sakakawea, tonight, windy. West winds 20 to 30 miles per hour. Mostly clear in the evening, then becoming mostly cloudy. Lows in the upper 40s. Thursday, very windy. Northwest winds 25 to 40 miles per hour. Showers in the morning, then chance of thunderstorms in the afternoon. Showers likely late in the afternoon. Mostly cloudy. Highs around 70. For Northern Lake Oahe, tonight, west winds 10 to 20 miles per hour. Partly cloudy. Lows in the lower 50s. Thursday, windy. Northwest winds 20 to 30 miles per hour. Chance of showers in the late morning and afternoon. Partly sunny. Highs in the lower 70s. Here are the weather conditions at 6 p.m. Central Daylight Time. Bismarck, mostly sunny. Temperature 76 degrees, relative humidity 25%. Wind west at 20 miles an hour, gusting to 29. Pressure 29.54 inches and steady. Minden, mostly sunny. 73 degrees, relative humidity 38%. Wind west at 26 miles an hour, gusting to 33. Hazen, partly sunny.

66 degrees, relative humidity 42%. Wind northwest at 14 miles an hour, gusting to 23. Harvey, sunny. 70 degrees, relative humidity 40%. Wind west at 23 miles an hour, gusting to 33. Minot, sunny. 67 degrees, relative humidity 45%. Wind southwest at 24 miles an hour, gusting to 36. Dickinson, mostly sunny. 69 degrees, relative humidity 30%. Wind west at 24 miles an hour, gusting to 37. Elsewhere around North Dakota, it was 66 at Garrison. It was mostly sunny, with a temperature of 71 at Jamestown and 79 at Fargo. At Grand Forks, it was partly sunny, with a temperature of 76. It was cloudy, with a temperature of 56 at Williston and 70 at Devil's Lake. In northern South Dakota, it was sunny. It was 76 at Mobridge and 77 at Aberdeen. In eastern Montana, it was mostly sunny. It was 71 at Miles City, 70 at Glendive, and 71 at Sydney. Once again, at Bismarck, the temperature was 76 degrees under mostly sunny skies. The regional weather forecast from your National Weather Service office in Bismarck. The rest of this week through the weekend will be cooler, with highs mostly in the 60s and 70s and lows in the 40s and 50s. Near daily chances for showers and thunderstorms remain in the forecast, but severe weather is not expected. Here is the forecast for the Bismarck Minden listening area. Rest of today, mostly sunny. Not as warm. Highs in the upper 70s. Northwest winds around 15 miles per hour with gusts up to 25 miles per hour. Tonight, increasing clouds. Lows around 50. West winds 10 to 15 miles per hour with gusts up to 25 miles per hour. Thursday, showers likely. A slight chance of thunderstorms in the afternoon. Highs in the lower 70s. Northwest winds 15 to 20 miles per hour with gusts up to 30 miles per hour. Chance of rain 60%. Thursday night, partly cloudy in the evening then clearing. Lows around 50. West winds 10 to 15 miles per hour. Friday, sunny. Highs in the upper 70s. West winds 10 to 20 miles per hour with gusts up to 30 miles per hour. Friday night, partly cloudy. Lows in the upper 40s. Saturday, mostly sunny. Highs in the upper 60s. Saturday night, mostly clear. Lows in the upper 40s. Sunday, mostly sunny. Highs in the lower 70s. Sunday night, increasing clouds. Lows in the upper 40s. Monday, partly sunny. A slight chance of showers and thunderstorms in the afternoon. Highs in the mid-70s. Chance of rain 20%. Monday night, partly cloudy. Lows in the upper 40s. Tuesday, mostly sunny. Highs in the mid-70s. For Western Lake Sakakawea, tonight, windy. West winds 25 to 35 miles per hour. Slight chance of thunderstorms after midnight. Mostly cloudy. Lows in the upper 40s. Thursday, very windy. Northwest winds 25 to 40 miles per hour. Chance of showers through the day. Slight chance of thunderstorms in the afternoon. Partly sunny. Highs in the upper 60s. For Eastern Lake Sakakawea, tonight, windy. West winds 20 to 30 miles per hour. Mostly clear in the evening, then becoming mostly cloudy. Lows in the upper 40s. Thursday, very windy. Northwest winds 25 to 40 miles per hour. Showers in the morning, then chance of thunderstorms in the afternoon. Showers likely late in the afternoon. Mostly cloudy. Highs around 70. For Northern Lake Oahe, tonight, west winds 10 to 20 miles per hour. Partly cloudy. Lows in the lower 50s. Thursday, windy. Northwest winds 20 to 30 miles per hour. Chance of showers in the late morning and afternoon. Partly sunny. Highs in the lower 70s. Here are the weather conditions at 6 p.m. Central Daylight Time. Bismarck, mostly sunny. Temperature 76 degrees, relative humidity 25%.

5%. Wind west at 20 miles an hour, gusting to 29. Pressure 29.54 inches and steady. Mandan, mostly sunny. 73 degrees, relative humidity 38%. Wind west at 26 miles an hour, gusting to 33. Hazen, partly sunny. 66 degrees, relative humidity 42%. Wind northwest at 14 miles an hour, gusting to 23. Harvey, sunny. 70 degrees, relative humidity 40%. Wind west at 23 miles an hour, gusting to 33. Minot, sunny. 67 degrees, relative humidity 45%. Wind southwest at 24 miles an hour, gusting to 36. Dickinson, sunny. 69 degrees, relative humidity 30%. Wind west at 24 miles an hour, gusting to 37. Elsewhere around North Dakota, it was 66 at Garrison. It was mostly sunny, with a temperature of 71 at Jamestown and 79 at Fargo. It was partly sunny, with a temperature of 76 at Grand Forks and 70 at Devil's Lake. At Williston, it was cloudy, with a temperature of 56. In northern South Dakota, it was sunny. It was 76 at Mobridge and 77 at Aberdeen. In eastern Montana, skies ranged from sunny to mostly sunny. It was 71 at Miles City, 70 at Glendive, and 71 at Sydney. Once again, at Bismarck, the temperature was 76 degrees under mostly sunny skies. The regional weather forecast from your National Weather Service office in Bismarck. The rest of this week through the weekend will be cooler, with highs mostly in the 60s and 70s and lows in the 40s and 50s. Near daily chances for showers and thunderstorms remain in the forecast, but severe weather is not expected. Here is the forecast for the Bismarck-Minden listening area. Rest of today, mostly sunny. Not as warm. Highs in the upper 70s. Northwest winds around 15 miles per hour with gusts up to 25 miles per hour. Tonight, increasing clouds. Lows around 50. West winds 10 to 15 miles per hour with gusts up to 25 miles per hour. Thursday, showers likely. A slight chance of thunderstorms in the afternoon. Highs in the lower 70s. Northwest winds 15 to 20 miles per hour with gusts up to 30 miles per hour. Chance of rain 60%. Thursday night, partly cloudy in the evening then clearing. Lows around 50. West winds 10 to 15 miles per hour. Friday, sunny. Highs in the upper 70s. West winds 10 to 20 miles per hour with gusts up to 30 miles per hour. Friday night, partly cloudy. Lows in the upper 40s. Saturday, mostly sunny. Highs in the upper 60s. Saturday night, mostly clear. Lows in the upper 40s. Sunday, mostly sunny. Highs in the lower 70s. Sunday night, increasing clouds. Lows in the upper 40s. Monday, partly sunny. A slight chance of showers and thunderstorms in the afternoon. Highs in the mid-70s. Chance of rain 20%. Monday night, partly cloudy. Lows in the upper 40s. Tuesday, mostly sunny. Highs in the mid-70s. For Western Lake Sakakawea, tonight, windy. West winds 25 to 35 miles per hour. Slight chance of thunderstorms after midnight. Mostly cloudy. Lows in the upper 40s. Thursday, very windy. Northwest winds 25 to 40 miles per hour. Chance of showers through the day. Slight chance of thunderstorms in the afternoon. Partly sunny. Highs in the upper 60s. For Eastern Lake Sakakawea, tonight, windy. West winds 20 to 30 miles per hour. Mostly clear in the evening, then becoming mostly cloudy. Lows in the upper 40s. Thursday, very windy. Northwest winds 25 to 40 miles per hour. Showers in the morning, then chance of thunderstorms in the afternoon. Showers likely late in the afternoon. Mostly cloudy. Highs around 70. For Northern Lake Oahe, tonight, west winds 10 to 20 miles per hour. Partly cloudy. Lows in the lower 50s.

Thursday, windy. Northwest winds 20 to 30 miles per hour. Chance of showers in the late morning and afternoon. Partly sunny. Highs in the lower 70s. Here are the weather conditions at 6 p.m. Central Daylight Time. Bismarck, mostly sunny. Temperature 76 degrees, relative humidity 25%. Wind west at 20 miles an hour, gusting to 29. Pressure 29.54 inches and steady. Mendham, mostly sunny. 73 degrees, relative humidity 38%. Wind west at 26 miles an hour, gusting to 33. Hazen, partly sunny. 66 degrees, relative humidity 42%. Wind northwest at 14 miles an hour, gusting to 23. Harvey, sunny. 70 degrees, relative humidity 40%. Wind west at 23 miles an hour, gusting to 33. Minot, sunny. 67 degrees, relative humidity 45%. Wind southwest at 24 miles an hour, gusting to 36. Dickinson, sunny. 69 degrees, relative humidity 30%. Wind west at 24 miles an hour, gusting to 37. Elsewhere around North Dakota, it was 66 at Garrison. It was mostly sunny, with a temperature of 71 at Jamestown and 79 at Fargo. It was partly sunny, with a temperature of 76 at Grand Forks and 70 at Devil's Lake. At Williston, it was cloudy, with a temperature of 56. In northern South Dakota, it was sunny. It was 76 at Mobridge and 77 at Aberdeen. In eastern Montana, skies ranged from sunny to mostly sunny. It was 71 at Miles City, 70 at Glendive, and 71 at Sydney. Once again, at Bismarck, the temperature was 76 degrees under mostly sunny skies. The regional weather forecast from your National Weather Service office in Bismarck. The rest of this week through the weekend will be cooler, with highs mostly in the 60s and 70s and lows in the 40s and 50s. Near daily chances for showers and thunderstorms remain in the forecast, but severe weather is not expected. Here is the forecast for the Bismarck Minden listening area. Rest of today, mostly sunny. Not as warm. Highs in the upper 70s. Northwest winds around 15 miles per hour with gusts up to 25 miles per hour. Tonight, increasing clouds. Lows around 50. West winds 10 to 15 miles per hour with gusts up to 25 miles per hour. Thursday, showers likely. A slight chance of thunderstorms in the afternoon. Highs in the lower 70s. Northwest winds 15 to 20 miles per hour with gusts up to 30 miles per hour. Chance of rain 60%. Thursday night, partly cloudy in the evening then clearing. Lows around 50. West winds 10 to 15 miles per hour. Friday, sunny. Highs in the upper 70s. West winds 10 to 20 miles per hour with gusts up to 30 miles per hour. Friday night, partly cloudy. Lows in the upper 40s. Saturday, mostly sunny. Highs in the upper 60s. Saturday night, mostly clear. Lows in the upper 40s. Sunday, mostly sunny. Highs in the lower 70s. Sunday night, increasing clouds. Lows in the upper 40s. Monday, partly sunny. A slight chance of showers and thunderstorms in the afternoon. Highs in the mid 70s. Chance of rain 20%. Monday night, partly cloudy. Lows in the upper 40s. Tuesday, mostly sunny. Highs in the mid-70s. For Western Lake Sakakawea, tonight, windy. West winds 25 to 35 miles per hour. Slight chance of thunderstorms after midnight. Mostly cloudy. Lows in the upper 40s. Thursday, very windy. Northwest winds 25 to 40 miles per hour. Chance of showers through the day. Slight chance of thunderstorms in the afternoon. Partly sunny. Highs in the upper 60s. For Eastern Lake Sakakawea, tonight, windy. West winds 20 to 30 miles per hour. Mostly clear in the evening, then becoming mostly cloudy. Lows in the upper 40s. Thursday, very windy. Northwest

25 to 40 miles per hour. Showers in the morning, then chance of thunderstorms in the afternoon. Showers likely late in the afternoon. Mostly cloudy. Highs around 70. For northern Lake Oahe, tonight, west winds 10 to 20 miles per hour. Partly cloudy. Lows in the lower 50s. Thursday, windy. Northwest winds 20 to 30 miles per hour. Chance of showers in the late morning and afternoon. Partly sunny. Highs in the lower 70s. Here are the weather conditions at 6 p.m. Central Daylight Time. Bismarck, mostly sunny. Temperature 76 degrees, relative humidity 25%. Wind west at 20 miles an hour, gusting to 29. Pressure 29.54 inches and steady. Menden, mostly sunny. 73 degrees, relative humidity 38%. Wind west at 26 miles an hour, gusting to 33. Hazen, partly sunny. 66 degrees, relative humidity 42%. Wind northwest at 14 miles an hour, gusting to 23. Harvey, sunny. 70 degrees, relative humidity 40%. Wind west at 23 miles an hour, gusting to 33. Minot, sunny. 67 degrees, relative humidity 45%. Wind southwest at 24 miles an hour, gusting to 36. Dickinson, sunny. 69 degrees, relative humidity 30%. Wind west at 24 miles an hour, gusting to 37. Elsewhere around North Dakota, it was 66 at Garrison. It was mostly sunny, with a temperature of 71 at Jamestown and 79 at Fargo. It was partly sunny, with a temperature of 76 at Grand Forks and 70 at Devil's Lake. At Williston, it was cloudy, with a temperature of 56. In northern South Dakota, it was sunny. It was 76 at Mobridge and 77 at Aberdeen. In eastern Montana, skies ranged from sunny to mostly sunny. It was 71 at Miles City, 70 at Glendive, and 71 at Sydney. Once again, at Bismarck, the temperature was 76 degrees under mostly sunny skies. The regional weather forecast from your National Weather Service office in Bismarck. The rest of this week through the weekend will be cooler, with highs mostly in the 60s and 70s and lows in the 40s and 50s. Near daily chances for showers and thunderstorms remain in the forecast, but severe weather is not expected. Here is the forecast for the Bismarck Menden listening area. Rest of today, mostly sunny. Not as warm. Highs in the upper 70s. Northwest winds around 15 miles per hour with gusts up to 25 miles per hour. Tonight, increasing clouds. Lows around 50. West winds 10 to 15 miles per hour with gusts up to 25 miles per hour. Thursday, showers likely. A slight chance of thunderstorms in the afternoon. Highs in the lower 70s. Northwest winds 15 to 20 miles per hour with gusts up to 30 miles per hour. Chance of rain 60%. Thursday night, partly cloudy in the evening then clearing. Lows around 50. West winds 10 to 15 miles per hour. Friday, sunny. Highs in the upper 70s. West winds 10 to 20 miles per hour with gusts up to 30 miles per hour. Friday night, partly cloudy. Lows in the upper 40s. Saturday, mostly sunny. Highs in the upper 60s. Saturday night, mostly clear. Lows in the upper 40s. Sunday, mostly sunny. Highs in the lower 70s. Sunday night, increasing clouds. Lows in the upper 40s. Monday, partly sunny. A slight chance of showers and thunderstorms in the afternoon. Highs in the mid-70s. Chance of rain 20%. Monday night, partly cloudy. Lows in the upper 40s. Tuesday, mostly sunny. Highs in the mid-70s. Here is the forecast for the Bismarck Menden listening area. Rest of today, mostly sunny. Not as warm. Highs in the upper 70s. West winds around 15 miles per hour with gusts up to 25 miles per hour. Tonight, mostly clear. Lows around 50. West winds 10 to 15 miles

hour with gusts up to 25 miles per hour. Thursday, mostly cloudy with a chance of showers in the morning, then partly sunny with showers likely and a chance of thunderstorms in the afternoon. Highs in the lower 70s. Northwest winds 15 to 20 miles per hour with gusts up to 30 miles per hour. Chance of rain 60%. Thursday night, partly cloudy with a chance of showers and a slight chance of thunderstorms in the evening, then mostly clear after midnight. Lows around 50. West winds 10 to 15 miles per hour. Chance of rain 30%. Friday, sunny. Highs in the upper 70s. West winds 10 to 20 miles per hour with gusts up to 30 miles per hour. Friday night, partly cloudy. Lows in the upper 40s. Saturday, mostly sunny. Highs in the upper 60s. Saturday night, mostly clear. Lows in the upper 40s. Sunday, mostly sunny. Highs in the lower 70s. Sunday night, increasing clouds. Lows in the upper 40s. Monday, partly sunny. A slight chance of showers and thunderstorms in the afternoon. Highs in the mid-70s. Chance of rain 20%. Monday night, partly cloudy. Lows in the upper 40s. Tuesday, mostly sunny. Highs in the mid-70s. For Western Lake Sakakawea, tonight, windy. West winds 25 to 35 miles per hour. Slight chance of thunderstorms after midnight. Mostly cloudy. Lows in the upper 40s. Thursday, very windy. Northwest winds 25 to 40 miles per hour. Chance of showers through the day. Slight chance of thunderstorms in the afternoon. Partly sunny. Highs in the upper 60s. For Eastern Lake Sakakawea, tonight, windy. West winds 20 to 30 miles per hour. Mostly clear in the evening, then becoming mostly cloudy. Lows in the upper 40s. Thursday, very windy. Northwest winds 25 to 40 miles per hour. Showers in the morning, then chance of thunderstorms in the afternoon. Showers likely late in the afternoon. Mostly cloudy. Highs around 70. For Northern Lake Oahe, tonight, west winds 10 to 20 miles per hour. Partly cloudy. Lows in the lower 50s. Thursday, windy. Northwest winds 20 to 30 miles per hour. Chance of showers in the late morning and afternoon. Partly sunny. Highs in the lower 70s. 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Providing weather information 24 hours a day from your National Weather Service office in Bismarck. Here are the weather conditions at 6 p.m. Central Daylight Time. Bismarck, mostly sunny. Temperature 76 degrees, relative humidity 25%. Wind west at 20 miles an hour, gusting to 29. Pressure 29.54 inches and steady. Mendham, mostly sunny. 73 degrees, relative humidity 38%. Wind west at 26 miles an hour, gusting to 33. Hazen, partly sunny. 66 degrees, relative humidity 42%. Wind northwest at 14 miles an hour, gusting to 23. Harvey, sunny. 70 degrees, relative humidity 40%. Wind west at 23 miles an hour, gusting to 33. Minot, sunny. 67 degrees, relative humidity 45%. Wind southwest at 24 miles an hour, gusting to 36. Dickinson, sunny. 69 degrees, relative humidity 30%. Wind west at 24 miles an hour, gusting to 37. Elsewhere around North Dakota, it was 66 at Garrison. It was mostly sunny, with a temperature of 71 at Jamestown and 79 at Fargo. It was partly sunny, with a temperature of 76 at Grand Forks and 70 at Devil's Lake. At Williston, it was cloudy, with a temperature of 56. In northern South Dakota, it was sunny. It was 76 at Mobridge and 76 cloudy, with a temperature of 56. In northern South Dakota, it was sunny. It was 76 at Mobridge and 77 at Aberdeen. In eastern Montana, skies ranged

sunny to mostly sunny. It was 71 at Mile City, 70 at Glendive, and 71 at Sydney. Once again, at Bismarck, the temperature was 76 degrees under mostly sunny skies. The regional weather forecast from your National Weather Service office in Bismarck. The rest of this week through the weekend will be cooler, with highs mostly in the 60s and 70s and lows in the 40s and 50s. Near daily chances for showers and thunderstorms remain in the forecast, but severe weather is not expected. Here is the forecast for the Bismarck Minden listening area. Rest of today, mostly sunny. Not as warm. Highs in the upper 70s. West winds around 15 miles per hour with gusts up to 25 miles per hour. Tonight, mostly clear. Lows around 50. West winds 10 to 15 miles per hour with gusts up to 25 miles per hour. Thursday, mostly cloudy with a chance of showers in the morning, then partly sunny with showers likely and a chance of thunderstorms in the afternoon. Highs in the lower 70s. Northwest winds 15 to 20 miles per hour with gusts up to 30 miles per hour. Chance of rain 60%. Thursday night, partly cloudy with a chance of showers and a slight chance of thunderstorms in the evening, then mostly clear after midnight. Lows around 50. West winds 10 to 15 miles per hour. Chance of rain 30%. Friday, sunny. Highs in the upper 70s. West winds 10 to 20 miles per hour with gusts up to 30 miles per hour. Friday night, partly cloudy. Lows in the upper 40s. Saturday, mostly sunny. Highs in the upper 60s. Saturday night, mostly clear. Lows in the upper 40s. Sunday, mostly sunny. Highs in the lower 70s. Sunday night, increasing clouds. Lows in the upper 40s. Monday, partly sunny. A slight chance of showers and thunderstorms in the afternoon. Highs in the mid-70s. Chance of rain 20%. Monday night, partly cloudy. Lows in the upper 40s. Tuesday, mostly sunny. Highs in the mid-70s. For Western Lake Sakakawea, tonight, windy. West winds 25 to 35 miles per hour. Slight chance of thunderstorms after midnight. Mostly cloudy. Lows in the upper 40s. Thursday, very windy. Northwest winds 25 to 40 miles per hour. Chance of showers through the day. Slight chance of thunderstorms in the afternoon. Partly sunny. Highs in the upper 60s. For Eastern Lake Sakakawea, tonight, windy. West winds 20 to 30 miles per hour. Mostly clear in the evening, then becoming mostly cloudy. Lows in the upper 40s. Thursday, very windy. Northwest winds 25 to 40 miles per hour. Showers in the morning, then chance of thunderstorms in the afternoon. Showers likely late in the afternoon. Mostly cloudy. Highs around 70. For Northern Lake Oahe, tonight, west winds 10 to 20 miles per hour. Partly cloudy. Lows in the lower 50s. Thursday, windy. Northwest winds 20 to 30 miles per hour. Chance of showers in the late morning and afternoon. Partly sunny. Highs in the lower 70s. Here are the weather conditions at 6 p.m. Central Daylight Time. Bismarck, mostly sunny. Temperature 76 degrees, relative humidity 25%. Wind west at 20 miles an hour, gusting to 29. Pressure 29.54 inches and steady. Minden, mostly sunny. 73 degrees, relative humidity 38%. Wind west at 26 miles an hour, gusting to 33. Hazen, partly sunny. 66 degrees, relative humidity 42%. Wind northwest at 14 miles an hour, gusting to 23. Harvey, sunny. 70 degrees, relative humidity 40%. Wind west at 23 miles an hour, gusting to 33. Minot, sunny. 67 degrees, relative humidity 45%. Wind southwest at 24 miles an hour, gusting to 36. Dickinson, sunny. 69 degrees, relative humidity 30%. Wind west at 24 miles an hour, gusting

37. Elsewhere around North Dakota, it was 66 of Garrison. It was mostly with a temperature of 71 at Jamestown and 79 at Fargo. It was partly sunny, with a temperature of 76 at Grand Forks and 70 at Devil's Lake. At Williston, it was cloudy, with a temperature of 56. In northern South Dakota, it was sunny. It was 76 at Mobridge and 77 at Aberdeen. In eastern Montana, skies ranged from sunny to mostly sunny. It was 71 at Mile City, 70 at Glendive, and 71 at Sydney. Once again, at Bismarck, the temperature was 76 degrees under mostly sunny skies. The regional weather forecast from your National Weather Service office in Bismarck. The rest of this week through the weekend will be cooler, with highs mostly in the 60s and 70s and lows in the 40s and 50s. Near daily chances for showers and thunderstorms remain in the forecast, but severe weather is not expected. Here is the forecast for the Bismarck Minden listening area. Rest of today, mostly sunny. Not as warm. Highs in the upper 70s. West winds around 15 miles per hour with gusts up to 25 miles per hour. Tonight, mostly clear. Lows around 50. West winds 10 to 15 miles per hour with gusts up to 25 miles per hour. Thursday, mostly cloudy with a chance of showers in the morning, then partly sunny with showers likely and a chance of thunderstorms in the afternoon. Highs in the lower 70s. Northwest winds 15 to 20 miles per hour with gusts up to 30 miles per hour. Chance of rain 60%. Thursday night, partly cloudy with a chance of showers and a slight chance of thunderstorms in the evening, then mostly clear after midnight. Lows around 50. West winds 10 to 15 miles per hour. Chance of rain 30%. Friday, sunny. Highs in the upper 70s. West winds 10 to 20 miles per hour with gusts up to 30 miles per hour. Friday night, partly cloudy. Lows in the upper 40s. Saturday, mostly sunny. Highs in the upper 60s. Saturday night, mostly clear. Lows in the upper 40s. Sunday, mostly sunny. Highs in the lower 70s. Sunday night, increasing clouds. Lows in the upper 40s. Monday, partly sunny. A slight chance of showers and thunderstorms in the afternoon. Highs in the mid-70s. Chance of rain 20%. Monday night, partly cloudy. Lows in the upper 40s. Tuesday, mostly sunny. Highs in the mid-70s. For Western Lake Sakakawea, tonight, windy. West winds 25 to 35 miles per hour. Slight chance of thunderstorms after midnight. Mostly cloudy. Lows in the upper 40s. Thursday, very windy. Northwest winds 25 to 40 miles per hour. Chance of showers through the day. Slight chance of thunderstorms in the afternoon. Partly sunny. Highs in the upper 60s. For Eastern Lake Sakakawea, tonight, windy. West winds 20 to 30 miles per hour. Mostly clear in the evening, then becoming mostly cloudy. Lows in the upper 40s. Thursday, very windy. Northwest winds 25 to 40 miles per hour. Showers in the morning, then chance of thunderstorms in the afternoon. Showers likely late in the afternoon. Mostly cloudy. Highs around 70. For Northern Lake Oahe, tonight, west winds 10 to 20 miles per hour. Partly cloudy. Lows in the lower 50s. Thursday, windy. Northwest winds 20 to 30 miles per hour. Chance of showers in the late morning and afternoon. Partly sunny. Highs in the lower 70s. Here are the weather conditions at 6 p.m. Central Daylight Time. Bismarck, mostly sunny. Temperature 76 degrees, relative humidity 25%. Wind west at 20 miles an hour, gusting to 29. Pressure 29.54 inches and steady. Minden, mostly sunny. 73 degrees, relative humidity 38%. Wind west at 26 miles an hour, gusting to 33. Hazen, partly sunny. 66 degrees, relative humidity 42%. Wind northwest at 14 miles an hour, gusting to
23. Harvey, sunny. 70 degrees, relative humidity 40%. Wind west at 23 miles an hour, gusting to 33. Minot, sunny. 67 degrees, relative humidity 45%. Wind southwest at 24 miles an hour, gusting to 36. Dickinson, sunny. 69 degrees, relative humidity 30%. Wind west at 24 miles an hour, gusting to 37. Elsewhere around North Dakota, it was 66 of Garrison. It was mostly sunny, with a temperature of 71 at Jamestown and 79 at Fargo. It was partly sunny, with a temperature of 76 at Grand Forks and 70 at Devil's Lake. At Williston, it was cloudy, with a temperature of 56. In northern South Dakota, it was sunny. It was 76 at Mobridge and 77 at Aberdeen. In eastern Montana, skies ranged from sunny to mostly sunny. It was 71 at Mile City, 70 at Glendive, and 71 at Sydney. Once again, at Bismarck, the temperature was 76 degrees under mostly sunny skies. The regional weather forecast from your National Weather Service office in Bismarck. The rest of this week through the weekend will be cooler, with highs mostly in the 60s and 70s and lows in the 40s and 50s. Near daily chances for showers and thunderstorms remain in the forecast, but severe weather is not expected. Here is the forecast for the Bismarck Minden listening area. Rest of today, mostly sunny. Not as warm. Highs in the upper 70s. West winds around 15 miles per hour with gusts up to 25 miles per hour. Tonight, mostly clear. Lows around 50. West winds 10 to 15 miles per hour with gusts up to 25 miles per hour. Thursday, mostly cloudy with a chance of showers in the morning, then partly sunny with showers likely and a chance of thunderstorms in the afternoon. Highs in the lower 70s. Northwest winds 15 to 20 miles per hour with gusts up to 30 miles per hour. Chance of rain 60%. Thursday night, partly cloudy with a chance of showers and a slight chance of thunderstorms in the evening, then mostly clear after midnight. Lows around 50. West winds 10 to 15 miles per hour. Chance of rain 30%. Friday, sunny. Highs in the upper 70s. West winds 10 to 20 miles per hour with gusts up to 30 miles per hour. Friday night, partly cloudy. Lows in the upper 40s. Saturday, mostly sunny. Highs in the upper 60s. Saturday night, mostly clear. Lows in the upper 40s. Sunday, mostly sunny. Highs in the lower 70s. Sunday night, increasing clouds. Lows in the upper 40s. Monday, partly sunny. A slight chance of showers and thunderstorms in the afternoon. Highs in the mid-70s. Chance of rain 20%. Monday night, partly cloudy. Lows in the upper 40s. Tuesday, mostly sunny. Highs in the mid-70s. For Western Lake Sakakawea, tonight, windy. West winds 25 to 35 miles per hour. Slight chance of thunderstorms after midnight. Mostly cloudy. Lows in the upper 40s. Thursday, very windy. Northwest winds 25 to 40 miles per hour. Chance of showers through the day. Slight chance of thunderstorms in the afternoon. Partly sunny. Highs in the upper 60s. For Eastern Lake Sakakawea, tonight, windy. West winds 20 to 30 miles per hour. Mostly clear in the evening, then becoming mostly cloudy. Lows in the upper 40s. Thursday, very windy. Northwest winds 25 to 40 miles per hour. Showers in the morning, then chance of thunderstorms in the afternoon. Showers likely late in the afternoon. Mostly cloudy. Highs around 70. For Northern Lake Oahe, tonight, west winds 10 to 20 miles per hour. Partly cloudy. Lows in the lower 50s. Thursday, windy. Northwest winds 20 to 30 miles per hour. Chance of showers in the late morning and afternoon. Partly sunny. Highs in the lower 70s. Here are the weather conditions at 6 p.m. Central Daylight Time. Bismarck, mostly sunny. Temperature 76.

6 degrees, relative humidity 25%. Wind west at 20 miles an hour, gusting to 29. Pressure 29.54 inches and steady. Mandan, mostly sunny. 73 degrees, relative humidity 38%. Wind west at 26 miles an hour, gusting to 33. Hazen, partly sunny. 66 degrees, relative humidity 42%. Wind northwest at 14 miles an hour, gusting to 23. Harvey, sunny. 70 degrees, relative humidity 40%. Wind west at 23 miles an hour, gusting to 33. Minot, sunny. 67 degrees, relative humidity 45%. Wind southwest at 24 miles an hour, gusting to 36. Dickinson, sunny. 69 degrees, relative humidity 30%. Wind west at 24 miles an hour, gusting to 37. Elsewhere around North Dakota, it was 66 at Garrison. It was mostly sunny, with a temperature of 71 at Jamestown and 79 at Fargo. It was partly sunny, with a temperature of 76 at Grand Forks and 70 at Devil's Lake. At Williston, it was cloudy, with a temperature of 56. In northern South Dakota, it was sunny. It was 76 at Mobridge and 77 at Aberdeen. In eastern Montana, skies ranged from sunny to mostly sunny. It was 71 at Miles City, 70 at Glendive, and 71 at Sydney. Once again, at Bismarck, the temperature was 76 degrees under mostly sunny skies. The regional weather forecast from your National Weather Service office in Bismarck. The rest of this week through the weekend will be cooler, with highs mostly in the 60s and 70s and lows in the 40s and 50s. Near daily chances for showers and thunderstorms remain in the forecast, but severe weather is not expected. Here is the forecast for the Bismarck-Mandan listening area. Rest of today, mostly sunny. Not as warm. Highs in the upper 70s. West winds around 15 miles per hour with gusts up to 25 miles per hour. Tonight, mostly clear. Lows around 50. West winds 10 to 15 miles per hour with gusts up to 25 miles per hour. Thursday, mostly cloudy with a chance of showers in the morning, then partly sunny with showers likely and a chance of thunderstorms in the afternoon. Highs in the lower 70s. Northwest winds 15 to 20 miles per hour with gusts up to 30 miles per hour. Chance of rain 60%. Thursday night, partly cloudy with a chance of showers and a slight chance of thunderstorms in the evening, then mostly clear after midnight. Lows around 50. West winds 10 to 15 miles per hour. Chance of rain 30%. Friday, sunny. Highs in the upper 70s. West winds 10 to 20 miles per hour with gusts up to 30 miles per hour. Friday night, partly cloudy. Lows in the upper 40s. Saturday, mostly sunny. Highs in the upper 60s. Saturday night, mostly clear. Lows in the upper 40s. Sunday, mostly sunny. Highs in the lower 70s. Sunday night, increasing clouds. Lows in the upper 40s. Monday, partly sunny. A slight chance of showers and thunderstorms in the afternoon. Highs in the mid-70s. Chance of rain 20%. Monday night, partly cloudy. Lows in the upper 40s. Tuesday, mostly sunny. Highs in the mid-70s. For Western Lake Sakakawea, tonight, windy. West winds 25 to 35 miles per hour. Slight chance of thunderstorms after midnight. Mostly cloudy. Lows in the upper 40s. Thursday, very windy. Northwest winds 25 to 40 miles per hour. Chance of showers through the day. Slight chance of thunderstorms in the afternoon. Partly sunny. Highs in the upper 60s. For Eastern Lake Sakakawea, tonight, windy. West winds 20 to 30 miles per hour. Mostly clear in the evening, then becoming mostly cloudy. Lows in the upper 40s. Thursday, very windy. Northwest winds 25 to 40 miles per hour. Showers in the morning, then chance of thunderstorms in the afternoon. Showers likely late in the afternoon. Mostly cloudy. Highs

73 degrees, relative humidity 38%. Wind west at 26 miles an hour, gusting to 33. Hazen, partly sunny. 66 degrees, relative humidity 42%. Wind northwest at 14 miles an hour, gusting to 23. Harvey, sunny. 70 degrees, relative humidity 40%. Wind west at 23 miles an hour, gusting to 33. Minot, sunny. 67 degrees, relative humidity 45%. Wind southwest at 24 miles an hour, gusting to 36. Dickinson, sunny. 69 degrees, relative humidity 30%. Wind west at 24 miles an hour, gusting to 37. Elsewhere around North Dakota, it was 66 at Garrison. It was mostly sunny, with a temperature of 71 at Jamestown and 79 at Fargo. It was partly sunny, with a temperature of 76 at Grand Forks and 70 at Devil's Lake. At Williston, it was cloudy, with a temperature of 56. In northern South Dakota, it was sunny. It was 76 at Mobridge and 77 at Aberdeen. In eastern Montana, skies ranged from sunny to mostly sunny. It was 71 at Miles City, 70 at Glendive, and 71 at Sydney. Once again, at Bismarck, the temperature was 76 degrees under mostly sunny skies. The regional weather forecast from your National Weather Service office in Bismarck. The rest of this week through the weekend will be cooler, with highs mostly in the 60s and 70s and lows in the 40s and 50s. Near daily chances for showers and thunderstorms remain in the forecast, but severe weather is not expected. Here is the forecast for the Bismarck Minden listening area. Rest of today, mostly sunny. Not as warm. Highs in the upper 70s. West winds around 15 miles per hour with gusts up to 25 miles per hour. Tonight, mostly clear. Lows around 50. West winds 10 to 15 miles per hour with gusts up to 25 miles per hour. Thursday, mostly cloudy with a chance of showers in the morning, then partly sunny with showers likely and a chance of thunderstorms in the afternoon. Highs in the lower 70s. Northwest winds 15 to 20 miles per hour with gusts up to 30 miles per hour. Chance of rain 60%. Thursday night, partly cloudy with a chance of showers and a slight chance of thunderstorms in the evening, then mostly clear after midnight. Lows around 50. West winds 10 to 15 miles per hour. Chance of rain 30%. Friday, sunny. Highs in the upper 70s. West winds 10 to 20 miles per hour with gusts up to 30 miles per hour. Friday night, partly cloudy. Lows in the upper 40s. Saturday, mostly sunny. Highs in the upper 60s. Saturday night, mostly clear. Lows in the upper 40s. Sunday, mostly sunny. Highs in the lower 70s. Sunday night, increasing clouds. Lows in the upper 40s. Monday, partly sunny. A slight chance of showers and thunderstorms in the afternoon. Highs in the mid-70s. Chance of rain 20%. Monday night, partly cloudy. Lows in the upper 40s. Tuesday, mostly sunny. Highs in the mid-70s. For Western Lake Sakakawea, tonight, windy. West winds 25 to 35 miles per hour. Slight chance of thunderstorms after midnight. Mostly cloudy. Lows in the upper 40s. Thursday, very windy. Northwest winds 25 to 40 miles per hour. Chance of showers through the day. Slight chance of thunderstorms in the afternoon. Partly sunny. Highs in the upper 60s. For Eastern Lake Sakakawea, tonight, windy. West winds 20 to 30 miles per hour. Mostly clear in the evening, then becoming mostly cloudy. Lows in the upper 40s. Thursday, very windy. Northwest winds 25 to 40 miles per hour. Showers in the morning, then chance of thunderstorms in the afternoon. Showers likely late in the afternoon. Mostly cloudy. Highs around 70. For Northern Lake Oahe, tonight, west winds 10 to 20 miles per hour. Partly cloudy. Lows in the lower 50s. Thursday, windy. Northwest

winds 20 to 30 miles per hour. Chance of showers in the late morning and afternoon. Partly sunny. Highs in the lower 70s. Here are the weather conditions at 6 p.m. Central Daylight Time. Bismarck, mostly sunny. Temperature 76 degrees, relative humidity 25%. Wind west at 20 miles an hour, gusting to 29. Pressure 29.54 inches and steady. Mendham, mostly sunny. 73 degrees, relative humidity 38%. Wind west at 26 miles an hour, gusting to 33. Hazen, partly sunny. 66 degrees, relative humidity 42%. Wind northwest at 14 miles an hour, gusting to 23. Harvey, sunny. 70 degrees, relative humidity 40%. Wind west at 23 miles an hour, gusting to 33. Minot, sunny. 67 degrees, relative humidity 45%. Wind southwest at 24 miles an hour, gusting to 36. Dickinson, sunny. 69 degrees, relative humidity 30%. Wind west at 24 miles an hour, gusting to 37. Elsewhere around North Dakota, it was 66 at Garrison. It was mostly sunny, with a temperature of 71 at Jamestown and 79 at Fargo. It was partly sunny, with a temperature of 76 at Grand Forks and 70 at Devil's Lake. At Williston, it was cloudy, with a temperature of 56. In northern South Dakota, it was sunny. It was 76 at Mobridge and 77 at Aberdeen. In eastern Montana, skies ranged from sunny to mostly sunny. It was 71 at Miles City, 70 at Glendive, and 71 at Sydney. Once again, at Bismarck, the temperature was 76 degrees under mostly sunny skies. 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Providing weather information 24 hours a day from your National Weather Service office in Bismarck. The regional weather forecast from your National Weather Service office in Bismarck. The rest of this week through the weekend will be cooler, with highs mostly in the 60s and 70s and lows in the 40s and 50s. Near daily chances for showers and thunderstorms remain in the forecast, but severe weather is not expected. Here is the forecast for the Bismarck Mendham listening area. Rest of today, mostly sunny. Not as warm. Highs in the upper 70s. West winds around 15 miles per hour with gusts up to 25 miles per hour. Tonight, mostly clear. Lows around 50. West winds 10 to 15 miles per hour with gusts up to 25 miles per hour. Thursday, mostly cloudy with a chance of showers in the morning, then partly sunny with showers likely and a chance of thunderstorms in the afternoon. Highs in the lower 70s. Northwest winds 15 to 20 miles per hour with gusts up to 30 miles per hour. Chance of rain 60%. Thursday night, partly cloudy with a chance of showers and a slight chance of thunderstorms in the evening, then mostly clear after midnight. Lows around 50. West winds 10 to 15 miles per hour. Chance of rain 30%. Friday, sunny. 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West winds 10 to 20 miles per hour with gusts up to 30 miles per hour. Friday night, partly cloudy. Lows in the upper 40s. Saturday, mostly sunny. Highs in the upper 60s. Saturday night, mostly clear. Lows in the upper 40s. Sunday, mostly sunny. Highs in the lower 70s. Sunday night, increasing clouds. Lows in the upper 40s. Monday, partly sunny. A slight chance of showers and thunderstorms in the afternoon. Highs in the mid-70s. Chance of rain 20%. Monday night, partly cloudy. Lows in the upper 40s. Tuesday, mostly sunny. Highs in the mid-70s. For Western Lake Sakakawea, tonight, windy. West winds 25 to 35 miles per hour. Slight chance of thunderstorms after midnight. Mostly cloudy. Lows in the upper 40s. Thursday, very windy. Northwest winds 25 to 40 miles per hour. Chance of showers through the day. Slight chance of thunderstorms.